Denton, sunny, 89, south at 12. Elsewhere around the region, Wichita Falls, mostly sunny, 91, south at 17, gusting to 26. Abilene, mostly sunny, 88, south at 18, gusting to 28. Waco, sunny, 89, south at 9. Tyler, partly sunny, 88, southwest at 7. Once again at 7 p.m., DFW Airport, mostly sunny, 90, south at 13. The following reports of weather temperature and wind were made at 7 p.m. DFW Airport, mostly sunny, 90, dew point 64, relative humidity 42%, wind south at 13, pressure 29.81 inches and steady. Dallas Love Field, mostly sunny, 90, south at 9, gusting to 18. Fort Worth Meacham, sunny, 89, southeast at 12. Arlington, sunny, 89, southeast at 9. McKinney, sunny, 88, south at 9. Denton, sunny, 89, south at 12. Elsewhere around the region, Wichita Falls, mostly sunny, 91, south at 17, gusting to 26. Abilene, mostly sunny, 88, south at 18, gusting to 28. Waco, sunny, 89, south at 9. Tyler, partly sunny, 88, southwest at 7. Once again at 7 p.m., DFW Airport, mostly sunny, 90, south at 13. Now let's check on your local forecast for the Dallas-Fort Worth Metroplex. Tonight, mostly cloudy. Lows in the mid-70s. South winds around 5 miles an hour. Saturday, partly sunny. Highs in the lower 90s. South winds 5 to 10 miles an hour. Saturday night, mostly cloudy. Lows in the mid-70s. South winds 5 to 10 miles an hour. Sunday, sunny. Highs in the mid-90s. South winds 5 to 10 miles an hour. And now the extended forecast. Sunday night, mostly clear. Lows in the upper 70s. South winds 5 to 10 miles an hour. Monday, sunny. Highs in the mid-90s. Monday night, mostly clear. A 20% chance of showers and thunderstorms after midnight. Lows in the mid-70s. Tuesday, mostly sunny. A 30% chance of showers and thunderstorms in the afternoon. Highs in the mid-90s. Tuesday night, partly cloudy with a chance of showers and thunderstorms in the evening, then mostly cloudy with a slight chance of showers and thunderstorms after midnight. Lows in the lower 70s. Chance of rain 50%. Wednesday, mostly cloudy with a slight chance of showers and thunderstorms in the morning, then partly sunny with a chance of showers and thunderstorms in the afternoon. Highs in the upper 80s. Chance of rain 40%. Wednesday night, partly cloudy with a 40% chance of showers and thunderstorms. Lows in the lower 70s. Thursday, mostly sunny. A slight chance of showers and thunderstorms in the morning, then a chance of showers and thunderstorms in the afternoon. Highs in the upper 80s. Chance of rain 30%. Thursday night, mostly cloudy in the evening, then becoming partly cloudy. A 20% chance of showers and thunderstorms. Lows in the lower 70s. Friday, partly sunny. A slight chance of showers and thunderstorms in the morning, then a chance of showers and thunderstorms in the afternoon. Highs around 90. Chance of rain 30%. The forecast key messages for North and Central Texas. Mostly quiet and warm weather is expected through the weekend with above normal temperatures and low rain chances, 10 to 20%. Scattered storms return to the forecast area-wide Tuesday through Thursday of next week. The spotter information statement for North and Central Texas. Spotter activation is not expected at this time. The ultraviolet index forecast for May 30th is 10, or very high. The current time is 7:08 p.m. Central Daylight Time. 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

following reports of weather, temperature, and wind were made at 7 p.m. DFW Airport, mostly sunny, 90, dew point 64, relative humidity 42%, wind south at 13, pressure 29.81 inches and steady. Dallas Love Field, mostly sunny, 90, south at 9, gusting to 18. Fort Worth Meacham, sunny, 89, southeast at 12. Arlington, sunny, 89, southeast at 9. McKinney, sunny, 88, south at 9. Denton, sunny, 89, south at 12. Elsewhere around the region, Wichita Falls, mostly sunny, 91, south at 17, gusting to 26. Abilene, mostly sunny, 88, south at 18, gusting to 28. Waco, sunny, 89, south at 9. Tyler, partly sunny, 88, southwest at 7. Once again at 7 p.m., DFW Airport, mostly sunny, 90, south at 13. Now let's check on your local forecast for the Dallas-Fort Worth Metroplex. Tonight, mostly cloudy. Lows in the mid-70s. South winds around 5 miles an hour. Saturday, partly sunny. Highs in the lower 90s. South winds 5 to 10 miles an hour. Saturday night, mostly cloudy. Lows in the mid-70s. South winds 5 to 10 miles an hour. Sunday, sunny. Highs in the mid-90s. South winds 5 to 10 miles an hour. And now the extended forecast. Sunday night, mostly clear. Lows in the upper 70s. South winds 5 to 10 miles an hour. Monday, sunny. Highs in the mid-90s. Monday night, mostly clear. A 20% chance of showers and thunderstorms after midnight. Lows in the mid-70s. Tuesday, mostly sunny. A 30% chance of showers and thunderstorms in the afternoon. Highs in the mid-90s. Tuesday night, partly cloudy with a chance of showers and thunderstorms in the evening, then mostly cloudy with a slight chance of showers and thunderstorms after midnight. Lows in the lower 70s. Chance of rain 50%. Wednesday, mostly cloudy with a slight chance of showers and thunderstorms in the morning, then partly sunny with a chance of showers and thunderstorms in the afternoon. Highs in the upper 80s. Chance of rain 40%. Wednesday night, partly cloudy with a 40% chance of showers and thunderstorms. Lows in the lower 70s. Thursday, mostly sunny. A slight chance of showers and thunderstorms in the morning, then a chance of showers and thunderstorms in the afternoon. Highs in the upper 80s. Chance of rain 30%. Thursday night, mostly cloudy in the evening, then becoming partly cloudy. A 20% chance of showers and thunderstorms. Lows in the lower 70s. Friday, partly sunny. A slight chance of showers and thunderstorms in the morning, then a chance of showers and thunderstorms in the afternoon. Highs around 90. Chance of rain 30%. The forecast key messages for North and Central Texas. Mostly quiet and warm weather is expected through the weekend with above normal temperatures and low rain chances, 10 to 20%. Scattered storms return to the forecast area-wide Tuesday through Thursday of next week. The spotter information statement for North and Central Texas. Spotter activation is not expected at this time. The ultraviolet index forecast for May 30th is 10, or very high. The current time is 7:13 p.m. Central Daylight Time. 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The following reports of weather, temperature, and wind were made at 7 p.m. DFW Airport, mostly sunny, 90, dew point 64, relative humidity 42%, wind south at 13, pressure 29.81 inches and steady. Dallas Love Field, mostly sunny, 90, south at 9, gusting to 18. Fort Worth Meacham, sunny, 89, southeast at 12. Arlington, sunny, 89, southeast at 9. McKinney, sunny, 88, south.

And now the extended forecast. Sunday night, mostly clear. Lows in the upper 70s. South winds 5 to 10 miles an hour. Monday, sunny. Highs in the mid-90s. Monday night, mostly clear. A 20% chance of showers and thunderstorms after midnight. Lows in the mid-70s. Tuesday, mostly sunny. A 30% chance of showers and thunderstorms in the afternoon. Highs in the mid-90s. Tuesday night, partly cloudy with a chance of showers and thunderstorms in the evening, then mostly cloudy with a slight chance of showers and thunderstorms after midnight. Lows in the lower 70s. Chance of rain 50%. Wednesday, mostly cloudy with a slight chance of showers and thunderstorms in the morning, then partly sunny with a chance of showers and thunderstorms in the afternoon. Highs in the upper 80s. Chance of rain 40%. Wednesday night, partly cloudy with a 40% chance of showers and thunderstorms. Lows in the lower 70s. Thursday, mostly sunny. A slight chance of showers and thunderstorms in the morning, then a chance of showers and thunderstorms in the afternoon. Highs in the upper 80s. Chance of rain 30%. Thursday night, mostly cloudy in the evening, then becoming partly cloudy. A 20% chance of showers and thunderstorms. Lows in the lower 70s. Friday, partly sunny. A slight chance of showers and thunderstorms in the morning, then a chance of showers and thunderstorms in the afternoon. Highs around 90. Chance of rain 30%. The forecast key messages for North and Central Texas. Mostly quiet and warm weather is expected through the weekend with above normal temperatures and low rain chances, 10 to 20%. Scattered storms return to the forecast area-wide Tuesday through Thursday of next week. The spotter information statement for North and Central Texas. Spotter activation is not expected at this time. The Dallas-Fort Worth climate summary for this evening, as of 7 p.m., May 29, 2026. Today's high temperature was 92 degrees and the low 72 degrees. No precipitation fell today, which leaves the monthly total at 2.96 inches. The total precipitation for the year still stands at 13.18 inches. The normal high temperature for tomorrow is 88 degrees, and the normal low is 69. The record high for tomorrow is 103, which occurred in 1985, and the record low is 47, which occurred in 1947. Sunset tonight is at 8:30 p.m. Sunrise tomorrow is at 6:21 a.m. The ultraviolet index forecast for May 30th is 10, or very high. The current time is 7:27 p.m. Central Daylight Time. 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The following reports of weather temperature and wind were made at 7 p.m. DFW Airport, mostly sunny, 90, dew point 64, relative humidity 42%, wind south at 13, pressure 29.81 inches and steady. Dallas Love Field, mostly sunny, 90, south at 9, gusting to 18. Fort Worth Meacham, sunny, 89, southeast at 12. Arlington, sunny, 89, southeast at 9. McKinney, sunny, 88, south at 9. Denton, sunny, 89, south at 12. Elsewhere around the region, Wichita Falls, mostly sunny, 91, south at 17, gusting to 26. Abilene, sunny, 88, south at 18, gusting to 28. Waco, sunny, 89, south at 9. Tyler, mostly sunny, 88, southwest at 7. Once again at 7 p.m., DFW Airport, mostly sunny, 90, south at 13. Now let's check on your local forecast for the Dallas-Fort Worth Metroplex. Tonight, mostly cloudy. Lows in the mid-70s. South winds around 5 miles an hour. Saturday, partly sunny. Highs in the lower 90s. South winds 5 to 10 miles an hour. Saturday night, mostly cloudy.

south winds 5 to 10 miles an hour. Sunday, sunny. Highs in the mid-90s. South winds 5 to 10 miles an hour. And now the extended forecast. Sunday night, mostly clear. Lows in the upper 70s. South winds 5 to 10 miles an hour. Monday, sunny. Highs in the mid-90s. Monday night, mostly clear. A 20% chance of showers and thunderstorms after midnight. Lows in the mid-70s. Tuesday, mostly sunny. A 30% chance of showers and thunderstorms in the afternoon. Highs in the mid-90s. Tuesday night, partly cloudy with a chance of showers and thunderstorms in the evening, then mostly cloudy with a slight chance of showers and thunderstorms after midnight. Lows in the lower 70s. Chance of rain 50%. Wednesday, mostly cloudy with a slight chance of showers and thunderstorms in the morning, then partly sunny with a chance of showers and thunderstorms in the afternoon. Highs in the upper 80s. Chance of rain 40%. Wednesday night, partly cloudy with a 40% chance of showers and thunderstorms. Lows in the lower 70s. Thursday, mostly sunny. A slight chance of showers and thunderstorms in the morning, then a chance of showers and thunderstorms in the afternoon. Highs in the upper 80s. Chance of rain 30%. Thursday night, mostly cloudy in the evening, then becoming partly cloudy. A 20% chance of showers and thunderstorms. Lows in the lower 70s. Friday, partly sunny. A slight chance of showers and thunderstorms in the morning, then a chance of showers and thunderstorms in the afternoon. Highs around 90. Chance of rain 30%. The forecast key messages for North and Central Texas. Mostly quiet and warm weather is expected through the weekend with above normal temperatures and low rain chances, 10 to 20%. Scattered storms return to the forecast area-wide Tuesday through Thursday of next week. The spotter information statement for North and Central Texas. Spotter activation is not expected at this time. The Dallas-Fort Worth climate summary for this evening, as of 7 p.m., May 29, 2026. Today's high temperature was 92 degrees and the low 72 degrees. No precipitation fell today, which leaves the monthly total at 2.96 inches. The total precipitation for the year still stands at 13.18 inches. The normal high temperature for tomorrow is 88 degrees, and the normal low is 69. The record high for tomorrow is 103, which occurred in 1985, and the record low is 47, which occurred in 1947. Sunset tonight is at 8:30 p.m. Sunrise tomorrow is at 6:21 a.m. The ultraviolet index forecast for May 30th is 10, or very high. The current time is 7:32 p.m. Central Daylight Time. 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The following reports of weather temperature and wind were made at 7 p.m. DFW Airport, mostly sunny, 90, dew point 64, relative humidity 42%, wind south at 13, pressure 29.81 inches and steady. Dallas Love Field, mostly sunny, 90, south at 9, of humidity 42%, wind south at 13, pressure 29.81 inches and steady. Dallas Love Field, mostly sunny, 90, south at 9, gusting to 18. Fort Worth Meacham, sunny, 89, southeast at 12. Arlington, sunny, 89, southeast at 9. McKinney, sunny, 88, south at 9. Denton, sunny, 89, south at 12. Elsewhere around the region, Wichita Falls, mostly sunny, 91, south at 17, gusting to 26. Abilene, sunny, 88, south at 18, gusting to 28. Waco, sunny, 89, south at 9. Tyler, mostly sunny, 88, southwest at 7. Once again at 7 p.m., DFW Airport, mostly sunny, 90, south at 13.

highs in the mid-90s. Monday night, mostly clear. A 20% chance of showers and thunderstorms after midnight. Lows in the mid-70s. Tuesday, mostly sunny. A 30% chance of showers and thunderstorms in the afternoon. Highs in the mid-90s. Tuesday night, partly cloudy with a chance of showers and thunderstorms in the evening, then mostly cloudy with a slight chance of showers and thunderstorms after midnight. Lows in the lower 70s. Chance of rain 50%. Wednesday, mostly cloudy with a slight chance of showers and thunderstorms in the morning, then partly sunny with a chance of showers and thunderstorms in the afternoon. Highs in the upper 80s. Chance of rain 40%. Wednesday night, partly cloudy with a 40% chance of showers and thunderstorms. Lows in the lower 70s. Thursday, mostly sunny. A slight chance of showers and thunderstorms in the morning, then a chance of showers and thunderstorms in the afternoon. Highs in the upper 80s. Chance of rain 30%. Thursday night, mostly cloudy in the evening, then becoming partly cloudy. A 20% chance of showers and thunderstorms. Lows in the lower 70s. Friday, partly sunny. A slight chance of showers and thunderstorms in the morning, then a chance of showers and thunderstorms in the afternoon. Highs around 90. Chance of rain 30%. The forecast key messages for North and Central Texas. Mostly quiet and warm weather is expected through the weekend with above normal temperatures and low rain chances, 10 to 20%. Scattered storms return to the forecast area-wide Tuesday through Thursday of next week. The spotter information statement for North and Central Texas. Spotter activation is not expected at this time. The Dallas-Fort Worth climate summary for this evening, as of 7 p.m., May 29, 2026. Today's high temperature was 92 degrees and the low 72 degrees. No precipitation fell today, which leaves the monthly total at 2.96 inches. The total precipitation for the year still stands at 13.18 inches. The normal high temperature for tomorrow is 88 degrees, and the normal low is 69. The record high for tomorrow is 103, which occurred in 1985, and the record low is 47, which occurred in 1947. Sunset tonight is at 8:30 p.m. Sunrise tomorrow is at 6:21 a.m. The ultraviolet index forecast for May 30th is 10, or very high. The current time is 7:37 p.m. Central Daylight Time. 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The following reports of weather temperature and wind were made at 7 p.m. DFW Airport, mostly sunny, 90, dew point 64, relative humidity 42%, wind south at 13, pressure 29.81 inches and steady. Dallas Love Field, mostly sunny, 90, south at 9, gusting to 18. Fort Worth Meacham, sunny, 89, southeast at 12. Arlington, sunny, 89, southeast at 9. McKinney, sunny, 88, south at 9. Denton, sunny, 89, south at 12. Elsewhere around the region, Wichita Falls, mostly sunny, 91, south at 17, gusting to 26. Abilene, sunny, 88, south at 18, gusting to 28. Waco, sunny, 89, south at 9. Tyler, mostly sunny, 88, southwest at 7. Once again at 7 p.m., DFW Airport, mostly sunny, 90, south at 13. Now let's check on your local forecast for the Dallas-Fort Worth Metroplex. Tonight, mostly cloudy. Lows in the mid-70s. South winds around 5 miles an hour. Saturday, partly sunny. Highs in the lower 90s. South winds 5 to 10 miles an hour. Saturday night, mostly cloudy. Lows in the mid-70s. South winds 5 to 10 miles an hour. Sunday, sunny. Highs in the mid-90s. South winds 5 to 10 miles an hour. And now the extended forecast.

Sunday night, mostly clear. Lows in the upper 70s. South winds 5 to 10 miles an hour. Monday, sunny. Highs in the mid-90s. Monday night, mostly clear. A 20% chance of showers and thunderstorms after midnight. Lows in the mid-70s. Tuesday, mostly sunny. A 30% chance of showers and thunderstorms in the afternoon. Highs in the mid-90s. Tuesday night, partly cloudy with a chance of showers and thunderstorms in the evening, then mostly cloudy with a slight chance of showers and thunderstorms after midnight. Lows in the lower 70s. Chance of rain 50%. Wednesday, mostly cloudy with a slight chance of showers and thunderstorms in the morning, then partly sunny with a chance of showers and thunderstorms in the afternoon. Highs in the upper 80s. Chance of rain 40%. Wednesday night, partly cloudy with a 40% chance of showers and thunderstorms. Lows in the lower 70s. Thursday, mostly sunny. A slight chance of showers and thunderstorms in the morning, then a chance of showers and thunderstorms in the afternoon. Highs in the upper 80s. Chance of rain 30%. Thursday night, mostly cloudy in the evening, then becoming partly cloudy. A 20% chance of showers and thunderstorms. Lows in the lower 70s. Friday, partly sunny. A slight chance of showers and thunderstorms in the morning, then a chance of showers and thunderstorms in the afternoon. Highs around 90. Chance of rain 30%. The forecast key messages for North and Central Texas. Mostly quiet and warm weather is expected through the weekend with above normal temperatures and low rain chances, 10 to 20%. Scattered storms return to the forecast area-wide Tuesday through Thursday of next week. The spotter information statement for North and Central Texas. Spotter activation is not expected at this time. The Dallas-Fort Worth climate summary for this evening, as of 7 p.m., May 29, 2026. Today's high temperature was 92 degrees and the low 72 degrees. No precipitation fell today, which leaves the monthly total at 2.96 inches. The total precipitation for the year still stands at 13.18 inches. The normal high temperature for tomorrow is 88 degrees, and the normal low is 69. The record high for tomorrow is 103, which occurred in 1985, and the record low is 47, which occurred in 1947. Sunset tonight is at 8:30 p.m. Sunrise tomorrow is at 6:21 a.m. The ultraviolet index forecast for May 30th is 10, or very high. The current time is 7:42 p.m. Central Daylight Time. 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The following reports of weather temperature and wind were made at 7 p.m. DFW Airport, mostly sunny, 90, dew point 64, relative humidity 42%, wind south at 13, pressure 29.81 inches and steady. Dallas Love Field, mostly sunny, 90, south at 9, gusting to 18. Fort Worth Meacham, sunny, 89, southeast at 12. Arlington, sunny, 89, southeast at 9. McKinney, sunny, 88, south at 9. Denton, sunny, 89, south at 12. Elsewhere around the region, Wichita Falls, mostly sunny, 91, south at 17, gusting to 26. Abilene, sunny, 88, south at 18, gusting to 28. Waco, sunny, 89, south at 9. Tyler, mostly sunny, 88, southwest at 7. Once again at 7 p.m., DFW Airport, mostly sunny, 90, south at 13. Now let's check on your local forecast for the Dallas-Fort Worth Metroplex. Tonight, mostly cloudy. Lows in the mid-70s. South winds around 5 miles an hour. Saturday, partly sunny. Highs in the lower 90s. South winds 5 to 10 miles an hour. Saturday night, mostly cloudy. Lows in the mid-70s. South winds

5 to 10 miles an hour. Sunday, sunny. Highs in the mid-90s. South winds 5 to 10 miles an hour. And now the extended forecast. Sunday night, mostly clear. Lows in the upper 70s. South winds 5 to 10 miles an hour. Monday, sunny. Highs in the mid-90s. Monday night, mostly clear. A 20% chance of showers and thunderstorms after midnight. Lows in the mid-70s. Tuesday, mostly sunny. A 30% chance of showers and thunderstorms in the afternoon. Highs in the mid-90s. Tuesday night, partly cloudy with a chance of showers and thunderstorms in the evening, then mostly cloudy with a slight chance of showers and thunderstorms after midnight. Lows in the lower 70s. Chance of rain 50%. Wednesday, mostly cloudy with a slight chance of showers and thunderstorms in the morning, then partly sunny with a chance of showers and thunderstorms in the afternoon. Highs in the upper 80s. Chance of rain 40%. Wednesday night, partly cloudy with a 40% chance of showers and thunderstorms. Lows in the lower 70s. Thursday, mostly sunny. A slight chance of showers and thunderstorms in the morning, then a chance of showers and thunderstorms in the afternoon. Highs in the upper 80s. Chance of rain 30%. Thursday night, mostly cloudy in the evening, then becoming partly cloudy. A 20% chance of showers and thunderstorms. Lows in the lower 70s. Friday, partly sunny. A slight chance of showers and thunderstorms in the morning, then a chance of showers and thunderstorms in the afternoon. Highs around 90. Chance of rain 30%. The forecast key messages for North and Central Texas. Mostly quiet and warm weather is expected through the weekend with above normal temperatures and low rain chances, 10 to 20%. Scattered storms return to the forecast area-wide Tuesday through Thursday of next week. The spotter information statement for North and Central Texas. Spotter activation is not expected at this time. The Dallas-Fort Worth climate summary for this evening, as of 7 p.m., May 29, 2026. Today's high temperature was 92 degrees and the low 72 degrees. No precipitation fell today, which leaves the monthly total at 2.96 inches. The total precipitation for the year still stands at 13.18 inches. The normal high temperature for tomorrow is 88 degrees, and the normal low is 69. The record high for tomorrow is 103, which occurred in 1985, and the record low is 47, which occurred in 1947. Sunset tonight is at 8:30 p.m. Sunrise tomorrow is at 6:21 a.m. The ultraviolet index forecast for May 30th is 10, or very high. The current time is 7:48 p.m. Central Daylight Time. 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The following reports of weather temperature and wind were made at 7 p.m. DFW Airport, mostly sunny, 90, dew point 64, relative humidity 42%, wind south at 13, pressure 29.81 inches and steady. Dallas Love Field, mostly sunny, 90, south at 9, gusting to 18. Fort Worth Meacham, sunny, 89, southeast at 12. Arlington, sunny, 89, southeast at 9. McKinney, sunny, 88, south at 9. Denton, sunny, 89, south at 12. Elsewhere around the region, Wichita Falls, mostly sunny, 91, south at 17, gusting to 26. Abilene, sunny, 88, south at 18, gusting to 28. Waco, sunny, 89, south at 9. Tyler, mostly sunny, 88, southwest at 7. Once again at 7 p.m., DFW Airport, mostly sunny, 90, south at 13. Now let's check on your local forecast for the Dallas-Fort Worth Metroplex. Tonight, mostly cloudy. Lows in the mid-70s. South winds around 5 miles an hour. Saturday, partly sunny,

highs in the lower 90s. South winds 5 to 10 miles an hour. Saturday night, mostly cloudy. Lows in the mid-70s. South winds 5 to 10 miles an hour. Sunday, sunny. Highs in the mid-90s. South winds 5 to 10 miles an hour. And now the extended forecast. Sunday night, mostly clear. Lows in the upper 70s. South winds 5 to 10 miles an hour. Monday, sunny. Highs in the mid-90s. Monday night, mostly clear. A 20% chance of showers and thunderstorms after midnight. Lows in the mid-70s. Tuesday, mostly sunny. A 30% chance of showers and thunderstorms in the afternoon. Highs in the mid-90s. Tuesday night, partly cloudy with a chance of showers and thunderstorms in the evening, then mostly cloudy with a slight chance of showers and thunderstorms after midnight. Lows in the lower 70s. Chance of rain 50%. Wednesday, mostly cloudy with a slight chance of showers and thunderstorms in the morning, then partly sunny with a chance of showers and thunderstorms in the afternoon. Highs in the upper 80s. Chance of rain 40%. Wednesday night, partly cloudy with a 40% chance of showers and thunderstorms. Lows in the lower 70s. Thursday, mostly sunny. A slight chance of showers and thunderstorms in the morning, then a chance of showers and thunderstorms in the afternoon. Highs in the upper 80s. Chance of rain 30%. Thursday night, mostly cloudy in the evening, then becoming partly cloudy. A 20% chance of showers and thunderstorms. Lows in the lower 70s. Friday, partly sunny. A slight chance of showers and thunderstorms in the morning, then a chance of showers and thunderstorms in the afternoon. Highs around 90. Chance of rain 30%. The forecast key messages for North and Central Texas. Mostly quiet and warm weather is expected through the weekend with above normal temperatures and low rain chances, 10 to 20%. Scattered storms return to the forecast area-wide Tuesday through Thursday of next week. The spotter information statement for North and Central Texas. Spotter activation is not expected at this time. The Dallas-Fort Worth climate summary for this evening, as of 7 p.m., May 29, 2026. Today's high temperature was 92 degrees and the low 72 degrees. No precipitation fell today, which leaves the monthly total at 2.96 inches. The total precipitation for the year still stands at 13.18 inches. The normal high temperature for tomorrow is 88 degrees, and the normal low is 69. The record high for tomorrow is 103, which occurred in 1985, and the record low is 47, which occurred in 1947. Sunset tonight is at 8:30 p.m. Sunrise tomorrow is at 6:21 a.m. The ultraviolet index forecast for May 30th is 10, or very high. The current time is 7:53 p.m. Central Daylight Time. 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The following reports of weather temperature and wind were made at 7 p.m. DFW Airport, mostly sunny, 90, dew point 64, relative humidity 42%, wind south at 13, pressure 29.81 inches and steady. Dallas Love Field, mostly sunny, 90, south at 9, gusting to 18. Fort Worth Meacham, sunny, 89, southeast at 12. Arlington, sunny, 89, southeast at 9. McKinney, sunny, 88, south at 9. Denton, sunny, 89, south at 12. Elsewhere around the region, Wichita Falls, mostly sunny, 91, south at 17, gusting to 26. Abilene, sunny, 88, south at 18, gusting to 28. Waco, sunny, 89, south at 9. Tyler, mostly sunny, 88, southwest at 7. Once again at 7 p.m., DFW Airport, mostly sunny, 90, south at 13. Now let's check on your local forecast for the Dallas-Fort Worth.
Metroplex, tonight, mostly cloudy. Lows in the mid-70s. South winds around 5 miles an hour. Saturday, partly sunny. Highs in the lower 90s. South winds 5 to 10 miles an hour. Saturday night, mostly cloudy. Lows in the mid-70s. South winds 5 to 10 miles an hour. Sunday, sunny. Highs in the mid-90s. South winds 5 to 10 miles an hour. And now the extended forecast. Sunday night, mostly clear. Lows in the upper 70s. South winds 5 to 10 miles an hour. Monday, sunny. Highs in the mid-90s. Monday night, mostly clear. A 20% chance of showers and thunderstorms after midnight. Lows in the mid-70s. Tuesday, mostly sunny. A 30% chance of showers and thunderstorms in the afternoon. Highs in the mid-90s. Tuesday night, partly cloudy with a chance of showers and thunderstorms in the evening, then mostly cloudy with a slight chance of showers and thunderstorms after midnight. Lows in the lower 70s. Chance of rain 50%. Wednesday, mostly cloudy with a slight chance of showers and thunderstorms in the morning, then partly sunny with a chance of showers and thunderstorms in the afternoon. Highs in the upper 80s. Chance of rain 40%. Wednesday night, partly cloudy with a 40% chance of showers and thunderstorms. Lows in the lower 70s. Thursday, mostly sunny. A slight chance of showers and thunderstorms in the morning, then a chance of showers and thunderstorms in the afternoon. Highs in the upper 80s. Chance of rain 30%. Thursday night, mostly cloudy in the evening, then becoming partly cloudy. A 20% chance of showers and thunderstorms. Lows in the lower 70s. Friday, partly sunny. A slight chance of showers and thunderstorms in the morning, then a chance of showers and thunderstorms in the afternoon. Highs around 90. Chance of rain 30%. The forecast key messages for North and Central Texas. Mostly quiet and warm weather is expected through the weekend with above normal temperatures and low rain chances, 10 to 20%. Scattered storms return to the forecast area-wide Tuesday through Thursday of next week. The spotter information statement for North and Central Texas. Spotter activation is not expected at this time. The Dallas-Fort Worth climate summary for this evening, as of 7 p.m., May 29, 2026. Today's high temperature was 92 degrees and the low 72 degrees. No precipitation fell today, which leaves the monthly total at 2.96 inches. The total precipitation for the year still stands at 13.18 inches. The normal high temperature for tomorrow is 88 degrees, and the normal low is 69. The record high for tomorrow is 103, which occurred in 1985, and the record low is 47, which occurred in 1947. Sunset tonight is at 8:30 p.m. Sunrise tomorrow is at 6:21 a.m. The ultraviolet index forecast for May 30th is 10, or very high. The current time is 7:58 p.m. Central Daylight Time. 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The following reports of weather temperature and wind were made at 7 p.m. DFW Airport, mostly sunny, 90, dew point 64, relative humidity 42%, wind south at 13, pressure 29.81 inches and steady. Dallas Love Field, mostly sunny, 90, south at 9, gusting to 18. Fort Worth Meacham, sunny, 89, southeast at 12. Arlington, sunny, 89, southeast at 9. McKinney, sunny, 88, south at 9. Denton, sunny, 89, south at 12. Elsewhere around the region, Wichita Falls, mostly sunny, 91, south at 17, gusting to 26. Abilene, sunny, 88, south at 18, gusting to 28. Waco, sunny, 89, south at 9. Tyler, mostly sunny, 88, southwest at 7.

once again at 7 p.m. DFW Airport, mostly sunny, 90, south at 13. Now let's check on your local forecast for the Dallas-Fort Worth Metroplex. Tonight, mostly cloudy. Lows in the mid-70s. South winds around 5 miles an hour. Saturday, partly sunny. Highs in the lower 90s. South winds 5 to 10 miles an hour. Saturday night, mostly cloudy. Lows in the mid-70s. South winds 5 to 10 miles an hour. Sunday, sunny. Highs in the mid-90s. South winds 5 to 10 miles an hour. And now the extended forecast. Sunday night, mostly clear. Lows in the upper 70s. South winds 5 to 10 miles an hour. Monday, sunny. Highs in the mid-90s. Monday night, mostly clear. A 20% chance of showers and thunderstorms after midnight. Lows in the mid-70s. Tuesday, mostly sunny. A 30% chance of showers and thunderstorms in the afternoon. Highs in the mid-90s. Tuesday night, partly cloudy with a chance of showers and thunderstorms in the evening, then mostly cloudy with a slight chance of showers and thunderstorms after midnight. Lows in the lower 70s. Chance of rain 50%. Wednesday, mostly cloudy with a slight chance of showers and thunderstorms in the morning, then partly sunny with a chance of showers and thunderstorms in the afternoon. Highs in the upper 80s. Chance of rain 40%. Wednesday night, partly cloudy with a 40% chance of showers and thunderstorms. Lows in the lower 70s. Thursday, mostly sunny. A slight chance of showers and thunderstorms in the morning, then a chance of showers and thunderstorms in the afternoon. Highs in the upper 80s. Chance of rain 30%. Thursday night, mostly cloudy in the evening, then becoming partly cloudy. A 20% chance of showers and thunderstorms. Lows in the lower 70s. Friday, partly sunny. A slight chance of showers and thunderstorms in the morning, then a chance of showers and thunderstorms in the afternoon. Highs around 90. Chance of rain 30%. The forecast key messages for North and Central Texas. Mostly quiet and warm weather is expected through the weekend with above normal temperatures and low rain chances, 10 to 20%. Scattered storms return to the forecast area-wide Tuesday through Thursday of next week. The spotter information statement for North and Central Texas. Spotter activation is not expected at this time. The Dallas-Fort Worth climate summary for this evening, as of 7 p.m., May 29, 2026. Today's high temperature was 92 degrees and the low 72 degrees. No precipitation fell today, which leaves the monthly total at 2.96 inches. The total precipitation for the year still stands at 13.18 inches. The normal high temperature for tomorrow is 88 degrees, and the normal low is 69. The record high for tomorrow is 103, which occurred in 1985, and the record low is 47, which occurred in 1947. Sunset tonight is at 8:30 p.m. Sunrise tomorrow is at 6:21 a.m. The ultraviolet index forecast for May 30th is 10, or very high. The current time is 8:03 p.m. Central Daylight Time. 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The following reports of weather temperature and wind were made at 8 p.m. DFW Airport, partly cloudy, 87, dew point 64, relative humidity 46%, wind south at 10, pressure 29.80 inches and falling. Dallas Love Field, partly cloudy, 88, south at 12, gusting to 18. Fort Worth Meacham, clear, 86, southeast at 13. Arlington, clear, 87, southeast at 10. McKinney, clear, 85, southeast at 9. Denton, clear, 84, south at 9. Elsewhere around the region, Wichita Falls, partly cloudy, 88, south at 16. Abilene, clear, 87, south at 16.

Waco, clear, 85, south at 13. Tyler, clear, 86, southwest at 6. Once again at 8 p.m., DFW Airport, partly cloudy, 87, south at 10. Now let's check on your local forecast for the Dallas-Fort Worth Metroplex. Tonight, mostly cloudy. Lows in the mid-70s. South winds around 5 miles an hour. Saturday, partly sunny. Highs in the lower 90s. South winds 5 to 10 miles an hour. Saturday night, mostly cloudy. Lows in the mid-70s. South winds 5 to 10 miles an hour. Sunday, sunny. Highs in the mid-90s. South winds 5 to 10 miles an hour. And now the extended forecast. Sunday night, mostly clear. Lows in the upper 70s. South winds 5 to 10 miles an hour. Monday, sunny. Highs in the mid-90s. Monday night, mostly clear. A 20% chance of showers and thunderstorms after midnight. Lows in the mid-70s. Tuesday, mostly sunny. A 30% chance of showers and thunderstorms in the afternoon. Highs in the mid-90s. Tuesday night, partly cloudy with a chance of showers and thunderstorms in the evening, then mostly cloudy with a slight chance of showers and thunderstorms after midnight. Lows in the lower 70s. Chance of rain 50%. Wednesday, mostly cloudy with a slight chance of showers and thunderstorms in the morning, then partly sunny with a chance of showers and thunderstorms in the afternoon. Highs in the upper 80s. Chance of rain 40%. Wednesday night, partly cloudy with a 40% chance of showers and thunderstorms. Lows in the lower 70s. Thursday, mostly sunny. A slight chance of showers and thunderstorms in the morning, then a chance of showers and thunderstorms in the afternoon. Highs in the upper 80s. Chance of rain 30%. Thursday night, mostly cloudy in the evening, then becoming partly cloudy. A 20% chance of showers and thunderstorms. Lows in the lower 70s. Friday, partly sunny. A slight chance of showers and thunderstorms in the morning, then a chance of showers and thunderstorms in the afternoon. Highs around 90. Chance of rain 30%. The forecast key messages for North and Central Texas. Mostly quiet and warm weather is expected through the weekend with above normal temperatures and low rain chances, 10 to 20%. Scattered storms return to the forecast area-wide Tuesday through Thursday of next week. The spotter information statement for North and Central Texas. Spotter activation is not expected at this time. The Dallas-Fort Worth climate summary for this evening, as of 7 p.m., May 29, 2026. Today's high temperature was 92 degrees and the low 72 degrees. No precipitation fell today, which leaves the monthly total at 2.96 inches. The total precipitation for the year still stands at 13.18 inches. The normal high temperature for tomorrow is 88 degrees, and the normal low is 69. The record high for tomorrow is 103, which occurred in 1985, and the record low is 47, which occurred in 1947. Sunset tonight is at 8:30 p.m. Sunrise tomorrow is at 6:21 a.m. The ultraviolet index forecast for May 30th is 10, or very high. The current time is 8:08 p.m. Central Daylight Time. 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The following reports of weather temperature and wind were made at 8 p.m. DFW Airport, partly cloudy, 87, dew point 64, relative humidity 46%, wind south at 10, pressure 29.80 inches and falling. Dallas Love Field, partly cloudy, 88, south at 12, gusting to 18. Fort Worth Meacham, clear, 86, southeast at 13. Arlington, clear, 87, southeast at 10. McKinney, clear, 85, southeast at 9. Denton, clear, 84, south at 9. Elsewhere around the region, Wichita

Falls, partly cloudy, 88, south at 16. Abilene, clear, 87, south at 16. Waco, clear, 85, south at 13. Tyler, clear, 86, southwest at 6. Once again at 8 p.m., DFW Airport, partly cloudy, 87, south at 10. Now let's check on your local forecast for the Dallas-Fort Worth Metroplex. Tonight, mostly cloudy. Lows in the mid-70s. South winds around 5 miles an hour. Saturday, partly sunny. Highs in the lower 90s. South winds 5 to 10 miles an hour. Saturday night, mostly cloudy. Lows in the mid-70s. South winds 5 to 10 miles an hour. Sunday, sunny. Highs in the mid-90s. South winds 5 to 10 miles an hour. And now the extended forecast. Sunday night, mostly clear. Lows in the upper 70s. South winds 5 to 10 miles an hour. Monday, sunny. Highs in the mid-90s. Monday night, mostly clear. A 20% chance of showers and thunderstorms after midnight. Lows in the mid-70s. Tuesday, mostly sunny. A 30% chance of showers and thunderstorms in the afternoon. Highs in the mid-90s. Tuesday night, partly cloudy with a chance of showers and thunderstorms in the evening, then mostly cloudy with a slight chance of showers and thunderstorms after midnight. Lows in the lower 70s. Chance of rain 50%. Wednesday, mostly cloudy with a slight chance of showers and thunderstorms in the morning, then partly sunny with a chance of showers and thunderstorms in the afternoon. Highs in the upper 80s. Chance of rain 40%. Wednesday night, partly cloudy with a 40% chance of showers and thunderstorms. Lows in the lower 70s. Thursday, mostly sunny. A slight chance of showers and thunderstorms in the morning, then a chance of showers and thunderstorms in the afternoon. Highs in the upper 80s. Chance of rain 30%. Thursday night, mostly cloudy in the evening, then becoming partly cloudy. A 20% chance of showers and thunderstorms. Lows in the lower 70s. Friday, partly sunny. A slight chance of showers and thunderstorms in the morning, then a chance of showers and thunderstorms in the afternoon. Highs around 90. Chance of rain 30%. The forecast key messages for North and Central Texas. Mostly quiet and warm weather is expected through the weekend with above normal temperatures and low rain chances, 10 to 20%. Scattered storms return to the forecast area-wide Tuesday through Thursday of next week. The spotter information statement for North and Central Texas. Spotter activation is not expected at this time. The Dallas-Fort Worth climate summary for this evening, as of 7 p.m., May 29, 2026. Today's high temperature was 92 degrees and the low 72 degrees. No precipitation fell today, which leaves the monthly total at 2.96 inches. The total precipitation for the year still stands at 13.18 inches. The normal high temperature for tomorrow is 88 degrees, and the normal low is 69. The record high for tomorrow is 103, which occurred in 1985, and the record low is 47, which occurred in 1947. Sunset tonight is at 8:30 p.m. Sunrise tomorrow is at 6:21 a.m. The ultraviolet index forecast for May 30th is 10, or very high. The current time is 8:13 p.m. Central Daylight Time. 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The following reports of weather temperature and wind were made at 8 p.m. DFW Airport, partly cloudy, 87, dew point 64, relative humidity 46%, wind south at 10, pressure 29.80 inches and falling. Dallas Love Field, partly cloudy, 88, south at 12, gusting to 18. Fort Worth Meacham, partly cloudy, 86, southeast at 13. Arlington, partly cloudy, 87, southeast at 10. McKinney, clear.

85, southeast at 9. Denton, partly cloudy, 84, south at 9. Elsewhere around the region, Wichita Falls, partly cloudy, 88, south at 16. Abilene, clear, 87, south at 16. Waco, clear, 85, south at 13. Tyler, clear, 86, southwest at 6. Once again at 8 p.m., DFW Airport, partly cloudy, 87, south at 10. Now let's check on your local forecast for the Dallas-Fort Worth Metroplex. Tonight, mostly cloudy. Lows in the mid-70s. South winds around 5 miles an hour. Saturday, partly sunny. Highs in the lower 90s. South winds 5 to 10 miles an hour. Saturday night, mostly cloudy. Lows in the mid-70s. South winds 5 to 10 miles an hour. Sunday, sunny. Highs in the mid-90s. South winds 5 to 10 miles an hour. And now the extended forecast. Sunday night, mostly clear. Lows in the upper 70s. South winds 5 to 10 miles an hour. Monday, sunny. Highs in the mid-90s. Monday night, mostly clear. A 20% chance of showers and thunderstorms after midnight. Lows in the mid-70s. Tuesday, mostly sunny. A 30% chance of showers and thunderstorms in the afternoon. Highs in the mid-90s. Tuesday night, partly cloudy with a chance of showers and thunderstorms in the evening, then mostly cloudy with a slight chance of showers and thunderstorms after midnight. Lows in the lower 70s. Chance of rain 50%. Wednesday, mostly cloudy with a slight chance of showers and thunderstorms in the morning, then partly sunny with a chance of showers and thunderstorms in the afternoon. Highs in the upper 80s. Chance of rain 40%. Wednesday night, partly cloudy with a 40% chance of showers and thunderstorms. Lows in the lower 70s. Thursday, mostly sunny. A slight chance of showers and thunderstorms in the morning, then a chance of showers and thunderstorms in the afternoon. Highs in the upper 80s. Chance of rain 30%. Thursday night, mostly cloudy in the evening, then becoming partly cloudy. A 20% chance of showers and thunderstorms. Lows in the lower 70s. Friday, partly sunny. A slight chance of showers and thunderstorms in the morning, then a chance of showers and thunderstorms in the afternoon. Highs around 90. Chance of rain 30%. The forecast key messages for North and Central Texas. Mostly quiet and warm weather is expected through the weekend with above normal temperatures and low rain chances, 10 to 20%. Scattered storms return to the forecast area-wide Tuesday through Thursday of next week. The spotter information statement for North and Central Texas. Spotter activation is not expected at this time. The Dallas-Fort Worth climate summary for this evening, as of 7 p.m., May 29, 2026. Today's high temperature was 92 degrees and the low 72 degrees. No precipitation fell today, which leaves the monthly total at 2.96 inches. The total precipitation for the year still stands at 13.18 inches. The normal high temperature for tomorrow is 88 degrees, and the normal low is 69. The record high for tomorrow is 103, which occurred in 1985, and the record low is 47, which occurred in 1947. Sunset tonight is at 8:30 p.m. Sunrise tomorrow is at 6:21 a.m. The ultraviolet index forecast for May 30th is 10, or very high. The current time is 8:19 p.m. Central Daylight Time. 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The following reports of weather temperature and wind were made at 8 p.m. DFW Airport, partly cloudy, 87, dew point 64, relative humidity 46%, wind south at 10, pressure 29.80 inches and falling. Dallas Love Field, partly cloudy, 88, south at 12, gusting to 18. Fort Worth Meacham, partly cloudy.

cloudy, 86. Southeast at 13. Arlington, partly cloudy, 87. Southeast at 10. McKinney, clear, 85. Southeast at 9. Denton, partly cloudy, 84. South at 9. Elsewhere around the region, Wichita Falls, partly cloudy, 88, south at 16. Abilene, clear, 87, south at 16. Waco, clear, 85, south at 13. Tyler, clear, 86, southwest at 6. Once again at 8 p.m., DFW Airport, partly cloudy, 87, south at 10. Now let's check on your local forecast for the Dallas-Fort Worth Metroplex. Tonight, mostly cloudy. Lows in the mid-70s. South winds around 5 miles an hour. Saturday, partly sunny. Highs in the lower 90s. South winds 5 to 10 miles an hour. Saturday night, mostly cloudy. Lows in the mid-70s. South winds 5 to 10 miles an hour. Sunday, sunny. Highs in the mid-90s. South winds 5 to 10 miles an hour. And now the extended forecast. Sunday night, mostly clear. Lows in the upper 70s. South winds 5 to 10 miles an hour. Monday, sunny. Highs in the mid-90s. Monday night, mostly clear. A 20% chance of showers and thunderstorms after midnight. Lows in the mid-70s. Tuesday, mostly sunny. A 30% chance of showers and thunderstorms in the afternoon. Highs in the mid-90s. Tuesday night, partly cloudy with a chance of showers and thunderstorms in the evening, then mostly cloudy with a slight chance of showers and thunderstorms after midnight. Lows in the lower 70s. Chance of rain 50%. Wednesday, mostly cloudy with a slight chance of showers and thunderstorms in the morning, then partly sunny with a chance of showers and thunderstorms in the afternoon. Highs in the upper 80s. Chance of rain 40%. Wednesday night, partly cloudy with a 40% chance of showers and thunderstorms. Lows in the lower 70s. Thursday, mostly sunny. A slight chance of showers and thunderstorms in the morning, then a chance of showers and thunderstorms in the afternoon. Highs in the upper 80s. Chance of rain 30%. Thursday night, mostly cloudy in the evening, then becoming partly cloudy. A 20% chance of showers and thunderstorms. Lows in the lower 70s. Friday, partly sunny. A slight chance of showers and thunderstorms in the morning, then a chance of showers and thunderstorms in the afternoon. Highs around 90. Chance of rain 30%. The forecast key messages for North and Central Texas. Mostly quiet and warm weather is expected through the weekend with above normal temperatures and low rain chances, 10 to 20%. Scattered storms return to the forecast area-wide Tuesday through Thursday of next week. The spotter information statement for North and Central Texas. Spotter activation is not expected at this time. The Dallas-Fort Worth climate summary for this evening, as of 7 p.m., May 29, 2026. Today's high temperature was 92 degrees and the low 72 degrees. No precipitation fell today, which leaves the monthly total at 2.96 inches. The total precipitation for the year still stands at 13.18 inches. The normal high temperature for tomorrow is 88 degrees, and the normal low is 69. The record high for tomorrow is 103, which occurred in 1985, and the record low is 47, which occurred in 1947. Sunset tonight is at 8:30 p.m. Sunrise tomorrow is at 6:21 a.m. The ultraviolet index forecast for May 30th is 10, or very high. The current time is 8:24 p.m. Central Daylight Time. 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Serving the Dallas-Fort Worth listening area. The following reports of weather temperature and wind were made at 8 p.m. DFW Airport, partly cloudy, 87, dew point 64, relative humidity 46%, wind south at 10,
pressure 29.80 inches and falling. Dallas Love Field, partly cloudy, 88, south at 12, gusting to 18. Fort Worth Meacham, partly cloudy, 86, southeast at 13. Arlington, partly cloudy, 87, southeast at 10. McKinney, clear, 85, southeast at 9. Denton, partly cloudy, 84, south at 9. Elsewhere around the region, Wichita Falls, partly cloudy, 88, south at 16. Abilene, clear, 87, south at 16. Waco, clear, 85, south at 13. Tyler, clear, 86, southwest at 6. Once again at 8 p.m., DFW Airport, partly cloudy, 87, south at 10. Now let's check on your local forecast for the Dallas-Fort Worth Metroplex. Tonight, mostly cloudy. Lows in the mid-70s. South winds around 5 miles an hour. Saturday, partly sunny. Highs in the lower 90s. South winds 5 to 10 miles an hour. Saturday night, mostly cloudy. Lows in the mid-70s. South winds 5 to 10 miles an hour. Sunday, sunny. Highs in the mid-90s. South winds 5 to 10 miles an hour. And now the extended forecast. Sunday night, mostly clear. Lows in the upper 70s. South winds 5 to 10 miles an hour. Monday, sunny. Highs in the mid-90s. Monday night, mostly clear. A 20% chance of showers and thunderstorms after midnight. Lows in the mid-70s. Tuesday, mostly sunny. A 30% chance of showers and thunderstorms in the afternoon. Highs in the mid-90s. Tuesday night, partly cloudy with a chance of showers and thunderstorms in the evening, then mostly cloudy with a slight chance of showers and thunderstorms after midnight. Lows in the lower 70s. Chance of rain 50%. Wednesday, mostly cloudy with a slight chance of showers and thunderstorms in the morning, then partly sunny with a chance of showers and thunderstorms in the afternoon. Highs in the upper 80s. Chance of rain 40%. Wednesday night, partly cloudy with a 40% chance of showers and thunderstorms. Lows in the lower 70s. Thursday, mostly sunny. A slight chance of showers and thunderstorms in the morning, then a chance of showers and thunderstorms in the afternoon. Highs in the upper 80s. Chance of rain 30%. Thursday night, mostly cloudy in the evening, then becoming partly cloudy. A 20% chance of showers and thunderstorms. Lows in the lower 70s. Friday, partly sunny. A slight chance of showers and thunderstorms in the morning, then a chance of showers and thunderstorms in the afternoon. Highs around 90. Chance of rain 30%. The forecast key messages for North and Central Texas. Mostly quiet and warm weather is expected through the weekend with above normal temperatures and low rain chances, 10 to 20%. Scattered storms return to the forecast area-wide Tuesday through Thursday of next week. The spotter information statement for North and Central Texas. Spotter activation is not expected at this time. The Dallas-Fort Worth climate summary for this evening, as of 7 p.m., May 29, 2026. Today's high temperature was 92 degrees and the low 72 degrees. No precipitation fell today, which leaves the monthly total at 2.96 inches. The total precipitation for the year still stands at 13.18 inches. The normal high temperature for tomorrow is 88 degrees, and the normal low is 69. The record high for tomorrow is 103, which occurred in 1985, and the record low is 47, which occurred in 1947. Sunset tonight is at 8:30 p.m. Sunrise tomorrow is at 6:21 a.m. The ultraviolet index forecast for May 30th is 10, or very high. The current time is 8:29 p.m. Central Daylight Time. 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
The following reports of weather, temperature, and wind were made at 8 p.m. DFW.

Airport. Partly cloudy, 87. Dew point 64. Relative humidity 46%. Wind south at 10. Pressure 29.80 inches and falling. Dallas Love Field. Partly cloudy, 88. South at 12. Gusting to 18. Fort Worth Meacham. Partly cloudy, 86. Southeast at 13. Arlington, partly cloudy, 87, southeast at 10. McKinney, clear, 85, southeast at 9. Denton, partly cloudy, 84, south at 9. Elsewhere around the region, Wichita Falls, partly cloudy, 88, south at 16. Abilene, clear, 87, south at 16. Waco, clear, 85, south at 13. Tyler, clear, 86, southwest at 6. Once again at 8 p.m., DFW Airport, partly cloudy, 87, south at 10. Now let's check on your local forecast for the Dallas-Fort Worth Metroplex. Tonight, mostly cloudy. Lows in the mid-70s. South winds around 5 miles an hour. Saturday, partly sunny. Highs in the lower 90s. South winds 5 to 10 miles an hour. Saturday night, mostly cloudy. Lows in the mid-70s. South winds 5 to 10 miles an hour. Sunday, sunny. Highs in the mid-90s. South winds 5 to 10 miles an hour. And now the extended forecast. Sunday night, mostly clear. Lows in the upper 70s. South winds 5 to 10 miles an hour. Monday, sunny. Highs in the mid-90s. Monday night, mostly clear. A 20% chance of showers and thunderstorms after midnight. Lows in the mid-70s. Tuesday, mostly sunny. A 30% chance of showers and thunderstorms in the afternoon. Highs in the mid-90s. Tuesday night, partly cloudy with a chance of showers and thunderstorms in the evening, then mostly cloudy with a slight chance of showers and thunderstorms after midnight. Lows in the lower 70s. Chance of rain 50%. Wednesday, mostly cloudy with a slight chance of showers and thunderstorms in the morning, then partly sunny with a chance of showers and thunderstorms in the afternoon. Highs in the upper 80s. Chance of rain 40%. Wednesday night, partly cloudy with a 40% chance of showers and thunderstorms. Lows in the lower 70s. Thursday, mostly sunny. A slight chance of showers and thunderstorms in the morning, then a chance of showers and thunderstorms in the afternoon. Highs in the upper 80s. Chance of rain 30%. Thursday night, mostly cloudy in the evening, then becoming partly cloudy. A 20% chance of showers and thunderstorms. Lows in the lower 70s. Friday, partly sunny. A slight chance of showers and thunderstorms in the morning, then a chance of showers and thunderstorms in the afternoon. Thunderstorms. Lows in the lower 70s. Friday, partly sunny. A slight chance of showers and thunderstorms in the morning, then a chance of showers and thunderstorms in the afternoon. Highs around 90. Chance of rain 30%. The forecast key messages for North and Central Texas. Mostly quiet and warm weather is expected through the weekend with above normal temperatures and low rain chances, 10 to 20%. Scattered storms return to the forecast area-wide Tuesday through Thursday of next week. The spotter information statement for North and Central Texas. Spotter activation is not expected at this time. The Dallas-Fort Worth climate summary for this evening, as of 7 p.m., May 29, 2026. Today's high temperature was 92 degrees and the low 72 degrees. No precipitation fell today, which leaves the monthly total at 2.96 inches. The total precipitation for the year still stands at 13.18 inches. The normal high temperature for tomorrow is 88 degrees, and the normal low is 69. The record high for tomorrow is 103, which occurred in 1985, and the record low is 47, which occurred in 1947. Sunset tonight is at 8:30 p.m. Sunrise tomorrow is at 6:21 a.m. The ultraviolet index forecast for May 30th is 10, or very high.

Arlington, partly cloudy, 87, southeast at 10. McKinney, clear, 85, southeast at 9. Denton, partly cloudy, 84, south at 9. Elsewhere around the region, Wichita Falls, partly cloudy, 88, south at 16. Abilene, clear, 87, south at 16. Waco, clear, 85, south at 13. Tyler, clear, 86, southwest at 6. Once again at 8 p.m., DFW Airport, partly cloudy, 87, south at 10. Now let's check on your local forecast for the Dallas-Fort Worth Metroplex. Tonight, mostly cloudy. Lows in the mid-70s. South winds around 5 miles an hour. Saturday, partly sunny. Highs in the lower 90s. South winds 5 to 10 miles an hour. Saturday night, mostly cloudy. Lows in the mid-70s. South winds 5 to 10 miles an hour. Sunday, sunny. Highs in the mid-90s. South winds 5 to 10 miles an hour. And now the extended forecast. Sunday night, mostly clear. Lows in the upper 70s. South winds 5 to 10 miles an hour. Monday, sunny. Highs in the mid-90s. Monday night, mostly clear. A 20% chance of showers and thunderstorms after midnight. Lows in the mid-70s. Tuesday, mostly sunny. A 30% chance of showers and thunderstorms in the afternoon. Highs in the mid-90s. Tuesday night, partly cloudy with a chance of showers and thunderstorms in the evening, then mostly cloudy with a slight chance of showers and thunderstorms after midnight. Lows in the lower 70s. Chance of rain 50%. Wednesday, mostly cloudy with a slight chance of showers and thunderstorms in the morning, then partly sunny with a chance of showers and thunderstorms in the afternoon. Highs in the upper 80s. Chance of rain 40%. Wednesday night, partly cloudy with a 40% chance of showers and thunderstorms. Lows in the lower 70s. Thursday, mostly sunny. A slight chance of showers and thunderstorms in the morning, then a chance of showers and thunderstorms in the afternoon. Highs in the upper 80s. Chance of rain 30%. Thursday night, mostly cloudy in the evening, then becoming partly cloudy. A 20% chance of showers and thunderstorms. Lows in the lower 70s. Friday, partly sunny. A slight chance of showers and thunderstorms in the morning, then a chance of showers and thunderstorms in the afternoon. Highs around 90. Chance of rain 30%. The forecast key messages for North and Central Texas. Mostly quiet and warm weather is expected through the weekend with above normal temperatures and low rain chances, 10 to 20%. Scattered storms return to the forecast area-wide Tuesday through Thursday of next week. The spotter information statement for North and Central Texas. Spotter activation is not expected at this time. The Dallas-Fort Worth climate summary for this evening, as of 7 p.m., May 29, 2026. Today's high temperature was 92 degrees and the low 72 degrees. No precipitation fell today, which leaves the monthly total at 2.96 inches. The total precipitation for the year still stands at 13.18 inches. The normal high temperature for tomorrow is 88 degrees, and the normal low is 69. The record high for tomorrow is 103, which occurred in 1985, and the record low is 47, which occurred in 1947. Sunset tonight is at 8:30 p.m. Sunrise tomorrow is at 6:21 a.m. The ultraviolet index forecast for May 30th is 10, or very high. The current time is 8:39 p.m. Central Daylight Time. 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The following reports of weather temperature and wind were made at 8 p.m. DFW Airport, partly cloudy, 87, dew point 64, relative humidity 46%, wind south at 10, pressure 29.80 inches and falling. Dallas Love Field, partly cloudy.

88, south at 12, gusting to 18. Fort Worth, Meacham, partly cloudy, 86, southeast at 13. Arlington, partly cloudy, 87, southeast at 10. McKinney, clear, 85, southeast at 9. Denton, partly cloudy, 84, south at 9. Elsewhere around the region, Wichita Falls, partly cloudy, 88, south at 16. Abilene, clear, 87, south at 16. Waco, clear, 85, south at 13. Tyler, clear, 86, southwest at 6. Once again at 8 p.m., DFW Airport, partly cloudy, 87, south at 10. Now let's check on your local forecast for the Dallas-Fort Worth Metroplex. Tonight, mostly cloudy. Lows in the mid-70s. South winds around 5 miles an hour. Saturday, partly sunny. Highs in the lower 90s. South winds 5 to 10 miles an hour. Saturday night, mostly cloudy. Lows in the mid-70s. South winds 5 to 10 miles an hour. Sunday, sunny. Highs in the mid-90s. South winds 5 to 10 miles an hour. And now the extended forecast. Sunday night, mostly clear. Lows in the upper 70s. South winds 5 to 10 miles an hour. Monday, sunny. Highs in the mid-90s. Monday night, mostly clear. A 20% chance of showers and thunderstorms after midnight. Lows in the mid-70s. Tuesday, mostly sunny. A 30% chance of showers and thunderstorms in the afternoon. Highs in the mid-90s. Tuesday night, partly cloudy with a chance of showers and thunderstorms in the evening, then mostly cloudy with a slight chance of showers and thunderstorms after midnight. Lows in the lower 70s. Chance of rain 50%. Wednesday, mostly cloudy with a slight chance of showers and thunderstorms in the morning, then partly sunny with a chance of showers and thunderstorms in the afternoon. Highs in the upper 80s. Chance of rain 40%. Wednesday night, partly cloudy with a 40% chance of showers and thunderstorms. Lows in the lower 70s. Thursday, mostly sunny. A slight chance of showers and thunderstorms in the morning, then a chance of showers and thunderstorms in the afternoon. Highs in the upper 80s. Chance of rain 30%. Thursday night, mostly cloudy in the evening, then becoming partly cloudy. A 20% chance of showers and thunderstorms. Lows in the lower 70s. Friday, partly sunny. A slight chance of showers and thunderstorms in the morning, then a chance of showers and thunderstorms in the afternoon. Highs around 90. Chance of rain 30%. The forecast key messages for North and Central Texas. Mostly quiet and warm weather is expected through the weekend with above normal temperatures and low rain chances, 10 to 20%. Scattered storms return to the forecast area-wide Tuesday through Thursday of next week. The spotter information statement for North and Central Texas. Spotter activation is not expected at this time. The Dallas-Fort Worth climate summary for this evening, as of 7 p.m., May 29, 2026. Today's high temperature was 92 degrees and the low 72 degrees. No precipitation fell today, which leaves the monthly total at 2.96 inches. The total precipitation for the year still stands at 13.18 inches. The normal high temperature for tomorrow is 88 degrees, and the normal low is 69. The record high for tomorrow is 103, which occurred in 1985, and the record low is 47, which occurred in 1947. Sunset tonight is at 8:30 p.m. Sunrise tomorrow is at 6:21 a.m. The ultraviolet index forecast for May 30th is 10, or very high. The current time is 8:44 p.m. Central Daylight Time. 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The following reports of weather temperature and wind were made at 8 p.m. DFW Airport, partly cloudy, 87, dew point 60.

4, relative humidity 46%, wind south at 10, pressure 29.80 inches and falling. Dallas Love Field, partly cloudy, 88, south at 12, gusting to 18. Fort Worth Meacham, partly cloudy, 86, southeast at 13. Arlington, partly cloudy, 87, southeast at 10. McKinney, clear, 85, southeast at 9. Denton, partly cloudy, 84, south at 9. Elsewhere around the region, Wichita Falls, partly cloudy, 88, south at 16. Abilene, clear, 87, south at 16. Waco, clear, 85, south at 13. Tyler, clear, 86, southwest at 6. Once again at 8 p.m., DFW Airport, partly cloudy, 87, south at 10. Now let's check on your local forecast for the Dallas-Fort Worth Metroplex. Tonight, mostly cloudy. Lows in the mid-70s. South winds around 5 miles an hour. Saturday, partly sunny. Highs in the lower 90s. South winds 5 to 10 miles an hour. Saturday night, mostly cloudy. Lows in the mid-70s. South winds 5 to 10 miles an hour. Sunday, sunny. Highs in the mid-90s. South winds 5 to 10 miles an hour. And now the extended forecast. Sunday night, mostly clear. Lows in the upper 70s. South winds 5 to 10 miles an hour. Monday, sunny. Highs in the mid-90s. Monday night, mostly clear. A 20% chance of showers and thunderstorms after midnight. Lows in the mid-70s. Tuesday, mostly sunny. A 30% chance of showers and thunderstorms in the afternoon. Highs in the mid-90s. Tuesday night, partly cloudy with a chance of showers and thunderstorms in the evening, then mostly cloudy with a slight chance of showers and thunderstorms after midnight. Lows in the lower 70s. Chance of rain 50%. Wednesday, mostly cloudy with a slight chance of showers and thunderstorms in the morning, then partly sunny with a chance of showers and thunderstorms in the afternoon. Highs in the upper 80s. Chance of rain 40%. Wednesday night, partly cloudy with a 40% chance of showers and thunderstorms. Lows in the lower 70s. Thursday, mostly sunny. A slight chance of showers and thunderstorms in the morning, then a chance of showers and thunderstorms in the afternoon. Highs in the upper 80s. Chance of rain 30%. Thursday night, mostly cloudy in the evening, then becoming partly cloudy. A 20% chance of showers and thunderstorms. Lows in the lower 70s. Friday, partly sunny. A slight chance of showers and thunderstorms in the morning, then a chance of showers and thunderstorms in the afternoon. Highs around 90. Chance of rain 30%. The forecast key messages for North and Central Texas. Mostly quiet and warm weather is expected through the weekend with above normal temperatures and low rain chances, 10 to 20%. Scattered storms return to the forecast area-wide Tuesday through Thursday of next week. The spotter information statement for North and Central Texas. Spotter activation is not expected at this time. The Dallas-Fort Worth climate summary for this evening, as of 7 p.m., May 29, 2026. Today's high temperature was 92 degrees and the low 72 degrees. No precipitation fell today, which leaves the monthly total at 2.96 inches. The total precipitation for the year still stands at 13.18 inches. The normal high temperature for tomorrow is 88 degrees, and the normal low is 69. The record high for tomorrow is 103, which occurred in 1985, and the record low is 47, which occurred in 1947. Sunset tonight is at 8:30 p.m. Sunrise tomorrow is at 6:21 a.m. The ultraviolet index forecast for May 30th is 10, or very high. The current time is 8:50 p.m. Central Daylight Time. 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

The following reports of weather, temperature, and wind were made at 8 p.m. DFW Airport, partly cloudy, 87, dew point 64, relative humidity 46%, wind south at 10, pressure 29.80 inches and falling. Dallas Love Field, partly cloudy, 88, south at 12, gusting to 18. Fort Worth Meacham, partly cloudy, 86, southeast at 13. Arlington, partly cloudy, 87, southeast at 10. McKinney, clear, 85, southeast at 9. Denton, partly cloudy, 84, south at 9. Elsewhere around the region, Wichita Falls, partly cloudy, 88, south at 16. Abilene, clear, 87, south at 16. Waco, clear, 85, south at 13. Tyler, clear, 86, southwest at 6. Once again at 8 p.m., DFW Airport, partly cloudy, 87, south at 10. Now let's check on your local forecast for the Dallas-Fort Worth Metroplex. Tonight, mostly cloudy. Lows in the mid-70s. South winds around 5 miles an hour. Saturday, partly sunny. Highs in the lower 90s. South winds 5 to 10 miles an hour. Saturday night, mostly cloudy. Lows in the mid-70s. South winds 5 to 10 miles an hour. Sunday, sunny. Highs in the mid-90s. South winds 5 to 10 miles an hour. And now the extended forecast. Sunday night, mostly clear. Lows in the upper 70s. South winds 5 to 10 miles an hour. Monday, sunny. Highs in the mid-90s. Monday night, mostly clear. A 20% chance of showers and thunderstorms after midnight. Lows in the mid-70s. Tuesday, mostly sunny. A 30% chance of showers and thunderstorms in the afternoon. Highs in the mid-90s. Tuesday night, partly cloudy with a chance of showers and thunderstorms in the evening, then mostly cloudy with a slight chance of showers and thunderstorms after midnight. Lows in the lower 70s. Chance of rain 50%. Wednesday, mostly cloudy with a slight chance of showers and thunderstorms in the morning, then partly sunny with a chance of showers and thunderstorms in the afternoon. Highs in the upper 80s. Chance of rain 40%. Wednesday night, partly cloudy with a 40% chance of showers and thunderstorms. Lows in the lower 70s. Thursday, mostly sunny. A slight chance of showers and thunderstorms in the morning, then a chance of showers and thunderstorms in the afternoon. Highs in the upper 80s. Chance of rain 30%. Thursday night, mostly cloudy in the evening, then becoming partly cloudy. A 20% chance of showers and thunderstorms. Lows in the lower 70s. Friday, partly sunny. A slight chance of showers and thunderstorms in the morning, then a chance of showers and thunderstorms in the afternoon. Highs around 90. Chance of rain 30%. The forecast key messages for North and Central Texas. Mostly quiet and warm weather is expected through the weekend with above normal temperatures and low rain chances, 10 to 20%. Scattered storms return to the forecast area-wide Tuesday through Thursday of next week. The spotter information statement for North and Central Texas. Spotter activation is not expected at this time. The Dallas-Fort Worth climate summary for this evening, as of 7 p.m., May 29, 2026. Today's high temperature was 92 degrees and the low 72 degrees. No precipitation fell today, which leaves the monthly total at 2.96 inches. The total precipitation for the year still stands at 13.18 inches. The normal high temperature for tomorrow is 88 degrees, and the normal low is 69. The record high for tomorrow is 103, which occurred in 1985, and the record low is 47, which occurred in 1947. Sunset tonight is at 8:30 p.m. Sunrise tomorrow is at 6:21 a.m. The ultraviolet index forecast for May 30th is 10, or very high. The current time is 8:55 p.m. Central Daylight Time. 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

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The following reports of weather temperature and wind were made at 8 p.m. DFW Airport, partly cloudy, 87, dew point 64, relative humidity 46%, wind south at 10, pressure 29.80 inches and falling. Dallas Love Field, partly cloudy, 88, south at 12, gusting to 18. Fort Worth Meacham, partly cloudy, 86, southeast at 13. Arlington, partly cloudy, 87, southeast at 10. McKinney, clear, 85, southeast at 9. Denton, partly cloudy, 84, south at 9. Elsewhere around the region, Wichita Falls, partly cloudy, 88, south at 16. Abilene, clear, 87, south at 16. Waco, clear, 85, south at 13. Tyler, clear, 86, southwest at 6. Once again at 8 p.m., DFW Airport, partly cloudy, 87, south at 10. Now let's check on your local forecast for the Dallas-Fort Worth Metroplex. Tonight, mostly cloudy. Lows in the mid-70s. South winds around 5 miles an hour. Saturday, partly sunny. Highs in the lower 90s. South winds 5 to 10 miles an hour. Saturday night, mostly cloudy. Lows in the mid-70s. South winds 5 to 10 miles an hour. Sunday, sunny. Highs in the mid-90s. South winds 5 to 10 miles an hour. And now the extended forecast. Sunday night, mostly clear. Lows in the upper 70s. South winds 5 to 10 miles an hour. Monday, sunny. Highs in the mid-90s. Monday night, mostly clear. A 20% chance of showers and thunderstorms after midnight. Lows in the mid-70s. Tuesday, mostly sunny. A 30% chance of showers and thunderstorms in the afternoon. Highs in the mid-90s. Tuesday night, partly cloudy with a chance of showers and thunderstorms in the evening, then mostly cloudy with a slight chance of showers and thunderstorms after midnight. Lows in the lower 70s. Chance of rain 50%. Wednesday, mostly cloudy with a slight chance of showers and thunderstorms in the morning, then partly sunny with a chance of showers and thunderstorms in the afternoon. Highs in the upper 80s. Chance of rain 40%. Wednesday night, partly cloudy with a 40% chance of showers and thunderstorms. Lows in the lower 70s. Thursday, mostly sunny. A slight chance of showers and thunderstorms in the morning, then a chance of showers and thunderstorms in the afternoon. Highs in the upper 80s. Chance of rain 30%. Thursday night, mostly cloudy in the evening, then becoming partly cloudy. A 20% chance of showers and thunderstorms. Lows in the lower 70s. Friday, partly sunny. A slight chance of showers and thunderstorms in the morning, then a chance of showers and thunderstorms in the afternoon. Highs around 90. Chance of rain 30%. The forecast key messages for North and Central Texas. Mostly quiet and warm weather is expected through the weekend with above normal temperatures and low rain chances, 10 to 20%. Scattered storms return to the forecast area-wide Tuesday through Thursday of next week. The spotter information statement for North and Central Texas. Spotter activation is not expected at this time. The Dallas-Fort Worth climate summary for this evening, as of 7 p.m., May 29, 2026. Today's high temperature was 92 degrees and the low 72 degrees. No precipitation fell today, which leaves the monthly total at 2.96 inches. The total precipitation for the year still stands at 13.18 inches. The normal high temperature for tomorrow is 88 degrees, and the normal low is 69. The record high for tomorrow is 103, which occurred in 1985, and the record low is 47, which occurred in 1947. Sunset tonight is at 8:30 p.m. Sunrise tomorrow is at 6:21 a.m. The ultraviolet index forecast for May 30th is

10 or very high. The current time is 9 p.m. Central Daylight Time. 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The following reports of weather temperature and wind were made at 8 p.m. DFW Airport, partly cloudy, 87, dew point 64, relative humidity 46%, wind south at 10, pressure 29.80 inches and falling. Dallas Love Field, partly cloudy, 88, south at 12, gusting to 18. Fort Worth Meacham, partly cloudy, 86, southeast at 13. Arlington, partly cloudy, 87, southeast at 10. McKinney, clear, 85, southeast at 9. Denton, partly cloudy, 84, south at 9. Elsewhere around the region, Wichita Falls, partly cloudy, 88, south at 16. Abilene, clear, 87, south at 16. Waco, clear, 85, south at 13. Tyler, clear, 86, southwest at 6. Once again at 8 p.m., DFW Airport, partly cloudy, 87, south at 10. The following reports of weather temperature and wind were made at 9 p.m. DFW Airport, mostly cloudy, 85, dew point 67, relative humidity 54%, wind south at 12, pressure 29.81 inches and rising. Dallas Love Field, partly cloudy, 86, south at 9. Fort Worth Meacham, partly cloudy, 83, southeast at 9. Arlington, partly cloudy, 83, southeast at 7. McKinney, clear, 81, south at 7. Denton, partly cloudy, 80, south at 7. Elsewhere around the region, Wichita Falls, partly cloudy, 80, south at 10. Abilene, clear, 84, southeast at 10. Waco, clear, 82, south at 7. Tyler, clear, 83, southwest at 5. Once again at 9 p.m., DFW Airport, mostly cloudy, 85, south at 12. Now let's check on your local forecast for the Dallas-Fort Worth Metroplex. Tonight, mostly cloudy. Lows in the mid-70s. South winds around 5 miles an hour. Saturday, partly sunny. Highs in the lower 90s. South winds 5 to 10 miles an hour. Saturday night, mostly cloudy. Lows in the mid-70s. South winds 5 to 10 miles an hour. Sunday, sunny. Highs in the mid-90s. South winds 5 to 10 miles an hour. And now the extended forecast. Sunday night, mostly clear. Lows in the upper 70s. South winds 5 to 10 miles an hour. Monday, sunny. Highs in the mid-90s. Monday night, mostly clear. A 20% chance of showers and thunderstorms after midnight. Lows in the mid-70s. Tuesday, mostly sunny. A 30% chance of showers and thunderstorms in the afternoon. Highs in the mid-90s. Tuesday night, partly cloudy with a chance of showers and thunderstorms in the evening, then mostly cloudy with a slight chance of showers and thunderstorms after midnight. Lows in the lower 70s. Chance of rain 50%. Wednesday, mostly cloudy with a slight chance of showers and thunderstorms in the morning, then partly sunny with a chance of showers and thunderstorms in the afternoon. Highs in the upper 80s. Chance of rain 40%. Wednesday night, partly cloudy with a 40% chance of showers and thunderstorms. Lows in the lower 70s. Thursday, mostly sunny. A slight chance of showers and thunderstorms in the morning, then a chance of showers and thunderstorms in the afternoon. Highs in the upper 80s. Chance of rain 30%. Thursday night, mostly cloudy in the evening, then becoming partly cloudy. A 20% chance of showers and thunderstorms. Lows in the lower 70s. Friday, partly sunny. A slight chance of showers and thunderstorms in the morning, then a chance of showers and thunderstorms in the afternoon. Highs around 90. Chance of rain 30.

broadcast key messages for North and Central Texas. Mostly quiet and warm weather is expected through the weekend with above normal temperatures and low rain chances, 10 to 20%. Scattered storms return to the forecast area-wide Tuesday through Thursday of next week. The spotter information statement for North and Central Texas. Spotter activation is not expected at this time. The Dallas-Fort Worth climate summary for this evening, as of 7 p.m., May 29, 2026. Today's high temperature was 92 degrees and the low 72 degrees. No precipitation fell today, which leaves the monthly total at 2.96 inches. The total precipitation for the year still stands at 13.18 inches. The normal high temperature for tomorrow is 88 degrees, and the normal low is 69. The record high for tomorrow is 103, which occurred in 1985, and the record low is 47, which occurred in 1947. Sunset tonight is at 8:30 p.m. Sunrise tomorrow is at 6:21 a.m. The ultraviolet index forecast for May 30th is 10, or very high. The current time is 9:06 p.m. Central Daylight Time. 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The following reports of weather temperature and wind were made at 9 p.m. DFW Airport, mostly cloudy, 85, dew point 67, relative humidity 54%, wind south at 12, pressure 29.81 inches and rising. Dallas Love Field, partly cloudy, 86, south at 9. Fort Worth Meacham, partly cloudy, 83, southeast at 9. Arlington, partly cloudy, 83, southeast at 7. McKinney, clear, 81, south at 7. Denton, partly cloudy, 80, south at 7. Elsewhere around the region, Wichita Falls, partly cloudy, 80, south at 10. Abilene, clear, 84, southeast at 10. Waco, clear, 82, south at 7. Tyler, clear, 83, southwest at 5. Once again at 9 p.m., DFW Airport, mostly cloudy, 85, south at 12. Now let's check on your local forecast for the Dallas-Fort Worth Metroplex. Tonight, mostly cloudy. Lows in the mid-70s. South winds around 5 miles an hour. Saturday, partly sunny. Highs in the lower 90s. South winds 5 to 10 miles an hour. Saturday night, mostly cloudy. Lows in the mid-70s. South winds 5 to 10 miles an hour. Sunday, sunny. Highs in the mid-90s. South winds 5 to 10 miles an hour. And now the extended forecast. Sunday night, mostly clear. Lows in the upper 70s. South winds 5 to 10 miles an hour. Monday, sunny. Highs in the mid-90s. Monday night, mostly clear. A 20% chance of showers and thunderstorms after midnight. Lows in the mid-70s. Tuesday, mostly sunny. A 30% chance of showers and thunderstorms in the afternoon. Highs in the mid-90s. Tuesday night, partly cloudy with a chance of showers and thunderstorms in the evening, then mostly cloudy with a slight chance of showers and thunderstorms after midnight. Lows in the lower 70s. Chance of rain 50%. Wednesday, mostly cloudy with a slight chance of showers and thunderstorms in the morning, then partly sunny with a chance of showers and thunderstorms in the afternoon. Highs in the upper 80s. Chance of rain 40%. Wednesday night, partly cloudy with a 40% chance of showers and thunderstorms. Lows in the lower 70s. Thursday, mostly sunny. A slight chance of showers and thunderstorms in the morning, then a chance of showers and thunderstorms in the afternoon. Highs in the upper 80s. Chance of rain 30%. Thursday night, mostly cloudy in the evening, then becoming partly cloudy. A 20% chance of showers and thunderstorms. Lows in the lower 70s. Friday, partly sunny. A slight chance of showers and thunderstorms in the morning, then a chance of showers and

thunderstorms in the afternoon. Highs around 90. Chance of rain 30%. The forecast key messages for North and Central Texas. Mostly quiet and warm weather is expected through the weekend with above normal temperatures and low rain chances, 10 to 20%. Scattered storms return to the forecast area-wide Tuesday through Thursday of next week. The spotter information statement for North and Central Texas. Spotter activation is not expected at this time. The Dallas-Fort Worth climate summary for this evening, as of 7 p.m., May 29, 2026. Today's high temperature was 92 degrees and the low 72 degrees. No precipitation fell today, which leaves the monthly total at 2.96 inches. The total precipitation for the year still stands at 13.18 inches. The normal high temperature for tomorrow is 88 degrees, and the normal low is 69. The record high for tomorrow is 103, which occurred in 1985, and the record low is 47, which occurred in 1947. Sunset tonight is at 8:30 p.m. Sunrise tomorrow is at 6:21 a.m. The ultraviolet index forecast for May 30th is 10, or very high. The current time is 9:11 p.m. Central Daylight Time. 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The following reports of weather temperature and wind were made at 9 p.m. DFW Airport, mostly cloudy, 85, dew point 67, relative humidity 54%, wind south at 12, pressure 29.81 inches and rising. Dallas Love Field, partly cloudy, 86, south at 9. Fort Worth Meacham, partly cloudy, 83, southeast at 9. Arlington, clear, 83, southeast at 7. McKinney, partly cloudy, 81, south at 7. Denton, partly cloudy, 80, south at 7. Elsewhere around the region, Wichita Falls, partly cloudy, 80, south at 10. Abilene, clear, 84, southeast at 10. Waco, partly cloudy, 82, south at 7. Tyler, clear, 83, southwest at 5. Once again at 9 p.m., DFW Airport, mostly cloudy, 85, south at 12. Now let's check on your local forecast for the Dallas-Fort Worth Metroplex. Tonight, mostly cloudy. Lows in the mid-70s. South winds around 5 miles an hour. Saturday, partly sunny. Highs in the lower 90s. South winds 5 to 10 miles an hour. Saturday night, mostly cloudy. Lows in the mid-70s. South winds 5 to 10 miles an hour. Sunday, sunny. Highs in the mid-90s. South winds 5 to 10 miles an hour. And now the extended forecast. Sunday night, mostly clear. Lows in the upper 70s. South winds 5 to 10 miles an hour. Monday, sunny. Highs in the mid-90s. Monday night, mostly clear. A 20% chance of showers and thunderstorms after midnight. Lows in the mid-70s. Tuesday, mostly sunny. A 30% chance of showers and thunderstorms in the afternoon. Highs in the mid-90s. Tuesday night, partly cloudy with a chance of showers and thunderstorms in the evening, then mostly cloudy with a slight chance of showers and thunderstorms after midnight. Lows in the lower 70s. Chance of rain 50%. Wednesday, mostly cloudy with a slight chance of showers and thunderstorms in the morning, then partly sunny with a chance of showers and thunderstorms in the afternoon. Highs in the upper 80s. Chance of rain 40%. Wednesday night, partly cloudy with a 40% chance of showers and thunderstorms. Lows in the lower 70s. Thursday, mostly sunny. A slight chance of showers and thunderstorms in the morning, then a chance of showers and thunderstorms in the afternoon. Highs in the upper 80s. Chance of rain 30%. Thursday night, mostly cloudy in the evening, then becoming partly cloudy. A 20% chance of showers and thunderstorms. Lows in the lower 70s.

Thursday, mostly sunny. A slight chance of showers and thunderstorms in the morning, then a chance of showers and thunderstorms in the afternoon. Highs in the upper 80s. Chance of rain 30%. Thursday night, mostly cloudy in the evening, then becoming partly cloudy. A 20% chance of showers and thunderstorms. Lows in the lower 70s. Friday, partly sunny. A slight chance of showers and thunderstorms in the morning, then a chance of showers and thunderstorms in the afternoon. Highs around 90. Chance of rain 30%. The forecast key messages for North and Central Texas. Mostly quiet and warm weather is expected through the weekend with above normal temperatures and low rain chances, 10 to 20%. Scattered storms return to the forecast area-wide Tuesday through Thursday of next week. The spotter information statement for North and Central Texas. Spotter activation is not expected at this time. The Dallas-Fort Worth climate summary for this evening, as of 7 p.m., May 29, 2026. Today's high temperature was 92 degrees and the low 72 degrees. No precipitation fell today, which leaves the monthly total at 2.96 inches. The total precipitation for the year still stands at 13.18 inches. The normal high temperature for tomorrow is 88 degrees, and the normal low is 69. The record high for tomorrow is 103, which occurred in 1985, and the record low is 47, which occurred in 1947. Sunset tonight is at 8:30 p.m. Sunrise tomorrow is at 6:21 a.m. The ultraviolet index forecast for May 30th is 10, or very high. The current time is 9:32 p.m. Central Daylight Time. 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The following reports of weather temperature and wind were made at 9 p.m. DFW Airport, mostly cloudy, 85, dew point 67, relative humidity 54%, wind south at 12, pressure 29.81 inches and rising. Dallas Love Field, partly cloudy, 86, south at 9. Fort Worth Meacham, partly cloudy, 83, southeast at 9. Arlington, clear, 83, southeast at 7. McKinney, partly cloudy, 81, south at 7. Partly cloudy, 83, southeast at 9. Arlington, clear, 83, southeast at 7. McKinney, partly cloudy, 81, south at 7. Denton, partly cloudy, 80, south at 7. Elsewhere around the region, Wichita Falls, partly cloudy, 80, south at 10. Abilene, clear, 84, southeast at 10. Waco, partly cloudy, 82, south at 7. Tyler, clear, 83, southwest at 5. Once again at 9 p.m., DFW Airport, mostly cloudy, 85, south at 12. Now let's check on your local forecast for the Dallas-Fort Worth Metroplex. Tonight, mostly cloudy. Lows in the mid-70s. South winds around 5 miles an hour. Saturday, partly sunny. Highs in the lower 90s. South winds 5 to 10 miles an hour. Saturday night, mostly cloudy. Lows in the mid-70s. South winds 5 to 10 miles an hour. Sunday, sunny. Highs in the mid-90s. South winds 5 to 10 miles an hour. And now the extended forecast. Sunday night, mostly clear. Lows in the upper 70s. South winds 5 to 10 miles an hour. Monday, sunny. Highs in the mid-90s. Monday night, mostly clear. A 20% chance of showers and thunderstorms after midnight. Lows in the mid-70s. Tuesday, mostly sunny. A 30% chance of showers and thunderstorms in the afternoon. Highs in the mid-90s. Tuesday night, partly cloudy with a chance of showers and thunderstorms in the evening, then mostly cloudy with a slight chance of showers and thunderstorms after midnight. Lows in the lower 70s. Chance of rain 50%. Wednesday, mostly cloudy with a slight

partly sunny, a slight chance of showers and thunderstorms in the morning, then a chance of showers and thunderstorms in the afternoon. Highs around 90. Chance of rain 30%. The forecast key messages for North and Central Texas. Mostly quiet and warm weather is expected through the weekend with above normal temperatures and low rain chances, 10 to 20%. Scattered storms return to the forecast area-wide Tuesday through Thursday of next week. The spotter information statement for North and Central Texas. Spotter activation is not expected at this time. The Dallas-Fort Worth climate summary for this evening, as of 7 p.m., May 29, 2026. Today's high temperature was 92 degrees and the low 72 degrees. No precipitation fell today, which leaves the monthly total at 2.96 inches. The total precipitation for the year still stands at 13.18 inches. The normal high temperature for tomorrow is 88 degrees, and the normal low is 69. The record high for tomorrow is 103, which occurred in 1985, and the record low is 47, which occurred in 1947. Sunset tonight is at 8:30 p.m. Sunrise tomorrow is at 6:21 a.m. The ultraviolet index forecast for May 30th is 10, or very high. The current time is 9:37 p.m. Central Daylight Time. 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The following reports of weather temperature and wind were made at 9 p.m. DFW Airport, mostly cloudy, 85, dew point 67, relative humidity 54%, wind south at 12, pressure 29.81 inches and rising. Dallas Love Field, partly cloudy, 86, south at 9. Fort Worth Meacham, partly cloudy, 83, southeast at 9. Arlington, clear, 83, southeast at 7. McKinney, partly cloudy, 81, south at 7. Denton, partly cloudy, 80, south at 7. Elsewhere around the region, Wichita Falls, partly cloudy, 80, south at 10. Abilene, clear, 84, southeast at 10. Waco, partly cloudy, 82, south at 7. Tyler, clear, 83, southwest at 5. Once again at 9 p.m., DFW Airport, mostly cloudy, 85, south at 12. Now let's check on your local forecast for the Dallas-Fort Worth Metroplex. Tonight, mostly cloudy. Lows in the mid-70s. South winds around 5 miles an hour. Saturday, partly sunny. Highs in the lower 90s. South winds 5 to 10 miles an hour. Saturday night, mostly cloudy. Lows in the mid-70s. South winds 5 to 10 miles an hour. Sunday, sunny. Highs in the mid-90s. South winds 5 to 10 miles an hour. And now the extended forecast. Sunday night, mostly clear. Lows in the upper 70s. South winds 5 to 10 miles an hour. Monday, sunny. Highs in the mid-90s. Monday night, mostly clear. A 20% chance of showers and thunderstorms after midnight. Lows in the mid-70s. Tuesday, mostly sunny. A 30% chance of showers and thunderstorms in the afternoon. Highs in the mid-90s. Tuesday night, partly cloudy with a chance of showers and thunderstorms in the evening, then mostly cloudy with a slight chance of showers and thunderstorms after midnight. Lows in the lower 70s. Chance of rain 50%. Wednesday, mostly cloudy with a slight chance of showers and thunderstorms in the morning, then partly sunny with a chance of showers and thunderstorms in the afternoon. Highs in the upper 80s. Chance of rain 40%. Wednesday night, partly cloudy with a 40% chance of showers and thunderstorms. Lows in the lower 70s. Thursday, mostly sunny. A slight chance of showers and thunderstorms in the morning, then a chance of showers and thunderstorms in the afternoon. Highs in the upper 80s. Chance of rain 30%. Thursday night, mostly cloudy in the evening, then becoming partly cloudy.

a 20% chance of showers and thunderstorms. Lows in the lower 70s. Friday, partly sunny. A slight chance of showers and thunderstorms in the morning, then a chance of showers and thunderstorms in the afternoon. Highs around 90. Chance of rain 30%. The forecast key messages for North and Central Texas. Mostly quiet and warm weather is expected through the weekend with above normal temperatures and low rain chances, 10 to 20%. Scattered storms return to the forecast area-wide Tuesday through Thursday of next week. The spotter information statement for North and Central Texas. Spotter activation is not expected at this time. The Dallas-Fort Worth climate summary for this evening, as of 7 p.m., May 29, 2026. Today's high temperature was 92 degrees and the low 72 degrees. No precipitation fell today, which leaves the monthly total at 2.96 inches. The total precipitation for the year still stands at 13.18 inches. The normal high temperature for tomorrow is 88 degrees, and the normal low is 69. The record high for tomorrow is 103, which occurred in 1985, and the record low is 47, which occurred in 1947. Sunset tonight is at 8:30 p.m. Sunrise tomorrow is at 6:21 a.m. The ultraviolet index forecast for May 30th is 10, or very high. The current time is 9:42 p.m. Central Daylight Time. 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The following reports of weather temperature and wind were made at 9 p.m. DFW Airport, mostly cloudy, 85, dew point 67, relative humidity 54%, wind south at 12, pressure 29.81 inches and rising. Dallas Love Field, partly cloudy, 86, south at 9. Fort Worth Meacham, partly cloudy, 83, southeast at 9. Arlington, clear, 83, southeast at 7. McKinney, partly cloudy, 81, south at 7. Denton, partly cloudy, 80, south at 7. Elsewhere around the region, Wichita Falls, partly cloudy, 80, south at 10. Abilene, clear, 84, southeast at 10. Waco, partly cloudy, 82, south at 7. Tyler, clear, 83, southwest at 5. Once again at 9 p.m., DFW Airport, mostly cloudy, 85, south at 12. Now let's check on your local forecast for the Dallas-Fort Worth Metroplex. Tonight, mostly cloudy. Lows in the mid-70s. South winds around 5 miles an hour. Saturday, partly sunny. Highs in the lower 90s. South winds 5 to 10 miles an hour. Saturday night, mostly cloudy. Lows in the mid-70s. South winds 5 to 10 miles an hour. Sunday, sunny. Highs in the mid-90s. South winds 5 to 10 miles an hour. And now the extended forecast. Sunday night, mostly clear. Lows in the upper 70s. South winds 5 to 10 miles an hour. Monday, sunny. Highs in the mid-90s. Monday night, mostly clear. A 20% chance of showers and thunderstorms after midnight. Lows in the mid-70s. Tuesday, mostly sunny. A 30% chance of showers and thunderstorms in the afternoon. Highs in the mid-90s. Tuesday night, partly cloudy with a chance of showers and thunderstorms in the evening, then mostly cloudy with a slight chance of showers and thunderstorms after midnight. Lows in the lower 70s. Chance of rain 50%. Wednesday, mostly cloudy with a slight chance of showers and thunderstorms in the morning, then partly sunny with a chance of showers and thunderstorms in the afternoon. Highs in the upper 80s. Chance of rain 40%. Wednesday night, partly cloudy with a 40% chance of showers and thunderstorms. Lows in the lower 70s. Thursday, mostly sunny. A slight chance of showers and thunderstorms in the morning, then a chance of showers and thunderstorms in the afternoon. Highs in the

chance of rain 30%. Thursday night, mostly cloudy in the evening, then becoming partly cloudy. A 20% chance of showers and thunderstorms. Lows in the lower 70s. Friday, partly sunny. A slight chance of showers and thunderstorms in the morning, then a chance of showers and thunderstorms in the afternoon. Highs around 90. Chance of rain 30%. The forecast key messages for North and Central Texas. Mostly quiet and warm weather is expected through the weekend with above normal temperatures and low rain chances, 10 to 20%. Scattered storms return to the forecast area-wide Tuesday through Thursday of next week. The spotter information statement for North and Central Texas. Spotter activation is not expected at this time. The Dallas-Fort Worth climate summary for this evening, as of 7 p.m., May 29, 2026. Today's high temperature was 92 degrees and the low 72 degrees. No precipitation fell today, which leaves the monthly total at 2.96 inches. The total precipitation for the year still stands at 13.18 inches. The normal high temperature for tomorrow is 88 degrees, and the normal low is 69. The record high for tomorrow is 103, which occurred in 1985, and the record low is 47, which occurred in 1947. Sunset tonight is at 8:30 p.m. Sunrise tomorrow is at 6:21 a.m. The ultraviolet index forecast for May 30th is 10, or very high. The current time is 9:47 p.m. Central Daylight Time. 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The following reports of weather temperature and wind were made at 9 p.m. DFW Airport, mostly cloudy, 85, dew point 67, relative humidity 54%, wind south at 12, pressure 29.81 inches and rising. Dallas Love Field, partly cloudy, 86, south at 9. Fort Worth Meacham, partly cloudy, 83, southeast at 9. Arlington, clear, 83, southeast at 7. McKinney, partly cloudy, 81, south at 7. Denton, partly cloudy, 80, south at 7. Elsewhere around the region, Wichita Falls, partly cloudy, 80, south at 10. Abilene, clear, 84, southeast at 10. Waco, partly cloudy, 82, south at 7. Tyler, clear, 83, southwest at 5. Once again at 9 p.m., DFW Airport, mostly cloudy, 85, south at 12. Now let's check on your local forecast for the Dallas-Fort Worth Metroplex. Tonight, mostly cloudy. Lows in the mid-70s. South winds around 5 miles an hour. Saturday, partly sunny. Highs in the lower 90s. South winds 5 to 10 miles an hour. Saturday night, mostly cloudy. Lows in the mid-70s. South winds 5 to 10 miles an hour. Sunday, sunny. Highs in the mid-90s. South winds 5 to 10 miles an hour. And now the extended forecast. Sunday night, mostly clear. Lows in the upper 70s. South winds 5 to 10 miles an hour. Monday, sunny. Highs in the mid-90s. Monday night, mostly clear. A 20% chance of showers and thunderstorms after midnight. Lows in the mid-70s. Tuesday, mostly sunny. A 30% chance of showers and thunderstorms in the afternoon. Highs in the mid-90s. Tuesday night, partly cloudy with a chance of showers and thunderstorms in the evening, then mostly cloudy with a slight chance of showers and thunderstorms after midnight. Lows in the lower 70s. Chance of rain 50%. Wednesday, mostly cloudy with a slight chance of showers and thunderstorms in the morning, then partly sunny with a chance of showers and thunderstorms in the afternoon. Highs in the upper 80s. Chance of rain 40%. Wednesday night, partly cloudy with a 40% chance of showers and thunderstorms. Lows in the lower 70s. Thursday, mostly sunny.

a slight chance of showers and thunderstorms in the morning, then a chance of showers and thunderstorms in the afternoon. Highs in the upper 80s. Chance of rain 30%. Thursday night, mostly cloudy in the evening, then becoming partly cloudy. A 20% chance of showers and thunderstorms. Lows in the lower 70s. Friday, partly sunny. A slight chance of showers and thunderstorms in the morning, then a chance of showers and thunderstorms in the afternoon. Highs around 90. Chance of rain 30%. The forecast key messages for North and Central Texas. Mostly quiet and warm weather is expected through the weekend with above normal temperatures and low rain chances, 10 to 20%. Scattered storms return to the forecast area-wide Tuesday through Thursday of next week. The spotter information statement for North and Central Texas. Spotter activation is not expected at this time. The Dallas-Fort Worth climate summary for this evening, as of 7 p.m., May 29, 2026. Today's high temperature was 92 degrees and the low 72 degrees. No precipitation fell today, which leaves the monthly total at 2.96 inches. The total precipitation for the year still stands at 13.18 inches. The normal high temperature for tomorrow is 88 degrees, and the normal low is 69. The record high for tomorrow is 103, which occurred in 1985, and the record low is 47, which occurred in 1947. Sunset tonight is at 8:30 p.m. Sunrise tomorrow is at 6:21 a.m. The ultraviolet index forecast for May 30th is 10, or very high. The current time is 9:52 p.m. Central Daylight Time. 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The following reports of weather temperature and wind were made at 9 p.m. DFW Airport, mostly cloudy, 85, dew point 67, relative humidity 54%, wind south at 12, pressure 29.81 inches and rising. Dallas Love Field, partly cloudy, 86, south at 9. Fort Worth Meacham, partly cloudy, 83, southeast at 9. Arlington, clear, 83, southeast at 7. McKinney, partly cloudy, 81, south at 7. Denton, partly cloudy, 80, south at 7. Elsewhere around the region, Wichita Falls, partly cloudy, 80, south at 10. Abilene, clear, 84, southeast at 10. Waco, partly cloudy, 82, south at 7. Tyler, clear, 83, southwest at 5. Once again at 9 p.m., DFW Airport, mostly cloudy, 85, south at 12. Now let's check on your local forecast for the Dallas-Fort Worth Metroplex. Tonight, mostly cloudy. Lows in the mid-70s. South winds around 5 miles an hour. Saturday, partly sunny. Highs in the lower 90s. South winds 5 to 10 miles an hour. Saturday night, mostly cloudy. Lows in the mid-70s. South winds 5 to 10 miles an hour. Sunday, sunny. Highs in the mid-90s. South winds 5 to 10 miles an hour. And now the extended forecast. Sunday night, mostly clear. Lows in the upper 70s. South winds 5 to 10 miles an hour. Monday, sunny. Highs in the mid-90s. Monday night, mostly clear. A 20% chance of showers and thunderstorms after midnight. Lows in the mid-70s. Tuesday, mostly sunny. A 30% chance of showers and thunderstorms in the afternoon. Highs in the mid-90s. Tuesday night, partly cloudy with a chance of showers and thunderstorms in the evening, then mostly cloudy with a slight chance of showers and thunderstorms after midnight. Lows in the lower 70s. Chance of rain 50%. Wednesday, mostly cloudy with a slight chance of showers and thunderstorms in the morning, then partly sunny with a chance of showers and thunderstorms in the afternoon. Highs in the upper 80s. Chance of rain 40%. Wednesday night, partly cloudy.

with a 40% chance of showers and thunderstorms. Lows in the lower 70s. Thursday, mostly sunny. A slight chance of showers and thunderstorms in the morning, then a chance of showers and thunderstorms in the afternoon. Highs in the upper 80s. Chance of rain 30%. Thursday night, mostly cloudy in the evening, then becoming partly cloudy. A 20% chance of showers and thunderstorms. Lows in the lower 70s. Friday, partly sunny. A slight chance of showers and thunderstorms in the morning, then a chance of showers and thunderstorms in the afternoon. Highs around 90. Chance of rain 30%. The forecast key messages for North and Central Texas. Mostly quiet and warm weather is expected through the weekend with above normal temperatures and low rain chances, 10 to 20%. Scattered storms return to the forecast area-wide Tuesday through Thursday of next week. The spotter information statement for North and Central Texas. Spotter activation is not expected at this time. The Dallas-Fort Worth climate summary for this evening, as of 7 p.m., May 29, 2026. Today's high temperature was 92 degrees and the low 72 degrees. No precipitation fell today, which leaves the monthly total at 2.96 inches. The total precipitation for the year still stands at 13.18 inches. The normal high temperature for tomorrow is 88 degrees, and the normal low is 69. The record high for tomorrow is 103, which occurred in 1985, and the record low is 47, which occurred in 1947. Sunset tonight is at 8:30 p.m. Sunrise tomorrow is at 6:21 a.m. The ultraviolet index forecast for May 30th is 10, or very high. The current time is 9:58 p.m. Central Daylight Time. 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The following reports of weather temperature and wind were made at 9 p.m. DFW Airport, mostly cloudy, 85, dew point 67, relative humidity 54%, wind south at 12, pressure 29.81 inches and rising. Dallas Love Field, partly cloudy, 86, south at 9. Fort Worth Meacham, partly cloudy, 83, southeast at 9. Arlington, clear, 83, southeast at 7. McKinney, partly cloudy, 81, south at 7. Denton, partly cloudy, 80, south at 7. Elsewhere around the region, Wichita Falls, partly cloudy, 80, south at 10. Abilene, clear, 84, southeast at 10. Waco, partly cloudy, 82, south at 7. Tyler, clear, 83, southwest at 5. Once again at 9 p.m., DFW Airport, mostly cloudy, 85, south at 12. Now let's check on your local forecast for the Dallas-Fort Worth Metroplex. Tonight, mostly cloudy. Lows in the mid-70s. South winds around 5 miles an hour. Saturday, partly sunny. Highs in the lower 90s. South winds 5 to 10 miles an hour. Saturday night, mostly cloudy. Lows in the mid-70s. South winds 5 to 10 miles an hour. Sunday, sunny. Highs in the mid-90s. South winds 5 to 10 miles an hour. And now the extended forecast. Sunday night, mostly clear. Lows in the upper 70s. South winds 5 to 10 miles an hour. Monday, sunny. Highs in the mid-90s. Monday night, mostly clear. A 20% chance of showers and thunderstorms after midnight. Lows in the mid-70s. Tuesday, mostly sunny. A 30% chance of showers and thunderstorms in the afternoon. Highs in the mid-90s. Tuesday night, partly cloudy with a chance of showers and thunderstorms in the evening, then mostly cloudy with a slight chance of showers and thunderstorms after midnight. Lows in the lower 70s. Chance of rain 50%. Wednesday, mostly cloudy with a slight chance of showers and thunderstorms in the morning, then partly sunny with a chance of showers and thunderstorms.

the afternoon. Highs in the upper 80s. Chance of rain 40%. Wednesday night, partly cloudy with a 40% chance of showers and thunderstorms. Lows in the lower 70s. Thursday, mostly sunny. A slight chance of showers and thunderstorms in the morning, then a chance of showers and thunderstorms in the afternoon. Highs in the upper 80s. Chance of rain 30%. Thursday night, mostly cloudy in the evening, then becoming partly cloudy. A 20% chance of showers and thunderstorms. Lows in the lower 70s. Friday, partly sunny. A slight chance of showers and thunderstorms in the morning, then a chance of showers and thunderstorms in the afternoon. Highs around 90. Chance of rain 30%. The forecast key messages for North and Central Texas. Mostly quiet and warm weather is expected through the weekend with above normal temperatures and low rain chances, 10 to 20%. Scattered storms return to the forecast area-wide Tuesday through Thursday of next week. The spotter information statement for North and Central Texas. Spotter activation is not expected at this time. The ultraviolet index forecast for May 30th is 10, or very high. The current time is 10:02 p.m. Central Daylight Time. 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Serving the Dallas-Fort Worth listening area. The following reports of weather temperature and wind were made at 10 p.m. DFW Airport, mostly cloudy, 84, dew point 67, relative humidity 56%, wind south at 9, pressure 29.81 inches and steady. Dallas Love Field, partly cloudy, 85, south at 9. Arlington, clear, 81, southeast at 7. McKinney, partly cloudy, 78, south at 6. Denton, partly cloudy, 80, southeast at 8. Elsewhere around the region, Wichita Falls, partly cloudy, 76, south at 9. Abilene, clear, 80, southeast at 13. Waco, partly cloudy, 82, south at 7. Tyler, clear, 79, south at 5. Once again at 10 p.m., DFW Airport, mostly cloudy, 84, south at 9. Now let's check on your local forecast for the Dallas-Fort Worth Metroplex. Tonight, mostly cloudy. Lows in the mid-70s. South winds around 5 miles an hour. Saturday, partly sunny. Highs in the lower 90s. South winds 5 to 10 miles an hour. Saturday night, mostly cloudy. Lows in the mid-70s. South winds 5 to 10 miles an hour. Sunday, sunny. Highs in the mid-90s. South winds 5 to 10 miles an hour. And now the extended forecast. Sunday night, mostly clear. Lows in the upper 70s. South winds 5 to 10 miles an hour. Monday, sunny. Highs in the mid-90s. Monday night, mostly clear. A 20% chance of showers and thunderstorms after midnight. Lows in the mid-70s. Tuesday, mostly sunny. A 30% chance of showers and thunderstorms in the afternoon. Highs in the mid-90s. Tuesday night, partly cloudy with a chance of showers and thunderstorms in the evening, then mostly cloudy with a slight chance of showers and thunderstorms after midnight. Lows in the lower 70s. Chance of rain 50%. Wednesday, mostly cloudy with a slight chance of showers and thunderstorms in the morning, then partly sunny with a chance of showers and thunderstorms in the afternoon. Highs in the upper 80s. Chance of rain 40%. Wednesday night, partly cloudy with a 40% chance of showers and thunderstorms. Lows in the lower 70s. Thursday, mostly sunny. A slight chance of showers and thunderstorms in the morning, then a chance of showers and thunderstorms in the afternoon. Highs in the upper 80s. Chance of rain 30%. Thursday night, mostly cloudy in the evening, then becoming partly cloudy. A 20% chance of showers and thunderstorms. Lows in the lower 70s. Friday, partly sunny. A slight chance of

Showers and thunderstorms in the morning, then a chance of showers and thunderstorms in the afternoon. Highs around 90. Chance of rain 30%. The forecast key messages for North and Central Texas. Mostly quiet and warm weather is expected through the weekend with above normal temperatures and low rain chances, 10 to 20%. Scattered storms return to the forecast area-wide Tuesday through Thursday of next week. The spotter information statement for North and Central Texas. Spotter activation is not expected at this time. The ultraviolet index forecast for May 30th is 10, or very high. The current time is 10:06 p.m. Central Daylight Time. 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The following reports of weather temperature and wind were made at 10 p.m. DFW Airport, mostly cloudy, 84, dew point 67, relative humidity 56%, wind south at 9, pressure 29.81 inches and steady. Dallas Love Field, partly cloudy, 85, south at 9. Arlington, clear, 81, southeast at 7. McKinney, partly cloudy, 78, south at 6. Denton, partly cloudy, 80, southeast at 8. Elsewhere around the region, Wichita Falls, partly cloudy, 76, south at 9. Abilene, clear, 80, southeast at 13. Waco, partly cloudy, 82, south at 7. Tyler, clear, 79, south at 5. Once again at 10 p.m., DFW Airport, mostly cloudy, 84, south at 9. Now let's check on your local forecast for the Dallas-Fort Worth Metroplex. Tonight, mostly cloudy. Lows in the mid-70s. South winds around 5 miles an hour. Saturday, partly sunny. Highs in the lower 90s. South winds 5 to 10 miles an hour. Saturday night, mostly cloudy. Lows in the mid-70s. South winds 5 to 10 miles an hour. Sunday, sunny. Highs in the mid-90s. South winds 5 to 10 miles an hour. And now the extended forecast. Sunday night, mostly clear. Lows in the upper 70s. South winds 5 to 10 miles an hour. Monday, sunny. Highs in the mid-90s. Monday night, mostly clear. A 20% chance of showers and thunderstorms after midnight. Lows in the mid-70s. Tuesday, mostly sunny. A 30% chance of showers and thunderstorms in the afternoon. Highs in the mid-90s. Tuesday night, partly cloudy with a chance of showers and thunderstorms in the evening, then mostly cloudy with a slight chance of showers and thunderstorms after midnight. Lows in the lower 70s. Chance of rain 50%. Wednesday, mostly cloudy with a slight chance of showers and thunderstorms in the morning, then partly sunny with a chance of showers and thunderstorms in the afternoon. Highs in the upper 80s. Chance of rain 40%. Wednesday night, partly cloudy with a 40% chance of showers and thunderstorms. Lows in the lower 70s. Thursday, mostly sunny. A slight chance of showers and thunderstorms in the morning, then a chance of showers and thunderstorms in the afternoon. Highs in the upper 80s. Chance of rain 30%. Thursday night, mostly cloudy in the evening, then becoming partly cloudy. A 20% chance of showers and thunderstorms. Lows in the lower 70s. Friday, partly sunny. A slight chance of showers and thunderstorms in the morning, then a chance of showers and thunderstorms in the afternoon. Highs around 90. Chance of rain 30%. The forecast key messages for North and Central Texas. Mostly quiet and warm weather is expected through the weekend with above normal temperatures and low rain chances, 10 to 20%. Scattered storms return to the forecast area-wide Tuesday through Thursday of next week. The spotter information statement for North and Central Texas. Spotter activation is not expected at this time. The ultraviolet index forecast for May 30th is 10, or very high.

The current time is 10:10 p.m. Central Daylight Time. 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The following reports of weather temperature and wind were made at 10 p.m. DFW Airport, mostly cloudy, 84, dew point 67, relative humidity 56%, wind south at 9, pressure 29.81 inches and steady. Dallas Love Field, partly cloudy, 85, south at 9. Arlington, partly cloudy, 81, southeast at 7. McKinney, partly cloudy, 78, south at 6. Denton, partly cloudy, 80, southeast at 8. Elsewhere around the region, Wichita Falls, partly cloudy, 76, south at 9. Abilene, clear, 80 at 13. Waco, partly cloudy, 82, south at 7. Tyler, partly cloudy, 79, south at 5. Once again at 10 p.m., DFW Airport, mostly cloudy, 84, south at 9. Now let's check on your local forecast for the Dallas-Fort Worth Metroplex. Tonight, mostly cloudy. Lows in the mid-70s. South winds around 5 miles an hour. Saturday, partly sunny. Highs in the lower 90s. South winds 5 to 10 miles an hour. Saturday night, mostly cloudy. Lows in the mid-70s. South winds 5 to 10 miles an hour. Sunday, sunny. Highs in the mid-90s. South winds 5 to 10 miles an hour. And now the extended forecast. Sunday night, mostly clear. Lows in the upper 70s. South winds 5 to 10 miles an hour. Monday, sunny. Highs in the mid-90s. Monday night, mostly clear. A 20% chance of showers and thunderstorms after midnight. Lows in the mid-70s. Tuesday, mostly sunny. A 30% chance of showers and thunderstorms in the afternoon. Highs in the mid-90s. Tuesday night, partly cloudy with a chance of showers and thunderstorms in the evening, then mostly cloudy with a slight chance of showers and thunderstorms after midnight. Lows in the lower 70s. Chance of rain 50%. Wednesday, mostly cloudy with a slight chance of showers and thunderstorms in the morning, then partly sunny with a chance of showers and thunderstorms in the afternoon. Highs in the upper 80s. Chance of rain 40%. Wednesday night, partly cloudy with a 40% chance of showers and thunderstorms. Lows in the lower 70s. Thursday, mostly sunny. A slight chance of showers and thunderstorms in the morning, then a chance of showers and thunderstorms in the afternoon. Highs in the upper 80s. Chance of rain 30%. Thursday night, mostly cloudy in the evening, then becoming partly cloudy. A 20% chance of showers and thunderstorms. Lows in the lower 70s. Friday, partly sunny. A slight chance of showers and thunderstorms in the morning, then a chance of showers and thunderstorms in the afternoon. Highs around 90. Chance of rain 30%. The forecast key messages for North and Central Texas. Mostly quiet and warm weather is expected through the weekend with above normal temperatures and low rain chances, 10 to 20%. Scattered storms return to the forecast area-wide Tuesday through Thursday of next week. The spotter information statement for North and Central Texas. Spotter activation is not expected at this time. The ultraviolet index forecast for May 30th is 10, or very high. The current time is 10:15 p.m. Central Daylight Time. 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Serving the Dallas-Fort Worth listening area. The following reports of weather temperature and wind were made at 10 p.m. DFW Airport, mostly cloudy, 84, dew point 67, relative humidity 56%, wind south at 9, pressure 29.81 inches and steady. Dallas Love Field, partly cloudy, 85, south at 9. Arlington, partly cloudy, 81, southeast at 7.

Kinney, partly cloudy, 78, south at 6. Denton, partly cloudy, 80, southeast at 8. Elsewhere around the region, Wichita Falls, partly cloudy, 76, south at 9. Abilene, clear, 80, southeast at 13. Waco, partly cloudy, 82, south at 7. Tyler, partly cloudy, 79, south at 5. Once again at 10 p.m., DFW Airport, mostly cloudy, 84, south at 9. Now let's check on your local forecast for the Dallas-Fort Worth Metroplex. Tonight, mostly cloudy. Lows in the mid-70s. South winds around 5 miles an hour. Saturday, partly sunny. Highs in the lower 90s. South winds 5 to 10 miles an hour. Saturday night, mostly cloudy. Lows in the mid-70s. South winds 5 to 10 miles an hour. Sunday, sunny. Highs in the mid-90s. South winds 5 to 10 miles an hour. And now the extended forecast. Sunday night, mostly clear. Lows in the upper 70s. South winds 5 to 10 miles an hour. Monday, sunny. Highs in the mid-90s. Monday night, mostly clear. A 20% chance of showers and thunderstorms after midnight. Lows in the mid-70s. Tuesday, mostly sunny. A 30% chance of showers and thunderstorms in the afternoon. Highs in the mid-90s. Tuesday night, partly cloudy with a chance of showers and thunderstorms in the evening, then mostly cloudy with a slight chance of showers and thunderstorms after midnight. Lows in the lower 70s. Chance of rain 50%. Wednesday, mostly cloudy with a slight chance of showers and thunderstorms in the morning, then partly sunny with a chance of showers and thunderstorms in the afternoon. Highs in the upper 80s. Chance of rain 40%. Wednesday night, partly cloudy with a 40% chance of showers and thunderstorms. Lows in the lower 70s. Thursday, mostly sunny. A slight chance of showers and thunderstorms in the morning, then a chance of showers and thunderstorms in the afternoon. Highs in the upper 80s. Chance of rain 30%. Thursday night, mostly cloudy in the evening, then becoming partly cloudy. A 20% chance of showers and thunderstorms. Lows in the lower 70s. Friday, partly sunny. A slight chance of showers and thunderstorms in the morning, then a chance of showers and thunderstorms in the afternoon. Highs around 90 and 30%. The forecast key messages for North and Central Texas. Mostly quiet and warm weather is expected through the weekend with above normal temperatures and low rain chances, 10 to 20%. Scattered storms return to the forecast area-wide Tuesday through Thursday of next week. The spotter information statement for North and Central Texas. Spotter activation is not expected at this time. The ultraviolet index forecast for May 30th is 10, or very high. The current time is 10:19 p.m. Central Daylight Time. 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Serving the Dallas-Fort Worth listening area. The following reports of weather temperature and wind were made at 10 p.m. DFW Airport, mostly cloudy, 80.67, relative humidity 56%, wind south at 9, pressure 29.81 inches and steady. Dallas Love Field, partly cloudy, 85, south at 9. Arlington, partly cloudy, 81, southeast at 7. McKinney, partly cloudy, 78, south at 6. Denton, partly cloudy, 80, southeast at 8. Elsewhere around the region, Wichita Falls, partly cloudy, 76, south at 9. Abilene, clear, 80, southeast at 13. Waco, partly cloudy, 82, south at 7. Tyler, partly cloudy, 79, south at 5. Once again at 10 p.m., DFW Airport, mostly cloudy, 84, south at 9. Now let's check on your local forecast for the Dallas-Fort Worth Metroplex. Tonight, most lows in the mid-70s.
south winds around 5 miles an hour. Saturday, partly sunny. Highs in the lower 90s. South winds 5 to 10 miles an hour. Saturday night, mostly cloudy. Lows in the mid-70s. South winds 5 to 10 miles an hour. Sunday, sunny. Highs in the mid-90s. South winds 5 to 10 miles an hour. And now the extended forecast. Sunday night, mostly clear. Lows in the upper 70s. South winds 5 to 10 miles an hour. Monday, sunny. Highs in the mid-90s. Monday night, mostly clear. A 20% chance of showers and thunderstorms after midnight. Lows in the mid-70s. Tuesday, mostly sunny. A 30% chance of showers and thunderstorms in the afternoon. Highs in the mid-90s. Tuesday night, partly cloudy with a chance of showers and thunderstorms in the evening, then mostly cloudy with a slight chance of showers and thunderstorms after midnight. Lows in the lower 70s. Chance of rain 50%. Wednesday, mostly cloudy with a slight chance of showers and thunderstorms in the morning, then partly sunny with a chance of showers and thunderstorms in the afternoon. Highs in the upper 80s. Chance of rain 40%. Wednesday night, partly cloudy with a 40% chance of showers and thunderstorms. Lows in the lower 70s. Thursday, mostly sunny. A slight chance of showers and thunderstorms in the morning, then a chance of showers and thunderstorms in the afternoon. Highs in the upper 80s. Chance of rain 30%. Thursday night, mostly cloudy in the evening, then becoming partly cloudy. A 20% chance of showers and thunderstorms. Lows in the lower 70s. Friday, partly sunny. A slight chance of showers and thunderstorms in the morning, then a chance of showers and thunderstorms in the afternoon. Highs around 90. Chance of rain 30%. The forecast key messages for North and Central Texas. Mostly quiet and warm weather is expected through the weekend with above normal temperatures and low rain chances, 10 to 20%. Scattered storms return to the forecast area-wide Tuesday through Thursday of next week. The spotter information statement for North and Central Texas. Spotter activation is not expected at this time. The ultraviolet index forecast for May 30th is 10, or very high. The current time is 10:23 p.m. Central Daylight Time. 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Serving the Dallas-Fort Worth listening area. The following reports of weather temperature and wind were made at 10 p.m. DFW Airport, mostly cloudy, 84, dew point 67, relative humidity 56%, wind south at 9, pressure 29.81 inches and steady. Dallas Love Field, partly cloudy, 85, south at 9. Arlington, partly cloudy, 81, southeast at 7. McKinney, partly cloudy, 78, south at 6. Denton, partly cloudy, 80, southeast at 8. Elsewhere around the region, Wichita Falls, partly cloudy, 76, south at 9. Abilene, clear, 80, southeast at 13. Waco, partly cloudy, 82, south at 7. Tyler, partly cloudy, 79, south at 5. Once again at 10 p.m., DFW Airport, mostly cloudy, 84, south at 9. Now let's check on your local forecast for the Dallas-Fort Worth Metroplex. Tonight, mostly cloudy. Lows in the mid-70s. South winds around 5 miles an hour. Saturday, partly sunny. Highs in the lower 90s. South winds 5 to 10 miles an hour. Saturday night, mostly cloudy. Lows in the mid-70s. South winds 5 to 10 miles an hour. Sunday, sunny. Highs in the mid-90s. South winds 5 to 10 miles an hour. And now the extended forecast. Sunday night, mostly clear. Lows in the upper 70s. South winds 5 to 10 miles an hour. Monday, sunny. Highs in the mid-90s.
Monday night, mostly clear. A 20% chance of showers and thunderstorms after midnight. Lows in the mid-70s. Tuesday, mostly sunny. A 30% chance of showers and thunderstorms in the afternoon. Highs in the mid-90s. Tuesday night, partly cloudy with a chance of showers and thunderstorms in the evening, then mostly cloudy with a slight chance of showers and thunderstorms after midnight. Lows in the lower 70s. Chance of rain 50%. Wednesday, mostly cloudy with a slight chance of showers and thunderstorms in the morning, then partly sunny with a chance of showers and thunderstorms in the afternoon. Highs in the upper 80s. Chance of rain 40%. Wednesday night, partly cloudy with a 40% chance of showers and thunderstorms. Lows in the lower 70s. Thursday, mostly sunny. A slight chance of showers and thunderstorms in the morning, then a chance of showers and thunderstorms in the afternoon. Highs in the upper 80s. Chance of rain 30%. Thursday night, mostly cloudy in the evening, then becoming partly cloudy. A 20% chance of showers and thunderstorms. Lows in the lower 70s. Friday, partly sunny. A slight chance of showers and thunderstorms in the morning, then a chance of showers and thunderstorms in the afternoon. Highs around 90. Chance of rain 30%. The forecast key messages for North and Central Texas. Mostly quiet and warm weather is expected through the weekend with above normal temperatures and low rain chances, 10 to 20%. Scattered storms return to the forecast area-wide Tuesday through Thursday of next week. The spotter information statement for North and Central Texas. Spotter activation is not expected at this time. The ultraviolet index forecast from 8:30 is 10, or very high. The current time is 10:28 p.m. Central Daylight Time. 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The following reports of weather temperature and wind were made at 10 p.m. DFW Airport, mostly cloudy, 84, dew point 67, relative humidity 56%, wind south at 9, pressure 29.81 inches and steady. Dallas Love Field, partly cloudy, 85, south at 9. Arlington, partly cloudy, 81, southeast at 7. McKinney, partly cloudy, 78, south at 6. Denton, partly cloudy, 80, southeast at 8. Elsewhere around the region, Wichita Falls, partly cloudy, 76, south at 9. Abilene, clear, 80, southeast at 13. Waco, partly cloudy, 82, south at 7. Tyler, partly cloudy, 79, south at 5. Once again at 10 p.m., DFW Airport, mostly cloudy, 84, south at 9. Now let's check on your local forecast for the Dallas-Fort Worth Metroplex. Tonight, mostly cloudy. Lows in the mid-70s. South winds around 5 miles an hour. Saturday, partly sunny. Highs in the lower 90s. South winds 5 to 10 miles an hour. Saturday night, mostly cloudy. Lows in the mid-70s. South winds 5 to 10 miles an hour. Sunday, sunny. Highs in the mid-90s. South winds 5 to 10 miles an hour. And now the extended forecast. Sunday night, mostly clear. Lows in the upper 70s. South winds 5 to 10 miles an hour. Monday, sunny. Highs in the mid-90s. Monday night, mostly clear. A 20% chance of showers and thunderstorms after midnight. Lows in the mid-70s. Tuesday, mostly sunny. A 30% chance of showers and thunderstorms in the afternoon. Highs in the mid-90s. Tuesday night, partly cloudy with a chance of showers and thunderstorms in the evening, then mostly cloudy with a slight chance of showers and thunderstorms after midnight. Lows in the lower 70s. Chance of rain 50%. Wednesday, mostly cloudy with a slight chance of showers and thunderstorms in the morning, then partly sunny with a chance of showers and thunderstorms in the afternoon.

Afternoon. Highs in the upper 80s. Chance of rain 40%. Wednesday night, partly cloudy with a 40% chance of showers and thunderstorms. Lows in the lower 70s. Thursday, mostly sunny. A slight chance of showers and thunderstorms in the morning, then a chance of showers and thunderstorms in the afternoon. Highs in the upper 80s. Chance of rain 30%. Thursday night, mostly cloudy in the evening, then becoming partly cloudy. A 20% chance of showers and thunderstorms. Lows in the lower 70s. Friday, partly sunny. A slight chance of showers and thunderstorms in the morning, then a chance of showers and thunderstorms in the afternoon. Highs around 90. Chance of rain 30%. The forecast key messages for North and Central Texas. Mostly quiet and warm weather is expected through the weekend with above normal temperatures and low rain chances, 10 to 20%. Scattered storms return to the forecast area-wide Tuesday through Thursday of next week. The spotter information statement for North and Central Texas. Spotter activation is not expected at this time. The ultraviolet index forecast for May 30th is 10, or very high. The current time is 10:32 p.m. Central Daylight Time. 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The following reports of weather temperature and wind were made at 10 p.m. DFW Airport, mostly cloudy, 84, dew point 67, relative humidity 56%, wind south at 9, pressure 29.81 inches and steady. Dallas Love Field, partly cloudy, 85, south at 9. Arlington, partly cloudy, 81, southeast at 7. 1 inches and steady. Dallas Love Field, partly cloudy, 85, south at 9. Arlington, partly cloudy, 81, southeast at 7. McKinney, partly cloudy, 78, south at 6. Denton, partly cloudy, 80, southeast at 8. Elsewhere around the region, Wichita Falls, partly cloudy, 76, south at 9. Abilene, clear, 80, southeast at 13. Waco, partly cloudy, 82, south at 7. Tyler, partly cloudy, 79, south at 5. Once again at 10 p.m., DFW Airport, mostly cloudy, 84, south at 9. Now let's check on your local forecast for the Dallas-Fort Worth Metroplex. Tonight, mostly cloudy. Lows in the mid-70s. South winds around 5 miles an hour. Saturday, partly sunny. Highs in the lower 90s. South winds 5 to 10 miles an hour. Saturday night, mostly cloudy. Lows in the mid-70s. South winds 5 to 10 miles an hour. Sunday, sunny. Highs in the mid-90s. South winds 5 to 10 miles an hour. And now the extended forecast. Sunday night, mostly clear. Lows in the upper 70s. South winds 5 to 10 miles an hour. Monday, sunny. Highs in the mid-90s. Monday night, mostly clear. A 20% chance of showers and thunderstorms after midnight. Lows in the mid-70s. Tuesday, mostly sunny. A 30% chance of showers and thunderstorms in the afternoon. Highs in the mid-90s. Tuesday night, partly cloudy with a chance of showers and thunderstorms in the evening, then mostly cloudy with a slight chance of showers and thunderstorms after midnight. Lows in the lower 70s. Chance of rain 50%. Wednesday, mostly cloudy with a slight chance of showers and thunderstorms in the morning, then partly sunny with a chance of showers and thunderstorms in the afternoon. Highs in the upper 80s. Chance of rain 40%. Wednesday night, partly cloudy with a 40% chance of showers and thunderstorms. Lows in the lower 70s. Thursday, mostly sunny. A slight chance of showers and thunderstorms in the morning, then a chance of showers and thunderstorms in the afternoon. Highs in the upper 80s. Chance of rain 30%. Thursday night, mostly cloudy.

Index forecast for May 30th is 10, or very high. The current time is 10:36 p.m. Central Daylight Time. 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The following reports of weather temperature and wind were made at 10 p.m. DFW Airport, mostly cloudy, 84, dew point 67, relative humidity 56%, wind south at 9, pressure 29.81 inches and steady. Dallas Love Field, partly cloudy, 85, south at 9. Arlington, partly cloudy, 81, southeast at 7. McKinney, partly cloudy, 78, south at 6. Denton, partly cloudy, 80, southeast at 8. Elsewhere around the region, Wichita Falls, partly cloudy, 76, south at 9. Abilene, clear, 80, southeast at 13. Waco, partly cloudy, 82, south at 7. Tyler, partly cloudy, 79, south at 5. Once again at 10 p.m., DFW Airport, mostly cloudy, 84, south at 9. Now let's check on your local forecast for the Dallas-Fort Worth Metroplex. Tonight, mostly cloudy. Lows in the mid-70s. South winds around 5 miles an hour. Saturday, partly sunny. Highs in the lower 90s. South winds 5 to 10 miles an hour. Saturday night, mostly cloudy. Lows in the mid-70s. South winds 5 to 10 miles an hour. Sunday, sunny. Highs in the mid-90s. South winds 5 to 10 miles an hour. And now the extended forecast. Sunday night, mostly clear. Lows in the upper 70s. South winds 5 to 10 miles an hour. Monday, sunny. Highs in the mid-90s. Monday night, mostly clear. A 20% chance of showers and thunderstorms after midnight. Lows in the mid-70s. Tuesday, mostly sunny. A 30% chance of showers and thunderstorms in the afternoon. Highs in the mid-90s. Tuesday night, partly cloudy with a chance of showers and thunderstorms in the evening, then mostly cloudy with a slight chance of showers and thunderstorms after midnight. Lows in the lower 70s. Chance of rain 50%. Wednesday, mostly cloudy with a slight chance of showers and thunderstorms in the morning, then partly sunny with a chance of showers and thunderstorms in the afternoon. Highs in the upper 80s. Chance of rain 40%. Wednesday night, partly cloudy with a 40% chance of showers and thunderstorms. Lows in the lower 70s. Thursday, mostly sunny. A slight chance of showers and thunderstorms in the morning, then a chance of showers and thunderstorms in the afternoon. Highs in the upper 80s. Chance of rain 30%. Thursday night, mostly cloudy in the evening, then becoming partly cloudy. A 20% chance of showers and thunderstorms. Lows in the lower 70s. Friday, partly sunny. A slight chance of showers and thunderstorms in the morning, then a chance of showers and thunderstorms in the afternoon. Highs around 90. Chance of rain 30%. The forecast key messages for North and Central Texas. Mostly quiet and warm weather is expected through the weekend with above normal temperatures and low rain chances, 10 to 20%. Scattered storms return to the forecast area-wide Tuesday through Thursday of next week. The spotter information statement for North and Central Texas. Spotter activation is not expected at this time. The ultraviolet index forecast for May 30th is 10, or very high. The current time is 10:41 p.m. Central Daylight Time. 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Serving the Dallas-Fort Worth listening area. The following reports of weather temperature and wind were made at 10 p.m. DFW Airport, mostly cloudy, 84, dew point 67, relative humidity 56%, wind south at 9, pressure 29.81 inches and steady. Dallas Love Field, partly cloudy, 85.

south at 9. Arlington, partly cloudy, 81, southeast at 7. McKinney, partly cloudy, 78, south at 6. Denton, partly cloudy, 80, southeast at 8. Elsewhere around the region, Wichita Falls, partly cloudy, 76, south at 9. Abilene, clear, 80, southeast at 13. Waco, partly cloudy, 82, south at 7. Tyler, partly cloudy, 79, south at 5. Once again at 10 p.m., DFW Airport, mostly cloudy, 84, south at 9. Now let's check on your local forecast for the Dallas-Fort Worth Metroplex. Tonight, mostly cloudy. Lows in the mid-70s. South winds around 5 miles an hour. Saturday, partly sunny. Highs in the lower 90s. South winds 5 to 10 miles an hour. Saturday night, mostly cloudy. Lows in the mid-70s. South winds 5 to 10 miles an hour. Sunday, sunny. Highs in the mid-90s. South winds 5 to 10 miles an hour. And now the extended forecast. Sunday night, mostly clear. Lows in the upper 70s. South winds 5 to 10 miles an hour. Monday, sunny. Highs in the mid-90s. Monday night, mostly clear. A 20% chance of showers and thunderstorms after midnight. Lows in the mid-70s. Tuesday, mostly sunny. A 30% chance of showers and thunderstorms in the afternoon. Highs in the mid-90s. Tuesday night, partly cloudy with a chance of showers and thunderstorms in the evening, then mostly cloudy with a slight chance of showers and thunderstorms after midnight. Lows in the lower 70s. Chance of rain 50%. Wednesday, mostly cloudy with a slight chance of showers and thunderstorms in the morning, then partly sunny with a chance of showers and thunderstorms in the afternoon. Highs in the upper 80s. Chance of rain 40%. Wednesday night, partly cloudy with a 40% chance of showers and thunderstorms. Lows in the lower 70s. Thursday, mostly sunny. A slight chance of showers and thunderstorms in the morning, then a chance of showers and thunderstorms in the afternoon. Highs in the upper 80s. Chance of rain 30%. Thursday night, mostly cloudy in the evening, then becoming partly cloudy. A 20% chance of showers and thunderstorms. Lows in the lower 70s. Friday, partly sunny. A slight chance of showers and thunderstorms in the morning, then a chance of showers and thunderstorms in the afternoon. Highs around 90. Chance of rain 30%. The forecast key messages for North and Central Texas. Mostly quiet and warm weather is expected through the weekend with above normal temperatures and low rain chances, 10 to 20%. Scattered storms return to the forecast area-wide Tuesday through Thursday of next week. The spotter information statement for North and Central Texas. Spotter activation is not expected at this time. The ultraviolet index forecast for May 30th is 10, or very high. The current time is 10:45 p.m. Central Daylight Time. 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Serving the Dallas-Fort Worth listening area. The following reports of weather temperature and wind were made at 10 p.m. DFW Airport, mostly cloudy, 84, dew point 67, relative humidity 56%, wind south at 9, pressure 29.81 inches and steady. Dallas Love Field, partly cloudy, 85, south at 9. Arlington, partly cloudy, 81, southeast at 7. McKinney, partly cloudy, 78, south at 6. Denton, partly cloudy, 80, southeast at 8. Elsewhere around the region, Wichita Falls, partly cloudy, 76, south at 9. Abilene, clear, 80, southeast at 13. Waco, partly cloudy, 82, south at 7. Tyler, partly cloudy, 79, south at 5. Once again at 10 p.m., DFW Airport, mostly cloudy, 84, south at 9.

Now let's check on your local forecast for the Dallas-Fort Worth Metroplex. Tonight, mostly cloudy. Lows in the mid-70s. South winds around 5 miles an hour. Saturday, partly sunny. Highs in the lower 90s. South winds 5 to 10 miles an hour. Saturday night, mostly cloudy. Lows in the mid-70s. South winds 5 to 10 miles an hour. Sunday, sunny. Highs in the mid-90s. South winds 5 to 10 miles an hour. And now the extended forecast. Sunday night, mostly clear. Lows in the upper 70s. South winds 5 to 10 miles an hour. Monday, sunny. Highs in the mid-90s. Monday night, mostly clear. A 20% chance of showers and thunderstorms after midnight. Lows in the mid-70s. Tuesday, mostly sunny. A 30% chance of showers and thunderstorms in the afternoon. Highs in the mid-90s. Tuesday night, partly cloudy with a chance of showers and thunderstorms in the evening, then mostly cloudy with a slight chance of showers and thunderstorms after midnight. Lows in the lower 70s. Chance of rain 50%. Wednesday, mostly cloudy with a slight chance of showers and thunderstorms in the morning, then partly sunny with a chance of showers and thunderstorms in the afternoon. Highs in the upper 80s. Chance of rain 40%. Wednesday night, partly cloudy with a 40% chance of showers and thunderstorms. Lows in the lower 70s. Thursday, mostly sunny. A slight chance of showers and thunderstorms in the morning, then a chance of showers and thunderstorms in the afternoon. Highs in the upper 80s. Chance of rain 30%. Thursday night, mostly cloudy in the evening, then becoming partly cloudy. A 20% chance of showers and thunderstorms. Lows in the lower 70s. Friday, partly sunny. A slight chance of showers and thunderstorms in the morning, then a chance of showers and thunderstorms in the afternoon. Highs around 90. Chance of rain 30%. The forecast key messages for North and Central Texas. Mostly quiet and warm weather is expected through the weekend with above normal temperatures and low rain chances, 10 to 20%. Scattered storms return to the forecast area-wide Tuesday through Thursday of next week. The spotter information statement for North and Central Texas. Spotter activation is not expected at this time. The ultraviolet index forecast for May 30th is 10, or very high. The current time is 10:49 p.m. Central Daylight Time. 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Serving the Dallas-Fort Worth listening area. The following reports of weather temperature and wind were made at 10 p.m. DFW Airport, mostly cloudy, 84, dew point 67, relative humidity 56%, wind south at 9, pressure 29.81 inches and steady. Dallas Love Field, partly cloudy, 85, south at 9. Arlington, partly cloudy, 81, southeast at 7. McKinney, partly cloudy, 78, south at 6. Denton, partly cloudy, 80, southeast at 8. Elsewhere around the region, Wichita Falls, partly cloudy, 76, south at 9. Abilene, clear, 80, southeast at 13. Waco, partly cloudy, 82, south at 7. Tyler, partly cloudy, 79, south at 5. Once again at 10 p.m., DFW Airport, mostly cloudy, 84, south at 9. Now let's check on your local forecast for the Dallas-Fort Worth Metroplex. Tonight, mostly cloudy. Lows in the mid-70s. South winds around 5 miles an hour. Saturday, partly sunny. Highs in the lower 90s. South winds 5 to 10 miles an hour. Saturday night, mostly cloudy. Lows in the mid-70s. South winds 5 to 10 miles an hour. Sunday, sunny. Highs in the mid-90s. South winds 5 to 10 miles an hour. And now the extended forecast. Sunday night, mostly clear.

south winds 5 to 10 miles an hour. Monday, sunny. Highs in the mid-90s. Monday night, mostly clear. A 20% chance of showers and thunderstorms after midnight. Lows in the mid-70s. Tuesday, mostly sunny. A 30% chance of showers and thunderstorms in the afternoon. Highs in the mid-90s. Tuesday night, partly cloudy with a chance of showers and thunderstorms in the evening, then mostly cloudy with a slight chance of showers and thunderstorms after midnight. Lows in the lower 70s. Chance of rain 50%. Wednesday, mostly cloudy with a slight chance of showers and thunderstorms in the morning, then partly sunny with a chance of showers and thunderstorms in the afternoon. Highs in the upper 80s. Chance of rain 40%. Wednesday night, partly cloudy with a 40% chance of showers and thunderstorms. Lows in the lower 70s. Thursday, mostly sunny. A slight chance of showers and thunderstorms in the morning, then a chance of showers and thunderstorms in the afternoon. Highs in the upper 80s. Chance of rain 30%. Thursday night, mostly cloudy in the evening, then becoming partly cloudy. A 20% chance of showers and thunderstorms. Lows in the lower 70s. Friday, partly sunny. A slight chance of showers and thunderstorms in the morning, then a chance of showers and thunderstorms in the afternoon. Highs around 90. Chance of rain 30%. The forecast key messages for North and Central Texas. Mostly quiet and warm weather is expected through the weekend with above normal temperatures and low rain chances, 10 to 20%. Scattered storms return to the forecast area-wide Tuesday through Thursday of next week. The spotter information statement for North and Central Texas. Spotter activation is not expected at this time. The ultraviolet index forecast for May 30th is 10, or very high. The current time is 10:53 p.m. Central Daylight Time. 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Serving the Dallas-Fort Worth listening area. The following reports of weather temperature and wind were made at 10 p.m. DFW Airport, mostly cloudy, 84, dew point 67, relative humidity 56%, wind south at 9, pressure 29.81 inches and steady. Dallas Love Field, partly cloudy, 85, south at 9. Arlington, partly cloudy, 81, southeast at 7. McKinney, partly cloudy, 78, south at 6. Denton, partly cloudy, 80, southeast at 8. Elsewhere around the region, Wichita Falls, partly cloudy, 76, south at 9. Abilene, clear, 80, southeast at 13. Waco, partly cloudy, 82, south at 7. Tyler, partly cloudy, 79, south at 5. Once again at 10 p.m., DFW Airport, mostly cloudy, 84, south at 9. Now let's check on your local forecast for the Dallas-Fort Worth Metroplex. Tonight, mostly cloudy. Lows in the mid-70s. South winds around 5 miles an hour. Saturday, partly sunny. Highs in the lower 90s. South winds 5 to 10 miles an hour. Saturday night, mostly cloudy. Lows in the mid-70s. South winds 5 to 10 miles an hour. Sunday, sunny. Highs in the mid-90s. South winds 5 to 10 miles an hour. And now the extended forecast. Sunday night, mostly clear. Lows in the upper 70s. South winds 5 to 10 miles an hour. Monday, sunny. Highs in the mid-90s. Monday night, mostly clear. A 20% chance of showers and thunderstorms after midnight. Lows in the mid-70s. Tuesday, mostly sunny. A 30% chance of showers and thunderstorms in the afternoon. Highs in the mid-90s. Tuesday night, partly cloudy with a chance of showers and thunderstorms in the evening, then mostly cloudy with a slight chance of showers and thunderstorms after midnight. Lows in the lower 70s. Chance of rain 50%.

Wednesday, mostly cloudy with a slight chance of showers and thunderstorms in the morning, then partly sunny with a chance of showers and thunderstorms in the afternoon. Highs in the upper 80s. Chance of rain 40%. Wednesday night, partly cloudy with a 40% chance of showers and thunderstorms. Lows in the lower 70s. Thursday, mostly sunny. A slight chance of showers and thunderstorms in the morning, then a chance of showers and thunderstorms in the afternoon. Highs in the upper 80s. Chance of rain 30%. Thursday night, mostly cloudy in the evening, then becoming partly cloudy. A 20% chance of showers and thunderstorms. Lows in the lower 70s. Friday, partly sunny. A slight chance of showers and thunderstorms in the morning, then a chance of showers and thunderstorms in the afternoon. Highs around 90. Chance of rain 30%. The forecast key messages for North and Central Texas. Mostly quiet and warm weather is expected through the weekend with above normal temperatures and low rain chances, 10 to 20%. Scattered storms return to the forecast area-wide Tuesday through Thursday of next week. The spotter information statement for North and Central Texas. Spotter activation is not expected at this time. The ultraviolet index forecast for May 30th is 10, or very high. The current time is 10:58 p.m. Central Daylight Time. 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Serving the Dallas-Fort Worth listening area. The following reports of weather temperature and wind were made at 10 p.m. DFW Airport, mostly cloudy, 84, dew point 67, relative humidity 56%, wind south at 9, pressure 29.81 inches and steady. Dallas Love Field, partly cloudy, 85, south at 9. Arlington, partly cloudy, 81, southeast at 7. McKinney, partly cloudy, 78, south at 6. Denton, partly cloudy, 80, southeast at 8. Elsewhere around the region, Wichita Falls, partly cloudy, 76, south at 9. Abilene, clear, 80, southeast at 13. Waco, partly cloudy, 82, south at 7. Tyler, partly cloudy, 79, south at 5. Once again at 10 p.m., DFW Airport, mostly cloudy, 84, south at 9. Now let's check on your local forecast for the Dallas-Fort Worth Metroplex. Tonight, mostly cloudy. Lows in the mid-70s. South winds around 5 miles an hour. Saturday, partly sunny. Highs in the lower 90s. South winds 5 to 10 miles an hour. Saturday night, mostly cloudy. Lows in the mid-70s. South winds 5 to 10 miles an hour. Sunday, sunny. Highs in the mid-90s. South winds 5 to 10 miles an hour. And now the extended forecast. Sunday night, mostly clear. Lows in the upper 70s. South winds 5 to 10 miles an hour. Monday, sunny. Highs in the mid-90s. Monday night, mostly clear. A 20% chance of showers and thunderstorms after midnight. Lows in the mid-70s. Tuesday, mostly sunny. A 30% chance of showers and thunderstorms in the afternoon. Highs in the mid-90s. Tuesday night, partly cloudy with a chance of showers and thunderstorms in the evening, then mostly cloudy with a slight chance of showers and thunderstorms after midnight. Lows in the lower 70s. Chance of rain 50%. Wednesday, mostly cloudy with a slight chance of showers and thunderstorms in the morning, then partly sunny with a chance of showers and thunderstorms in the afternoon. Highs in the upper 80s. Chance of rain 40%. Wednesday night, partly cloudy with a 40% chance of showers and thunderstorms. Lows in the lower 70s. Thursday, mostly sunny. A slight chance of showers and thunderstorms in the morning, then a chance of showers and thunderstorms in the afternoon. Highs in the upper 80s. Chance of rain 30%. Thursday night, mostly cloudy in the evening, then becoming partly cloudy.

a 20% chance of showers and thunderstorms. Lows in the lower 70s. Friday, partly sunny. A slight chance of showers and thunderstorms in the morning, then a chance of showers and thunderstorms in the afternoon. Highs around 90. Chance of rain 30%. The forecast key messages for North and Central Texas. Mostly quiet and warm weather is expected through the weekend with above normal temperatures and low rain chances, 10 to 20%. Scattered storms return to the forecast area-wide Tuesday through Thursday of next week. The spotter information statement for North and Central Texas. Spotter activation is not expected at this time. The ultraviolet index forecast for May 30th is 10, or very high. The current time is 11:02 p.m. Central Daylight Time. 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Serving the Dallas-Fort Worth listening area. The following reports of weather temperature and wind were made at 11 p.m. DFW Airport, mostly cloudy, 82, dew point 67, relative humidity 60%, wind south at 10, pressure 29.82 inches and rising. Dallas Love Field, partly cloudy, 84, south at 7. Fort Worth Meacham, partly cloudy, 82, south at 13. Arlington, partly cloudy, 81, south at 9. McKinney, partly cloudy, 78, south at 7. Denton, partly cloudy, 80, southeast at 9. Elsewhere around the region, Wichita Falls, partly cloudy, 77, south at 10. Abilene, clear, 81, south at 12. Waco, partly cloudy, 81, south at 10. Tyler, partly cloudy, 78, south at 5. Once again at 11 p.m., DFW Airport, mostly cloudy, 82, south at 10. The following reports of weather temperature and wind were made at 11 p.m. DFW Airport, mostly cloudy, 82, dew point 67, relative humidity 60%, wind south at 10, pressure 29.82 inches and rising. Dallas Love Field, partly cloudy, 84, south at 7. Fort Worth Meacham, partly cloudy, 82, south at 13. Arlington, partly cloudy, 81, south at 9. McKinney, partly cloudy, 78, south at 7. Denton, partly cloudy, 80, southeast at 9. Elsewhere around the region, Wichita Falls, partly cloudy, 77, south at 10. Abilene, clear, 81, south at 12. Waco, partly cloudy, 81, south at 10. Tyler, partly cloudy, 78, south at 5. Once again at 11 p.m., DFW Airport, mostly cloudy, 82, south at 10. Now let's check on your local forecast for the Dallas-Fort Worth Metroplex. Tonight, mostly cloudy. Lows in the mid-70s. South winds around 5 miles an hour. Saturday, partly sunny. Highs in the lower 90s. South winds 5 to 10 miles an hour. Saturday night, mostly cloudy. Lows in the mid-70s. South winds 5 to 10 miles an hour. Sunday, sunny. Highs in the mid-90s. South winds 5 to 10 miles an hour. And now the extended forecast. Sunday night, mostly clear. Lows in the upper 70s. South winds 5 to 10 miles an hour. Monday, sunny. Highs in the mid-90s. Monday night, mostly clear. A 20% chance of showers and thunderstorms after midnight. Lows in the mid-70s. Tuesday, mostly sunny. A 30% chance of showers and thunderstorms in the afternoon. Highs in the mid-90s. Tuesday night, partly cloudy with a chance of showers and thunderstorms in the evening, then mostly cloudy with a slight chance of showers and thunderstorms after midnight. Lows in the lower 70s. Chance of rain 50%. Wednesday, mostly cloudy with a slight chance of showers and thunderstorms in the morning, then partly sunny with a chance of showers and thunderstorms in the afternoon. Highs in the upper 80s.

chance of rain 40%. Wednesday night, partly cloudy with a 40% chance of showers and thunderstorms. Lows in the lower 70s. Thursday, mostly sunny. A slight chance of showers and thunderstorms in the morning, then a chance of showers and thunderstorms in the afternoon. Highs in the upper 80s. Chance of rain 30%. Thursday night, mostly cloudy in the evening, then becoming partly cloudy. A 20% chance of showers and thunderstorms. Lows in the lower 70s. Friday, partly sunny. A slight chance of showers and thunderstorms in the morning, then a chance of showers and thunderstorms in the afternoon. Highs around 90. Chance of rain 30%. The forecast key messages for North and Central Texas. Mostly quiet and warm weather is expected through the weekend with above normal temperatures and low rain chances, 10 to 20%. Scattered storms return to the forecast area-wide Tuesday through Thursday of next week. The spotter information statement for North and Central Texas. Spotter activation is not expected at this time. The ultraviolet index forecast for May 30th is 10, or very high. The current time is 11:08 p.m. Central Daylight Time. 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The following reports of weather temperature and wind were made at 11 p.m. DFW Airport, mostly cloudy, 82, dew point 67, relative humidity 60%, wind south at 10, pressure 29.82 inches and rising. Dallas Love Field, partly cloudy, 84, south at 7. Fort Worth Meacham, partly cloudy, 82, south at 13. Arlington, partly cloudy, 81, south at 9. McKinney, partly cloudy, 78, south at 7. Denton, partly cloudy, 80, southeast at 9. Elsewhere around the region, Wichita Falls, partly cloudy, 77, south at 10. Abilene, clear, 81, south at 12. Waco, partly cloudy, 81, south at 10. Tyler, partly cloudy, 78, south at 5. Once again at 11 p.m., DFW Airport, mostly cloudy, 82, south at 10. Now let's check on your local forecast for the Dallas-Fort Worth Metroplex. Tonight, mostly cloudy. Lows in the mid-70s. South winds around 5 miles an hour. Saturday, partly sunny. Highs in the lower 90s. South winds 5 to 10 miles an hour. Saturday night, mostly cloudy. Lows in the mid-70s. South winds 5 to 10 miles an hour. Sunday, sunny. Highs in the mid-90s. South winds 5 to 10 miles an hour. And now the extended forecast. Sunday night, mostly clear. Lows in the upper 70s. South winds 5 to 10 miles an hour. Monday, sunny. Highs in the mid-90s. Monday night, mostly clear. A 20% chance of showers and thunderstorms after midnight. Lows in the mid-70s. Tuesday, mostly sunny. A 30% chance of showers and thunderstorms in the afternoon. Highs in the mid-90s. Tuesday night, partly cloudy with a chance of showers and thunderstorms in the evening, then mostly cloudy with a slight chance of showers and thunderstorms after midnight. Lows in the lower 70s. Chance of rain 50%. Wednesday, mostly cloudy with a slight chance of showers and thunderstorms in the morning, then partly sunny with a chance of showers and thunderstorms in the afternoon. Highs in the upper 80s. Chance of rain 40%. Wednesday night, partly cloudy with a 40% chance of showers and thunderstorms. Lows in the lower 70s. Thursday, mostly sunny. A slight chance of showers and thunderstorms in the morning, then a chance of showers and thunderstorms in the afternoon. Highs in the upper 80s. Chance of rain 30%. Thursday night, mostly cloudy in the evening, then becoming partly cloudy. A 20% chance of showers and thunderstorms. Lows in the lower 70s. Friday, partly sunny.

a slight chance of showers and thunderstorms in the morning, then a chance of showers and thunderstorms in the afternoon. Highs around 90. Chance of rain 30%. The forecast key messages for North and Central Texas. Mostly quiet and warm weather is expected through the weekend with above normal temperatures and low rain chances, 10 to 20%. Scattered storms return to the forecast area-wide Tuesday through Thursday of next week. The spotter information statement for North and Central Texas. Spotter activation is not expected at this time. The ultraviolet index forecast for May 30th is 10, or very high. The current time is 11:12 p.m. Central Daylight Time. 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The following reports of weather temperature and wind were made at 11 p.m. DFW Airport, mostly cloudy, 82, dew point 67, relative humidity 60%, wind south at 10, pressure 29.82 inches and rising. Dallas Love Field, partly cloudy, 84, south at 7. Fort Worth Meacham, partly cloudy, 82, south at 13. Arlington, partly cloudy, 81, south at 9. McKinney, clear, 78, south at 7. Denton, clear, 80, southeast at 9. Elsewhere around the region, Wichita Falls, partly cloudy, 77, south at 10. Abilene, mostly cloudy, 81, south at 12. Waco, clear, 81, south at 10. Tyler, partly cloudy, 78, south at 5. Once again at 11 p.m., DFW Airport, mostly cloudy, 82, south at 10. Now let's check on your local forecast for the Dallas-Fort Worth Metroplex. Tonight, mostly cloudy. Lows in the mid-70s. South winds around 5 miles an hour. Saturday, partly sunny. Highs in the lower 90s. South winds 5 to 10 miles an hour. Saturday night, mostly cloudy. Lows in the mid-70s. South winds 5 to 10 miles an hour. Sunday, sunny. Highs in the mid-90s. South winds 5 to 10 miles an hour. And now the extended forecast. Sunday night, mostly clear. Lows in the upper 70s. South winds 5 to 10 miles an hour. Monday, sunny. Highs in the mid-90s. Monday night, mostly clear. A 20% chance of showers and thunderstorms after midnight. Lows in the mid-70s. Tuesday, mostly sunny. A 30% chance of showers and thunderstorms in the afternoon. Highs in the mid-90s. Tuesday night, partly cloudy with a chance of showers and thunderstorms in the evening, then mostly cloudy with a slight chance of showers and thunderstorms after midnight. Lows in the lower 70s. Chance of rain 50%. Wednesday, mostly cloudy with a slight chance of showers and thunderstorms in the morning, then partly sunny with a chance of showers and thunderstorms in the afternoon. Highs in the upper 80s. Chance of rain 40%. Wednesday night, partly cloudy with a 40% chance of showers and thunderstorms. Lows in the lower 70s. Thursday, mostly sunny. A slight chance of showers and thunderstorms in the morning, then a chance of showers and thunderstorms in the afternoon. Highs in the upper 80s. Chance of rain 30%. Thursday night, mostly cloudy in the evening, then becoming partly cloudy. A 20% chance of showers and thunderstorms. Lows in the lower 70s. Friday, partly sunny. A slight chance of showers and thunderstorms in the morning, then a chance of showers and thunderstorms in the afternoon. Highs around 90. Chance of rain 30%. The forecast key messages for North and Central Texas. Mostly quiet and warm weather is expected through the weekend with above normal temperatures and low rain chances, 10 to 20%. Scattered storms return to the forecast area-wide Tuesday through Thursday of next week. The spotter information statement for North and Central Texas. Spotter activation is not expected at this time.

1, south at 10. Tyler, partly cloudy, 78, south at 5. Once again at 11 p.m., DFW Airport, mostly cloudy, 82, south at 10. Now let's check on your local forecast for the Dallas-Fort Worth Metroplex. Tonight, mostly cloudy. Lows in the mid-70s. South winds around 5 miles an hour. Saturday, partly sunny. Highs in the lower 90s. South winds 5 to 10 miles an hour. Saturday night, mostly cloudy. Lows in the mid-70s. South winds 5 to 10 miles an hour. Sunday, sunny. Highs in the mid-90s. South winds 5 to 10 miles an hour. And now the extended forecast. Sunday night, mostly clear. Lows in the upper 70s. South winds 5 to 10 miles an hour. Monday, sunny. Highs in the mid-90s. Monday night, mostly clear. A 20% chance of showers and thunderstorms after midnight. Lows in the mid-70s. Tuesday, mostly sunny. A 30% chance of showers and thunderstorms in the afternoon. Highs in the mid-90s. Tuesday night, partly cloudy with a chance of showers and thunderstorms in the evening, then mostly cloudy with a slight chance of showers and thunderstorms after midnight. Lows in the lower 70s. Chance of rain 50%. Wednesday, mostly cloudy with a slight chance of showers and thunderstorms in the morning, then partly sunny with a chance of showers and thunderstorms in the afternoon. Highs in the upper 80s. Chance of rain 40%. Wednesday night, partly cloudy with a 40% chance of showers and thunderstorms. Lows in the lower 70s. Thursday, mostly sunny. A slight chance of showers and thunderstorms in the morning, then a chance of showers and thunderstorms in the afternoon. Highs in the upper 80s. Chance of rain 30%. Thursday night, mostly cloudy in the evening, then becoming partly cloudy. A 20% chance of showers and thunderstorms. Lows in the lower 70s. Friday, partly sunny. A slight chance of showers and thunderstorms in the morning, then a chance of showers and thunderstorms in the afternoon. Highs around 90. Chance of rain 30%. The forecast key messages for North and Central Texas. Mostly quiet and warm weather is expected through the weekend with above normal temperatures and low rain chances, 10 to 20%. Scattered storms return to the forecast area-wide Tuesday through Thursday of next week. The spotter information statement for North and Central Texas. Spotter activation is not expected at this time. The ultraviolet index forecast for May 30th is 10, or very high. The current time is 11:29 p.m. Central Daylight Time. 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The following reports of weather temperature and wind were made at 11 p.m. DFW Airport, mostly cloudy, 82, dew point 67, relative humidity 60%, wind south at 10, pressure 29.82 inches and rising. Dallas Love Field, partly cloudy, 84, south at 7. Fort Worth Meacham, partly cloudy, 82, south at 13. Arlington, partly cloudy, 81, south at 9. McKinney, clear, 78, south at 7. Denton, clear, 80, southeast at 9. Elsewhere around the region, Wichita Falls, partly cloudy, 77, south at 10. Abilene, mostly cloudy, 81, south at 12. Waco, clear, 81, south at 10. Tyler, partly cloudy, 78, south at 5. Once again at 11 p.m., DFW Airport, mostly cloudy, 82, south at 10. Now let's check on your local forecast for the Dallas-Fort Worth Metroplex. Tonight, mostly cloudy. Lows in the mid-70s. South winds around 5 miles an hour. Saturday, partly sunny. Highs in the lower 90s. South winds 5 to 10 miles an hour. Saturday night, mostly cloudy.
lows in the

south winds 5 to 10 miles an hour. Sunday, sunny. Highs in the mid-90s. South winds 5 to 10 miles an hour. And now the extended forecast. Sunday night, mostly clear. Lows in the upper 70s. South winds 5 to 10 miles an hour. Monday, sunny. Highs in the mid-90s. Monday night, mostly clear. A 20% chance of showers and thunderstorms after midnight. Lows in the mid-70s. Tuesday, mostly sunny. A 30% chance of showers and thunderstorms in the afternoon. Highs in the mid-90s. Tuesday night, partly cloudy with a chance of showers and thunderstorms in the evening, then mostly cloudy with a slight chance of showers and thunderstorms after midnight. Lows in the lower 70s. Chance of rain 50%. Wednesday, mostly cloudy with a slight chance of showers and thunderstorms in the morning, then partly sunny with a chance of showers and thunderstorms in the afternoon. Highs in the upper 80s. Chance of rain 40%. Wednesday night, partly cloudy with a 40% chance of showers and thunderstorms. Lows in the lower 70s. Thursday, mostly sunny. A slight chance of showers and thunderstorms in the morning, then a chance of showers and thunderstorms in the afternoon. High, lows in the lower 70s. Thursday, mostly sunny. A slight chance of showers and thunderstorms in the morning, then a chance of showers and thunderstorms in the afternoon. Highs in the upper 80s. Chance of rain 30%. Thursday night, mostly cloudy in the evening, then becoming partly cloudy. A 20% chance of showers and thunderstorms. Lows in the lower 70s. Friday, partly sunny. A slight chance of showers and thunderstorms in the morning, then a chance of showers and thunderstorms in the afternoon. Highs around 90. Chance of rain 30%. The forecast key messages for North and Central Texas. Mostly quiet and warm weather is expected through the weekend with above normal temperatures and low rain chances, 10 to 20%. Scattered storms return to the forecast area-wide Tuesday through Thursday of next week. The spotter information statement for North and Central Texas. Spotter activation is not expected at this time. The ultraviolet index forecast for May 30th is 10, or very high. The current time is 11:34 p.m. Central Daylight Time. 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The following reports of weather temperature and wind were made at 11 p.m. DFW Airport, mostly cloudy, 82, dew point 67, relative humidity 60%, wind south at 10, pressure 29.82 inches and rising. Dallas Love Field, partly cloudy, 84, south at 7. Fort Worth Meacham, partly cloudy, 82, south at 13. Arlington, partly cloudy, 81, south at 9. McKinney, clear, 78, south at 7. Denton, clear, 80, southeast at 9. Elsewhere around the region, Wichita Falls, partly cloudy, 77, south at 10. Abilene, mostly cloudy, 81, south at 12. Waco, clear, 81, south at 10. Tyler, partly cloudy, 78, south at 5. Once again at 11 p.m., DFW Airport, mostly cloudy, 82, south at 10. Now let's check on your local forecast for the Dallas-Fort Worth Metroplex. Tonight, mostly cloudy. Lows in the mid-70s. South winds around 5 miles an hour. Saturday, partly sunny. Highs in the lower 90s. South winds 5 to 10 miles an hour. Saturday night, mostly cloudy. Lows in the mid-70s. South winds 5 to 10 miles an hour. Sunday, sunny. Highs in the mid-90s. South winds 5 to 10 miles an hour. And now the extended forecast. Sunday night, mostly clear. Lows in the upper 70s. South winds 5 to 10 miles an hour. Monday, sunny.

highs in the upper 80s. Chance of rain 40%. Wednesday night, partly cloudy with a 40% chance of showers and thunderstorms. Lows in the lower 70s. Thursday, mostly sunny. A slight chance of showers and thunderstorms in the morning, then a chance of showers and thunderstorms in the afternoon. Highs in the upper 80s. Chance of rain 30%. Thursday night, mostly cloudy in the evening, then becoming partly cloudy. A 20% chance of showers and thunderstorms. Lows in the lower 70s. Friday, partly sunny. A slight chance of showers and thunderstorms in the morning, then a chance of showers and thunderstorms in the afternoon. Highs around 90. Chance of rain 30%. The forecast key messages for North and Central Texas. Mostly quiet and warm weather is expected through the weekend with above normal temperatures and low rain chances, 10 to 20%. Scattered storms return to the forecast area-wide Tuesday through Thursday of next week. The spotter information statement for North and Central Texas. Spotter activation is not expected at this time. The ultraviolet index forecast for May 30th is 10, or very high. The current time is 11:38 p.m. Central Daylight Time. 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Serving the Dallas-Fort Worth listening area. The following reports of weather temperature and wind were made at 11 p.m. DFW Airport, mostly cloudy, 82, dew point 67, relative humidity 60%, wind south at 10, pressure 29.82 inches and rising. Dallas Love Field, partly cloudy, 84, south at 7. Fort Worth Meacham, partly cloudy, 82, south at 13. Arlington, partly cloudy, 81, south at 9. McKinney, clear, 78, south at 7. Denton, clear, 80, southeast at 9. Elsewhere around the region, Wichita Falls, partly cloudy, 77, south at 10. Abilene, mostly cloudy, 81, south at 12. Waco, clear, 81, south at 10. Tyler, partly cloudy, 78, south at 5. Once again at 11 p.m., DFW Airport, mostly cloudy, 82, south at 10. Now let's check on your local forecast for the Dallas-Fort Worth Metroplex. Tonight, mostly cloudy. Lows in the mid-70s. South winds around 5 miles an hour. Saturday, partly sunny. Highs in the lower 90s. South winds 5 to 10 miles an hour. Saturday night, mostly cloudy. Lows in the mid-70s. South winds 5 to 10 miles an hour. Sunday, sunny. Highs in the mid-90s. South winds 5 to 10 miles an hour. And now the extended forecast. Sunday night, mostly clear. Lows in the upper 70s. South winds 5 to 10 miles an hour. Monday, sunny. Highs in the mid-90s. Monday night, mostly clear. A 20% chance of showers and thunderstorms after midnight. Lows in the mid-70s. Tuesday, mostly sunny. A 30% chance of showers and thunderstorms in the afternoon. Highs in the mid-90s. Tuesday night, partly cloudy with a chance of showers and thunderstorms in the evening, then mostly cloudy with a slight chance of showers and thunderstorms after midnight. Lows in the lower 70s. Chance of rain 50%. Wednesday, mostly cloudy with a slight chance of showers and thunderstorms in the morning, then partly sunny with a chance of showers and thunderstorms in the afternoon. Highs in the upper 80s. Chance of rain 40%. Wednesday night, partly cloudy with a 40% chance of showers and thunderstorms. Lows in the lower 70s. Thursday, mostly sunny. A slight chance of showers and thunderstorms in the morning, then a chance of showers and thunderstorms in the afternoon. Highs in the upper 80s. Chance of rain 30%. Thursday night, mostly cloudy in the evening, then becoming partly cloudy. A 20% chance of showers and thunderstorms. Lows in the lower 70s.

Friday, partly sunny. A slight chance of showers and thunderstorms in the morning, then a chance of showers and thunderstorms in the afternoon. Highs around 90. Chance of rain 30%. The forecast key messages for North and Central Texas. Mostly quiet and warm weather is expected through the weekend with above normal temperatures and low rain chances, 10 to 20%. Scattered storms return to the forecast area-wide Tuesday through Thursday of next week. The spotter information statement for North and Central Texas. Spotter activation is not expected at this time. The ultraviolet index forecast for May 30th is 10, or very high. The current time is 11:42 p.m. Central Daylight Time. 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Serving the Dallas-Fort Worth listening area. The following reports of weather temperature and wind were made at 11 p.m. DFW Airport, mostly cloudy, 82, dew point 67, relative humidity 60%, wind south at 10, pressure 29.82 inches and rising. Dallas Love Field, partly cloudy, 84, south at 7. Fort Worth Meacham, partly cloudy, 82, south at 13. Arlington, partly cloudy, 81, south at 9. McKinney, clear, 78, south at 7. Denton, clear, 80, southeast at 9. Elsewhere around the region, Wichita Falls, partly cloudy, 77, south at 10. Abilene, mostly cloudy, 81, south at 12. Waco, clear, 81, south at 10. Tyler, partly cloudy, 78, south at 5. Once again at 11 p.m., DFW Airport, mostly cloudy, 82, south at 10. Now let's check on your local forecast for the Dallas-Fort Worth Metroplex. Tonight, mostly cloudy. Lows in the mid-70s. South winds around 5 miles an hour. Saturday, partly sunny. Highs in the lower 90s. South winds 5 to 10 miles an hour. Saturday night, mostly cloudy. Lows in the mid-70s. South winds 5 to 10 miles an hour. Sunday, sunny. Highs in the mid-90s. South winds 5 to 10 miles an hour. And now the extended forecast. Sunday night, mostly clear. Lows in the upper 70s. South winds 5 to 10 miles an hour. Monday, sunny. Highs in the mid-90s. Monday night, mostly clear. A 20% chance of showers and thunderstorms after midnight. Lows in the mid-70s. Tuesday, mostly sunny. A 30% chance of showers and thunderstorms in the afternoon. Highs in the mid-90s. Tuesday night, partly cloudy with a chance of showers and thunderstorms in the evening, then mostly cloudy with a slight chance of showers and thunderstorms after midnight. Lows in the lower 70s. Chance of rain 50%. Wednesday, mostly cloudy with a slight chance of showers and thunderstorms in the morning, then partly sunny with a chance of showers and thunderstorms in the afternoon. Highs in the upper 80s. Chance of rain 40%. Wednesday night, partly cloudy with a 40% chance of showers and thunderstorms. Lows in the lower 70s. Thursday, mostly sunny. A slight chance of showers and thunderstorms in the morning, then a chance of showers and thunderstorms in the afternoon. Highs in the upper 80s. Chance of rain 30%. Thursday night, mostly cloudy in the evening, then becoming partly cloudy. A 20% chance of showers and thunderstorms. Lows in the lower 70s. Friday, partly sunny. A slight chance of showers and thunderstorms in the morning, then a chance of showers and thunderstorms in the afternoon. Highs around 90. Chance of rain 30%. The forecast key messages for North and Central Texas. Mostly quiet and warm weather is expected through the weekend with above normal temperatures and low rain chances, 10 to 20%. Scattered storms return to the forecast area-wide Tuesday through Thursday of next week. The spotter information statement for North and Central Texas. Spotter activation is

Not expected at this time. The ultraviolet index forecast from 8:30 is 10, or very high. The current time is 11:47 p.m. Central Daylight Time. 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The following reports of weather temperature and wind were made at 11 p.m. DFW Airport, mostly cloudy, 82, dew point 67, relative humidity 60%, wind south at 10, pressure 29.82 inches and rising. Dallas Love Field, partly cloudy, 84, south at 7. Fort Worth Meacham, partly cloudy, 82, south at 13. Arlington, partly cloudy, 81, south at 9. McKinney, clear, 78, south at 7. Denton, clear, 80, southeast at 9. Elsewhere around the region, Wichita Falls, partly cloudy, 77, south at 10. Abilene, mostly cloudy, 81, south at 12. Waco, clear, 81, south at 10. Tyler, partly cloudy, 78, south at 5. Once again at 11 p.m., DFW Airport, mostly cloudy, 82, south at 10. Now let's check on your local forecast for the Dallas-Fort Worth Metroplex. Tonight, mostly cloudy. Lows in the mid-70s. South winds around 5 miles an hour. Saturday, partly sunny. Highs in the lower 90s. South winds 5 to 10 miles an hour. Saturday night, mostly cloudy. Lows in the mid-70s. South winds 5 to 10 miles an hour. Sunday, sunny. Highs in the mid-90s. South winds 5 to 10 miles an hour. And now the extended forecast. Sunday night, mostly clear. Lows in the upper 70s. South winds 5 to 10 miles an hour. Monday, sunny. Highs in the mid-90s. Monday night, mostly clear. A 20% chance of showers and thunderstorms after midnight. Lows in the mid-70s. Tuesday, mostly sunny. A 30% chance of showers and thunderstorms in the afternoon. Highs in the mid-90s. Tuesday night, partly cloudy with a chance of showers and thunderstorms in the evening, then mostly cloudy with a slight chance of showers and thunderstorms after midnight. Lows in the lower 70s. Chance of rain 50%. Wednesday, mostly cloudy with a slight chance of showers and thunderstorms in the morning, then partly sunny with a chance of showers and thunderstorms in the afternoon. Highs in the upper 80s. Chance of rain 40%. Wednesday night, partly cloudy with a 40% chance of showers and thunderstorms. Lows in the lower 70s. Thursday, mostly sunny. A slight chance of showers and thunderstorms in the morning, then a chance of showers and thunderstorms in the afternoon. Highs in the upper 80s. Chance of rain 30%. Thursday night, mostly cloudy in the evening, then becoming partly cloudy. A 20% chance of showers and thunderstorms. Lows in the lower 70s. Friday, partly sunny. A slight chance of showers and thunderstorms in the morning, then a chance of showers and thunderstorms in the afternoon. Highs around 90. Chance of rain 30%. The forecast key messages for North and Central Texas. Mostly quiet and warm weather is expected through the weekend with above normal temperatures and low rain chances, 10 to 20%. Scattered storms return to the forecast area-wide Tuesday through Thursday of next week. The spotter information statement for North and Central Texas. Spotter activation is not expected at this time. The ultraviolet index forecast from 8:30 is 10, or very high. The current time is 11:51 p.m. Central Daylight Time. 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The following reports of weather temperature and wind were made at 11 p.m. DFW Airport, mostly cloudy, 82, dew point 67, relative humidity 60%,

Wind south at 10, pressure 29.82 inches and rising. Dallas Love Field, partly cloudy, 84, south at 7. Fort Worth Meacham, partly cloudy, 82, south at 13. Arlington, partly cloudy, 81, south at 9. McKinney, clear, 78, south at 7. Denton, clear, 80, southeast at 9. Elsewhere around the region, Wichita Falls, partly cloudy, 77, south at 10. Abilene, mostly cloudy, 81, south at 12. Waco, clear, 81, south at 10. Tyler, partly cloudy, 78, south at 5. Once again at 11 p.m., DFW Airport, mostly cloudy, 82, south at 10. Now let's check on your local forecast for the Dallas-Fort Worth Metroplex. Tonight, mostly cloudy. Lows in the mid-70s. South winds around 5 miles an hour. Saturday, partly sunny. Highs in the lower 90s. South winds 5 to 10 miles an hour. Saturday night, mostly cloudy. Lows in the mid-70s. South winds 5 to 10 miles an hour. Sunday, sunny. Highs in the mid-90s. South winds 5 to 10 miles an hour. And now the extended forecast. Sunday night, mostly clear. Lows in the upper 70s. South winds 5 to 10 miles an hour. Monday, sunny. Highs in the mid-90s. Monday night, mostly clear. A 20% chance of showers and thunderstorms after midnight. Lows in the mid-70s. Tuesday, mostly sunny. A 30% chance of showers and thunderstorms in the afternoon. Highs in the mid-90s. Tuesday night, partly cloudy with a chance of showers and thunderstorms in the evening, then mostly cloudy with a slight chance of showers and thunderstorms after midnight. Lows in the lower 70s. Chance of rain 50%. Wednesday, mostly cloudy with a slight chance of showers and thunderstorms in the morning, then partly sunny with a chance of showers and thunderstorms in the afternoon. Highs in the upper 80s. Chance of rain 40%. Wednesday night, partly cloudy with a 40% chance of showers and thunderstorms. Lows in the lower 70s. Thursday, mostly sunny. A slight chance of showers and thunderstorms in the morning, then a chance of showers and thunderstorms in the afternoon. Highs in the upper 80s. Chance of rain 30%. Thursday night, mostly cloudy in the evening, then becoming partly cloudy. A 20% chance of showers and thunderstorms. Lows in the lower 70s. Friday, partly sunny. A slight chance of showers and thunderstorms in the morning, then a chance of showers and thunderstorms in the afternoon. Highs around 90. Chance of rain 30%. The forecast key messages for North and Central Texas. Mostly quiet and warm weather is expected through the weekend with above normal temperatures and low rain chances, 10 to 20%. Scattered storms return to the forecast area-wide Tuesday through Thursday of next week. The spotter information statement for North and Central Texas. Spotter activation is not expected at this time. The ultraviolet index forecast for May 30th is 10, or very high. The current time is 11:56 p.m. Central Daylight Time. 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The following reports of weather temperature and wind were made at 11 p.m. DFW Airport, mostly cloudy, 82, dew point 67, relative humidity 60%, wind south at 10, pressure 29.82 inches and rising. Dallas Love Field, partly cloudy, 84, south at 7. Fort Worth Meacham, partly cloudy, 82, south at 13. Arlington, partly cloudy, 81, south at 9. McKinney, clear, 78, south at 7. Denton, clear, 80, southeast at 9. Elsewhere around the region, Wichita Falls, partly cloudy, 77, south at 10. Abilene, mostly cloudy, 81, south at 12.

Waco, clear, 81, south at 10. Tyler, partly cloudy, 78, south at 5. Once again at 11 p.m., DFW Airport, mostly cloudy, 82, south at 10. Now let's check on your local forecast for the Dallas-Fort Worth Metroplex. Tonight, mostly cloudy. Lows in the mid-70s. South winds around 5 miles an hour. Saturday, partly sunny. Highs in the lower 90s. South winds 5 to 10 miles an hour. Saturday night, mostly cloudy. Lows in the mid-70s. South winds 5 to 10 miles an hour. Sunday, sunny. Highs in the mid-90s. South winds 5 to 10 miles an hour. And now the extended forecast. Sunday night, mostly clear. Lows in the upper 70s. South winds 5 to 10 miles an hour. Monday, sunny. Highs in the mid-90s. Monday night, mostly clear. A 20% chance of showers and thunderstorms after midnight. Lows in the mid-70s. Tuesday, mostly sunny. A 30% chance of showers and thunderstorms in the afternoon. Highs in the mid-90s. Tuesday night, partly cloudy with a chance of showers and thunderstorms in the evening, then mostly cloudy with a slight chance of showers and thunderstorms after midnight. Lows in the lower 70s. Chance of rain 50%. Wednesday, mostly cloudy with a slight chance of showers and thunderstorms in the morning, then partly sunny with a chance of showers and thunderstorms in the afternoon. Highs in the upper 80s. Chance of rain 40%. Wednesday night, partly cloudy with a 40% chance of showers and thunderstorms. Lows in the lower 70s. Thursday, mostly sunny. A slight chance of showers and thunderstorms in the morning, then a chance of showers and thunderstorms in the afternoon. Highs in the upper 80s. Chance of rain 30%. Thursday night, mostly cloudy in the evening, then becoming partly cloudy. A 20% chance of showers and thunderstorms. Lows in the lower 70s. Friday, partly sunny. A slight chance of showers and thunderstorms in the morning, then a chance of showers and thunderstorms in the afternoon. Highs around 90. Chance of rain 30%. The forecast key messages for North and Central Texas. Mostly quiet and warm weather is expected through the weekend with above normal temperatures and low rain chances, 10 to 20%. Scattered storms return to the forecast area-wide Tuesday through Thursday of next week. The spotter information statement for North and Central Texas. Spotter activation is not expected at this time. The ultraviolet index forecast for May 30th is 10, or very high. The current time is 12 a.m. Central Daylight Time. 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The following reports of weather temperature and wind were made at 11 p.m. DFW Airport, mostly cloudy, 82, dew point 67, relative humidity 60%, wind south at 10, pressure 29.82 inches and rising. Dallas Love Field, partly cloudy, 84, south at 7. Fort Worth Meacham, partly cloudy, 82, south at 13. Arlington, partly cloudy, 81, south at 9. McKinney, clear, 78, south at 7. Denton, clear, 80, southeast at 9. Elsewhere around the region, Wichita Falls, partly cloudy, 77, south at 10. Abilene, mostly cloudy, 81, south at 12. Waco, clear, 81, south at 10. Tyler, partly cloudy, 78, south at 5. Once again at 11 p.m., DFW Airport, mostly cloudy, 82, south at 10. Now let's check on your local forecast for the Dallas-Fort Worth Metroplex. Rest of tonight, mostly cloudy. Lows in the mid-70s. South winds around 5 miles an hour. Saturday, mostly sunny. Highs in the lower 90s. South winds 5 to 10 miles an hour. Saturday night, partly cloudy.

lows in the mid-70s. South winds 5 to 10 miles an hour. Sunday, sunny. Highs in the mid-90s. South winds 5 to 10 miles an hour. And now the extended forecast. Sunday night, mostly clear. Lows in the mid-70s. South winds 5 to 10 miles an hour. Monday, sunny. Highs in the mid-90s. Monday night, mostly clear. Lows in the mid-70s. Tuesday, sunny. A 20% chance of showers and thunderstorms in the afternoon. Highs in the mid-90s. Tuesday night, partly cloudy with a chance of showers and thunderstorms in the evening, then mostly cloudy with a slight chance of showers and thunderstorms after midnight. Lows in the lower 70s. Chance of rain 50%. Wednesday, mostly cloudy with a slight chance of showers and thunderstorms in the morning, then partly sunny with a chance of showers and thunderstorms in the afternoon. Highs in the upper 80s. Chance of rain 40%. Wednesday night, partly cloudy with a 40% chance of showers and thunderstorms. Lows in the lower 70s. Thursday, mostly sunny. A slight chance of showers and thunderstorms in the morning, then a chance of showers and thunderstorms in the afternoon. Highs in the upper 80s. Chance of rain 30%. Thursday night, mostly cloudy in the evening, then becoming partly cloudy. A 20% chance of showers and thunderstorms. Lows in the lower 70s. Friday, partly sunny. A slight chance of showers and thunderstorms in the morning, then a chance of showers and thunderstorms in the afternoon. Highs around 90. Chance of rain 30%. The forecast key messages for North and Central Texas. Mostly quiet and warm weather is expected through the weekend with above normal temperatures and low rain chances, 10 to 20%. Scattered storms return to the forecast area-wide Tuesday through Thursday of next week. The spotter information statement for North and Central Texas. Spotter activation is not expected at this time. The ultraviolet index forecast for May 30th is 10, or very high. The current time is 12:04 a.m. Central Daylight Time. 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Serving the Dallas-Fort Worth listening area. The following reports of weather temperature and wind were made at midnight. DFW Airport, mostly cloudy, 81, dew point 67, relative humidity 62%, wind south at 13, pressure 29.82 inches and steady. Dallas Love Field, partly cloudy, 82, south at 8. Fort Worth Meacham, partly cloudy, 81, south at 13. Arlington, partly cloudy, 80, south at 12. McKinney, clear, 77, south at 8. Denton, clear, 79, southeast at 8. Elsewhere around the region, Wichita Falls, partly cloudy, 75, south at 9. Abilene, mostly cloudy, 80, south at 17, gusting to 24. Waco, clear, 79, south at 9. Tyler, partly cloudy, 77, south at 6. Once again at midnight, DFW Airport, mostly cloudy, 81, south at 13. Now let's check on your local forecast for the Dallas-Fort Worth Metroplex. Rest of tonight, mostly cloudy. Lows in the mid-70s. South winds around 5 miles an hour. Saturday, mostly sunny. Highs in the lower 90s. South winds 5 to 10 miles an hour. Saturday night, partly cloudy. Lows in the mid-70s. South winds 5 to 10 miles an hour. Sunday, sunny. Highs in the mid-90s. South winds 5 to 10 miles an hour. And now the extended forecast. Sunday night, mostly clear. Lows in the mid-70s. South winds 5 to 10 miles an hour. Monday, sunny. Highs in the mid-90s. Monday night, mostly clear. Lows in the mid-70s. Tuesday, sunny. A 20% chance of showers and thunderstorms in the afternoon. Highs in the mid-90s.

Tuesday night, partly cloudy with a chance of showers and thunderstorms in the evening, then mostly cloudy with a slight chance of showers and thunderstorms after midnight. Lows in the lower 70s. Chance of rain 50%. Wednesday, mostly cloudy with a slight chance of showers and thunderstorms in the morning, then partly sunny with a chance of showers and thunderstorms in the afternoon. Highs in the upper 80s. Chance of rain 40%. Wednesday night, partly cloudy with a 40% chance of showers and thunderstorms. Lows in the lower 70s. Thursday, mostly sunny. A slight chance of showers and thunderstorms in the morning, then a chance of showers and thunderstorms in the afternoon. Highs in the upper 80s. Chance of rain 30%. Thursday night, mostly cloudy in the evening, then becoming partly cloudy. A 20% chance of showers and thunderstorms. Lows in the lower 70s. Friday, partly sunny. A slight chance of showers and thunderstorms in the morning, then a chance of showers and thunderstorms in the afternoon. Highs around 90. Chance of rain 30%. The forecast key messages for North and Central Texas. Mostly quiet and warm weather is expected through the weekend with above normal temperatures and low rain chances, 10 to 20%. Scattered storms return to the forecast area-wide Tuesday through Thursday of next week. The spotter information statement for North and Central Texas. Spotter activation is not expected at this time. The ultraviolet index forecast for May 30th is 10, or very high. The current time is 12:09 a.m. Central Daylight Time. 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The following reports of weather temperature and wind were made at midnight. DFW Airport, mostly cloudy, 81, dew point 67, relative humidity 62%, wind south at 13, pressure 29.82 inches and steady. Dallas Love Field, partly cloudy, 82, south at 8. Fort Worth Meacham, partly cloudy, 81, south at 13. Arlington, partly cloudy, 80, south at 12. McKinney, clear, 77, south at 8. Denton, clear, 79, southeast at 8. Elsewhere around the region, Wichita Falls, partly cloudy, 75, south at 9. Abilene, mostly cloudy, 80, south at 17, gusting to 24. Waco, clear, 79, south at 9. Tyler, partly cloudy, 77, south at 6. Once again at midnight, DFW Airport, mostly cloudy, 81, south at 13. Now let's check on your local forecast for the Dallas-Fort Worth Metroplex. Rest of tonight, mostly cloudy. Lows in the mid-70s. South winds around 5 miles an hour. Saturday, mostly sunny. Highs in the lower 90s. South winds 5 to 10 miles an hour. Saturday night, partly cloudy. Lows in the mid-70s. South winds 5 to 10 miles an hour. Sunday, sunny. Highs in the mid-90s. South winds 5 to 10 miles an hour. And now the extended forecast. Sunday night, mostly clear. Lows in the mid-70s. South winds 5 to 10 miles an hour. Monday, sunny. Highs in the mid-90s. Monday night, mostly clear. Lows in the mid-70s. Tuesday, sunny. A 20% chance of showers and thunderstorms in the afternoon. Highs in the mid-90s. Tuesday night, partly cloudy with a chance of showers and thunderstorms in the evening, then mostly cloudy with a slight chance of showers and thunderstorms after midnight. Lows in the lower 70s. Chance of rain 50%. Wednesday, mostly cloudy with a slight chance of showers and thunderstorms in the morning, then partly sunny with a chance of showers and thunderstorms in the afternoon. Highs in the upper 80s. Chance of rain 40%. Wednesday night, partly cloudy with a 40% chance of showers and thunderstorms. Lows in the lower 70s. Thursday, mostly sunny. A slight chance of showers.

and thunderstorms in the morning, then a chance of showers and thunderstorms in the afternoon. Highs in the upper 80s. Chance of rain 30%. Thursday night, mostly cloudy in the evening, then becoming partly cloudy. A 20% chance of showers and thunderstorms. Lows in the lower 70s. Friday, partly sunny. A slight chance of showers and thunderstorms in the morning, then a chance of showers and thunderstorms in the afternoon. Highs around 90. Chance of rain 30%. The forecast key messages for North and Central Texas. Mostly quiet and warm weather is expected through the weekend with above normal temperatures and low rain chances, 10 to 20%. Scattered storms return to the forecast area-wide Tuesday through Thursday of next week. The spotter information statement for North and Central Texas. Spotter activation is not expected at this time. The ultraviolet index forecast for May 30th is 10, or very high. The current time is 12:13 a.m. Central Daylight Time. 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Serving the Dallas-Fort Worth listening area. The following reports of weather temperature and wind were made at midnight. DFW Airport, mostly cloudy, 81, dew point 67, relative humidity 62%, wind south at 13, pressure 29.82 inches and steady. Dallas Love Field, partly cloudy, 82, south at 8. Fort Worth Meacham, partly cloudy, 81, south at 13. Arlington, partly cloudy, 80, south at 12. McKinney, clear, 77, south at 8. Denton, partly cloudy, 79, southeast at 8. Elsewhere around the region, Wichita Falls, partly cloudy, 75, south at 9. Abilene, partly cloudy, 80, south at 17, gusting to 24. Waco, partly cloudy, 79, south at 9. Tyler, partly cloudy, 77, south at 6. Once again at midnight, DFW Airport, mostly cloudy, 81, south at 13. Now let's check on your local forecast for the Dallas-Fort Worth Metroplex. Rest of tonight, mostly cloudy. Lows in the mid-70s. South winds around 5 miles an hour. Saturday, mostly sunny. Highs in the lower 90s. South winds 5 to 10 miles an hour. Saturday night, partly cloudy. Lows in the mid-70s. South winds 5 to 10 miles an hour. Sunday, sunny. Highs in the mid-90s. South winds 5 to 10 miles an hour. And now the extended forecast. Sunday night, mostly clear. Lows in the mid-70s. South winds 5 to 10 miles an hour. Monday, sunny. Highs in the mid-90s. Monday night, mostly clear. Lows in the mid-70s. Tuesday, sunny. A 20% chance of showers and thunderstorms in the afternoon. Highs in the mid-90s. Tuesday night, partly cloudy with a chance of showers and thunderstorms in the evening, then mostly cloudy with a slight chance of showers and thunderstorms after midnight. Lows in the lower 70s. Chance of rain 50%. Wednesday, mostly cloudy with a slight chance of showers and thunderstorms in the morning, then partly sunny with a chance of showers and thunderstorms in the afternoon. Highs in the upper 80s. Chance of rain 40%. Wednesday night, partly cloudy with a 40% chance of showers and thunderstorms. Lows in the lower 70s. Thursday, mostly sunny. A slight chance of showers and thunderstorms in the morning, then a chance of showers and thunderstorms in the afternoon. Highs in the upper 80s. Chance of rain 30%. Thursday night, mostly cloudy in the evening, then becoming partly cloudy. A 20% chance of showers and thunderstorms. Lows in the lower 70s. Friday, partly sunny. A slight chance of showers and thunderstorms in the morning, then a chance of showers and thunderstorms in the afternoon. Highs around 90. Chance of rain 30%. The forecast key messages for North and Central Texas. Mostly

quiet and warm weather is expected through the weekend with above normal temperatures and low rain chances, 10 to 20%. Scattered storms return to the forecast area-wide Tuesday through Thursday of next week. The spotter information statement for North and Central Texas. Spotter activation is not expected at this time. The ultraviolet index forecast from 8:30 is 10, or very high. The current time is 12:17 a.m. Central Daylight Time. 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Serving the Dallas-Fort Worth listening area. The following reports of weather temperature and wind were made at midnight. DFW Airport, mostly cloudy, 81, dew point 67, relative humidity 62%, wind south at 13, pressure 29.82 inches and steady. Dallas Love Field, partly cloudy, 82, south at 8. Fort Worth Meacham, partly cloudy, 81, south at 13. Arlington, partly cloudy, 80, south at 12. McKinney, clear, 77, south at 8. Denton, partly cloudy, 79, southeast at 8. Elsewhere around the region, Wichita Falls, partly cloudy, 75, south at 9. Abilene, partly cloudy, 80, south at 17, gusting to 24. Waco, partly cloudy, 79, south at 9. Tyler, partly cloudy, 77, south at 6. Once again at midnight, DFW Airport, mostly cloudy, 81, south at 13. Now let's check on your local forecast for the Dallas-Fort Worth Metroplex. Rest of tonight, mostly cloudy. Lows in the mid-70s. South winds around 5 miles an hour. Saturday, mostly sunny. Highs in the lower 90s. South winds 5 to 10 miles an hour. Saturday night, partly cloudy. Lows in the mid-70s. South winds 5 to 10 miles an hour. Sunday, sunny. Highs in the mid-90s. South winds 5 to 10 miles an hour. And now the extended forecast. Sunday night, mostly clear. Lows in the mid-70s. South winds 5 to 10 miles an hour. Monday, sunny. Highs in the mid-90s. Monday night, mostly clear. Lows in the mid-70s. Tuesday, sunny. A 20% chance of showers and thunderstorms in the afternoon. Highs in the mid-90s. Tuesday night, partly cloudy with a chance of showers and thunderstorms in the evening, then mostly cloudy with a slight chance of showers and thunderstorms after midnight. Lows in the lower 70s. Chance of rain 50%. Wednesday, mostly cloudy with a slight chance of showers and thunderstorms in the morning, then partly sunny with a chance of showers and thunderstorms in the afternoon. Highs in the upper 80s. Chance of rain 40%. Wednesday night, partly cloudy with a 40% chance of showers and thunderstorms. Lows in the lower 70s. Thursday, mostly sunny. A slight chance of showers and thunderstorms in the morning, then a chance of showers and thunderstorms in the afternoon. Highs in the upper 80s. Chance of rain 30%. Thursday night, mostly cloudy in the evening, then becoming partly cloudy. A 20% chance of showers and thunderstorms. Lows in the lower 70s. Friday, partly sunny. A slight chance of showers and thunderstorms in the morning, then a chance of showers and thunderstorms in the afternoon. Highs around 90. Chance of rain 30%. The forecast key messages for North and Central Texas. Mostly quiet and warm weather is expected through the weekend with above normal temperatures and low rain chances, 10 to 20%. Scattered storms return to the forecast area-wide Tuesday through Thursday of next week. The spotter information statement for North and Central Texas. Spotter activation is not expected at this time. The ultraviolet index forecast from 8:30 is 10, or very high. The current time is 12:21 a.m. Central Daylight Time. 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
serving the Dallas-Fort Worth listening area. The following reports of weather temperature and wind were made at midnight. DFW Airport, mostly cloudy, 81, dew point 67, relative humidity 62%, wind south at 13, pressure 29.82 inches and steady. Dallas Love Field, partly cloudy, 82, south at 8. Fort Worth Meacham, partly cloudy, 81, south at 13. Arlington, partly cloudy, 80, south at 12. McKinney, clear, 77, south at 8. Denton, partly cloudy, 79, southeast at 8. Elsewhere around the region, Wichita Falls, partly cloudy, 75, south at 9. Abilene, partly cloudy, 80, south at 17, gusting to 24. Waco, partly cloudy, 79, south at 9. Tyler, partly cloudy, 77, south at 6. Once again at midnight, DFW Airport, mostly cloudy, 81, south at 13. Now let's check on your local forecast for the Dallas-Fort Worth Metroplex. Rest of tonight, mostly cloudy. Lows in the mid-70s. South winds around 5 miles an hour. Saturday, mostly sunny. Highs in the lower 90s. South winds 5 to 10 miles an hour. Saturday night, partly cloudy. Lows in the mid-70s. South winds 5 to 10 miles an hour. Sunday, sunny. Highs in the mid-90s. South winds 5 to 10 miles an hour. And now the extended forecast. Sunday night, mostly clear. Lows in the mid-70s. South winds 5 to 10 miles an hour. Monday, sunny. Highs in the mid-90s. Monday night, mostly clear. Lows in the mid-70s. Tuesday, sunny. A 20% chance of showers and thunderstorms in the afternoon. Highs in the mid-90s. Tuesday night, partly cloudy with a chance of showers and thunderstorms in the evening, then mostly cloudy with a slight chance of showers and thunderstorms after midnight. Lows in the lower 70s. Chance of rain 50%. Wednesday, mostly cloudy with a slight chance of showers and thunderstorms in the morning, then partly sunny with a chance of showers and thunderstorms in the afternoon. Highs in the upper 80s. Chance of rain 40%. Wednesday night, partly cloudy with a 40% chance of showers and thunderstorms. Lows in the lower 70s. Thursday, mostly sunny. A slight chance of showers and thunderstorms in the morning, then a chance of showers and thunderstorms in the afternoon. Highs in the upper 80s. Chance of rain 30%. Thursday night, mostly cloudy in the evening, then becoming partly cloudy. A 20% chance of showers and thunderstorms. Lows in the lower 70s. Friday, partly sunny. A slight chance of showers and thunderstorms in the morning, then a chance of showers and thunderstorms in the afternoon. Highs around 90. Chance of rain 30%. The forecast key messages for North and Central Texas. Mostly quiet and warm weather is expected through the weekend with above normal temperatures and low rain chances, 10 to 20%. Scattered storms return to the forecast area-wide Tuesday through Thursday of next week. The spotter information statement for North and Central Texas. Spotter activation is not expected at this time. The ultraviolet index forecast for May 30th is 10, or very high. The current time is 12:26 a.m. Central Daylight Time. 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Serving the Dallas-Fort Worth listening area. The following reports of weather temperature and wind were made at midnight. DFW Airport, mostly cloudy, 81, dew point 67, relative humidity 62%, wind south at 13, pressure 29.82 inches and steady. Dallas Love Field, partly cloudy, 82, south at 8. Fort Worth Meacham, partly cloudy, 81, south at 13. Arlington, partly cloudy, 80, south at 12. McKinney, clear, 77, south at 8. Denton, partly cloudy,
79, southeast at 8. Elsewhere around the region, Wichita Falls, partly cloudy, 75, south at 9. Abilene, partly cloudy, 80, south at 17, gusting to 24. Waco, partly cloudy, 79, south at 9. Tyler, partly cloudy, 77, south at 6. Once again at midnight, DFW Airport, mostly cloudy, 81, south at 13. Now let's check on your local forecast for the Dallas-Fort Worth Metroplex. Rest of tonight, mostly cloudy. Lows in the mid-70s. South winds around 5 miles an hour. Saturday, mostly sunny. Highs in the lower 90s. South winds 5 to 10 miles an hour. Saturday night, partly cloudy. Lows in the mid-70s. South winds 5 to 10 miles an hour. Sunday, sunny. Highs in the mid-90s. South winds 5 to 10 miles an hour. And now the extended forecast. Sunday night, mostly clear. Lows in the mid-70s. South winds 5 to 10 miles an hour. Monday, sunny. Highs in the mid-90s. Monday night, mostly clear. Lows in the mid-70s. Tuesday, sunny. A 20% chance of showers and thunderstorms in the afternoon. Highs in the mid-90s. Tuesday night, partly cloudy with a chance of showers and thunderstorms in the evening, then mostly cloudy with a slight chance of showers and thunderstorms after midnight. Lows in the lower 70s. Chance of rain 50%. Wednesday, mostly cloudy with a slight chance of showers and thunderstorms in the morning, then partly sunny with a chance of showers and thunderstorms in the afternoon. Highs in the upper 80s. Chance of rain 40%. Wednesday night, partly cloudy with a 40% chance of showers and thunderstorms. Lows in the lower 70s. Thursday, mostly sunny. A slight chance of showers and thunderstorms in the morning, then a chance of showers and thunderstorms in the afternoon. Highs in the upper 80s. Chance of rain 30%. Thursday night, mostly cloudy in the evening, then becoming partly cloudy. A 20% chance of showers and thunderstorms. Lows in the lower 70s. Friday, partly sunny. A slight chance of showers and thunderstorms in the morning, then a chance of showers and thunderstorms in the afternoon. Highs around 90. Chance of rain 30%. The forecast key messages for North and Central Texas. Mostly quiet and warm weather is expected through the weekend with above normal temperatures and low rain chances, 10 to 20%. Scattered storms return to the forecast area-wide Tuesday through Thursday of next week. The spotter information statement for North and Central Texas. Spotter activation is not expected at this time. The ultraviolet index forecast for May 30th is 10, or very high. The current time is 12:30 a.m. Central Daylight Time. 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The following reports of weather temperature and wind were made at midnight. DFW Airport, mostly cloudy, 81, dew point 67, relative humidity 62%, wind south at 13, pressure 29.82 inches and steady. Dallas Love Field, partly cloudy, 82, south at 8. Fort Worth Meacham, partly cloudy, 81, south at 13. Arlington, partly cloudy, 80, south at 12. McKinney, clear, 77, south at 8. Denton, partly cloudy, 79, southeast at 8. Elsewhere around the region, Wichita Falls, partly cloudy, 75, south at 9. Abilene, partly cloudy, 80, south at 17, gusting to 24. Waco, partly cloudy, 79, south at 9. Tyler, partly cloudy, 77, south at 6. Once again at midnight, DFW Airport, mostly cloudy, 81, south at 13. Now let's check on your local forecast for the Dallas-Fort Worth Metroplex. Rest of tonight, mostly cloudy. Lows in the mid-70s.

south winds around 5 miles an hour. Saturday, mostly sunny. Highs in the lower 90s. South winds 5 to 10 miles an hour. Saturday night, partly cloudy. Lows in the mid-70s. South winds 5 to 10 miles an hour. Sunday, sunny. Highs in the mid-90s. South winds 5 to 10 miles an hour. And now the extended forecast. Sunday night, mostly clear. Lows in the mid-70s. South winds 5 to 10 miles an hour. Monday, sunny. Highs in the mid-90s. Monday night, mostly clear. Lows in the mid-70s. Tuesday, sunny. A 20% chance of showers and thunderstorms in the afternoon. Highs in the mid-90s. Tuesday night, partly cloudy with a chance of showers and thunderstorms in the afternoon. Highs in the mid-90s. Tuesday night, partly cloudy with a chance of showers and thunderstorms in the evening, then mostly cloudy with a slight chance of showers and thunderstorms after midnight. Lows in the lower 70s. Chance of rain 50%. Wednesday, mostly cloudy with a slight chance of showers and thunderstorms in the morning, then partly sunny with a chance of showers and thunderstorms in the afternoon. Highs in the upper 80s. Chance of rain 40%. Wednesday night, partly cloudy with a 40% chance of showers and thunderstorms. Lows in the lower 70s. Thursday, mostly sunny. A slight chance of showers and thunderstorms in the morning, then a chance of showers and thunderstorms in the afternoon. Highs in the upper 80s. Chance of rain 30%. Thursday night, mostly cloudy in the evening, then becoming partly cloudy. A 20% chance of showers and thunderstorms. Lows in the lower 70s. Friday, partly sunny. A slight chance of showers and thunderstorms in the morning, then a chance of showers and thunderstorms in the afternoon. Highs around 90. Chance of rain 30%. The forecast key messages for North and Central Texas. Mostly quiet and warm weather is expected through the weekend with above normal temperatures and low rain chances, 10 to 20%. Scattered storms return to the forecast area-wide Tuesday through Thursday of next week. The spotter information statement for North and Central Texas. Spotter activation is not expected at this time. The ultraviolet index forecast for May 30th is 10, or very high. The current time is 12:34 a.m. Central Daylight Time. 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The following reports of weather temperature and wind were made at midnight. DFW Airport, mostly cloudy, 81, dew point 67, relative humidity 62%, wind south at 13, pressure 29.82 inches and steady. Dallas Love Field, partly cloudy, 82, south at 8. Fort Worth Meacham, partly cloudy, 81, south at 13. Arlington, partly cloudy, 80, south at 12. McKinney, clear, 77, south at 8. Denton, partly cloudy, 79, southeast at 8. Elsewhere around the region, Wichita Falls, partly cloudy, 75, south at 9. Abilene, partly cloudy, 80, south at 17, gusting to 24. Waco, partly cloudy, 79, south at 9. Tyler, partly cloudy, 77, south at 6. Once again at midnight, DFW Airport, mostly cloudy, 81, south at 13. Now let's check on your local forecast for the Dallas-Fort Worth Metroplex. Rest of tonight, mostly cloudy. Lows in the mid-70s. South winds around 5 miles an hour. Saturday, mostly sunny. Highs in the lower 90s. South winds 5 to 10 miles an hour. Saturday night, partly cloudy. Lows in the mid-70s. South winds 5 to 10 miles an hour. Sunday, sunny. Highs in the mid-90s. South winds 5 to 10 miles an hour. And now the extended forecast. Sunday night,

of showers and thunderstorms in the morning, then partly sunny with a chance of showers and thunderstorms in the afternoon. Highs in the upper 80s. Chance of rain 40%. Wednesday night, partly cloudy with a 40% chance of showers and thunderstorms. Lows in the lower 70s. Thursday, mostly sunny. A slight chance of showers and thunderstorms in the morning, then a chance of showers and thunderstorms in the afternoon. Highs in the upper 80s. Chance of rain 30%. Thursday night, mostly cloudy in the evening, then becoming partly cloudy. A 20% chance of showers and thunderstorms. Lows in the lower 70s. Friday, partly sunny. A slight chance of showers and thunderstorms in the morning, then a chance of showers and thunderstorms in the afternoon. Highs around 90. Chance of rain 30%. The forecast key messages for North and Central Texas. Mostly quiet and warm weather is expected through the weekend with above normal temperatures and low rain chances, 10 to 20%. Scattered storms return to the forecast area-wide Tuesday through Thursday of next week. The spotter information statement for North and Central Texas. Spotter activation is not expected at this time. The ultraviolet index forecast for May 30th is 10, or very high. The current time is 12:39 a.m. Central Daylight Time. 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The following reports of weather temperature and wind were made at midnight. DFW Airport, mostly cloudy, 81, dew point 67, relative humidity 62%, wind south at 13, pressure 29.82 inches and steady. Dallas Love Field, partly cloudy, 82, south at 8. Fort Worth Meacham, partly cloudy, 81, south at 13. Arlington, partly cloudy, 80, south at 12. McKinney, clear, 77, south at 8. Denton, partly cloudy, 79, southeast at 8. Elsewhere around the region, Wichita Falls, partly cloudy, 75, south at 9. Abilene, partly cloudy, 80, south at 17, gusting to 24. Waco, partly cloudy, 79, south at 9. Tyler, partly cloudy, 77, south at 6. Once again at midnight, DFW Airport, mostly cloudy, 81, south at 13. Now let's check on your local forecast for the Dallas-Fort Worth Metroplex. Rest of tonight, mostly cloudy. Lows in the mid-70s. South winds around 5 miles an hour. Saturday, mostly sunny. Highs in the lower 90s. South winds 5 to 10 miles an hour. Saturday night, partly cloudy. Lows in the mid-70s. South winds 5 to 10 miles an hour. Sunday, sunny. Highs in the mid-90s. South winds 5 to 10 miles an hour. And now the extended forecast. Sunday night, mostly clear. Lows in the mid-70s. South winds 5 to 10 miles an hour. Monday, sunny. Highs in the mid-90s. Monday night, mostly clear. Lows in the mid-70s. Tuesday, sunny. A 20% chance of showers and thunderstorms in the afternoon. Highs in the mid-90s. Tuesday night, partly cloudy with a chance of showers and thunderstorms in the evening, then mostly cloudy with a slight chance of showers and thunderstorms after midnight. Lows in the lower 70s. Chance of rain 50%. Wednesday, mostly cloudy with a slight chance of showers and thunderstorms in the morning, then partly sunny with a chance of showers and thunderstorms in the afternoon. Highs in the upper 80s. Chance of rain 40%. Wednesday night, partly cloudy with a 40% chance of showers and thunderstorms. Lows in the lower 70s. Thursday, mostly sunny. A slight chance of showers and thunderstorms in the morning, then a chance of showers and thunderstorms in the afternoon. Highs in the upper 80s. Chance of rain 30%. Thursday night, mostly cloudy in the evening, then becoming partly cloudy. A 20% chance of showers.

lows in the lower 70s. Friday, partly sunny. A slight chance of showers and thunderstorms in the morning, then a chance of showers and thunderstorms in the afternoon. Highs around 90. Chance of rain 30%. The forecast key messages for North and Central Texas. Mostly quiet and warm weather is expected through the weekend with above normal temperatures and low rain chances, 10 to 20%. Scattered storms return to the forecast area-wide Tuesday through Thursday of next week. The spotter information statement for North and Central Texas. Spotter activation is not expected at this time. The ultraviolet index forecast for May 30th is 10, or very high. The current time is 12:43 a.m. Central Daylight Time. 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Serving the Dallas-Fort Worth listening area. The following reports of weather temperature and wind were made at midnight. DFW Airport, mostly cloudy, 81, dew point 67, relative humidity 62%, wind south at 13, pressure 29.82 inches and steady. Dallas Love Field, partly cloudy, 82, south at 8. Fort Worth Meacham, partly cloudy, 81, south at 13. Arlington, partly cloudy, 80, south at 12. McKinney, clear, 77, south at 8. Denton, partly cloudy, 79, southeast at 8. Elsewhere around the region, Wichita Falls, partly cloudy, 75, south at 9. Abilene, partly cloudy, 80, south at 17, gusting to 24. Waco, partly cloudy, 79, south at 9. Tyler, partly cloudy, 77, south at 6. Once again at midnight, DFW Airport, mostly cloudy, 81, south at 13. Now let's check on your local forecast for the Dallas-Fort Worth Metroplex. Rest of tonight, mostly cloudy. Lows in the mid-70s. South winds around 5 miles an hour. Saturday, mostly sunny. Highs in the lower 90s. South winds 5 to 10 miles an hour. Saturday night, partly cloudy. Lows in the mid-70s. South winds 5 to 10 miles an hour. Sunday, sunny. Highs in the mid-90s. South winds 5 to 10 miles an hour. And now the extended forecast. Sunday night, mostly clear. Lows in the mid-70s. South winds 5 to 10 miles an hour. Monday, sunny. Highs in the mid-90s. Monday night, mostly clear. Lows in the mid-70s. Tuesday, sunny. A 20% chance of showers and thunderstorms in the afternoon. Highs in the mid-90s. Tuesday night, partly cloudy with a chance of showers and thunderstorms in the evening, then mostly cloudy with a slight chance of showers and thunderstorms after midnight. Lows in the lower 70s. Chance of rain 50%. Wednesday, mostly cloudy with a slight chance of showers and thunderstorms in the morning, then partly sunny with a chance of showers and thunderstorms in the afternoon. Highs in the upper 80s. Chance of rain 40%. Wednesday night, partly cloudy with a 40% chance of showers and thunderstorms. Lows in the lower 70s. Thursday, mostly sunny. A slight chance of showers and thunderstorms in the morning, then a chance of showers and thunderstorms in the afternoon. Highs in the upper 80s. Chance of rain 30%. Thursday night, mostly cloudy in the evening, then becoming partly cloudy. A 20% chance of showers and thunderstorms. Lows in the lower 70s. Friday, partly sunny. A slight chance of showers and thunderstorms in the morning, then a chance of showers and thunderstorms in the afternoon. Highs around 90. Chance of rain 30%. The forecast key messages for North and Central Texas. Mostly quiet and warm weather is expected through the weekend with above normal temperatures and low rain chances, 10 to 20%. Scattered storms return to the forecast area-wide Tuesday through Thursday of next week. The spotter information statement for North and Central Texas.

spotter activation is not expected at this time. The ultraviolet index forecast for May 30th is 10, or very high. The current time is 12:47 a.m. Central Daylight Time. 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The following reports of weather temperature and wind were made at midnight. DFW Airport, mostly cloudy, 81, dew point 67, relative humidity 62%, wind south at 13, pressure 29.82 inches and steady. Dallas Love Field, partly cloudy, 82, south at 8. Fort Worth Meacham, partly cloudy, 81, south at 13. Arlington, partly cloudy, 80, south at 12. McKinney, clear, 77, south at 8. Denton, partly cloudy, 79, southeast at 8. Elsewhere around the region, Wichita Falls, partly cloudy, 75, south at 9. Abilene, partly cloudy, 80, south at 17, gusting to 24. Waco, partly cloudy, 79, south at 9. Tyler, partly cloudy, 77, south at 6. Once again at midnight, DFW Airport, mostly cloudy, 81, south at 13. Now let's check on your local forecast for the Dallas-Fort Worth Metroplex. Rest of tonight, mostly cloudy. Lows in the mid-70s. South winds around 5 miles an hour. Saturday, mostly sunny. Highs in the lower 90s. South winds 5 to 10 miles an hour. Saturday night, partly cloudy. Lows in the mid-70s. South winds 5 to 10 miles an hour. Sunday, sunny. Highs in the mid-90s. South winds 5 to 10 miles an hour. And now the extended forecast. Sunday night, mostly clear. Lows in the mid-70s. South winds 5 to 10 miles an hour. Monday, sunny. Highs in the mid-90s. Monday night, mostly clear. Lows in the mid-70s. Tuesday, sunny. A 20% chance of showers and thunderstorms in the afternoon. Highs in the mid-90s. Tuesday night, partly cloudy with a chance of showers and thunderstorms in the evening, then mostly cloudy with a slight chance of showers and thunderstorms after midnight. Lows in the lower 70s. Chance of rain 50%. Wednesday, mostly cloudy with a slight chance of showers and thunderstorms in the morning, then partly sunny with a chance of showers and thunderstorms in the afternoon. Highs in the upper 80s. Chance of rain 40%. Wednesday night, partly cloudy with a 40% chance of showers and thunderstorms. Lows in the lower 70s. Thursday, mostly sunny. A slight chance of showers and thunderstorms in the morning, then a chance of showers and thunderstorms in the afternoon. Highs in the upper 80s. Chance of rain 30%. Thursday night, mostly cloudy in the evening, then becoming partly cloudy. A 20% chance of showers and thunderstorms. Lows in the lower 70s. Friday, partly sunny. A slight chance of showers and thunderstorms in the morning, then a chance of showers and thunderstorms in the afternoon. Highs around 90. Chance of rain 30%. The forecast key messages for North and Central Texas. Mostly quiet and warm weather is expected through the weekend with above normal temperatures and low rain chances, 10 to 20%. Scattered storms return to the forecast area-wide Tuesday through Thursday of next week. The spotter information statement for North and Central Texas. Spotter activation is not expected at this time. The ultraviolet index forecast for May 30th is 10, or very high. The current time is 12:52 a.m. Central Daylight Time. 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The following reports of weather temperature and wind were made at midnight. DFW Airport, mostly cloudy, 81, dew point 67, relative humidity 62%, wind south at 13.

pressure 29.82 inches and steady. Dallas Love Field, partly cloudy, 82, south at 8. Fort Worth Meacham, partly cloudy, 81, south at 13. Arlington, partly cloudy, 80, south at 12. McKinney, clear, 77, south at 8. Denton, partly cloudy, 79, southeast at 8. Elsewhere around the region, Wichita Falls, partly cloudy, 75, south at 9. Abilene, partly cloudy, 80, south at 17, gusting to 24. Waco, partly cloudy, 79, south at 9. Tyler, partly cloudy, 77, south at 6. Once again at midnight, DFW Airport, mostly cloudy, 81, south at 13. Now let's check on your local forecast for the Dallas-Fort Worth Metroplex. Rest of tonight, mostly cloudy. Lows in the mid-70s. South winds around 5 miles an hour. Saturday, mostly sunny. Highs in the lower 90s. South winds 5 to 10 miles an hour. Saturday night, partly cloudy. Lows in the mid-70s. South winds 5 to 10 miles an hour. Sunday, sunny. Highs in the mid-90s. South winds 5 to 10 miles an hour. And now the extended forecast. Sunday night, mostly clear. Lows in the mid-70s. South winds 5 to 10 miles an hour. Monday, sunny. Highs in the mid-90s. Monday night, mostly clear. Lows in the mid-70s. Tuesday, sunny. A 20% chance of showers and thunderstorms in the afternoon. Highs in the mid-90s. Tuesday night, partly cloudy with a chance of showers and thunderstorms in the evening, then mostly cloudy with a slight chance of showers and thunderstorms after midnight. Lows in the lower 70s. Chance of rain 50%. Wednesday, mostly cloudy with a slight chance of showers and thunderstorms in the morning, then partly sunny with a chance of showers and thunderstorms in the afternoon. Highs in the upper 80s. Chance of rain 40%. Wednesday night, partly cloudy with a 40% chance of showers and thunderstorms. Lows in the lower 70s. Thursday, mostly sunny. A slight chance of showers and thunderstorms in the morning, then a chance of showers and thunderstorms in the afternoon. Highs in the upper 80s. Chance of rain 30%. Thursday night, mostly cloudy in the evening, then becoming partly cloudy. A 20% chance of showers and thunderstorms. Lows in the lower 70s. Friday, partly sunny. A slight chance of showers and thunderstorms in the morning, then a chance of showers and thunderstorms in the afternoon. Highs around 90. Chance of rain 30%. The forecast key messages for North and Central Texas. Mostly quiet and warm weather is expected through the weekend with above normal temperatures and low rain chances, 10 to 20%. Scattered storms return to the forecast area-wide Tuesday through Thursday of next week. The spotter information statement for North and Central Texas. Spotter activation is not expected at this time. The ultraviolet index forecast for May 30th is 10, or very high. The current time is 12:56 a.m. Central Daylight Time. 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Serving the Dallas-Fort Worth listening area. The following reports of weather temperature and wind were made at midnight. DFW Airport, mostly cloudy, 81, dew point 67, relative humidity 62%, wind south at 13, pressure 29.82 inches and steady. Dallas Love Field, partly cloudy, 82, south at 8. Fort Worth Meacham, partly cloudy, 81, south at 13. Arlington, partly cloudy, 80, south at 12. McKinney, clear, 77, south at 8. Denton, partly cloudy, 79, southeast at 8. Elsewhere around the region, Wichita Falls, partly cloudy, 75, south at 9. Abilene, partly cloudy, 80, south at 17, gusting to 24. Waco, partly cloudy.

79, south at 9. Tyler, partly cloudy, 77, south at 6. Once again at midnight, DFW Airport, mostly cloudy, 81, south at 13. Now let's check on your local forecast for the Dallas-Fort Worth Metroplex. Rest of tonight, mostly cloudy. Lows in the mid-70s. South winds around 5 miles an hour. Saturday, mostly sunny. Highs in the lower 90s. South winds 5 to 10 miles an hour. Saturday night, partly cloudy. Lows in the mid-70s. South winds 5 to 10 miles an hour. Sunday, sunny. Highs in the mid-90s. South winds 5 to 10 miles an hour. And now the extended forecast. Sunday night, mostly clear. Lows in the mid-70s. South winds 5 to 10 miles an hour. Monday, sunny. Highs in the mid-90s. Monday night, mostly clear. Lows in the mid-70s. Tuesday, sunny. A 20% chance of showers and thunderstorms in the afternoon. Highs in the mid-90s. Tuesday night, partly cloudy with a chance of showers and thunderstorms in the evening, then mostly cloudy with a slight chance of showers and thunderstorms after midnight. Lows in the lower 70s. Chance of rain 50%. Wednesday, mostly cloudy with a slight chance of showers and thunderstorms in the morning, then partly sunny with a chance of showers and thunderstorms in the afternoon. Highs in the upper 80s. Chance of rain 40%. Wednesday night, partly cloudy with a 40% chance of showers and thunderstorms. Lows in the lower 70s. Thursday, mostly sunny. A slight chance of showers and thunderstorms in the morning, then a chance of showers and thunderstorms in the afternoon. Highs in the upper 80s. Chance of rain 30%. Thursday night, mostly cloudy in the evening, then becoming partly cloudy. A 20% chance of showers and thunderstorms. Lows in the lower 70s. Friday, partly sunny. A slight chance of showers and thunderstorms in the morning, then a chance of showers and thunderstorms in the afternoon. Highs around 90. Chance of rain 30%. The forecast key messages for North and Central Texas. Mostly quiet and warm weather is expected through the weekend with above normal temperatures and low rain chances, 10 to 20%. Scattered storms return to the forecast area-wide Tuesday through Thursday of next week. The spotter information statement for North and Central Texas. Spotter activation is not expected at this time. The ultraviolet index forecast for May 30th is 10, or very high. The current time is 1 a.m. Central Daylight Time. 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Serving the Dallas-Fort Worth listening area. The following reports of weather temperature and wind were made at midnight. DFW Airport, mostly cloudy, 81, dew point 67, relative humidity 62%, wind south at 13, pressure 29.82 inches and steady. Dallas Love Field, partly cloudy, 82, south at 8. Fort Worth Meacham, partly cloudy, 81, south at 13. Arlington, partly cloudy, 80, south at 12. McKinney, clear, 77, south at 8. Denton, partly cloudy, 79, southeast at 8. Elsewhere around the region, Wichita Falls, partly cloudy, 75, south at 9. Abilene, partly cloudy, 80, south at 17, gusting to 24. Waco, partly cloudy, 79, south at 9. Tyler, partly cloudy, 77, south at 6. Once again at midnight, DFW Airport, mostly cloudy, 81, south at 13. The following reports of weather temperature and wind were made at 1 a.m. DFW Airport, mostly cloudy, 80, dew point 69, relative humidity 69%, wind south at 13, pressure 29.81 inches and falling. Dallas Love Field, mostly cloudy, 81, south at 10, gusting to 17. Fort Worth Meacham, partly cloudy, 79.

south at 9. Arlington, partly cloudy, 79, south at 10. McKinney, clear, 78, southeast at 8. Denton, partly cloudy, 77, south at 8. Elsewhere around the region, Wichita Falls, partly cloudy, 73, south at 7. Abilene, partly cloudy, 80, south at 16, gusting to 25. Waco, partly cloudy, 78, south at 8. Tyler, partly cloudy, 75, south at 6. Once again at 1 a.m., DFW Airport, mostly cloudy, 80, south at 13. Now let's check on your local forecast for the Dallas-Fort Worth Metroplex. Rest of tonight, mostly cloudy. Lows in the mid-70s. South winds around 5 miles an hour. Saturday, mostly sunny. Highs in the lower 90s. South winds 5 to 10 miles an hour. Saturday night, partly cloudy. Lows in the mid-70s. South winds 5 to 10 miles an hour. Sunday, sunny. Highs in the mid-90s. South winds 5 to 10 miles an hour. And now the extended forecast. Sunday night, mostly clear. Lows in the mid-70s. South winds 5 to 10 miles an hour. Monday, sunny. Highs in the mid-90s. Monday night, mostly clear. Lows in the mid-70s. Tuesday, sunny. A 20% chance of showers and thunderstorms in the afternoon. Highs in the mid-90s. Tuesday night, partly cloudy with a chance of showers and thunderstorms in the evening, then mostly cloudy with a slight chance of showers and thunderstorms after midnight. Lows in the lower 70s. Chance of rain 50%. Wednesday, mostly cloudy with a slight chance of showers and thunderstorms in the morning, then partly sunny with a chance of showers and thunderstorms in the afternoon. Highs in the upper 80s. Chance of rain 40%. Wednesday night, partly cloudy with a 40% chance of showers and thunderstorms. Lows in the lower 70s. Thursday, mostly sunny. A slight chance of showers and thunderstorms in the morning, then a chance of showers and thunderstorms in the afternoon. Highs in the upper 80s. Chance of rain 30%. Thursday night, mostly cloudy in the evening, then becoming partly cloudy. A 20% chance of showers and thunderstorms. Lows in the lower 70s. Friday, partly sunny. A slight chance of showers and thunderstorms in the morning, then a chance of showers and thunderstorms in the afternoon. Highs around 90. Chance of rain 30%. The forecast key messages for North and Central Texas. Mostly quiet and warm weather is expected through the weekend with above normal temperatures and low rain chances, 10 to 20% across the Northwest. Scattered storms return to the forecast area-wide Tuesday through Friday of next week. The spotter information statement for North and Central Texas. Spotter activation is not expected at this time. The ultraviolet index forecast for May 30th is 10, or very high. The current time is 1:06 a.m. Central Daylight Time. 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The following reports of weather temperature and wind were made at 1 a.m. DFW Airport, mostly cloudy, 80, dew point 69, relative humidity 69%, wind south at 13, pressure 29.81 inches and falling. Dallas Love Field, mostly cloudy, 81, south at 10, gusting to 17. Fort Worth Meacham, partly cloudy, 79, south at 9. Arlington, partly cloudy, 79, south at 10. McKinney, clear, 78, southeast at 8. Denton, partly cloudy, 77, south at 8. Elsewhere around the region, Wichita Falls, partly cloudy, 73, south at 7. Abilene, partly cloudy, 80, south at 16, gusting to 25. Waco, partly cloudy, 78, south at 8. Tyler, partly cloudy, 75, south at 6. Once again at 1 a.m.

DFW Airport, mostly cloudy, 80, south at 13. Now let's check on your local forecast for the Dallas-Fort Worth Metroplex. Rest of tonight, mostly cloudy. Lows in the mid-70s. South winds around 5 miles an hour. Saturday, mostly sunny. Highs in the lower 90s. South winds 5 to 10 miles an hour. Saturday night, partly cloudy. Lows in the mid-70s. South winds 5 to 10 miles an hour. Sunday, sunny. Highs in the mid-90s. South winds 5 to 10 miles an hour. And now the extended forecast. Sunday night, mostly clear. Lows in the mid-70s. South winds 5 to 10 miles an hour. Monday, sunny. Highs in the mid-90s. Monday night, mostly clear. Lows in the mid-70s. Tuesday, sunny. A 20% chance of showers and thunderstorms in the afternoon. Highs in the mid-90s. Tuesday night, partly cloudy with a chance of showers and thunderstorms in the evening, then mostly cloudy with a slight chance of showers and thunderstorms after midnight. Lows in the lower 70s. Chance of rain 50%. Wednesday, mostly cloudy with a slight chance of showers and thunderstorms in the morning, then partly sunny with a chance of showers and thunderstorms in the afternoon. Highs in the upper 80s. Chance of rain 40%. Wednesday night, partly cloudy with a 40% chance of showers and thunderstorms. Lows in the lower 70s. Thursday, mostly sunny. A slight chance of showers and thunderstorms in the morning, then a chance of showers and thunderstorms in the afternoon. Highs in the upper 80s. Chance of rain 30%. Thursday night, mostly cloudy in the evening, then becoming partly cloudy. A 20% chance of showers and thunderstorms. Lows in the lower 70s. Friday, partly sunny. A slight chance of showers and thunderstorms in the morning, then a chance of showers and thunderstorms in the afternoon. Highs around 90. Chance of rain 30%. The forecast key messages for North and Central Texas. Mostly quiet and warm weather is expected through the weekend with above normal temperatures and low rain chances, 10 to 20% across the Northwest. Scattered storms return to the forecast area-wide Tuesday through Friday of next week. The spotter information statement for North and Central Texas. Spotter activation is not expected at this time. The ultraviolet index forecast for May 30th is 10, or very high. The current time is 1:10 a.m. Central Daylight Time. 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The following reports of weather temperature and wind were made at 1 a.m. DFW Airport, mostly cloudy, 80, dew point 69, relative humidity 69%, wind south at 13, pressure 29.81 inches and falling. Dallas Love Field, mostly cloudy, 81, south at 10, gusting to 17. Fort Worth Meacham, mostly cloudy, 79, south at 9. Arlington, mostly cloudy, 79, south at 10. McKinney, partly cloudy, 78, southeast at 8. Denton, partly cloudy, 77, south at 8. Elsewhere around the region, Wichita Falls, partly cloudy, 73, south at 7. Abilene, partly cloudy, 80, south at 16, gusting to 25. Waco, mostly cloudy, 78, south at 8. Tyler, clear, 75, south at 6. Once again at 1 a.m., DFW Airport, mostly cloudy, 80, south at 13. Now let's check on your local forecast for the Dallas-Fort Worth Metroplex. Rest of tonight, mostly cloudy. Lows in the mid-70s. South winds around 5 miles an hour. Saturday, mostly sunny. Highs in the lower 90s. South winds 5 to 10 miles an hour. Saturday night, partly cloudy. Lows in the mid-70s. South winds 5 to 10 miles an hour. Sunday, sunny. Highs in the mid-90s.

south winds 5 to 10 miles an hour. And now the extended forecast. Sunday night, mostly clear. Lows in the mid-70s. South winds 5 to 10 miles an hour. Monday, sunny. Highs in the mid-90s. Monday night, mostly clear. Lows in the mid-70s. Tuesday, sunny. A 20% chance of showers and thunderstorms in the afternoon. Highs in the mid-90s. Tuesday night, partly cloudy with a chance of showers and thunderstorms in the evening, then mostly cloudy with a slight chance of showers and thunderstorms after midnight. Lows in the lower 70s. Chance of rain 50%. Wednesday, mostly cloudy with a slight chance of showers and thunderstorms in the morning, then partly sunny with a chance of showers and thunderstorms in the afternoon. Highs in the upper 80s. Chance of rain 40%. Wednesday night, partly cloudy with a 40% chance of showers and thunderstorms. Lows in the lower 70s. Thursday, mostly sunny. A slight chance of showers and thunderstorms in the morning, then a chance of showers and thunderstorms in the afternoon. Highs in the upper 80s. Chance of rain 30%. Thursday night, mostly cloudy in the evening, then becoming partly cloudy. A 20% chance of showers and thunderstorms. Lows in the lower 70s. Friday, partly sunny. A slight chance of showers and thunderstorms in the morning, then a chance of showers and thunderstorms in the afternoon. Highs around 90. Chance of rain 30%. The forecast key messages for North and Central Texas. Mostly quiet and warm weather is expected through the weekend with above normal temperatures and low rain chances, 10 to 20% across the Northwest. Scattered storms return to the forecast area-wide Tuesday through Friday of next week. The spotter information statement for North and Central Texas. Spotter activation is not expected at this time. The ultraviolet index forecast for May 30th is 10, or very high. The current time is 1:15 a.m. Central Daylight Time. 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Serving the Dallas-Fort Worth listening area. The following reports of weather temperature and wind were made at 1 a.m. DFW Airport, mostly cloudy, 80, dew point 69, relative humidity 69%, wind south at 13, pressure 29.81 inches and falling. Dallas Love Field, mostly cloudy, 81, south at 10, gusting to 17. Fort Worth Meacham, mostly cloudy, 79, south at 9. Arlington, mostly cloudy, 79, south at 10. McKinney, partly cloudy, 78, southeast at 8. Denton, partly cloudy, 77, south at 8. Elsewhere around the region, Wichita Falls, partly cloudy, 73, south at 7. Abilene, partly cloudy, 80, south at 16, gusting to 25. Waco, mostly cloudy, 78, south at 8. Tyler, clear, 75, south at 6. Once again at 1 a.m., DFW Airport, mostly cloudy, 80, south at 13. Now let's check on your local forecast for the Dallas-Fort Worth Metroplex. Rest of tonight, mostly cloudy. Lows in the mid-70s. South winds around 5 miles an hour. Saturday, mostly sunny. Highs in the lower 90s. South winds 5 to 10 miles an hour. Saturday night, partly cloudy. Lows in the mid-70s. South winds 5 to 10 miles an hour. Sunday, sunny. Highs in the mid-90s. South winds 5 to 10 miles an hour. And now the extended forecast. Sunday night, mostly clear. Lows in the mid-70s. South winds 5 to 10 miles an hour. Monday, sunny. Highs in the mid-90s. Monday night, mostly clear. Lows in the mid-70s. Tuesday, sunny. A 20% chance of showers and thunderstorms in the afternoon. Highs in the mid-90s. Tuesday night, partly cloudy with a chance of showers and thunderstorms in the evening, then mostly

cloudy with a slight chance of showers and thunderstorms after midnight. Lows in the lower 70s. Chance of rain 50%. Wednesday, mostly cloudy with a slight chance of showers and thunderstorms in the morning, then partly sunny with a chance of showers and thunderstorms in the afternoon. Highs in the upper 80s. Chance of rain 40%. Wednesday night, partly cloudy with a 40% chance of showers and thunderstorms. Lows in the lower 70s. Thursday, mostly sunny. A slight chance of showers and thunderstorms in the morning, then a chance of showers and thunderstorms in the afternoon. Highs in the upper 80s. Chance of rain 30%. Thursday night, mostly cloudy in the evening, then becoming partly cloudy. A 20% chance of showers and thunderstorms. Lows in the lower 70s. Friday, partly sunny. A slight chance of showers and thunderstorms in the morning, then a chance of showers and thunderstorms in the afternoon. Highs around 90. Chance of rain 30%. The forecast key messages for North and Central Texas. Mostly quiet and warm weather is expected through the weekend with above normal temperatures and low rain chances, 10 to 20% across the Northwest. Scattered storms return to the forecast area-wide Tuesday through Friday of next week. The spotter information statement for North and Central Texas. Spotter activation is not expected at this time. The ultraviolet index forecast for May 30th is 10, or very high. The current time is 1:19 a.m. Central Daylight Time. 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The following reports of weather temperature and wind were made at 1 a.m. DFW Airport, mostly cloudy, 80, dew point 69, relative humidity 69%, wind south at 13, pressure 29.81 inches and falling. Dallas Love Field, mostly cloudy, 81, south at 10, gusting to 17. Fort Worth Meacham, mostly cloudy, 79, south at 9. Arlington, mostly cloudy, 79, south at 10. McKinney, partly cloudy, 78, southeast at 8. Denton, partly cloudy, 77, south at 8. Elsewhere around the region, Wichita Falls, partly cloudy, 73, south at 7. Abilene, partly cloudy, 80, south at 16, gusting to 25. Waco, mostly cloudy, 78, south at 8. Tyler, clear, 75, south at 6. Once again at 1 a.m., DFW Airport, mostly cloudy, 80, south at 13. Now let's check on your local forecast for the Dallas-Fort Worth Metroplex. Rest of tonight, mostly cloudy. Lows in the mid-70s. South winds around 5 miles an hour. Saturday, mostly sunny. Highs in the lower 90s. South winds 5 to 10 miles an hour. Saturday night, partly cloudy. Lows in the mid-70s. South winds 5 to 10 miles an hour. Sunday, sunny. Highs in the mid-90s. South winds 5 to 10 miles an hour. And now the extended forecast. Sunday night, mostly clear. Lows in the mid-70s. South winds 5 to 10 miles an hour. Monday, sunny. Highs in the mid-90s. Monday night, mostly clear. Lows in the mid-70s. Tuesday, sunny. A 20% chance of showers and thunderstorms in the afternoon. Highs in the mid-90s. Tuesday night, partly cloudy with a chance of showers and thunderstorms in the evening, then mostly cloudy with a slight chance of showers and thunderstorms after midnight. Lows in the lower 70s. Chance of rain 50%. Wednesday, mostly cloudy with a slight chance of showers and thunderstorms in the morning, then partly sunny with a chance of showers and thunderstorms in the afternoon. Highs in the upper 80s. Chance of rain 40%. Wednesday night, partly cloudy with a 40% chance of showers and thunderstorms. Lows in the lower 70s. Thursday, mostly sunny. A slight chance of showers and thunderstorms in the morning, then a

chance of showers and thunderstorms in the afternoon. Highs in the upper 80s. Chance of rain 30%. Thursday night, mostly cloudy in the evening, then becoming partly cloudy. A 20% chance of showers and thunderstorms. Lows in the lower 70s. Friday, partly sunny. A slight chance of showers and thunderstorms in the morning, then a chance of showers and thunderstorms in the afternoon. Highs around 90. Chance of rain 30%. The forecast key messages for North and Central Texas. Mostly quiet and warm weather is expected through the weekend with above normal temperatures and low rain chances, 10 to 20% across the Northwest. Scattered storms return to the forecast area-wide Tuesday through Friday of next week. The spotter information statement for North and Central Texas. Spotter activation is not expected at this time. The ultraviolet index forecast for May 30th is 10, or very high. The current time is 1:23 a.m. Central Daylight Time. 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The following reports of weather temperature and wind were made at 1 a.m. DFW Airport, mostly cloudy, 80, dew point 69, relative humidity 69%, wind south at 13, pressure 29.81 inches and falling. Dallas Love Field, mostly cloudy, 81, south at 10, gusting to 17. Fort Worth Meacham, mostly cloudy, 79, south at 9. Arlington, mostly cloudy, 79, south at 10. McKinney, partly cloudy, 78, southeast at 8. Denton, partly cloudy, 77, south at 8. Elsewhere around the region, Wichita Falls, partly cloudy, 73, south at 7. Abilene, partly cloudy, 80, south at 16, gusting to 25. Waco, mostly cloudy, 78, south at 8. Tyler, clear, 75, south at 6. Once again at 1 a.m., DFW Airport, mostly cloudy, 80, south at 13. Now let's check on your local forecast for the Dallas-Fort Worth Metroplex. Rest of tonight, mostly cloudy. Lows in the mid-70s. South winds around 5 miles an hour. Saturday, mostly sunny. Highs in the lower 90s. South winds 5 to 10 miles an hour. Saturday night, partly cloudy. Lows in the mid-70s. South winds 5 to 10 miles an hour. Sunday, sunny. Highs in the mid-90s. South winds 5 to 10 miles an hour. And now the extended forecast. Sunday night, mostly clear. Lows in the mid-70s. South winds 5 to 10 miles an hour. Monday, sunny. Highs in the mid-90s. Monday night, mostly clear. Lows in the mid-70s. Tuesday, sunny. A 20% chance of showers and thunderstorms in the afternoon. Highs in the mid-90s. Tuesday night, partly cloudy with a chance of showers and thunderstorms in the evening, then mostly cloudy with a slight chance of showers and thunderstorms after midnight. Lows in the lower 70s. Chance of rain 50%. Wednesday, mostly cloudy with a slight chance of showers and thunderstorms in the morning, then partly sunny with a chance of showers and thunderstorms in the afternoon. Highs in the upper 80s. Chance of rain 40%. Wednesday night, partly cloudy with a 40% chance of showers and thunderstorms. Lows in the lower 70s. Thursday, mostly sunny. A slight chance of showers and thunderstorms in the morning, then a chance of showers and thunderstorms in the afternoon. Highs in the upper 80s. Chance of rain 30%. Thursday night, mostly cloudy in the evening, then becoming partly cloudy. A 20% chance of showers and thunderstorms. Lows in the lower 70s. Friday, partly sunny. A slight chance of showers and thunderstorms in the morning, then a chance of showers and thunderstorms in the afternoon. Highs around 90. Chance of rain 30%. And now the extended forecast. Sunday night, mostly
clear. Lows in the mid-70s. South winds 5 to 10 miles an hour. Monday, sunny. Highs in the mid-90s. Monday night, mostly clear. Lows in the mid-70s. Tuesday, sunny. A 20% chance of showers and thunderstorms in the afternoon. Highs in the mid-90s. Tuesday night, partly cloudy. A 20% chance of showers and thunderstorms in the evening. Lows in the mid-70s. Wednesday, partly sunny. A 20% chance of showers and thunderstorms in the afternoon. Highs in the lower 90s. Wednesday night, partly cloudy with a slight chance of thunderstorms. A slight chance of showers in the evening, then a chance of showers after midnight. Lows in the lower 70s. Chance of rain 30%. Thursday, mostly sunny. A 20% chance of showers and thunderstorms in the afternoon. Highs in the lower 90s. Thursday night, partly cloudy with a 20% chance of showers and thunderstorms. Lows in the mid-70s. Friday, partly sunny. A slight chance of showers and thunderstorms in the morning, then a chance of showers and thunderstorms in the afternoon. Highs in the lower 90s. Chance of rain 30%. The forecast key messages for North and Central Texas. Mostly quiet and warm weather is expected through the weekend with above normal temperatures and low rain chances, 10 to 20% across the northwest. Scattered storms return to the forecast area-wide Tuesday through Friday of next week. The spotter information statement for North and Central Texas. Spotter activation is not expected at this time. The ultraviolet index forecast for May 30th is 10, or very high. The current time is 1:29 a.m. Central Daylight Time. 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The following reports of weather temperature and wind were made at 1 a.m. DFW Airport, mostly cloudy, 80, dew point 69, relative humidity 69%, wind south at 13, pressure 29.81 inches and falling. Dallas Love Field, mostly cloudy, 81, south at 10, gusting to 17. Fort Worth Meacham, mostly cloudy, 79, south at 9. Arlington, mostly cloudy, 79, south at 10. McKinney, partly cloudy, 78, southeast at 8. Denton, partly cloudy, 77, south at 8. Elsewhere around the region, Wichita Falls, partly cloudy, 73, south at 7. Abilene, partly cloudy, 80, south at 16, gusting to 25. Waco, mostly cloudy, 78, south at 8. Tyler, clear, 75, south at 6. Once again at 1 a.m., DFW Airport, mostly cloudy, 80, south at 13. Now let's check on your local forecast for the Dallas-Fort Worth Metroplex. Rest of tonight, mostly cloudy. Lows in the mid-70s. South winds around 5 miles an hour. Saturday, mostly sunny. Highs in the lower 90s. South winds 5 to 10 miles an hour. Saturday night, partly cloudy. Lows in the mid-70s. South winds 5 to 10 miles an hour. Sunday, sunny. Highs in the mid-90s. South winds 5 to 10 miles an hour. And now the extended forecast. Sunday night, mostly clear. Lows in the mid-70s. South winds 5 to 10 miles an hour. Monday, sunny. Highs in the mid-90s. Monday night, mostly clear. Lows in the mid-70s. Tuesday, sunny. A 20% chance of showers and thunderstorms in the afternoon. Highs in the mid-90s. Tuesday night, partly cloudy. A 20% chance of showers and thunderstorms in the evening. Lows in the mid-70s. Wednesday, partly sunny. A 20% chance of showers and thunderstorms in the afternoon. Highs in the lower 90s. Wednesday night, partly cloudy with a slight chance of thunderstorms. A slight chance of showers in the evening, then a chance of showers after.

midnight. Lows in the lower 70s. Chance of rain 30%. Thursday, mostly sunny. A 20% chance of showers and thunderstorms in the afternoon. Highs in the lower 90s. Thursday night, partly cloudy with a 20% chance of showers and thunderstorms. Lows in the mid-70s. Friday, partly sunny. A slight chance of showers and thunder. Thursday night, partly cloudy with a 20% chance of showers and thunderstorms. Lows in the mid-70s. Friday, partly sunny. A slight chance of showers and thunderstorms in the morning, then a chance of showers and thunderstorms in the afternoon. Highs in the lower 90s. Chance of rain 30%. The forecast key messages for North and Central Texas. Mostly quiet and warm weather is expected through the weekend with above normal temperatures and low rain chances, 10 to 20% across the Northwest. Scattered storms return to the forecast area-wide Tuesday through Friday of next week. The spotter information statement for North and Central Texas. Spotter activation is not expected at this time. The ultraviolet index forecast for May 30th is 10, or very high. The current time is 1:33 a.m. Central Daylight Time. 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The following reports of weather temperature and wind were made at 1 a.m. DFW Airport, mostly cloudy, 80, dew point 69, relative humidity 69%, wind south at 13, pressure 29.81 inches and falling. Dallas Love Field, mostly cloudy, 81, south at 10, gusting to 17. Fort Worth Meacham, mostly cloudy, 79, south at 9. Arlington, mostly cloudy, 79, south at 10. McKinney, partly cloudy, 78, southeast at 8. Denton, partly cloudy, 77, south at 8. Elsewhere around the region, Wichita Falls, partly cloudy, 73, south at 7. Abilene, partly cloudy, 80, south at 16, gusting to 25. Waco, mostly cloudy, 78, south at 8. Tyler, clear, 75, south at 6. Once again at 1 a.m., DFW Airport, mostly cloudy, 80, south at 13. Now let's check on your local forecast for the Dallas-Fort Worth Metroplex. Rest of tonight, mostly cloudy. Lows in the mid-70s. South winds around 5 miles an hour. Saturday, mostly sunny. Highs in the lower 90s. South winds 5 to 10 miles an hour. Saturday night, partly cloudy. Lows in the mid-70s. South winds 5 to 10 miles an hour. Sunday, sunny. Highs in the mid-90s. South winds 5 to 10 miles an hour. And now the extended forecast. Sunday night, mostly clear. Lows in the mid-70s. South winds 5 to 10 miles an hour. Monday, sunny. Highs in the mid-90s. Monday night, mostly clear. Lows in the mid-70s. Tuesday, sunny. A 20% chance of showers and thunderstorms in the afternoon. Highs in the mid-90s. Tuesday night, partly cloudy. A 20% chance of showers and thunderstorms in the evening. Lows in the mid-70s. Wednesday, partly sunny. A 20% chance of showers and thunderstorms in the afternoon. Highs in the lower 90s. Wednesday night, partly cloudy with a slight chance of thunderstorms. A slight chance of showers in the evening, then a chance of showers after midnight. Lows in the lower 70s. Chance of rain 30%. Thursday, mostly sunny. A 20% chance of showers and thunderstorms in the afternoon. Highs in the lower 90s. Thursday night, partly cloudy with a 20% chance of showers and thunderstorms. Lows in the mid-70s. Friday, partly sunny. A slight chance of showers and thunderstorms in the morning, then a chance of showers and thunderstorms in the afternoon. Highs in the lower 90s. Chance of rain 30%.

serving the Dallas-Fort Worth listening area. The following reports of weather, temperature, and wind were made at 1 a.m. DFW Airport, mostly cloudy, 80, dew point 69, relative humidity 69%, wind south at 13, pressure 29.81 inches and falling. Dallas Love Field, mostly cloudy, 81, south at 10, gusting to 17. Fort Worth Meacham, mostly cloudy, 79, south at 9. Arlington, mostly cloudy, 79, south at 10. McKinney, partly cloudy, 78, southeast at 8. Denton, partly cloudy, 77, south at 8. Elsewhere around the region, Wichita Falls, partly cloudy, 73, south at 7. Abilene, partly cloudy, 80, south at 16, gusting to 25. Waco, mostly cloudy, 78, south at 8. Tyler, clear, 75, south at 6. Once again at 1 a.m., DFW Airport, mostly cloudy, 80, south at 13. Now let's check on your local forecast for the Dallas-Fort Worth Metroplex. Rest of tonight, mostly cloudy. Lows in the mid-70s. South winds around 5 miles an hour. Saturday, mostly sunny. Highs in the lower 90s. South winds 5 to 10 miles an hour. Saturday night, partly cloudy. Lows in the mid-70s. South winds 5 to 10 miles an hour. Sunday, sunny. Highs in the mid-90s. South winds 5 to 10 miles an hour. And now the extended forecast. Sunday night, mostly clear. Lows in the mid-70s. South winds 5 to 10 miles an hour. Monday, sunny. Highs in the mid-90s. Monday night, mostly clear. Lows in the mid-70s. Tuesday, sunny. A 20% chance of showers and thunderstorms in the afternoon. Highs in the mid-90s. Tuesday night, partly cloudy. A 20% chance of showers and thunderstorms in the evening. Lows in the mid-70s. Wednesday, partly sunny. A 20% chance of showers and thunderstorms in the afternoon. Highs in the lower 90s. Wednesday night, partly cloudy with a slight chance of thunderstorms. A slight chance of showers in the evening, then a chance of showers after midnight. Lows in the lower 70s. Chance of rain 30%. Thursday, mostly sunny. A 20% chance of showers and thunderstorms in the afternoon. Highs in the lower 90s. Thursday night, partly cloudy with a 20% chance of showers and thunderstorms. Lows in the mid-70s. Friday, partly sunny. A slight chance of showers and thunderstorms in the morning, then a chance of showers and thunderstorms in the afternoon. Highs in the lower 90s. Chance of rain 30%. The forecast key messages for North and Central Texas. Mostly quiet and warm weather is expected through the weekend with above normal temperatures and low rain chances, 10 to 20% across the northwest. Scattered storms return to the forecast area-wide Tuesday through Friday of next week. The spotter information statement for North and Central Texas. Spotter activation is not expected at this time. The ultraviolet index forecast for May 30th is 10, or very high. The current time is 1:42 a.m. Central Daylight Time. 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Serving the Dallas-Fort Worth listening area. The following reports of weather, temperature, and wind were made at 1 a.m. DFW Airport, mostly cloudy, 80, dew point 69, relative humidity 69%, wind south at 13, pressure 29.81 inches and falling. Dallas Love Field, mostly cloudy, 81, south at 10, gusting to 17. Fort Worth Meacham, mostly cloudy, 79, south at 9. Arlington, mostly cloudy, 79, south at 10. McKinney, partly cloudy, 78, southeast at 8. Denton, partly cloudy, 77, south at 8. Elsewhere around the region, Wichita Falls, partly cloudy, 73.

south at 7. Abilene, partly cloudy, 80, south at 16, gusting to 25. Waco, mostly cloudy, 78, south at 8. Tyler, clear, 75, south at 6. Once again at 1 a.m., DFW Airport, mostly cloudy, 80, south at 13. Now let's check on your local forecast for the Dallas-Fort Worth Metroplex. Rest of tonight, mostly cloudy. Lows in the mid-70s. South winds around 5 miles an hour. Saturday, mostly sunny. Highs in the lower 90s. South winds 5 to 10 miles an hour. Saturday night, partly cloudy. Lows in the mid-70s. South winds 5 to 10 miles an hour. Sunday, sunny. Highs in the mid-90s. South winds 5 to 10 miles an hour. And now the extended forecast. Sunday night, mostly clear. Lows in the mid-70s. South winds 5 to 10 miles an hour. Monday, sunny. Highs in the mid-90s. Monday night, mostly clear. Lows in the mid-70s. Tuesday, sunny. A 20% chance of showers and thunderstorms in the afternoon. Highs in the mid-90s. Tuesday night, partly cloudy. A 20% chance of showers and thunderstorms in the evening. Lows in the mid-70s. Wednesday, partly sunny. A 20% chance of showers and thunderstorms in the afternoon. Highs in the lower 90s. Wednesday night, partly cloudy with a slight chance of thunderstorms. A slight chance of showers in the evening, then a chance of showers after midnight. Lows in the lower 70s. Chance of rain 30%. Thursday, mostly sunny. A 20% chance of showers and thunderstorms in the afternoon. Highs in the lower 90s. Thursday night, partly cloudy with a 20% chance of showers and thunderstorms. Lows in the mid-70s. Friday, partly sunny. A slight chance of showers and thunderstorms in the morning, then a chance of showers and thunderstorms in the afternoon. Highs in the lower 90s. Chance of rain 30%. The forecast key messages for North and Central Texas. Mostly quiet and warm weather is expected through the weekend with above normal temperatures and low rain chances, 10 to 20% across the Northwest. Scattered storms return to the forecast area-wide Tuesday through Friday of next week. The spotter information statement for North and Central Texas. Spotter activation is not expected at this time. The ultraviolet index forecast for May 30th is 10, or very high. The current time is 1:46 a.m. Central Daylight Time. 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The following reports of weather temperature and wind were made at 1 a.m. DFW Airport, mostly cloudy, 80, dew point 69, relative humidity 69%, wind south at 13, pressure 29.81 inches and falling. Dallas Love Field, mostly cloudy, 81, south at 10, gusting to 17. Fort Worth Meacham, mostly cloudy, 79, south at 9. Arlington, mostly cloudy, 79, south at 10. McKinney, partly cloudy, 78, southeast at 8. Denton, partly cloudy, 77, south at 8. Elsewhere around the region, Wichita Falls, partly cloudy, 73, south at 7. Abilene, partly cloudy, 80, south at 16, gusting to 25. Waco, mostly cloudy, 78, south at 8. Tyler, clear, 75, south at 6. Once again at 1 a.m., DFW Airport, mostly cloudy, 80, south at 13. Now let's check on your local forecast for the Dallas-Fort Worth Metroplex. Rest of tonight, mostly cloudy. Lows in the mid-70s. South winds around 5 miles an hour. Saturday, mostly sunny. Highs in the lower 90s. South winds 5 to 10 miles an hour. Saturday night, partly cloudy. Lows in the mid-70s. South winds

5 to 10 miles an hour. Sunday, sunny. Highs in the mid-90s. South winds 5 to 10 miles an hour. And now the extended forecast. Sunday night, mostly clear. Lows in the mid-70s. South winds 5 to 10 miles an hour. Monday, sunny. Highs in the mid-90s. Monday night, mostly clear. Lows in the mid-70s. Tuesday, sunny. A 20% chance of showers and thunderstorms in the afternoon. Highs in the mid-90s. Tuesday night, partly cloudy. A 20% chance of showers and thunderstorms in the evening. Lows in the mid-70s. Wednesday, partly sunny. A 20% chance of showers and thunderstorms in the afternoon. Highs in the lower 90s. Wednesday night, partly cloudy with a slight chance of thunderstorms. A slight chance of showers in the evening, then a chance of showers after midnight. Lows in the lower 70s. Chance of rain 30%. Thursday, mostly sunny. A 20% chance of showers and thunderstorms in the afternoon. Highs in the lower 90s. Thursday night, partly cloudy with a 20% chance of showers and thunderstorms. Lows in the mid-70s. Friday, partly sunny. A slight chance of showers and thunderstorms in the morning, then a chance of showers and thunderstorms in the afternoon. Highs in the lower 90s. Chance of rain 30%. The forecast key messages for North and Central Texas. Mostly quiet and warm weather is expected through the weekend with above normal temperatures and low rain chances, 10 to 20% across the Northwest. Scattered storms return to the forecast area-wide Tuesday through Friday of next week. The spotter information statement for North and Central Texas. Spotter activation is not expected at this time. The ultraviolet index forecast for May 30th is 10, or very high. The current time is 1:50 a.m. Central Daylight Time. 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The following reports of weather temperature and wind were made at 1 a.m. DFW Airport, mostly cloudy, 80, dew point 69, relative humidity 69%, wind south at 13, pressure 29.81 inches and falling. Dallas Love Field, mostly cloudy, 81, south at 10, gusting to 17. Fort Worth Meacham, mostly cloudy, 79, south at 9. Arlington, mostly cloudy, 79, south at 10. McKinney, partly cloudy, 78, southeast at 8. Denton, partly cloudy, 77, south at 8. Elsewhere around the region, Wichita Falls, partly cloudy, 73, south at 7. Abilene, partly cloudy, 80, south at 16, gusting to 25. Waco, mostly cloudy, 78, south at 8. Tyler, clear, 75, south at 6. Once again at 1 a.m., DFW Airport, mostly cloudy, 80, south at 13. Now let's check on your local forecast for the Dallas-Fort Worth Metroplex. Rest of tonight, mostly cloudy. Lows in the mid-70s. South winds around 5 miles an hour. Saturday, mostly sunny. Highs in the lower 90s. South winds 5 to 10 miles an hour. Saturday night, partly cloudy. Lows in the mid-70s. South winds 5 to 10 miles an hour. Sunday, sunny. Highs in the mid-90s. South winds 5 to 10 miles an hour. And now the extended forecast. Sunday night, mostly clear. Lows in the mid-70s. South winds 5 to 10 miles an hour. Monday, sunny. Highs in the mid-90s. Monday night, mostly clear. Lows in the mid-70s. Tuesday, sunny. A 20% chance of showers and thunderstorms in the afternoon. Highs in the mid-90s. Tuesday night, partly cloudy. A 20% chance of showers and thunderstorms in the evening. Lows in the mid-70s. Wednesday, partly sunny. A 20% chance

chance of showers and thunderstorms in the afternoon. Highs in the lower 90s. Wednesday night, partly cloudy with a slight chance of thunderstorms. A slight chance of showers in the evening, then a chance of showers after midnight. Lows in the lower 70s. Chance of rain 30%. Thursday, mostly sunny. A 20% chance of showers and thunderstorms in the afternoon. Highs in the lower 90s. Thursday night, partly cloudy with a 20% chance of showers and thunderstorms. Lows in the mid-70s. Friday, partly sunny. A slight chance of showers and thunderstorms in the morning, then a chance of showers and thunderstorms in the afternoon. Highs in the lower 90s. Chance of rain 30%. The forecast key messages for North and Central Texas. Mostly quiet and warm weather is expected through the weekend with above normal temperatures and low rain chances, 10 to 20% across the Northwest. Scattered storms return to the forecast area-wide Tuesday through Friday of next week. The spotter information statement for North and Central Texas. Spotter activation is not expected at this time. The ultraviolet index forecast for May 30th is 10, or very high. The current time is 1:54 a.m. Central Daylight Time. 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The following reports of weather temperature and wind were made at 1 a.m. DFW Airport, mostly cloudy, 80, dew point 69, relative humidity 69%, wind south at 13, pressure 29.81 inches and falling. Dallas Love Field, mostly cloudy, 81, south at 10, gusting to 17. Fort Worth Meacham, mostly cloudy, 79, south at 9. Arlington, mostly cloudy, 79, south at 10. McKinney, partly cloudy, 78, southeast at 8. Denton, partly cloudy, 77, south at 8. Elsewhere around the region, Wichita Falls, partly cloudy, 73, south at 7. Abilene, partly cloudy, 80, south at 16, gusting to 25. Waco, mostly cloudy, 78, south at 8. Tyler, clear, 75, south at 6. Once again at 1 a.m., DFW Airport, mostly cloudy, 80, south at 13. Now let's check on your local forecast for the Dallas-Fort Worth Metroplex. Rest of tonight, mostly cloudy. Lows in the mid-70s. South winds around 5 miles an hour. Saturday, mostly sunny. Highs in the lower 90s. South winds 5 to 10 miles an hour. Saturday night, partly cloudy. Lows in the mid-70s. South winds 5 to 10 miles an hour. Sunday, sunny. Highs in the mid-90s. South winds 5 to 10 miles an hour. And now the extended forecast. Sunday night, mostly clear. Lows in the mid-70s. South winds 5 to 10 miles an hour. Monday, sunny. Highs in the mid-90s. Monday night, mostly clear. Lows in the mid-70s. Tuesday, sunny. A 20% chance of showers and thunderstorms in the afternoon. Highs in the mid-90s. Tuesday night, partly cloudy. A 20% chance of showers and thunderstorms in the evening. Lows in the mid-70s. Wednesday, partly sunny. A 20% chance of showers and thunderstorms in the afternoon. Highs in the lower 90s. Wednesday night, partly cloudy with a slight chance of thunderstorms. A slight chance of showers in the evening, then a chance of showers after midnight. Lows in the lower 70s. Chance of rain 30%. Thursday, mostly sunny. A 20% chance of showers and thunderstorms in the afternoon. Highs in the lower 90s. Thursday night, partly cloudy with a 20% chance of showers and thunderstorms. Lows in the mid-70s. Friday, partly sunny. A slight chance of showers and thunderstorms in the morning, then a chance of showers and thunderstorms in the afternoon. Highs in the lower 90s. Chance of rain 30%.

the forecast key messages for North and Central Texas. Mostly quiet and warm weather is expected through the weekend with above normal temperatures and low rain chances, 10 to 20% across the Northwest. Scattered storms return to the forecast area-wide Tuesday through Friday of next week. The spotter information statement for North and Central Texas. Spotter activation is not expected at this time. The ultraviolet index forecast for May 30th is 10, or very high. The current time is 1:58 a.m. Central Daylight Time. 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The following reports of weather temperature and wind were made at 1 a.m. DFW Airport, mostly cloudy, 80, dew point 69, relative humidity 69%, wind south at 13, pressure 29.81 inches and falling. Dallas Love Field, mostly cloudy, 81, south at 10, gusting to 17. Fort Worth Meacham, mostly cloudy, 79, south at 9. Arlington, mostly cloudy, 79, south at 10. McKinney, partly cloudy, 78, southeast at 8. Denton, partly cloudy, 77, south at 8. Elsewhere around the region, Wichita Falls, partly cloudy, 73, south at 7. Abilene, partly cloudy, 80, south at 16, gusting to 25. Waco, mostly cloudy, 78, south at 8. Tyler, clear, 75, south at 6. Once again at 1 a.m., DFW Airport, mostly cloudy, 80, south at 13. Now let's check on your local forecast for the Dallas-Fort Worth Metroplex. Rest of tonight, mostly cloudy. Lows in the mid-70s. South winds around 5 miles an hour. Saturday, mostly sunny. Highs in the lower 90s. South winds 5 to 10 miles an hour. Saturday night, partly cloudy. Lows in the mid-70s. South winds 5 to 10 miles an hour. Sunday, sunny. Highs in the mid-90s. South winds 5 to 10 miles an hour. And now the extended forecast. Sunday night, mostly clear. Lows in the mid-70s. South winds 5 to 10 miles an hour. Monday, sunny. Highs in the mid-90s. Monday night, mostly clear. Lows in the mid-70s. Tuesday, sunny. A 20% chance of showers and thunderstorms in the afternoon. Highs in the mid-90s. Tuesday night, partly cloudy. A 20% chance of showers and thunderstorms in the evening. Lows in the mid-70s. Wednesday, partly sunny. A 20% chance of showers and thunderstorms in the afternoon. Highs in the lower 90s. Wednesday night, partly cloudy with a slight chance of thunderstorms. A slight chance of showers in the evening, then a chance of showers after midnight. Lows in the lower 70s. Chance of rain 30%. Thursday, mostly sunny. A 20% chance of showers and thunderstorms in the afternoon. Highs in the lower 90s. Thursday night, partly cloudy with a 20% chance of showers and thunderstorms. Lows in the mid-70s. Friday, partly sunny. A slight chance of showers and thunderstorms in the morning, then a chance of showers and thunderstorms in the afternoon. Highs in the lower 90s. Chance of rain 30%. The forecast key messages for North and Central Texas. Mostly quiet and warm weather is expected through the weekend with above normal temperatures and low rain chances, 10 to 20% across the Northwest. Scattered storms return to the forecast area-wide Tuesday through Friday of next week. The spotter information statement for North and Central Texas. Spotter activation is not expected at this time. The ultraviolet index forecast for May 30th is 10, or very high. The current time is 2:03 a.m. Central Daylight Time. 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

The following reports of weather, temperature, and wind were made at 2 a.m. DFW Airport, mostly cloudy, 79, dew point 69, relative humidity 71%, wind south at 7, pressure 29.82 inches and rising. Dallas Love Field, mostly cloudy, 80, south at 9. Fort Worth Meacham, mostly cloudy, 79, south at 9. Arlington, mostly cloudy, 78, south at 9. McKinney, partly cloudy, 77, south at 7. Denton, partly cloudy, 77, south at 6. Elsewhere around the region, Wichita Falls, partly cloudy, 72, south at 9. Abilene, partly cloudy, 78, south at 10. Waco, mostly cloudy, 78, south at 9. Tyler, clear, 74, south at 6. Once again at 2 a.m., DFW Airport, mostly cloudy, 79, south at 7. The following reports of weather, temperature, and wind were made at 2 a.m. DFW Airport, mostly cloudy, 79, dew point 69, relative humidity 71%, wind south at 7, pressure 29.82 inches and rising. Dallas Love Field, mostly cloudy, 80, south at 9. Fort Worth Meacham, mostly cloudy, 79, south at 9. Arlington, mostly cloudy, 78, south at 9. McKinney, partly cloudy, 77, south at 7. Denton, partly cloudy, 77, south at 6. Elsewhere around the region, Wichita Falls, partly cloudy, 72, south at 9. Abilene, partly cloudy, 78, south at 10. Waco, mostly cloudy, 78, south at 9. Tyler, clear, 74, south at 6. Once again at 2 a.m., DFW Airport, mostly cloudy, 79, south at 7. Now let's check on your local forecast for the Dallas-Fort Worth Metroplex. Rest of tonight, mostly cloudy. Lows in the mid-70s. South winds around 5 miles an hour. Saturday, mostly sunny. Highs in the lower 90s. South winds 5 to 10 miles an hour. Saturday night, partly cloudy. Lows in the mid-70s. South winds 5 to 10 miles an hour. Sunday, sunny. Highs in the mid-90s. South winds 5 to 10 miles an hour. And now the extended forecast. Sunday night, mostly clear. Lows in the mid-70s. South winds 5 to 10 miles an hour. Monday, sunny. Highs in the mid-90s. Monday night, mostly clear. Lows in the mid-70s. Tuesday, sunny. A 20% chance of showers and thunderstorms in the afternoon. Highs in the mid-90s. Tuesday night, partly cloudy. A 20% chance of showers and thunderstorms in the evening. Lows in the mid-70s. Wednesday, partly sunny. A 20% chance of showers and thunderstorms in the afternoon. Highs in the lower 90s. Wednesday night, partly cloudy with a slight chance of thunderstorms. A slight chance of showers in the evening, then a chance of showers after midnight. Lows in the lower 70s. Chance of rain 30%. Thursday, mostly sunny. A 20% chance of showers and thunderstorms in the afternoon. Highs in the lower 90s. Thursday night, partly cloudy with a 20% chance of showers and thunderstorms. Lows in the mid-70s. Friday, partly sunny. A slight chance of showers and thunderstorms in the morning, then a chance of showers and thunderstorms in the afternoon. Highs in the lower 90s. Chance of rain 30%. The forecast key messages for North and Central Texas. Mostly quiet and warm weather is expected through the weekend with above normal temperatures and low rain chances, 10 to 20% across the northwest. Scattered storms return to the forecast area-wide Tuesday through Friday of next week. The spotter information statement for North and Central Texas. Spotter activation is not expected at this time. The ultraviolet index forecast for May 30th is 10, or very high. The current time is 2.

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The following reports of weather temperature and wind were made at 2 a.m. DFW Airport, mostly cloudy, 79, dew point 69, relative humidity 71%, wind south at 7, pressure 29.82 inches and rising. Dallas Love Field, mostly cloudy, 80, south at 9. Fort Worth Meacham, mostly cloudy, 79, south at 9. Arlington, mostly cloudy, 78, south at 9. McKinney, partly cloudy, 77, south at 7. Denton, partly cloudy, 77, south at 6. Elsewhere around the region, Wichita Falls, partly cloudy, 72, south at 9. Abilene, partly cloudy, 78, south at 10. Waco, mostly cloudy, 78, south at 9. Tyler, clear, 74, south at 6. Once again at 2 a.m., DFW Airport, mostly cloudy, 79, south at 7. Now let's check on your local forecast for the Dallas-Fort Worth Metroplex. Today, mostly sunny. Highs in the lower 90s. South winds 5 to 10 miles an hour. Tonight, partly cloudy. Lows in the mid-70s. South winds 5 to 10 miles an hour. Sunday, sunny. Highs in the mid-90s. South winds 5 to 10 miles an hour. Sunday night, mostly clear. Lows in the mid-70s. South winds 5 to 10 miles an hour. And now the extended forecast. Monday, sunny. Highs in the mid-90s. South winds around 5 miles an hour. Monday night, mostly clear. Lows in the mid-70s. Tuesday, sunny. A 20% chance of showers and thunderstorms in the afternoon. Highs in the mid-90s. Tuesday night, partly cloudy. A 20% chance of showers and thunderstorms in the evening. Lows in the mid-70s. Wednesday, partly sunny. A 20% chance of showers and thunderstorms in the afternoon. Highs in the lower 90s. Wednesday night, partly cloudy with a slight chance of thunderstorms. A slight chance of showers in the evening, then a chance of showers after midnight. Lows in the lower 70s. Chance of rain 30%. Thursday, mostly sunny. A 20% chance of showers and thunderstorms in the afternoon. Highs in the lower 90s. Thursday night, partly cloudy with a 20% chance of showers and thunderstorms. Lows in the mid-70s. Friday, partly sunny. A slight chance of showers and thunderstorms in the morning, then a chance of showers and thunderstorms in the afternoon. Highs in the lower 90s. Chance of rain 30%. The forecast key messages for North and Central Texas. Mostly quiet and warm weather is expected through the weekend with above normal temperatures and low rain chances, 10 to 20% across the northwest. Scattered storms return to the forecast area-wide Tuesday through Friday of next week. The spotter information statement for North and Central Texas. Spotter activation is not expected at this time. The ultraviolet index forecast for May 30th is 10, or very high. The current time is 2:12 a.m. Central Daylight Time. 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The following reports of weather temperature and wind were made at 2 a.m. DFW Airport, cloudy, 79, dew point 69, relative humidity 71%, wind south at 7, pressure 29.82 inches and rising. Dallas Love Field, mostly cloudy, 80, south at 9. Fort Worth Meacham, mostly cloudy, 79, south at 9. Arlington, mostly cloudy, 78, south at 9. McKinney, mostly cloudy, 77, south at 7. Denton, mostly cloudy, 77, south at 6. Elsewhere around the region, Wichita Falls, clear,

72, south at 9. Abilene, clear, 78, south at 10. Waco, mostly cloudy, 78, south at 9. Tyler, partly cloudy, 74, south at 6. Once again at 2 a.m., DFW Airport, cloudy, 79, south at 7. Now let's check on your local forecast for the Dallas-Fort Worth Metroplex. Today, mostly sunny. Highs in the lower 90s. South winds 5 to 10 miles an hour. Tonight, partly cloudy. Lows in the mid-70s. South winds 5 to 10 miles an hour. Sunday, sunny. Highs in the mid-90s. South winds 5 to 10 miles an hour. Sunday night, mostly clear. Lows in the mid-70s. South winds 5 to 10 miles an hour. And now the extended forecast. Monday, sunny. Highs in the mid-90s. South winds around 5 miles an hour. Monday night, mostly clear. Lows in the mid-70s. Tuesday, sunny. A 20% chance of showers and thunderstorms in the afternoon. Highs in the mid-90s. Tuesday night, partly cloudy. A 20% chance of showers and thunderstorms in the evening. Lows in the mid-70s. Wednesday, partly sunny. A 20% chance of showers and thunderstorms in the afternoon. Highs in the lower 90s. Wednesday night, partly cloudy with a slight chance of thunderstorms. A slight chance of showers in the evening, then a chance of showers after midnight. Lows in the lower 70s. Chance of rain 30%. Thursday, mostly sunny. A 20% chance of showers and thunderstorms in the afternoon. Highs in the lower 90s. Thursday night, partly cloudy with a 20% chance of showers and thunderstorms. Lows in the mid-70s. Friday, partly sunny. A slight chance of showers and thunderstorms in the morning, then a chance of showers and thunderstorms in the afternoon. Highs in the lower 90s. Chance of rain 30%. The forecast key messages for North and Central Texas. Mostly quiet and warm weather is expected through the weekend with above normal temperatures and low rain chances, 10 to 20% across the Northwest. Scattered storms return to the forecast area-wide Tuesday through Friday of next week. The spotter information statement for North and Central Texas. Spotter activation is not expected at this time. The ultraviolet index forecast for May 30th is 10, or very high. The current time is 2:16 a.m. Central Daylight Time. 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The following reports of weather temperature and wind were made at 2 a.m. DFW Airport, cloudy, 79, dew point 69, relative humidity 71%, wind south at 7, pressure 29.82 inches and rising. Dallas Love Field, mostly cloudy, 80, south at 9. Fort Worth Meacham, mostly cloudy, 79, south at 9. Arlington, mostly cloudy, 78, south at 9. McKinney, mostly cloudy, 77, south at 7. Denton, mostly cloudy, 77, south at 6. Elsewhere around the region, Wichita Falls, clear, 72, south at 9. Abilene, clear, 78, south at 10. Waco, mostly cloudy, 78, south at 9. Tyler, partly cloudy, 74, south at 6. Once again at 2 a.m., DFW Airport, cloudy, 79, south at 7. Now let's check on your local forecast for the Dallas-Fort Worth Metroplex. Today, mostly sunny. Highs in the lower 90s. South winds 5 to 10 miles an hour. Tonight, partly cloudy. Lows in the mid-70s. South winds 5 to 10 miles an hour. Sunday, sunny. Highs in the mid-90s. South winds 5 to 10 miles an hour. Sunday night, mostly clear. Lows in the mid-70s. South winds 5 to 10 miles an hour. And now the extended

0: 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The following reports of weather temperature and wind were made at 2 a.m. DFW Airport, cloudy, 79, dew point 69, relative humidity 71%, wind south at 7, pressure 29.82 inches and rising. Dallas Love Field, mostly cloudy, 80, south at 9. Fort Worth Meacham, mostly cloudy, 79, south at 9. Arlington, mostly cloudy, 78, south at 9. McKinney, mostly cloudy, 77, south at 7. Denton, mostly cloudy, 77, south at 6. Elsewhere around the region, Wichita Falls, clear, 72, south at 9. Abilene, clear, 78, south at 10. Waco, mostly cloudy, 78, south at 9. Tyler, partly cloudy, 74, south at 6. Once again at 2 a.m., DFW Airport, cloudy, 79, south at 7. Now let's check on your local forecast for the Dallas-Fort Worth Metroplex. Today, mostly sunny. Highs in the lower 90s. South winds 5 to 10 miles an hour. Tonight, partly cloudy. Lows in the mid-70s. South winds 5 to 10 miles an hour. Sunday, sunny. Highs in the mid-90s. South winds 5 to 10 miles an hour. Sunday night, mostly clear. Lows in the mid-70s. South winds 5 to 10 miles an hour. And now the extended forecast. Monday, sunny. Highs in the mid-90s. South winds around 5 miles an hour. Monday night, mostly clear. Lows in the mid-70s. Tuesday, sunny. A 20% chance of showers and thunderstorms in the afternoon. Highs in the mid-90s. Tuesday night, partly cloudy. A 20% chance of showers and thunderstorms in the evening. Lows in the mid-70s. Wednesday, partly sunny. A 20% chance of showers and thunderstorms in the afternoon. Highs in the lower 90s. Wednesday night, partly cloudy with a slight chance of thunderstorms. A slight chance of showers in the evening, then a chance of showers after midnight. Lows in the lower 70s. Chance of rain 30%. Thursday, mostly sunny. A 20% chance of showers and thunderstorms in the afternoon. Highs in the lower 90s. Thursday night, partly cloudy with a 20% chance of showers and thunderstorms. Lows in the mid-70s. Friday, partly sunny. A slight chance of showers and thunderstorms in the morning, then a chance of showers and thunderstorms in the afternoon. Highs in the lower 90s. Chance of rain 30%. The forecast key messages for North and Central Texas. Mostly quiet and warm weather is expected through the weekend with above normal temperatures and low rain chances, 10 to 20% across the northwest. Scattered storms return to the forecast area-wide Tuesday through Friday of next week. The spotter information statement for North and Central Texas. Spotter activation is not expected at this time. The ultraviolet index forecast for May 30th is 10, or very high. The current time is 2:32 a.m. Central Daylight Time. 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The following reports of weather temperature and wind were made at 2 a.m. DFW Airport, cloudy, 79, dew point 69, relative humidity 71%, wind south at 7, pressure 29.82 inches and rising. Dallas Love Field, mostly cloudy, 80, south at 9. Fort Worth Meacham, mostly cloudy, 79, south at 9. Arlington, mostly cloudy, 78, south at 9. McKinney, mostly cloudy, 77, south at 7. Denton, mostly cloudy. Arlington, mostly cloudy, 78, south at 9. McKinney.
1: mostly cloudy, 77, south at 7. Denton, mostly cloudy, 77, south at 6. Elsewhere around the region, Wichita Falls, clear, 72, south at 9. Abilene, clear, 78, south at 10. Waco, mostly cloudy, 78, south at 9. Tyler, partly cloudy, 74, south at 6. Once again at 2 a.m., DFW Airport, cloudy, 79, south at 7. Now let's check on your local forecast for the Dallas-Fort Worth Metroplex. Today, mostly sunny. Highs in the lower 90s. South winds 5 to 10 miles an hour. Tonight, partly cloudy. Lows in the mid-70s. South winds 5 to 10 miles an hour. Sunday, sunny. Highs in the mid-90s. South winds 5 to 10 miles an hour. Sunday night, mostly clear. Lows in the mid-70s. South winds 5 to 10 miles an hour. And now the extended forecast. Monday, sunny. Highs in the mid-90s. South winds around 5 miles an hour. Monday night, mostly clear. Lows in the mid-70s. Tuesday, sunny. A 20% chance of showers and thunderstorms in the afternoon. Highs in the mid-90s. Tuesday night, partly cloudy. A 20% chance of showers and thunderstorms in the evening. Lows in the mid-70s. Wednesday, partly sunny. A 20% chance of showers and thunderstorms in the afternoon. Highs in the lower 90s. Wednesday night, partly cloudy with a slight chance of thunderstorms. A slight chance of showers in the evening, then a chance of showers after midnight. Lows in the lower 70s. Chance of rain 30%. Thursday, mostly sunny. A 20% chance of showers and thunderstorms in the afternoon. Highs in the lower 90s. Thursday night, partly cloudy with a 20% chance of showers and thunderstorms. Lows in the mid-70s. Friday, partly sunny. A slight chance of showers and thunderstorms in the morning, then a chance of showers and thunderstorms in the afternoon. Highs in the lower 90s. Chance of rain 30%. The forecast key messages for North and Central Texas. Mostly quiet and warm weather is expected through the weekend with above normal temperatures and low rain chances, 10 to 20% across the northwest. Scattered storms return to the forecast area-wide Tuesday through Friday of next week. The spotter information statement for North and Central Texas. Spotter activation is not expected at this time. The ultraviolet index forecast for May 30th is 10, or very high. The current time is 2:36 a.m. Central Daylight Time. 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The following reports of weather temperature and wind were made at 2 a.m. DFW Airport, cloudy, 79, dew point 69, relative humidity 71%, wind south at 7, pressure 29.82 inches and rising. Dallas Love Field, mostly cloudy, 80, south at 9. Fort Worth Meacham, mostly cloudy, 79, south at 9. Arlington, mostly cloudy, 78, south at 9. McKinney, mostly cloudy, 77, south at 7. Denton, mostly cloudy, 77, south at 6. Elsewhere around the region, Wichita Falls, clear, 72, south at 9. Abilene, clear, 78, south at 10. Waco, mostly cloudy, 78, south at 9. Tyler, partly cloudy, 74, south at 6. Once again at 2 a.m., DFW Airport, cloudy, 79, south at 7. Now let's check on your local forecast for the Dallas-Fort Worth Metroplex. Today, mostly sunny. Highs in the lower 90s. South winds 5 to 10 miles an hour. Tonight, partly cloudy. Lows in the mid-70s. South winds 5 to 10 miles an hour. Sunday, sunny. Highs in the mid-90s. South

a 20% chance of showers and thunderstorms in the afternoon. Highs in the lower 90s. Wednesday night, partly cloudy with a slight chance of thunderstorms. A slight chance of showers in the evening, then a chance of showers after midnight. Lows in the lower 70s. Chance of rain 30%. Thursday, mostly sunny. A 20% chance of showers and thunderstorms in the afternoon. Highs in the lower 90s. Thursday night, partly cloudy with a 20% chance of showers and thunderstorms. Lows in the mid-70s. Friday, partly sunny. A slight chance of showers and thunderstorms in the morning, then a chance of showers and thunderstorms in the afternoon. Highs in the lower 90s. Chance of rain 30%. The forecast key messages for North and Central Texas. Mostly quiet and warm weather is expected through the weekend with above normal temperatures and low rain chances, 10 to 20% across the Northwest. Scattered storms return to the forecast area-wide Tuesday through Friday of next week. The spotter information statement for North and Central Texas. Spotter activation is not expected at this time. The ultraviolet index forecast for May 30th is 10, or very high. The current time is 2:40 a.m. Central Daylight Time. 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The following reports of weather temperature and wind were made at 2 a.m. DFW Airport, cloudy, 79, dew point 69, relative humidity 71%, wind south at 7, pressure 29.82 inches and rising. Dallas Love Field, mostly cloudy, 80, south at 9. Fort Worth Meacham, mostly cloudy, 79, south at 9. Arlington, mostly cloudy, 78, south at 9. McKinney, mostly cloudy, 77, south at 7. Denton, mostly cloudy, 77, south at 6. Elsewhere around the region, Wichita Falls, clear, 72, south at 9. Abilene, clear, 78, south at 10. Waco, mostly cloudy, 78, south at 9. Tyler, partly cloudy, 74, south at 6. Once again at 2 a.m., DFW Airport, cloudy, 79, south at 7. Now let's check on your local forecast for the Dallas-Fort Worth Metroplex. Today, mostly sunny. Highs in the lower 90s. South winds 5 to 10 miles an hour. Tonight, partly cloudy. Lows in the mid-70s. South winds 5 to 10 miles an hour. Sunday, sunny. Highs in the mid-90s. South winds 5 to 10 miles an hour. Sunday night, mostly clear. Lows in the mid-70s. South winds 5 to 10 miles an hour. And now the extended forecast. Monday, sunny. Highs in the mid-90s. South winds around 5 miles an hour. Monday night, mostly clear. Lows in the mid-70s. Tuesday, sunny. A 20% chance of showers and thunderstorms in the afternoon. Highs in the mid-90s. Tuesday night, partly cloudy. A 20% chance of showers and thunderstorms in the evening. Lows in the mid-70s. Wednesday, partly sunny. A 20% chance of showers and thunderstorms in the afternoon. Highs in the lower 90s. Wednesday night, partly cloudy with a slight chance of thunderstorms. A slight chance of showers in the evening, then a chance of showers after midnight. Lows in the lower 70s. Chance of rain 30%. Thursday, mostly sunny. A 20% chance of showers and thunderstorms in the afternoon. Highs in the lower 90s. Thursday night, partly cloudy with a 20% chance of showers and thunderstorms. Lows in the mid-70s. Friday, partly sunny. A slight chance of showers and thunderstorms in the morning, then a chance of showers and thunderstorms in the afternoon. Highs in the lower 90s. Chance of rain 30%. The forecast key messages for North and Central Texas. Mostly quiet and warm weather.

expected through the weekend with above normal temperatures and low rain chances, 10 to 20% across the northwest. Scattered storms return to the forecast area-wide Tuesday through Friday of next week. The spotter information statement for North and Central Texas. Spotter activation is not expected at this time. The ultraviolet index forecast for May 30th is 10, or very high. The current time is 2:44 a.m. Central Daylight Time. 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The following reports of weather temperature and wind were made at 2 a.m. DFW Airport, cloudy, 79, dew point 69, relative humidity 71%, wind south at 7, pressure 29.82 inches and rising. Dallas Love Field, mostly cloudy, 80, south at 9. Fort Worth Meacham, mostly cloudy, 79, south at 9. Arlington, mostly cloudy, 78, south at 9. McKinney, mostly cloudy, 77, south at 7. Denton, mostly cloudy, 77, south at 6. Elsewhere around the region, Wichita Falls, clear, 72, south at 9. Abilene, clear, 78, south at 10. Waco, mostly cloudy, 78, south at 9. Tyler, partly cloudy, 74, south at 6. Once again at 2 a.m., DFW Airport, cloudy, 79, south at 7. Now let's check on your local forecast for the Dallas-Fort Worth Metroplex. Today, mostly sunny. Highs in the lower 90s. South winds 5 to 10 miles an hour. Tonight, partly cloudy. Lows in the mid-70s. South winds 5 to 10 miles an hour. Sunday, sunny. Highs in the mid-90s. South winds 5 to 10 miles an hour. Sunday night, mostly clear. Lows in the mid-70s. South winds 5 to 10 miles an hour. And now the extended forecast. Monday, sunny. Highs in the mid-90s. South winds around 5 miles an hour. Monday night, mostly clear. Lows in the mid-70s. Tuesday, sunny. A 20% chance of showers and thunderstorms in the afternoon. Highs in the mid-90s. Tuesday night, partly cloudy. A 20% chance of showers and thunderstorms in the evening. Lows in the mid-70s. Wednesday, partly sunny. A 20% chance of showers and thunderstorms in the afternoon. Highs in the lower 90s. Wednesday night, partly cloudy with a slight chance of thunderstorms. A slight chance of showers in the evening, then a chance of showers after midnight. Lows in the lower 70s. Chance of rain 30%. Thursday, mostly sunny. A 20% chance of showers and thunderstorms in the afternoon. Highs in the lower 90s. Thursday night, partly cloudy with a 20% chance of showers and thunderstorms. Lows in the mid-70s. Friday, partly sunny. A slight chance of showers and thunderstorms in the morning, then a chance of showers and thunderstorms in the afternoon. Highs in the lower 90s. Chance of rain 30%. The forecast key messages for North and Central Texas. Mostly quiet and warm weather is expected through the weekend with above normal temperatures and low rain chances, 10 to 20% across the northwest. Scattered storms return to the forecast area-wide Tuesday through Friday of next week. The spotter information statement for North and Central Texas. Spotter activation is not expected at this time. The ultraviolet index forecast for May 30th is 10, or very high. The current time is 2:48 a.m. Central Daylight Time. 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The following reports of weather temperature and wind were made at 2 a.m. DFW Airport, cloudy, 79, dew point 69, relative humidity 71%, wind south at 7, pressure 29.82 inches and

Dallas Love Field, mostly cloudy, 80, south at 9. Fort Worth Meacham, mostly cloudy, 79, south at 9. Arlington, mostly cloudy, 78, south at 9. McKinney, mostly cloudy, 77, south at 7. Denton, mostly cloudy, 77, south at 6. Elsewhere around the region, Wichita Falls, clear, 72, south at 9. Abilene, clear, 78, south at 10. Waco, mostly cloudy, 78, south at 9. Tyler, partly cloudy, 74, south at 6. Once again at 2 a.m., DFW Airport, cloudy, 79, south at 7. Now let's check on your local forecast for the Dallas-Fort Worth Metroplex. Today, mostly sunny. Highs in the lower 90s. South winds 5 to 10 miles an hour. Tonight, partly cloudy. Lows in the mid-70s. South winds 5 to 10 miles an hour. Sunday, sunny. Highs in the mid-90s. South winds 5 to 10 miles an hour. Sunday night, mostly clear. Lows in the mid-70s. South winds 5 to 10 miles an hour. And now the extended forecast. Monday, sunny. Highs in the mid-90s. South winds around 5 miles an hour. Monday night, mostly clear. Lows in the mid-70s. Tuesday, sunny. A 20% chance of showers and thunderstorms in the afternoon. Highs in the mid-90s. Tuesday night, partly cloudy. A 20% chance of showers and thunderstorms in the evening. Lows in the mid-70s. Wednesday, partly sunny. A 20% chance of showers and thunderstorms in the afternoon. Highs in the lower 90s. Wednesday night, partly cloudy with a slight chance of thunderstorms. A slight chance of showers in the evening, then a chance of showers after midnight. Lows in the lower 70s. Chance of rain 30%. Thursday, mostly sunny. A 20% chance of showers and thunderstorms in the afternoon. Highs in the lower 90s. Thursday night, partly cloudy with a 20% chance of showers and thunderstorms. Lows in the mid-70s. Friday, partly sunny. A slight chance of showers and thunderstorms in the morning, then a chance of showers and thunderstorms in the afternoon. Highs in the lower 90s. Chance of rain 30%. The forecast key messages for North and Central Texas. Mostly quiet and warm weather is expected through the weekend with above normal temperatures and low rain chances, 10 to 20% across the northwest. Scattered storms return to the forecast area-wide Tuesday through Friday of next week. The spotter information statement for North and Central Texas. Spotter activation is not expected at this time. The ultraviolet index forecast for May 30th is 10, or very high. The current time is 2:52 a.m. Central Daylight Time. 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The following reports of weather temperature and wind were made at 2 a.m. DFW Airport, cloudy, 79, dew point 69, relative humidity 71%, wind south at 7, pressure 29.82 inches and rising. Dallas Love Field, mostly cloudy, 80, south at 9. Fort Worth Meacham, mostly cloudy, 79, south at 9. Arlington, mostly cloudy, 78, south at 9. McKinney, mostly cloudy, 77, south at 7. Denton, mostly cloudy, 77, south at 6. Elsewhere around the region, Wichita Falls, clear, 72, south at 9. Abilene, clear, 78, south at 10. Waco, mostly cloudy, 78, south at 9. Tyler, partly cloudy, 74, south at 6. Once again at 2 a.m., DFW Airport, cloudy, 79, south at 7. Now let's check on your local forecast for the Dallas-Fort Worth Metroplex. Today, mostly sunny. Highs in the lower 90s.

south winds 5 to 10 miles an hour. Tonight, partly cloudy. Lows in the mid-70s. South winds 5 to 10 miles an hour. Sunday, sunny. Highs in the mid-90s. South winds 5 to 10 miles an hour. Sunday night, mostly clear. Lows in the mid-70s. South winds 5 to 10 miles an hour. And now the extended forecast. Monday, sunny. Highs in the mid-90s. South winds around 5 miles an hour. Monday night, mostly clear. Lows in the mid-70s. Tuesday, sunny. A 20% chance of showers and thunderstorms in the afternoon. Highs in the mid-90s. Tuesday night, partly cloudy. A 20% chance of showers and thunderstorms in the evening. Lows in the mid-70s. Wednesday, partly sunny. A 20% chance of showers and thunderstorms in the afternoon. Highs in the lower 90s. Wednesday night, partly cloudy with a slight chance of thunderstorms. A slight chance of showers in the evening, then a chance of showers after midnight. Lows in the lower 70s. Chance of rain 30%. Thursday, mostly sunny. A 20% chance of showers and thunderstorms in the afternoon. Highs in the lower 90s. Thursday night, partly cloudy with a 20% chance of showers and thunderstorms. Lows in the mid-70s. Friday, partly sunny. A slight chance of showers and thunderstorms in the morning, then a chance of showers and thunderstorms in the afternoon. Highs in the lower 90s. Chance of rain 30%. The forecast key messages for North and Central Texas. Mostly quiet and warm weather is expected through the weekend with above normal temperatures and low rain chances, 10 to 20% across the Northwest. Scattered storms return to the forecast area-wide Tuesday through Friday of next week. The spotter information statement for North and Central Texas. Spotter activation is not expected at this time. The ultraviolet index forecast for May 30th is 10, or very high. The current time is 2:56 a.m. Central Daylight Time. 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The following reports of weather temperature and wind were made at 2 a.m. DFW Airport, cloudy, 79, dew point 69, relative humidity 71%, wind south at 7, pressure 29.82 inches and rising. Dallas Love Field, mostly cloudy, 80, south at 9. Fort Worth Meacham, mostly cloudy, 79, south at 9. Arlington, mostly cloudy, 78, south at 9. McKinney, mostly cloudy, 77, south at 7. Denton, mostly cloudy, 77, south at 6. Elsewhere around the region, Wichita Falls, clear, 72, south at 9. Abilene, clear, 78, south at 10. Waco, mostly cloudy, 78, south at 9. Tyler, partly cloudy, 74, south at 6. Once again at 2 a.m., DFW Airport, cloudy, 79, south at 7. Now let's check on your local forecast for the Dallas-Fort Worth Metroplex. Today, mostly sunny. Highs in the lower 90s. South winds 5 to 10 miles an hour. Tonight, partly cloudy. Lows in the mid-70s. South winds 5 to 10 miles an hour. Sunday, sunny. Highs in the mid-90s. South winds 5 to 10 miles an hour. Sunday night, mostly clear. Lows in the mid-70s. South winds 5 to 10 miles an hour. And now the extended forecast. Monday, sunny. Highs in the mid-90s. South winds around 5 miles an hour. Monday night, mostly clear. Lows in the mid-70s. Tuesday, sunny. A 20% chance of showers and thunderstorms in the afternoon. Highs in the mid-90s. Tuesday night, partly cloudy. A 20% chance of showers and thunderstorms in the evening. Lows in the mid-70s.

Wednesday, partly sunny. A 20% chance of showers and thunderstorms in the afternoon. Highs in the lower 90s. Wednesday night, partly cloudy with a slight chance of thunderstorms. A slight chance of showers in the evening, then a chance of showers after midnight. Lows in the lower 70s. Chance of rain 30%. Thursday, mostly sunny. A 20% chance of showers and thunderstorms in the afternoon. Highs in the lower 90s. Thursday night, partly cloudy with a 20% chance of showers and thunderstorms. Lows in the mid-70s. Friday, partly sunny. A slight chance of showers and thunderstorms in the morning, then a chance of showers and thunderstorms in the afternoon. Highs in the lower 90s. Chance of rain 30%. The forecast key messages for North and Central Texas. Mostly quiet and warm weather is expected through the weekend with above normal temperatures and low rain chances, 10 to 20% across the northwest. Scattered storms return to the forecast area-wide Tuesday through Friday of next week. The spotter information statement for North and Central Texas. Spotter activation is not expected at this time. The ultraviolet index forecast for May 30th is 10, or very high. The current time is 3 a.m. Central Daylight Time. 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The following reports of weather temperature and wind were made at 2 a.m. DFW Airport, cloudy, 79, dew point 69, relative humidity 71%, wind south at 7, pressure 29.82 inches and rising. Dallas Love Field, mostly cloudy, 80, south at 9. Fort Worth Meacham, mostly cloudy, 79, south at 9. Arlington, mostly cloudy, 78, south at 9. McKinney, mostly cloudy, 77, south at 7. Denton, mostly cloudy, 77, south at 6. Elsewhere around the region, Wichita Falls, clear, 72, south at 9. Abilene, clear, 78, south at 10. Waco, mostly cloudy, 78, south at 9. Tyler, partly cloudy, 74, south at 6. Once again at 2 a.m., DFW Airport, cloudy, 79, south at 7. Now let's check on your local forecast for the Dallas-Fort Worth Metroplex. Today, mostly sunny. Highs in the lower 90s. South winds 5 to 10 miles an hour. Tonight, partly cloudy. Lows in the mid-70s. South winds 5 to 10 miles an hour. Sunday, sunny. Highs in the mid-90s. South winds 5 to 10 miles an hour. Sunday night, mostly clear. Lows in the mid-70s. South winds 5 to 10 miles an hour. And now the extended forecast. Monday, sunny. Highs in the mid-90s. South winds around 5 miles an hour. Monday night, mostly clear. Lows in the mid-70s. Tuesday, sunny. A 20% chance of showers and thunderstorms in the afternoon. Highs in the mid-90s. Tuesday night, partly cloudy. A 20% chance of showers and thunderstorms in the evening. Lows in the mid-70s. Wednesday, partly sunny. A 20% chance of showers and thunderstorms in the afternoon. Highs in the lower 90s. Wednesday night, partly cloudy with a slight chance of thunderstorms. A slight chance of showers in the evening, then a chance of showers after midnight. Lows in the lower 70s. Chance of rain 30%. Thursday, mostly sunny. A 20% chance of showers and thunderstorms in the afternoon. Highs in the lower 90s. Thursday night, partly cloudy with a 20% chance of showers and thunderstorms. Lows in the mid-70s. Friday, partly sunny. A slight chance of showers and thunderstorms in the morning, then a chance of showers and thunderstorms in the afternoon. Highs in the lower 90s. Chance of rain 30%. The forecast key messages for North and Central Texas. Mostly quiet and warm weather.

is expected through the weekend with above normal temperatures and low rain chances, 10 to 20% across the northwest. Scattered storms return to the forecast area-wide Tuesday through Friday of next week. The spotter information statement for North and Central Texas. Spotter activation is not expected at this time. The ultraviolet index forecast for May 30th is 10, or very high. The current time is 3:04 a.m. Central Daylight Time. 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Serving the Dallas-Fort Worth listening area. The following reports of weather temperature and wind were made at 3 a.m. DFW Airport, cloudy, 78, dew point 68, relative humidity 71%, wind south at 8, pressure 29.81 inches and falling. Dallas Love Field, mostly cloudy, 80, south at 7. Fort Worth Meacham, mostly cloudy, 79, south at 12. Arlington, mostly cloudy, 77, south at 7. McKinney, mostly cloudy, 75, south at 6. Denton, mostly cloudy, 77, southeast at 6. Elsewhere around the region, Wichita Falls, clear, 72, south at 9. Abilene, clear, 72, south at 16. Waco, mostly cloudy, 77, south at 9. Once again at 3 a.m., DFW Airport, cloudy, 78, south at 8. Now let's check on your local forecast for the Dallas-Fort Worth Metroplex. Today, mostly sunny. Highs in the lower 90s. South winds 5 to 10 miles an hour. Tonight, partly cloudy. Lows in the mid-70s. South winds 5 to 10 miles an hour. Sunday, sunny. Highs in the mid-90s. South winds 5 to 10 miles an hour. Sunday night, mostly clear. Lows in the mid-70s. South winds 5 to 10 miles an hour. And now the extended forecast. Monday, sunny. Highs in the mid-90s. South winds around 5 miles an hour. Monday night, mostly clear. Lows in the mid-70s. Tuesday, sunny. A 20% chance of showers and thunderstorms in the afternoon. Highs in the mid-90s. Tuesday night, partly cloudy. A 20% chance of showers and thunderstorms in the evening. Lows in the mid-70s. Wednesday, partly sunny. A 20% chance of showers and thunderstorms in the afternoon. Highs in the lower 90s. Wednesday night, partly cloudy with a slight chance of thunderstorms. A slight chance of showers in the evening, then a chance of showers after midnight. Lows in the lower 70s. Chance of rain 30%. Thursday, mostly sunny. A 20% chance of showers and thunderstorms in the afternoon. Highs in the lower 90s. Thursday night, partly cloudy with a 20% chance of showers and thunderstorms. Lows in the mid-70s. Friday, partly sunny. A slight chance of showers and thunderstorms in the morning, then a chance of showers and thunderstorms in the afternoon. Highs in the lower 90s. Chance of rain 30%. The forecast key messages for North and Central Texas. Mostly quiet and warm weather is expected through the weekend with above normal temperatures and low rain chances, 10 to 20% across the northwest. Scattered storms return to the forecast area-wide Tuesday through Friday of next week. The spotter information statement for North and Central Texas. Spotter activation is not expected at this time. The ultraviolet index forecast for May 30th is 10, or very high. The current time is 3:08 a.m. Central Daylight Time. 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The following reports of weather temperature and wind were made at 3 a.m. DFW Airport, cloudy, 78, dew point 68, relative humidity 71%, wind south at 8, pressure 29.81 inches and falling. Dallas Love Field, mostly cloudy, 80.

south at 7. Fort Worth, medium, mostly cloudy, 79, south at 12. Arlington, mostly cloudy, 77, south at 7. McKinney, mostly cloudy, 75, south at 6. Denton, mostly cloudy, 77, southeast at 6. Elsewhere around the region, Wichita Falls, clear, 72, south at 9. Abilene, clear, 72, south at 16. Waco, mostly cloudy, 77, south at 9. Once again at 3 a.m., DFW Airport, cloudy, 78, south at 8. Now let's check on your local forecast for the Dallas-Fort Worth Metroplex. Today, mostly sunny. Highs in the lower 90s. South winds 5 to 10 miles an hour. Tonight, partly cloudy. Lows in the mid-70s. South winds 5 to 10 miles an hour. Sunday, sunny. Highs in the mid-90s. South winds 5 to 10 miles an hour. Sunday night, mostly clear. Lows in the mid-70s. South winds 5 to 10 miles an hour. And now the extended forecast. Monday, sunny. Highs in the mid-90s. South winds around 5 miles an hour. Monday night, mostly clear. Lows in the mid-70s. Tuesday, sunny. A 20% chance of showers and thunderstorms in the afternoon. Highs in the mid-90s. Tuesday night, partly cloudy. A 20% chance of showers and thunderstorms in the evening. Lows in the mid-70s. Wednesday, partly sunny. A 20% chance of showers and thunderstorms in the afternoon. Highs in the lower 90s. Wednesday night, partly cloudy with a slight chance of thunderstorms. A slight chance of showers in the evening, then a chance of showers after midnight. Lows in the lower 70s. Chance of rain 30%. Thursday, mostly sunny. A 20% chance of showers and thunderstorms in the afternoon. Highs in the lower 90s. Thursday night, partly cloudy with a 20% chance of showers and thunderstorms. Lows in the mid-70s. Friday, partly sunny. A slight chance of showers and thunderstorms in the morning, then a chance of showers and thunderstorms in the afternoon. Highs in the lower 90s. Chance of rain 30%. The forecast key messages for North and Central Texas. Mostly quiet and warm weather is expected through the weekend with above normal temperatures and low rain chances, 10 to 20% across the Northwest. Scattered storms return to the forecast area-wide Tuesday through Friday of next week. The spotter information statement for North and Central Texas. Spotter activation is not expected at this time. The ultraviolet index forecast for May 30th is 10, or very high. The current time is 3:12 a.m. Central Daylight Time. 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The following reports of weather temperature and wind were made at 3 a.m. DFW Airport, mostly cloudy, 78, dew point 68, relative humidity 71%, wind south at 8, pressure 29.81 inches and falling. Dallas Love Field, mostly cloudy, 80, south at 7. Fort Worth Meacham, mostly cloudy, 79, south at 12. Arlington, mostly cloudy, 77, south at 7. McKinney, partly cloudy, 75, south at 6. Denton, partly cloudy, 77, southeast at 6. Elsewhere around the region, Wichita Falls, clear, 72, south at 9. Abilene, mostly cloudy, 72, south at 16. Waco, mostly cloudy, 77, south at 9. Once again at 3 a.m., DFW Airport, mostly cloudy, 78, south at 8. Now let's check on your local forecast for the Dallas-Fort Worth Metroplex. Today, mostly sunny. Highs in the lower 90s. South winds 5 to 10 miles an hour. Tonight, partly cloudy. Lows in the mid-70s. South winds 5 to 10 miles an hour.

more. Sunday, sunny. Highs in the mid-90s. South winds 5 to 10 miles an hour. Sunday night, mostly clear. Lows in the mid-70s. South winds 5 to 10 miles an hour. And now the extended forecast. Monday, sunny. Highs in the mid-90s. South winds around 5 miles an hour. Monday night, mostly clear. Lows in the mid-70s. Tuesday, sunny. A 20% chance of showers and thunderstorms in the afternoon. Highs in the mid-90s. Tuesday night, partly cloudy. A 20% chance of showers and thunderstorms in the evening. Lows in the mid-70s. Wednesday, partly sunny. A 20% chance of showers and thunderstorms in the afternoon. Highs in the lower 90s. Wednesday night, partly cloudy with a slight chance of thunderstorms. A slight chance of showers in the evening, then a chance of showers after midnight. Lows in the lower 70s. Chance of rain 30%. Thursday, mostly sunny. A 20% chance of showers and thunderstorms in the afternoon. Highs in the lower 90s. Thursday night, partly cloudy with a 20% chance of showers and thunderstorms. Lows in the mid-70s. Friday, partly sunny. A slight chance of showers and thunderstorms in the morning, then a chance of showers and thunderstorms in the afternoon. Highs in the lower 90s. Chance of rain 30%. The forecast key messages for North and Central Texas. Mostly quiet and warm weather is expected through the weekend with above normal temperatures and low rain chances, 10 to 20% across the Northwest. Scattered storms return to the forecast area-wide Tuesday through Friday of next week. The spotter information statement for North and Central Texas. Spotter activation is not expected at this time. The ultraviolet index forecast for May 30th is 10, or very high. The current time is 3:16 a.m. Central Daylight Time. 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Serving the Dallas-Fort Worth listening area. The following reports of weather temperature and wind were made at 3 a.m. DFW Airport, mostly cloudy, 78, dew point 68, relative humidity 71%, wind south at 8, pressure 29.81 inches and falling. Dallas Love Field, mostly cloudy, 80, south at 7. Fort Worth Meacham, mostly cloudy, 79, south at 12. Arlington, mostly cloudy, 77, south at 7. McKinney, partly cloudy, 75, south at 6. Denton, partly cloudy, 77, southeast at 6. Elsewhere around the region, Wichita Falls, clear, 72, south at 9. Abilene, mostly cloudy, 72, south at 16. Waco, mostly cloudy, 77, south at 9. Once again at 3 a.m., DFW Airport, mostly cloudy, 78, south at 8. Now let's check on your local forecast for the Dallas-Fort Worth Metroplex. Today, mostly sunny. Highs in the lower 90s. South winds 5 to 10 miles an hour. Tonight, partly cloudy. Lows in the mid-70s. South winds 5 to 10 miles an hour. Sunday, sunny. Highs in the mid-90s. South winds 5 to 10 miles an hour. Sunday night, mostly clear. Lows in the mid-70s. South winds 5 to 10 miles an hour. And now the extended forecast. Monday, sunny. Highs in the mid-90s. South winds around 5 miles an hour. Monday night, mostly clear. Lows in the mid-70s. Tuesday, sunny. A 20% chance of showers and thunderstorms in the afternoon. Highs in the mid-90s. Tuesday night, partly cloudy. A 20% chance of showers and thunderstorms in the evening. Lows in the mid-70s. Wednesday, partly sunny. A 20% chance of showers and thunderstorms in the afternoon. Highs in the lower 90s. Wednesday night, partly cloudy with a slight chance of thunderstorms.

a slight chance of showers in the evening, then a chance of showers after midnight. Lows in the lower 70s. Chance of rain 30%. Thursday, mostly sunny. A 20% chance of showers and thunderstorms in the afternoon. Highs in the lower 90s. Thursday night, partly cloudy with a 20% chance of showers and thunderstorms. Lows in the mid-70s. Friday, partly sunny. A slight chance of showers and thunderstorms in the morning, then a chance of showers and thunderstorms in the afternoon. Highs in the lower 90s. Chance of rain 30%. The forecast key messages for North and Central Texas. Mostly quiet and warm weather is expected through the weekend with above normal temperatures and low rain chances, 10 to 20% across the Northwest. Scattered storms return to the forecast area-wide Tuesday through Friday of next week. The spotter information statement for North and Central Texas. Spotter activation is not expected at this time. The ultraviolet index forecast for May 30th is 10, or very high. The current time is 3:20 a.m. Central Daylight Time. 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The following reports of weather temperature and wind were made at 3 a.m. DFW Airport, mostly cloudy, 78, dew point 68, relative humidity 71%, wind south at 8, pressure 29.81 inches and falling. Dallas Love Field, mostly cloudy, 80, south at 7. Fort Worth Meacham, mostly cloudy, 79, south at 12. Arlington, mostly cloudy, 77, south at 7. McKinney, partly cloudy, 75, south at 6. Denton, partly cloudy, 77, southeast at 6. Elsewhere around the region, Wichita Falls, clear, 72, south at 9. Abilene, mostly cloudy, 72, south at 16. Waco, mostly cloudy, 77, south at 9. Once again at 3 a.m., DFW Airport, mostly cloudy, 78, south at 8. Now let's check on your local forecast for the Dallas-Fort Worth Metroplex. Today, mostly sunny. Highs in the lower 90s. South winds 5 to 10 miles an hour. Tonight, partly cloudy. Lows in the mid-70s. South winds 5 to 10 miles an hour. Sunday, sunny. Highs in the mid-90s. South winds 5 to 10 miles an hour. Sunday night, mostly clear. Lows in the mid-70s. South winds 5 to 10 miles an hour. And now the extended forecast. Monday, sunny. Highs in the mid-90s. South winds around 5 miles an hour. Monday night, mostly clear. Lows in the mid-70s. Tuesday, sunny. A 20% chance of showers and thunderstorms in the afternoon. Highs in the mid-90s. Tuesday night, partly cloudy. A 20% chance of showers and thunderstorms in the evening. Lows in the mid-70s. Wednesday, partly sunny. A 20% chance of showers and thunderstorms in the afternoon. Highs in the lower 90s. Wednesday night, partly cloudy with a slight chance of thunderstorms. A slight chance of showers in the evening, then a chance of showers after midnight. Lows in the lower 70s. Chance of rain 30%. Thursday, mostly sunny. A 20% chance of showers and thunderstorms in the afternoon. Highs in the lower 90s. Thursday night, partly cloudy with a 20% chance of showers and thunderstorms. Lows in the mid-70s. Friday, partly sunny. A slight chance of showers and thunderstorms in the morning, then a chance of showers and thunderstorms in the afternoon. Highs in the lower 90s. Chance of rain 30%. The forecast key messages for North and Central Texas. Mostly quiet and warm weather is expected through the weekend with above normal temperatures and low rain chances, 10 to 20% across the Northwest. Scattered storms return to the forecast area-wide Tuesday through Friday of next week. The spotter information statement for North

Central Texas. Spotter activation is not expected at this time. The ultraviolet index forecast for May 30th is 10, or very high. The current time is 3:24 a.m. Central Daylight Time. 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The following reports of weather temperature and wind were made at 3 a.m. DFW Airport, mostly cloudy, 78, dew point 68, relative humidity 71%, wind south at 8, pressure 29.81 inches and falling. Dallas Love Field, mostly cloudy, 80, south at 7. Fort Worth Meacham, mostly cloudy, 79, south at 12. Arlington, mostly cloudy, 77, south at 7. McKinney, partly cloudy, 75, south at 6. Denton, partly cloudy, 77, southeast at 6. Elsewhere around the region, Wichita Falls, clear, 72, south at 9. Abilene, mostly cloudy, 72, south at 16. Waco, mostly cloudy, 77, south at 9. Once again at 3 a.m., DFW Airport, mostly cloudy, 78, south at 8. Now let's check on your local forecast for the Dallas-Fort Worth Metroplex. Today, mostly sunny. Highs in the lower 90s. South winds 5 to 10 miles an hour. Tonight, partly cloudy. Lows in the mid-70s. South winds 5 to 10 miles an hour. Sunday, sunny. Highs in the mid-90s. South winds 5 to 10 miles an hour. Sunday night, mostly clear. Lows in the mid-70s. South winds 5 to 10 miles an hour. And now the extended forecast. Monday, sunny. Highs in the mid-90s. South winds around 5 miles an hour. Monday night, mostly clear. Lows in the mid-70s. Tuesday, sunny. A 20% chance of showers and thunderstorms in the afternoon. Highs in the mid-90s. Tuesday night, partly cloudy. A 20% chance of showers and thunderstorms in the evening. Lows in the mid-70s. Wednesday, partly sunny. A 20% chance of showers and thunderstorms in the afternoon. Highs in the lower 90s. Wednesday night, partly cloudy with a slight chance of thunderstorms. A slight chance of showers in the evening, then a chance of showers after midnight. Lows in the lower 70s. Chance of rain 30%. Thursday, mostly sunny. A 20% chance of showers and thunderstorms in the afternoon. Highs in the lower 90s. Thursday night, partly cloudy with a 20% chance of showers and thunderstorms. Lows in the mid-70s. Friday, partly sunny. A slight chance of showers and thunderstorms in the morning, then a chance of showers and thunderstorms in the afternoon. Highs in the lower 90s. Chance of rain 30%. The forecast key messages for North and Central Texas. Mostly quiet and warm weather is expected through the weekend with above normal temperatures and low rain chances, 10 to 20% across the northwest. Scattered storms return to the forecast area-wide Tuesday through Friday of next week. The spotter information statement for North and Central Texas. Spotter activation is not expected at this time. The ultraviolet index forecast for May 30th is 10, or very high. The current time is 3:27 a.m. Central Daylight Time. 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The following reports of weather temperature and wind were made at 3 a.m. DFW Airport, mostly cloudy, 78, dew point 68, relative humidity 71%, wind south at 8, pressure 29.81 inches and falling. Dallas Love Field, mostly cloudy, 80, south at 7. Fort Worth Meacham, mostly cloudy, 79, south at 12. Arlington, mostly cloudy, 77, south at 7.
McKinney, partly cloudy, 75, south at 6. Denton, partly cloudy, 77, southeast at 6. Elsewhere around the region, Wichita Falls, clear, 72, south at 9. Abilene, mostly cloudy, 72, south at 16. Waco, mostly cloudy, 77, south at 9. Once again at 3 a.m., DFW Airport, mostly cloudy, 78, south at 8. Now let's check on your local forecast for the Dallas-Fort Worth Metroplex. Today, mostly sunny. Highs in the lower 90s. South winds 5 to 10 miles an hour. Tonight, partly cloudy. Lows in the mid-70s. South winds 5 to 10 miles an hour. Sunday, sunny. Highs in the mid-90s. South winds 5 to 10 miles an hour. Sunday night, mostly clear. Lows in the mid-70s. South winds 5 to 10 miles an hour. Now let's check on your local forecast for the Dallas-Fort Worth Metroplex. Today, mostly sunny. Highs in the lower 90s. South winds 5 to 10 miles an hour. Tonight, partly cloudy. Lows in the mid-70s. South winds 5 to 10 miles an hour. Sunday, sunny. Highs in the mid-90s. South winds 5 to 10 miles an hour. Sunday night, mostly clear. Lows in the mid-70s. South winds 5 to 10 miles an hour. And now the extended forecast. Monday, sunny. Highs in the mid-90s. South winds around 5 miles an hour. Monday night, mostly clear. Lows in the mid-70s. Tuesday, sunny. A 20% chance of showers and thunderstorms in the afternoon. Highs in the mid-90s. Tuesday night, partly cloudy. A 20% chance of showers and thunderstorms in the evening. Lows in the mid-70s. Wednesday, partly sunny. A 20% chance of showers and thunderstorms in the afternoon. Highs in the lower 90s. Wednesday night, partly cloudy with a slight chance of thunderstorms. A slight chance of showers in the evening, then a chance of showers after midnight. Lows in the lower 70s. Chance of rain 30%. Thursday, mostly sunny. A 20% chance of showers and thunderstorms in the afternoon. Highs in the lower 90s. Thursday night, partly cloudy with a 20% chance of showers and thunderstorms. Lows in the mid-70s. Friday, partly sunny. A slight chance of showers and thunderstorms in the morning, then a chance of showers and thunderstorms in the afternoon. Highs in the lower 90s. Chance of rain 30%. The forecast key messages for North and Central Texas. Mostly quiet and warm weather is expected through the weekend with above normal temperatures and low rain chances, 10 to 20% across the Northwest. Scattered storms return to the forecast area-wide Tuesday through Friday of next week. The spotter information statement for North and Central Texas. Spotter activation is not expected at this time. The ultraviolet index forecast for May 30th is 10, or very high. The current time is 3:32 a.m. Central Daylight Time. 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The following reports of weather temperature and wind were made at 3 a.m. DFW Airport, mostly cloudy, 78, dew point 68, relative humidity 71%, wind south at 8, pressure 29.81 inches and falling. Dallas, 78, dew point 68, relative humidity 71%, wind south at 8, pressure 29.81 inches and falling. Dallas Love Field, mostly cloudy, 80, south at 7. Fort Worth Meacham, mostly cloudy, 79, south at 12. Arlington, mostly cloudy, 77, south at 7. McKinney, partly cloudy, 75, south at 6. Denton, partly cloudy, 77, southeast at 6. Elsewhere around the region, Wichita Falls, clear, 72, south at 9. Abilene,
mostly cloudy.

72, south at 16. Waco, mostly cloudy, 77, south at 9. Once again at 3 a.m., DFW Airport, mostly cloudy, 78, south at 8. Now let's check on your local forecast for the Dallas-Fort Worth Metroplex. Today, mostly sunny. Highs in the lower 90s. South winds 5 to 10 miles an hour. Tonight, partly cloudy. Lows in the mid-70s. South winds 5 to 10 miles an hour. Sunday, sunny. Highs in the mid-90s. South winds 5 to 10 miles an hour. Sunday night, mostly clear. Lows in the mid-70s. South winds 5 to 10 miles an hour. And now the extended forecast. Monday, sunny. Highs in the mid-90s. South winds around 5 miles an hour. Monday night, mostly clear. Lows in the mid-70s. Tuesday, sunny. A 20% chance of showers and thunderstorms in the afternoon. Highs in the mid-90s. Tuesday night, partly cloudy. A 20% chance of showers and thunderstorms in the evening. Lows in the mid-70s. Wednesday, partly sunny. A 20% chance of showers and thunderstorms in the afternoon. Highs in the lower 90s. Wednesday night, partly cloudy with a slight chance of thunderstorms. A slight chance of showers in the evening, then a chance of showers after midnight. Lows in the lower 70s. Chance of rain 30%. Thursday, mostly sunny. A 20% chance of showers and thunderstorms in the afternoon. Highs in the lower 90s. Thursday night, partly cloudy with a 20% chance of showers and thunderstorms. Lows in the mid-70s. Friday, partly sunny. A slight chance of showers and thunderstorms in the morning, then a chance of showers and thunderstorms in the afternoon. Highs in the lower 90s. Chance of rain 30%. The forecast key messages for North and Central Texas. Mostly quiet and warm weather is expected through the weekend with above normal temperatures and low rain chances, 10 to 20% across the Northwest. Scattered storms return to the forecast area-wide Tuesday through Friday of next week. The spotter information statement for North and Central Texas. Spotter activation is not expected at this time. The ultraviolet index forecast for May 30th is 10, or very high. The current time is 3:36 a.m. Central Daylight Time. 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The following reports of weather temperature and wind were made at 3 a.m. DFW Airport, mostly cloudy, 78, dew point 68, relative humidity 71%, wind south at 8, pressure 29.81 inches and falling. Dallas Love Field, mostly cloudy, 80, south at 7. Fort Worth Meacham, mostly cloudy, 79, south at 12. Arlington, mostly cloudy, 77, south at 7. McKinney, partly cloudy, 75, south at 6. Denton, partly cloudy, 77, southeast at 6. Elsewhere around the region, Wichita Falls, clear, 72, south at 9. Abilene, mostly cloudy, 72, south at 16. Waco, mostly cloudy, 77, south at 9. Once again at 3 a.m., DFW Airport, mostly cloudy, 78, south at 8. Now let's check on your local forecast for the Dallas-Fort Worth Metroplex. Today, mostly sunny. Highs in the lower 90s. South winds 5 to 10 miles an hour. Tonight, partly cloudy. Lows in the mid-70s. South winds 5 to 10 miles an hour. Sunday, sunny. Highs in the mid-90s. South winds 5 to 10 miles an hour. Sunday night, mostly clear. Lows in the mid-70s. South winds 5 to 10 miles an hour. And now the extended forecast. Monday, sunny. Highs in the mid-90s. South winds around 5 miles an hour. Monday night, mostly clear.

20% chance of showers and thunderstorms in the afternoon. Highs in the lower 90s. Thursday night, partly cloudy with a 20% chance of showers and thunderstorms. Lows in the mid-70s. Friday, partly sunny. A slight chance of showers and thunderstorms in the morning, then a chance of showers and thunderstorms in the afternoon. Highs in the lower 90s. Chance of rain 30%. The forecast key messages for North and Central Texas. Mostly quiet and warm weather is expected through the weekend with above normal temperatures and low rain chances, 10 to 20% across the Northwest. Scattered storms return to the forecast area-wide Tuesday through Friday of next week. The spotter information statement for North and Central Texas. Spotter activation is not expected at this time. The ultraviolet index forecast for May 30th is 10, or very high. The current time is 3:40 a.m. Central Daylight Time. 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The following reports of weather temperature and wind were made at 3 a.m. DFW Airport, mostly cloudy, 78, dew point 68, relative humidity 71%, wind south at 8, pressure 29.81 inches and falling. Dallas Love Field, mostly cloudy, 80, south at 7. Fort Worth Meacham, mostly cloudy, 79, south at 12. Arlington, mostly cloudy, 77, south at 7. McKinney, partly cloudy, 75, south at 6. Denton, partly cloudy, 77, southeast at 6. Elsewhere around the region, Wichita Falls, clear, 72, south at 9. Abilene, mostly cloudy, 72, south at 16. Waco, mostly cloudy, 77, south at 9. Once again at 3 a.m., DFW Airport, mostly cloudy, 78, south at 8. Now let's check on your local forecast for the Dallas-Fort Worth Metroplex. Today, mostly sunny. Highs in the lower 90s. South winds 5 to 10 miles an hour. Tonight, partly cloudy. Lows in the mid-70s. South winds 5 to 10 miles an hour. Sunday, sunny. Highs in the mid-90s. South winds 5 to 10 miles an hour. Sunday night, mostly clear. Lows in the mid-70s. South winds 5 to 10 miles an hour. And now the extended forecast. Monday, sunny. Highs in the mid-90s. South winds around 5 miles an hour. Monday night, mostly clear. Lows in the mid-70s. Tuesday, sunny. A 20% chance of showers and thunderstorms in the afternoon. Highs in the mid-90s. Tuesday night, partly cloudy. A 20% chance of showers and thunderstorms in the evening. Lows in the mid-70s. Wednesday, partly sunny. A 20% chance of showers and thunderstorms in the afternoon. Highs in the lower 90s. Wednesday night, partly cloudy with a slight chance of thunderstorms. A slight chance of showers in the evening, then a chance of showers after midnight. Lows in the lower 70s. Chance of rain 30%. Thursday, mostly sunny. A 20% chance of showers and thunderstorms in the afternoon. Highs in the lower 90s. Thursday night, partly cloudy with a 20% chance of showers and thunderstorms. Lows in the mid-70s. Friday, partly sunny. A slight chance of showers and thunderstorms in the morning, then a chance of showers and thunderstorms in the afternoon. Highs in the lower 90s. Chance of rain 30%. The forecast key messages for North and Central Texas. Mostly quiet and warm weather is expected through the weekend with above normal temperatures and low rain chances, 10 to 20% across the Northwest. Scattered storms return to the forecast area-wide Tuesday through Friday of next week. The spotter information statement for North and Central Texas. Spotter activation is not expected at this time. The ultraviolet index forecast for May 30th is 10, or very high. The current

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The following reports of weather temperature and wind were made at 3 a.m. DFW Airport, mostly cloudy, 78, dew point 68, relative humidity 71%, wind south at 8, pressure 29.81 inches and falling. Dallas Love Field, mostly cloudy, 80, south at 7. Fort Worth Meacham, mostly cloudy, 79, south at 12. Arlington, mostly cloudy, 77, south at 7. McKinney, partly cloudy, 75, south at 6. Denton, partly cloudy, 77, southeast at 6. Elsewhere around the region, Wichita Falls, clear, 72, south at 9. Abilene, mostly cloudy, 72, south at 16. Waco, mostly cloudy, 77, south at 9. Once again at 3 a.m., DFW Airport, mostly cloudy, 78, south at 8. Now let's check on your local forecast for the Dallas-Fort Worth Metroplex. Today, mostly sunny. Highs in the lower 90s. South winds 5 to 10 miles an hour. Tonight, partly cloudy. Lows in the mid-70s. South winds 5 to 10 miles an hour. Sunday, sunny. Highs in the mid-90s. South winds 5 to 10 miles an hour. Sunday night, mostly clear. Lows in the mid-70s. South winds 5 to 10 miles an hour. And now the extended forecast. Monday, sunny. Highs in the mid-90s. South winds around 5 miles an hour. Monday night, mostly clear. Lows in the mid-70s. Tuesday, sunny. A 20% chance of showers and thunderstorms in the afternoon. Highs in the mid-90s. Tuesday night, partly cloudy. A 20% chance of showers and thunderstorms in the evening. Lows in the mid-70s. Wednesday, partly sunny. A 20% chance of showers and thunderstorms in the afternoon. Highs in the lower 90s. Wednesday night, partly cloudy with a slight chance of thunderstorms. A slight chance of showers in the evening, then a chance of showers after midnight. Lows in the lower 70s. Chance of rain 30%. Thursday, mostly sunny. A 20% chance of showers and thunderstorms in the afternoon. Highs in the lower 90s. Thursday night, partly cloudy with a 20% chance of showers and thunderstorms. Lows in the mid-70s. Friday, partly sunny. A slight chance of showers and thunderstorms in the morning, then a chance of showers and thunderstorms in the afternoon. Highs in the lower 90s. Chance of rain 30%. The forecast key messages for North and Central Texas. Mostly quiet and warm weather is expected through the weekend with above normal temperatures and low rain chances, 10 to 20% across the northwest. Scattered storms return to the forecast area-wide Tuesday through Friday of next week. The spotter information statement for North and Central Texas. Spotter activation is not expected at this time. The ultraviolet index forecast for May 30th is 10, or very high. The current time is 3:48 a.m. Central Daylight Time. 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The following reports of weather temperature and wind were made at 3 a.m. DFW Airport, mostly cloudy, 78, dew point 68, relative humidity 71%, wind south at 8, pressure 29.81 inches and falling. Dallas Love Field, mostly cloudy, 80, south at 7. Fort Worth Meacham, mostly cloudy, 79, south at 12. Arlington, mostly cloudy, 77, south at 7. McKinney, partly cloudy, 75, south at 6. Denton, partly cloudy, 77, southeast at 6. Elsewhere around the region, Wichita Falls, clear, 72, south at

Abilene, mostly cloudy, 72, south at 16. Waco, mostly cloudy, 77, south at 9. Once again at 3 a.m., DFW Airport, mostly cloudy, 78, south at 8. Now let's check on your local forecast for the Dallas-Fort Worth Metroplex. Today, mostly sunny. Highs in the lower 90s. South winds 5 to 10 miles an hour. Tonight, partly cloudy. Lows in the mid-70s. South winds 5 to 10 miles an hour. Sunday, sunny. Highs in the mid-90s. South winds 5 to 10 miles an hour. Sunday night, mostly clear. Lows in the mid-70s. South winds 5 to 10 miles an hour. And now the extended forecast. Monday, sunny. Highs in the mid-90s. South winds around 5 miles an hour. Monday night, mostly clear. Lows in the mid-70s. Tuesday, sunny. A 20% chance of showers and thunderstorms in the afternoon. Highs in the mid-90s. Tuesday night, partly cloudy. A 20% chance of showers and thunderstorms in the evening. Lows in the mid-70s. Wednesday, partly sunny. A 20% chance of showers and thunderstorms in the afternoon. Highs in the lower 90s. Wednesday night, partly cloudy with a slight chance of thunderstorms. A slight chance of showers in the evening, then a chance of showers after midnight. Lows in the lower 70s. Chance of rain 30%. Thursday, mostly sunny. A 20% chance of showers and thunderstorms in the afternoon. Highs in the lower 90s. Thursday night, partly cloudy with a 20% chance of showers and thunderstorms. Lows in the mid-70s. Friday, partly sunny. A slight chance of showers and thunderstorms in the morning, then a chance of showers and thunderstorms in the afternoon. Highs in the lower 90s. Chance of rain 30%. The forecast key messages for North and Central Texas. Mostly quiet and warm weather is expected through the weekend with above normal temperatures and low rain chances, 10 to 20% across the northwest. Scattered storms return to the forecast area-wide Tuesday through Friday of next week. The spotter information statement for North and Central Texas. Spotter activation is not expected at this time. The ultraviolet index forecast for May 30th is 10, or very high. The current time is 3:52 a.m. Central Daylight Time. 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The following reports of weather temperature and wind were made at 3 a.m. DFW Airport, mostly cloudy, 78, dew point 68, relative humidity 71%, wind south at 8, pressure 29.81 inches and falling. Dallas Love Field, mostly cloudy, 80, south at 7. Fort Worth Meacham, mostly cloudy, 79, south at 12. Arlington, mostly cloudy, 77, south at 7. McKinney, partly cloudy, 75, south at 6. Denton, partly cloudy, 77, southeast at 6. Elsewhere around the region, Wichita Falls, clear, 72, south at 9. Abilene, mostly cloudy, 72, south at 16. Waco, mostly cloudy, 77, south at 9. Once again at 3 a.m., DFW Airport, mostly cloudy, 78, south at 8. Now let's check on your local forecast for the Dallas-Fort Worth Metroplex. Today, mostly sunny. Highs in the lower 90s. South winds 5 to 10 miles an hour. Tonight, partly cloudy. Lows in the mid-70s. South winds 5 to 10 miles an hour. Sunday, sunny. Highs in the mid-90s. South winds 5 to 10 miles an hour. Sunday night, mostly clear. Lows in the mid-70s. South winds 5 to 10 miles an hour. And now the extended forecast. Monday, sunny. Highs in the mid-90s. South winds around 5 miles.

an hour. Monday night, mostly clear. Lows in the mid-70s. Tuesday, sunny. A 20% chance of showers and thunderstorms in the afternoon. Highs in the mid-90s. Tuesday night, partly cloudy. A 20% chance of showers and thunderstorms in the evening. Lows in the mid-70s. Wednesday, partly sunny. A 20% chance of showers and thunderstorms in the afternoon. Highs in the lower 90s. Wednesday night, partly cloudy with a slight chance of thunderstorms. A slight chance of showers in the evening, then a chance of showers after midnight. Lows in the lower 70s. Chance of rain 30%. Thursday, mostly sunny. A 20% chance of showers and thunderstorms in the afternoon. Highs in the lower 90s. Thursday night, partly cloudy with a 20% chance of showers and thunderstorms. Lows in the mid-70s. Friday, partly sunny. A slight chance of showers and thunderstorms in the morning, then a chance of showers and thunderstorms in the afternoon. Highs in the lower 90s. Chance of rain 30%. The forecast key messages for North and Central Texas. Mostly quiet and warm weather is expected through the weekend with above normal temperatures and low rain chances, 10 to 20% across the Northwest. Scattered storms return to the forecast area-wide Tuesday through Friday of next week. The spotter information statement for North and Central Texas. Spotter activation is not expected at this time. The ultraviolet index forecast for May 30th is 10, or very high. The current time is 3:56 a.m. Central Daylight Time. 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The following reports of weather temperature and wind were made at 3 a.m. DFW Airport, mostly cloudy, 78, dew point 68, relative humidity 71%, wind south at 8, pressure 29.81 inches and falling. Dallas Love Field, mostly cloudy, 80, south at 7. Fort Worth Meacham, mostly cloudy, 79, south at 12. Arlington, mostly cloudy, 77, south at 7. McKinney, partly cloudy, 75, south at 6. Denton, partly cloudy, 77, southeast at 6. Elsewhere around the region, Wichita Falls, clear, 72, south at 9. Abilene, mostly cloudy, 72, south at 16. Waco, mostly cloudy, 77, south at 9. Once again at 3 a.m., DFW Airport, mostly cloudy, 78, south at 8. Now let's check on your local forecast for the Dallas-Fort Worth Metroplex. Today, mostly sunny. Highs in the lower 90s. South winds 5 to 10 miles an hour. Tonight, partly cloudy. Lows in the mid-70s. South winds 5 to 10 miles an hour. Sunday, sunny. Highs in the mid-90s. South winds 5 to 10 miles an hour. Sunday night, mostly clear. Lows in the mid-70s. South winds 5 to 10 miles an hour. And now the extended forecast. Monday, sunny. Highs in the mid-90s. South winds around 5 miles an hour. Monday night, mostly clear. Lows in the mid-70s. Tuesday, sunny. A 20% chance of showers and thunderstorms in the afternoon. Highs in the mid-90s. Tuesday night, partly cloudy. A 20% chance of showers and thunderstorms in the evening. Lows in the mid-70s. Wednesday, partly sunny. A 20% chance of showers and thunderstorms in the afternoon. Highs in the lower 90s. Wednesday night, partly cloudy with a slight chance of thunderstorms. A slight chance of showers in the evening, then a chance of showers after midnight. Lows in the lower 70s. Chance of rain 30%. Thursday, mostly sunny. A 20% chance of showers and thunderstorms in the afternoon. Highs in the lower 90s. Thursday night, partly cloudy with a 20% chance of showers and thunderstorms.

mid 70s. Friday, partly sunny. A slight chance of showers and thunderstorms in the morning, then a chance of showers and thunderstorms in the afternoon. Highs in the lower 90s. Chance of rain 30%. The forecast key messages for North and Central Texas. Mostly quiet and warm weather is expected through the weekend with above normal temperatures and low rain chances, 10 to 20% across the Northwest. Scattered storms return to the forecast area-wide Tuesday through Friday of next week. The spotter information statement for North and Central Texas. Spotter activation is not expected at this time. The ultraviolet index forecast for May 30th is 10, or very high. The current time is 4 a.m. Central Daylight Time. 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Serving the Dallas-Fort Worth listening area. The following reports of weather temperature and wind were made at 3 a.m. DFW Airport, mostly cloudy, 78, dew point 68, relative humidity 71%, wind south at 8, pressure 29.81 inches and falling. Dallas Love Field, mostly cloudy, 80, south at 7. Fort Worth Meacham, mostly cloudy, 79, south at 12. Arlington, mostly cloudy, 77, south at 7. McKinney, partly cloudy, 75, south at 6. Denton, partly cloudy, 77, southeast at 6. Elsewhere around the region, Wichita Falls, clear, 72, south at 9. Abilene, mostly cloudy, 72, south at 16. Waco, mostly cloudy, 77, south at 9. Once again at 3 a.m., DFW Airport, mostly cloudy, 78, south at 8. Now let's check on your local forecast for the Dallas-Fort Worth Metroplex. Today, mostly sunny. Highs in the lower 90s. South winds 5 to 10 miles an hour. Tonight, partly cloudy. Lows in the mid-70s. South winds 5 to 10 miles an hour. Sunday, sunny. Highs in the mid-90s. South winds 5 to 10 miles an hour. Sunday night, mostly clear. Lows in the mid-70s. South winds 5 to 10 miles an hour. And now the extended forecast. Monday, sunny. Highs in the mid-90s. South winds around 5 miles an hour. Monday night, mostly clear. Lows in the mid-70s. Tuesday, sunny. A 20% chance of showers and thunderstorms in the afternoon. Highs in the mid-90s. Tuesday night, partly cloudy. A 20% chance of showers and thunderstorms in the evening. Lows in the mid-70s. Wednesday, partly sunny. A 20% chance of showers and thunderstorms in the afternoon. Highs in the lower 90s. Wednesday night, partly cloudy with a slight chance of thunderstorms. A slight chance of showers in the evening, then a chance of showers after midnight. Lows in the lower 70s. Chance of rain 30%. Thursday, mostly sunny. A 20% chance of showers and thunderstorms in the afternoon. Highs in the lower 90s. Thursday night, partly cloudy with a 20% chance of showers and thunderstorms. Lows in the mid-70s. Friday, partly sunny. A slight chance of showers and thunderstorms in the morning, then a chance of showers and thunderstorms in the afternoon. Highs in the lower 90s. Chance of rain 30%. The forecast key messages for North and Central Texas. Mostly quiet and warm weather is expected through the weekend with above normal temperatures and low rain chances, 10 to 20% across the Northwest. Scattered storms return to the forecast area-wide Tuesday through Friday of next week. The spotter information statement for North and Central Texas. Spotter activation is not expected at this time. The ultraviolet index forecast for May 30th is 10, or very high. The current time is 4:04 a.m. Central Daylight Time. 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

In the Dallas-Fort Worth listening area, the following reports of weather, temperature, and wind were made at 4 a.m. DFW Airport, mostly cloudy, 77, dew point 69, relative humidity 76%, wind south at 7, pressure 29.81 inches and steady. Dallas Love Field, mostly cloudy, 79, south at 8. Fort Worth Meacham, mostly cloudy, 76, south at 8. Arlington, mostly cloudy, 76, southeast at 6. McKinney, partly cloudy, 74, southeast at 5. Denton, partly cloudy, 75, southeast at 6. Elsewhere around the region, Wichita Falls, clear, 72, south at 10. Abilene, mostly cloudy, 77, south at 13, gusting to 21. Waco, mostly cloudy, 76, south at 10. Tyler, partly cloudy, 73, south at 6. Once again at 4 a.m., DFW Airport, mostly cloudy, 77, south at 7. Now let's check on your local forecast for the Dallas-Fort Worth Metroplex. Today, mostly sunny. Highs in the lower 90s. South winds 5 to 10 miles an hour. Tonight, partly cloudy. Lows in the mid-70s. South winds 5 to 10 miles an hour. Sunday, sunny. Highs in the mid-90s. South winds 5 to 10 miles an hour. Sunday night, mostly clear. Lows in the mid-70s. South winds 5 to 10 miles an hour. And now the extended forecast. Monday, sunny. Highs in the mid-90s. South winds around 5 miles an hour. Monday night, mostly clear. Lows in the mid-70s. Tuesday, sunny. A 20% chance of showers and thunderstorms in the afternoon. Highs in the mid-90s. Tuesday night, partly cloudy. A 20% chance of showers and thunderstorms in the evening. Lows in the mid-70s. Wednesday, partly sunny. A 20% chance of showers and thunderstorms in the afternoon. Highs in the lower 90s. Wednesday night, partly cloudy with a slight chance of thunderstorms. A slight chance of showers in the evening, then a chance of showers after midnight. Lows in the lower 70s. Chance of rain 30%. Thursday, mostly sunny. A 20% chance of showers and thunderstorms in the afternoon. Highs in the lower 90s. Thursday night, partly cloudy with a 20% chance of showers and thunderstorms. Lows in the mid-70s. Friday, partly sunny. A slight chance of showers and thunderstorms in the morning, then a chance of showers and thunderstorms in the afternoon. Highs in the lower 90s. Chance of rain 30%. The forecast key messages for North and Central Texas. Mostly quiet and warm weather is expected through the weekend with above normal temperatures and low rain chances, 10 to 20% across the northwest. Scattered storms return to the forecast area-wide Tuesday through Friday of next week. The spotter information statement for North and Central Texas. Spotter activation is not expected at this time. The ultraviolet index forecast for May 30th is 10, or very high. The current time is 4:08 a.m. Central Daylight Time. 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The following reports of weather, temperature, and wind were made at 4 a.m. DFW Airport, mostly cloudy, 77, dew point 69, relative humidity 76%, wind south at 7, pressure 29.81 inches and steady. Dallas Love Field, mostly cloudy, 79, south at 8. Fort Worth Meacham, mostly cloudy, 76, south at 8. Arlington, mostly cloudy, 76, southeast at 6. McKinney, partly cloudy, 74, southeast at 5. Denton, partly cloudy, 75, southeast at 6. Elsewhere around the region, Wichita Falls, clear, 72, south at 10. Abilene, mostly cloudy, 77, south at 5.

13, gusting to 21. Waco, mostly cloudy, 76, south at 10. Tyler, partly cloudy, 73, south at 6. Once again at 4 a.m., DFW Airport, mostly cloudy, 77, south at 7. Now let's check on your local forecast for the Dallas-Fort Worth Metroplex. Today, mostly sunny. Highs in the lower 90s. South winds 5 to 10 miles an hour. Tonight, partly cloudy. Lows in the mid-70s. South winds 5 to 10 miles an hour. Sunday, sunny. Highs in the mid-90s. South winds 5 to 10 miles an hour. Sunday night, mostly clear. Lows in the mid-70s. South winds 5 to 10 miles an hour. And now the extended forecast. Monday, sunny. Highs in the mid-90s. South winds around 5 miles an hour. Monday night, mostly clear. Lows in the mid-70s. Tuesday, sunny. A 20% chance of showers and thunderstorms in the afternoon. Highs in the mid-90s. Tuesday night, partly cloudy. A 20% chance of showers and thunderstorms in the evening. Lows in the mid-70s. Wednesday, partly sunny. A 20% chance of showers and thunderstorms in the afternoon. Highs in the lower 90s. Wednesday night, partly cloudy with a slight chance of thunderstorms. A slight chance of showers in the evening, then a chance of showers after midnight. Lows in the lower 70s. Chance of rain 30%. Thursday, mostly sunny. A 20% chance of showers and thunderstorms in the afternoon. Highs in the lower 90s. Thursday night, partly cloudy with a 20% chance of showers and thunderstorms. Lows in the mid-70s. Friday, partly sunny. A slight chance of showers and thunderstorms in the morning, then a chance of showers and thunderstorms in the afternoon. Highs in the lower 90s. Chance of rain 30%. The forecast key messages for North and Central Texas. Mostly quiet and warm weather is expected through the weekend with above normal temperatures and low rain chances, 10 to 20% across the Northwest. Scattered storms return to the forecast area-wide Tuesday through Friday of next week. The spotter information statement for North and Central Texas. Spotter activation is not expected at this time. The ultraviolet index forecast for May 30th is 10, or very high. The current time is 4:12 a.m. Central Daylight Time. 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The following reports of weather temperature and wind were made at 4 a.m. DFW Airport, mostly cloudy, 77, dew point 69, relative humidity 76%, wind south at 7, pressure 29.81 inches and steady. Dallas Love Field, mostly cloudy, 79, south at 8. Fort Worth Meacham, mostly cloudy, 76, south at 8. Arlington, mostly cloudy, 76, southeast at 6. McKinney, mostly cloudy, 74, southeast at 5. Denton, partly cloudy, 75, southeast at 6. Elsewhere around the region, Wichita Falls, clear, 72, south at 10. Abilene, mostly cloudy, 77, south at 13, gusting to 21. Waco, cloudy, 76, south at 10. Tyler, partly cloudy, 73, south at 6. Once again at 4 a.m., DFW Airport, mostly cloudy, 77, south at 7. Now let's check on your local forecast for the Dallas-Fort Worth Metroplex. Today, mostly sunny. Highs in the lower 90s. South winds 5 to 10 miles an hour. Tonight, partly cloudy. Lows in the mid-70s. South winds 5 to 10 miles an hour. Sunday, sunny. Highs in the mid-90s. South winds 5 to 10 miles an hour. Sunday night, mostly clear. Lows in the mid-70s. South winds 5 to 10 miles an hour.

The extended forecast. Monday, sunny. Highs in the mid-90s. South winds around 5 miles an hour. Monday night, mostly clear. Lows in the mid-70s. Tuesday, sunny. A 20% chance of showers and thunderstorms in the afternoon. Highs in the mid-90s. Tuesday night, partly cloudy. A 20% chance of showers and thunderstorms in the evening. Lows in the mid-70s. Wednesday, partly sunny. A 20% chance of showers and thunderstorms in the afternoon. Highs in the lower 90s. Wednesday night, partly cloudy with a slight chance of thunderstorms. A slight chance of showers in the evening, then a chance of showers after midnight. Lows in the lower 70s. Chance of rain 30%. Thursday, mostly sunny. A 20% chance of showers and thunderstorms in the afternoon. Highs in the lower 90s. Thursday night, partly cloudy with a 20% chance of showers and thunderstorms. Lows in the mid-70s. Friday, partly sunny. A slight chance of showers and thunderstorms in the morning, then a chance of showers and thunderstorms in the afternoon. Highs in the lower 90s. Chance of rain 30%. The forecast key messages for North and Central Texas. Mostly quiet and warm weather is expected through the weekend with above normal temperatures and low rain chances, 10 to 20% across the Northwest. Scattered storms return to the forecast area-wide Tuesday through Friday of next week. The spotter information statement for North and Central Texas. Spotter activation is not expected at this time. The ultraviolet index forecast for May 30th is 10, or very high. The current time is 4:16 a.m. Central Daylight Time. 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Serving the Dallas-Fort Worth listening area. The following reports of weather temperature and wind were made at 4 a.m. DFW Airport, mostly cloudy, 77, dew point 69, relative humidity 76%, wind south at 7, pressure 29.81 inches and steady. Dallas Love Field, mostly cloudy, 79, south at 8. Fort Worth Meacham, mostly cloudy, 76, south at 8. Arlington, mostly cloudy, 76, southeast at 6. McKinney, mostly cloudy, 74, southeast at 5. Denton, partly cloudy, 75, southeast at 6. Elsewhere around the region, Wichita Falls, clear, 72, south at 10. Abilene, mostly cloudy, 77, south at 13, gusting to 21. Waco, cloudy, 76, south at 10. Tyler, partly cloudy, 73, south at 6. Once again at 4 a.m., DFW Airport, mostly cloudy, 77, south at 7. Now let's check on your local forecast for the Dallas-Fort Worth Metroplex. Today, mostly sunny. Highs in the lower 90s. South winds 5 to 10 miles an hour. Tonight, partly cloudy. Lows in the mid-70s. South winds 5 to 10 miles an hour. Sunday, sunny. Highs in the mid-90s. South winds 5 to 10 miles an hour. Sunday night, mostly clear. Lows in the mid-70s. South winds 5 to 10 miles an hour. And now the extended forecast. Monday, sunny. Highs in the mid-90s. South winds around 5 miles an hour. Monday night, mostly clear. Lows in the mid-70s. Tuesday, sunny. A 20% chance of showers and thunderstorms in the afternoon. Highs in the mid-90s. Tuesday night, partly cloudy. A 20% chance of showers and thunderstorms in the evening. Lows in the mid-70s. Wednesday, partly sunny. A 20% chance of showers and thunderstorms in the afternoon. Highs in the lower 90s. Wednesday night, partly cloudy with a slight chance of thunderstorms. A slight chance of showers in the evening, then a chance of showers after midnight. Lows in the lower 70s. Chance of rain 30%.

For the Dallas-Fort Worth Metroplex, today, mostly sunny. Highs in the lower 90s. South winds 5 to 10 miles an hour. Tonight, partly cloudy. Lows in the mid-70s. South winds 5 to 10 miles an hour. Sunday, sunny. Highs in the mid-90s. South winds 5 to 10 miles an hour. Sunday night, mostly clear. Lows in the mid-70s. South winds 5 to 10 miles an hour. And now the extended forecast. Monday, sunny. Highs in the mid-90s. South winds around 5 miles an hour. Monday night, mostly clear. Lows in the mid-70s. Tuesday, sunny. A 20% chance of showers and thunderstorms in the afternoon. Highs in the mid-90s. Tuesday night, partly cloudy. A 20% chance of showers and thunderstorms in the evening. Lows in the mid-70s. Wednesday, partly sunny. A 20% chance of showers and thunderstorms in the afternoon. Highs in the lower 90s. Wednesday night, partly cloudy with a slight chance of thunderstorms. A slight chance of showers in the evening, then a chance of showers after midnight. Lows in the lower 70s. Chance of rain 30%. Thursday, mostly sunny. A 20% chance of showers and thunderstorms in the afternoon. Highs in the lower 90s. Thursday night, partly cloudy with a 20% chance of showers and thunderstorms. Lows in the mid-70s. Friday, partly sunny. A slight chance of showers and thunderstorms in the morning, then a chance of showers and thunderstorms in the afternoon. Highs in the lower 90s. Chance of rain 30%. The forecast key messages for North and Central Texas. Mostly quiet and warm weather is expected through the weekend with above normal temperatures and low rain chances, 10 to 20% across the Northwest. Scattered storms return to the forecast area-wide Tuesday through Friday of next week. The spotter information statement for North and Central Texas. Spotter activation is not expected at this time. The ultraviolet index forecast for May 30th is 10, or very high. The current time is 4:36 a.m. Central Daylight Time. 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The following reports of weather temperature and wind were made at 4 a.m. DFW Airport, mostly cloudy, 77, dew point 69, relative humidity 76%, wind south at 7, pressure 29.81 inches and steady. Dallas Love Field, mostly cloudy, 79, south at 8. Fort Worth Meacham, mostly cloudy, 76, south at 8. Arlington, mostly cloudy, 76, southeast at 6. McKinney, mostly cloudy, 74, southeast at 5. Denton, partly cloudy, 75, southeast at 6. Elsewhere around the region, Wichita Falls, clear, 72, south at 10. Abilene, mostly cloudy, 77, south at 13, gusting to 21. Waco, cloudy, 76, south at 10. Tyler, partly cloudy, 73, south at 6. Once again at 4 a.m., DFW Airport, mostly cloudy, 77, south at 7. Now let's check on your local forecast for the Dallas-Fort Worth Metroplex. Today, mostly sunny. Highs in the lower 90s. South winds 5 to 10 miles an hour. Tonight, partly cloudy. Lows in the mid-70s. South winds 5 to 10 miles an hour. Sunday, sunny. Highs in the mid-90s. South winds 5 to 10 miles an hour. Sunday night, mostly clear. Lows in the mid-70s. South winds 5 to 10 miles an hour. And now the extended forecast. Monday, sunny. Highs in the mid-90s. South winds around 5 miles an hour. Monday night, mostly clear. Lows in the mid-70s. Tuesday, sunny. A 20% chance of showers and thunderstorms in the afternoon. Highs in the mid-90s.

partly cloudy with a 20% chance of showers and thunderstorms. Lows in the mid-70s. Friday, partly sunny. A slight chance of showers and thunderstorms in the morning, then a chance of showers and thunderstorms in the afternoon. Highs in the lower 90s. Chance of rain 30%. The forecast key messages for North and Central Texas. Mostly quiet and warm weather is expected through the weekend with above normal temperatures and low rain chances, 10 to 20% across the Northwest. Scattered storms return to the forecast area-wide Tuesday through Friday of next week. The spotter information statement for North and Central Texas. Spotter activation is not expected at this time. The ultraviolet index forecast for May 30th is 10, or very high. The current time is 4:40 a.m. Central Daylight Time. 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Serving the Dallas-Fort Worth listening area. The following reports of weather temperature and wind were made at 4 a.m. DFW Airport, mostly cloudy, 77, dew point 69, relative humidity 76%, wind south at 7, pressure 29.81 inches and steady. Dallas Love Field, mostly cloudy, 79, south at 8. Fort Worth Meacham, mostly cloudy, 76, south at 8. Arlington, mostly cloudy, 76, southeast at 6. McKinney, mostly cloudy, 74, southeast at 5. Denton, partly cloudy, 75, southeast at 6. Elsewhere around the region, Wichita Falls, clear, 72, south at 10. Abilene, mostly cloudy, 77, south at 13, gusting to 21. Waco, cloudy, 76, south at 10. Tyler, partly cloudy, 73, south at 6. Once again at 4 a.m., DFW Airport, mostly cloudy, 77, south at 7. Now let's check on your local forecast for the Dallas-Fort Worth Metroplex. Today, mostly sunny. Highs in the lower 90s. South winds 5 to 10 miles an hour. Tonight, partly cloudy. Lows in the mid-70s. South winds 5 to 10 miles an hour. Sunday, sunny. Highs in the mid-90s. South winds 5 to 10 miles an hour. Sunday night, mostly clear. Lows in the mid-70s. South winds 5 to 10 miles an hour. And now the extended forecast. Monday, sunny. Highs in the mid-90s. South winds around 5 miles an hour. Monday night, mostly clear. Lows in the mid-70s. Tuesday, sunny. A 20% chance of showers and thunderstorms in the afternoon. Highs in the mid-90s. Tuesday night, partly cloudy. A 20% chance of showers and thunderstorms in the evening. Lows in the mid-70s. Wednesday, partly sunny. A 20% chance of showers and thunderstorms in the afternoon. Highs in the lower 90s. Wednesday night, partly cloudy with a slight chance of thunderstorms. A slight chance of showers in the evening, then a chance of showers after midnight. Lows in the lower 70s. Chance of rain 30%. Thursday, mostly sunny. A 20% chance of showers and thunderstorms in the afternoon. Highs in the lower 90s. Thursday night, partly cloudy with a 20% chance of showers and thunderstorms. Lows in the mid-70s. Friday, partly sunny. A slight chance of showers and thunderstorms in the morning, then a chance of showers and thunderstorms in the afternoon. Highs in the lower 90s. Chance of rain 30%. The forecast key messages for North and Central Texas. Mostly quiet and warm weather is expected through the weekend with above normal temperatures and low rain chances, 10 to 20% across the Northwest. Scattered storms return to the forecast area-wide Tuesday through Friday of next week. The spotter information statement for North and Central Texas. Spotter activation is not expected at this time. The ultraviolet index forecast for May 30th is 10, or very high. The current time is

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The following reports of weather temperature and wind were made at 4 a.m. DFW Airport, mostly cloudy, 77, dew point 69, relative humidity 76%, wind south at 7, pressure 29.81 inches and steady. Dallas Love Field, mostly cloudy, 79, south at 8. Fort Worth Meacham, mostly cloudy, 76, south at 8. Arlington, mostly cloudy, 76, southeast at 6. McKinney, mostly cloudy, 74, southeast at 5. Denton, partly cloudy, 75, southeast at 6. Elsewhere around the region, Wichita Falls, clear, 72, south at 10. Abilene, mostly cloudy, 77, south at 13, gusting to 21. Waco, cloudy, 76, south at 10. Tyler, partly cloudy, 73, south at 6. Once again at 4 a.m., DFW Airport, mostly cloudy, 77, south at 7. Now let's check on your local forecast for the Dallas-Fort Worth Metroplex. Today, mostly sunny. Highs in the lower 90s. South winds 5 to 10 miles an hour. Tonight, partly cloudy. Lows in the mid-70s. South winds 5 to 10 miles an hour. Sunday, sunny. Highs in the mid-90s. South winds 5 to 10 miles an hour. Sunday night, mostly clear. Lows in the mid-70s. South winds 5 to 10 miles an hour. And now the extended forecast. Monday, sunny. Highs in the mid-90s. South winds around 5 miles an hour. Monday night, mostly clear. Lows in the mid-70s. Tuesday, sunny. A 20% chance of showers and thunderstorms in the afternoon. Highs in the mid-90s. Tuesday night, partly cloudy. A 20% chance of showers and thunderstorms in the evening. Lows in the mid-70s. Wednesday, partly sunny. A 20% chance of showers and thunderstorms in the afternoon. Highs in the lower 90s. Wednesday night, partly cloudy with a slight chance of thunderstorms. A slight chance of showers in the evening, then a chance of showers after midnight. Lows in the lower 70s. Chance of rain 30%. Thursday, mostly sunny. A 20% chance of showers and thunderstorms in the afternoon. Highs in the lower 90s. Thursday night, partly cloudy with a 20% chance of showers and thunderstorms. Lows in the mid-70s. Friday, partly sunny. A slight chance of showers and thunderstorms in the morning, then a chance of showers and thunderstorms in the afternoon. Highs in the lower 90s. Chance of rain 30%. The forecast key messages for North and Central Texas. Mostly quiet and warm weather is expected through the weekend with above normal temperatures and low rain chances, 10 to 20% across the northwest. Scattered storms return to the forecast area-wide Tuesday through Friday of next week. The spotter information statement for North and Central Texas. Spotter activation is not expected at this time. The ultraviolet index forecast for May 30th is 10, or very high. The current time is 4:49 a.m. Central Daylight Time. 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The following reports of weather temperature and wind were made at 4 a.m. DFW Airport, mostly cloudy, 77, dew point 69, relative humidity 76%, wind south at 7, pressure 29.81 inches and steady. Dallas Love Field, mostly cloudy, 79, south at 8. Fort Worth Meacham, mostly cloudy, 76, south at 8. Arlington, mostly cloudy, 76, southeast at 6. McKinney, mostly cloudy, 74, southeast at 5. Denton, partly cloudy, 76.

75, southeast at 6. Elsewhere around the region, Wichita Falls, clear, 72, south at 10. Abilene, mostly cloudy, 77, south at 13, gusting to 21. Waco, cloudy, 76, south at 10. Tyler, partly cloudy, 73, south at 6. Once again at 4 a.m., DFW Airport, mostly cloudy, 77, south at 7. Now let's check on your local forecast for the Dallas-Fort Worth Metroplex. Today, mostly sunny. Highs in the lower 90s. South winds 5 to 10 miles an hour. Tonight, partly cloudy. Lows in the mid-70s. South winds 5 to 10 miles an hour. Sunday, sunny. Highs in the mid-90s. South winds 5 to 10 miles an hour. Sunday night, mostly clear. Lows in the mid-70s. South winds 5 to 10 miles an hour. And now the extended forecast. Monday, sunny. Highs in the mid-90s. South winds around 5 miles an hour. Monday night, mostly clear. Lows in the mid-70s. Tuesday, sunny. A 20% chance of showers and thunderstorms in the afternoon. Highs in the mid-90s. Tuesday night, partly cloudy. A 20% chance of showers and thunderstorms in the evening. Lows in the mid-70s. Wednesday, partly sunny. A 20% chance of showers and thunderstorms in the afternoon. Highs in the lower 90s. Wednesday night, partly cloudy with a slight chance of thunderstorms. A slight chance of showers in the evening, then a chance of showers after midnight. Lows in the lower 70s. Chance of rain 30%. Thursday, mostly sunny. A 20% chance of showers and thunderstorms in the afternoon. Highs in the lower 90s. Thursday night, partly cloudy with a 20% chance of showers and thunderstorms. Lows in the mid-70s. Friday, partly sunny. A slight chance of showers and thunderstorms in the morning, then a chance of showers and thunderstorms in the afternoon. Highs in the lower 90s. Chance of rain 30%. The forecast key messages for North and Central Texas. Mostly quiet and warm weather is expected through the weekend with above normal temperatures and low rain chances, 10 to 20% across the Northwest. Scattered storms return to the forecast area-wide Tuesday through Friday of next week. The spotter information statement for North and Central Texas. Spotter activation is not expected at this time. The ultraviolet index forecast for May 30th is 10, or very high. The current time is 4:53 a.m. Central Daylight Time. 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The following reports of weather temperature and wind were made at 4 a.m. DFW Airport, mostly cloudy, 77, dew point 69, relative humidity 76%, wind south at 7, pressure 29.81 inches and steady. Dallas Love Field, mostly cloudy, 79, south at 8. Fort Worth Meacham, mostly cloudy, 76, south at 8. Arlington, mostly cloudy, 76, southeast at 6. McKinney, mostly cloudy, 74, southeast at 5. Denton, partly cloudy, 75, southeast at 6. Elsewhere around the region, Wichita Falls, clear, 72, south at 10. Abilene, mostly cloudy, 77, south at 13, gusting to 21. Waco, cloudy, 76, south at 10. Tyler, partly cloudy, 73, south at 6. Once again at 4 a.m., DFW Airport, mostly cloudy, 77, south at 7. Now let's check on your local forecast for the Dallas-Fort Worth Metroplex. Today, mostly sunny. Highs in the lower 90s. South winds 5 to 10 miles an hour. Tonight, partly cloudy. Lows in the mid-70s. South winds 5 to 10 miles an hour. Sunday, sunny.
highs in the mid-90s.

south winds 5 to 10 miles an hour. Sunday night, mostly clear. Lows in the mid-70s. South winds 5 to 10 miles an hour. And now the extended forecast. Monday, sunny. Highs in the mid-90s. South winds around 5 miles an hour. Monday night, mostly clear. Lows in the mid-70s. Tuesday, sunny. A 20% chance of showers and thunderstorms in the afternoon. Highs in the mid-90s. Tuesday night, partly cloudy. A 20% chance of showers and thunderstorms in the evening. Lows in the mid-70s. Wednesday, partly sunny. A 20% chance of showers and thunderstorms in the afternoon. Highs in the lower 90s. Wednesday night, partly cloudy with a slight chance of thunderstorms. A slight chance of showers in the evening, then a chance of showers after midnight. Lows in the lower 70s. Chance of rain 30%. Thursday, mostly sunny. A 20% chance of showers and thunderstorms in the afternoon. Highs in the lower 90s. Thursday night, partly cloudy with a 20% chance of showers and thunderstorms. Lows in the mid-70s. Friday, partly sunny. A slight chance of showers and thunderstorms in the morning, then a chance of showers and thunderstorms in the afternoon. Highs in the lower 90s. Chance of rain 30%. The forecast key messages for North and Central Texas. Mostly quiet and warm weather is expected through the weekend with above normal temperatures and low rain chances, 10 to 20% across the Northwest. Scattered storms return to the forecast area-wide Tuesday through Friday of next week. The spotter information statement for North and Central Texas. Spotter activation is not expected at this time. The ultraviolet index forecast for May 30th is 10, or very high. The current time is 4:57 a.m. Central Daylight Time. 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The following reports of weather temperature and wind were made at 4 a.m. DFW Airport, mostly cloudy, 77, dew point 69, relative humidity 76%, wind south at 7, pressure 29.81 inches and steady. Dallas Love Field, mostly cloudy, 79, south at 8. Fort Worth Meacham, mostly cloudy, 76, south at 8. Arlington, mostly cloudy, 76, southeast at 6. McKinney, mostly cloudy, 74, southeast at 5. Denton, partly cloudy, 75, southeast at 6. Elsewhere around the region, Wichita Falls, clear, 72, south at 10. Abilene, mostly cloudy, 77, south at 13, gusting to 21. Waco, cloudy, 76, south at 10. Tyler, partly cloudy, 73, south at 6. Once again at 4 a.m., DFW Airport, mostly cloudy, 77, south at 7. Now let's check on your local forecast for the Dallas-Fort Worth Metroplex. Today, mostly sunny. Highs in the lower 90s. South winds 5 to 10 miles an hour. Tonight, partly cloudy. Lows in the mid-70s. South winds 5 to 10 miles an hour. Sunday, sunny. Highs in the mid-90s. South winds 5 to 10 miles an hour. Sunday night, mostly clear. Lows in the mid-70s. South winds 5 to 10 miles an hour. And now the extended forecast. Monday, sunny. Highs in the mid-90s. South winds around 5 miles an hour. Monday night, mostly clear. Lows in the mid-70s. Tuesday, sunny. A 20% chance of showers and thunderstorms in the afternoon. Highs in the mid-90s. Tuesday night, partly cloudy. A 20% chance of showers and thunderstorms in the evening. Lows in the mid-70s. Wednesday, partly sunny. A 20% chance of showers and thunderstorms in the afternoon. Highs in the lower 90s. Wednesday night, partly cloudy.

A slight chance of thunderstorms. A slight chance of showers in the evening, then a chance of showers after midnight. Lows in the lower 70s. Chance of rain 30%. Thursday, mostly sunny. A 20% chance of showers and thunderstorms in the afternoon. Highs in the lower 90s. Thursday night, partly cloudy with a 20% chance of showers and thunderstorms. Lows in the mid-70s. Friday, partly sunny. A slight chance of showers and thunderstorms in the morning, then a chance of showers and thunderstorms in the afternoon. Highs in the lower 90s. Chance of rain 30%. The forecast key messages for North and Central Texas. Mostly quiet and warm weather is expected through the weekend with above normal temperatures and low rain chances, 10 to 20% across the Northwest. Scattered storms return to the forecast area-wide Tuesday through Friday of next week. The spotter information statement for North and Central Texas. Spotter activation is not expected at this time. The ultraviolet index forecast for May 30th is 10, or very high. The current time is 5:01 a.m. Central Daylight Time. 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The following reports of weather temperature and wind were made at 4 a.m. DFW Airport, mostly cloudy, 77, dew point 69, relative humidity 76%, wind south at 7, pressure 29.81 inches and steady. Dallas Love Field, mostly cloudy, 79, south at 8. Fort Worth Meacham, mostly cloudy, 76, south at 8. Arlington, mostly cloudy, 76, southeast at 6. McKinney, mostly cloudy, 74, southeast at 5. Denton, partly cloudy, 75, southeast at 6. Elsewhere around the region, Wichita Falls, clear, 72, south at 10. Abilene, mostly cloudy, 77, south at 13, gusting to 21. Waco, cloudy, 76, south at 10. Tyler, partly cloudy, 73, south at 6. Once again at 4 a.m., DFW Airport, mostly cloudy, 77, south at 7. The following reports of weather temperature and wind were made at 5 a.m. DFW Airport, mostly cloudy, 76, dew point 69, relative humidity 79%, wind south at 9, pressure 29.81 inches and steady. Dallas Love Field, mostly cloudy, 78, south at 6. Fort Worth Meacham, mostly cloudy, 76, south at 7. Arlington, mostly cloudy, 74, southeast at 5. McKinney, mostly cloudy, 73, south at 5. Denton, partly cloudy, 75, southeast at 7. Elsewhere around the region, Wichita Falls, clear, 71, south at 9. Abilene, mostly cloudy, 76, south at 12. Waco, cloudy, 75, south at 7. Tyler, partly cloudy, 72, south at 5. Once again at 5 a.m., DFW Airport, mostly cloudy, 76, south at 9. The following reports of weather temperature and wind were made at 5 a.m. DFW Airport, mostly cloudy, 76, dew point 69, relative humidity 79%, wind south at 9, pressure 29.81 inches and steady. Dallas Love Field, mostly cloudy, 78, south at 6. Fort Worth Meacham, mostly cloudy, 76, south at 7. Arlington, mostly cloudy, 74, southeast at 5. McKinney, mostly cloudy, 73, south at 5. Denton, partly cloudy, 75, southeast at 7. Elsewhere around the region, Wichita Falls, clear, 71, south at 9. Abilene, mostly cloudy, 76, south at 12. Waco, cloudy, 75, south at 7. Tyler, partly cloudy, 72, south at 5. Once again at 5 a.m., DFW Airport,

mostly cloudy, 76, south at 9. Now let's check on your local forecast for the Dallas-Fort Worth Metroplex. Today, mostly sunny. Highs in the lower 90s. South winds 5 to 10 miles an hour. Tonight, partly cloudy. Lows in the mid-70s. South winds 5 to 10 miles an hour. Sunday, sunny. Highs in the mid-90s. South winds 5 to 10 miles an hour. Sunday night, mostly clear. Lows in the mid-70s. South winds 5 to 10 miles an hour. And now the extended forecast. Monday, sunny. Highs in the mid-90s. South winds around 5 miles an hour. Monday night, mostly clear. Lows in the mid-70s. Tuesday, sunny. A 20% chance of showers and thunderstorms in the afternoon. Highs in the mid-90s. Tuesday night, partly cloudy. A 20% chance of showers and thunderstorms in the evening. Lows in the mid-70s. Wednesday, partly sunny. A 20% chance of showers and thunderstorms in the afternoon. Highs in the lower 90s. Wednesday night, partly cloudy with a slight chance of thunderstorms. A slight chance of showers in the evening, then a chance of showers after midnight. Lows in the lower 70s. Chance of rain 30%. Thursday, mostly sunny. A 20% chance of showers and thunderstorms in the afternoon. Highs in the lower 90s. Thursday night, partly cloudy with a 20% chance of showers and thunderstorms. Lows in the mid-70s. Friday, partly sunny. A slight chance of showers and thunderstorms in the morning, then a chance of showers and thunderstorms in the afternoon. Highs in the lower 90s. Chance of rain 30%. The forecast key messages for North and Central Texas. Mostly quiet and warm weather is expected through the weekend with above normal temperatures and low rain chances, 10 to 20% across the northwest. Scattered storms return to the forecast area-wide Tuesday through Friday of next week. The spotter information statement for North and Central Texas. Spotter activation is not expected at this time. The ultraviolet index forecast for May 30th is 10, or very high. The current time is 5:07 a.m. Central Daylight Time. 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The following reports of weather temperature and wind were made at 5 a.m. DFW Airport, mostly cloudy, 76, dew point 69, relative humidity 79%, wind south at 9, pressure 29.81 inches and steady. Dallas Love Field, mostly cloudy, 78, south at 6. Fort Worth Meacham, mostly cloudy, 76, south at 7. Arlington, mostly cloudy, 74, southeast at 5. McKinney, mostly cloudy, 73, south at 5. Denton, partly cloudy, 75, southeast at 7. Elsewhere around the region, Wichita Falls, clear, 71, south at 9. Abilene, mostly cloudy, 76, south at 12. Waco, cloudy, 75, south at 7. Tyler, partly cloudy, 72, south at 5. Once again at 5 a.m., DFW Airport, mostly cloudy, 76, south at 9. Now let's check on your local forecast for the Dallas-Fort Worth Metroplex. Today, mostly sunny. Highs in the lower 90s. South winds 5 to 10 miles an hour. Tonight, partly cloudy. Lows in the mid-70s. South winds 5 to 10 miles an hour. Sunday, sunny. Highs in the mid-90s. South winds 5 to 10 miles an hour. Sunday night, mostly clear. Lows in the mid-70s. South winds 5 to 10 miles an hour. And now the extended forecast. Monday, sunny. Highs in the mid-90s. South winds around 5 miles an hour. Monday night, mostly clear. Lows in the mid-70s. Tuesday, sunny.

20% chance of showers and thunderstorms in the afternoon. Highs in the mid-90s. Tuesday night, partly cloudy. A 20% chance of showers and thunderstorms in the evening. Lows in the mid-70s. Wednesday, partly sunny. A 20% chance of showers and thunderstorms in the afternoon. Highs in the lower 90s. Wednesday night, partly cloudy with a slight chance of thunderstorms. A slight chance of showers in the evening, then a chance of showers after midnight. Lows in the lower 70s. Chance of rain 30%. Thursday, mostly sunny. A 20% chance of showers and thunderstorms in the afternoon. Highs in the lower 90s. Thursday night, partly cloudy with a 20% chance of showers and thunderstorms. Lows in the mid-70s. Friday, partly sunny. A slight chance of showers and thunderstorms in the morning, then a chance of showers and thunderstorms in the afternoon. Highs in the lower 90s. Chance of rain 30%. The forecast key messages for North and Central Texas. Mostly quiet and warm weather is expected through the weekend with above normal temperatures and low rain chances, 10 to 20% across the Northwest. Scattered storms return to the forecast area-wide Tuesday through Friday of next week. The spotter information statement for North and Central Texas. Spotter activation is not expected at this time. The ultraviolet index forecast for May 30th is 10, or very high. The current time is 5:11 a.m. Central Daylight Time. 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The following reports of weather temperature and wind were made at 5 a.m. DFW Airport, mostly cloudy, 76, dew point 69, relative humidity 79%, wind south at 9, pressure 29.81 inches and steady. Dallas Love Field, mostly cloudy, 78, south at 6. Fort Worth Meacham, mostly cloudy, 76, south at 7. Arlington, mostly cloudy, 74, southeast at 5. McKinney, partly cloudy, 73, south at 5. Denton, partly cloudy, 75, southeast at 7. Elsewhere around the region, Wichita Falls, clear, 71, south at 9. Abilene, cloudy, 76, south at 12. Waco, mostly cloudy, 75, south at 7. Tyler, partly cloudy, 72, south at 5. Once again at 5 a.m., DFW Airport, mostly cloudy, 76, south at 9. Now let's check on your local forecast for the Dallas-Fort Worth Metroplex. Today, mostly sunny. Highs in the lower 90s. South winds 5 to 10 miles an hour. Tonight, partly cloudy. Lows in the mid-70s. South winds 5 to 10 miles an hour. Sunday, sunny. Highs in the mid-90s. South winds 5 to 10 miles an hour. Sunday night, mostly clear. Lows in the mid-70s. South winds 5 to 10 miles an hour. And now the extended forecast. Monday, sunny. Highs in the mid-90s. South winds around 5 miles an hour. Monday night, mostly clear. Lows in the mid-70s. Tuesday, sunny. A 20% chance of showers and thunderstorms in the afternoon. Highs in the mid-90s. Tuesday night, partly cloudy. A 20% chance of showers and thunderstorms in the evening. Lows in the mid-70s. Wednesday, partly sunny. A 20% chance of showers and thunderstorms in the afternoon. Highs in the lower 90s. Wednesday night, partly cloudy with a slight chance of thunderstorms. A slight chance of showers in the evening, then a chance of showers after midnight. Lows in the lower 70s. Chance of rain 30%. Thursday, mostly sunny. A 20% chance of showers and thunderstorms in the afternoon. Highs in the lower 90s. Thursday night, partly cloudy with a 20% chance of showers and thunderstorms. Lows in the mid-70s. Friday, partly sunny.

a slight chance of showers and thunderstorms in the morning, then a chance of showers and thunderstorms in the afternoon. Highs in the lower 90s. Chance of rain 30%. The forecast key messages for North and Central Texas. Mostly quiet and warm weather is expected through the weekend with above normal temperatures and low rain chances, 10 to 20% across the Northwest. Scattered storms return to the forecast area-wide Tuesday through Friday of next week. The spotter information statement for North and Central Texas. Spotter activation is not expected at this time. The ultraviolet index forecast for May 30th is 10, or very high. The current time is 5:15 a.m. Central Daylight Time. 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The following reports of weather temperature and wind were made at 5 a.m. DFW Airport, mostly cloudy, 76, dew point 69, relative humidity 79%, wind south at 9, pressure 29.81 inches and steady. Dallas Love Field, mostly cloudy, 78, south at 6. Fort Worth Meacham, mostly cloudy, 76, south at 7. Arlington, mostly cloudy, 74, southeast at 5. McKinney, partly cloudy, 73, south at 5. Denton, partly cloudy, 75, southeast at 7. Elsewhere around the region, Wichita Falls, clear, 71, south at 9. Abilene, cloudy, 76, south at 12. Waco, mostly cloudy, 75, south at 7. Tyler, partly cloudy, 72, south at 5. Once again at 5 a.m., DFW Airport, mostly cloudy, 76, south at 9. Now let's check on your local forecast for the Dallas-Fort Worth Metroplex. Today, mostly sunny. Highs in the lower 90s. South winds 5 to 10 miles an hour. Tonight, partly cloudy. Lows in the mid-70s. South winds 5 to 10 miles an hour. Sunday, sunny. Highs in the mid-90s. South winds 5 to 10 miles an hour. Sunday night, mostly clear. Lows in the mid-70s. South winds 5 to 10 miles an hour. And now the extended forecast. Monday, sunny. Highs in the mid-90s. South winds around 5 miles an hour. Monday night, mostly clear. Lows in the mid-70s. Tuesday, sunny. A 20% chance of showers and thunderstorms in the afternoon. Highs in the mid-90s. Tuesday night, partly cloudy. A 20% chance of showers and thunderstorms in the evening. Lows in the mid-70s. Wednesday, partly sunny. A 20% chance of showers and thunderstorms in the afternoon. Highs in the lower 90s. Wednesday night, partly cloudy with a slight chance of thunderstorms. A slight chance of showers in the evening, then a chance of showers after midnight. Lows in the lower 70s. Chance of rain 30%. Thursday, mostly sunny. A 20% chance of showers and thunderstorms in the afternoon. Highs in the lower 90s. Thursday night, partly cloudy with a 20% chance of showers and thunderstorms. Lows in the mid-70s. Friday, partly sunny. A slight chance of showers and thunderstorms in the morning, then a chance of showers and thunderstorms in the afternoon. Highs in the lower 90s. Chance of rain 30%. The forecast key messages for North and Central Texas. Mostly quiet and warm weather is expected through the weekend with above normal temperatures and low rain chances, 10 to 20% across the Northwest. Scattered storms return to the forecast area-wide Tuesday through Friday of next week. The spotter information statement for North and Central Texas. Spotter activation is not expected at this time. The ultraviolet index forecast for May 30th is 10, or very high. The current time is 5:19 a.m. Central Daylight Time. 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

Highs in the mid-90s. South winds around 5 miles an hour. Monday night, mostly clear. Lows in the mid-70s. Tuesday, sunny. A 20% chance of showers and thunderstorms in the afternoon. Highs in the mid-90s. Tuesday night, partly cloudy. A 20% chance of showers and thunderstorms in the evening. Lows in the mid-70s. Wednesday, partly sunny. A 20% chance of showers and thunderstorms in the afternoon. Highs in the lower 90s. Wednesday night, partly cloudy with a slight chance of thunderstorms. A slight chance of showers in the evening, then a chance of showers after midnight. Lows in the lower 70s. Chance of rain 30%. Thursday, mostly sunny. A 20% chance of showers and thunderstorms in the afternoon. Highs in the lower 90s. Thursday night, partly cloudy with a 20% chance of showers and thunderstorms. Lows in the mid-70s. Friday, partly sunny. A slight chance of showers and thunderstorms in the morning, then a chance of showers and thunderstorms in the afternoon. Highs in the lower 90s. Chance of rain 30%. The forecast key messages for North and Central Texas. Mostly quiet and warm weather is expected through the weekend with above normal temperatures and low rain chances, 10 to 20% across the northwest. Scattered storms return to the forecast area-wide Tuesday through Friday of next week. The spotter information statement for North and Central Texas. Spotter activation is not expected at this time. The ultraviolet index forecast for May 30th is 10, or very high. The current time is 5:31 a.m. Central Daylight Time. 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Serving the Dallas-Fort Worth listening area. The following reports of weather temperature and wind were made at 5 a.m. DFW Airport, mostly cloudy, 76, dew point 69, relative humidity 79%, wind south at 9, pressure 29.81 inches and steady. Dallas Love Field, mostly cloudy, 78, south at 6. Fort Worth Meacham, mostly cloudy, 76, south at 7. Arlington, mostly cloudy, 74, southeast at 5. McKinney, partly cloudy, 73, south at 5. Denton, partly cloudy, 75, southeast at 7. Elsewhere around the region, Wichita Falls, clear, 71, south at 9. Abilene, cloudy, 76, south at 12. Waco, mostly cloudy, 75, south at 7. Tyler, partly cloudy, 72, south at 5. Once again, Edwards, south at 12. Waco, mostly cloudy, 75, south at 7. Tyler, partly cloudy, 72, south at 5. Once again at 5 a.m., DFW Airport, mostly cloudy, 76, south at 9. Now let's check on your local forecast for the Dallas-Fort Worth Metroplex. Today, mostly sunny. Highs in the lower 90s. South winds 5 to 10 miles an hour. Tonight, partly cloudy. Lows in the mid-70s. South winds 5 to 10 miles an hour. Sunday, sunny. Highs in the mid-90s. South winds 5 to 10 miles an hour. Sunday night, mostly clear. Lows in the mid-70s. South winds 5 to 10 miles an hour. And now the extended forecast. Monday, sunny. Highs in the mid-90s. South winds around 5 miles an hour. Monday night, mostly clear. Lows in the mid-70s. Tuesday, sunny. A 20% chance of showers and thunderstorms in the afternoon. Highs in the mid-90s. Tuesday night, partly cloudy. A 20% chance of showers and thunderstorms in the evening. Lows in the mid-70s. Wednesday, partly sunny. A 20% chance of showers and thunderstorms in the afternoon. Highs in the lower 90s. Wednesday night, partly cloudy with a slight chance of thunderstorms. A slight chance of showers in the evening, then a chance

of showers after midnight. Lows in the lower 70s. Chance of rain 30%. Thursday, mostly sunny. A 20% chance of showers and thunderstorms in the afternoon. Highs in the lower 90s. Thursday night, partly cloudy with a 20% chance of showers and thunderstorms. Lows in the mid-70s. Friday, partly sunny. A slight chance of showers and thunderstorms in the morning, then a chance of showers and thunderstorms in the afternoon. Highs in the lower 90s. Chance of rain 30%. The forecast key messages for North and Central Texas. Mostly quiet and warm weather is expected through the weekend with above normal temperatures and low rain chances, 10 to 20% across the Northwest. Scattered storms return to the forecast area-wide Tuesday through Friday of next week. The spotter information statement for North and Central Texas. Spotter activation is not expected at this time. The ultraviolet index forecast for May 30th is 10, or very high. The current time is 5:35 a.m. Central Daylight Time. 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The following reports of weather temperature and wind were made at 5 a.m. DFW Airport, mostly cloudy, 76, dew point 69, relative humidity 79%, wind south at 9, pressure 29.81 inches and steady. Dallas Love Field, mostly cloudy, 78, south at 6. Fort Worth Meacham, mostly cloudy, 76, south at 7. Arlington, mostly cloudy, 74, southeast at 5. McKinney, partly cloudy, 73, south at 5. Denton, partly cloudy, 75, southeast at 7. Elsewhere around the region, Wichita Falls, clear, 71, south at 9. Abilene, cloudy, 76, south at 12. Waco, mostly cloudy, 75, south at 7. Tyler, partly cloudy, 72, south at 5. Once again at 5 a.m., DFW Airport, mostly cloudy, 76, south at 9. Now let's check on your local forecast for the Dallas-Fort Worth Metroplex. Today, mostly sunny. Highs in the lower 90s. South winds 5 to 10 miles an hour. Tonight, partly cloudy. Lows in the mid-70s. South winds 5 to 10 miles an hour. Sunday, sunny. Highs in the mid-90s. South winds 5 to 10 miles an hour. Sunday night, mostly clear. Lows in the mid-70s. South winds 5 to 10 miles an hour. And now the extended forecast. Monday, sunny. Highs in the mid-90s. South winds around 5 miles an hour. Monday night, mostly clear. Lows in the mid-70s. Tuesday, sunny. A 20% chance of showers and thunderstorms in the afternoon. Highs in the mid-90s. Tuesday night, partly cloudy. A 20% chance of showers and thunderstorms in the evening. Lows in the mid-70s. Wednesday, partly sunny. A 20% chance of showers and thunderstorms in the afternoon. Highs in the lower 90s. Wednesday night, partly cloudy with a slight chance of thunderstorms. A slight chance of showers in the evening, then a chance of showers after midnight. Lows in the lower 70s. Chance of rain 30%. Thursday, mostly sunny. A 20% chance of showers and thunderstorms in the afternoon. Highs in the lower 90s. Thursday night, partly cloudy with a 20% chance of showers and thunderstorms. Lows in the mid-70s. Friday, partly sunny. A slight chance of showers and thunderstorms in the morning, then a chance of showers and thunderstorms in the afternoon. Highs in the lower 90s. Chance of rain 30%. The forecast key messages for North and Central Texas. Mostly quiet and warm weather is expected through the weekend with above normal temperatures and low rain chances, 10 to 20% across the Northwest. Scattered storms return to the forecast area-wide Tuesday through Friday of next week.

You are listening to NOAA, All Hazards Radio, the voice of the National Weather Service, station KEC 56, serving the Dallas-Fort Worth listening area. The following reports of weather temperature and wind were made at 5 a.m. DFW Airport, mostly cloudy, 76, dew point 69, relative humidity 79%, wind south at 9, pressure 29.81 inches and steady. Dallas Love Field, mostly cloudy, 78, south at 6. Fort Worth Meacham, mostly cloudy, 76, south at 7. Arlington, mostly cloudy, 74, southeast at 5. McKinney, partly cloudy, 73, south at 5. Denton, partly cloudy, 75, southeast at 7. Elsewhere around the region, Wichita Falls, clear, 71, south at 9. Abilene, cloudy, 76, south at 12. Waco, mostly cloudy, 75, south at 7. Tyler, partly cloudy, 72, south at 5. Once again at 5 a.m., DFW Airport, mostly cloudy, 76, south at 9. Now let's check on your local forecast for the Dallas-Fort Worth Metroplex. Today, mostly sunny. Highs in the lower 90s. South winds 5 to 10 miles an hour. Tonight, partly cloudy. Lows in the mid-70s. South winds 5 to 10 miles an hour. Sunday, sunny. Highs in the mid-90s. South winds 5 to 10 miles an hour. Sunday night, mostly clear. Lows in the mid-70s. South winds 5 to 10 miles an hour. And now the extended forecast. Monday, sunny. Highs in the mid-90s. South winds around 5 miles an hour. Monday night, mostly clear. Lows in the mid-70s. Tuesday, sunny. A 20% chance of showers and thunderstorms in the afternoon. Highs in the mid-90s. Tuesday night, partly cloudy. A 20% chance of showers and thunderstorms in the evening. Lows in the mid-70s. Wednesday, partly sunny. A 20% chance of showers and thunderstorms in the afternoon. Highs in the lower 90s. Wednesday night, partly cloudy with a slight chance of thunderstorms. A slight chance of showers in the evening, then a chance of showers after midnight. Lows in the lower 70s. Chance of rain 30%. Thursday, mostly sunny. A 20% chance of showers and thunderstorms in the afternoon. Highs in the lower 90s. Thursday night, partly cloudy with a 20% chance of showers and thunderstorms. Lows in the mid-70s. Friday, partly sunny. A slight chance of showers and thunderstorms in the morning, then a chance of showers and thunderstorms in the afternoon. Highs in the lower 90s. Chance of rain 30%. The forecast key messages for North and Central Texas. Mostly quiet and warm weather is expected through the weekend with above normal temperatures and low rain chances, 10 to 20% across the Northwest. Scattered storms return to the forecast area-wide Tuesday through Friday of next week. The spotter information statement for North and Central Texas. Spotter activation is not expected at this time. The ultraviolet index forecast for May 30th is 10, or very high. The current time is 5:44 a.m. Central Daylight Time. 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The following reports of weather temperature and wind were made at 5 a.m. DFW Airport, mostly cloudy, 76, dew point 69, relative humidity 79%, wind south at 9, pressure 29.81 inches and steady. Dallas Love Field, mostly cloudy, 78, south at 6. Fort Worth Meacham, mostly cloudy, 76, south at 7. Arlington, mostly cloudy, 74, southeast at 5. McKinney, partly cloudy, 73, south at 5. Denton, partly cloudy, 75, southeast at 7. Elsewhere around the region,

Wichita Falls, clear, 71, south at 9. Abilene, cloudy, 76, south at 12. Waco, mostly cloudy, 75, south at 7. Tyler, partly cloudy, 72, south at 5. Once again at 5 a.m., DFW Airport, mostly cloudy, 76, south at 9. Now let's check on your local forecast for the Dallas-Fort Worth Metroplex. Today, mostly sunny. Highs in the lower 90s. South winds 5 to 10 miles an hour. Tonight, partly cloudy. Lows in the mid-70s. South winds 5 to 10 miles an hour. Sunday, sunny. Highs in the mid-90s. South winds 5 to 10 miles an hour. Sunday night, mostly clear. Lows in the mid-70s. South winds 5 to 10 miles an hour. And now the extended forecast. Monday, sunny. Highs in the mid-90s. South winds around 5 miles an hour. Monday night, mostly clear. Lows in the mid-70s. Tuesday, sunny. A 20% chance of showers and thunderstorms in the afternoon. Highs in the mid-90s. Tuesday night, partly cloudy. A 20% chance of showers and thunderstorms in the evening. Lows in the mid-70s. Wednesday, partly sunny. A 20% chance of showers and thunderstorms in the afternoon. Highs in the lower 90s. Wednesday night, partly cloudy with a slight chance of thunderstorms. A slight chance of showers in the evening, then a chance of showers after midnight. Lows in the lower 70s. Chance of rain 30%. Thursday, mostly sunny. A 20% chance of showers and thunderstorms in the afternoon. Highs in the lower 90s. Thursday night, partly cloudy with a 20% chance of showers and thunderstorms. Lows in the mid-70s. Friday, partly sunny. A slight chance of showers and thunderstorms in the morning, then a chance of showers and thunderstorms in the afternoon. Highs in the lower 90s. Chance of rain 30%. The forecast key messages for North and Central Texas. Mostly quiet and warm weather is expected through the weekend with above normal temperatures and low rain chances, 10 to 20% across the Northwest. Scattered storms return to the forecast area-wide Tuesday through Friday of next week. The spotter information statement for North and Central Texas. Spotter activation is not expected at this time. The ultraviolet index forecast for May 30th is 10, or very high. The current time is 5:48 a.m. Central Daylight Time. 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The following reports of weather temperature and wind were made at 5 a.m. DFW Airport, mostly cloudy, 76, dew point 69, relative humidity 79%, wind south at 9, pressure 29.81 inches and steady. Dallas Love Field, mostly cloudy, 78, south at 6. Fort Worth Meacham, mostly cloudy, 76, south at 7. Arlington, mostly cloudy, 74, southeast at 5. McKinney, partly cloudy, 73, south at 5. Denton, partly cloudy, 75, southeast at 7. Elsewhere around the region, Wichita Falls, clear, 71, south at 9. Abilene, cloudy, 76, south at 12. Waco, mostly cloudy, 75, south at 7. Tyler, partly cloudy, 72, south at 5. Once again at 5 a.m., DFW Airport, mostly cloudy, 76, south at 9. Now let's check on your local forecast for the Dallas-Fort Worth Metroplex. Today, mostly sunny. Highs in the lower 90s. South winds 5 to 10 miles an hour. Tonight, partly cloudy. Lows in the mid-70s. South winds 5 to 10 miles an hour. Sunday, sunny. Highs in the mid-90s. South winds 5 to 10 miles an hour. Sunday night, mostly clear. Lows in the mid-70s.

south winds 5 to 10 miles an hour. And now the extended forecast. Monday, sunny. Highs in the mid-90s. South winds around 5 miles an hour. Monday night, mostly clear. Lows in the mid-70s. Tuesday, sunny. A 20% chance of showers and thunderstorms in the afternoon. Highs in the mid-90s. Tuesday night, partly cloudy. A 20% chance of showers and thunderstorms in the evening. Lows in the mid-70s. Wednesday, partly sunny. A 20% chance of showers and thunderstorms in the afternoon. Highs in the lower 90s. Wednesday night, partly cloudy with a slight chance of thunderstorms. A slight chance of showers in the evening, then a chance of showers after midnight. Lows in the lower 70s. Chance of rain 30%. Thursday, mostly sunny. A 20% chance of showers and thunderstorms in the afternoon. Highs in the lower 90s. Thursday night, partly cloudy with a 20% chance of showers and thunderstorms. Lows in the mid-70s. Friday, partly sunny. A slight chance of showers and thunderstorms in the morning, then a chance of showers and thunderstorms in the afternoon. Highs in the lower 90s. Chance of rain 30%. The forecast key messages for North and Central Texas. Mostly quiet and warm weather is expected through the weekend with above normal temperatures and low rain chances, 10 to 20% across the Northwest. Scattered storms return to the forecast area-wide Tuesday through Friday of next week. The spotter information statement for North and Central Texas. Spotter activation is not expected at this time. The ultraviolet index forecast for May 30th is 10, or very high. The current time is 5:52 a.m. Central Daylight Time. 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The following reports of weather temperature and wind were made at 5 a.m. DFW Airport, mostly cloudy, 76, dew point 69, relative humidity 79%, wind south at 9, pressure 29.81 inches and steady. Dallas Love Field, mostly cloudy, 78, south at 6. Fort Worth Meacham, mostly cloudy, 76, south at 7. Arlington, mostly cloudy, 74, southeast at 5. McKinney, partly cloudy, 73, south at 5. Denton, partly cloudy, 75, southeast at 7. Elsewhere around the region, Wichita Falls, clear, 71, south at 9. Abilene, cloudy, 76, south at 12. Waco, mostly cloudy, 75, south at 7. Tyler, partly cloudy, 72, south at 5. Once again at 5 a.m., DFW Airport, mostly cloudy, 76, south at 9. Now let's check on your local forecast for the Dallas-Fort Worth Metroplex. Today, mostly sunny. Highs in the lower 90s. South winds 5 to 10 miles an hour. Tonight, partly cloudy. Lows in the mid-70s. South winds 5 to 10 miles an hour. Sunday, sunny. Highs in the mid-90s. South winds 5 to 10 miles an hour. Sunday night, mostly clear. Lows in the mid-70s. South winds 5 to 10 miles an hour. And now the extended forecast. Monday, sunny. Highs in the mid-90s. South winds around 5 miles an hour. Monday night, mostly clear. Lows in the mid-70s. Tuesday, sunny. A 20% chance of showers and thunderstorms in the afternoon. Highs in the mid-90s. Tuesday night, partly cloudy. A 20% chance of showers and thunderstorms in the evening. Lows in the mid-70s. Wednesday, partly sunny. A 20% chance of showers and thunderstorms in the afternoon. Highs in the lower 90s. Wednesday night, partly cloudy with a slight chance of thunderstorms. A slight chance of showers in the evening, then a chance of showers after midnight. Lows in the lower 70s.

chance of rain 30%. Thursday, mostly sunny. A 20% chance of showers and thunderstorms in the afternoon. Highs in the lower 90s. Thursday night, partly cloudy with a 20% chance of showers and thunderstorms. Lows in the mid-70s. Friday, partly sunny. A slight chance of showers and thunderstorms in the morning, then a chance of showers and thunderstorms in the afternoon. Highs in the lower 90s. Chance of rain 30%. The forecast key messages for North and Central Texas. Mostly quiet and warm weather is expected through the weekend with above normal temperatures and low rain chances, 10 to 20% across the Northwest. Scattered storms return to the forecast area-wide Tuesday through Friday of next week. The spotter information statement for North and Central Texas. Spotter activation is not expected at this time. The ultraviolet index forecast for May 30th is 10, or very high. The current time is 5:56 a.m. Central Daylight Time. 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The following reports of weather temperature and wind were made at 5 a.m. DFW Airport, mostly cloudy, 76, dew point 69, relative humidity 79%, wind south at 9, pressure 29.81 inches and steady. Dallas Love Field, mostly cloudy, 78, south at 6. Fort Worth Meacham, mostly cloudy, 76, south at 7. Arlington, mostly cloudy, 74, southeast at 5. McKinney, partly cloudy, 73, south at 5. Denton, partly cloudy, 75, southeast at 7. Elsewhere around the region, Wichita Falls, clear, 71, south at 9. Abilene, cloudy, 76, south at 12. Waco, mostly cloudy, 75, south at 7. Tyler, partly cloudy, 72, south at 5. Once again at 5 a.m., DFW Airport, mostly cloudy, 76, south at 9. Now let's check on your local forecast for the Dallas-Fort Worth Metroplex. Today, mostly sunny. Highs in the lower 90s. South winds 5 to 10 miles an hour. Tonight, partly cloudy. Lows in the mid-70s. South winds 5 to 10 miles an hour. Sunday, sunny. Highs in the mid-90s. South winds 5 to 10 miles an hour. Sunday night, mostly clear. Lows in the mid-70s. South winds 5 to 10 miles an hour. And now the extended forecast. Monday, sunny. Highs in the mid-90s. South winds around 5 miles an hour. Monday night, mostly clear. Lows in the mid-70s. Tuesday, sunny. A 20% chance of showers and thunderstorms in the afternoon. Highs in the mid-90s. Tuesday night, partly cloudy. A 20% chance of showers and thunderstorms in the evening. Lows in the mid-70s. Wednesday, partly sunny. A 20% chance of showers and thunderstorms in the afternoon. Highs in the lower 90s. Wednesday night, partly cloudy with a slight chance of thunderstorms. A slight chance of showers in the evening, then a chance of showers after midnight. Lows in the lower 70s. Chance of rain 30%. Thursday, mostly sunny. A 20% chance of showers and thunderstorms in the afternoon. Highs in the lower 90s. Thursday night, partly cloudy with a 20% chance of showers and thunderstorms. Lows in the mid-70s. Friday, partly sunny. A slight chance of showers and thunderstorms in the morning, then a chance of showers and thunderstorms in the afternoon. Highs in the lower 90s. Chance of rain 30%. The forecast key messages for North and Central Texas. Mostly quiet and warm weather is expected through the weekend with above normal temperatures and low rain chances, 10 to 20% across the Northwest. Scattered storms return to the forecast area-wide Tuesday through Friday of next week. The spotter information statement for North and Central Texas.
fodder activation is not expected at this time. The ultraviolet index forecast for May 30th is 10, or very high. The current time is 6 a.m. Central Daylight Time. 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The following reports of weather temperature and wind were made at 5 a.m. DFW Airport, mostly cloudy, 76, dew point 69, relative humidity 79%, wind south at 9, pressure 29.81 inches and steady. Dallas Love Field, mostly cloudy, 78, south at 6. Fort Worth Meacham, mostly cloudy, 76, south at 7. Arlington, mostly cloudy, 74, southeast at 5. McKinney, partly cloudy, 73, south at 5. Denton, partly cloudy, 75, southeast at 7. Elsewhere around the region, Wichita Falls, clear, 71, south at 9. Abilene, cloudy, 76, south at 12. Waco, mostly cloudy, 75, south at 7. Tyler, partly cloudy, 72, south at 5. Once again at 5 a.m., DFW Airport, mostly cloudy, 76, south at 9. The following reports of weather temperature and wind were made at 6 a.m. DFW Airport, mostly cloudy, 76, dew point 69, relative humidity 79%, wind south at 13, pressure 29.81 inches and steady. Dallas Love Field, mostly cloudy, 77, southeast at 8. Fort Worth Meacham, mostly cloudy, 77, south at 8. Arlington, mostly cloudy, 74, south at 8. McKinney, partly cloudy, 73, south at 7. Denton, partly cloudy, 73, southeast at 7. Elsewhere around the region, Wichita Falls, clear, 69, south at 9. Abilene, cloudy, 76, south at 15. Waco, mostly cloudy, 74, south at 8. Tyler, partly cloudy, 72, south at 5. Once again at 6 a.m., DFW Airport, mostly cloudy, 76, south at 13. Now let's check on your local forecast for the Dallas-Fort Worth Metroplex. Today, mostly sunny. Highs in the lower 90s. South winds 5 to 10 miles an hour. Tonight, partly cloudy. Lows in the mid-70s. South winds 5 to 10 miles an hour. Sunday, sunny. Highs in the mid-90s. South winds 5 to 10 miles an hour. Sunday night, mostly clear. Lows in the mid-70s. South winds 5 to 10 miles an hour. And now the extended forecast. Monday, sunny. Highs in the mid-90s. South winds around 5 miles an hour. Monday night, mostly clear. Lows in the mid-70s. Tuesday, sunny. A 20% chance of showers and thunderstorms in the afternoon. Highs in the mid-90s. Tuesday night, partly cloudy. A 20% chance of showers and thunderstorms in the evening. Lows in the mid-70s. Wednesday, partly sunny. A 20% chance of showers and thunderstorms in the afternoon. Highs in the lower 90s. Wednesday night, partly cloudy with a slight chance of thunderstorms. A slight chance of showers in the evening, then a chance of showers after midnight. Lows in the lower 70s. Chance of rain 30%. Thursday, mostly sunny. A 20% chance of showers and thunderstorms in the afternoon. Highs in the lower 90s. Thursday night, partly cloudy with a 20% chance of showers and thunderstorms. Lows in the mid-70s. Friday, partly sunny. A slight chance of showers and thunderstorms in the morning, then a chance of showers and thunderstorms in the afternoon. Highs in the lower 90s. Chance of rain 30%. The forecast key messages for North and Central Texas. Mostly quiet and warm weather is expected through the weekend with above normal temperatures and low rain chances, 10 to 20% across the north.

forecast. Scattered storms return to the forecast area-wide Tuesday through Friday of next week. The spotter information statement for North and Central Texas. Spotter activation is not expected at this time. The ultraviolet index forecast for May 30th is 10, or very high. The current time is 6:05 a.m. Central Daylight Time. 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The following reports of weather temperature and wind were made at 6 a.m. DFW Airport, mostly cloudy, 76, dew point 69, relative humidity 79%, wind south at 13, pressure 29.81 inches and steady. Dallas Love Field, mostly cloudy, 77, southeast at 8. Fort Worth Meacham, mostly cloudy, 77, south at 8. Arlington, mostly cloudy, 74, south at 8. McKinney, partly cloudy, 73, south at 7. Denton, partly cloudy, 73, southeast at 7. Elsewhere around the region, Wichita Falls, clear, 69, south at 9. Abilene, cloudy, 76, south at 15. Waco, mostly cloudy, 74, south at 8. Tyler, partly cloudy, 72, south at 5. Once again at 6 a.m., DFW Airport, mostly cloudy, 76, south at 13. Now let's check on your local forecast for the Dallas-Fort Worth Metroplex. Today, mostly sunny. Highs in the lower 90s. South winds 5 to 10 miles an hour. Tonight, partly cloudy. Lows in the mid-70s. South winds 5 to 10 miles an hour. Sunday, sunny. Highs in the mid-90s. South winds 5 to 10 miles an hour. Sunday night, mostly clear. Lows in the mid-70s. South winds 5 to 10 miles an hour. And now the extended forecast. Monday, sunny. Highs in the mid-90s. South winds around 5 miles an hour. Monday night, mostly clear. Lows in the mid-70s. Tuesday, sunny. A 20% chance of showers and thunderstorms in the afternoon. Highs in the mid-90s. Tuesday night, partly cloudy. A 20% chance of showers and thunderstorms in the evening. Lows in the mid-70s. Wednesday, partly sunny. A 20% chance of showers and thunderstorms in the afternoon. Highs in the lower 90s. Wednesday night, partly cloudy with a slight chance of thunderstorms. A slight chance of showers in the evening, then a chance of showers after midnight. Lows in the lower 70s. Chance of rain 30%. Thursday, mostly sunny. A 20% chance of showers and thunderstorms in the afternoon. Highs in the lower 90s. Thursday night, partly cloudy with a 20% chance of showers and thunderstorms. Lows in the mid-70s. Friday, partly sunny. A slight chance of showers and thunderstorms in the morning, then a chance of showers and thunderstorms in the afternoon. Highs in the lower 90s. Chance of rain 30%. The forecast key messages for North and Central Texas. Mostly quiet and warm weather is expected through the weekend with above normal temperatures and low rain chances, 10 to 20% across the northwest. Scattered storms return to the forecast area-wide Tuesday through Friday of next week. The spotter information statement for North and Central Texas. Spotter activation is not expected at this time. The ultraviolet index forecast for May 30th is 10, or very high. The current time is 6:09 a.m. Central Daylight Time. 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The following reports of weather temperature and wind were made at 6 a.m. DFW Airport, mostly cloudy, 76, dew point 69, relative humidity 79%, wind south at 13, pressure 29.81 inches and steady. Dallas Love Field.

mostly cloudy, 77, southeast at 8. Fort Worth, Meacham, mostly cloudy, 77, south at 8. Arlington, mostly cloudy, 74, south at 8. McKinney, partly cloudy, 73, south at 7. Denton, partly cloudy, 73, southeast at 7. Elsewhere around the region, Wichita Falls, clear, 69, south at 9. Abilene, cloudy, 76, south at 15. Waco, mostly cloudy, 74, south at 8. Tyler, partly cloudy, 72, south at 5. Once again at 6 a.m., DFW Airport, mostly cloudy, 76, south at 13. The following reports of weather temperature and wind were made at 6 a.m. DFW Airport, mostly cloudy, 76, dew point 69, relative humidity 79%, wind south at 13, pressure 29.81 inches and steady. Dallas Love Field, mostly cloudy, 77, southeast at 8. Fort Worth Meacham, mostly cloudy, 77, south at 8. Arlington, mostly cloudy, 74, south at 8. McKinney, partly cloudy, 73, south at 7. Denton, mostly cloudy, 73, southeast at 7. Elsewhere around the region, Wichita Falls, partly cloudy, 69, south at 9. Abilene, mostly cloudy, 76, south at 15. Waco, mostly cloudy, 74, south at 8. Tyler, mostly cloudy, 72, south at 5. Once again at 6 a.m., DFW Airport, mostly cloudy, 76, south at 13. Now let's check on your local forecast for the Dallas-Fort Worth Metroplex. Today, mostly sunny. Highs in the lower 90s. South winds 5 to 10 miles an hour. Tonight, partly cloudy. Lows in the mid-70s. South winds 5 to 10 miles an hour. Sunday, sunny. Highs in the mid-90s. South winds 5 to 10 miles an hour. Sunday night, mostly clear. Lows in the mid-70s. South winds 5 to 10 miles an hour. And now the extended forecast. Monday, sunny. Highs in the mid-90s. South winds around 5 miles an hour. Monday night, mostly clear. Lows in the mid-70s. Tuesday, sunny. A 20% chance of showers and thunderstorms in the afternoon. Highs in the mid-90s. Tuesday night, partly cloudy. A 20% chance of showers and thunderstorms in the evening. Lows in the mid-70s. Wednesday, partly sunny. A 20% chance of showers and thunderstorms in the afternoon. Highs in the lower 90s. Wednesday night, partly cloudy with a slight chance of thunderstorms. A slight chance of showers in the evening, then a chance of showers after midnight. Lows in the lower 70s. Chance of rain 20%. Thursday, mostly sunny. A 20% chance of showers and thunderstorms in the afternoon. Highs in the lower 90s. Thursday night, partly cloudy with a 20% chance of showers and thunderstorms. Lows in the mid-70s. Friday, partly sunny. A slight chance of showers and thunderstorms in the morning, then a chance of showers and thunderstorms in the afternoon. Highs in the lower 90s. Chance of rain 30%. The forecast key messages for North and Central Texas. Mostly quiet and warm weather is expected through the weekend with above normal temperatures and low rain chances, 10 to 20% across the Northwest. Scattered storms return to the forecast area-wide Tuesday through Friday of next week. The spotter information statement for North and Central Texas. Spotter activation is not expected at this time. The ultraviolet index forecast from May 30th is 10, or very high. The current time is 6:15 a.m. Central Daylight Time. 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The following reports of weather temperature and wind were made at 6 a.m. DFW Airport.

mostly cloudy, 76, dew point 69, relative humidity 79%, wind south at 13, pressure 29.81 inches and steady. Dallas Love Field, mostly cloudy, 77, southeast at 8. Fort Worth Meacham, mostly cloudy, 77, south at 8. Arlington, mostly cloudy, 74, south at 8. McKinney, partly cloudy, 73, south at 7. Denton, mostly cloudy, 73, southeast at 7. Elsewhere around the region, Wichita Falls, partly cloudy, 69, south at 9. Abilene, mostly cloudy, 76, south at 15. Waco, mostly cloudy, 74, south at 8. Tyler, mostly cloudy, 72, south at 5. Once again at 6 a.m., DFW Airport, mostly cloudy, 76, south at 13. Now let's check on your local forecast for the Dallas-Fort Worth Metroplex. Today, mostly sunny. Highs in the lower 90s. South winds 5 to 10 miles an hour. Tonight, partly cloudy. Lows in the mid-70s. South winds 5 to 10 miles an hour. Sunday, sunny. Highs in the mid-90s. South winds 5 to 10 miles an hour. Sunday night, mostly clear. Lows in the mid-70s. South winds 5 to 10 miles an hour. And now the extended forecast. Monday, sunny. Highs in the mid-90s. South winds around 5 miles an hour. Monday night, mostly clear. Lows in the mid-70s. Tuesday, sunny. A 20% chance of showers and thunderstorms in the afternoon. Highs in the mid-90s. Tuesday night, partly cloudy. A 20% chance of showers and thunderstorms in the evening. Lows in the mid-70s. Wednesday, partly sunny. A 20% chance of showers and thunderstorms in the afternoon. Highs in the lower 90s. Wednesday night, partly cloudy with a slight chance of thunderstorms. A slight chance of showers in the evening, then a chance of showers after midnight. Lows in the lower 70s. Chance of rain 20%. Thursday, mostly sunny. A 20% chance of showers and thunderstorms in the afternoon. Highs in the lower 90s. Thursday night, partly cloudy with a 20% chance of showers and thunderstorms. Lows in the mid-70s. Friday, partly sunny. A slight chance of showers and thunderstorms in the morning, then a chance of showers and thunderstorms in the afternoon. Highs in the lower 90s. Chance of rain 30%. The forecast key messages for North and Central Texas. Mostly quiet and warm weather is expected through the weekend with above normal temperatures and low rain chances, 10 to 20% across the Northwest. Scattered storms return to the forecast area-wide Tuesday through Friday of next week. The spotter information statement for North and Central Texas. Spotter activation is not expected at this time. The ultraviolet index forecast for May 30th is 10, or very high. The current time is 6:19 a.m. Central Daylight Time. 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The following reports of weather temperature and wind were made at 6 a.m. DFW Airport, mostly cloudy, 76, dew point 69, relative humidity 79%, wind south at 13, pressure 29.81 inches and steady. Dallas Love Field, mostly cloudy, 77, southeast at 8. Fort Worth Meacham, mostly cloudy, 77, south at 8. Arlington, mostly cloudy, 74, south at 8. McKinney, partly cloudy, 73, south at 7. Denton, mostly cloudy, 73, southeast at 7. Elsewhere around the region, Wichita Falls, partly cloudy, 69, south at 9. Abilene, mostly cloudy, 76, south at 15. Waco, mostly cloudy, 74, south at 8. Tyler, mostly cloudy, 72, south at 5.

once again at 6 a.m. DFW Airport. Mostly cloudy, 76, south at 13. Now let's check on your local forecast for the Dallas-Fort Worth Metroplex. Today, mostly sunny. Highs in the lower 90s. South winds 5 to 10 miles an hour. Tonight, partly cloudy. Lows in the mid-70s. South winds 5 to 10 miles an hour. Sunday, sunny. Highs in the mid-90s. South winds 5 to 10 miles an hour. Sunday night, mostly clear. Lows in the mid-70s. South winds 5 to 10 miles an hour. And now the extended forecast. Monday, sunny. Highs in the mid-90s. South winds around 5 miles an hour. Monday night, mostly clear. Lows in the mid-70s. Tuesday, sunny. A 20% chance of showers and thunderstorms in the afternoon. Highs in the mid-90s. Tuesday night, partly cloudy. A 20% chance of showers and thunderstorms in the evening. Lows in the mid-70s. Wednesday, partly sunny. A 20% chance of showers and thunderstorms in the afternoon. Highs in the lower 90s. Wednesday night, partly cloudy with a slight chance of thunderstorms. A slight chance of showers in the evening, then a chance of showers after midnight. Lows in the lower 70s. Chance of rain 20%. Thursday, mostly sunny. A 20% chance of showers and thunderstorms in the afternoon. Highs in the lower 90s. Thursday night, partly cloudy with a 20% chance of showers and thunderstorms. Lows in the mid-70s. Friday, partly sunny. A slight chance of showers and thunderstorms in the morning, then a chance of showers and thunderstorms in the afternoon. Highs in the lower 90s. Chance of rain 30%. The forecast key messages for North and Central Texas. Mostly quiet and warm weather is expected through the weekend with above normal temperatures and low rain chances, 10 to 20% across the northwest. Scattered storms return to the forecast area-wide Tuesday through Friday of next week. The spotter information statement for North and Central Texas. Spotter activation is not expected at this time. The ultraviolet index forecast for May 30th is 10, or very high. The current time is 6:23 a.m. Central Daylight Time. 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The following reports of weather temperature and wind were made at 6 a.m. DFW Airport, mostly cloudy, 76, dew point 69, relative humidity 79%, wind south at 13, pressure 29.81 inches and steady. Dallas Love Field, mostly cloudy, 77, southeast at 8. Fort Worth Meacham, mostly cloudy, 77, south at 8. Arlington, mostly cloudy, 74, south at 8. McKinney, partly cloudy, 73, south at 7. Denton, mostly cloudy, 73, southeast at 7. Elsewhere around the region, Wichita Falls, partly cloudy, 69, south at 9. Abilene, mostly cloudy, 76, south at 15. Waco, mostly cloudy, 74, south at 8. Tyler, mostly cloudy, 72, south at 5. Once again at 6 a.m., DFW Airport, mostly cloudy, 76, south at 13. Now let's check on your local forecast for the Dallas-Fort Worth Metroplex. Today, mostly sunny. Highs in the lower 90s. South winds 5 to 10 miles an hour. Tonight, partly cloudy. Lows in the mid-70s. South winds 5 to 10 miles an hour. Sunday, sunny. Highs in the mid-90s. South winds 5 to 10 miles an hour. Sunday night, mostly clear. Lows in the mid-70s. South winds 5 to 10 miles an hour. And now the extended forecast. Monday, sunny. Highs in the mid-90s. South winds around 5 miles an hour. Monday night, mostly clear.
lows in the mid-70s. Tuesday, sunny. A 20% chance of showers and thunderstorms in the afternoon. Highs in the mid-90s. Tuesday night, partly cloudy. A 20% chance of showers and thunderstorms in the evening. Lows in the mid-70s. Wednesday, partly sunny. A 20% chance of showers and thunderstorms in the afternoon. Highs in the lower 90s. Wednesday night, partly cloudy with a slight chance of thunderstorms. A slight chance of showers in the evening, then a chance of showers after midnight. Lows in the lower 70s. Chance of rain 20%. Thursday, mostly sunny. A 20% chance of showers and thunderstorms in the afternoon. Highs in the lower 90s. Thursday night, partly cloudy with a 20% chance of showers and thunderstorms. Lows in the mid-70s. Friday, partly sunny. A slight chance of showers and thunderstorms in the morning, then a chance of showers and thunderstorms in the afternoon. Highs in the lower 90s. Chance of rain 30%. The forecast key messages for North and Central Texas. Mostly quiet and warm weather is expected through the weekend with above normal temperatures and low rain chances, 10 to 20% across the Northwest. Scattered storms return to the forecast area-wide Tuesday through Friday of next week. The spotter information statement for North and Central Texas. Spotter activation is not expected at this time. The ultraviolet index forecast for May 30th is 10, or very high. The current time is 6:27 a.m. Central Daylight Time. 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The following reports of weather temperature and wind were made at 6 a.m. DFW Airport, mostly cloudy, 76, dew point 69, relative humidity 79%, wind south at 13, pressure 29.81 inches and steady. Dallas Love Field, mostly cloudy, 77, southeast at 8. Fort Worth Meacham, mostly cloudy, 77, south at 8. Arlington, mostly cloudy, 74, south at 8. McKinney, partly cloudy, 73, south at 7. Denton, mostly cloudy, 73, southeast at 7. Elsewhere around the region, Wichita Falls, partly cloudy, 69, south at 9. Abilene, mostly cloudy, 76, south at 15. Waco, mostly cloudy, 74, south at 8. Tyler, mostly cloudy, 72, south at 5. Once again at 6 a.m., DFW Airport, mostly cloudy, 76, south at 13. Now let's check on your local forecast for the Dallas-Fort Worth Metroplex. Today, mostly sunny. Highs in the lower 90s. South winds 5 to 10 miles an hour. Tonight, partly cloudy. Lows in the mid-70s. South winds 5 to 10 miles an hour. Sunday, sunny. Highs in the mid-90s. South winds 5 to 10 miles an hour. Sunday night, mostly clear. Lows in the mid-70s. South winds 5 to 10 miles an hour. And now the extended forecast. Monday, sunny. Highs in the mid-90s. South winds around 5 miles an hour. Monday night, mostly clear. Lows in the mid-70s. Tuesday, sunny. A 20% chance of showers and thunderstorms in the afternoon. Highs in the mid-90s. Tuesday night, partly cloudy. A 20% chance of showers and thunderstorms in the evening. Lows in the mid-70s. Wednesday, partly sunny. A 20% chance of showers and thunderstorms in the afternoon. Highs in the lower 90s. Wednesday night, partly cloudy with a slight chance of thunderstorms. A slight chance of showers in the evening, then a chance of showers after midnight. Lows in the lower 70s. Chance of rain 20%. Thursday, mostly sunny. A 20% chance of showers and thunderstorms in the afternoon. Highs in the lower 90s. Thursday night, partly cloudy with a 20% chance of showers and
thunderstorms. Lows in the mid-70s. Friday, partly sunny. A slight chance of showers and thunderstorms in the morning, then a chance of showers and thunderstorms in the afternoon. Highs in the lower 90s. Chance of rain 30%. The forecast key messages for North and Central Texas. Mostly quiet and warm weather is expected through the weekend with above normal temperatures and low rain chances, 10 to 20% across the Northwest. Scattered storms return to the forecast area-wide Tuesday through Friday of next week. The spotter information statement for North and Central Texas. Spotter activation is not expected at this time. The ultraviolet index forecast for May 30th is 10, or very high. The current time is 6:31 a.m. Central Daylight Time. 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The following reports of weather temperature and wind were made at 6 a.m. DFW Airport, mostly cloudy, 76, dew point 69, relative humidity 79%, wind south at 13, pressure 29.81 inches and steady. Dallas Love Field, mostly cloudy, 77, southeast at 8. Fort Worth Meacham, mostly cloudy, 77, south at 8. Arlington, mostly cloudy, 74, south at 8. McKinney, partly cloudy, 73, south at 7. Denton, mostly cloudy, 73, southeast at 7. Elsewhere around the region, Wichita Falls, partly cloudy, 69, south at 9. Abilene, mostly cloudy, 76, south at 15. Waco, mostly cloudy, 74, south at 8. Tyler, mostly cloudy, 72, south at 5. Once again at 6 a.m., DFW Airport, mostly cloudy, 76, south at 13. Now let's check on your local forecast for the Dallas-Fort Worth Metroplex. Today, mostly sunny. Highs in the lower 90s. South winds 5 to 10 miles an hour. Tonight, partly cloudy. Lows in the mid-70s. Highs in the lower 90s. South winds 5 to 10 miles an hour. Tonight, partly cloudy. Lows in the mid-70s. South winds 5 to 10 miles an hour. Sunday, sunny. Highs in the mid-90s. South winds 5 to 10 miles an hour. Sunday night, mostly clear. Lows in the mid-70s. South winds 5 to 10 miles an hour. And now the extended forecast. Monday, sunny. Highs in the mid-90s. South winds around 5 miles an hour. Monday night, mostly clear. Lows in the mid-70s. Tuesday, sunny. A 20% chance of showers and thunderstorms in the afternoon. Highs in the mid-90s. Tuesday night, partly cloudy. A 20% chance of showers and thunderstorms in the evening. Lows in the mid-70s. Wednesday, partly sunny. A 20% chance of showers and thunderstorms in the afternoon. Highs in the lower 90s. Wednesday night, partly cloudy with a slight chance of thunderstorms. A slight chance of showers in the evening, then a chance of showers after midnight. Lows in the lower 70s. Chance of rain 20%. Thursday, mostly sunny. A 20% chance of showers and thunderstorms in the afternoon. Highs in the lower 90s. Thursday night, partly cloudy with a 20% chance of showers and thunderstorms. Lows in the mid-70s. Friday, partly sunny. A slight chance of showers and thunderstorms in the morning, then a chance of showers and thunderstorms in the afternoon. Highs in the lower 90s. Chance of rain 30%. The forecast key messages for North and Central Texas. Mostly quiet and warm weather is expected through the weekend with above normal temperatures and low rain chances, 10 to 20% across the Northwest. Scattered storms return to the forecast area-wide Tuesday through Friday of next week. The spotter information statement for North and Central Texas. Spotter activation is not expected at this time. The

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The current time is 6:35 a.m. Central Daylight Time. 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The following reports of weather temperature and wind were made at 6 a.m. DFW Airport, mostly cloudy, 76, dew point 69, relative humidity 79%, wind south at 13, pressure 29.81 inches and steady. Dallas Love Field, mostly cloudy, 77, southeast at 8. Fort Worth Meacham, mostly cloudy, 77, south at 8. Arlington, mostly cloudy, 74, south at 8. McKinney, partly cloudy, 73, south at 7. Denton, mostly cloudy, 73, southeast at 7. Elsewhere around the region, Wichita Falls, partly cloudy, 69, south at 9. Abilene, mostly cloudy, 76, south at 15. Waco, mostly cloudy, 74, south at 8. Tyler, mostly cloudy, 72, south at 5. Once again at 6 a.m., DFW Airport, mostly cloudy, 76, south at 13. Now let's check on your local forecast for the Dallas-Fort Worth Metroplex. Today, mostly sunny. Highs in the lower 90s. South winds 5 to 10 miles an hour. Tonight, partly cloudy. Lows in the mid-70s. South winds 5 to 10 miles an hour. Sunday, sunny. Highs in the mid-90s. South winds 5 to 10 miles an hour. Sunday night, mostly clear. Lows in the mid-70s. South winds 5 to 10 miles an hour. And now the extended forecast. Monday, sunny. Highs in the mid-90s. South winds around 5 miles an hour. Monday night, mostly clear. Lows in the mid-70s. Tuesday, sunny. A 20% chance of showers and thunderstorms in the afternoon. Highs in the mid-90s. Tuesday night, partly cloudy. A 20% chance of showers and thunderstorms in the evening. Lows in the mid-70s. Wednesday, partly sunny. A 20% chance of showers and thunderstorms in the afternoon. Highs in the lower 90s. Wednesday night, partly cloudy with a slight chance of thunderstorms. A slight chance of showers in the evening, then a chance of showers after midnight. Lows in the lower 70s. Chance of rain 20%. Thursday, mostly sunny. A 20% chance of showers and thunderstorms in the afternoon. Highs in the lower 90s. Thursday night, partly cloudy with a 20% chance of showers and thunderstorms. Lows in the mid-70s. Friday, partly sunny. A slight chance of showers and thunderstorms in the morning, then a chance of showers and thunderstorms in the afternoon. Highs in the lower 90s. Chance of rain 30%. The forecast key messages for North and Central Texas. Mostly quiet and warm weather is expected through the weekend with above normal temperatures and low rain chances, 10 to 20% across the Northwest. Scattered storms return to the forecast area-wide Tuesday through Friday of next week. The spotter information statement for North and Central Texas. Spotter activation is not expected at this time. The ultraviolet index forecast from 8:30 is 10, or very high. The current time is 6:39 a.m. Central Daylight Time. 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The following reports of weather temperature and wind were made at 6 a.m. DFW Airport, mostly cloudy, 76, dew point 69, relative humidity 79%, wind south at 13, pressure 29.81 inches and steady. Dallas Love Field, mostly cloudy, 77, southeast at 8. Fort Worth Meacham, mostly cloudy, 77, south at 8. Arlington, mostly cloudy, 74, south at 8. McKinney, partly

highs in the lower 90s. South winds 5 to 10 miles an hour. Tonight, partly cloudy. Lows in the mid-70s. South winds 5 to 10 miles an hour. Sunday, sunny. Highs in the mid-90s. South winds 5 to 10 miles an hour. Sunday night, mostly clear. Lows in the mid-70s. South winds 5 to 10 miles an hour. And now the extended forecast. Monday, sunny. Highs in the mid-90s. South winds around 5 miles an hour. Monday night, mostly clear. Lows in the mid-70s. Tuesday, sunny. A 20% chance of showers and thunderstorms in the afternoon. Highs in the mid-90s. Tuesday night, partly cloudy. A 20% chance of showers and thunderstorms in the evening. Lows in the mid-70s. Wednesday, partly sunny. A 20% chance of showers and thunderstorms in the afternoon. Highs in the lower 90s. Wednesday night, partly cloudy with a slight chance of thunderstorms. A slight chance of showers in the evening, then a chance of showers after midnight. Lows in the lower 70s. Chance of rain 20%. Thursday, mostly sunny. A 20% chance of showers and thunderstorms in the afternoon. Highs in the lower 90s. Thursday night, partly cloudy with a 20% chance of showers and thunderstorms. Lows in the mid-70s. Friday, partly sunny. A slight chance of showers and thunderstorms in the morning, then a chance of showers and thunderstorms in the afternoon. Highs in the lower 90s. Chance of rain 30%. The forecast key messages for North and Central Texas. Mostly quiet and warm weather is expected through the weekend with above normal temperatures and low rain chances, 10 to 20% across the northwest. Scattered storms return to the forecast area-wide Tuesday through Friday of next week. The spotter information statement for North and Central Texas. Spotter activation is not expected at this time. The ultraviolet index forecast for May 30th is 10, or very high. The current time is 6:43 a.m. Central Daylight Time. 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The following reports of weather temperature and wind were made at 6 a.m. DFW Airport, mostly cloudy, 76, dew point 69, relative humidity 79%, wind south at 13, pressure 29.81 inches and steady. Dallas Love Field, mostly cloudy, 77, southeast at 8. Fort Worth Meacham, mostly cloudy, 77, south at 8. Arlington, mostly cloudy, 74, south at 8. McKinney, partly cloudy, 73, south at 7. Denton, mostly cloudy, 73, southeast at 7. Elsewhere around the region, Wichita Falls, partly cloudy, 69, south at 9. Abilene, mostly cloudy, 76, south at 15. Waco, mostly cloudy, 74, south at 8. Tyler, mostly cloudy, 72, south at 5. Once again at 6 a.m., DFW Airport, mostly cloudy, 76, south at 13. Now let's check on your local forecast for the Dallas-Fort Worth Metroplex. Today, mostly sunny. Highs in the lower 90s. South winds 5 to 10 miles an hour. Tonight, partly cloudy. Lows in the mid-70s. South winds 5 to 10 miles an hour. Sunday, sunny. Highs in the mid-90s. South winds 5 to 10 miles an hour. Sunday night, mostly clear. Lows in the mid-70s. South winds 5 to 10 miles an hour. And now the extended forecast. Monday, sunny. Highs in the mid-90s. South winds around 5 miles an hour. Monday night, mostly clear. Lows in the mid-70s. Tuesday, sunny. A 20% chance of showers and thunderstorms in the afternoon. Highs in the mid-90s. Tuesday night, partly cloudy. A 20%

Chance of showers and thunderstorms in the evening. Lows in the mid-70s. Wednesday, partly sunny. A 20% chance of showers and thunderstorms in the afternoon. Highs in the lower 90s. Wednesday night, partly cloudy with a slight chance of thunderstorms. A slight chance of showers in the evening, then a chance of showers after midnight. Lows in the lower 70s. Chance of rain 20%. Thursday, mostly sunny. A 20% chance of showers and thunderstorms in the afternoon. Highs in the lower 90s. Thursday night, partly cloudy with a 20% chance of showers and thunderstorms. Lows in the mid-70s. Friday, partly sunny. A slight chance of showers and thunderstorms in the morning, then a chance of showers and thunderstorms in the afternoon. Highs in the lower 90s. Chance of rain 30%. The forecast key messages for North and Central Texas. Mostly quiet and warm weather is expected through the weekend with above normal temperatures and low rain chances, 10 to 20% across the Northwest. Scattered storms return to the forecast area-wide Tuesday through Friday of next week. The spotter information statement for North and Central Texas. Spotter activation is not expected at this time. The ultraviolet index forecast for May 30th is 10, or very high. The current time is 6:47 a.m. Central Daylight Time. 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The following reports of weather temperature and wind were made at 6 a.m. DFW Airport, mostly cloudy, 76, dew point 69, relative humidity 79%, wind south at 13, pressure 29.81 inches and steady. Dallas Love Field, mostly cloudy, 77, southeast at 8. Fort Worth Meacham, mostly cloudy, 77, south at 8. Arlington, mostly cloudy, 74, south at 8. McKinney, partly cloudy, 73, south at 7. Denton, mostly cloudy, 73, southeast at 7. Elsewhere around the region, Wichita Falls, partly cloudy, 69, south at 9. Abilene, mostly cloudy, 76, south at 15. Waco, mostly cloudy, 74, south at 8. Tyler, mostly cloudy, 72, south at 5. Once again at 6 a.m., DFW Airport, mostly cloudy, 76, south at 13. Now let's check on your local forecast for the Dallas-Fort Worth Metroplex. Today, mostly sunny. Highs in the lower 90s. South winds 5 to 10 miles an hour. Tonight, partly cloudy. Lows in the mid-70s. South winds 5 to 10 miles an hour. Sunday, sunny. Highs in the mid-90s. South winds 5 to 10 miles an hour. Sunday night, mostly clear. Lows in the mid-70s. South winds 5 to 10 miles an hour. And now the extended forecast. Monday, sunny. Highs in the mid-90s. South winds around 5 miles an hour. Monday night, mostly clear. Lows in the mid-70s. Tuesday, sunny. A 20% chance of showers and thunderstorms in the afternoon. Highs in the mid-90s. Tuesday night, partly cloudy. A 20% chance of showers and thunderstorms in the evening. Lows in the mid-70s. Wednesday, partly sunny. A 20% chance of showers and thunderstorms in the afternoon. Highs in the lower 90s. Wednesday night, partly cloudy with a slight chance of thunderstorms. A slight chance of showers in the evening, then a chance of showers after midnight. Lows in the lower 70s. Chance of rain 20%. Thursday, mostly sunny. A 20% chance of showers and thunderstorms in the afternoon. Highs in the lower 90s. Thursday night, partly cloudy with a 20% chance of showers and thunderstorms. Lows in the mid-70s. Friday, partly sunny. A slight chance of showers and thunderstorms in the morning, then a chance of showers and thunderstorms in the afternoon. Highs in the lower

chance of rain 30%. The forecast key messages for North and Central Texas. Mostly quiet and warm weather is expected through the weekend with above normal temperatures and low rain chances, 10 to 20% across the Northwest. Scattered storms return to the forecast area-wide Tuesday through Friday of next week. The spotter information statement for North and Central Texas. Spotter activation is not expected at this time. The ultraviolet index forecast for May 30th is 10, or very high. The current time is 6:51 a.m. Central Daylight Time. 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The following reports of weather temperature and wind were made at 6 a.m. DFW Airport, mostly cloudy, 76, dew point 69, relative humidity 79%, wind south at 13, pressure 29.81 inches and steady. Dallas Love Field, mostly cloudy, 77, southeast at 8. Fort Worth Meacham, mostly cloudy, 77, south at 8. Arlington, mostly cloudy, 74, south at 8. McKinney, partly cloudy, 73, south at 7. Denton, mostly cloudy, 73, southeast at 7. Elsewhere around the region, Wichita Falls, partly cloudy, 69, south at 9. Abilene, mostly cloudy, 76, south at 15. Waco, mostly cloudy, 74, south at 8. Tyler, mostly cloudy, 72, south at 5. Once again at 6 a.m., DFW Airport, mostly cloudy, 76, south at 13. Now let's check on your local forecast for the Dallas-Fort Worth Metroplex. Today, mostly sunny. Highs in the lower 90s. South winds 5 to 10 miles an hour. Tonight, partly cloudy. Lows in the mid-70s. South winds 5 to 10 miles an hour. Sunday, sunny. Highs in the mid-90s. South winds 5 to 10 miles an hour. Sunday night, mostly clear. Lows in the mid-70s. South winds 5 to 10 miles an hour. And now the extended forecast. Monday, sunny. Highs in the mid-90s. South winds around 5 miles an hour. Monday night, mostly clear. Lows in the mid-70s. Tuesday, sunny. A 20% chance of showers and thunderstorms in the afternoon. Highs in the mid-90s. Tuesday night, partly cloudy. A 20% chance of showers and thunderstorms in the evening. Lows in the mid-70s. Wednesday, partly sunny. A 20% chance of showers and thunderstorms in the afternoon. Highs in the lower 90s. Wednesday night, partly cloudy with a slight chance of thunderstorms. A slight chance of showers in the evening, then a chance of showers after midnight. Lows in the lower 70s. Chance of rain 20%. Thursday, mostly sunny. A 20% chance of showers and thunderstorms in the afternoon. Highs in the lower 90s. Thursday night, partly cloudy with a 20% chance of showers and thunderstorms. Lows in the mid-70s. Friday, partly sunny. A slight chance of showers and thunderstorms in the morning, then a chance of showers and thunderstorms in the afternoon. Highs in the lower 90s. Chance of rain 30%. The forecast key messages for North and Central Texas. Mostly quiet and warm weather is expected through the weekend with above normal temperatures and low rain chances, 10 to 20% across the Northwest. Scattered storms return to the forecast area-wide Tuesday through Friday of next week. The spotter information statement for North and Central Texas. Spotter activation is not expected at this time. The ultraviolet index forecast for May 30th is 10, or very high. The current time is 6:55 a.m. Central Daylight Time. 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The following reports of weather.

The temperature and wind were made at 6 a.m. DFW Airport, mostly cloudy, 76, dew point 69, relative humidity 79%, wind south at 13, pressure 29.81 inches and steady. Dallas Love Field, mostly cloudy, 77, southeast at 8. Fort Worth Meacham, mostly cloudy, 77, south at 8. Arlington, mostly cloudy, 74, south at 8. McKinney, partly cloudy, 73, south at 7. Denton, mostly cloudy, 73, southeast at 7. Elsewhere around the region, Wichita Falls, partly cloudy, 69, south at 9. Abilene, mostly cloudy, 76, south at 15. Waco, mostly cloudy, 74, south at 8. Tyler, mostly cloudy, 72, south at 5. Once again at 6 a.m., DFW Airport, mostly cloudy, 76, south at 13. Now let's check on your local forecast for the Dallas-Fort Worth Metroplex. Today, mostly sunny. Highs in the lower 90s. South winds 5 to 10 miles an hour. Tonight, partly cloudy. Lows in the mid-70s. South winds 5 to 10 miles an hour. Sunday, sunny. Highs in the mid-90s. South winds 5 to 10 miles an hour. Sunday night, mostly clear. Lows in the mid-70s. South winds 5 to 10 miles an hour. And now the extended forecast. Monday, sunny. Highs in the mid-90s. South winds around 5 miles an hour. Monday night, mostly clear. Lows in the mid-70s. Tuesday, sunny. A 20% chance of showers and thunderstorms in the afternoon. Highs in the mid-90s. Tuesday night, partly cloudy. A 20% chance of showers and thunderstorms in the evening. Lows in the mid-70s. Wednesday, partly sunny. A 20% chance of showers and thunderstorms in the afternoon. Highs in the lower 90s. Wednesday night, partly cloudy with a slight chance of thunderstorms. A slight chance of showers in the evening, then a chance of showers after midnight. Lows in the lower 70s. Chance of rain 20%. Thursday, mostly sunny. A 20% chance of showers and thunderstorms in the afternoon. Highs in the lower 90s. Thursday night, partly cloudy with a 20% chance of showers and thunderstorms. Lows in the mid-70s. Friday, partly sunny. A slight chance of showers and thunderstorms in the morning, then a chance of showers and thunderstorms in the afternoon. Highs in the lower 90s. Chance of rain 30%. The forecast key messages for North and Central Texas. Mostly quiet and warm weather is expected through the weekend with above normal temperatures and low rain chances, 10 to 20% across the Northwest. Scattered storms return to the forecast area-wide Tuesday through Friday of next week. The spotter information statement for North and Central Texas. Spotter activation is not expected at this time. The ultraviolet index forecast for May 30th is 10, or very high. The current time is 6:59 a.m. Central Daylight Time. 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The following reports of weather temperature and wind were made at 6 a.m. DFW Airport, mostly cloudy, 76, dew point 69, relative humidity 79%, wind south at 13, pressure 29.81 inches and steady. Dallas Love Field, mostly cloudy, 77, southeast at 8. Fort Worth Meacham, mostly cloudy, 77, south at 8. Arlington, mostly cloudy, 74, south at 8. McKinney, partly cloudy, 73, south at 7. Denton, mostly cloudy, 73, southeast at 7. Elsewhere around the region, Wichita Falls, partly cloudy, 69, south at 9. Abilene, mostly cloudy, 76, south at 15. Waco, mostly cloudy, 74, south at 8.

Tyler, mostly cloudy, 72, south at 5. Once again at 6 a.m., DFW Airport, mostly cloudy, 76, south at 13. Now let's check on your local forecast for the Dallas-Fort Worth Metroplex. Today, mostly sunny. Highs in the lower 90s. South winds 5 to 10 miles an hour. Tonight, partly cloudy. Lows in the mid-70s. South winds 5 to 10 miles an hour. Sunday, sunny. Highs in the mid-90s. South winds 5 to 10 miles an hour. Sunday night, mostly clear. Lows in the mid-70s. South winds 5 to 10 miles an hour. And now the extended forecast. Monday, sunny. Highs in the mid-90s. South winds around 5 miles an hour. Monday night, mostly clear. Lows in the mid-70s. Tuesday, sunny. A 20% chance of showers and thunderstorms in the afternoon. Highs in the mid-90s. Tuesday night, partly cloudy. A 20% chance of showers and thunderstorms in the evening. Lows in the mid-70s. Wednesday, partly sunny. A 20% chance of showers and thunderstorms in the afternoon. Highs in the lower 90s. Wednesday night, partly cloudy with a slight chance of thunderstorms. A slight chance of showers in the evening, then a chance of showers after midnight. Lows in the lower 70s. Chance of rain 20%. Thursday, mostly sunny. A 20% chance of showers and thunderstorms in the afternoon. Highs in the lower 90s. Thursday night, partly cloudy with a 20% chance of showers and thunderstorms. Lows in the mid-70s. Friday, partly sunny. A slight chance of showers and thunderstorms in the morning, then a chance of showers and thunderstorms in the afternoon. Highs in the lower 90s. Chance of rain 30%. The forecast key messages for North and Central Texas. Mostly quiet and warm weather is expected through the weekend with above normal temperatures and low rain chances, 10 to 20% across the northwest. Scattered storms return to the forecast area-wide Tuesday through Friday of next week. The spotter information statement for North and Central Texas. Spotter activation is not expected at this time. The Dallas-Fort Worth climate summary for yesterday, May 29, 2026. Yesterday's high temperature was 92 degrees and the low 72 degrees. No precipitation fell yesterday, which leaves the monthly total at 2.96 inches. The total precipitation for the year still stands at 13.18 inches. There were no heating degree days yesterday and there were 17 cooling degree days yesterday. The normal high temperature for today is 88 degrees and the normal low is 69. The record high for today is 103, which occurred in 1985, and the record low is 47, which occurred in 1947. Sunrise today is at 6:21 a.m. and sunset is at 8:30 p.m. The ultraviolet index forecast for May 30th is 10, or very high. The current time is 7:04 a.m. Central Daylight Time. 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The following reports of weather temperature and wind were made at 7 a.m. DFW Airport, mostly cloudy, 76, dew point 70, relative humidity 82%, wind south at 9, pressure 29.83 inches and rising. Dallas Love Field, mostly cloudy, 76, south at 7. Fort Worth Meacham, mostly cloudy, 76, south at 10. Arlington, mostly cloudy, 75, south at 6. McKinney, partly cloudy, 73, south at 3. Denton, mostly cloudy, 74, southeast at 5. Elsewhere around the region, Wichita Falls, partly cloudy, 70, south at 9. Abilene, mostly cloudy, 75, south at 15, gusting to 26. Waco, mostly cloudy, 74, south at 12. Tyler, mostly cloudy, 73, south at 5. Once again at 7 a.m.

DFW Airport. Mostly cloudy. 76. South at 9. Now let's check on your local forecast for the Dallas-Fort Worth Metroplex. Today, mostly sunny. Highs in the lower 90s. South winds 5 to 10 miles an hour. Tonight, partly cloudy. Lows in the mid-70s. South winds 5 to 10 miles an hour. Sunday, sunny. Highs in the mid-90s. South winds 5 to 10 miles an hour. Sunday night, mostly clear. Lows in the mid-70s. South winds 5 to 10 miles an hour. And now the extended forecast. Monday, sunny. Highs in the mid-90s. South winds around 5 miles an hour. Monday night, mostly clear. Lows in the mid-70s. Tuesday, sunny. A 20% chance of showers and thunderstorms in the afternoon. Highs in the mid-90s. Tuesday night, partly cloudy. A 20% chance of showers and thunderstorms in the evening. Lows in the mid-70s. Wednesday, partly sunny. A 20% chance of showers and thunderstorms in the afternoon. Highs in the lower 90s. Wednesday night, partly cloudy with a slight chance of thunderstorms. A slight chance of showers in the evening, then a chance of showers after midnight. Lows in the lower 70s. Chance of rain 20%. Thursday, mostly sunny. A 20% chance of showers and thunderstorms in the afternoon. Highs in the lower 90s. Thursday night, partly cloudy with a 20% chance of showers and thunderstorms. Lows in the mid-70s. Friday, partly sunny. A slight chance of showers and thunderstorms in the morning, then a chance of showers and thunderstorms in the afternoon. Highs in the lower 90s. Chance of rain 30%. The forecast key messages for North and Central Texas. Mostly quiet and warm weather is expected through the weekend with above normal temperatures and low rain chances, 10 to 20% across the Northwest. Scattered storms return to the forecast area-wide Tuesday through Friday of next week. The spotter information statement for North and Central Texas. Spotter activation is not expected at this time. The Dallas-Fort Worth climate summary for yesterday, May 29, 2026. Yesterday's high temperature was 92 degrees and the low 72 degrees. No precipitation fell yesterday, which leaves the monthly total at 2.96 inches. The total precipitation for the year still stands at 13.18 inches. There were no heating degree days yesterday and there were 17 cooling degree days yesterday. The normal high temperature for today is 88 degrees and the normal low is 69. The record high for today is 103, which occurred in 1985, and the record low is 47, which occurred in 1947. Sunrise today is at 6:21 a.m. and sunset is at 8:30 p.m. The ultraviolet index forecast for May 30th is 10, or very high. The current time is 7:09 a.m. Central Daylight Time. 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The following reports of weather temperature and wind were made at 7 a.m. DFW Airport, mostly cloudy, 76, dew point 70, relative humidity 82%, wind south at 9, pressure 29.83 inches and rising. Dallas Love Field, mostly cloudy, 76, south at 7. Fort Worth Meacham, mostly cloudy, 76, south at 10. Arlington, mostly cloudy, 75, south at 6. McKinney, partly cloudy, 73, south at 3. Denton, mostly cloudy, 74, southeast at 5. Elsewhere around the region, Wichita Falls, partly cloudy, 70, south at 9. Abilene, mostly cloudy, 75, south at 15, gusting to 26. Waco, mostly cloudy, 74, south at 12. Tyler, mostly cloudy, 73, south at 5. Once again at 7 a.m., DFW Airport, mostly cloudy, 76, south at 9. The following

reports of weather, temperature, and wind were made at 7 a.m. DFW Airport, mostly cloudy, 76, dew point 70, relative humidity 82%, wind south at 9, pressure 29.83 inches and rising. Dallas Love Field, mostly cloudy, 76, south at 7. Fort Worth Meacham, cloudy, 76, south at 10. Arlington, mostly cloudy, 75, south at 6. McKinney, partly cloudy, 73, south at 3. Denton, mostly cloudy, 74, southeast at 5. Elsewhere around the region, Wichita Falls, partly cloudy, 70, south at 9. Abilene, mostly cloudy, 75, south at 15, gusting to 26. Waco, mostly cloudy, 74, south at 12. Tyler, mostly cloudy, 73, south at 5. Once again at 7 a.m., DFW Airport, mostly cloudy, 76, south at 9. Now let's check on your local forecast for the Dallas-Fort Worth Metroplex. Today, mostly sunny. Highs in the lower 90s. South winds 5 to 10 miles an hour. Tonight, partly cloudy. Lows in the mid-70s. South winds 5 to 10 miles an hour. Sunday, sunny. Highs in the mid-90s. South winds 5 to 10 miles an hour. Sunday night, mostly clear. Lows in the mid-70s. South winds 5 to 10 miles an hour. And now the extended forecast. Monday, sunny. Highs in the mid-90s. South winds around 5 miles an hour. Monday night, mostly clear. Lows in the mid-70s. Tuesday, sunny. A 20% chance of showers and thunderstorms in the afternoon. Highs in the mid-90s. Tuesday night, partly cloudy. A 20% chance of showers and thunderstorms in the evening. Lows in the mid-70s. Wednesday, partly sunny. A 20% chance of showers and thunderstorms in the afternoon. Highs in the lower 90s. Wednesday night, partly cloudy with a slight chance of thunderstorms. A slight chance of showers in the evening, then a chance of showers after midnight. Lows in the lower 70s. Chance of rain 20%. Thursday, mostly sunny. A 20% chance of showers and thunderstorms in the afternoon. Highs in the lower 90s. Thursday night, partly cloudy with a 20% chance of showers and thunderstorms. Lows in the mid-70s. Friday, partly sunny. A slight chance of showers and thunderstorms in the morning, then a chance of showers and thunderstorms in the afternoon. Highs in the lower 90s. Chance of rain 30%. The forecast key messages for North and Central Texas. Mostly quiet and warm weather is expected through the weekend with above normal temperatures and low rain chances, 10 to 20% across the Northwest. Scattered storms return to the forecast area-wide Tuesday through Friday of next week. The spotter information statement for North and Central Texas. Spotter activation is not expected at this time. The Dallas-Fort Worth climate summary for yesterday, May 29, 2026. Yesterday's high temperature was 92 degrees and the low 72 degrees. No precipitation fell yesterday, which leaves the monthly total at 2.96 inches. The total precipitation for the year still stands at 13.18 inches. There were no heating degree days yesterday and there were 17 cooling degree days yesterday. The normal high temperature for today is 88 degrees, and the normal low is 69. The record high for today is 103, which occurred in 1985, and the record low is 47, which occurred in 1947. Sunrise today is at 6:21 a.m., and sunset is at 8:30 p.m. The ultraviolet index forecast for May 30th is 10, or very high. The current time is 7:15 a.m. Central Daylight Time. 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The following reports of weather, temperature, and wind were made at 7 a.m. DFW Airport, mostly cloudy, 7.

76, dew point 70, relative humidity 82%, wind south at 9, pressure 29.83 inches and rising. Dallas Love Field, mostly cloudy, 76, south at 7. Fort Worth Meacham, cloudy, 76, south at 10. Arlington, mostly cloudy, 75, south at 6. McKinney, partly cloudy, 73, south at 3. Denton, mostly cloudy, 74, southeast at 5. Elsewhere around the region, Wichita Falls, partly cloudy, 70, south at 9. Abilene, mostly cloudy, 75, south at 15, gusting to 26. Waco, mostly cloudy, 74, south at 12. Tyler, mostly cloudy, 73, south at 5. Once again at 7 a.m., DFW Airport, mostly cloudy, 76, south at 9. Now let's check on your local forecast for the Dallas-Fort Worth Metroplex. Today, mostly sunny. Highs in the lower 90s. South winds 5 to 10 miles an hour. Tonight, partly cloudy. Lows in the mid-70s. South winds 5 to 10 miles an hour. Sunday, sunny. Highs in the mid-90s. South winds 5 to 10 miles an hour. Sunday night, mostly clear. Lows in the mid-70s. South winds 5 to 10 miles an hour. And now the extended forecast. Monday, sunny. Highs in the mid-90s. South winds around 5 miles an hour. Monday night, mostly clear. Lows in the mid-70s. Tuesday, sunny. A 20% chance of showers and thunderstorms in the afternoon. Highs in the mid-90s. Tuesday night, partly cloudy. A 20% chance of showers and thunderstorms in the evening. Lows in the mid-70s. Wednesday, partly sunny. A 20% chance of showers and thunderstorms in the afternoon. Highs in the lower 90s. Wednesday night, partly cloudy with a slight chance of thunderstorms. A slight chance of showers in the evening, then a chance of showers after midnight. Lows in the lower 70s. Chance of rain 20%. Thursday, mostly sunny. A 20% chance of showers and thunderstorms in the afternoon. Highs in the lower 90s. Thursday night, partly cloudy with a 20% chance of showers and thunderstorms. Lows in the mid-70s. Friday, partly sunny. A slight chance of showers and thunderstorms in the morning, then a chance of showers and thunderstorms in the afternoon. Highs in the lower 90s. Chance of rain 30%. The forecast key messages for North and Central Texas. Mostly quiet and warm weather is expected through the weekend with above normal temperatures and low rain chances, 10 to 20% across the Northwest. Scattered storms return to the forecast area-wide Tuesday through Friday of next week. The spotter information statement for North and Central Texas. Spotter activation is not expected at this time. The Dallas-Fort Worth climate summary for yesterday, May 29, 2026. Yesterday's high temperature was 92 degrees and the low 72 degrees. No precipitation fell yesterday, which leaves the monthly total at 2.96 inches. The total precipitation for the year still stands at 13.18 inches. There were no heating degree days yesterday and there were 17 cooling degree days yesterday. The normal high temperature for today is 88 degrees, and the normal low is 69. The record high for today is 103, which occurred in 1985, and the record low is 47, which occurred in 1947. Sunrise today is at 6:21 a.m. and sunset is at 8:30 p.m. The ultraviolet index forecast for May 30th is 10, or very high. The current time is 7:20 a.m. Central Daylight Time. 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The following reports of weather temperature and wind were made at 7 a.m. DFW Airport, mostly cloudy, 76, dew point 70, relative humidity 82%, wind south at 9, pressure 29.83 inches.

Rising. Dallas Love Field, mostly cloudy, 76, south at 7. Fort Worth Meacham, cloudy, 76, south at 10. Arlington, mostly cloudy, 75, south at 6. McKinney, partly cloudy, 73, south at 3. Denton, mostly cloudy, 74, southeast at 5. Elsewhere around the region, Wichita Falls, partly cloudy, 70, south at 9. Abilene, mostly cloudy, 75, south at 15, gusting to 26. Waco, mostly cloudy, 74, south at 12. Tyler, mostly cloudy, 73, south at 5. Once again at 7 a.m., DFW Airport, mostly cloudy, 76, south at 9. Now let's check on your local forecast for the Dallas-Fort Worth Metroplex. Today, mostly sunny. Highs in the lower 90s. South winds 5 to 10 miles an hour. Tonight, partly cloudy. Lows in the mid-70s. South winds 5 to 10 miles an hour. Sunday, sunny. Highs in the mid-90s. South winds 5 to 10 miles an hour. Sunday night, mostly clear. Lows in the mid-70s. South winds 5 to 10 miles an hour. And now the extended forecast. Monday, sunny. Highs in the mid-90s. South winds around 5 miles an hour. Monday night, mostly clear. Lows in the mid-70s. Tuesday, sunny. A 20% chance of showers and thunderstorms in the afternoon. Highs in the mid-90s. Tuesday night, partly cloudy. A 20% chance of showers and thunderstorms in the evening. Lows in the mid-70s. Wednesday, partly sunny. A 20% chance of showers and thunderstorms in the afternoon. Highs in the lower 90s. Wednesday night, partly cloudy with a slight chance of thunderstorms. A slight chance of showers in the evening, then a chance of showers after midnight. Lows in the lower 70s. Chance of rain 20%. Thursday, mostly sunny. A 20% chance of showers and thunderstorms in the afternoon. Highs in the lower 90s. Thursday night, partly cloudy with a 20% chance of showers and thunderstorms. Lows in the mid-70s. Friday, partly sunny. A slight chance of showers and thunderstorms in the morning, then a chance of showers and thunderstorms in the afternoon. Highs in the lower 90s. Chance of rain 30%. The forecast key messages for North and Central Texas. Mostly quiet and warm weather is expected through the weekend with above normal temperatures and low rain chances, 10 to 20% across the Northwest. Scattered storms return to the forecast area-wide Tuesday through Friday of next week. The spotter information statement for North and Central Texas. Spotter activation is not expected at this time. The Dallas-Fort Worth climate summary for yesterday, May 29, 2026. Yesterday's high temperature was 92 degrees and the low 72 degrees. No precipitation fell yesterday, which leaves the monthly total at 2.96 inches. The total precipitation for the year still stands at 13.18 inches. There were no heating degree days yesterday and there were 17 cooling degree days yesterday. The normal high temperature for today is 88 degrees and the normal low is 69. The record high for today is 103, which occurred in 1985, and the record low is 47, which occurred in 1947. Sunrise today is at 6:21 a.m. and sunset is at 8:30 p.m. The ultraviolet index forecast for May 30th is 10, or very high. The current time is 7:25 a.m. Central Daylight Time. 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The following reports of weather temperature and wind were made at 7 a.m. DFW Airport, mostly cloudy, 76, dew point 70, relative humidity 82%, wind south at 9, pressure 29.83 inches and rising. Dallas Love Field, mostly cloudy, 76, south at 7.

Fort Worth, Meacham, cloudy, 76, south at 10. Arlington, mostly cloudy, 75, south at 6. McKinney, partly cloudy, 73, south at 3. Denton, mostly cloudy, 74, southeast at 5. Elsewhere around the region, Wichita Falls, partly cloudy, 70, south at 9. Abilene, mostly cloudy, 75, south at 15, gusting to 26. Waco, mostly cloudy, 74, south at 12. Tyler, mostly cloudy, 73, south at 5. Once again at 7 a.m., DFW Airport, mostly cloudy, 76, south at 9. Now let's check on your local forecast for the Dallas-Fort Worth Metroplex. Today, mostly sunny. Highs in the lower 90s. South winds 5 to 10 miles an hour. Tonight, partly cloudy. Lows in the mid-70s. South winds 5 to 10 miles an hour. Sunday, sunny. Highs in the mid-90s. South winds 5 to 10 miles an hour. Sunday night, mostly clear. Lows in the mid-70s. South winds 5 to 10 miles an hour. And now the extended forecast. Monday, sunny. Highs in the mid-90s. South winds around 5 miles an hour. Monday night, mostly clear. Lows in the mid-70s. Tuesday, sunny. A 20% chance of showers and thunderstorms in the afternoon. Highs in the mid-90s. Tuesday night, partly cloudy. A 20% chance of showers and thunderstorms in the evening. Lows in the mid-70s. Wednesday, partly sunny. A 20% chance of showers and thunderstorms in the afternoon. Highs in the lower 90s. Wednesday night, partly cloudy with a slight chance of thunderstorms. A slight chance of showers in the evening, then a chance of showers after midnight. Lows in the lower 70s. Chance of rain 20%. Thursday, mostly sunny. A 20% chance of showers and thunderstorms in the afternoon. Highs in the lower 90s. Thursday night, partly cloudy with a 20% chance of showers and thunderstorms. Lows in the mid-70s. Friday, partly sunny. A slight chance of showers and thunderstorms in the morning, then a chance of showers and thunderstorms in the afternoon. Highs in the lower 90s. Chance of rain 30%. The forecast key messages for North and Central Texas. Mostly quiet and warm weather is expected through the weekend with above normal temperatures and low rain chances, 10 to 20% across the Northwest. Scattered storms return to the forecast area-wide Tuesday through Friday of next week. The spotter information statement for North and Central Texas. Spotter activation is not expected at this time. The Dallas-Fort Worth climate summary for yesterday, May 29, 2026. Yesterday's high temperature was 92 degrees and the low 72 degrees. No precipitation fell yesterday, which leaves the monthly total at 2.96 inches. The total precipitation for the year still stands at 13.18 inches. There were no heating degree days yesterday and there were 17 cooling degree days yesterday. The normal high temperature for today is 88 degrees, and the normal low is 69. The record high for today is 103, which occurred in 1985, and the record low is 47, which occurred in 1947. Sunrise today is at 6:21 a.m., and sunset is at 8:30 p.m. The ultraviolet index forecast for May 30th is 10, or very high. The current time is 7:30 a.m. Central Daylight Time. 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The following reports of weather temperature and wind were made at 7 a.m. DFW Airport, mostly cloudy, 76, dew point 70, relative humidity 82%, wind south at 9, pressure 29.83 inches and rising. Dallas Love Field, mostly cloudy, 76, south at 7. Fort Worth Meacham, cloudy, 76, south at 10.
Arlington, mostly cloudy, 75, south at 6. McKinney, partly cloudy, 73, south at 3. Denton, mostly cloudy, 74, southeast at 5. Elsewhere around the region, Wichita Falls, partly cloudy, 70, south at 9. Abilene, mostly cloudy, 75, south at 15, gusting to 26. Waco, mostly cloudy, 74, south at 12. Tyler, mostly cloudy, 73, south at 5. Once again at 7 a.m., DFW Airport, mostly cloudy, 76, south at 9. Now let's check on your local forecast for the Dallas-Fort Worth Metroplex. Today, mostly sunny. Highs in the lower 90s. South winds 5 to 10 miles an hour. Tonight, partly cloudy. Lows in the mid-70s. South winds 5 to 10 miles an hour. Sunday, sunny. Highs in the mid-90s. South winds 5 to 10 miles an hour. Sunday night, mostly clear. Lows in the mid-70s. South winds 5 to 10 miles an hour. And now the extended forecast. Monday, sunny. Highs in the mid-90s. South winds around 5 miles an hour. Monday night, mostly clear. Lows in the mid-70s. Tuesday, sunny. A 20% chance of showers and thunderstorms in the afternoon. Highs in the mid-90s. Tuesday night, partly cloudy. A 20% chance of showers and thunderstorms in the evening. Lows in the mid-70s. Wednesday, partly sunny. A 20% chance of showers and thunderstorms in the afternoon. Highs in the lower 90s. Wednesday night, partly cloudy with a slight chance of thunderstorms. Chance of showers and thunderstorms in the afternoon. Highs in the lower 90s. Wednesday night, partly cloudy with a slight chance of thunderstorms. A slight chance of showers in the evening, then a chance of showers after midnight. Lows in the lower 70s. Chance of rain 20%. Thursday, mostly sunny. A 20% chance of showers and thunderstorms in the afternoon. Highs in the lower 90s. Thursday night, partly cloudy with a 20% chance of showers and thunderstorms. Lows in the mid-70s. Friday, partly sunny. A slight chance of showers and thunderstorms in the morning, then a chance of showers and thunderstorms in the afternoon. Highs in the lower 90s. Chance of rain 30%. The forecast key messages for North and Central Texas. Mostly quiet and warm weather is expected through the weekend with above normal temperatures and low rain chances, 10 to 20% across the Northwest. Scattered storms return to the forecast area-wide Tuesday through Friday of next week. The spotter information statement for North and Central Texas. Spotter activation is not expected at this time. The Dallas-Fort Worth climate summary for yesterday, May 29, 2026. Yesterday's high temperature was 92 degrees and the low 72 degrees. No precipitation fell yesterday, which leaves the monthly total at 2.96 inches. The total precipitation for the year still stands at 13.18 inches. There were no heating degree days yesterday and there were 17 cooling degree days yesterday. The normal high temperature for today is 88 degrees and the normal low is 69. The record high for today is 103, which occurred in 1985, and the record low is 47, which occurred in 1947. Sunrise today is at 6:21 a.m. and sunset is at 8:30 p.m. The ultraviolet index forecast for May 30th is 10, or very high. The current time is 7:35 a.m. Central Daylight Time. 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The following reports of weather temperature and wind were made at 7 a.m. DFW Airport, mostly cloudy, 76, dew point 70, relative humidity 82%, wind south at 9, pressure 29.83 inches and rising. Dallas Love Field, mostly cloudy, 76, south at 7.
Fort Worth, Meacham, cloudy, 76, south at 10.

Arlington, mostly cloudy, 75, south at 6. McKinney, partly cloudy, 73, south at 3. Denton, mostly cloudy, 74, southeast at 5. Elsewhere around the region, Wichita Falls, partly cloudy, 70, south at 9. Abilene, mostly cloudy, 75, south at 15, gusting to 26. Waco, mostly cloudy, 74, south at 12. Tyler, mostly cloudy, 73, south at 5. Once again at 7 a.m., DFW Airport, mostly cloudy, 76, south at 9. Now let's check on your local forecast for the Dallas-Fort Worth Metroplex. Today, mostly sunny. Highs in the lower 90s. South winds 5 to 10 miles an hour. Tonight, partly cloudy. Lows in the mid-70s. South winds 5 to 10 miles an hour. Sunday, sunny. Highs in the mid-90s. South winds 5 to 10 miles an hour. Sunday night, mostly clear. Lows in the mid-70s. South winds 5 to 10 miles an hour. And now the extended forecast. Monday, sunny. Highs in the mid-90s. South winds around 5 miles an hour. Monday night, mostly clear. Lows in the mid-70s. Tuesday, sunny. A 20% chance of showers and thunderstorms in the afternoon. Highs in the mid-90s. Tuesday night, partly cloudy. A 20% chance of showers and thunderstorms in the evening. Lows in the mid-70s. Wednesday, partly sunny. A 20% chance of showers and thunderstorms in the afternoon. Highs in the lower 90s. Wednesday night, partly cloudy with a slight chance of thunderstorms. A slight chance of showers in the evening, then a chance of showers after midnight. Lows in the lower 70s. Chance of rain 20%. Thursday, mostly sunny. A 20% chance of showers and thunderstorms in the afternoon. Highs in the lower 90s. Thursday night, partly cloudy with a 20% chance of showers and thunderstorms. Lows in the mid-70s. Friday, partly sunny. A slight chance of showers and thunderstorms in the morning, then a chance of showers and thunderstorms in the afternoon. Highs in the lower 90s. Chance of rain 30%. The forecast key messages for North and Central Texas. Mostly quiet and warm weather is expected through the weekend with above normal temperatures and low rain chances, 10 to 20% across the Northwest. Scattered storms return to the forecast area-wide Tuesday through Friday of next week. The spotter information statement for North and Central Texas. Spotter activation is not expected at this time. The Dallas-Fort Worth climate summary for yesterday, May 29, 2026. Yesterday's high temperature was 92 degrees and the low 72 degrees. No precipitation fell yesterday, which leaves the monthly total at 2.96 inches. The total precipitation for the year still stands at 13.18 inches. There were no heating degree days yesterday and there were 17 cooling degree days yesterday. The normal high temperature for today is 88 degrees and the normal low is 69. The record high for today is 103, which occurred in 1985, and the record low is 47, which occurred in 1947. Sunrise today is at 6:21 a.m. and sunset is at 8:30 p.m. The ultraviolet index forecast for May 30th is 10, or very high. The current time is 7:40 a.m. Central Daylight Time. 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The following reports of weather temperature and wind were made at 7 a.m. DFW Airport, mostly cloudy, 76, dew point 70, relative humidity 82%, wind south at 9, pressure 29.83 inches and rising. Dallas Love Field, mostly cloudy, 76, south at 7. Fort Worth Meacham, cloudy, 76, south at 10. Arlington, mostly cloudy, 75, south at 6. McKinney, partly cloudy,

the lower 90s. South winds 5 to 10 miles an hour. Tonight, partly cloudy. Lows in the mid-70s. South winds 5 to 10 miles an hour. Sunday, sunny. Highs in the mid-90s. South winds 5 to 10 miles an hour. Sunday night, mostly clear. Lows in the mid-70s. South winds 5 to 10 miles an hour. And now the extended forecast. Monday, sunny. Highs in the mid-90s. South winds around 5 miles an hour. Monday night, mostly clear. Lows in the mid-70s. Tuesday, sunny. A 20% chance of showers and thunderstorms in the afternoon. Highs in the mid-90s. Tuesday night, partly cloudy. A 20% chance of showers and thunderstorms in the evening. Lows in the mid-70s. Wednesday, partly sunny. A 20% chance of showers and thunderstorms in the afternoon. Highs in the lower 90s. Wednesday night, partly cloudy with a slight chance of thunderstorms. A slight chance of showers in the evening, then a chance of showers after midnight. Lows in the lower 70s. Chance of rain 20%. Thursday, mostly sunny. A 20% chance of showers and thunderstorms in the afternoon. Highs in the lower 90s. Thursday night, partly cloudy with a 20% chance of showers and thunderstorms. Lows in the mid-70s. Friday, partly sunny. A slight chance of showers and thunderstorms in the morning, then a chance of showers and thunderstorms in the afternoon. Highs in the lower 90s. Chance of rain 30%. The forecast key messages for North and Central Texas. Mostly quiet and warm weather is expected through the weekend with above normal temperatures and low rain chances, 10 to 20% across the northwest. Scattered storms return to the forecast area-wide Tuesday through Friday of next week. The spotter information statement for North and Central Texas. Spotter activation is not expected at this time. The Dallas-Fort Worth climate summary for yesterday, May 29, 2026. Yesterday's high temperature was 92 degrees and the low 72 degrees. No precipitation fell yesterday, which leaves the monthly total at 2.96 inches. The total precipitation for the year still stands at 13.18 inches. There were no heating degree days yesterday and there were 17 cooling degree days yesterday. The normal high temperature for today is 88 degrees and the normal low is 69. The record high for today is 103, which occurred in 1985, and the record low is 47, which occurred in 1947. Sunrise today is at 6:21 a.m. and sunset is at 8:30 p.m. The ultraviolet index forecast for May 30th is 10, or very high. The current time is 7:44 a.m. Central Daylight Time. 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The following reports of weather temperature and wind were made at 7 a.m. DFW Airport, mostly cloudy, 76, dew point 70, relative humidity 82%, wind south at 9, pressure 29.83 inches and rising. Dallas Love Field, mostly cloudy, 76, south at 7. Fort Worth Meacham, cloudy, 76, south at 10. Arlington, mostly cloudy, 75, south at 6. McKinney, partly cloudy, 73, south at 3. Denton, mostly cloudy, 74, southeast at 5. Elsewhere around the region, Wichita Falls, partly cloudy, 70, south at 9. Abilene, mostly cloudy, 75, south at 15, gusting to 26. Waco, mostly cloudy, 74, south at 12. Tyler, mostly cloudy, 73, south at 5. Once again at 7 a.m., DFW Airport, mostly cloudy, 76, south at 9. Now let's check on your local forecast for the Dallas-Fort Worth Metroplex. Today, mostly sunny. Highs in the lower 90s. South winds 5 to 10 miles an hour. Tonight, partly cloudy,

lows in the mid-70s. South winds 5 to 10 miles an hour. Sunday, sunny. Highs in the mid-90s. South winds 5 to 10 miles an hour. Sunday night, mostly clear. Lows in the mid-70s. South winds 5 to 10 miles an hour. And now the extended forecast. Monday, sunny. Highs in the mid-90s. South winds around 5 miles an hour. Monday night, mostly clear. Lows in the mid-70s. Tuesday, sunny. A 20% chance of showers and thunderstorms in the afternoon. Highs in the mid-90s. Tuesday night, partly cloudy. A 20% chance of showers and thunderstorms in the evening. Lows in the mid-70s. Wednesday, partly sunny. A 20% chance of showers and thunderstorms in the afternoon. Highs in the lower 90s. Wednesday night, partly cloudy with a slight chance of thunderstorms. A slight chance of showers in the evening, then a chance of showers after midnight. Lows in the lower 70s. Chance of rain 20%. Thursday, mostly sunny. A 20% chance of showers and thunderstorms in the afternoon. Highs in the lower 90s. Thursday night, partly cloudy with a 20% chance of showers and thunderstorms. Lows in the mid-70s. Friday, partly sunny. A slight chance of showers and thunderstorms in the morning, then a chance of showers and thunderstorms in the afternoon. Highs in the lower 90s. Chance of rain 30%. The forecast key messages for North and Central Texas. Mostly quiet and warm weather is expected through the weekend with above normal temperatures and low rain chances, 10 to 20% across the Northwest. Scattered storms return to the forecast area-wide Tuesday through Friday of next week. The spotter information statement for North and Central Texas. Spotter activation is not expected at this time. The Dallas-Fort Worth climate summary for yesterday, May 29, 2026. Yesterday's high temperature was 92 degrees and the low 72 degrees. No precipitation fell yesterday, which leaves the monthly total at 2.96 inches. The total precipitation for the year still stands at 13.18 inches. There were no heating degree days yesterday and there were 17 cooling degree days yesterday. The normal high temperature for today is 88 degrees, and the normal low is 69. The record high for today is 103, which occurred in 1985, and the record low is 47, which occurred in 1947. Sunrise today is at 6:21 a.m. and sunset is at 8:30 p.m. The ultraviolet index forecast for May 30th is 10, or very high. The current time is 7:49 a.m. Central Daylight Time. 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The following reports of weather temperature and wind were made at 7 a.m. DFW Airport, mostly cloudy, 76, dew point 70, relative humidity 82%, wind south at 9, pressure 29.83 inches and rising. Dallas Love Field, mostly cloudy, 76, south at 7. Fort Worth Meacham, cloudy, 76, south at 10. Arlington, mostly cloudy, 75, south at 6. McKinney, partly cloudy, 73, south at 3. Denton, mostly cloudy, 74, southeast at 5. Elsewhere around the region, Wichita Falls, partly cloudy, 70, south at 9. Abilene, mostly cloudy, 75, south at 15, gusting to 26. Waco, mostly cloudy, 74, south at 12. Tyler, mostly cloudy, 73, south at 5. Once again at 7 a.m., DFW Airport, mostly cloudy, 76, south at 9. Now let's check on your local forecast for the Dallas-Fort Worth Metroplex. Today, mostly sunny. Highs in the lower 90s. South winds 5 to 10 miles an hour. Tonight, partly cloudy. Lows in the mid-70s. South winds 5 to 10 miles an hour. Sunday, sunny.

highs in the mid-90s. South winds 5 to 10 miles an hour. Sunday night, mostly clear. Lows in the mid-70s. South winds 5 to 10 miles an hour. And now the extended forecast. Monday, sunny. Highs in the mid-90s. South winds around 5 miles an hour. Monday night, mostly clear. Lows in the mid-70s. Tuesday, sunny. A 20% chance of showers and thunderstorms in the afternoon. Highs in the mid-90s. Tuesday night, partly cloudy. A 20% chance of showers and thunderstorms in the evening. Lows in the mid-70s. Wednesday, partly sunny. A 20% chance of showers and thunderstorms in the afternoon. Highs in the lower 90s. Wednesday night, partly cloudy with a slight chance of thunderstorms. A slight chance of showers in the evening, then a chance of showers after midnight. Lows in the lower 70s. Chance of rain 20%. Thursday, mostly sunny. A 20% chance of showers and thunderstorms in the afternoon. Highs in the lower 90s. Thursday night, partly cloudy with a 20% chance of showers and thunderstorms. Lows in the mid-70s. Friday, partly sunny. A slight chance of showers and thunderstorms in the morning, then a chance of showers and thunderstorms in the afternoon. Highs in the lower 90s. Chance of rain 30%. The forecast key messages for North and Central Texas. Mostly quiet and warm weather is expected through the weekend with above normal temperatures and low rain chances, 10 to 20% across the Northwest. Scattered storms return to the forecast area-wide Tuesday through Friday of next week. The spotter information statement for North and Central Texas. Spotter activation is not expected at this time. The Dallas-Fort Worth climate summary for yesterday, May 29, 2026. Yesterday's high temperature was 92 degrees and the low 72 degrees. No precipitation fell yesterday, which leaves the monthly total at 2.96 inches. The total precipitation for the year still stands at 13.18 inches. There were no heating degree days yesterday and there were 17 cooling degree days yesterday. The normal high temperature for today is 88 degrees and the normal low is 69. The record high for today is 103, which occurred in 1985, and the record low is 47, which occurred in 1947. Sunrise today is at 6:21 a.m. and sunset is at 8:30 p.m. The ultraviolet index forecast for May 30th is 10, or very high. The current time is 7:54 a.m. Central Daylight Time. 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The following reports of weather temperature and wind were made at 7 a.m. DFW Airport, mostly cloudy, 76, dew point 70, relative humidity 82%, wind south at 9, pressure 29.83 inches and rising. Dallas Love Field, mostly cloudy, 76, south at 7. Fort Worth Meacham, cloudy, 76, south at 10. Arlington, mostly cloudy, 75, south at 6. McKinney, partly cloudy, 73, south at 3. Denton, mostly cloudy, 74, southeast at 5. Elsewhere around the region, Wichita Falls, partly cloudy, 70, south at 9. Abilene, mostly cloudy, 75, south at 15, gusting to 26. Waco, mostly cloudy, 74, south at 12. Tyler, mostly cloudy, 73, south at 5. Once again at 7 a.m., DFW Airport, mostly cloudy, 76, south at 9. Now let's check on your local forecast for the Dallas-Fort Worth Metroplex. Today, mostly sunny. Highs in the lower 90s. South winds 5 to 10 miles an hour. Tonight, partly cloudy. Lows in the mid-70s. South winds 5 to 10 miles an hour. Sunday, sunny. Highs in the mid-90s. South winds 5 to 10 miles an hour. Sunday night,

mostly clear. Lows in the mid-70s. South winds 5 to 10 miles an hour. And now the extended forecast. Monday, sunny. Highs in the mid-90s. South winds around 5 miles an hour. Monday night, mostly clear. Lows in the mid-70s. Tuesday, sunny. A 20% chance of showers and thunderstorms in the afternoon. Highs in the mid-90s. Tuesday night, partly cloudy. A 20% chance of showers and thunderstorms in the evening. Lows in the mid-70s. Wednesday, partly sunny. A 20% chance of showers and thunderstorms in the afternoon. Highs in the lower 90s. Wednesday night, partly cloudy with a slight chance of thunderstorms. A slight chance of showers in the evening, then a chance of showers after midnight. Lows in the lower 70s. Chance of rain 20%. Thursday, mostly sunny. A 20% chance of showers and thunderstorms in the afternoon. Highs in the lower 90s. Thursday night, partly cloudy with a 20% chance of showers and thunderstorms. Lows in the mid-70s. Friday, partly sunny. A slight chance of showers and thunderstorms in the morning, then a chance of showers and thunderstorms in the afternoon. Highs in the lower 90s. Chance of rain 30%. The forecast key messages for North and Central Texas. Mostly quiet and warm weather is expected through the weekend with above normal temperatures and low rain chances, 10 to 20% across the Northwest. Scattered storms return to the forecast area-wide Tuesday through Friday of next week. The spotter information statement for North and Central Texas. Spotter activation is not expected at this time. The Dallas-Fort Worth climate summary for yesterday, May 29, 2026. Yesterday's high temperature was 92 degrees and the low 72 degrees. No precipitation fell yesterday, which leaves the monthly total at 2.96 inches. The total precipitation for the year still stands at 13.18 inches. There were no heating degree days yesterday and there were 17 cooling degree days yesterday. The normal high temperature for today is 88 degrees and the normal low is 69. The record high for today is 103, which occurred in 1985, and the record low is 47, which occurred in 1947. Sunrise today is at 6:21 a.m. and sunset is at 8:30 p.m. The ultraviolet index forecast for May 30th is 10, or very high. The current time is 7:59 a.m. Central Daylight Time. 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The following reports of weather temperature and wind were made at 7 a.m. DFW Airport, mostly cloudy, 76, dew point 70, relative humidity 82%, wind south at 9, pressure 29.83 inches and rising. Dallas Love Field, mostly cloudy, 76, south at 7. Fort Worth Meacham, cloudy, 76, south at 10. Arlington, mostly cloudy, 75, south at 6. McKinney, partly cloudy, 73, south at 3. Denton, mostly cloudy, 74, southeast at 5. Elsewhere around the region, Wichita Falls, partly cloudy, 70, south at 9. Abilene, mostly cloudy, 75, south at 15, gusting to 26. Waco, mostly cloudy, 74, south at 12. Tyler, mostly cloudy, 73, south at 5. Once again at 7 a.m., DFW Airport, mostly cloudy, 76, south at 9. Now let's check on your local forecast for the Dallas-Fort Worth Metroplex. Today, mostly sunny. Highs in the lower 90s. South winds 5 to 10 miles an hour. Tonight, partly cloudy. Lows in the mid-70s. South winds 5 to 10 miles an hour. Sunday, sunny. Highs in the mid-90s. South winds 5 to 10 miles an hour. Sunday night, mostly clear. Lows in the mid-70s. South winds 5 to 10 miles an hour.
And now the extended forecast. Monday, sunny. Highs in the mid-90s. South winds around 5 miles an hour. Monday night, mostly clear. Lows in the mid-70s. Tuesday, sunny. A 20% chance of showers and thunderstorms in the afternoon. Highs in the mid-90s. Tuesday night, partly cloudy. A 20% chance of showers and thunderstorms in the evening. Lows in the mid-70s. Wednesday, partly sunny. A 20% chance of showers and thunderstorms in the afternoon. Highs in the lower 90s. Wednesday night, partly cloudy with a slight chance of thunderstorms. A slight chance of showers in the evening, then a chance of showers after midnight. Lows in the lower 70s. Chance of rain 20%. Thursday, mostly sunny. A 20% chance of showers and thunderstorms in the afternoon. Highs in the lower 90s. Thursday night, partly cloudy with a 20% chance of showers and thunderstorms. Lows in the mid-70s. Friday, partly sunny. A slight chance of showers and thunderstorms in the morning, then a chance of showers and thunderstorms in the afternoon. Highs in the lower 90s. Chance of rain 30%. The forecast key messages for North and Central Texas. Mostly quiet and warm weather is expected through the weekend with above normal temperatures and low rain chances, 10 to 20% across the Northwest. Scattered storms return to the forecast area-wide Tuesday through Friday of next week. The spotter information statement for North and Central Texas. Spotter activation is not expected at this time. The Dallas-Fort Worth climate summary for yesterday, May 29, 2026. Yesterday's high temperature was 92 degrees and the low 72 degrees. No precipitation fell yesterday, which leaves the monthly total at 2.96 inches. The total precipitation for the year still stands at 13.18 inches. There were no heating degree days yesterday and there were 17 cooling degree days yesterday. The normal high temperature for today is 88 degrees and the normal low is 69. The record high for today is 103, which occurred in 1985, and the record low is 47, which occurred in 1947. Sunrise today is at 6:21 a.m. and sunset is at 8:30 p.m. The ultraviolet index forecast for May 30th is 10, or very high. The current time is 8:04 a.m. Central Daylight Time. 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The following reports of weather temperature and wind were made at 8 a.m. DFW Airport, partly sunny, 78, dew point 70, relative humidity 76%, wind south at 12, pressure 29.85 inches and rising. Dallas Love Field, partly sunny, 78, south at 7. Fort Worth Meacham, cloudy, 77, south at 12. Arlington, partly sunny, 76, south at 9. McKinney, mostly sunny, 75, south at 7. Denton, partly sunny, 76, southeast at 8. Elsewhere around the region, Wichita Falls, mostly sunny, 73, south at 9. Abilene, partly sunny, 77, south at 16, gusting to 29. Waco, partly sunny, 76, south at 9. Tyler, partly sunny, 75, south at 7. Once again at 8 a.m., DFW Airport, partly sunny, 78, south at 12. Now let's check on your local forecast for the Dallas-Fort Worth Metroplex. Today, mostly sunny. Highs in the lower 90s. South winds 5 to 10 miles an hour. Tonight, partly cloudy. Lows in the mid-70s. South winds 5 to 10 miles an hour. Sunday, sunny. Highs in the mid-90s. South winds 5 to 10 miles an hour. Sunday night, mostly clear. Lows in the mid-70s. South winds 5 to 10 miles an hour. And now the extended forecast. Monday, sunny. Highs in the mid-90s. South winds around 5 miles.

an hour. Monday night, mostly clear. Lows in the mid-70s. Tuesday, sunny. A 20% chance of showers and thunderstorms in the afternoon. Highs in the mid-90s. Tuesday night, partly cloudy. A 20% chance of showers and thunderstorms in the evening. Lows in the mid-70s. Wednesday, partly sunny. A 20% chance of showers and thunderstorms in the afternoon. Highs in the lower 90s. Wednesday night, partly cloudy with a slight chance of thunderstorms. A slight chance of showers in the evening, then a chance of showers after midnight. Lows in the lower 70s. Chance of rain 20%. Thursday, mostly sunny. A 20% chance of showers and thunderstorms in the afternoon. Highs in the lower 90s. Thursday night, partly cloudy with a 20% chance of showers and thunderstorms. Lows in the mid-70s. Friday, partly sunny. A slight chance of showers and thunderstorms in the morning, then a chance of showers and thunderstorms in the afternoon. Highs in the lower 90s. Chance of rain 30%. The forecast key messages for North and Central Texas. Mostly quiet and warm weather is expected through the weekend with above normal temperatures and low rain chances, 10 to 20% across the Northwest. Scattered storms return to the forecast area-wide Tuesday through Friday of next week. The spotter information statement for North and Central Texas. Spotter activation is not expected at this time. The Dallas-Fort Worth climate summary for yesterday, May 29, 2026. Yesterday's high temperature was 92 degrees and the low 72 degrees. No precipitation fell yesterday, which leaves the monthly total at 2.96 inches. The total precipitation for the year still stands at 13.18 inches. There were no heating degree days yesterday, and there were 17 cooling degree days yesterday. The normal high temperature for today is 88 degrees, and the normal low is 69. The record high for today is 103, which occurred in 1985, and the record low is 47, which occurred in 1947. Sunrise today is at 6:21 a.m. and sunset is at 8:30 p.m. The ultraviolet index forecast for May 30th is 10, or very high. The current time is 8:09 a.m. Central Daylight Time. 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The following reports of weather temperature and wind were made at 8 a.m. DFW Airport, partly sunny, 78, dew point 70, relative humidity 76%, wind south at 12, pressure 29.85 inches and rising. Dallas Love Field, partly sunny, 78, south at 7. Fort Worth Meacham, cloudy, 77, south at 12. Arlington, partly sunny, 76, south at 9. McKinney, mostly sunny, 75, south at 7. Denton, partly sunny, 76, southeast at 8. Elsewhere around the region, Wichita Falls, mostly sunny, 73, south at 9. Abilene, partly sunny, 77, south at 16, gusting to 29. Waco, partly sunny, 76, south at 9. Tyler, partly sunny, 75, south at 7. Once again at 8 a.m., DFW Airport, partly sunny, 78, south at 12. Now let's check on your local forecast for the Dallas-Fort Worth Metroplex. Today, mostly sunny. Highs in the lower 90s. South winds 5 to 10 miles an hour. Tonight, partly cloudy. Lows in the mid-70s. South winds 5 to 10 miles an hour. Sunday, sunny. Highs in the mid-90s. South winds 5 to 10 miles an hour. Sunday night, mostly clear. Lows in the mid-70s. South winds 5 to 10 miles an hour. And now the extended forecast. Monday, sunny. Highs in the mid-90s. South winds around 5 miles an hour. Monday night, mostly clear. Lows in the mid-70s. Tuesday, sunny. A 20%

chance of showers and thunderstorms in the afternoon. Highs in the mid-90s. Tuesday night, partly cloudy. A 20% chance of showers and thunderstorms in the evening. Lows in the mid-70s. Wednesday, partly sunny. A 20% chance of showers and thunderstorms in the afternoon. Highs in the lower 90s. Wednesday night, partly cloudy with a slight chance of thunderstorms. A slight chance of showers in the evening, then a chance of showers after midnight. Lows in the lower 70s. Chance of rain 20%. Thursday, mostly sunny. A 20% chance of showers and thunderstorms in the afternoon. Highs in the lower 90s. Thursday night, partly cloudy with a 20% chance of showers and thunderstorms. Lows in the mid-70s. Friday, partly sunny. A slight chance of showers and thunderstorms in the morning, then a chance of showers and thunderstorms in the afternoon. Highs in the lower 90s. Chance of rain 30%. The forecast key messages for North and Central Texas. Mostly quiet and warm weather is expected through the weekend with above normal temperatures and low rain chances, 10 to 20% across the northwest. Scattered storms return to the forecast area-wide Tuesday through Friday of next week. The spotter information statement for North and Central Texas. Spotter activation is not expected at this time. The Dallas-Fort Worth climate summary for yesterday, May 29, 2026. Yesterday's high temperature was 92 degrees and the low 72 degrees. No precipitation fell yesterday, which leaves the monthly total at 2.96 inches. The total precipitation for the year still stands at 13.18 inches. There were no heating degree days yesterday and there were 17 cooling degree days yesterday. The normal high temperature for today is 88 degrees and the normal low is 69. The record high for today is 103, which occurred in 1985, and the record low is 47, which occurred in 1947. Sunrise today is at 6:21 a.m. and sunset is at 8:30 p.m. The ultraviolet index forecast for May 30th is 10, or very high. The current time is 8:14 a.m. Central Daylight Time. 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The following reports of weather temperature and wind were made at 8 a.m. DFW Airport, partly sunny, 78, dew point 70, relative humidity 76%, wind south at 12, pressure 29.85 inches and rising. Dallas Love Field, partly sunny, 78, south at 7. Fort Worth Meacham, partly sunny, 77, south at 12. Arlington, cloudy, 76, south at 9. McKinney, partly sunny, 75, south at 7. Denton, mostly sunny, 76, southeast at 8. Elsewhere around the region, Wichita Falls, sunny, 73, south at 9. Abilene, partly sunny, 77, south at 16, gusting to 29. Waco, cloudy, 76, south at 9. Tyler, mostly sunny, 75, south at 7. Once again at 8 a.m., DFW Airport, partly sunny, 78, south at 12. Now let's check on your local forecast for the Dallas-Fort Worth Metroplex. Today, mostly sunny. Highs in the lower 90s. South winds 5 to 10 miles an hour. Tonight, partly cloudy. Lows in the mid-70s. South winds 5 to 10 miles an hour. Sunday, sunny. Highs in the mid-90s. South winds 5 to 10 miles an hour. Sunday night, mostly clear. Lows in the mid-70s. South winds 5 to 10 miles an hour. And now the extended forecast. Monday, sunny. Highs in the mid-90s. South winds around 5 miles an hour. Monday night, mostly clear. Lows in the mid-70s. Tuesday, sunny. A 20% chance of showers and thunderstorms in the afternoon. Highs in the mid-90s. Tuesday night, partly cloudy. A 20% chance

showers and thunderstorms in the evening. Lows in the mid-70s. Wednesday, partly sunny. A 20% chance of showers and thunderstorms in the afternoon. Highs in the lower 90s. Wednesday night, partly cloudy with a slight chance of thunderstorms. A slight chance of showers in the evening, then a chance of showers after midnight. Lows in the lower 70s. Chance of rain 20%. Thursday, mostly sunny. A 20% chance of showers and thunderstorms in the afternoon. Highs in the lower 90s. Thursday night, partly cloudy with a 20% chance of showers and thunderstorms. Lows in the mid-70s. Friday, partly sunny. A slight chance of showers and thunderstorms in the morning, then a chance of showers and thunderstorms in the afternoon. Highs in the lower 90s. Chance of rain 30%. The forecast key messages for North and Central Texas. Mostly quiet and warm weather is expected through the weekend with above normal temperatures and low rain chances, 10 to 20% across the Northwest. Scattered storms return to the forecast area-wide Tuesday through Friday of next week. The spotter information statement for North and Central Texas. Spotter activation is not expected at this time. The Dallas-Fort Worth climate summary for yesterday, May 29, 2026. Yesterday's high temperature was 92 degrees and the low 72 degrees. No precipitation fell yesterday, which leaves the monthly total at 2.96 inches. The total precipitation for the year still stands at 13.18 inches. There were no heating degree days yesterday and there were 17 cooling degree days yesterday. The normal high temperature for today is 88 degrees and the normal low is 69. The record high for today is 103, which occurred in 1985, and the record low is 47, which occurred in 1947. Sunrise today is at 6:21 a.m. and sunset is at 8:30 p.m. The ultraviolet index forecast for May 30th is 10, or very high. The current time is 8:19 a.m. Central Daylight Time. 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The following reports of weather temperature and wind were made at 8 a.m. DFW Airport, partly sunny, 78, dew point 70, relative humidity 76%, wind south at 12, pressure 29.85 inches and rising. Dallas Love Field, partly sunny, 78, south at 7. Fort Worth Meacham, partly sunny, 77, south at 12. Arlington, cloudy, 76, south at 9. McKinney, partly sunny, 75, south at 7. Denton, mostly sunny, 76, southeast at 8. Elsewhere around the region, Wichita Falls, sunny, 73, south at 9. Abilene, partly sunny, 77, south at 16, gusting to 29. Waco, cloudy, 76, south at 9. Tyler, mostly sunny, 75, south at 7. Once again at 8 a.m., DFW Airport, partly sunny, 78, south at 12. Now let's check on your local forecast for the Dallas-Fort Worth Metroplex. Today, mostly sunny. Highs in the lower 90s. South winds 5 to 10 miles an hour. Tonight, partly cloudy. Lows in the mid-70s. South winds 5 to 10 miles an hour. Sunday, sunny. Highs in the mid-90s. South winds 5 to 10 miles an hour. Sunday night, mostly clear. Lows in the mid-70s. South winds 5 to 10 miles an hour. And now the extended forecast. Monday, sunny. Highs in the mid-90s. South winds around 5 miles an hour. Monday night, mostly clear. Lows in the mid-70s. Tuesday, sunny. A 20% chance of showers and thunderstorms in the afternoon. Highs in the mid-90s. Tuesday night, partly cloudy. A 20% chance of showers and thunderstorms in the evening. Lows in the mid-70s. Wednesday, partly sunny. A 20% chance of showers.

thunderstorms in the afternoon. Highs in the lower 90s. Wednesday night, partly cloudy with a slight chance of thunderstorms. A slight chance of showers in the evening, then a chance of showers after midnight. Lows in the lower 70s. Chance of rain 20%. Thursday, mostly sunny. A 20% chance of showers and thunderstorms in the afternoon. Highs in the lower 90s. Thursday night, partly cloudy with a 20% chance of showers and thunderstorms. Lows in the mid-70s. Friday, partly sunny. A slight chance of showers and thunderstorms in the morning, then a chance of showers and thunderstorms in the afternoon. Highs in the lower 90s. Chance of rain 30%. The forecast key messages for North and Central Texas. Mostly quiet and warm weather is expected through the weekend with above normal temperatures and low rain chances, 10 to 20% across the Northwest. Scattered storms return to the forecast area-wide Tuesday through Friday of next week. The spotter information statement for North and Central Texas. Spotter activation is not expected at this time. The Dallas-Fort Worth climate summary for yesterday, May 29, 2026. Yesterday's high temperature was 92 degrees and the low 72 degrees. No precipitation fell yesterday, which leaves the monthly total at 2.96 inches. The total precipitation for the year still stands at 13.18 inches. There were no heating degree days yesterday and there were 17 cooling degree days yesterday. The normal high temperature for today is 88 degrees and the normal low is 69. The record high for today is 103, which occurred in 1985, and the record low is 47, which occurred in 1947. Sunrise today is at 6:21 a.m. and sunset is at 8:30 p.m. The ultraviolet index forecast for May 30th is 10, or very high. The current time is 8:23 a.m. Central Daylight Time. 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The following reports of weather temperature and wind were made at 8 a.m. DFW Airport, partly sunny, 78, dew point 70, relative humidity 76%, wind south at 12, pressure 29.85 inches and rising. Dallas Love Field, partly sunny, 78, south at 7. Fort Worth Meacham, partly sunny, 77, south at 12. Arlington, cloudy, 76, south at 9. McKinney, partly sunny, 75, south at 7. Denton, mostly sunny, 76, southeast at 8. Elsewhere around the region, Wichita Falls, sunny, 73, south at 9. Abilene, partly sunny, 77, south at 16, gusting to 29. Waco, cloudy, 76, south at 9. Tyler, mostly sunny, 75, south at 7. Once again at 8 a.m., DFW Airport, partly sunny, 78, south at 12. Now let's check on your local forecast for the Dallas-Fort Worth Metroplex. Today, mostly sunny. Highs in the lower 90s. South winds 5 to 10 miles an hour. Tonight, partly cloudy. Lows in the mid-70s. South winds 5 to 10 miles an hour. Sunday, sunny. Highs in the mid-90s. South winds 5 to 10 miles an hour. Sunday night, mostly clear. Lows in the mid-70s. South winds 5 to 10 miles an hour. And now the extended forecast. Monday, sunny. Highs in the mid-90s. South winds around 5 miles an hour. Monday night, mostly clear. Lows in the mid-70s. Tuesday, sunny. A 20% chance of showers and thunderstorms in the afternoon. Highs in the mid-90s. Tuesday night, partly cloudy. A 20% chance of showers and thunderstorms in the evening. Lows in the mid-70s. Wednesday, partly sunny. A 20% chance of showers and thunderstorms in the afternoon. Highs in the lower 90s. Wednesday night, partly cloudy with a slight chance of thunderstorms.
A slight chance of showers in the evening, then a chance of showers after midnight. Lows in the lower 70s. Chance of rain 20%. Thursday, mostly sunny. A 20% chance of showers and thunderstorms in the afternoon. Highs in the lower 90s. Thursday night, partly cloudy with a 20% chance of showers and thunderstorms. Lows in the mid-70s. Friday, partly sunny. A slight chance of showers and thunderstorms in the morning, then a chance of showers and thunderstorms in the afternoon. Highs in the lower 90s. Chance of rain 30%. The forecast key messages for North and Central Texas. Mostly quiet and warm weather is expected through the weekend with above normal temperatures and low rain chances, 10 to 20% across the Northwest. Scattered storms return to the forecast area-wide Tuesday through Friday of next week. The spotter information statement for North and Central Texas. Spotter activation is not expected at this time. The Dallas-Fort Worth climate summary for yesterday, May 29, 2026. Yesterday's high temperature was 92 degrees and the low 72 degrees. No precipitation fell yesterday, which leaves the monthly total at 2.96 inches. The total precipitation for the year still stands at 13.18 inches. There were no heating degree days yesterday and there were 17 cooling degree days yesterday. The normal high temperature for today is 88 degrees and the normal low is 69. The record high for today is 103, which occurred in 1985, and the record low is 47, which occurred in 1947. Sunrise today is at 6:21 a.m. and sunset is at 8:30 p.m. The ultraviolet index forecast for May 30th is 10, or very high. The current time is 8:28 a.m. Central Daylight Time. 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The following reports of weather temperature and wind were made at 8 a.m. DFW Airport, partly sunny, 78, dew point 70, relative humidity 76%, wind south at 12, pressure 29.85 inches and rising. Dallas Love Field, partly sunny, 78, south at 7. Fort Worth Meacham, partly sunny, 77, south at 12. Arlington, cloudy, 76, south at 9. McKinney, partly sunny, 75, south at 7. Denton, mostly sunny, 76, southeast at 8. Elsewhere around the region, Wichita Falls, sunny, 73, south at 9. Abilene, partly sunny, 77, south at 16, gusting to 29. Waco, cloudy, 76, south at 9. Tyler, mostly sunny, 75, south at 7. Once again at 8 a.m., DFW Airport, partly sunny, 78, south at 12. Now let's check on your local forecast for the Dallas-Fort Worth Metroplex. Today, mostly sunny. Highs in the lower 90s. South winds 5 to 10 miles an hour. Tonight, partly cloudy. Lows in the mid-70s. South winds 5 to 10 miles an hour. Sunday, sunny. Highs in the mid-90s. South winds 5 to 10 miles an hour. Sunday night, mostly clear. Lows in the mid-70s. South winds 5 to 10 miles an hour. And now the extended forecast. Monday, sunny. Highs in the mid-90s. South winds around 5 miles an hour. Monday night, mostly clear. Lows in the mid-70s. Tuesday, sunny. A 20% chance of showers and thunderstorms in the afternoon. Highs in the mid-90s. Tuesday night, partly cloudy. A 20% chance of showers and thunderstorms in the evening. Lows in the mid-70s. Wednesday, partly sunny. A 20% chance of showers and thunderstorms in the afternoon. Highs in the lower 90s. Wednesday night, partly cloudy with a slight chance of thunderstorms. A slight chance of showers in the evening, then a chance of showers after midnight. Lows in the lower 70s. Chance of rain 20%.
Thursday, mostly sunny. A 20% chance of showers and thunderstorms in the afternoon. Highs in the lower 90s. Thursday night, partly cloudy with a 20% chance of showers and thunderstorms. Lows in the mid-70s. Friday, partly sunny. A slight chance of showers and thunderstorms in the morning, then a chance of showers and thunderstorms in the afternoon. Highs in the lower 90s. Chance of rain 30%. The forecast key messages for North and Central Texas. Mostly quiet and warm weather is expected through the weekend with above normal temperatures and low rain chances, 10 to 20% across the Northwest. Scattered storms return to the forecast area-wide Tuesday through Friday of next week. The spotter information statement for North and Central Texas. Spotter activation is not expected at this time. The Dallas-Fort Worth climate summary for yesterday, May 29, 2026. Yesterday's high temperature was 92 degrees and the low 72 degrees. No precipitation fell yesterday, which leaves the monthly total at 2.96 inches. The total precipitation for the year still stands at 13.18 inches. There were no heating degree days yesterday, and there were 17 cooling degree days yesterday. The normal high temperature for today is 88 degrees at 13.18 inches. There were no heating degree days yesterday, and there were 17 cooling degree days yesterday. The normal high temperature for today is 88 degrees, and the normal low is 69. The record high for today is 103, which occurred in 1985, and the record low is 47, which occurred in 1947. Sunrise today is at 6:21 a.m. and sunset is at 8:30 p.m. The ultraviolet index forecast for May 30th is 10, or very high. The current time is 8:33 a.m. Central Daylight Time. 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The following reports of weather temperature and wind were made at 8 a.m. DFW Airport, partly sunny, 78, dew point 70, relative humidity 76%, wind south at 12, pressure 29.85 inches and rising. Dallas Love Field, partly sunny, 78, south at 7. Fort Worth Meacham, partly sunny, 77, south at 12. Arlington, cloudy, 76, south at 9. McKinney, partly sunny, 75, south at 7. Denton, mostly sunny, 76, southeast at 8. Elsewhere around the region, Wichita Falls, sunny, 73, south at 9. Abilene, partly sunny, 77, south at 16, gusting to 29. Waco, cloudy, 76, south at 9. Tyler, mostly sunny, 75, south at 7. Once again at 8 a.m., DFW Airport, partly sunny, 78, south at 12. Now let's check on your local forecast for the Dallas-Fort Worth Metroplex. Today, mostly sunny. Highs in the lower 90s. South winds 5 to 10 miles an hour. Tonight, partly cloudy. Lows in the mid-70s. South winds 5 to 10 miles an hour. Sunday, sunny. Highs in the mid-90s. South winds 5 to 10 miles an hour. Sunday night, mostly clear. Lows in the mid-70s. South winds 5 to 10 miles an hour. And now the extended forecast. Monday, sunny. Highs in the mid-90s. South winds around 5 miles an hour. Monday night, mostly clear. Lows in the mid-70s. Tuesday, sunny. A 20% chance of showers and thunderstorms in the afternoon. Highs in the mid-90s. Tuesday night, partly cloudy. A 20% chance of showers and thunderstorms in the evening. Lows in the mid-70s. Wednesday, partly sunny. A 20% chance of showers and thunderstorms in the afternoon. Highs in the lower 90s. Wednesday night, partly cloudy with a slight chance of thunderstorms. A slight chance of showers in the evening, then a chance of showers after midnight. Lows in the lower 70s.

Thursday, mostly sunny. A 20% chance of showers and thunderstorms in the afternoon. Highs in the lower 90s. Thursday night, partly cloudy with a 20% chance of showers and thunderstorms. Lows in the mid-70s. Friday, partly sunny. A slight chance of showers and thunderstorms in the morning, then a chance of showers and thunderstorms in the afternoon. Highs in the lower 90s. Chance of rain 30%. The forecast key messages for North and Central Texas. Mostly quiet and warm weather is expected through the weekend with above normal temperatures and low rain chances, 10 to 20% across the Northwest. Scattered storms return to the forecast area-wide Tuesday through Friday of next week. The spotter information statement for North and Central Texas. Spotter activation is not expected at this time. The Dallas-Fort Worth climate summary for yesterday, May 29, 2026. Yesterday's high temperature was 92 degrees and the low 72 degrees. No precipitation fell yesterday, which leaves the monthly total at 2.96 inches. The total precipitation for the year still stands at 13.18 inches. There were no heating degree days yesterday, and there were 17 cooling degree days yesterday. The normal high temperature for today is 88 degrees, and the normal low is 69. The record high for today is 103, which occurred in 1985, and the record low is 47, which occurred in 1947. Sunrise today is at 6:21 a.m. and sunset is at 8:30 p.m. The ultraviolet index forecast for May 30th is 10, or very high. The current time is 8:38 a.m. Central Daylight Time. 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The following reports of weather, temperature, and wind were made at 8 a.m. DFW Airport, partly sunny, 78, dew point 70, relative humidity 76%, wind south at 12, pressure 29.85 inches and rising. Dallas Love Field, partly sunny, 78, south at 7. Fort Worth Meacham, partly sunny, 77, south at 12. Arlington, cloudy, 76, south at 9. McKinney, partly sunny, 75, south at 7. Denton, mostly sunny, 76, southeast at 8. Elsewhere around the region, Wichita Falls, sunny, 73, south at 9. Abilene, partly sunny, 77, south at 16, gusting to 29. Waco, cloudy, 76, south at 9. Tyler, mostly sunny, 75, south at 7. Once again at 8 a.m., DFW Airport, partly sunny, 78, south at 12. Now let's check on your local forecast for the Dallas-Fort Worth Metroplex. Today, mostly sunny. Highs in the lower 90s. South winds 5 to 10 miles an hour. Tonight, partly cloudy. Lows in the mid-70s. South winds 5 to 10 miles an hour. Sunday, sunny. Highs in the mid-90s. South winds 5 to 10 miles an hour. Sunday night, mostly clear. Lows in the mid-70s. South winds 5 to 10 miles an hour. And now the extended forecast. Monday, sunny. Highs in the mid-90s. South winds around 5 miles an hour. Monday night, mostly clear. Lows in the mid-70s. Tuesday, sunny. A 20% chance of showers and thunderstorms in the afternoon. Highs in the mid-90s. Tuesday night, partly cloudy. A 20% chance of showers and thunderstorms in the evening. Lows in the mid-70s. Wednesday, partly sunny. A 20% chance of showers and thunderstorms in the afternoon. Highs in the lower 90s. Wednesday night, partly cloudy with a slight chance of thunderstorms. A slight chance of showers in the evening, then a chance of showers after midnight. Lows in the lower 70s. Chance of rain 20%. Thursday, mostly sunny. A 20% chance of showers and thunderstorms in the afternoon.

Yesterday's high temperature was 92 degrees and the low 72 degrees. No precipitation fell yesterday, which leaves the monthly total at 2.96 inches. The total precipitation for the year still stands at 13.18 inches. There were no heating degree days yesterday, and there were 17 cooling degree days yesterday. The normal high temperature for today is 88 degrees, and the normal low is 69. The record high for today is 103, which occurred in 1985, and the record low is 47, which occurred in 1947. Sunrise today is at 6:21 a.m. and sunset is at 8:30 p.m. The ultraviolet index forecast from 8:30 is 10, or very high. The current time is 8:43 a.m. Central Daylight Time. 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The following reports of weather temperature and wind were made at 8 a.m. DFW Airport, partly sunny, 78, dew point 70, relative humidity 76%, wind south at 12, pressure 29.85 inches and rising. Dallas Love Field, partly sunny, 78, south at 7. Fort Worth Meacham, partly sunny, 77, south at 12. Arlington, cloudy, 76, south at 9. McKinney, partly sunny, 75, south at 7. Denton, mostly sunny, 76, southeast at 8. Elsewhere around the region, Wichita Falls, sunny, 73, south at 9. Abilene, partly sunny, 77, south at 16, gusting to 29. Waco, cloudy, 76, south at 9. Tyler, mostly sunny, 75, south at 7. Once again at 8 a.m., DFW Airport, partly sunny, 78, south at 12. Now let's check on your local forecast for the Dallas-Fort Worth Metroplex. Today, mostly sunny. Highs in the lower 90s. South winds 5 to 10 miles an hour. Tonight, partly cloudy. Lows in the mid-70s. South winds 5 to 10 miles an hour. Sunday, sunny. Highs in the mid-90s. South winds 5 to 10 miles an hour. Sunday night, mostly clear. Lows in the mid-70s. South winds 5 to 10 miles an hour. And now the extended forecast. Monday, sunny. Highs in the mid-90s. South winds around 5 miles an hour. Monday night, mostly clear. Lows in the mid-70s. Tuesday, sunny. A 20% chance of showers and thunderstorms in the afternoon. Highs in the mid-90s. Tuesday night, partly cloudy. A 20% chance of showers and thunderstorms in the evening. Lows in the mid-70s. Wednesday, partly sunny. A 20% chance of showers and thunderstorms in the afternoon. Highs in the lower 90s. Wednesday night, partly cloudy with a slight chance of thunderstorms. A slight chance of showers in the evening, then a chance of showers after midnight. Lows in the lower 70s. Chance of rain 20%. Thursday, mostly sunny. A 20% chance of showers and thunderstorms in the afternoon. Highs in the lower 90s. Thursday night, partly cloudy with a 20% chance of showers and thunderstorms. Lows in the mid-70s. Friday, partly sunny. A slight chance of showers and thunderstorms in the morning, then a chance of showers and thunderstorms in the afternoon. Highs in the lower 90s. Chance of rain 30%. The forecast key messages for North and Central Texas. Mostly quiet and warm weather is expected through the weekend with above normal temperatures and low rain chances, 10 to 20% across the Northwest. Scattered storms return to the forecast area-wide Tuesday through Friday of next week. The spotter information statement for North and Central Texas. Spotter activation is not expected at this time. The Dallas-Fort Worth climate summary for yesterday, May 29, 2026. Yesterday's high temperature was 92 degrees and the low 72 degrees. No precipitation fell yesterday.

leaves the monthly total at 2.96 inches. The total precipitation for the year still stands at 13.18 inches. There were no heating degree days yesterday, and there were 17 cooling degree days yesterday. The normal high temperature for today is 88 degrees, and the normal low is 69. The record high for today is 103, which occurred in 1985, and the record low is 47, which occurred in 1947. Sunrise today is at 6:21 a.m. and sunset is at 8:30 p.m. The ultraviolet index forecast for May 30th is 10, or very high. The current time is 8:48 a.m. Central Daylight Time. 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The following reports of weather, temperature, and wind were made at 8 a.m. DFW Airport, partly sunny, 78, dew point 70, relative humidity 76%, wind south at 12, pressure 29.85 inches and rising. Dallas Love Field, partly sunny, 78, south at 7. Fort Worth Meacham, partly sunny, 77, south at 12. Arlington, cloudy, 76, south at 9. McKinney, partly sunny, 75, south at 7. Denton, mostly sunny, 76, southeast at 8. Elsewhere around the region, Wichita Falls, sunny, 73, south at 9. Abilene, partly sunny, 77, south at 16, gusting to 29. Waco, cloudy, 76, south at 9. Tyler, mostly sunny, 75, south at 7. Once again at 8 a.m., DFW Airport, partly sunny, 78, south at 12. Now let's check on your local forecast for the Dallas-Fort Worth Metroplex. Today, mostly sunny. Highs in the lower 90s. South winds 5 to 10 miles an hour. Tonight, partly cloudy. Lows in the mid-70s. South winds 5 to 10 miles an hour. Sunday, sunny. Highs in the mid-90s. South winds 5 to 10 miles an hour. Sunday night, mostly clear. Lows in the mid-70s. South winds 5 to 10 miles an hour. And now the extended forecast. Monday, sunny. Highs in the mid-90s. South winds around 5 miles an hour. Monday night, mostly clear. Lows in the mid-70s. Tuesday, sunny. A 20% chance of showers and thunderstorms in the afternoon. Highs in the mid-90s. Tuesday night, partly cloudy. A 20% chance of showers and thunderstorms in the evening. Lows in the mid-70s. Wednesday, partly sunny. A 20% chance of showers and thunderstorms in the afternoon. Highs in the lower 90s. Wednesday night, partly cloudy with a slight chance of thunderstorms. A slight chance of showers in the evening, then a chance of showers after midnight. Lows in the lower 70s. Chance of rain 20%. Thursday, mostly sunny. A 20% chance of showers and thunderstorms in the afternoon. Highs in the lower 90s. Thursday night, partly cloudy with a 20% chance of showers and thunderstorms. Lows in the mid-70s. Friday, partly sunny. A slight chance of showers and thunderstorms in the morning, then a chance of showers and thunderstorms in the afternoon. Highs in the lower 90s. Chance of rain 30%. The forecast key messages for North and Central Texas. Mostly quiet and warm weather is expected through the weekend with above normal temperatures and low rain chances, 10 to 20% across the Northwest. Scattered storms return to the forecast area-wide Tuesday through Friday of next week. The spotter information statement for North and Central Texas. Spotter activation is not expected at this time. The Dallas-Fort Worth climate summary for yesterday, May 29, 2026. Yesterday's high temperature was 92 degrees and the low 72 degrees. No precipitation fell yesterday, which leaves the monthly total at 2.96 inches. The total precipitation for the year still stands at 13.18 inches.

there were no heating degree days yesterday, and there were 17 cooling degree days yesterday. The normal high temperature for today is 88 degrees, and the normal low is 69. The record high for today is 103, which occurred in 1985, and the record low is 47, which occurred in 1947. Sunrise today is at 6:21 a.m., and sunset is at 8:30 p.m. The ultraviolet index forecast for May 30th is 10, or very high. The current time is 8:52 a.m. Central Daylight Time. 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The following reports of weather temperature and wind were made at 8 a.m. DFW Airport, partly sunny, 78, dew point 70, relative humidity 76%, wind south at 12, pressure 29.85 inches and rising. Dallas Love Field, partly sunny, 78, south at 7. Fort Worth Meacham, partly sunny, 77, south at 12. Arlington, cloudy, 76, south at 9. McKinney, partly sunny, 75, south at 7. Denton, mostly sunny, 76, southeast at 8. Elsewhere around the region, Wichita Falls, sunny, 73, south at 9. Abilene, partly sunny, 77, south at 16, gusting to 29. Waco, cloudy, 76, south at 9. Tyler, mostly sunny, 75, south at 7. Once again at 8 a.m., DFW Airport, partly sunny, 78, south at 12. Now let's check on your local forecast for the Dallas-Fort Worth Metroplex. Today, mostly sunny. Highs in the lower 90s. South winds 5 to 10 miles an hour. Tonight, partly cloudy. Lows in the mid-70s. South winds 5 to 10 miles an hour. Sunday, sunny. Highs in the mid-90s. South winds 5 to 10 miles an hour. Sunday night, mostly clear. Lows in the mid-70s. South winds 5 to 10 miles an hour. And now the extended forecast. Monday, sunny. Highs in the mid-90s. South winds around 5 miles an hour. Monday night, mostly clear. Lows in the mid-70s. Tuesday, sunny. A 20% chance of showers and thunderstorms in the afternoon. Highs in the mid-90s. Tuesday night, partly cloudy. A 20% chance of showers and thunderstorms in the evening. Lows in the mid-70s. Wednesday, partly sunny. A 20% chance of showers and thunderstorms in the afternoon. Highs in the lower 90s. Wednesday night, partly cloudy with a slight chance of thunderstorms. A slight chance of showers in the evening, then a chance of showers after midnight. Lows in the lower 70s. Chance of rain 20%. Thursday, mostly sunny. A 20% chance of showers and thunderstorms in the afternoon. Highs in the lower 90s. Thursday night, partly cloudy with a 20% chance of showers and thunderstorms. Lows in the mid-70s. Friday, partly sunny. A slight chance of showers and thunderstorms in the morning, then a chance of showers and thunderstorms in the afternoon. Highs in the lower 90s. Chance of rain 30%. The forecast key messages for North and Central Texas. Mostly quiet and warm weather is expected through the weekend with above normal temperatures and low rain chances, 10 to 20% across the Northwest. Scattered storms return to the forecast area-wide Tuesday through Friday of next week. The spotter information statement for North and Central Texas. Spotter activation is not expected at this time. The Dallas-Fort Worth climate summary for yesterday, May 29, 2026. Yesterday's high temperature was 92 degrees and the low 72 degrees. No precipitation fell yesterday, which leaves the monthly total at 2.96 inches. The total precipitation for the year still stands at 13.18 inches. There were no heating degree days yesterday and there were 17 cooling degree days yesterday. The normal high temperature for today is 88 degrees, and the normal low

69. The record high for today is 103, which occurred in 1985, and the record low is 47, which occurred in 1947. Sunrise today is at 6:21 a.m. and sunset is at 8:30 p.m. The ultraviolet index forecast from 8:30 is 10, or very high. The current time is 8:57 a.m. Central Daylight Time. 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The following reports of weather temperature and wind were made at 8 a.m. DFW Airport, partly sunny, 78, dew point 70, relative humidity 76%, wind south at 12, pressure 29.85 inches and rising. Dallas Love Field, partly sunny, 78, south at 7. Fort Worth Meacham, partly sunny, 77, south at 12. Arlington, cloudy, 76, south at 9. McKinney, partly sunny, 75, south at 7. Denton, mostly sunny, 76, southeast at 8. Elsewhere around the region, Wichita Falls, sunny, 73, south at 9. Abilene, partly sunny, 77, south at 16, gusting to 29. Waco, cloudy, 76, south at 9. Tyler, mostly sunny, 75, south at 7. Once again at 8 a.m., DFW Airport, partly sunny, 78, south at 12. Now let's check on your local forecast for the Dallas-Fort Worth Metroplex. Today, mostly sunny. Highs in the lower 90s. South winds 5 to 10 miles an hour. Tonight, partly cloudy. Lows in the mid-70s. South winds 5 to 10 miles an hour. Sunday, sunny. Highs in the mid-90s. South winds 5 to 10 miles an hour. Sunday night, mostly clear. Lows in the mid-70s. South winds 5 to 10 miles an hour. And now the extended forecast. Monday, sunny. Highs in the mid-90s. South winds around 5 miles an hour. Monday night, mostly clear. Lows in the mid-70s. Tuesday, sunny. A 20% chance of showers and thunderstorms in the afternoon. Highs in the mid-90s. Tuesday night, partly cloudy. A 20% chance of showers and thunderstorms in the evening. Lows in the mid-70s. Wednesday, partly sunny. A 20% chance of showers and thunderstorms in the afternoon. Highs in the lower 90s. Wednesday night, partly cloudy with a slight chance of thunderstorms. A slight chance of showers in the evening, then a chance of showers after midnight. Lows in the lower 70s. Chance of rain 20%. Thursday, mostly sunny. A 20% chance of showers and thunderstorms in the afternoon. Highs in the lower 90s. Thursday night, partly cloudy with a 20% chance of showers and thunderstorms. Lows in the mid-70s. Friday, partly sunny. A slight chance of showers and thunderstorms in the morning, then a chance of showers and thunderstorms in the afternoon. Highs in the lower 90s. Chance of rain 30%. The forecast key messages for North and Central Texas. Mostly quiet and warm weather is expected through the weekend with above normal temperatures and low rain chances, 10 to 20% across the Northwest. Scattered storms return to the forecast area-wide Tuesday through Friday of next week. The spotter information statement for North and Central Texas. Spotter activation is not expected at this time. The Dallas-Fort Worth climate summary for yesterday, May 29, 2026. Yesterday's high temperature was 92 degrees and the low 72 degrees. No precipitation fell yesterday, which leaves the monthly total at 2.96 inches. The total precipitation for the year still stands at 13.18 inches. There were no heating degree days yesterday and there were 17 cooling degree days yesterday. The normal high temperature for today is 88 degrees, and the normal low is 69.
The record high for today is 103, which occurred in 1985, and the record low is 47, which occurred in 1947. Sunrise today is at 6:21 a.m. and sunset is at 8:30 p.m. The ultraviolet index forecast for May 30th is 10, or very high. The current time is 9:02 a.m. Central Daylight Time. 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The following reports of weather temperature and wind were made at 9 a.m. DFW Airport, partly sunny, 80, dew point 69, relative humidity 69%, wind south at 14, pressure 29.86 inches and rising. Dallas Love Field, partly sunny, 80, south at 8. Arlington, cloudy, 79, south at 10. McKinney, partly sunny, 79, south at 12. Denton, mostly sunny, 80, south at 10. Elsewhere around the region, Wichita Falls, sunny, 79, south at 12. Abilene, partly sunny, 78, south at 13. Waco, cloudy, 79, south at 15. Tyler, mostly sunny, 80, south at 12. Once again at 9 a.m., DFW Airport, partly sunny, 80, south at 14. The following reports of weather temperature and wind were made at 9 a.m. DFW Airport, partly sunny, 80, dew point 69, relative humidity 69%, wind south at 14, pressure 29.86 inches and rising. Dallas Love Field, partly sunny, 80, south at 8. Arlington, cloudy, 79, south at 10. McKinney, partly sunny, 79, south at 12. Denton, mostly sunny, 80, south at 10. Elsewhere around the region, Wichita Falls, sunny, 79, south at 12. Abilene, partly sunny, 78, south at 13. Waco, cloudy, 79, south at 15. Tyler, mostly sunny, 80, south at 12. Once again at 9 a.m., DFW Airport, partly sunny, 80, south at 14. Now let's check on your local forecast for the Dallas-Fort Worth Metroplex. Today, mostly sunny. Highs in the lower 90s. South winds 5 to 10 miles an hour. Tonight, partly cloudy. Lows in the mid-70s. South winds 5 to 10 miles an hour. Sunday, sunny. Highs in the mid-90s. South winds 5 to 10 miles an hour. Sunday night, mostly clear. Lows in the mid-70s. South winds 5 to 10 miles an hour. And now the extended forecast. Monday, sunny. Highs in the mid-90s. South winds around 5 miles an hour. Monday night, mostly clear. Lows in the mid-70s. Tuesday, sunny. A 20% chance of showers and thunderstorms in the afternoon. Highs in the mid-90s. Tuesday night, partly cloudy. A 20% chance of showers and thunderstorms in the evening. Lows in the mid-70s. Wednesday, partly sunny. A 20% chance of showers and thunderstorms in the afternoon. Highs in the lower 90s. Wednesday night, partly cloudy with a slight chance of thunderstorms. A slight chance of showers in the evening, then a chance of showers after midnight. Lows in the lower 70s. Chance of rain 20%. Thursday, mostly sunny. A 20% chance of showers and thunderstorms in the afternoon. Highs in the lower 90s. Thursday night, partly cloudy with a 20% chance of showers and thunderstorms. Lows in the mid-70s. Friday, partly sunny. A slight chance of showers and thunderstorms in the morning, then a chance of showers and thunderstorms in the afternoon. Highs in the lower 90s. Chance of rain 30%. The forecast key messages for North and Central Texas. Mostly quiet and warm weather is expected through the weekend with above normal temperatures and low rain chances, 10 to 20% across the Northwest. Scattered storms return to the forecast area-wide Tuesday through Friday of next week.
the spotter information statement for North and Central Texas. Spotter activation is not expected at this time.

Dallas-Fort Worth climate summary for yesterday, May 29, 2026. Yesterday's high temperature was 92 degrees and the low 72 degrees. No precipitation fell yesterday, which leaves the monthly total at 2.96 inches. The total precipitation for the year still stands at 13.18 inches. There were no heating degree days yesterday, and there were 17 cooling degree days yesterday. The normal high temperature for today is 88 degrees, and the normal low is 69. The record high for today is 103, which occurred in 1985, and the record low is 47, which occurred in 1947. Sunrise today is at 6:21 a.m. and sunset is at 8:30 p.m. The ultraviolet index forecast for May 30th is 10, or very high. The current time is 9:08 a.m. Central Daylight Time. 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The following reports of weather temperature and wind were made at 9 a.m. DFW Airport, partly sunny, 80, dew point 69, relative humidity 69%, wind south at 14, pressure 29.86 inches and rising. Dallas Love Field, partly sunny, 80, south at 8. Arlington, cloudy, 79, south at 10. McKinney, partly sunny, 79, south at 12. Denton, mostly sunny, 80, south at 10. Elsewhere around the region, Wichita Falls, sunny, 79, south at 12. Abilene, partly sunny, 78, south at 13. Waco, cloudy, 79, south at 15. Tyler, mostly sunny, 80, south at 12. Once again at 9 a.m., DFW Airport, partly sunny, 80, south at 14. Now let's check on your local forecast for the Dallas-Fort Worth Metroplex. Today, mostly sunny. Highs in the lower 90s. South winds 5 to 10 miles an hour. Tonight, partly cloudy. Lows in the mid-70s. South winds 5 to 10 miles an hour. Sunday, sunny. Highs in the mid-90s. South winds 5 to 10 miles an hour. Sunday night, mostly clear. Lows in the mid-70s. South winds 5 to 10 miles an hour. And now the extended forecast. Monday, sunny. Highs in the mid-90s. South winds around 5 miles an hour. Monday night, mostly clear. Lows in the mid-70s. Tuesday, sunny. A 20% chance of showers and thunderstorms in the afternoon. Highs in the mid-90s. Tuesday night, partly cloudy. A 20% chance of showers and thunderstorms in the evening. Lows in the mid-70s. Wednesday, partly sunny. A 20% chance of showers and thunderstorms in the afternoon. Highs in the lower 90s. Wednesday night, partly cloudy with a slight chance of thunderstorms. A slight chance of showers in the evening, then a chance of showers after midnight. Lows in the lower 70s. Chance of rain 20%. Thursday, mostly sunny. A 20% chance of showers and thunderstorms in the afternoon. Highs in the lower 90s. Thursday night, partly cloudy with a 20% chance of showers and thunderstorms. Lows in the mid-70s. Friday, partly sunny. A slight chance of showers and thunderstorms in the morning, then a chance of showers and thunderstorms in the afternoon. Highs in the lower 90s. Chance of rain 30%. The forecast key messages for North and Central Texas. Mostly quiet and warm weather is expected through the weekend with above normal temperatures and low rain chances, 10 to 20% across the Northwest. Scattered storms return to the forecast area-wide Tuesday through Friday of next week. The spotter information statement for North and Central Texas. Spotter activation is not expected at this time. The Dallas-Fort Worth climate summary for yesterday, May 29, 2026. Yesterday's high temperature was 92 degrees and the low 72 degrees. No precipitation fell yesterday, which leaves the monthly total at 2.96 inches.

The total precipitation for the year still stands at 13.18 inches. There were no heating degree days yesterday, and there were 17 cooling degree days yesterday. The normal high temperature for today is 88 degrees, and the normal low is 69. The record high for today is 103, which occurred in 1985, and the record low is 47, which occurred in 1947. Sunrise today is at 6:21 a.m. and sunset is at 8:30 p.m. The ultraviolet index forecast for May 30th is 10, or very high. The current time is 9:13 a.m. Central Daylight Time. 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The following reports of weather temperature and wind were made at 9 a.m. DFW Airport, partly sunny, 80, dew point 69, relative humidity 69%, wind south at 14, pressure 29.86 inches and rising. Dallas Love Field, partly sunny, 80, south at 8. Arlington, partly sunny, 79, south at 10. McKinney, partly sunny, 79, south at 12. Denton, partly sunny, 80, south at 10. Elsewhere around the region, Wichita Falls, sunny, 79, south at 12. Abilene, cloudy, 78, south at 13. Waco, cloudy, 79, south at 15. Tyler, mostly sunny, 80, south at 12. Once again at 9 a.m., DFW Airport, partly sunny, 80, south at 14. Now let's check on your local forecast for the Dallas-Fort Worth Metroplex. Today, mostly sunny. Highs in the lower 90s. South winds 5 to 10 miles an hour. Tonight, partly cloudy. Lows in the mid-70s. South winds 5 to 10 miles an hour. Sunday, sunny. Highs in the mid-90s. South winds 5 to 10 miles an hour. Sunday night, mostly clear. Lows in the mid-70s. South winds 5 to 10 miles an hour. And now the extended forecast. Monday, sunny. Highs in the mid-90s. South winds around 5 miles an hour. Monday night, mostly clear. Lows in the mid-70s. Tuesday, sunny. A 20% chance of showers and thunderstorms in the afternoon. Highs in the mid-90s. Tuesday night, partly cloudy. A 20% chance of showers and thunderstorms in the evening. Lows in the mid-70s. Wednesday, partly sunny. A 20% chance of showers and thunderstorms in the afternoon. Highs in the lower 90s. Wednesday night, partly cloudy with a slight chance of thunderstorms. A slight chance of showers in the evening, then a chance of showers after midnight. Lows in the lower 70s. Chance of rain 20%. Thursday, mostly sunny. A 20% chance of showers and thunderstorms in the afternoon. Highs in the lower 90s. Thursday night, partly cloudy with a 20% chance of showers and thunderstorms. Lows in the mid-70s. Friday, partly sunny. A slight chance of showers and thunderstorms in the morning, then a chance of showers and thunderstorms in the afternoon. Highs in the lower 90s. Chance of rain 30%. And now the extended forecast. Monday, sunny. Highs in the mid-90s. South winds around 5 miles an hour. Monday night, mostly clear. Lows in the mid-70s. Tuesday, sunny. A 20% chance of showers and thunderstorms in the afternoon. Highs in the mid-90s. Tuesday night, partly cloudy. A 20% chance of showers and thunderstorms in the evening. Lows in the mid-70s. Wednesday, partly sunny. A 20% chance of showers and thunderstorms in the afternoon. Highs in the lower 90s. Wednesday night, partly cloudy with a slight chance of thunderstorms. A slight chance of showers in the evening, then a chance of showers after midnight. Lows in the lower 70s. Chance of rain 20%. Thursday, mostly sunny. A 20% chance of showers and thunderstorms in the afternoon.

highs in the lower 90s. Thursday night, partly cloudy with a 20% chance of showers and thunderstorms. Lows in the mid-70s. Friday, partly sunny. A slight chance of showers and thunderstorms in the morning, then a chance of showers and thunderstorms in the afternoon. Highs in the lower 90s. Chance of rain 30%. The forecast key messages for North and Central Texas. Mostly quiet and warm weather is expected through the weekend with above normal temperatures and low rain chances, 10 to 20% across the Northwest. Scattered storms return to the forecast area-wide Tuesday through Friday of next week. The spotter information statement for North and Central Texas. Spotter activation is not expected at this time. The Dallas-Fort Worth climate summary for yesterday, May 29, 2026. Yesterday's high temperature was 92 degrees and the low 72 degrees. No precipitation fell yesterday, which leaves the monthly total at 2.96 inches. The total precipitation for the year still stands at 13.18 inches. There were no heating degree days yesterday, and there were 17 cooling degree days yesterday. The normal high temperature for today is 88 degrees, and the normal low is 69. The record high for today is 103, which occurred in 1985, and the record low is 47, which occurred in 1947. Sunrise today is at 6:21 a.m. and sunset is at 8:30 p.m. The ultraviolet index forecast for May 30th is 10, or very high. The current time is 9:19 a.m. Central Daylight Time. 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The following reports of weather temperature and wind were made at 9 a.m. DFW Airport, partly sunny, 80, dew point 69, relative humidity 69%, wind south at 14, pressure 29.86 inches and rising. Dallas Love Field, partly sunny, 80, south at 8. Arlington, partly sunny, 79, south at 10. McKinney, partly sunny, 79, south at 12. Denton, partly sunny, 80, south at 10. Elsewhere around the region, Wichita Falls, sunny, 79, south at 12. Abilene, cloudy, 78, south at 13. Waco, cloudy, 79, south at 15. Tyler, mostly sunny, 80, south at 12. Once again at 9 a.m., DFW Airport, partly sunny, 80, south at 14. Now let's check on your local forecast for the Dallas-Fort Worth Metroplex. Rest of today, mostly sunny. Highs around 90. South winds 5 to 10 miles an hour. Tonight, partly cloudy. Lows in the mid-70s. South winds 5 to 10 miles an hour. Sunday, sunny. Highs in the mid-90s. South winds 5 to 10 miles an hour. Sunday night, mostly clear. Lows in the mid-70s. South winds 5 to 10 miles an hour. And now the extended forecast. Monday, sunny. Highs in the mid-90s. South winds around 5 miles an hour. Monday night, mostly clear. Lows in the mid-70s. Tuesday, sunny. A 20% chance of showers and thunderstorms in the afternoon. Highs in the mid-90s. Tuesday night, partly cloudy. A 20% chance of showers and thunderstorms in the evening. Lows in the mid-70s. Wednesday, partly sunny. A 20% chance of showers and thunderstorms in the afternoon. Highs in the lower 90s. Wednesday night, partly cloudy with a slight chance of thunderstorms. A slight chance of showers in the evening, then a chance of showers after midnight. Lows in the lower 70s. Chance of rain 20%. Thursday, mostly sunny. A 20% chance of showers and thunderstorms in the afternoon. Highs in the lower 90s. Thursday night, partly cloudy with a 20% chance of showers and thunderstorms. Lows in the mid-70s. Friday, partly sunny. A slight chance of showers and thunderstorms in the morning, then a chance of showers and

storms in the afternoon. Highs in the lower 90s. Chance of rain 30%. The forecast key messages for North and Central Texas. Mostly quiet and warm weather is expected through the weekend with above normal temperatures and low rain chances, 10 to 20% across the Northwest. Scattered storms return to the forecast area-wide Tuesday through Friday of next week. The spotter information statement for North and Central Texas. Spotter activation is not expected at this time. The Dallas-Fort Worth climate summary for yesterday, May 29, 2026. Yesterday's high temperature was 92 degrees and the low 72 degrees. No precipitation fell yesterday, which leaves the monthly total at 2.96 inches. The total precipitation for the year still stands at 13.18 inches. There were no heating degree days yesterday and there were 17 cooling degree days yesterday. The normal high temperature for today is 88 degrees and the normal low is 69. The record high for today is 103, which occurred in 1985, and the record low is 47, which occurred in 1947. Sunrise today is at 6:21 a.m. and sunset is at 8:30 p.m. The ultraviolet index forecast for May 30th is 10, or very high. The current time is 9:23 a.m. Central Daylight Time. 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The following reports of weather temperature and wind were made at 9 a.m. DFW Airport, partly sunny, 80, dew point 69, relative humidity 69%, wind south at 14, pressure 29.86 inches and rising. Dallas Love Field, partly sunny, 80, south at 8. Arlington, partly sunny, 79, south at 10. McKinney, partly sunny, 79, south at 12. Denton, partly sunny, 80, south at 10. Elsewhere around the region, Wichita Falls, sunny, 79, south at 12. Abilene, cloudy, 78, south at 13. Waco, cloudy, 79, south at 15. Tyler, mostly sunny, 80, south at 12. Once again at 9 a.m., DFW Airport, partly sunny, 80, south at 14. Now let's check on your local forecast for the Dallas-Fort Worth Metroplex. Rest of today, mostly sunny. Highs around 90. South winds 5 to 10 miles an hour. Tonight, partly cloudy. Lows in the mid-70s. South winds 5 to 10 miles an hour. Sunday, sunny. Highs in the mid-90s. South winds 5 to 10 miles an hour. Sunday night, mostly clear. Lows in the mid-70s. South winds 5 to 10 miles an hour. And now the extended forecast. Monday, sunny. Highs in the mid-90s. South winds around 5 miles an hour. Monday night, mostly clear. Lows in the mid-70s. Tuesday, sunny. A 20% chance of showers and thunderstorms in the afternoon. Highs in the mid-90s. Tuesday night, partly cloudy. A 20% chance of showers and thunderstorms in the evening. Lows in the mid-70s. Wednesday, partly sunny. A 20% chance of showers and thunderstorms in the afternoon. Highs in the lower 90s. Wednesday night, partly cloudy with a slight chance of thunderstorms. A slight chance of showers in the evening, then a chance of showers after midnight. Lows in the lower 70s. Chance of rain 20%. Thursday, mostly sunny. A 20% chance of showers and thunderstorms in the afternoon. Highs in the lower 90s. Thursday night, partly cloudy with a 20% chance of showers and thunderstorms. Lows in the mid-70s. Friday, partly sunny. A slight chance of showers and thunderstorms in the morning, then a chance of showers and thunderstorms in the afternoon. Highs in the lower 90s. Chance of rain 30%. The forecast key messages for North and Central Texas. Mostly quiet and warm weather is expected through the weekend with above normal temperatures and low rain chances.

Temperature was 92 degrees and the low 72 degrees. No precipitation fell yesterday, which leaves the monthly total at 2.96 inches. The total precipitation for the year still stands at 13.18 inches. There were no heating degree days yesterday, and there were 17 cooling degree days yesterday. The normal high temperature for today is 88 degrees, and the normal low is 69. The record high for today is 103, which occurred in 1985, and the record low is 47, which occurred in 1947. Sunrise today is at 6:21 a.m. and sunset is at 8:30 p.m. The ultraviolet index forecast for May 30th is 10, or very high. The current time is 9:38 a.m. Central Daylight Time. 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The following reports of weather temperature and wind were made at 9 a.m. DFW Airport, partly sunny, 80, dew point 69, relative humidity 69%, wind south at 14, pressure 29.86 inches and rising. Dallas Love Field, partly sunny, 80, south at 8. Arlington, partly sunny, 79, south at 10. McKinney, partly sunny, 79, south at 12. Denton, partly sunny, 80, south at 10. Elsewhere around the region, Wichita Falls, sunny, 79, south at 12. Abilene, cloudy, 78, south at 13. Waco, cloudy, 79, south at 15. Tyler, mostly sunny, 80, south at 12. Once again at 9 a.m., DFW Airport, partly sunny, 80, south at 14. Now let's check on your local forecast for the Dallas-Fort Worth Metroplex. Rest of today, mostly sunny. Highs around 90. South winds 5 to 10 miles an hour. Tonight, partly cloudy. Lows in the mid-70s. South winds 5 to 10 miles an hour. Sunday, sunny. Highs in the mid-90s. South winds 5 to 10 miles an hour. Sunday night, mostly clear. Lows in the mid-70s. South winds 5 to 10 miles an hour. And now the extended forecast. Monday, sunny. Highs in the mid-90s. South winds around 5 miles an hour. Monday night, mostly clear. Lows in the mid-70s. Tuesday, sunny. A 20% chance of showers and thunderstorms in the afternoon. Highs in the mid-90s. Tuesday night, partly cloudy. A 20% chance of showers and thunderstorms in the evening. Lows in the mid-70s. Wednesday, partly sunny. A 20% chance of showers and thunderstorms in the afternoon. Highs in the lower 90s. Wednesday night, partly cloudy with a slight chance of thunderstorms. A slight chance of showers in the evening, then a chance of showers after midnight. Lows in the lower 70s. Chance of rain 20%. Thursday, mostly sunny. A 20% chance of showers and thunderstorms in the afternoon. Highs in the lower 90s. Thursday night, partly cloudy with a 20% chance of showers and thunderstorms. Lows in the mid-70s. Friday, partly sunny. A slight chance of showers and thunderstorms in the morning, then a chance of showers and thunderstorms in the afternoon. Highs in the lower 90s. Chance of rain 30%. The forecast key messages for North and Central Texas. Mostly quiet and warm weather is expected through the weekend with above normal temperatures and low rain chances, 10 to 20% across the northwest. Scattered storms return to the forecast area-wide Tuesday through Friday of next week. The spotter information statement for North and Central Texas. Spotter activation is not expected at this time. The Dallas-Fort Worth climate summary for yesterday, May 29, 2026. Yesterday's high temperature was 92 degrees and the low 72 degrees. No precipitation fell yesterday, which leaves the monthly total at 2.96 inches. The total precipitation for the year still stands at 13.18 inches. There were no heating degree days.

DFW Airport. Partly sunny, 80. Dew point 69. Relative humidity 69%. Wind south at 14. Pressure 29.86 inches and rising. Dallas Love Field. Partly sunny, 80. South at 8. Arlington, partly sunny, 79. South at 10. McKinney, partly sunny, 79. South at 12. Denton, partly sunny, 80. South at 10. Elsewhere around the region, Wichita Falls, sunny, 79, south at 12. Abilene, cloudy, 78, south at 13. Waco, cloudy, 79, south at 15. Tyler, mostly sunny, 80, south at 12. Once again at 9 a.m., DFW Airport, partly sunny, 80, south at 14. Now let's check on your local forecast for the Dallas-Fort Worth Metroplex. Rest of today, mostly sunny. Highs around 90. South winds 5 to 10 miles an hour. Tonight, partly cloudy. Lows in the mid-70s. South winds 5 to 10 miles an hour. Sunday, sunny. Highs in the mid-90s. South winds 5 to 10 miles an hour. Sunday night, mostly clear. Lows in the mid-70s. South winds 5 to 10 miles an hour. And now the extended forecast. Monday, sunny. Highs in the mid-90s. South winds around 5 miles an hour. Monday night, mostly clear. Lows in the mid-70s. Tuesday, sunny. A 20% chance of showers and thunderstorms in the afternoon. Highs in the mid-90s. Tuesday night, partly cloudy. A 20% chance of showers and thunderstorms in the evening. Lows in the mid-70s. Wednesday, partly sunny. A 20% chance of showers and thunderstorms in the afternoon. Highs in the lower 90s. Wednesday night, partly cloudy with a slight chance of thunderstorms. A slight chance of showers in the evening, then a chance of showers after midnight. Lows in the lower 70s. Chance of rain 20%. Thursday, mostly sunny. A 20% chance of showers and thunderstorms in the afternoon. Highs in the lower 90s. Thursday night, partly cloudy with a 20% chance of showers and thunderstorms. Lows in the mid-70s. Friday, partly sunny. A slight chance of showers and thunderstorms in the morning, then a chance of showers and thunderstorms in the afternoon. Highs in the lower 90s. Chance of rain 30%. The forecast key messages for North and Central Texas. Mostly quiet and warm weather is expected through the weekend with above normal temperatures and low rain chances, 10 to 20% across the Northwest. Scattered storms return to the forecast area-wide Tuesday through Friday of next week. The spotter information statement for North and Central Texas. Spotter activation is not expected at this time. The Dallas-Fort Worth climate summary for yesterday, May 29, 2026. Yesterday's high temperature was 92 degrees and the low 72 degrees. No precipitation fell yesterday, which leaves the monthly total at 2.96 inches. The total precipitation for the year still stands at 13.18 inches. There were no heating degree days yesterday and there were 17 cooling degree days yesterday. The normal high temperature for today is 88 degrees and the normal low is 69. The record high for today is 103, which occurred in 1985, and the record low is 47, which occurred in 1947. Sunrise today is at 6:21 a.m. and sunset is at 8:30 p.m. The ultraviolet index forecast for May 30th is 10, or very high. The current time is 9:47 a.m. Central Daylight Time. 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The following reports of weather temperature and wind were made at 9 a.m. DFW Airport, partly sunny, 80, dew point 69, relative humidity 69%, wind south at 14, pressure 29.86 inches and rising. Dallas Love Field, partly sunny, 80, south at

8. Arlington, partly sunny, 79, south at 10. McKinney, partly sunny, 79, south at 12. Denton, partly sunny, 80, south at 10. Elsewhere around the region, Wichita Falls, sunny, 79, south at 12. Abilene, cloudy, 78, south at 13. Waco, cloudy, 79, south at 15. Tyler, mostly sunny, 80, south at 12. Once again at 9 a.m., DFW Airport, partly sunny, 80, south at 14. Now let's check on your local forecast for the Dallas-Fort Worth Metroplex. Rest of today, mostly sunny. Highs around 90. South winds 5 to 10 miles an hour. Tonight, partly cloudy. Lows in the mid-70s. South winds 5 to 10 miles an hour. Sunday, sunny. Highs in the mid-90s. South winds 5 to 10 miles an hour. Sunday night, mostly clear. Lows in the mid-70s. South winds 5 to 10 miles an hour. And now the extended forecast. Monday, sunny. Highs in the mid-90s. South winds around 5 miles an hour. Monday night, mostly clear. Lows in the mid-70s. Tuesday, sunny. A 20% chance of showers and thunderstorms in the afternoon. Highs in the mid-90s. Tuesday night, partly cloudy. A 20% chance of showers and thunderstorms in the evening. Lows in the mid-70s. Wednesday, partly sunny. A 20% chance of showers and thunderstorms in the afternoon. Highs in the lower 90s. Wednesday night, partly cloudy with a slight chance of thunderstorms. A slight chance of showers in the evening, then a chance of showers after midnight. Lows in the lower 70s. Chance of rain 20%. Thursday, mostly sunny. A 20% chance of showers and thunderstorms in the afternoon. Highs in the lower 90s. Thursday night, partly cloudy with a 20% chance of showers and thunderstorms. Lows in the mid-70s. Friday, partly sunny. A slight chance of showers and thunderstorms in the morning, then a chance of showers and thunderstorms in the afternoon. Highs in the lower 90s. Chance of rain 30%. The forecast key messages for North and Central Texas. Mostly quiet and warm weather is expected through the weekend with above normal temperatures and low rain chances, 10 to 20% across the Northwest. Scattered storms return to the forecast area-wide Tuesday through Friday of next week. The spotter information statement for North and Central Texas. Spotter activation is not expected at this time. The Dallas-Fort Worth climate summary for yesterday, May 29, 2026. Yesterday's high temperature was 92 degrees and the low 72 degrees. No precipitation fell yesterday, which leaves the monthly total at 2.96 inches. The total precipitation for the year still stands at 13.18 inches. There were no heating degree days yesterday and there were 17 cooling degree days yesterday. The normal high temperature for today is 88 degrees, and the normal low is 69. The record high for today is 103, which occurred in 1985, and the record low is 47, which occurred in 1947. Sunrise today is at 6:21 a.m. and sunset is at 8:30 p.m. The ultraviolet index forecast for May 30th is 10, or very high. The current time is 9:52 a.m. Central Daylight Time. 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The following reports of weather temperature and wind were made at 9 a.m. DFW Airport, partly sunny, 80, dew point 69, relative humidity 69%, wind south at 14, pressure 29.86 inches and rising. Dallas Love Field, partly sunny, 80, south at 8. Arlington, partly sunny, 79, south at 10. McKinney, partly sunny, 79, south at 12. Denton, partly sunny, 80, south at 10. Elsewhere around the region, Wichita Falls, sunny.

79, south at 12. Abilene, cloudy, 78, south at 13. Waco, cloudy, 79, south at 15. Tyler, mostly sunny, 80, south at 12. Once again at 9 a.m., DFW Airport, partly sunny, 80, south at 14. Now let's check on your local forecast for the Dallas-Fort Worth Metroplex. Rest of today, mostly sunny. Highs around 90. South winds 5 to 10 miles an hour. Tonight, partly cloudy. Lows in the mid-70s. South winds 5 to 10 miles an hour. Sunday, sunny. Highs in the mid-90s. South winds 5 to 10 miles an hour. Sunday night, mostly clear. Lows in the mid-70s. South winds 5 to 10 miles an hour. And now the extended forecast. Monday, sunny. Highs in the mid-90s. South winds around 5 miles an hour. Monday night, mostly clear. Lows in the mid-70s. Tuesday, sunny. A 20% chance of showers and thunderstorms in the afternoon. Highs in the mid-90s. Tuesday night, partly cloudy. A 20% chance of showers and thunderstorms in the evening. Lows in the mid-70s. Wednesday, partly sunny. A 20% chance of showers and thunderstorms in the afternoon. Highs in the lower 90s. Wednesday night, partly cloudy with a slight chance of thunderstorms. A slight chance of showers in the evening, then a chance of showers after midnight. Lows in the lower 70s. Chance of rain 20%. Thursday, mostly sunny. A 20% chance of showers and thunderstorms in the afternoon. Highs in the lower 90s. Thursday night, partly cloudy with a 20% chance of showers and thunderstorms. Lows in the mid-70s. Friday, partly sunny. A slight chance of showers and thunderstorms in the morning, then a chance of showers and thunderstorms in the afternoon. Highs in the lower 90s. Chance of rain 30%. The forecast key messages for North and Central Texas. Mostly quiet and warm weather is expected through the weekend with above normal temperatures and low rain chances, 10 to 20% across the northwest. Scattered storms return to the forecast area-wide Tuesday through Friday of next week. The spotter information statement for North and Central Texas. Spotter activation is not expected at this time. The Dallas-Fort Worth climate summary for yesterday, May 29, 2026. Yesterday's high temperature was 92 degrees and the low 72 degrees. No precipitation fell yesterday, which leaves the monthly total at 2.96 inches. The total precipitation for the year still stands at 13.18 inches. There were no heating degree days yesterday and there were 17 cooling degree days yesterday. The normal high temperature for today is 88 degrees and the normal low is 69. The record high for today is 103, which occurred in 1985, and the record low is 47, which occurred in 1947. Sunrise today is at 6:21 a.m. and sunset is at 8:30 p.m. The ultraviolet index forecast for May 30th is 10, or very high. The current time is 9:56 a.m. Central Daylight Time. 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The following reports of weather temperature and wind were made at 9 a.m. DFW Airport, partly sunny, 80, dew point 69, relative humidity 69%, wind south at 14, pressure 29.86 inches and rising. Dallas Love Field, partly sunny, 80, south at 8. Arlington, partly sunny, 79, south at 10. McKinney, partly sunny, 79, south at 12. Denton, partly sunny, 80, south at 10. Elsewhere around the region, Wichita Falls, sunny, 79, south at 12. Abilene, cloudy, 78, south at 13. Waco, cloudy, 79, south at 15. Tyler, mostly sunny, 80, south at 12. Once again at 9 a.m., DF

W Airport, partly sunny, 80, south at 14. Now let's check on your local forecast for the Dallas-Fort Worth Metroplex. Rest of today, mostly sunny. Highs around 90. South winds 5 to 10 miles an hour. Tonight, partly cloudy. Lows in the mid-70s. South winds 5 to 10 miles an hour. Sunday, sunny. Highs in the mid-90s. South winds 5 to 10 miles an hour. Sunday night, mostly clear. Lows in the mid-70s. South winds 5 to 10 miles an hour. And now the extended forecast. Monday, sunny. Highs in the mid-90s. South winds around 5 miles an hour. Monday night, mostly clear. Lows in the mid-70s. Tuesday, sunny. A 20% chance of showers and thunderstorms in the afternoon. Highs in the mid-90s. Tuesday night, partly cloudy. A 20% chance of showers and thunderstorms in the evening. Lows in the mid-70s. Wednesday, partly sunny. A 20% chance of showers and thunderstorms in the afternoon. Highs in the lower 90s. Wednesday night, partly cloudy with a slight chance of thunderstorms. A slight chance of showers in the evening, then a chance of showers after midnight. Lows in the lower 70s. Chance of rain 20%. Thursday, mostly sunny. A 20% chance of showers and thunderstorms in the afternoon. Highs in the lower 90s. Thursday night, partly cloudy with a 20% chance of showers and thunderstorms. Lows in the mid-70s. Friday, partly sunny. A slight chance of showers and thunderstorms in the morning, then a chance of showers and thunderstorms in the afternoon. Highs in the lower 90s. Chance of rain 30%. The forecast key messages for North and Central Texas. Mostly quiet and warm weather is expected through the weekend with above normal temperatures and low rain chances, 10 to 20% across the Northwest. Scattered storms return to the forecast area-wide Tuesday through Friday of next week. The spotter information statement for North and Central Texas. Spotter activation is not expected at this time. The ultraviolet index forecast for May 30th is 10, or very high. The current time is 10 a.m. Central Daylight Time. 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The following reports of weather temperature and wind were made at 9 a.m. DFW Airport, partly sunny, 80, dew point 69, relative humidity 69%, wind south at 14, pressure 29.86 inches and rising. Dallas Love Field, partly sunny, 80, south at 8. Arlington, partly sunny, 79, south at 10. McKinney, partly sunny, 79, south at 12. Denton, partly sunny, 80, south at 10. Elsewhere around the region, Wichita Falls, sunny, 79, south at 12. Abilene, cloudy, 78, south at 13. Waco, cloudy, 79, south at 15. Tyler, mostly sunny, 80, south at 12. Once again at 9 a.m., DFW Airport, partly sunny, 80, south at 14. The following reports of weather temperature and wind were made at 10 a.m. DFW Airport, partly sunny, 84, dew point 66, relative humidity 54%, wind southwest at 14, gusting to 24, pressure 29.87 inches and rising. Dallas Love Field, partly sunny, 83, south at 10. Fort Worth Meacham, partly sunny, 81, south at 16. Arlington, partly sunny, 81, south at 9, gusting to 22. McKinney, partly sunny, 83, south at 13. Denton, partly sunny, 82, south at 13. Elsewhere around the region, Wichita Falls, sunny, 85, south at 16, gusting to 24. Abilene, cloudy, 80, southwest at 24, gusting to 40. Waco, cloudy, 79, southwest at 13. Tyler,

mostly sunny, 83, south at 13. Once again at 10 a.m., DFW Airport, partly sunny, 84, southwest at 14, gusting to 24. Now let's check on your local forecast for the Dallas-Fort Worth Metroplex. Rest of today, mostly sunny. Highs around 90. South winds 5 to 10 miles an hour. Tonight, partly cloudy. Lows in the mid-70s. South winds 5 to 10 miles an hour. Sunday, sunny. Highs in the mid-90s. South winds 5 to 10 miles an hour. Sunday night, mostly clear. Lows in the mid-70s. South winds 5 to 10 miles an hour. And now the extended forecast. Monday, sunny. Highs in the mid-90s. South winds around 5 miles an hour. Monday night, mostly clear. Lows in the mid-70s. Tuesday, sunny. A 20% chance of showers and thunderstorms in the afternoon. Highs in the mid-90s. Tuesday night, partly cloudy. A 20% chance of showers and thunderstorms in the evening. Lows in the mid-70s. Wednesday, partly sunny. A 20% chance of showers and thunderstorms in the afternoon. Highs in the lower 90s. Wednesday night, partly cloudy with a slight chance of thunderstorms. A slight chance of showers in the evening, then a chance of showers after midnight. Lows in the lower 70s. Chance of rain 20%. Thursday, mostly sunny. A 20% chance of showers and thunderstorms in the afternoon. Highs in the lower 90s. Thursday night, partly cloudy with a 20% chance of showers and thunderstorms. Lows in the mid-70s. Friday, partly sunny. A slight chance of showers and thunderstorms in the morning, then a chance of showers and thunderstorms in the afternoon. Highs in the lower 90s. Chance of rain 30%. The forecast key messages for North and Central Texas. Mostly quiet and warm weather is expected through the weekend with above normal temperatures and low rain chances, 10 to 20% across the northwest. Scattered storms return to the forecast area-wide Tuesday through Friday of next week. The spotter information statement for North and Central Texas. Spotter activation is not expected at this time. The ultraviolet index forecast for May 30th is 10, or very high. The current time is 10:05 a.m. Central Daylight Time. 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The following reports of weather temperature and wind were made at 10 a.m. DFW Airport, partly sunny, 84, dew point 66, relative humidity 54%, wind southwest at 14, gusting to 24, pressure 29.87 inches and rising. Dallas Love Field, partly sunny, 83, south at 10. Fort Worth Meacham, partly sunny, 81, south at 16. Arlington, partly sunny, 81, south at 9, gusting to 22. McKinney, partly sunny, 83, south at 13. Denton, partly sunny, 82, south at 13. Elsewhere around the region, Wichita Falls, sunny, 85, south at 16, gusting to 24. Abilene, cloudy, 80, southwest at 24, gusting to 40. Waco, cloudy, 79, southwest at 13. Tyler, mostly sunny, 83, south at 13. Once again at 10 a.m., DFW Airport, partly sunny, 84, southwest at 14, gusting to 24. Now let's check on your local forecast for the Dallas-Fort Worth Metroplex. Rest of today, mostly sunny. Highs around 90. South winds 5 to 10 miles an hour. Tonight, partly cloudy. Lows in the mid-70s. South winds 5 to 10 miles an hour. Sunday, sunny. Highs in the mid-90s. South winds 5 to 10 miles an hour. Sunday night, mostly clear. Lows in the mid-70s. South winds 5 to 10 miles an hour. And now the extended forecast.

Day, sunny. Highs in the mid-90s. South winds around 5 miles an hour. Monday night, mostly clear. Lows in the mid-70s. Tuesday, sunny. A 20% chance of showers and thunderstorms in the afternoon. Highs in the mid-90s. Tuesday night, partly cloudy. A 20% chance of showers and thunderstorms in the evening. Lows in the mid-70s. Wednesday, partly sunny. A 20% chance of showers and thunderstorms in the afternoon. Highs in the lower 90s. Wednesday night, partly cloudy with a slight chance of thunderstorms. A slight chance of showers in the evening, then a chance of showers after midnight. Lows in the lower 70s. Chance of rain 20%. Thursday, mostly sunny. A 20% chance of showers and thunderstorms in the afternoon. Highs in the lower 90s. Thursday night, partly cloudy with a 20% chance of showers and thunderstorms. Lows in the mid-70s. Friday, partly sunny. A slight chance of showers and thunderstorms in the morning, then a chance of showers and thunderstorms in the afternoon. Highs in the lower 90s. Chance of rain 30%. The forecast key messages for North and Central Texas. Mostly quiet and warm weather is expected through the weekend with above normal temperatures and low rain chances, 10 to 20% across the northwest. Scattered storms return to the forecast area-wide Tuesday through Friday of next week. The spotter information statement for North and Central Texas. Spotter activation is not expected at this time. The ultraviolet index forecast for May 30th is 10, or very high. The current time is 10:10 a.m. Central Daylight Time. 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Serving the Dallas-Fort Worth listening area. The following reports of weather temperature and wind were made at 10 a.m. DFW Airport, partly sunny, 84, dew point 66, relative humidity 54%, wind southwest at 14, gusting to 24, pressure 29.87 inches and rising. Dallas Love Field, partly sunny, 83, south at 10. Fort Worth Meacham, partly sunny, 81, south at 16. Arlington, partly sunny, 81, south at 9, gusting to 22. McKinney, partly sunny, 83, south at 13. Denton, partly sunny, 82, south at 13. Elsewhere around the region, Wichita Falls, sunny, 85, south at 16, gusting to 24. Abilene, cloudy, 80, southwest at 24, gusting to 40. Waco, cloudy, 79, southwest at 13. Tyler, mostly sunny, 83, south at 13. Once again at 10 a.m., DFW Airport, partly sunny, 84, southwest at 14, gusting to 24. The following reports of weather temperature and wind were made at 10 a.m. DFW Airport, partly sunny, 84, dew point 66, relative humidity 54%, wind southwest at 14, gusting to 24, pressure 29.87 inches and rising. Dallas Love Field, partly sunny, 83, south at 10. Fort Worth Meacham, partly sunny, 81, south at 16. Arlington, partly sunny, 81, south at 9, gusting to 22. McKinney, mostly sunny, 83, south at 13. Denton, partly sunny, 82, south at 13. Elsewhere around the region, Wichita Falls, mostly sunny, 85, south at 16, gusting to 24. Abilene, cloudy, 80, southwest at 24, gusting to 40. Waco, partly sunny, 79, southwest at 13. Tyler, mostly sunny, 83, south at 13. Once again at 10 a.m., DFW Airport, partly sunny, 84, southwest at 14, gusting to 24. Now let's check on your local forecast for the Dallas-Fort Worth Metroplex. Rest of today, mostly sunny. Highs around 90. South winds 5 to 10 miles an hour. Tonight, partly cloudy,

in the mid-70s. South winds 5 to 10 miles an hour. Sunday, sunny. Highs in the mid-90s. South winds 5 to 10 miles an hour. Sunday night, mostly clear. Lows in the mid-70s. South winds 5 to 10 miles an hour. And now the extended forecast. Monday, sunny. Highs in the mid-90s. South winds around 5 miles an hour. Monday night, mostly clear. Lows in the mid-70s. Tuesday, sunny. A 20% chance of showers and thunderstorms in the afternoon. Highs in the mid-90s. Tuesday night, partly cloudy. A 20% chance of showers and thunderstorms in the evening. Lows in the mid-70s. Wednesday, partly sunny. A 20% chance of showers and thunderstorms in the afternoon. Highs in the lower 90s. Wednesday night, partly cloudy with a slight chance of thunderstorms. A slight chance of showers in the evening, then a chance of showers after midnight. Lows in the lower 70s. Chance of rain 20%. Thursday, mostly sunny. A 20% chance of showers and thunderstorms in the afternoon. Highs in the lower 90s. Thursday night, partly cloudy with a 20% chance of showers and thunderstorms. Lows in the mid-70s. Friday, partly sunny. A slight chance of showers and thunderstorms in the morning, then a chance of showers and thunderstorms in the afternoon. Highs in the lower 90s. Chance of rain 30%. The forecast key messages for North and Central Texas. Mostly quiet and warm weather is expected through the weekend with above normal temperatures and low rain chances, 10 to 20% across the Northwest. Scattered storms return to the forecast area-wide Tuesday through Friday of next week. The spotter information statement for North and Central Texas. Spotter activation is not expected at this time. The ultraviolet index forecast for May 30th is 10, or very high. The current time is 10:15 a.m. Central Daylight Time. 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The following reports of weather temperature and wind were made at 10 a.m. DFW Airport, partly sunny, 84, dew point 66, relative humidity 54%, wind southwest at 14, gusting to 24, pressure 29.87 inches and rising. Dallas Love Field, partly sunny, 83, south at 10. Fort Worth Meacham, partly sunny, 81, south at 16. Arlington, partly sunny, 81, south at 9, gusting to 22. McKinney, mostly sunny, 83, south at 13. Denton, partly sunny, 82, south at 13. Elsewhere around the region, Wichita Falls, mostly sunny, 85, south at 16, gusting to 24. Abilene, cloudy, 80, southwest at 24, gusting to 40. Waco, partly sunny, 79, southwest at 13. Tyler, mostly sunny, 83, south at 13. Once again at 10 a.m., DFW Airport, partly sunny, 84, southwest at 14, gusting to 24. Now let's check on your local forecast for the Dallas-Fort Worth Metroplex. Rest of today, mostly sunny. Highs around 90. South winds 5 to 10 miles an hour. Tonight, partly cloudy. Lows in the mid-70s. South winds 5 to 10 miles an hour. Sunday, sunny. Highs in the mid-90s. South winds 5 to 10 miles an hour. Sunday night, mostly clear. Lows in the mid-70s. South winds 5 to 10 miles an hour. And now the extended forecast. Monday, sunny. Highs in the mid-90s. South winds around 5 miles an hour. Monday night, mostly clear. Lows in the mid-70s. Tuesday, sunny. A 20% chance of showers and thunderstorms in the afternoon. Highs in the mid-90s. Tuesday night, partly cloudy. A 20% chance of showers and thunderstorms in the evening.

Wednesday, partly sunny. A 20% chance of showers and thunderstorms in the afternoon. Highs in the lower 90s. Wednesday night, partly cloudy with a slight chance of thunderstorms. A slight chance of showers in the evening, then a chance of showers after midnight. Lows in the lower 70s. Chance of rain 20%. Thursday, mostly sunny. A 20% chance of showers and thunderstorms in the afternoon. Highs in the lower 90s. Thursday night, partly cloudy with a 20% chance of showers and thunderstorms. Lows in the mid-70s. Friday, partly sunny. A slight chance of showers and thunderstorms in the morning, then a chance of showers and thunderstorms in the afternoon. Highs in the lower 90s. Chance of rain 30%. The forecast key messages for North and Central Texas. Mostly quiet and warm weather is expected through the weekend with above normal temperatures and low rain chances, 10 to 20% across the Northwest. Scattered storms return to the forecast area-wide Tuesday through Friday of next week. The spotter information statement for North and Central Texas. Spotter activation is not expected at this time. The ultraviolet index forecast for May 30th is 10, or very high. The current time is 10:19 a.m. Central Daylight Time. 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The following reports of weather temperature and wind were made at 10 a.m. DFW Airport, partly sunny, 84, dew point 66, relative humidity 54%, wind southwest at 14, gusting to 24, pressure 29.87 inches and rising. Dallas Love Field, partly sunny, 83, south at 10. Fort Worth Meacham, partly sunny, 81, south at 16. Arlington, partly sunny, 81, south at 9, gusting to 22. McKinney, mostly sunny, 83, south at 13. Denton, partly sunny, 82, south at 13. Elsewhere around the region, Wichita Falls, mostly sunny, 85, south at 16, gusting to 24. Abilene, cloudy, 80, southwest at 24, gusting to 40. Waco, partly sunny, 79, southwest at 13. Tyler, mostly sunny, 83, south at 13. Once again at 10 a.m., DFW Airport, partly sunny, 84, southwest at 14, gusting to 24. Now let's check on your local forecast for the Dallas-Fort Worth Metroplex. Rest of today, mostly sunny. Highs around 90. South winds 5 to 10 miles an hour. Tonight, partly cloudy. Lows in the mid-70s. South winds 5 to 10 miles an hour. Sunday, sunny. Highs in the mid-90s. South winds 5 to 10 miles an hour. Sunday night, mostly clear. Lows in the mid-70s. South winds 5 to 10 miles an hour. And now the extended forecast. Monday, sunny. Highs in the mid-90s. South winds around 5 miles an hour. Monday night, mostly clear. Lows in the mid-70s. Tuesday, sunny. A 20% chance of showers and thunderstorms in the afternoon. Highs in the mid-90s. Tuesday night, partly cloudy. A 20% chance of showers and thunderstorms in the evening. Lows in the mid-70s. Wednesday, partly sunny. A 20% chance of showers and thunderstorms in the afternoon. Highs in the lower 90s. Wednesday night, partly cloudy with a slight chance of thunderstorms. A slight chance of showers in the evening, then a chance of showers after midnight. Lows in the lower 70s. Chance of rain 20%. Thursday, mostly sunny. A 20% chance of showers and thunderstorms in the afternoon. Highs in the lower 90s. Thursday night, partly cloudy with a 20% chance of showers and thunderstorms. Lows in the mid-70s. Friday, partly sunny. A slight chance of showers and thunderstorms in the morning, then a chance of showers and thunderstorms in the afternoon.

highs in the lower 90s. Chance of rain 30%. The forecast key messages for North and Central Texas. Mostly quiet and warm weather is expected through the weekend with above normal temperatures and low rain chances, 10 to 20% across the Northwest. Scattered storms return to the forecast area-wide Tuesday through Friday of next week. The spotter information statement for North and Central Texas. Spotter activation is not expected at this time. The ultraviolet index forecast for May 30th is 10, or very high. The current time is 10:23 a.m. Central Daylight Time. 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The following reports of weather temperature and wind were made at 10 a.m. DFW Airport, partly sunny, 84, dew point 66, relative humidity 54%, wind southwest at 14, gusting to 24, pressure 29.87 inches and rising. Dallas Love Field, partly sunny, 83, south at 10. Fort Worth Meacham, partly sunny, 81, south at 16. Arlington, partly sunny, 81, south at 9, gusting to 22. McKinney, mostly sunny, 83, south at 13. Denton, partly sunny, 82, south at 13. Elsewhere around the region, Wichita Falls, mostly sunny, 85, south at 16, gusting to 24. Abilene, cloudy, 80, southwest at 24, gusting to 40. Waco, partly sunny, 79, southwest at 13. Tyler, mostly sunny, 83, south at 13. Once again at 10 a.m., DFW Airport, partly sunny, 84, southwest at 14, gusting to 24. Now let's check on your local forecast for the Dallas-Fort Worth Metroplex. Rest of today, mostly sunny. Highs around 90. South winds 5 to 10 miles an hour. Tonight, partly cloudy. Lows in the mid-70s. South winds 5 to 10 miles an hour. Sunday, sunny. Highs in the mid-90s. South winds 5 to 10 miles an hour. Sunday night, mostly clear. Lows in the mid-70s. South winds 5 to 10 miles an hour. And now the extended forecast. Monday, sunny. Highs in the mid-90s. South winds around 5 miles an hour. Monday night, mostly clear. Lows in the mid-70s. Tuesday, sunny. A 20% chance of showers and thunderstorms in the afternoon. Highs in the mid-90s. Tuesday night, partly cloudy. A 20% chance of showers and thunderstorms in the evening. Lows in the mid-70s. Wednesday, partly sunny. A 20% chance of showers and thunderstorms in the afternoon. Highs in the lower 90s. Wednesday night, partly cloudy with a slight chance of thunderstorms. A slight chance of showers in the evening, then a chance of showers after midnight. Lows in the lower 70s. Chance of rain 20%. Thursday, mostly sunny. A 20% chance of showers and thunderstorms in the afternoon. Highs in the lower 90s. Thursday night, partly cloudy with a 20% chance of showers and thunderstorms. Lows in the mid-70s. Friday, partly sunny. A slight chance of showers and thunderstorms in the morning, then a chance of showers and thunderstorms in the afternoon. Highs in the lower 90s. Chance of rain 30%. The forecast key messages for North and Central Texas. Mostly quiet and warm weather is expected through the weekend with above normal temperatures and low rain chances, 10 to 20% across the Northwest. Scattered storms return to the forecast area-wide Tuesday through Friday of next week. The spotter information statement for North and Central Texas. Spotter activation is not expected at this time. The ultraviolet index forecast for May 30th is 10, or very high. The current time is 10:27 a.m. Central Daylight Time.
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The following reports of weather temperature and wind were made at 10 a.m. DFW Airport, partly sunny, 84, dew point 66, relative humidity 54%, wind southwest at 14, gusting to 24, pressure 29.87 inches and rising. Dallas Love Field, partly sunny, 83, south at 10. Fort Worth Meacham, partly sunny, 81, south at 16. Arlington, partly sunny, 81, south at 9, gusting to 22. McKinney, mostly sunny, 83, south at 13. Denton, partly sunny, 82, south at 13. Elsewhere around the region, Wichita Falls, mostly sunny, 85, south at 16, gusting to 24. Abilene, cloudy, 80, southwest at 24, gusting to 40. Waco, partly sunny, 79, southwest at 13. Tyler, mostly sunny, 83, south at 13. Once again at 10 a.m., DFW Airport, partly sunny, 84, southwest at 14, gusting to 24. Now let's check on your local forecast for the Dallas-Fort Worth Metroplex. Rest of today, mostly sunny. Highs around 90. South winds 5 to 10 miles an hour. Tonight, partly cloudy. Lows in the mid-70s. South winds 5 to 10 miles an hour. Sunday, sunny. Highs in the mid-90s. South winds 5 to 10 miles an hour. Sunday night, mostly clear. Lows in the mid-70s. South winds 5 to 10 miles an hour. And now the extended forecast. Monday, sunny. Highs in the mid-90s. South winds around 5 miles an hour. Monday night, mostly clear. Lows in the mid-70s. Tuesday, sunny. A 20% chance of showers and thunderstorms in the afternoon. Highs in the mid-90s. Tuesday night, partly cloudy. A 20% chance of showers and thunderstorms in the evening. Lows in the mid-70s. Wednesday, partly sunny. A 20% chance of showers and thunderstorms in the afternoon. Highs in the lower 90s. Wednesday night, partly cloudy with a slight chance of thunderstorms. A slight chance of showers in the evening, then a chance of showers after midnight. Lows in the lower 70s. Chance of rain 20%. Thursday, mostly sunny. A 20% chance of showers and thunderstorms in the afternoon. Highs in the lower 90s. Thursday night, partly cloudy with a 20% chance of showers and thunderstorms. Lows in the mid-70s. Friday, partly sunny. A slight chance of showers and thunderstorms in the morning, then a chance of showers and thunderstorms in the afternoon. Highs in the lower 90s. Chance of rain 30%. The forecast key messages for North and Central Texas. Mostly quiet and warm weather is expected through the weekend with above normal temperatures and low rain chances, 10 to 20% across the Northwest. Scattered storms return to the forecast area-wide Tuesday through Friday of next week. The spotter information statement for North and Central Texas. Spotter activation is not expected at this time. The ultraviolet index forecast for May 30th is 10, or very high. The current time is 10:32 a.m. Central Daylight Time. 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The following reports of weather temperature and wind were made at 10 a.m. DFW Airport, partly sunny, 84, dew point 66, relative humidity 54%, wind southwest at 14, gusting to 24, pressure 29.87 inches and rising. Dallas Love Field, partly sunny, 83, south at 10. Fort Worth Meacham, partly sunny, 81, south at 16. Arlington, partly sunny, 81, south at 9, gusting to 22. McKinney, mostly sunny, 83, south at 13.
Denton, partly sunny, 82, south at 13. Elsewhere around the region, Wichita Falls, mostly sunny, 85, south at 16, gusting, 82, south at 13. Elsewhere around the region, Wichita Falls, mostly sunny, 85, south at 16, gusting to 24. Abilene, cloudy, 80, southwest at 24, gusting to 40. Waco, partly sunny, 79, southwest at 13. Tyler, mostly sunny, 83, south at 13. Once again at 10 a.m., DFW Airport, partly sunny, 84, southwest at 14, gusting to 24. Now let's check on your local forecast for the Dallas-Fort Worth Metroplex. Rest of today, mostly sunny. Highs around 90. South winds 5 to 10 miles an hour. Tonight, partly cloudy. Lows in the mid-70s. South winds 5 to 10 miles an hour. Sunday, sunny. Highs in the mid-90s. South winds 5 to 10 miles an hour. Sunday night, mostly clear. Lows in the mid-70s. South winds 5 to 10 miles an hour. And now the extended forecast. Monday, sunny. Highs in the mid-90s. South winds around 5 miles an hour. Monday night, mostly clear. Lows in the mid-70s. Tuesday, sunny. A 20% chance of showers and thunderstorms in the afternoon. Highs in the mid-90s. Tuesday night, partly cloudy. A 20% chance of showers and thunderstorms in the evening. Lows in the mid-70s. Wednesday, partly sunny. A 20% chance of showers and thunderstorms in the afternoon. Highs in the lower 90s. Wednesday night, partly cloudy with a slight chance of thunderstorms. A slight chance of showers in the evening, then a chance of showers after midnight. Lows in the lower 70s. Chance of rain 20%. Thursday, mostly sunny. A 20% chance of showers and thunderstorms in the afternoon. Highs in the lower 90s. Thursday night, partly cloudy with a 20% chance of showers and thunderstorms. Lows in the mid-70s. Friday, partly sunny. A slight chance of showers and thunderstorms in the morning, then a chance of showers and thunderstorms in the afternoon. Highs in the lower 90s. Chance of rain 30%. The forecast key messages for North and Central Texas. Mostly quiet and warm weather is expected through the weekend with above normal temperatures and low rain chances, 10 to 20% across the Northwest. Scattered storms return to the forecast area-wide Tuesday through Friday of next week. The spotter information statement for North and Central Texas. Spotter activation is not expected at this time. The ultraviolet index forecast for May 30th is 10, or very high. The current time is 10:36 a.m. Central Daylight Time. 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The following reports of weather temperature and wind were made at 10 a.m. DFW Airport, partly sunny, 84, dew point 66, relative humidity 54%, wind southwest at 14, gusting to 24, pressure 29.87 inches and rising. Dallas Love Field, partly sunny, 83, south at 10. Fort Worth Meacham, partly sunny, 81, south at 16. Arlington, partly sunny, 81, south at 9, gusting to 22. McKinney, mostly sunny, 83, south at 13. Denton, partly sunny, 82, south at 13. Elsewhere around the region, Wichita Falls, mostly sunny, 85, south at 16, gusting to 24. Abilene, cloudy, 80, southwest at 24, gusting to 40. Waco, partly sunny, 79, southwest at 13. Tyler, mostly sunny, 83, south at 13. Once again at 10 a.m., DFW Airport, partly sunny, 84, southwest at 14, gusting to 24.
Now let's check on your local forecast for the Dallas-Fort Worth Metroplex. Rest of today, mostly sunny. Highs around 90. South winds 5 to 10 miles.

miles an hour. Tonight, partly cloudy. Lows in the mid-70s. South winds 5 to 10 miles an hour. Sunday, sunny. Highs in the mid-90s. South winds 5 to 10 miles an hour. Sunday night, mostly clear. Lows in the mid-70s. South winds 5 to 10 miles an hour. And now the extended forecast. Monday, sunny. Highs in the mid-90s. South winds around 5 miles an hour. Monday night, mostly clear. Lows in the mid-70s. Tuesday, sunny. A 20% chance of showers and thunderstorms in the afternoon. Highs in the mid-90s. Tuesday night, partly cloudy. A 20% chance of showers and thunderstorms in the evening. Lows in the mid-70s. Wednesday, partly sunny. A 20% chance of showers and thunderstorms in the afternoon. Highs in the lower 90s. Wednesday night, partly cloudy with a slight chance of thunderstorms. A slight chance of showers in the evening, then a chance of showers after midnight. Lows in the lower 70s. Chance of rain 20%. Thursday, mostly sunny. A 20% chance of showers and thunderstorms in the afternoon. Highs in the lower 90s. Thursday night, partly cloudy with a 20% chance of showers and thunderstorms. Lows in the mid-70s. Friday, partly sunny. A slight chance of showers and thunderstorms in the morning, then a chance of showers and thunderstorms in the afternoon. Highs in the lower 90s. Chance of rain 30%. The forecast key messages for North and Central Texas. Mostly quiet and warm weather is expected through the weekend with above normal temperatures and low rain chances, 10 to 20% across the Northwest. Scattered storms return to the forecast area-wide Tuesday through Friday of next week. The spotter information statement for North and Central Texas. Spotter activation is not expected at this time. The ultraviolet index forecast for May 30th is 10, or very high. The current time is 10:40 a.m. Central Daylight Time. 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The following reports of weather temperature and wind were made at 10 a.m. DFW Airport, partly sunny, 84, dew point 66, relative humidity 54%, wind southwest at 14, gusting to 24, pressure 29.87 inches and rising. Dallas Love Field, partly sunny, 83, south at 10. Fort Worth Meacham, partly sunny, 81, south at 16. Arlington, partly sunny, 81, south at 9, gusting to 22. McKinney, mostly sunny, 83, south at 13. Denton, partly sunny, 82, south at 13. Elsewhere around the region, Wichita Falls, mostly sunny, 85, south at 16, gusting to 24. Abilene, cloudy, 80, southwest at 24, gusting to 40. Waco, partly sunny, 79, southwest at 13. Tyler, mostly sunny, 83, south at 13. Once again at 10 a.m., DFW Airport, partly sunny, 84, southwest at 14, gusting to 24. Now let's check on your local forecast for the Dallas-Fort Worth Metroplex. Rest of today, mostly sunny. Highs around 90. South winds 5 to 10 miles an hour. Tonight, partly cloudy. Lows in the mid-70s. South winds 5 to 10 miles an hour. Sunday, sunny. Highs in the mid-90s. South winds 5 to 10 miles an hour. Sunday night, mostly clear. Lows in the mid-70s. South winds 5 to 10 miles an hour. And now the extended forecast. Monday, sunny. Highs in the mid-90s. South winds around 5 miles an hour. Monday night, mostly clear. Lows in the mid-70s. Tuesday, sunny. A 20% chance of showers and thunderstorms in the afternoon. Highs in the mid-90s. Tuesday night, partly cloudy.

lows in the mid-70s. Friday, partly sunny. A slight chance of showers and thunderstorms in the morning, then a chance of showers and thunderstorms in the afternoon. Highs in the lower 90s. Chance of rain 30%. The forecast key messages for North and Central Texas. Mostly quiet and warm weather is expected through the weekend with above normal temperatures and low rain chances, 10 to 20% across the Northwest. Scattered storms return to the forecast area-wide Tuesday through Friday of next week. The spotter information statement for North and Central Texas. Spotter activation is not expected at this time. The ultraviolet index forecast for May 30th is 10, or very high. The current time is 10:44 a.m. Central Daylight Time. 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The following reports of weather temperature and wind were made at 10 a.m. DFW Airport, partly sunny, 84, dew point 66, relative humidity 54%, wind southwest at 14, gusting to 24, pressure 29.87 inches and rising. Dallas Love Field, partly sunny, 83, south at 10. Fort Worth Meacham, partly sunny, 81, south at 16. Arlington, partly sunny, 81, south at 9, gusting to 22. McKinney, mostly sunny, 83, south at 13. Denton, partly sunny, 82, south at 13. Elsewhere around the region, Wichita Falls, mostly sunny, 85, south at 16, gusting to 24. Abilene, cloudy, 80, southwest at 24, gusting to 40. Waco, partly sunny, 79, southwest at 13. Tyler, mostly sunny, 83, south at 13. Once again at 10 a.m., DFW Airport, partly sunny, 84, southwest at 14, gusting to 24. Now let's check on your local forecast for the Dallas-Fort Worth Metroplex. Rest of today, mostly sunny. Highs around 90. South winds 5 to 10 miles an hour. Tonight, partly cloudy. Lows in the mid-70s. South winds 5 to 10 miles an hour. Sunday, sunny. Highs in the mid-90s. South winds 5 to 10 miles an hour. Sunday night, mostly clear. Lows in the mid-70s. South winds 5 to 10 miles an hour. And now the extended forecast. Monday, sunny. Highs in the mid-90s. South winds around 5 miles an hour. Monday night, mostly clear. Lows in the mid-70s. Tuesday, sunny. A 20% chance of showers and thunderstorms in the afternoon. Highs in the mid-90s. Tuesday night, partly cloudy. A 20% chance of showers and thunderstorms in the evening. Lows in the mid-70s. Wednesday, partly sunny. A 20% chance of showers and thunderstorms in the afternoon. Highs in the lower 90s. Wednesday night, partly cloudy with a slight chance of thunderstorms. A slight chance of showers in the evening, then a chance of showers after midnight. Lows in the lower 70s. Chance of rain 20%. Thursday, mostly sunny. A 20% chance of showers and thunderstorms in the afternoon. Highs in the lower 90s. Thursday night, partly cloudy with a 20% chance of showers and thunderstorms. Lows in the mid-70s. Friday, partly sunny. A slight chance of showers and thunderstorms in the morning, then a chance of showers and thunderstorms in the afternoon. Highs in the lower 90s. Chance of rain 30%. The forecast key messages for North and Central Texas. Mostly quiet and warm weather is expected through the weekend with above normal temperatures and low rain chances, 10 to 20% across the Northwest. Scattered storms return to the forecast area-wide Tuesday through Friday of next week. The spotter information statement for North and Central Texas. Spotter activation is not expected at this time. The ultraviolet index forecast for May 30th is 10, or very high.

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The following reports of weather temperature and wind were made at 10 a.m. DFW Airport, partly sunny, 84, dew point 66, relative humidity 54%, wind southwest at 14, gusting to 24, pressure 29.87 inches and rising. Dallas Love Field, partly sunny, 83, south at 10. Fort Worth Meacham, partly sunny, 81, south at 16. Arlington, partly sunny, 81, south at 9, gusting to 22. McKinney, mostly sunny, 83, south at 13. Denton, partly sunny, 82, south at 13. Elsewhere around the region, Wichita Falls, mostly sunny, 85, south at 16, gusting to 24. Abilene, cloudy, 80, southwest at 24, gusting to 40. Waco, partly sunny, 79, southwest at 13. Tyler, mostly sunny, 83, south at 13. Once again at 10 a.m., DFW Airport, partly sunny, 84, southwest at 14, gusting to 24. Now let's check on your local forecast for the Dallas-Fort Worth Metroplex. Rest of today, mostly sunny. Highs around 90. South winds 5 to 10 miles an hour. Tonight, partly cloudy. Lows in the mid-70s. South winds 5 to 10 miles an hour. Sunday, sunny. Highs in the mid-90s. South winds 5 to 10 miles an hour. Sunday night, mostly clear. Lows in the mid-70s. South winds 5 to 10 miles an hour. And now the extended forecast. Monday, sunny. Highs in the mid-90s. South winds around 5 miles an hour. Monday night, mostly clear. Lows in the mid-70s. Tuesday, sunny. A 20% chance of showers and thunderstorms in the afternoon. Highs in the mid-90s. Tuesday night, partly cloudy. A 20% chance of showers and thunderstorms in the evening. Lows in the mid-70s. Wednesday, partly sunny. A 20% chance of showers and thunderstorms in the afternoon. Highs in the lower 90s. Wednesday night, partly cloudy with a slight chance of thunderstorms. A slight chance of showers in the evening, then a chance of showers after midnight. Lows in the lower 70s. Chance of rain 20%. Thursday, mostly sunny. A 20% chance of showers and thunderstorms in the afternoon. Highs in the lower 90s. Thursday night, partly cloudy with a 20% chance of showers and thunderstorms. Lows in the mid-70s. Friday, partly sunny. A slight chance of showers and thunderstorms in the morning, then a chance of showers and thunderstorms in the afternoon. Highs in the lower 90s. Chance of rain 30%. The forecast key messages for North and Central Texas. Mostly quiet and warm weather is expected through the weekend with above normal temperatures and low rain chances, 10 to 20% across the Northwest. Scattered storms return to the forecast area-wide Tuesday through Friday of next week. The spotter information statement for North and Central Texas. Spotter activation is not expected at this time. The ultraviolet index forecast for May 30th is 10, or very high. The current time is 10:52 a.m. Central Daylight Time. 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The following reports of weather temperature and wind were made at 10 a.m. DFW Airport, partly sunny, 84, dew point 66, relative humidity 54%, wind southwest at 14, gusting to 24, pressure 29.87 inches and rising. Dallas Love Field, partly sunny, 83, south at 10. Fort Worth Meacham, partly sunny, 81, south at 16. Arlington, partly sunny, 81, south at 9, gusting to 20.

McKinney, mostly sunny, 83, south at 13. Denton, partly sunny, 82, south at 13. Elsewhere around the region, Wichita Falls, mostly sunny, 85, south at 16, gusting to 24. Abilene, cloudy, 80, southwest at 24, gusting to 40. Waco, partly sunny, 79, southwest at 13. Tyler, mostly sunny, 83, south at 13. Once again at 10 a.m., DFW Airport, partly sunny, 84, southwest at 14, gusting to 24. Now let's check on your local forecast for the Dallas-Fort Worth Metroplex. Rest of today, mostly sunny. Highs around 90. South winds 5 to 10 miles an hour. Tonight, partly cloudy. Lows in the mid-70s. South winds 5 to 10 miles an hour. Sunday, sunny. Highs in the mid-90s. South winds 5 to 10 miles an hour. Sunday night, mostly clear. Lows in the mid-70s. South winds 5 to 10 miles an hour. And now the extended forecast. Monday, sunny. Highs in the mid-90s. South winds around 5 miles an hour. Monday night, mostly clear. Lows in the mid-70s. Tuesday, sunny. A 20% chance of showers and thunderstorms in the afternoon. Highs in the mid-90s. Tuesday night, partly cloudy. A 20% chance of showers and thunderstorms in the evening. Lows in the mid-70s. Wednesday, partly sunny. A 20% chance of showers and thunderstorms in the afternoon. Highs in the lower 90s. Wednesday night, partly cloudy with a slight chance of thunderstorms. A slight chance of showers in the evening, then a chance of showers after midnight. Lows in the lower 70s. Chance of rain 20%. Thursday, mostly sunny. A 20% chance of showers and thunderstorms in the afternoon. Highs in the lower 90s. Thursday night, partly cloudy with a 20% chance of showers and thunderstorms. Lows in the mid-70s. Friday, partly sunny. A slight chance of showers and thunderstorms in the morning, then a chance of showers and thunderstorms in the afternoon. Highs in the lower 90s. Chance of rain 30%. The forecast key messages for North and Central Texas. Mostly quiet and warm weather is expected through the weekend with above normal temperatures and low rain chances, 10 to 20% across the northwest. Scattered storms return to the forecast area-wide Tuesday through Friday of next week. The spotter information statement for North and Central Texas. Spotter activation is not expected at this time. The ultraviolet index forecast for May 30th is 10, or very high. The current time is 10:56 a.m. Central Daylight Time. 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The following reports of weather temperature and wind were made at 10 a.m. DFW Airport, partly sunny, 84, dew point 66, relative humidity 54%, wind southwest at 14, gusting to 24, pressure 29.87 inches and rising. Dallas Love Field, partly sunny, 83, south at 10. Fort Worth Meacham, partly sunny, 81, south at 16. Arlington, partly sunny, 81, south at 9, gusting to 22. McKinney, mostly sunny, 83, south at 13. Denton, partly sunny, 82, south at 13. Elsewhere around the region, Wichita Falls, mostly sunny, 85, south at 16, gusting to 24. Abilene, cloudy, 80, southwest at 24, gusting to 40. Waco, partly sunny, 79, southwest at 13. Tyler, mostly sunny, 83, south at 13. Once again at 10 a.m., DFW Airport, partly sunny, 84, southwest at 14, gusting to 24. Now let's check on your local forecast for the Dallas-Fort Worth Metroplex. Rest of today, mostly sunny. Highs around

south winds 5 to 10 miles an hour. Tonight, partly cloudy. Lows in the mid-70s. South winds 5 to 10 miles an hour. Sunday, sunny. Highs in the mid-90s. South winds 5 to 10 miles an hour. Sunday night, mostly clear. Lows in the mid-70s. South winds 5 to 10 miles an hour. And now the extended forecast. Monday, sunny. Highs in the mid-90s. South winds around 5 miles an hour. Monday night, mostly clear. Lows in the mid-70s. Tuesday, sunny. A 20% chance of showers and thunderstorms in the afternoon. Highs in the mid-90s. Tuesday night, partly cloudy. A 20% chance of showers and thunderstorms in the evening. Lows in the mid-70s. Wednesday, partly sunny. A 20% chance of showers and thunderstorms in the afternoon. Highs in the lower 90s. Wednesday night, partly cloudy with a slight chance of thunderstorms. A slight chance of showers in the evening, then a chance of showers after midnight. Lows in the lower 70s. Chance of rain 20%. Thursday, mostly sunny. A 20% chance of showers and thunderstorms in the afternoon. Highs in the lower 90s. Thursday night, partly cloudy with a 20% chance of showers and thunderstorms. Lows in the mid-70s. Friday, partly sunny. A slight chance of showers and thunderstorms in the morning, then a chance of showers and thunderstorms in the afternoon. Highs in the lower 90s. Chance of rain 30%. The forecast key messages for North and Central Texas. Mostly quiet and warm weather is expected through the weekend with above normal temperatures and low rain chances, 10 to 20% across the northwest. Scattered storms return to the forecast area-wide Tuesday through Friday of next week. The spotter information statement for North and Central Texas. Spotter activation is not expected at this time. The ultraviolet index forecast for May 30th is 10, or very high. The current time is 11:01 a.m. Central Daylight Time. 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The following reports of weather temperature and wind were made at 10 a.m. DFW Airport, partly sunny, 84, dew point 66, relative humidity 54%, wind southwest at 14, gusting to 24, pressure 29.87 inches and rising. Dallas Love Field, partly sunny, 83, south at 10. Fort Worth Meacham, partly sunny, 81, south at 16. Arlington, partly sunny, 81, south at 9, gusting to 22. McKinney, mostly sunny, 83, south at 13. Denton, partly sunny, 82, south at 13. Elsewhere around the region, Wichita Falls, mostly sunny, 85, south at 16, gusting to 24. Abilene, cloudy, 80, southwest at 24, gusting to 40. Waco, partly sunny, 79, southwest at 13. Tyler, mostly sunny, 83, south at 13. Once again at 10 a.m., DFW Airport, partly sunny, 84, southwest at 14, gusting to 24. The following reports of weather temperature and wind were made at 11 a.m. DFW Airport, partly sunny, 87, dew point 63, relative humidity 44%, wind southwest at 18, pressure 29.87 inches and steady. Dallas Love Field, partly sunny, 84, south at 10. Fort Worth Meacham, partly sunny, 86, south at 13. Arlington, partly sunny, 83, south at 9. McKinney, mostly sunny, 86, south at 15. Denton, partly sunny, 86, south at 14. Elsewhere around the region, Wichita Falls, mostly sunny, 87, south at 20, gusting to 25. Abilene, cloudy, 83, southwest at 18, gusting to 32. Waco, partly sunny, 83, south at 14,

mostly sunny, 86, south at 9. Once again at 11 a.m., DFW Airport, partly sunny, 87, southwest at 18. The following reports of weather temperature and wind were made at 11 a.m. DFW Airport, partly sunny, 87, dew point 63, relative humidity 44%, wind southwest at 18, pressure 29.87 inches and steady. Dallas Love Field, partly sunny, 84, south at 10. Fort Worth Meacham, partly sunny, 86, south at 13. Arlington, partly sunny, 83, south at 9. McKinney, mostly sunny, 86, south at 15. Denton, partly sunny, 86, south at 14. Elsewhere around the region, Wichita Falls, mostly sunny, 87, south at 20, gusting to 25. Abilene, cloudy, 83, southwest at 18, gusting to 32. Waco, partly sunny, 83, south at 14. Tyler, mostly sunny, 86, south at 9. Once again at 11 a.m., DFW Airport, partly sunny, 87, southwest at 18. Now let's check on your local forecast for the Dallas-Fort Worth Metroplex. Rest of today, mostly sunny. Highs around 90. South winds 5 to 10 miles an hour. Tonight, partly cloudy. Lows in the mid-70s. South winds 5 to 10 miles an hour. Sunday, sunny. Highs in the mid-90s. South winds 5 to 10 miles an hour. Sunday night, mostly clear. Lows in the mid-70s. South winds 5 to 10 miles an hour. And now the extended forecast. Monday, sunny. Highs in the mid-90s. South winds around 5 miles an hour. Monday night, mostly clear. Lows in the mid-70s. Tuesday, sunny. A 20% chance of showers and thunderstorms in the afternoon. Highs in the mid-90s. Tuesday night, partly cloudy. A 20% chance of showers and thunderstorms in the evening. Lows in the mid-70s. Wednesday, partly sunny. A 20% chance of showers and thunderstorms in the afternoon. Highs in the lower 90s. Wednesday night, partly cloudy with a slight chance of thunderstorms. A slight chance of showers in the evening, then a chance of showers after midnight. Lows in the lower 70s. Chance of rain 20%. Thursday, mostly sunny. A 20% chance of showers and thunderstorms in the afternoon. Highs in the lower 90s. Thursday night, partly cloudy with a 20% chance of showers and thunderstorms. Lows in the mid-70s. Friday, partly sunny. A slight chance of showers and thunderstorms in the morning, then a chance of showers and thunderstorms in the afternoon. Highs in the lower 90s. Chance of rain 30%. The forecast key messages for North and Central Texas. Mostly quiet and warm weather is expected through the weekend with above normal temperatures and low rain chances, 10 to 20% across the Northwest. Scattered storms return to the forecast area-wide Tuesday through Friday of next week. The spotter information statement for North and Central Texas. Spotter activation is not expected at this time. The ultraviolet index forecast for May 30th is 10, or very high. The current time is 11:07 a.m. Central Daylight Time. 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The following reports of weather temperature and wind were made at 11 a.m. DFW Airport, partly sunny, 87, dew point 63, relative humidity 44%, wind southwest at 18, pressure 29.87 inches and steady. Dallas Love Field, partly sunny, 84, south at 10. Fort Worth Meacham, partly sunny, 86, south at 13. Arlington, partly sunny, 83, south at 9. McKinney, mostly sunny, 86, south at 15. Denton, partly sunny, 86, south at 14. Elsewhere around the region, Wichita Falls.

mostly sunny, 87, south at 20, gusting to 25. Abilene, cloudy, 83, southwest at 18, gusting to 32. Waco, partly sunny, 83, south at 14. Tyler, mostly sunny, 86, south at 9. Once again at 11 a.m., DFW Airport, partly sunny, 87, southwest at 18. Now let's check on your local forecast for the Dallas-Fort Worth Metroplex. Rest of today, mostly sunny. Highs around 90. South winds 5 to 10 miles an hour. Tonight, partly cloudy. Lows in the mid-70s. South winds 5 to 10 miles an hour. Sunday, sunny. Highs in the mid-90s. South winds 5 to 10 miles an hour. Sunday night, mostly clear. Lows in the mid-70s. South winds 5 to 10 miles an hour. And now the extended forecast. Monday, sunny. Highs in the mid-90s. South winds around 5 miles an hour. Monday night, mostly clear. Lows in the mid-70s. Tuesday, sunny. A 20% chance of showers and thunderstorms in the afternoon. Highs in the mid-90s. Tuesday night, partly cloudy. A 20% chance of showers and thunderstorms in the evening. Lows in the mid-70s. Wednesday, partly sunny. A 20% chance of showers and thunderstorms in the afternoon. Highs in the lower 90s. Wednesday night, partly cloudy with a slight chance of thunderstorms. A slight chance of showers in the evening, then a chance of showers after midnight. Lows in the lower 70s. Chance of rain 20%. Thursday, mostly sunny. A 20% chance of showers and thunderstorms in the afternoon. Highs in the lower 90s. Thursday night, partly cloudy with a 20% chance of showers and thunderstorms. Lows in the mid-70s. Friday, partly sunny. A slight chance of showers and thunderstorms in the morning, then a chance of showers and thunderstorms in the afternoon. Highs in the lower 90s. Chance of rain 30%. The forecast key messages for North and Central Texas. Mostly quiet and warm weather is expected through the weekend with above normal temperatures and low rain chances, 10 to 20% across the Northwest. Scattered storms return to the forecast area-wide Tuesday through Friday of next week. The spotter information statement for North and Central Texas. Spotter activation is not expected at this time. The ultraviolet index forecast for May 30th is 10, or very high. The current time is 11:11 a.m. Central Daylight Time. 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The following reports of weather temperature and wind were made at 11 a.m. DFW Airport, partly sunny, 87, dew point 63, relative humidity 44%, wind southwest at 18, pressure 29.87 inches and steady. Dallas Love Field, partly sunny, 84, south at 10. Fort Worth Meacham, mostly sunny, 86, south at 13. Arlington, partly sunny, 83, south at 9. McKinney, partly sunny, 86, south at 15. Denton, mostly sunny, 86, south at 14. Elsewhere around the region, Wichita Falls, mostly sunny, 87, south at 20, gusting to 25. Abilene, partly sunny, 83, southwest at 18, gusting to 32. Waco, partly sunny, 83, south at 14. Tyler, mostly sunny, 86, south at 9. Once again at 11 a.m., DFW Airport, partly sunny, 87, southwest at 18. Now let's check on your local forecast for the Dallas-Fort Worth Metroplex. Rest of today, mostly sunny. Highs around 90. South winds 5 to 10 miles an hour. Tonight, partly cloudy. Lows in the mid-70s. South winds 5 to 10 miles an hour. Sunday, sunny. Highs in the mid-90s. South winds 5 to 10 miles an hour.

Sunday night, mostly clear. Lows in the mid-70s. South winds 5 to 10 miles an hour. And now the extended forecast. Monday, sunny. Highs in the mid-90s. South winds around 5 miles an hour. Monday night, mostly clear. Lows in the mid-70s. Tuesday, sunny. A 20% chance of showers and thunderstorms in the afternoon. Highs in the mid-90s. Tuesday night, partly cloudy. A 20% chance of showers and thunderstorms in the evening. Lows in the mid-70s. Wednesday, partly sunny. A 20% chance of showers and thunderstorms in the afternoon. Highs in the lower 90s. Wednesday night, partly cloudy with a slight chance of thunderstorms. A slight chance of showers in the evening, then a chance of showers after midnight. Lows in the lower 70s. Chance of rain 20%. Thursday, mostly sunny. A 20% chance of showers and thunderstorms in the afternoon. Highs in the lower 90s. Thursday night, partly cloudy with a 20% chance of showers and thunderstorms. Lows in the mid-70s. Friday, partly sunny. A slight chance of showers and thunderstorms in the morning, then a chance of showers and thunderstorms in the afternoon. Highs in the lower 90s. Chance of rain 30%. The forecast key messages for North and Central Texas. Mostly quiet and warm weather is expected through the weekend with above normal temperatures and low rain chances, 10 to 20% across the northwest. Scattered storms return to the forecast area-wide Tuesday through Friday of next week. The spotter information statement for North and Central Texas. Spotter activation is not expected at this time. The ultraviolet index forecast for May 30th is 10, or very high. The current time is 11:15 a.m. Central Daylight Time. 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The following reports of weather temperature and wind were made at 11 a.m. DFW Airport, partly sunny, 87, dew point 63, relative humidity 44%, wind southwest at 18, pressure 29.87 inches and steady. Dallas Love Field, partly sunny, 84, south at 10. Fort Worth Meacham, mostly sunny, 86, south at 13. Arlington, partly sunny, 83, south at 9. McKinney, partly sunny, 86, south at 15. Denton, mostly sunny, 86, south at 14. Elsewhere around the region, Wichita Falls, mostly sunny, 87, south at 20, gusting to 25. Abilene, partly sunny, 83, southwest at 18, gusting to 32. Waco, partly sunny, 83, south at 14. Tyler, mostly sunny, 86, south at 9. Once again at 11 a.m., DFW Airport, partly sunny, 87, southwest at 18. Now let's check on your local forecast for the Dallas-Fort Worth Metroplex. Rest of today, mostly sunny. Highs around 90. South winds 5 to 10 miles an hour. Tonight, partly cloudy. Lows in the mid-70s. South winds 5 to 10 miles an hour. Sunday, sunny. Highs in the mid-90s. South winds 5 to 10 miles an hour. Sunday night, mostly clear. Lows in the mid-70s. South winds 5 to 10 miles an hour. And now the extended forecast. Monday, sunny. Highs in the mid-90s. South winds around 5 miles an hour. Monday night, mostly clear. Lows in the mid-70s. Tuesday, sunny. A 20% chance of showers and thunderstorms in the afternoon. Highs in the mid-90s. Tuesday night, partly cloudy. A 20% chance of showers and thunderstorms in the evening. Lows in the mid-70s. Wednesday, partly sunny. A 20% chance of showers and thunderstorms in the afternoon. Highs in the lower 90s. Wednesday night, partly cloudy with a slight chance of thunderstorms.

A slight chance of showers in the evening, then a chance of showers after midnight. Lows in the lower 70s. Chance of rain 20%. Thursday, mostly sunny. A 20% chance of showers and thunderstorms in the afternoon. Highs in the lower 90s. Thursday night, partly cloudy with a 20% chance of showers and thunderstorms. Lows in the mid-70s. Friday, partly sunny. A slight chance of showers and thunderstorms in the morning, then a chance of showers and thunderstorms in the afternoon. Highs in the lower 90s. Chance of rain 30%. The forecast key messages for North and Central Texas. Mostly quiet and warm weather is expected through the weekend with above normal temperatures and low rain chances, 10 to 20% across the Northwest. Scattered storms return to the forecast area-wide Tuesday through Friday of next week. The spotter information statement for North and Central Texas. Spotter activation is not expected at this time. The ultraviolet index forecast for May 30th is 10, or very high. The current time is 11:19 a.m. Central Daylight Time. 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The following reports of weather temperature and wind were made at 11 a.m. DFW Airport, partly sunny, 87, dew point 63, relative humidity 44%, wind southwest at 18, pressure 29.87 inches and steady. Dallas Love Field, partly sunny, 84, south at 10. Fort Worth Meacham, mostly sunny, 86, south at 13. Arlington, partly sunny, 83, south at 9. McKinney, partly sunny, 86, south at 15. Denton, mostly sunny, 86, south at 14. Elsewhere around the region, Wichita Falls, mostly sunny, 87, south at 20, gusting to 25. Abilene, partly sunny, 83, southwest at 18, gusting to 32. Waco, partly sunny, 83, south at 14. Tyler, mostly sunny, 86, south at 9. Once again at 11 a.m., DFW Airport, partly sunny, 87, southwest at 18. Now let's check on your local forecast for the Dallas-Fort Worth Metroplex. Rest of today, mostly sunny. Highs around 90. South winds 5 to 10 miles an hour. Tonight, partly cloudy. Lows in the mid-70s. South winds 5 to 10 miles an hour. Sunday, sunny. Highs in the mid-90s. South winds 5 to 10 miles an hour. Sunday night, mostly clear. Lows in the mid-70s. South winds 5 to 10 miles an hour. And now the extended forecast. Monday, sunny. Highs in the mid-90s. South winds around 5 miles an hour. Monday night, mostly clear. Lows in the mid-70s. Tuesday, sunny. A 20% chance of showers and thunderstorms in the afternoon. Highs in the mid-90s. Tuesday night, partly cloudy. A 20% chance of showers and thunderstorms in the evening. Lows in the mid-70s. Wednesday, partly sunny. A 20% chance of showers and thunderstorms in the afternoon. Highs in the lower 90s. Wednesday night, partly cloudy with a slight chance of thunderstorms. A slight chance of showers in the evening, then a chance of showers after midnight. Lows in the lower 70s. Chance of rain 20%. Thursday, mostly sunny. A 20% chance of showers and thunderstorms in the afternoon. Highs in the lower 90s. Thursday night, partly cloudy with a 20% chance of showers and thunderstorms. Lows in the mid-70s. Friday, partly sunny. A slight chance of showers and thunderstorms in the morning, then a chance of showers and thunderstorms in the afternoon. Highs in the lower 90s. Chance of rain 30%. The forecast key messages for North and Central Texas. Mostly quiet and warm weather is expected through the weekend with above normal temperatures and low rain chances, 10 to 20% across the Northwest.

Scattered storms return to the forecast area-wide Tuesday through Friday of next week. The spotter information statement for North and Central Texas. Spotter activation is not expected at this time. The ultraviolet index forecast for May 30th is 10, or very high. The current time is 11:23 a.m. Central Daylight Time. 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Serving the Dallas-Fort Worth listening area. The following reports of weather temperature and wind were made at 11 a.m. DFW Airport, partly sunny, 87, dew point 63, relative humidity 44%, wind southwest at 18, pressure 29.87 inches and steady. Dallas Love Field, partly sunny, 84, south at 10. Fort Worth Meacham, mostly sunny, 86, south at 13. Arlington, partly sunny, 83, south at 9. McKinney, partly sunny, 86, south at 15. Denton, mostly sunny, 86, south at 14. Elsewhere around the region, Wichita Falls, mostly sunny, 87, south at 20, gusting to 25. Abilene, partly sunny, 83, southwest at 18, gusting to 32. Waco, partly sunny, 83, south at 14. Tyler, mostly sunny, 86, south at 9. Once again at 11 a.m., DFW Airport, partly sunny, 87, southwest at 18. Now let's check on your local forecast for the Dallas-Fort Worth Metroplex. Rest of today, mostly sunny. Highs around 90. South winds 5 to 10 miles an hour. Tonight, partly cloudy. Lows in the mid-70s. South winds 5 to 10 miles an hour. Sunday, sunny. Highs in the mid-90s. South winds 5 to 10 miles an hour. Sunday night, mostly clear. Lows in the mid-70s. South winds 5 to 10 miles an hour. And now the extended forecast. Monday, sunny. Highs in the mid-90s. South winds around 5 miles an hour. Monday night, mostly clear. Lows in the mid-70s. Tuesday, sunny. A 20% chance of showers and thunderstorms in the afternoon. Highs in the mid-90s. Tuesday night, partly cloudy. A 20% chance of showers and thunderstorms in the evening. Lows in the mid-70s. Wednesday, partly sunny. A 20% chance of showers and thunderstorms in the afternoon. Highs in the lower 90s. Wednesday night, partly cloudy with a slight chance of thunderstorms. A slight chance of showers in the evening, then a chance of showers after midnight. Lows in the lower 70s. Chance of rain 20%. Thursday, mostly sunny. A 20% chance of showers and thunderstorms in the afternoon. Highs in the lower 90s. Thursday night, partly cloudy with a 20% chance of showers and thunderstorms. Lows in the mid-70s. Friday, partly sunny. A slight chance of showers and thunderstorms in the morning, then a chance of showers and thunderstorms in the afternoon. Highs in the lower 90s. Chance of rain 30%. The forecast key messages for North and Central Texas. Mostly quiet and warm weather is expected through the weekend with above normal temperatures and low rain chances, 10 to 20% across the Northwest. Scattered storms return to the forecast area-wide Tuesday through Friday of next week. The spotter information statement for North and Central Texas. Spotter activation is not expected at this time. The ultraviolet index forecast for May 30th is 10, or very high. The current time is 11:28 a.m. Central Daylight Time. 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The following reports of weather temperature and wind were made at 11 a.m. DFW Airport, partly sunny, 87, dew point 63, relative humidity 44%, wind southwest at 18, pressure 29.87 inches and steady.

Dallas Love Field, partly sunny, 84, south at 10. Fort Worth Meacham, mostly sunny, 86, south at 13. Arlington, partly sunny, 83, south at 9. McKinney, partly sunny, 86, south at 15. Denton, mostly sunny, 86, south at 14. Elsewhere around the region, Wichita Falls, mostly sunny, 87, south at 20, gusting to 25. Abilene, partly sunny, 83, southwest at 18, gusting to 32. Waco, partly sunny, 83, south at 14. Tyler, mostly sunny, 86, south at 9. Once again at 11 a.m., DFW Airport, partly sunny, 87, southwest at 18. Now let's check on your local forecast for the Dallas-Fort Worth Metroplex. Rest of today, mostly sunny. Highs around 90. South winds 5 to 10 miles an hour. Tonight, partly cloudy. Lows in the mid-70s. South winds 5 to 10 miles an hour. Sunday, sunny. Highs in the mid-90s. South winds 5 to 10 miles an hour. Sunday night, mostly clear. Lows in the mid-70s. South winds 5 to 10 miles an hour. And now the extended forecast. Monday, sunny. Highs in the mid-90s. South winds around 5 miles an hour. Monday night, mostly clear. Lows in the mid-70s. Tuesday, sunny. A 20% chance of showers and thunderstorms in the afternoon. Highs in the mid-90s. Tuesday night, partly cloudy. A 20% chance of showers and thunderstorms in the evening. Lows in the mid-70s. Wednesday, partly sunny. A 20% chance of showers and thunderstorms in the afternoon. Highs in the lower 90s. Wednesday night, partly cloudy with a slight chance of thunderstorms. A slight chance of showers in the evening, then a chance of showers after midnight. Lows in the lower 70s. Chance of rain 20%. Thursday, mostly sunny. A 20% chance of showers and thunderstorms in the afternoon. Highs in the lower 90s. Thursday night, partly cloudy with a 20% chance of showers and thunderstorms. Lows in the mid-70s. Friday, partly sunny. A slight chance of showers and thunderstorms in the morning, then a chance of showers and thunderstorms in the afternoon. Highs in the lower 90s. Chance of rain 30%. The forecast key messages for North and Central Texas. Mostly quiet and warm weather is expected through the weekend with above normal temperatures and low rain chances, 10 to 20% across the Northwest. Scattered storms return to the forecast area-wide Tuesday through Friday of next week. The spotter information statement for North and Central Texas. Spotter activation is not expected at this time. The ultraviolet index forecast for May 30th is 10, or very high. The current time is 11:32 a.m. Central Daylight Time. 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The following reports of weather temperature and wind were made at 11 a.m. DFW Airport, partly sunny, 87, dew point 63, relative humidity 44%, wind southwest at 18, pressure 29.87 inches and steady. Dallas Love Field, partly sunny, 84, south at 10. Fort Worth Meacham, mostly sunny, 86, south at 13. Arlington, partly sunny, 83, south at 9. McKinney, partly sunny, 86, south at 15. Denton, mostly sunny, 86, south at 14. Elsewhere around the region, Wichita Falls, Denton, mostly sunny, 86, south at 14. Elsewhere around the region, Wichita Falls, mostly sunny, 87, south at 20, gusting to 25. Abilene, partly sunny, 83, southwest at 18, gusting to 32. Waco, partly sunny, 83, south at 14. Tyler, mostly sunny, 86, south at 9.

again at 11 a.m. DFW Airport, partly sunny, 87, southwest at 18. Now let's check on your local forecast for the Dallas-Fort Worth Metroplex. Rest of today, mostly sunny. Highs around 90. South winds 5 to 10 miles an hour. Tonight, partly cloudy. Lows in the mid-70s. South winds 5 to 10 miles an hour. Sunday, sunny. Highs in the mid-90s. South winds 5 to 10 miles an hour. Sunday night, mostly clear. Lows in the mid-70s. South winds 5 to 10 miles an hour. And now the extended forecast. Monday, sunny. Highs in the mid-90s. South winds around 5 miles an hour. Monday night, mostly clear. Lows in the mid-70s. Tuesday, sunny. A 20% chance of showers and thunderstorms in the afternoon. Highs in the mid-90s. Tuesday night, partly cloudy. A 20% chance of showers and thunderstorms in the evening. Lows in the mid-70s. Wednesday, partly sunny. A 20% chance of showers and thunderstorms in the afternoon. Highs in the lower 90s. Wednesday night, partly cloudy with a slight chance of thunderstorms. A slight chance of showers in the evening, then a chance of showers after midnight. Lows in the lower 70s. Chance of rain 20%. Thursday, mostly sunny. A 20% chance of showers and thunderstorms in the afternoon. Highs in the lower 90s. Thursday night, partly cloudy with a 20% chance of showers and thunderstorms. Lows in the mid-70s. Friday, partly sunny. A slight chance of showers and thunderstorms in the morning, then a chance of showers and thunderstorms in the afternoon. Highs in the lower 90s. Chance of rain 30%. The forecast key messages for North and Central Texas. Mostly quiet and warm weather is expected through the weekend with above normal temperatures and low rain chances, 10 to 20% across the Northwest. Scattered storms return to the forecast area-wide Tuesday through Friday of next week. The spotter information statement for North and Central Texas. Spotter activation is not expected at this time. The ultraviolet index forecast for May 30th is 10, or very high. The current time is 11:36 a.m. Central Daylight Time. 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The following reports of weather temperature and wind were made at 11 a.m. DFW Airport, partly sunny, 87, dew point 63, relative humidity 44%, wind southwest at 18, pressure 29.87 inches and steady. Dallas Love Field, partly sunny, 84, south at 10. Fort Worth Meacham, mostly sunny, 86, south at 13. Arlington, partly sunny, 83, south at 9. McKinney, partly sunny, 86, south at 15. Denton, mostly sunny, 86, south at 14. Elsewhere around the region, Wichita Falls, mostly sunny, 87, south at 20, gusting to 25. Abilene, partly sunny, 83, southwest at 18, gusting to 32. Waco, partly sunny, 83, south at 14. Tyler, mostly sunny, 86, south at 9. Once again at 11 a.m., DFW Airport, partly sunny, 87, southwest at 18. Now let's check on your local forecast for the Dallas-Fort Worth Metroplex. Rest of today, mostly sunny. Highs around 90. South winds 5 to 10 miles an hour. Tonight, partly cloudy. Lows in the mid-70s. South winds 5 to 10 miles an hour. Sunday, sunny. Highs in the mid-90s. South winds 5 to 10 miles an hour. Sunday night, mostly clear. Lows in the mid-70s. South winds 5 to 10 miles an hour. And now the extended forecast. Monday, sunny. Highs in the mid-90s. South winds around 5 miles an hour. Monday night, mostly

clear. Lows in the mid-70s. Tuesday, sunny. A 20% chance of showers and thunderstorms in the afternoon. Highs in the mid-90s. Tuesday night, partly cloudy. A 20% chance of showers and thunderstorms in the evening. Lows in the mid-70s. Wednesday, partly sunny. A 20% chance of showers and thunderstorms in the afternoon. Highs in the lower 90s. Wednesday night, partly cloudy with a slight chance of thunderstorms. A slight chance of showers in the evening, then a chance of showers after midnight. Lows in the lower 70s. Chance of rain 20%. Thursday, mostly sunny. A 20% chance of showers and thunderstorms in the afternoon. Highs in the lower 90s. Thursday night, partly cloudy with a 20% chance of showers and thunderstorms. Lows in the mid-70s. Friday, partly sunny. A slight chance of showers and thunderstorms in the morning, then a chance of showers and thunderstorms in the afternoon. Highs in the lower 90s. Chance of rain 30%. The forecast key messages for North and Central Texas. Mostly quiet and warm weather is expected through the weekend with above normal temperatures and low rain chances, 10 to 20% across the Northwest. Scattered storms return to the forecast area-wide Tuesday through Friday of next week. The spotter information statement for North and Central Texas. Spotter activation is not expected at this time. The ultraviolet index forecast for May 30th is 10, or very high. The current time is 11:40 a.m. Central Daylight Time. 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The following reports of weather temperature and wind were made at 11 a.m. DFW Airport, partly sunny, 87, dew point 63, relative humidity 44%, wind southwest at 18, pressure 29.87 inches and steady. Dallas Love Field, partly sunny, 84, south at 10. Fort Worth Meacham, mostly sunny, 86, south at 13. Arlington, partly sunny, 83, south at 9. McKinney, partly sunny, 86, south at 15. Denton, mostly sunny, 86, south at 14. Elsewhere around the region, Wichita Falls, mostly sunny, 87, south at 20, gusting to 25. Abilene, partly sunny, 83, southwest at 18, gusting to 32. Waco, partly sunny, 83, south at 14. Tyler, mostly sunny, 86, south at 9. Once again at 11 a.m., DFW Airport, partly sunny, 87, southwest at 18. Now let's check on your local forecast for the Dallas-Fort Worth Metroplex. Rest of today, mostly sunny. Highs around 90. South winds 5 to 10 miles an hour. Tonight, partly cloudy. Lows in the mid-70s. South winds 5 to 10 miles an hour. Sunday, sunny. Highs in the mid-90s. South winds 5 to 10 miles an hour. Sunday night, mostly clear. Lows in the mid-70s. South winds 5 to 10 miles an hour. And now the extended forecast. Monday, sunny. Highs in the mid-90s. South winds around 5 miles an hour. Monday night, mostly clear. Lows in the mid-70s. Tuesday, sunny. A 20% chance of showers and thunderstorms in the afternoon. Highs in the mid-90s. Tuesday night, partly cloudy. A 20% chance of showers and thunderstorms in the evening. Lows in the mid-70s. Wednesday, partly sunny. A 20% chance of showers and thunderstorms in the afternoon. Highs in the lower 90s. Wednesday night, partly cloudy with a slight chance of thunderstorms. A slight chance of showers in the evening, then a chance of showers after midnight. Lows in the lower 70s. Chance of rain 20%. Thursday, mostly sunny. A 20% chance of showers and thunderstorms in the afternoon. Highs in the lower 90s. Thursday night, partly

spotter activation is not expected at this time. The ultraviolet index forecast for May 30th is 10, or very high. The current time is 11:44 a.m. Central Daylight Time. 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The following reports of weather temperature and wind were made at 11 a.m. DFW Airport, partly sunny, 87, dew point 63, relative humidity 44%, wind southwest at 18, pressure 29.87 inches and steady. Dallas Love Field, partly sunny, 84, south at 10. Fort Worth Meacham, mostly sunny, 86, south at 13. Arlington, partly sunny, 83, south at 9. McKinney, partly sunny, 86, south at 15. Denton, mostly sunny, 86, south at 14. Elsewhere around the region, Wichita Falls, mostly sunny, 87, south at 20, gusting to 25. Abilene, partly sunny, 83, southwest at 18, gusting to 32. Waco, partly sunny, 83, south at 14. Tyler, mostly sunny, 86, south at 9. Once again at 11 a.m., DFW Airport, partly sunny, 87, southwest at 18. Now let's check on your local forecast for the Dallas-Fort Worth Metroplex. Rest of today, mostly sunny. Highs around 90. South winds 5 to 10 miles an hour. Tonight, partly cloudy. Lows in the mid-70s. South winds 5 to 10 miles an hour. Sunday, sunny. Highs in the mid-90s. South winds 5 to 10 miles an hour. Sunday night, mostly clear. Lows in the mid-70s. South winds 5 to 10 miles an hour. And now the extended forecast. Monday, sunny. Highs in the mid-90s. South winds around 5 miles an hour. Monday night, mostly clear. Lows in the mid-70s. Tuesday, sunny. A 20% chance of showers and thunderstorms in the afternoon. Highs in the mid-90s. Tuesday night, partly cloudy. A 20% chance of showers and thunderstorms in the evening. Lows in the mid-70s. Wednesday, partly sunny. A 20% chance of showers and thunderstorms in the afternoon. Highs in the lower 90s. Wednesday night, partly cloudy with a slight chance of thunderstorms. A slight chance of showers in the evening, then a chance of showers after midnight. Lows in the lower 70s. Chance of rain 20%. Thursday, mostly sunny. A 20% chance of showers and thunderstorms in the afternoon. Highs in the lower 90s. Thursday night, partly cloudy with a 20% chance of showers and thunderstorms. Lows in the mid-70s. Friday, partly sunny. A slight chance of showers and thunderstorms in the morning, then a chance of showers and thunderstorms in the afternoon. Highs in the lower 90s. Chance of rain 30%. The forecast key messages for North and Central Texas. Mostly quiet and warm weather is expected through the weekend with above normal temperatures and low rain chances, 10 to 20% across the Northwest. Scattered storms return to the forecast area-wide Tuesday through Friday of next week. The spotter information statement for North and Central Texas. Spotter activation is not expected at this time. The ultraviolet index forecast for May 30th is 10, or very high. The current time is 11:48 a.m. Central Daylight Time. 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The following reports of weather temperature and wind were made at 11 a.m. DFW Airport, partly sunny, 87, dew point 63, relative humidity 44%, wind southwest at 18, pressure 29.87 inches and steady. Dallas Love Field, partly sunny, 84, south at 10. Fort Worth Meacham, mostly sunny, 86, south at 13.

Arlington, partly sunny, 83, south at 9. McKinney, partly sunny, 86, south at 15. Denton, mostly sunny, 86, south at 14. Elsewhere around the region, Wichita Falls, mostly sunny, 87, south at 20, gusting to 25. Abilene, partly sunny, 83, southwest at 18, gusting to 32. Waco, partly sunny, 83, south at 14. Tyler, mostly sunny, 86, south at 9. Once again at 11 a.m., DFW Airport, partly sunny, 87, southwest at 18. Now let's check on your local forecast for the Dallas-Fort Worth Metroplex. Rest of today, mostly sunny. Highs around 90. South winds 5 to 10 miles an hour. Tonight, partly cloudy. Lows in the mid-70s. South winds 5 to 10 miles an hour. Sunday, sunny. Highs in the mid-90s. South winds 5 to 10 miles an hour. Sunday night, mostly clear. Lows in the mid-70s. South winds 5 to 10 miles an hour. And now the extended forecast. Monday, sunny. Highs in the mid-90s. South winds around 5 miles an hour. Monday night, mostly clear. Lows in the mid-70s. Tuesday, sunny. A 20% chance of showers and thunderstorms in the afternoon. Highs in the mid-90s. Tuesday night, partly cloudy. A 20% chance of showers and thunderstorms in the evening. Lows in the mid-70s. Wednesday, partly sunny. A 20% chance of showers and thunderstorms in the afternoon. Highs in the lower 90s. Wednesday night, partly cloudy with a slight chance of thunderstorms. A slight chance of showers in the evening, then a chance of showers after midnight. Lows in the lower 70s. Chance of rain 20%. Thursday, mostly sunny. A 20% chance of showers and thunderstorms in the afternoon. Highs in the lower 90s. Thursday night, partly cloudy with a 20% chance of showers and thunderstorms. Lows in the mid-70s. Friday, partly sunny. A slight chance of showers and thunderstorms in the morning, then a chance of showers and thunderstorms in the afternoon. Highs in the lower 90s. Chance of rain 30%. The forecast key messages for North and Central Texas. Mostly quiet and warm weather is expected through the weekend with above normal temperatures and low rain chances, 10 to 20% across the Northwest. Scattered storms return to the forecast area-wide Tuesday through Friday of next week. The spotter information statement for North and Central Texas. Spotter activation is not expected at this time. The ultraviolet index forecast for May 30th is 10, or very high. The current time is 11:52 a.m. Central Daylight Time. 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Serving the Dallas-Fort Worth listening area. The following reports of weather temperature and wind were made at 11 a.m. DFW Airport, partly sunny, 87, dew point 63, relative humidity 44%, wind southwest at 18, pressure 29.87 inches and steady. Dallas Love Field, partly sunny, 84, south at 10. Fort Worth Meacham, mostly sunny, 86, south at 13. Arlington, partly sunny, 83, south at 9. McKinney, partly sunny, 86, south at 15. Denton, mostly sunny, 86, south at 14. Elsewhere around the region, Wichita Falls, mostly sunny, 87, south at 20, gusting to 25. Abilene, partly sunny, 83, southwest at 18, gusting to 32. Waco, partly sunny, 83, south at 14. Tyler, mostly sunny, 86, south at 9. Once again at 11 a.m., DFW Airport, partly sunny, 87, southwest at 18. Now let's check on your local forecast for the Dallas-Fort Worth Metroplex. Rest of today, mostly sunny. Highs around 90. South winds

to 10 miles an hour. Tonight, partly cloudy. Lows in the mid-70s. South winds 5 to 10 miles an hour. Sunday, sunny. Highs in the mid-90s. South winds 5 to 10 miles an hour. Sunday night, mostly clear. Lows in the mid-70s. South winds 5 to 10 miles an hour. And now the extended forecast. Monday, sunny. Highs in the mid-90s. South winds around 5 miles an hour. Monday night, mostly clear. Lows in the mid-70s. Tuesday, sunny. A 20% chance of showers and thunderstorms in the afternoon. Highs in the mid-90s. Tuesday night, partly cloudy. A 20% chance of showers and thunderstorms in the evening. Lows in the mid-70s. Wednesday, partly sunny. A 20% chance of showers and thunderstorms in the afternoon. Highs in the lower 90s. Wednesday night, partly cloudy with a slight chance of thunderstorms. A slight chance of showers in the evening, then a chance of showers after midnight. Lows in the lower 70s. Chance of rain 20%. Thursday, mostly sunny. A 20% chance of showers and thunderstorms in the afternoon. Highs in the lower 90s. Thursday night, partly cloudy with a 20% chance of showers and thunderstorms. Lows in the mid-70s. Friday, partly sunny. A slight chance of showers and thunderstorms in the morning, then a chance of showers and thunderstorms in the afternoon. Highs in the lower 90s. Chance of rain 30%. The forecast key messages for North and Central Texas. Mostly quiet and warm weather is expected through the weekend with above normal temperatures and low rain chances, 10 to 20% across the Northwest. Scattered storms return to the forecast area-wide Tuesday through Friday of next week. The spotter information statement for North and Central Texas. Spotter activation is not expected at this time. The ultraviolet index forecast for May 30th is 10, or very high. The current time is 11:56 a.m. Central Daylight Time. 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The following reports of weather temperature and wind were made at 11 a.m. DFW Airport, partly sunny, 87, dew point 63, relative humidity 44%, wind southwest at 18, pressure 29.87 inches and steady. Dallas Love Field, partly sunny, 84, south at 10. Fort Worth Meacham, mostly sunny, 86, south at 13. Arlington, partly sunny, 83, south at 9. McKinney, partly sunny, 86, south at 15. Denton, mostly sunny, 86, south at 14. Elsewhere around the region, Wichita Falls, mostly sunny, 87, south at 20, gusting to 25. Abilene, partly sunny, 83, southwest at 18, gusting to 32. Waco, partly sunny, 83, south at 14. Tyler, mostly sunny, 86, south at 9. Once again at 11 a.m., DFW Airport, partly sunny, 87, southwest at 18. Now let's check on your local forecast for the Dallas-Fort Worth Metroplex. Rest of today, mostly sunny. Highs around 90. South winds 5 to 10 miles an hour. Tonight, partly cloudy. Lows in the mid-70s. South winds 5 to 10 miles an hour. Sunday, sunny. Highs in the mid-90s. South winds 5 to 10 miles an hour. Sunday night, mostly clear. Lows in the mid-70s. South winds 5 to 10 miles an hour. And now the extended forecast. Monday, sunny. Highs in the mid-90s. South winds around 5 miles an hour. Monday night, mostly clear. Lows in the mid-70s. Tuesday, sunny. A 20% chance of showers and thunderstorms in the afternoon. Highs in the mid-90s. Tuesday night, partly cloudy. A 20% chance of showers and thunderstorms in the

lows in the mid-70s. Wednesday, partly sunny. A 20% chance of showers and thunderstorms in the afternoon. Highs in the lower 90s. Wednesday night, partly cloudy with a slight chance of thunderstorms. A slight chance of showers in the evening, then a chance of showers after midnight. Lows in the lower 70s. Chance of rain 20%. Thursday, mostly sunny. A 20% chance of showers and thunderstorms in the afternoon. Highs in the lower 90s. Thursday night, partly cloudy with a 20% chance of showers and thunderstorms. Lows in the mid-70s. Friday, partly sunny. A slight chance of showers and thunderstorms in the morning, then a chance of showers and thunderstorms in the afternoon. Highs in the lower 90s. Chance of rain 30%. The forecast key messages for North and Central Texas. Mostly quiet and warm weather is expected through the weekend with above normal temperatures and low rain chances, 10 to 20% across the Northwest. Scattered storms return to the forecast area-wide Tuesday through Friday of next week. The spotter information statement for North and Central Texas. Spotter activation is not expected at this time. The ultraviolet index forecast for May 30th is 10, or very high. The current time is 12 p.m. Central Daylight Time. 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The following reports of weather temperature and wind were made at 11 a.m. DFW Airport, partly sunny, 87, dew point 63, relative humidity 44%, wind southwest at 18, pressure 29.87 inches and steady. Dallas Love Field, partly sunny, 84, south at 10. Fort Worth Meacham, mostly sunny, 86, south at 13. Arlington, partly sunny, 83, south at 9. McKinney, partly sunny, 86, south at 15. Denton, mostly sunny, 86, south at 14. Elsewhere around the region, Wichita Falls, mostly sunny, 87, south at 20, gusting to 25. Abilene, partly sunny, 83, southwest at 18, gusting to 32. Waco, partly sunny, 83, south at 14. Tyler, mostly sunny, 86, south at 9. Once again at 11 a.m., DFW Airport, partly sunny, 87, southwest at 18. The following reports of weather temperature and wind were made at noon. DFW Airport, partly sunny, 88, dew point 64, relative humidity 44%, wind south at 16, pressure 29.86 inches and falling. Dallas Love Field, partly sunny, 87, south at 12. Fort Worth Meacham, mostly sunny, 88, south at 17. Arlington, partly sunny, 85, south at 13, gusting to 21. McKinney, partly sunny, 87, south at 17. Denton, mostly sunny, 90, southeast at 17, gusting to 24. Elsewhere around the region, Wichita Falls, mostly sunny, 87, south at 16. Abilene, partly sunny, 82, southwest at 23, gusting to 33. Waco, partly sunny, 85, south at 12, gusting to 23. Tyler, mostly sunny, 86, south at 10. Once again at noon, DFW Airport, partly sunny, 88, south at 16. Now let's check on your local forecast for the Dallas-Fort Worth Metroplex. Rest of today, mostly sunny. Highs around 90. South winds 5 to 10 miles an hour. Tonight, partly cloudy. Lows in the mid-70s. South winds 5 to 10 miles an hour. Sunday, sunny. Highs in the mid-90s. South winds 5 to 10 miles an hour. Sunday night, mostly clear. Lows in the mid-70s. South winds 5 to 10 miles an hour. And now the extended forecast. Monday, sunny. Highs in the mid-90s. South winds around 5 miles an hour. Monday night, mostly clear.
lows in the mid-70s. Tuesday, sunny. A 20% chance of showers and thunderstorms in the afternoon. Highs in the mid-90s. Tuesday night, partly cloudy. A 20% chance of showers and thunderstorms in the evening. Lows in the mid-70s. Wednesday, partly sunny. A 20% chance of showers and thunderstorms in the afternoon. Highs in the lower 90s. Wednesday night, partly cloudy with a slight chance of thunderstorms. A slight chance of showers in the evening, then a chance of showers after midnight. Lows in the lower 70s. Chance of rain 20%. Thursday, mostly sunny. A 20% chance of showers and thunderstorms in the afternoon. Highs in the lower 90s. Thursday night, partly cloudy with a 20% chance of showers and thunderstorms. Lows in the mid-70s. Friday, partly sunny. A slight chance of showers and thunderstorms in the morning, then a chance of showers and thunderstorms in the afternoon. Highs in the lower 90s. Chance of rain 30%. The forecast key messages for North and Central Texas. Mostly quiet and warm weather is expected through the weekend with above normal temperatures and low rain chances, 10 to 20% across the Northwest. Scattered storms return to the forecast area-wide Tuesday through Friday of next week. The spotter information statement for North and Central Texas. Spotter activation is not expected at this time. The ultraviolet index forecast for May 30th is 10, or very high. The current time is 12:06 p.m. Central Daylight Time. 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The following reports of weather temperature and wind were made at noon. DFW Airport, partly sunny, 88, dew point 64, relative humidity 44%, wind south at 16, pressure 29.86 inches and falling. Dallas Love Field, partly sunny, 87, south at 12. Fort Worth Meacham, mostly sunny, 88, south at 17. Arlington, partly sunny, 85, south at 13, gusting to 21. McKinney, partly sunny, 87, south at 17. Denton, mostly sunny, 90, southeast at 17, gusting to 24. Elsewhere around the region, Wichita Falls, mostly sunny, 87, south at 16. Abilene, partly sunny, 82, southwest at 23, gusting to 33. Waco, partly sunny, 85, south at 12, gusting to 23. Tyler, mostly sunny, 86, south at 10. Once again at noon, DFW Airport, partly sunny, 88, south at 16. Now let's check on your local forecast for the Dallas-Fort Worth Metroplex. Rest of today, mostly sunny. Highs around 90. South winds 5 to 10 miles an hour. Tonight, partly cloudy. Lows in the mid-70s. South winds 5 to 10 miles an hour. Sunday, sunny. Highs in the mid-90s. South winds 5 to 10 miles an hour. Sunday night, mostly clear. Lows in the mid-70s. South winds 5 to 10 miles an hour. And now the extended forecast. Monday, sunny. Highs in the mid-90s. South winds around 5 miles an hour. Monday night, mostly clear. Lows in the mid-70s. Tuesday, sunny. A 20% chance of showers and thunderstorms in the afternoon. Highs in the mid-90s. Tuesday night, partly cloudy. A 20% chance of showers and thunderstorms in the evening. Lows in the mid-70s. Wednesday, partly sunny. A 20% chance of showers and thunderstorms in the afternoon. Highs in the lower 90s. Wednesday night, partly cloudy with a slight chance of thunderstorms. A slight chance of showers in the evening, then a chance of showers after midnight. Lows in the lower 70s. Chance of rain 20%. Thursday, mostly sunny. A 20% chance of showers and thunderstorms in the afternoon. Highs in the lower 90s.

Thursday night, partly cloudy with a 20% chance of showers and thunderstorms. Lows in the mid-70s. Friday, partly sunny. A slight chance of showers and thunderstorms in the morning, then a chance of showers and thunderstorms in the afternoon. Highs in the lower 90s. Chance of rain 30%. The forecast key messages for North and Central Texas. Mostly quiet and warm weather is expected through the weekend with above normal temperatures and low rain chances, 10 to 20% across the Northwest. Scattered storms return to the forecast area-wide Tuesday through Friday of next week. The spotter information statement for North and Central Texas. Spotter activation is not expected at this time. The ultraviolet index forecast for May 30th is 10, or very high. The current time is 12:10 p.m. Central Daylight Time. 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The following reports of weather temperature and wind were made at noon. DFW Airport, partly sunny, 88, dew point 64, relative humidity 44%, wind south at 16, pressure 29.86 inches and falling. Dallas Love Field, partly sunny, 87, south at 12. Fort Worth Meacham, mostly sunny, 88, south at 17. Arlington, partly sunny, 85, south at 13, gusting to 21. McKinney, partly sunny, 87, south at 17. Denton, mostly sunny, 90, southeast at 17, gusting to 24. Elsewhere around the region, Wichita Falls, mostly sunny, 87, south at 16. Abilene, partly sunny, 82, southwest at 23, gusting to 33. Waco, partly sunny, 85, south at 12, gusting to 23. Tyler, mostly sunny, 86, south at 10. Once again at noon, DFW Airport, partly sunny, 88, south at 16. The following reports of weather temperature and wind were made at noon. DFW Airport, partly sunny, 88, dew point 64, relative humidity 44%, wind south at 16, pressure 29.86 inches and falling. Dallas Love Field, partly sunny, 87, south at 12. Fort Worth Meacham, mostly sunny, 88, south at 17. Arlington, mostly sunny, 85, south at 13, gusting to 21. McKinney, mostly sunny, 87, south at 17. Denton, mostly sunny, 90, southeast at 17, gusting to 24. Elsewhere around the region, Wichita Falls, cloudy, 87, south at 16. Abilene, partly sunny, 82, southwest at 23, gusting to 33. Waco, mostly sunny, 85, south at 12, gusting to 23. Tyler, mostly sunny, 86, south at 10. Once again at noon, DFW Airport, partly sunny, 88, south at 16. Now let's check on your local forecast for the Dallas-Fort Worth Metroplex. Rest of today, mostly sunny. Highs around 90. South winds 5 to 10 miles an hour. Tonight, partly cloudy. Lows in the mid-70s. South winds 5 to 10 miles an hour. Sunday, sunny. Highs in the mid-90s. South winds 5 to 10 miles an hour. Sunday night, mostly clear. Lows in the mid-70s. South winds 5 to 10 miles an hour. And now the extended forecast. Monday, sunny. Highs in the mid-90s. South winds around 5 miles an hour. Monday night, mostly clear. Lows in the mid-70s. Tuesday, sunny. A 20% chance of showers and thunderstorms in the afternoon. Highs in the mid-90s. Tuesday night, partly cloudy. A 20% chance of showers and thunderstorms in the evening. Lows in the mid-70s. Wednesday, partly sunny. A 20% chance of showers and thunderstorms in the afternoon. Highs in the lower 90s. Wednesday night, partly cloudy with

slight chance of thunderstorms, a slight chance of showers in the evening, then a chance of showers after midnight. Lows in the lower 70s. Chance of rain 20%. Thursday, mostly sunny. A 20% chance of showers and thunderstorms in the afternoon. Highs in the lower 90s. Thursday night, partly cloudy with a 20% chance of showers and thunderstorms. Lows in the mid-70s. Friday, partly sunny. A slight chance of showers and thunderstorms in the morning, then a chance of showers and thunderstorms in the afternoon. Highs in the lower 90s. Chance of rain 30%. The forecast key messages for North and Central Texas. Mostly quiet and warm weather is expected through the weekend with above normal temperatures and low rain chances, 10 to 20% across the Northwest. Scattered storms return to the forecast area-wide Tuesday through Friday of next week. The spotter information statement for North and Central Texas. Spotter activation is not expected at this time. The ultraviolet index forecast for May 30th is 10, or very high. The current time is 12:15 p.m. Central Daylight Time. 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The following reports of weather temperature and wind were made at noon. DFW Airport, partly sunny, 88, dew point 64, relative humidity 44%, wind south at 16, pressure 29.86 inches and falling. Dallas Love Field, partly sunny, 87, south at 12. Fort Worth Meacham, mostly sunny, 88, south at 17. Arlington, mostly sunny, 85, south at 13, gusting to 21. McKinney, mostly sunny, 87, south at 17. Denton, mostly sunny, 90, southeast at 17, gusting to 24. Elsewhere around the region, Wichita Falls, cloudy, 87, south at 16. Abilene, partly sunny, 82, southwest at 23, gusting to 33. Waco, mostly sunny, 85, south at 12, gusting to 23. Tyler, mostly sunny, 86, south at 10. Once again at noon, DFW Airport, partly sunny, 88, south at 16. Now let's check on your local forecast for the Dallas-Fort Worth Metroplex. Rest of today, mostly sunny. Highs around 90. South winds 5 to 10 miles an hour. Tonight, partly cloudy. Lows in the mid-70s. South winds 5 to 10 miles an hour. Sunday, sunny. Highs in the mid-90s. South winds 5 to 10 miles an hour. Sunday night, mostly clear. Lows in the mid-70s. South winds 5 to 10 miles an hour. And now the extended forecast. Monday, sunny. Highs in the mid-90s. South winds around 5 miles an hour. Monday night, mostly clear. Lows in the mid-70s. Tuesday, sunny. A 20% chance of showers and thunderstorms in the afternoon. Highs in the mid-90s. Tuesday night, partly cloudy. A 20% chance of showers and thunderstorms in the evening. Lows in the mid-70s. Wednesday, partly sunny. A 20% chance of showers and thunderstorms in the afternoon. Highs in the lower 90s. Wednesday night, partly cloudy with a slight chance of thunderstorms. A slight chance of showers in the evening, then a chance of showers after midnight. Lows in the lower 70s. Chance of rain 20%. Thursday, mostly sunny. A 20% chance of showers and thunderstorms in the afternoon. Highs in the lower 90s. Thursday night, partly cloudy with a 20% chance of showers and thunderstorms. Lows in the mid-70s. Friday, partly sunny. A slight chance of showers and thunderstorms in the morning, then a chance of showers and thunderstorms in the afternoon. Highs in the lower 90s. Chance of rain 30%. The forecast key messages for North and Central Texas. Mostly quiet and warm weather is expected through the weekend with above normal temperatures and low rain chances.

chances, 10 to 20% across the northwest. Scattered storms return to the forecast area-wide Tuesday through Friday of next week. The spotter information statement for North and Central Texas. Spotter activation is not expected at this time. The ultraviolet index forecast for May 30th is 10, or very high. The current time is 12:19 p.m. Central Daylight Time. 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The following reports of weather temperature and wind were made at noon. DFW Airport, partly sunny, 88, dew point 64, relative humidity 44%, wind south at 16, pressure 29.86 inches and falling. Dallas Love Field, partly sunny, 87, south at 12. Fort Worth Meacham, mostly sunny, 88, south at 17. Arlington, mostly sunny, 85, south at 13, gusting to 21. McKinney, mostly sunny, 87, south at 17. Denton, mostly sunny, 90, southeast at 17, gusting to 24. Elsewhere around the region, Wichita Falls, cloudy, 87, south at 16. Abilene, partly sunny, 82, southwest at 23, gusting to 33. Waco, mostly sunny, 85, south at 12, gusting to 23. Tyler, mostly sunny, 86, south at 10. Once again at noon, DFW Airport, partly sunny, 88, south at 16. Now let's check on your local forecast for the Dallas-Fort Worth Metroplex. Rest of today, mostly sunny. Highs around 90. South winds 5 to 10 miles an hour. Tonight, partly cloudy. Lows in the mid-70s. South winds 5 to 10 miles an hour. Sunday, sunny. Highs in the mid-90s. South winds 5 to 10 miles an hour. Sunday night, mostly clear. Lows in the mid-70s. South winds 5 to 10 miles an hour. And now the extended forecast. Monday, sunny. Highs in the mid-90s. South winds around 5 miles an hour. Monday night, mostly clear. Lows in the mid-70s. Tuesday, sunny. A 20% chance of showers and thunderstorms in the afternoon. Highs in the mid-90s. Tuesday night, partly cloudy. A 20% chance of showers and thunderstorms in the evening. Lows in the mid-70s. Wednesday, partly sunny. A 20% chance of showers and thunderstorms in the afternoon. Highs in the lower 90s. Wednesday night, partly cloudy with a slight chance of thunderstorms. A slight chance of showers in the evening, then a chance of showers after midnight. Lows in the lower 70s. Chance of rain 20%. Thursday, mostly sunny. A 20% chance of showers and thunderstorms in the afternoon. Highs in the lower 90s. Thursday night, partly cloudy with a 20% chance of showers and thunderstorms. Lows in the mid-70s. Friday, partly sunny. A slight chance of showers and thunderstorms in the morning, then a chance of showers and thunderstorms in the afternoon. Highs in the lower 90s. Chance of rain 30%. The forecast key messages for North and Central Texas. Mostly quiet and warm weather is expected through the weekend with above normal temperatures and low rain chances, 10 to 20% across the northwest. Scattered storms return to the forecast area-wide Tuesday through Friday of next week. The spotter information statement for North and Central Texas. Spotter activation is not expected at this time. The ultraviolet index forecast for May 30th is 10, or very high. The current time is 12:23 p.m. Central Daylight Time. 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Serving the Dallas-Fort Worth listening area. The following reports of weather temperature and wind were made at noon. DFW Airport, partly sunny, 88, dew point 64, relative humidity 44%, wind south at

16, pressure 29.86 inches and falling. Dallas Love Field, partly sunny, 87, south at 12. Fort Worth Meacham, mostly sunny, 88, south at 17. Arlington, mostly sunny, 85, south at 13, gusting to 21. McKinney, mostly sunny, 87, south at 17. Denton, mostly sunny, 90, southeast at 17, gusting to 24. Elsewhere around the region, Wichita Falls, cloudy, 87, south at 16. Abilene, partly sunny, 82, southwest at 23, gusting to 33. Waco, mostly sunny, 85, south at 12, gusting to 23. Tyler, mostly sunny, 86, south at 10. Once again at noon, DFW Airport, partly sunny, 88, south at 16. Now let's check on your local forecast for the Dallas-Fort Worth Metroplex. Rest of today, mostly sunny. Highs around 90. South winds 5 to 10 miles an hour. Tonight, partly cloudy. Lows in the mid-70s. South winds 5 to 10 miles an hour. Sunday, sunny. Highs in the mid-90s. South winds 5 to 10 miles an hour. Sunday night, mostly clear. Lows in the mid-70s. South winds 5 to 10 miles an hour. And now the extended forecast. Monday, sunny. Highs in the mid-90s. South winds around 5 miles an hour. Monday night, mostly clear. Lows in the mid-70s. Tuesday, sunny. A 20% chance of showers and thunderstorms in the afternoon. Highs in the mid-90s. Tuesday night, partly cloudy. A 20% chance of showers and thunderstorms in the evening. Lows in the mid-70s. Wednesday, partly sunny. A 20% chance of showers and thunderstorms in the afternoon. Highs in the lower 90s. Wednesday night, partly cloudy with a slight chance of thunderstorms. A slight chance of showers in the evening, then a chance of showers after midnight. Lows in the lower 70s. Chance of rain 20%. Thursday, mostly sunny. A 20% chance of showers and thunderstorms in the afternoon. Highs in the lower 90s. Thursday night, partly cloudy with a 20% chance of showers and thunderstorms. Lows in the mid-70s. Friday, partly sunny. A slight chance of showers and thunderstorms in the morning, then a chance of showers and thunderstorms in the afternoon. Highs in the lower 90s. Chance of rain 30%. The forecast key messages for North and Central Texas. Mostly quiet and warm weather is expected through the weekend with above normal temperatures and low rain chances, 10 to 20% across the Northwest. Scattered storms return to the forecast area-wide Tuesday through Friday of next week. The spotter information statement for North and Central Texas. Spotter activation is not expected at this time. The ultraviolet index forecast for May 30th is 10, or very high. The current time is 12:27 p.m. Central Daylight Time. 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Serving the Dallas-Fort Worth listening area. The following reports of weather temperature and wind were made at noon. DFW Airport, partly sunny, 88, dew point 64, relative humidity 44%, wind south at 16, pressure 29.86 inches and falling. Dallas Love Field, partly sunny, 87, south at 12. Fort Worth Meacham, mostly sunny, 88, south at 17. Arlington, mostly sunny, 85, south at 13, gusting to 21. McKinney, mostly sunny, 87, south at 17. Denton, mostly sunny, 90, southeast at 17, gusting to 24. Elsewhere around the region, Wichita Falls, cloudy, 87, south at 16. Abilene, partly sunny, 82, southwest at 23, gusting to 33. Waco, mostly sunny, 85, south at 12, gusting to 23. Tyler, mostly sunny, 86.

once again at noon. DFW Airport, partly sunny, 88, south at 16. Now let's check on your local forecast for the Dallas-Fort Worth Metroplex. Rest of today, mostly sunny. Highs around 90. South winds 5 to 10 miles an hour. Tonight, partly cloudy. Lows in the mid-70s. South winds 5 to 10 miles an hour. Sunday, sunny. Highs in the mid-90s. South winds 5 to 10 miles an hour. Sunday night, mostly clear. Lows in the mid-70s. South winds 5 to 10 miles an hour. And now the extended forecast. Monday, sunny. Highs in the mid-90s. South winds around 5 miles an hour. Monday night, mostly clear. Lows in the mid-70s. Tuesday, sunny. A 20% chance of showers and thunderstorms in the afternoon. Highs in the mid-90s. Tuesday night, partly cloudy. A 20% chance of showers and thunderstorms in the evening. Lows in the mid-70s. Wednesday, partly sunny. A 20% chance of showers and thunderstorms in the afternoon. Highs in the lower 90s. Wednesday night, partly cloudy with a slight chance of thunderstorms. A slight chance of showers in the evening, then a chance of showers after midnight. Lows in the lower 70s. Chance of rain 20%. Thursday, mostly sunny. A 20% chance of showers and thunderstorms in the afternoon. Highs in the lower 90s. Thursday night, partly cloudy with a 20% chance of showers and thunderstorms. Lows in the mid-70s. Friday, partly sunny. A slight chance of showers and thunderstorms in the morning, then a chance of showers and thunderstorms in the afternoon. Highs in the lower 90s. Chance of rain 30%. The forecast key messages for North and Central Texas. Mostly quiet and warm weather is expected through the weekend with above normal temperatures and low rain chances, 10 to 20% across the northwest. Scattered storms return to the forecast area-wide Tuesday through Friday of next week. The spotter information statement for North and Central Texas. Spotter activation is not expected at this time. The ultraviolet index forecast for May 30th is 10, or very high. The current time is 12:31 p.m. Central Daylight Time. 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The following reports of weather temperature and wind were made at noon. DFW Airport, partly sunny, 88, dew point 64, relative humidity 44%, wind south at 16, pressure 29.86 inches and falling. Dallas Love Field, partly sunny, 87, south at 12. Fort Worth Meacham, mostly sunny, 88, south at 17. Arlington, mostly sunny, 85, south at 13, gusting to 21. McKinney, mostly sunny, 87, south at 17. Denton, mostly sunny, 90, southeast at 17, gusting to 24. Elsewhere around the region, Wichita Falls, cloudy, 87, south at 16. Abilene, partly sunny, 82. Elsewhere around the region, Wichita Falls, cloudy, 87, south at 16. Abilene, partly sunny, 82, southwest at 23, gusting to 33. Waco, mostly sunny, 85, south at 12, gusting to 23. Tyler, mostly sunny, 86, south at 10. Once again at noon, DFW Airport, partly sunny, 88, south at 16. Now let's check on your local forecast for the Dallas-Fort Worth Metroplex. Rest of today, mostly sunny. Highs around 90. South winds 5 to 10 miles an hour. Tonight, partly cloudy. Lows in the mid-70s. South winds 5 to 10 miles an hour. Sunday, sunny. Highs in the mid-90s. South winds 5 to 10 miles an hour. Sunday night, mostly clear. Lows in the mid-70s. South winds 5 to 10 miles an hour.

And now the extended forecast. Monday, sunny. Highs in the mid-90s. South winds around 5 miles an hour. Monday night, mostly clear. Lows in the mid-70s. Tuesday, sunny. A 20% chance of showers and thunderstorms in the afternoon. Highs in the mid-90s. Tuesday night, partly cloudy. A 20% chance of showers and thunderstorms in the evening. Lows in the mid-70s. Wednesday, partly sunny. A 20% chance of showers and thunderstorms in the afternoon. Highs in the lower 90s. Wednesday night, partly cloudy with a slight chance of thunderstorms. A slight chance of showers in the evening, then a chance of showers after midnight. Lows in the lower 70s. Chance of rain 20%. Thursday, mostly sunny. A 20% chance of showers and thunderstorms in the afternoon. Highs in the lower 90s. Thursday night, partly cloudy with a 20% chance of showers and thunderstorms. Lows in the mid-70s. Friday, partly sunny. A slight chance of showers and thunderstorms in the morning, then a chance of showers and thunderstorms in the afternoon. Highs in the lower 90s. Chance of rain 30%. The forecast key messages for North and Central Texas. Mostly quiet and warm weather is expected through the weekend with above normal temperatures and low rain chances, 10 to 20% across the northwest. Scattered storms return to the forecast area-wide Tuesday through Friday of next week. The spotter information statement for North and Central Texas. Spotter activation is not expected at this time. The ultraviolet index forecast for May 30th is 10, or very high. The current time is 12:36 p.m. Central Daylight Time. 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The following reports of weather temperature and wind were made at noon. DFW Airport, partly sunny, 88, dew point 64, relative humidity 44%, wind south at 16, pressure 29.86 inches and falling. Dallas Love Field, partly sunny, 87, south at 12. Fort Worth Meacham, mostly sunny, 88, south at 17. Arlington, mostly sunny, 85, south at 13, gusting to 21. McKinney, mostly sunny, 87, south at 17. Denton, mostly sunny, 90, southeast at 17, gusting to 24. Elsewhere around the region, Wichita Falls, cloudy, 87, south at 16. Abilene, partly sunny, 82, southwest at 23, gusting to 33. Waco, mostly sunny, 85, south at 12, gusting to 23. Tyler, mostly sunny, 86, south at 10. Once again at noon, DFW Airport, partly sunny, 88, south at 16. Now let's check on your local forecast for the Dallas-Fort Worth Metroplex. Rest of today, mostly sunny. Highs around 90. South winds 5 to 10 miles an hour. Tonight, partly cloudy. Lows in the mid-70s. South winds 5 to 10 miles an hour. Sunday, sunny. Highs in the mid-90s. South winds 5 to 10 miles an hour. Sunday night, mostly clear. Lows in the mid-70s. South winds 5 to 10 miles an hour. And now the extended forecast. Monday, sunny. Highs in the mid-90s. South winds around 5 miles an hour. Monday night, mostly clear. Lows in the mid-70s. Tuesday, sunny. A 20% chance of showers and thunderstorms in the afternoon. Highs in the mid-90s. Tuesday night, partly cloudy. A 20% chance of showers and thunderstorms in the evening. Lows in the mid-70s. Wednesday, partly sunny. A 20% chance of showers and thunderstorms in the afternoon. Highs in the lower 90s. Wednesday night, partly cloudy with a slight chance of thunderstorms. A slight chance of showers in the evening, then a chance of showers after midnight.

chance of rain 20%. Thursday, mostly sunny. A 20% chance of showers and thunderstorms in the afternoon. Highs in the lower 90s. Thursday night, partly cloudy with a 20% chance of showers and thunderstorms. Lows in the mid-70s. Friday, partly sunny. A slight chance of showers and thunderstorms in the morning, then a chance of showers and thunderstorms in the afternoon. Highs in the lower 90s. Chance of rain 30%. The forecast key messages for North and Central Texas. Mostly quiet and warm weather is expected through the weekend with above normal temperatures and low rain chances, 10 to 20% across the northwest. Scattered storms return to the forecast area-wide Tuesday through Friday of next week. The spotter information statement for North and Central Texas. Spotter activation is not expected at this time. The ultraviolet index forecast for May 30th is 10, or very high. The current time is 12:40 p.m. Central Daylight Time. 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The following reports of weather temperature and wind were made at noon. DFW Airport, partly sunny, 88, dew point 64, relative humidity 44%, wind south at 16, pressure 29.86 inches and falling. Dallas Love Field, partly sunny, 87, south at 12. Fort Worth Meacham, mostly sunny, 88, south at 17. Arlington, mostly sunny, 85, south at 13, gusting to 21. McKinney, mostly sunny, 87, south at 17. Denton, mostly sunny, 90, southeast at 17, gusting to 24. Elsewhere around the region, Wichita Falls, cloudy, 87, south at 16. Abilene, partly sunny, 82, southwest at 23, gusting to 33. Waco, mostly sunny, 85, south at 12, gusting to 23. Tyler, mostly sunny, 86, south at 10. Once again at noon, DFW Airport, partly sunny, 88, south at 16. Now let's check on your local forecast for the Dallas-Fort Worth Metroplex. Rest of today, mostly sunny. Highs around 90. South winds 5 to 10 miles an hour. Tonight, partly cloudy. Lows in the mid-70s. South winds 5 to 10 miles an hour. Sunday, sunny. Highs in the mid-90s. South winds 5 to 10 miles an hour. Sunday night, mostly clear. Lows in the mid-70s. South winds 5 to 10 miles an hour. And now the extended forecast. Monday, sunny. Highs in the mid-90s. South winds around 5 miles an hour. Monday night, mostly clear. Lows in the mid-70s. Tuesday, sunny. A 20% chance of showers and thunderstorms in the afternoon. Highs in the mid-90s. Tuesday night, partly cloudy. A 20% chance of showers and thunderstorms in the evening. Lows in the mid-70s. Wednesday, partly sunny. A 20% chance of showers and thunderstorms in the afternoon. Highs in the lower 90s. Wednesday night, partly cloudy with a slight chance of thunderstorms. A slight chance of showers in the evening, then a chance of showers after midnight. Lows in the lower 70s. Chance of rain 20%. Thursday, mostly sunny. A 20% chance of showers and thunderstorms in the afternoon. Highs in the lower 90s. Thursday night, partly cloudy with a 20% chance of showers and thunderstorms. Lows in the mid-70s. Friday, partly sunny. A slight chance of showers and thunderstorms in the morning, then a chance of showers and thunderstorms in the afternoon. Highs in the lower 90s. Chance of rain 30%. The forecast key messages for North and Central Texas. Mostly quiet and warm weather is expected through the weekend with above normal temperatures and low rain chances, 10 to 20% across the northwest. Scattered storms return to the forecast area-wide Tuesday through Friday.

Dallas Love Field, partly sunny, 87, south at 12. Fort Worth Meacham, mostly sunny, 88, south at 17. Arlington, mostly sunny, 85, south at 13, gusting to 21. McKinney, mostly sunny, 87, south at 17. Denton, mostly sunny, 90, southeast at 17, gusting to 24. Elsewhere around the region, Wichita Falls, cloudy, 87, south at 16. Abilene, partly sunny, 82, southwest at 23, gusting to 33. Waco, mostly sunny, 85, south at 12, gusting to 23. Tyler, mostly sunny, 86, south at 10. Once again at noon, DFW Airport, partly sunny, 88, south at 16. Now let's check on your local forecast for the Dallas-Fort Worth Metroplex. Rest of today, mostly sunny. Highs around 90. South winds 5 to 10 miles an hour. Tonight, partly cloudy. Lows in the mid-70s. South winds 5 to 10 miles an hour. Sunday, sunny. Highs in the mid-90s. South winds 5 to 10 miles an hour. Sunday night, mostly clear. Lows in the mid-70s. South winds 5 to 10 miles an hour. And now the extended forecast. Monday, sunny. Highs in the mid-90s. South winds around 5 miles an hour. Monday night, mostly clear. Lows in the mid-70s. Tuesday, sunny. A 20% chance of showers and thunderstorms in the afternoon. Highs in the mid-90s. Tuesday night, partly cloudy. A 20% chance of showers and thunderstorms in the evening. Lows in the mid-70s. Wednesday, partly sunny. A 20% chance of showers and thunderstorms in the afternoon. Highs in the lower 90s. Wednesday night, partly cloudy with a slight chance of thunderstorms. A slight chance of showers in the evening, then a chance of showers after midnight. Lows in the lower 70s. Chance of rain 20%. Thursday, mostly sunny. A 20% chance of showers and thunderstorms in the afternoon. Highs in the lower 90s. Thursday night, partly cloudy with a 20% chance of showers and thunderstorms. Lows in the mid-70s. Friday, partly sunny. A slight chance of showers and thunderstorms in the morning, then a chance of showers and thunderstorms in the afternoon. Highs in the lower 90s. Chance of rain 30%. The forecast key messages for North and Central Texas. Mostly quiet and warm weather is expected through the weekend with above normal temperatures and low rain chances, 10 to 20% across the Northwest. Scattered storms return to the forecast area-wide Tuesday through Friday of next week. The spotter information statement for North and Central Texas. Spotter activation is not expected at this time. The ultraviolet index forecast for May 30th is 10, or very high. The current time is 12:48 p.m. Central Daylight Time. 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The following reports of weather temperature and wind were made at noon. DFW Airport, partly sunny, 88, dew point 64, relative humidity 44%, wind south at 16, pressure 29.86 inches and falling. Dallas Love Field, partly sunny, 87, south at 12. Fort Worth Meacham, mostly sunny, 88, south at 17. Arlington, mostly sunny, 85, south at 13, gusting to 21. McKinney, mostly sunny, 87, south at 17. Denton, mostly sunny, 90, southeast at 17, gusting to 24. Elsewhere around the region, Wichita Falls, cloudy, 87, south at 16. Abilene, partly sunny, 82, southwest at 23, gusting to 33. Waco, mostly sunny, 85, south at 12, gusting to 23. Tyler, mostly sunny, 86, south at 10. Once again,

DFW Airport, partly sunny, 88, south at 16. Now let's check on your local forecast for the Dallas-Fort Worth Metroplex. Rest of today, mostly sunny. Highs around 90. South winds 5 to 10 miles an hour. Tonight, partly cloudy. Lows in the mid-70s. South winds 5 to 10 miles an hour. Sunday, sunny. Highs in the mid-90s. South winds 5 to 10 miles an hour. Sunday night, mostly clear. Lows in the mid-70s. South winds 5 to 10 miles an hour. And now the extended forecast. Monday, sunny. Highs in the mid-90s. South winds around 5 miles an hour. Monday night, mostly clear. Lows in the mid-70s. Tuesday, sunny. A 20% chance of showers and thunderstorms in the afternoon. Highs in the mid-90s. Tuesday night, partly cloudy. A 20% chance of showers and thunderstorms in the evening. Lows in the mid-70s. Wednesday, partly sunny. A 20% chance of showers and thunderstorms in the afternoon. Highs in the lower 90s. Wednesday night, partly cloudy with a slight chance of thunderstorms. A slight chance of showers in the evening, then a chance of showers after midnight. Lows in the lower 70s. Chance of rain 20%. Thursday, mostly sunny. A 20% chance of showers and thunderstorms in the afternoon. Highs in the lower 90s. Thursday night, partly cloudy with a 20% chance of showers and thunderstorms. Lows in the mid-70s. Friday, partly sunny. A slight chance of showers and thunderstorms in the morning, then a chance of showers and thunderstorms in the afternoon. Highs in the lower 90s. Chance of rain 30%. The forecast key messages for North and Central Texas. Mostly quiet and warm weather is expected through the weekend with above normal temperatures and low rain chances, 10 to 20% across the Northwest. Scattered storms return to the forecast area-wide Tuesday through Friday of next week. The spotter information statement for North and Central Texas. Spotter activation is not expected at this time. The ultraviolet index forecast for May 30th is 10, or very high. The current time is 12:52 p.m. Central Daylight Time. 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The following reports of weather temperature and wind were made at noon. DFW Airport, partly sunny, 88, dew point 64, relative humidity 44%, wind south at 16, pressure 29.86 inches and falling. Dallas Love Field, partly sunny, 87, south at 12. Fort Worth Meacham, mostly sunny, 88, south at 17. Arlington, mostly sunny, 85, south at 13, gusting to 21. McKinney, mostly sunny, 87, south at 17. Denton, mostly sunny, 90, southeast at 17, gusting to 24. Elsewhere around the region, Wichita Falls, cloudy, 87, south at 16. Abilene, partly sunny, 82, southwest at 23, gusting to 33. Waco, mostly sunny, 85, south at 12, gusting to 23. Tyler, mostly sunny, 86, south at 10. Once again at noon, DFW Airport, partly sunny, 88, south at 16. Now let's check on your local forecast for the Dallas-Fort Worth Metroplex. Rest of today, mostly sunny. Highs around 90. South winds 5 to 10 miles an hour. Tonight, partly cloudy. Lows in the mid-70s. South winds 5 to 10 miles an hour. Sunday, sunny. Highs in the mid-90s. South winds 5 to 10 miles an hour. Sunday night, mostly clear. Lows in the mid-70s. South winds 5 to 10 miles an hour. And now the extended forecast. Monday, sunny. Highs in the mid-90s. South winds around 5 miles an hour. Monday night.

mostly clear. Lows in the mid-70s. Tuesday, sunny. A 20% chance of showers and thunderstorms in the afternoon. Highs in the mid-90s. Tuesday night, partly cloudy. A 20% chance of showers and thunderstorms in the evening. Lows in the mid-70s. Wednesday, partly sunny. A 20% chance of showers and thunderstorms in the afternoon. Highs in the lower 90s. Wednesday night, partly cloudy with a slight chance of thunderstorms. A slight chance of showers in the evening, then a chance of showers after midnight. Lows in the lower 70s. Chance of rain 20%. Thursday, mostly sunny. A 20% chance of showers and thunderstorms in the afternoon. Highs in the lower 90s. Thursday night, partly cloudy with a 20% chance of showers and thunderstorms. Lows in the mid-70s. Friday, partly sunny. A slight chance of showers and thunderstorms in the morning, then a chance of showers and thunderstorms in the afternoon. Highs in the lower 90s. Chance of rain 30%. The forecast key messages for North and Central Texas. Mostly quiet and warm weather is expected through the weekend with above normal temperatures and low rain chances, 10 to 20% across the northwest. Scattered storms return to the forecast area-wide Tuesday through Friday of next week. The spotter information statement for North and Central Texas. Spotter activation is not expected at this time. The ultraviolet index forecast for May 30th is 10, or very high. The current time is 12:56 p.m. Central Daylight Time. 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The following reports of weather temperature and wind were made at noon. DFW Airport, partly sunny, 88, dew point 64, relative humidity 44%, wind south at 16, pressure 29.86 inches and falling. Dallas Love Field, partly sunny, 87, south at 12. Fort Worth Meacham, mostly sunny, 88, south at 17. Arlington, mostly sunny, 85, south at 13, gusting to 21. McKinney, mostly sunny, 87, south at 17. Denton, mostly sunny, 90, southeast at 17, gusting to 24. Elsewhere around the region, Wichita Falls, cloudy, 87, south at 16. Abilene, partly sunny, 82, southwest at 23, gusting to 33. Waco, mostly sunny, 85, south at 12, gusting to 23. Tyler, mostly sunny, 86, south at 10. Once again at noon, DFW Airport, partly sunny, 88, south at 16. Now let's check on your local forecast for the Dallas-Fort Worth Metroplex. Rest of today, mostly sunny. Highs around 90. South winds 5 to 10 miles an hour. Tonight, partly cloudy. Lows in the mid-70s. South winds 5 to 10 miles an hour. Sunday, sunny. Highs in the mid-90s. South winds 5 to 10 miles an hour. Sunday night, mostly clear. Lows in the mid-70s. South winds 5 to 10 miles an hour. And now the extended forecast. Monday, sunny. Highs in the mid-90s. South winds around 5 miles an hour. Monday night, mostly clear. Lows in the mid-70s. Tuesday, sunny. A 20% chance of showers and thunderstorms in the afternoon. Highs in the mid-90s. Tuesday night, partly cloudy. A 20% chance of showers and thunderstorms in the evening. Lows in the mid-70s. Wednesday, partly sunny. A 20% chance of showers and thunderstorms in the afternoon. Highs in the lower 90s. Wednesday night, partly cloudy with a slight chance of thunderstorms. A slight chance of showers in the evening, then a chance of showers after midnight. Lows in the lower 70s. Chance of rain 20%. Thursday, mostly sunny. A 20% chance of showers and thunderstorms in the afternoon. Highs in the lower

Thursday night, partly cloudy with a 20% chance of showers and thunderstorms. Lows in the mid-70s. Friday, partly sunny. A slight chance of showers and thunderstorms in the morning, then a chance of showers and thunderstorms in the afternoon. Highs in the lower 90s. Chance of rain 30%. The forecast key messages for North and Central Texas. Mostly quiet and warm weather is expected through the weekend with above normal temperatures and low rain chances, 10 to 20% across the Northwest. Scattered storms return to the forecast area-wide Tuesday through Friday of next week. The spotter information statement for North and Central Texas. Spotter activation is not expected at this time. The ultraviolet index forecast for May 30th is 10, or very high. The current time is 1 p.m. Central Daylight Time. 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The following reports of weather temperature and wind were made at noon. DFW Airport, partly sunny, 88, dew point 64, relative humidity 44%, wind south at 16, pressure 29.86 inches and falling. Dallas Love Field, partly sunny, 87, south at 12. Fort Worth Meacham, mostly sunny, 88, south at 17. Arlington, mostly sunny, 85, south at 13, gusting to 21. McKinney, mostly sunny, 87, south at 17. Denton, mostly sunny, 90, southeast at 17, gusting to 24. Elsewhere around the region, Wichita Falls, cloudy, 87, south at 16. Abilene, partly sunny, 82, southwest at 23, gusting to 33. Waco, mostly sunny, 85, south at 12, gusting to 23. Tyler, mostly sunny, 86, south at 10. Once again at noon, DFW Airport, partly sunny, 88, south at 16. The following reports of weather temperature and wind were made at 1 p.m. DFW Airport, partly sunny, 89, dew point 63, relative humidity 41%, wind south at 23, pressure 29.87 inches and rising. Dallas Love Field, partly sunny, 89, south at 14, gusting to 22. Fort Worth Meacham, mostly sunny, 89, south at 16. Arlington, mostly sunny, 88, southeast at 15, gusting to 28. McKinney, mostly sunny, 90, south at 16, gusting to 23. Denton, mostly sunny, 89, south at 15. Elsewhere around the region, Wichita Falls, cloudy, 88, south at 18, gusting to 25. Abilene, partly sunny, 87, south at 18, gusting to 28. Waco, mostly sunny, 89, south at 18. Tyler, mostly sunny, 88, south at 10. Once again at 1 p.m., DFW Airport, partly sunny, 89, south at 23. Now let's check on your local forecast for the Dallas-Fort Worth Metroplex. Rest of today, mostly sunny. Highs around 90. South winds 5 to 10 miles an hour. Tonight, partly cloudy. Lows in the mid-70s. South winds 5 to 10 miles an hour. Sunday, sunny. Highs in the mid-90s. South winds 5 to 10 miles an hour. Sunday night, mostly clear. Lows in the mid-70s. South winds 5 to 10 miles an hour. And now the extended forecast. Monday, sunny. Highs in the mid-90s. South winds around 5 miles an hour. Monday night, mostly clear. Lows in the mid-70s. Tuesday, sunny. A 20% chance of showers and thunderstorms in the afternoon. Highs in the mid-90s. Tuesday night, partly cloudy. A 20% chance of showers and thunderstorms in the evening. Lows in the mid-70s. Wednesday, partly sunny. A 20% chance of showers and thunderstorms in the afternoon. Highs in the lower 90s.
Wednesday night, partly cloudy with a slight chance of thunderstorms. A slight chance of showers in the evening, then a chance of showers after midnight. Lows in the lower 70s. Chance of rain 20%. Thursday, mostly sunny. A 20% chance of showers and thunderstorms in the afternoon. Highs in the lower 90s. Thursday night, partly cloudy with a 20% chance of showers and thunderstorms. Lows in the mid-70s. Friday, partly sunny. A slight chance of showers and thunderstorms in the morning, then a chance of showers and thunderstorms in the afternoon. Highs in the lower 90s. Chance of rain 30%. The forecast key messages for North and Central Texas. Mostly quiet and warm weather is expected through the weekend with above normal temperatures and low rain chances, 10 to 20% across the Northwest. Scattered storms return to the forecast area-wide Tuesday through Friday of next week. The spotter information statement for North and Central Texas. Spotter activation is not expected at this time. The ultraviolet index forecast for May 30th is 10, or very high. The current time is 1:06 p.m. Central Daylight Time. 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The following reports of weather temperature and wind were made at 1 p.m. DFW Airport, partly sunny, 89, dew point 63, relative humidity 41%, wind south at 23, pressure 29.87 inches and rising. Dallas Love Field, partly sunny, 89, south at 14, gusting to 22. Fort Worth Meacham, mostly sunny, 89, south at 16. Arlington, mostly sunny, 88, southeast at 15, gusting to 28. McKinney, mostly sunny, 90, south at 16, gusting to 23. Denton, mostly sunny, 89, south at 15. Elsewhere around the region, Wichita Falls, cloudy, 88, south at 18, gusting to 25. Abilene, partly sunny, 87, south at 18, gusting to 28. Waco, mostly sunny, 89, south at 18. Tyler, mostly sunny, 88, south at 10. Once again at 1 p.m., DFW Airport, partly sunny, 89, south at 23. Now let's check on your local forecast for the Dallas-Fort Worth Metroplex. Rest of today, mostly sunny. Highs around 90. South winds 5 to 10 miles an hour. Tonight, partly cloudy. Lows in the mid-70s. South winds 5 to 10 miles an hour. Sunday, sunny. Highs in the mid-90s. South winds 5 to 10 miles an hour. Sunday night, mostly clear. Lows in the mid-70s. South winds 5 to 10 miles an hour. And now the extended forecast. Monday, sunny. Highs in the mid-90s. South winds around 5 miles an hour. Monday night, mostly clear. Lows in the mid-70s. Tuesday, sunny. A 20% chance of showers and thunderstorms in the afternoon. Highs in the mid-90s. Tuesday night, partly cloudy. A 20% chance of showers and thunderstorms in the evening. Lows in the mid-70s. Wednesday, partly sunny. A 20% chance of showers and thunderstorms in the afternoon. Highs in the lower 90s. Wednesday night, partly cloudy with a slight chance of thunderstorms. A slight chance of showers in the evening, then a chance of showers after midnight. Lows in the lower 70s. Chance of rain 20%. Thursday, mostly sunny. A 20% chance of showers and thunderstorms in the afternoon. Highs in the lower 90s. Thursday night, partly cloudy with a 20% chance of showers and thunderstorms. Lows in the mid-70s. Friday, partly sunny. A slight chance of showers and thunderstorms in the morning, then a chance of showers and thunderstorms in the afternoon. Highs in the lower 90s. Chance of rain 30%. The forecast key messages for North and Central Texas. Mostly quiet.

and warm weather is expected through the weekend with above normal temperatures and low rain chances, 10 to 20% across the Northwest. Scattered storms return to the forecast area-wide Tuesday through Friday of next week. The spotter information statement for North and Central Texas. Spotter activation is not expected at this time. The ultraviolet index forecast for May 30th is 10, or very high. The current time is 1:10 p.m. Central Daylight Time. 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The following reports of weather temperature and wind were made at 1 p.m. DFW Airport, partly sunny, 89, dew point 63, relative humidity 41%, wind south at 23, pressure 29.87 inches and rising. Dallas Love Field, partly sunny, 89, south at 14, gusting to 22. Fort Worth Meacham, mostly sunny, 89, south at 16. Arlington, mostly sunny, 88, southeast at 15, gusting to 28. McKinney, mostly sunny, 90, south at 16, gusting to 23. Denton, mostly sunny, 89, south at 15. Elsewhere around the region, Wichita Falls, cloudy, 88, south at 18, gusting to 25. Abilene, partly sunny, 87, south at 18, gusting to 28. Waco, mostly sunny, 89, south at 18. Tyler, mostly sunny, 88, south at 10. Once again at 1 p.m., DFW Airport, partly sunny, 89, south at 23. The following reports of weather temperature and wind were made at 1 p.m. DFW Airport, partly sunny, 89, dew point 63, relative humidity 41%, wind south at 23, pressure 29.87 inches and rising. Dallas Love Field, partly sunny, 89, south at 14, gusting to 22. Fort Worth Meacham, mostly sunny, 89, south at 16. Arlington, mostly sunny, 88, southeast at 15, gusting to 28. McKinney, mostly sunny, 90, south at 16, gusting to 23. Denton, mostly sunny, 89, south at 15. Elsewhere around the region, Wichita Falls, cloudy, 88, south at 18, gusting to 25. Abilene, cloudy, 87, south at 18, gusting to 28. Waco, sunny, 89, south at 18. Tyler, partly sunny, 88, south at 10. Once again at 1 p.m., DFW Airport, partly sunny, 89, south at 23. Now let's check on your local forecast for the Dallas-Fort Worth Metroplex. Rest of today, mostly sunny. Highs around 90. South winds 5 to 10 miles an hour. Tonight, partly cloudy. Lows in the mid-70s. South winds 5 to 10 miles an hour. Sunday, sunny. Highs in the mid-90s. South winds 5 to 10 miles an hour. Sunday night, mostly clear. Lows in the mid-70s. South winds 5 to 10 miles an hour. And now the extended forecast. Monday, sunny. Highs in the mid-90s. South winds around 5 miles an hour. Monday night, mostly clear. Lows in the mid-70s. Tuesday, sunny. A 20% chance of showers and thunderstorms in the afternoon. Highs in the mid-90s. Tuesday night, partly cloudy. A 20% chance of showers and thunderstorms in the evening. Lows in the mid-70s. Wednesday, partly sunny. A 20% chance of showers and thunderstorms in the afternoon. Highs in the lower 90s. Wednesday night, partly cloudy with a slight chance of thunderstorms. A slight chance of showers in the evening, then a chance of showers after midnight. Lows in the lower 70s. Chance of rain 20%. Thursday, mostly sunny. A 20% chance of showers and thunderstorms in the afternoon. Highs in the lower 90s. Thursday night, partly cloudy with a 20% chance of showers.

lows in the mid-70s. Friday, partly sunny. A slight chance of showers and thunderstorms in the morning, then a chance of showers and thunderstorms in the afternoon. Highs in the lower 90s. Chance of rain 30%. The forecast key messages for North and Central Texas. Mostly quiet and warm weather is expected through the weekend with above normal temperatures and low rain chances, 10 to 20% across the Northwest. Scattered storms return to the forecast area-wide Tuesday through Friday of next week. The spotter information statement for North and Central Texas. Spotter activation is not expected at this time. The ultraviolet index forecast for May 30th is 10, or very high. The current time is 1:15 p.m. Central Daylight Time. 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The following reports of weather temperature and wind were made at 1 p.m. DFW Airport, partly sunny, 89, dew point 63, relative humidity 41%, wind south at 23, pressure 29.87 inches and rising. Dallas Love Field, partly sunny, 89, south at 14, gusting to 22. Fort Worth Meacham, mostly sunny, 89, south at 16. Arlington, mostly sunny, 88, southeast at 15, gusting to 28. McKinney, mostly sunny, 90, south at 16, gusting to 23. Denton, mostly sunny, 89, south at 15. Elsewhere around the region, Wichita Falls, cloudy, 88, south at 18, gusting to 25. Abilene, cloudy, 87, south at 18, gusting to 28. Waco, sunny, 89, south at 18. Tyler, partly sunny, 88, south at 10. Once again at 1 p.m., DFW Airport, partly sunny, 89, south at 23. Now let's check on your local forecast for the Dallas-Fort Worth Metroplex. Rest of today, mostly sunny. Highs around 90. South winds 5 to 10 miles an hour. Tonight, partly cloudy. Lows in the mid-70s. South winds 5 to 10 miles an hour. Sunday, sunny. Highs in the mid-90s. South winds 5 to 10 miles an hour. Sunday night, mostly clear. Lows in the mid-70s. South winds 5 to 10 miles an hour. And now the extended forecast. Monday, sunny. Highs in the mid-90s. South winds around 5 miles an hour. Monday night, mostly clear. Lows in the mid-70s. Tuesday, sunny. A 20% chance of showers and thunderstorms in the afternoon. Highs in the mid-90s. Tuesday night, partly cloudy. A 20% chance of showers and thunderstorms in the evening. Lows in the mid-70s. Wednesday, partly sunny. A 20% chance of showers and thunderstorms in the afternoon. Highs in the lower 90s. Wednesday night, partly cloudy with a slight chance of thunderstorms. A slight chance of showers in the evening, then a chance of showers after midnight. Lows in the lower 70s. Chance of rain 20%. Thursday, mostly sunny. A 20% chance of showers and thunderstorms in the afternoon. Highs in the lower 90s. Thursday night, partly cloudy with a 20% chance of showers and thunderstorms. Lows in the mid-70s. Friday, partly sunny. A slight chance of showers and thunderstorms in the morning, then a chance of showers and thunderstorms in the afternoon. Highs in the lower 90s. Chance of rain 30%. The forecast key messages for North and Central Texas. Mostly quiet and warm weather is expected through the weekend with above normal temperatures and low rain chances, 10 to 20% across the Northwest. Scattered storms return to the forecast area-wide Tuesday through Friday of next week. The spotter information statement for North and Central Texas. Spotter activation is not expected at this time. The ultraviolet index forecast for May 30th is 10, or very high.

The current time is 1:19 p.m. Central Daylight Time. 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The following reports of weather temperature and wind were made at 1 p.m. DFW Airport, partly sunny, 89, dew point 63, relative humidity 41%, wind south at 23, pressure 29.87 inches and rising. Dallas Love Field, partly sunny, 89, south at 14, gusting to 22. Fort Worth Meacham, mostly sunny, 89, south at 16. Arlington, mostly sunny, 88, southeast at 15, gusting to 28. McKinney, mostly sunny, 90, south at 16, gusting to 23. Denton, mostly sunny, 89, south at 15. Elsewhere around the region, Wichita Falls, cloudy, 88, south at 18, gusting to 25. Abilene, cloudy, 87, south at 18, gusting to 28. Waco, sunny, 89, south at 18. Tyler, partly sunny, 88, south at 10. Once again at 1 p.m., DFW Airport, partly sunny, 89, south at 23. Now let's check on your local forecast for the Dallas-Fort Worth Metroplex. Rest of today, mostly sunny. Highs around 90. South winds 5 to 10 miles an hour. Tonight, partly cloudy. Lows in the mid-70s. South winds 5 to 10 miles an hour. Sunday, sunny. Highs in the mid-90s. South winds 5 to 10 miles an hour. Sunday night, mostly clear. Lows in the mid-70s. South winds 5 to 10 miles an hour. And now the extended forecast. Monday, sunny. Highs in the mid-90s. South winds around 5 miles an hour. Monday night, mostly clear. Lows in the mid-70s. Tuesday, sunny. A 20% chance of showers and thunderstorms in the afternoon. Highs in the mid-90s. Tuesday night, partly cloudy. A 20% chance of showers and thunderstorms in the evening. Lows in the mid-70s. Wednesday, partly sunny. A 20% chance of showers and thunderstorms in the afternoon. Highs in the lower 90s. Wednesday night, partly cloudy with a slight chance of thunderstorms. A slight chance of showers in the evening, then a chance of showers after midnight. Lows in the lower 70s. Chance of rain 20%. Thursday, mostly sunny. A 20% chance of showers and thunderstorms in the afternoon. Highs in the lower 90s. Thursday night, partly cloudy with a 20% chance of showers and thunderstorms. Lows in the mid-70s. Friday, partly sunny. A slight chance of showers and thunderstorms in the morning, then a chance of showers and thunderstorms in the afternoon. Highs in the lower 90s. Chance of rain 30%. The forecast key messages for North and Central Texas. Mostly quiet and warm weather is expected through the weekend with above normal temperatures and low rain chances, 10 to 20% across the Northwest. Scattered storms return to the forecast area-wide Tuesday through Friday of next week. The spotter information statement for North and Central Texas. Spotter activation is not expected at this time. The ultraviolet index forecast for May 30th is 10, or very high. The current time is 1:24 p.m. Central Daylight Time. 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The following reports of weather temperature and wind were made at 1 p.m. DFW Airport, partly sunny, 89, dew point 63, relative humidity 41%, wind south at 23, pressure 29.87 inches and rising. Dallas Love Field, partly sunny, 89, south at 14, gusting to 22. Fort Worth Meacham, mostly sunny, 89, south at 16. Arlington, mostly sunny, 88, southeast at 15, gusting

McKinney, mostly sunny, 90, south at 16, gusting to 23. Denton, mostly sunny, 89, south at 15. Elsewhere around the region, Wichita Falls, cloudy, 88, south at 18, gusting to 25. Abilene, cloudy, 87, south at 18, gusting to 28. Waco, sunny, 89, south at 18. Tyler, partly sunny, 88, south at 10. Once again at 1 p.m., DFW Airport, partly sunny, 89, south at 23. Now let's check on your local forecast for the Dallas-Fort Worth Metroplex. Rest of today, mostly sunny. Highs around 90. South winds 5 to 10 miles an hour. Tonight, partly cloudy. Lows in the mid-70s. South winds 5 to 10 miles an hour. Sunday, sunny. Highs in the mid-90s. South winds 5 to 10 miles an hour. Sunday night, mostly clear. Lows in the mid-70s. South winds 5 to 10 miles an hour. And now the extended forecast. Monday, sunny. Highs in the mid-90s. South winds around 5 miles an hour. Monday night, mostly clear. Lows in the mid-70s. Tuesday, sunny. A 20% chance of showers and thunderstorms in the afternoon. Highs in the mid-90s. Tuesday night, partly cloudy. A 20% chance of showers and thunderstorms in the evening. Lows in the mid-70s. Wednesday, partly sunny. A 20% chance of showers and thunderstorms in the afternoon. Highs in the lower 90s. Wednesday night, partly cloudy with a slight chance of thunderstorms. A slight chance of showers in the evening, then a chance of showers after midnight. Lows in the lower 70s. Chance of rain 20%. Thursday, mostly sunny. A 20% chance of showers and thunderstorms in the afternoon. Highs in the lower 90s. Thursday night, partly cloudy with a 20% chance of showers and thunderstorms. Lows in the mid-70s. Friday, partly sunny. A slight chance of showers and thunderstorms in the morning, then a chance of showers and thunderstorms in the afternoon. Highs in the lower 90s. Chance of rain 30%. The forecast key messages for North and Central Texas. Mostly quiet and warm weather is expected through the weekend with above normal temperatures and low rain chances, 10 to 20% across the Northwest. Scattered storms return to the forecast area-wide Tuesday through Friday of next week. The spotter information statement for North and Central Texas. Spotter activation is not expected at this time. The ultraviolet index forecast for May 31st is 11, or extreme. The current time is 1:28 p.m. Central Daylight Time. 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Serving the Dallas-Fort Worth listening area. The following reports of weather temperature and wind were made at 1 p.m. DFW Airport, partly sunny, 89, dew point 63, relative humidity 41%, wind south at 23, pressure 29.87 inches and rising. Dallas Love Field, partly sunny, 89, south at 14, gusting to 22. Fort Worth Meacham, mostly sunny, 89, south at 16. Arlington, mostly sunny, 88, southeast at 15, gusting to 28. McKinney, mostly sunny, 90, south at 16, gusting to 23. Denton, mostly sunny, 89, south at 15. Elsewhere around the region, Wichita Falls, cloudy, 88, south at 18, gusting to 25. Abilene, cloudy, 87, south at 18, gusting to 28. Waco, sunny, 89, south at 18. Tyler, partly sunny, 88, south at 10. Once again at 1 p.m., DFW Airport, partly sunny, 89, south at 23. Now let's check on your local forecast for the Dallas-Fort Worth Metroplex. This afternoon, partly sunny. Highs around 90. South

winds around 10 miles an hour. Tonight, partly cloudy in the evening, then clearing. Lows in the mid-70s. South winds 5 to 10 miles an hour. Sunday, sunny. Highs in the mid-90s. South winds 5 to 10 miles an hour. Sunday night, mostly clear. Lows in the upper 70s. South winds 5 to 10 miles an hour. And now the extended forecast. Monday, sunny. Highs in the mid-90s. South winds around 5 miles an hour. Monday night, mostly clear. Lows in the upper 70s. Tuesday, sunny. A 20% chance of showers and thunderstorms in the afternoon. Highs in the upper 90s. Temperatures falling into the lower 90s in the afternoon. Tuesday night, partly cloudy. A 20% chance of showers and thunderstorms in the evening. Lows in the mid-70s. Wednesday, mostly sunny. A 20% chance of showers and thunderstorms in the afternoon. Highs in the lower 90s. Wednesday night, partly cloudy. A 20% chance of showers in the evening. Lows in the lower 70s. Thursday, mostly sunny. Highs in the lower 90s. Thursday night, partly cloudy in the evening, then becoming mostly cloudy. A slight chance of thunderstorms. A slight chance of showers in the evening, then a chance of showers after midnight. Lows in the mid-70s. Chance of rain 30%. Friday, mostly cloudy with a slight chance of showers and thunderstorms in the morning, then partly sunny with a chance of showers and thunderstorms in the afternoon. Highs in the lower 90s. Chance of rain 30%. The forecast key messages for North and Central Texas. Mostly quiet and warm weather is expected through the weekend with above normal temperatures and low rain chances, 10 to 20% across the Northwest. Scattered storms return to the forecast area-wide Tuesday through Friday of next week. The spotter information statement for North and Central Texas. Spotter activation is not expected at this time. The ultraviolet index forecast for May 31st is 11, or extreme. The current time is 1:32 p.m. Central Daylight Time. 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The following reports of weather temperature and wind were made at 1 p.m. DFW Airport, partly sunny, 89, dew point 63, relative humidity 41%, wind south at 23, pressure 29.87 inches and rising. Dallas Love Field, partly sunny, 89, south at 14, gusting to 22. Fort Worth Meacham, mostly sunny, 89, south at 16. Partly sunny, 89, south at 14, gusting to 22. Fort Worth Meacham, mostly sunny, 89, south at 16. Arlington, mostly sunny, 88, southeast at 15, gusting to 28. McKinney, mostly sunny, 90, south at 16, gusting to 23. Denton, mostly sunny, 89, south at 15. Elsewhere around the region, Wichita Falls, cloudy, 88, south at 18, gusting to 25. Abilene, cloudy, 87, south at 18, gusting to 28. Waco, sunny, 89, south at 18. Tyler, partly sunny, 88, south at 10. Once again at 1 p.m., DFW Airport, partly sunny, 89, south at 23. Now let's check on your local forecast for the Dallas-Fort Worth Metroplex. This afternoon, partly sunny. Highs around 90. South winds around 10 miles an hour. Tonight, partly cloudy in the evening, then clearing. Lows in the mid-70s. South winds 5 to 10 miles an hour. Sunday, sunny. Highs in the mid-90s. South winds 5 to 10 miles an hour. Sunday night, mostly clear. Lows in the upper 70s. South winds 5 to 10 miles an hour. And now the extended forecast. Monday, sunny. Highs in the mid-90s. South winds around 5 miles.

hour. Monday night, mostly clear. Lows in the upper 70s. Tuesday, sunny. A 20% chance of showers and thunderstorms in the afternoon. Highs in the upper 90s. Temperatures falling into the lower 90s in the afternoon. Tuesday night, partly cloudy. A 20% chance of showers and thunderstorms in the evening. Lows in the mid-70s. Wednesday, mostly sunny. A 20% chance of showers and thunderstorms in the afternoon. Highs in the lower 90s. Wednesday night, partly cloudy. A 20% chance of showers in the evening. Lows in the lower 70s. Thursday, mostly sunny. Highs in the lower 90s. Thursday night, partly cloudy in the evening, then becoming mostly cloudy. A slight chance of thunderstorms. A slight chance of showers in the evening, then a chance of showers after midnight. Lows in the mid-70s. Chance of rain 30%. Friday, mostly cloudy with a slight chance of showers and thunderstorms in the morning, then partly sunny with a chance of showers and thunderstorms in the afternoon. Highs in the lower 90s. Chance of rain 30%. The forecast key messages for North and Central Texas. Mostly quiet and warm weather is expected through the weekend with above normal temperatures and low rain chances, 10 to 20% across the Northwest. Scattered storms return to the forecast area-wide Tuesday through Friday of next week. The spotter information statement for North and Central Texas. Spotter activation is not expected at this time. The ultraviolet index forecast for May 31st is 11, or extreme. The current time is 1:36 p.m. Central Daylight Time. 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The following reports of weather temperature and wind were made at 1 p.m. DFW Airport, partly sunny, 89, dew point 63, relative humidity 41%, wind south at 23, pressure 29.87 inches and rising. Dallas Love Field, partly sunny, 89, south at 14, gusting to 22. Fort Worth Meacham, mostly sunny, 89, south at 16. Arlington, mostly sunny, 88, southeast at 15, gusting to 28. McKinney, mostly sunny, 90, south at 16, gusting to 23. Denton, mostly sunny, 89, south at 15. Elsewhere around the region, Wichita Falls, cloudy, 88, south at 18, gusting to 25. Abilene, cloudy, 87, south at 18, gusting to 28. Waco, sunny, 89, south at 18. Tyler, partly sunny, 88, south at 10. Once again at 1 p.m., DFW Airport, partly sunny, 89, south at 23. Now let's check on your local forecast for the Dallas-Fort Worth Metroplex. This afternoon, partly sunny. Highs around 90. South winds around 10 miles an hour. Tonight, partly cloudy in the evening, then clearing. Lows in the mid-70s. South winds 5 to 10 miles an hour. Sunday, sunny. Highs in the mid-90s. South winds 5 to 10 miles an hour. Sunday night, mostly clear. Lows in the upper 70s. South winds 5 to 10 miles an hour. And now the extended forecast. Monday, sunny. Highs in the mid-90s. South winds around 5 miles an hour. Monday night, mostly clear. Lows in the upper 70s. Tuesday, sunny. A 20% chance of showers and thunderstorms in the afternoon. Highs in the upper 90s. Temperatures falling into the lower 90s in the afternoon. Tuesday night, partly cloudy. A 20% chance of showers and thunderstorms in the evening. Lows in the mid-70s. Wednesday, mostly sunny. A 20% chance of showers and thunderstorms in the afternoon. Highs in the lower 90s. Wednesday night, partly cloudy. A 20% chance of showers in the evening. Lows in the lower 70s. Thursday.

sunny. Highs in the lower 90s. Thursday night, partly cloudy in the evening, then becoming mostly cloudy. A slight chance of thunderstorms. A slight chance of showers in the evening, then a chance of showers after midnight. Lows in the mid-70s. Chance of rain 30%. Friday, mostly cloudy with a slight chance of showers and thunderstorms in the morning, then partly sunny with a chance of showers and thunderstorms in the afternoon. Highs in the lower 90s. Chance of rain 30%. The forecast key messages for North and Central Texas. Mostly quiet and warm weather is expected through the weekend with above normal temperatures and low rain chances, 10 to 20% across the Northwest. Scattered storms return to the forecast area-wide Tuesday through Friday of next week. The spotter information statement for North and Central Texas. Spotter activation is not expected at this time. The ultraviolet index forecast for May 31st is 11, or extreme. The current time is 1:40 p.m. Central Daylight Time. 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Serving the Dallas-Fort Worth listening area. The following reports of weather temperature and wind were made at 1 p.m. DFW Airport, partly sunny, 89, dew point 63, relative humidity 41%, wind south at 23, pressure 29.87 inches and rising. Dallas Love Field, partly sunny, 89, south at 14, gusting to 22. Fort Worth Meacham, mostly sunny, 89, south at 16. Arlington, mostly sunny, 88, southeast at 15, gusting to 28. McKinney, mostly sunny, 90, south at 16, gusting to 23. Denton, mostly sunny, 89, south at 15. Elsewhere around the region, Wichita Falls, cloudy, 88, south at 18, gusting to 25. Abilene, cloudy, 87, south at 18, gusting to 28. Waco, sunny, 89, south at 18. Tyler, partly sunny, 88, south at 10. Once again at 1 p.m., DFW Airport, partly sunny, 89, south at 23. Now let's check on your local forecast for the Dallas-Fort Worth Metroplex. This afternoon, partly sunny. Highs around 90. South winds around 10 miles an hour. Tonight, partly cloudy in the evening, then clearing. Lows in the mid-70s. South winds 5 to 10 miles an hour. Sunday, sunny. Highs in the mid-90s. South winds 5 to 10 miles an hour. Sunday night, mostly clear. Lows in the upper 70s. South winds 5 to 10 miles an hour. And now the extended forecast. Monday, sunny. Highs in the mid-90s. South winds around 5 miles an hour. Monday night, mostly clear. Lows in the upper 70s. Tuesday, sunny. A 20% chance of showers and thunderstorms in the afternoon. Highs in the upper 90s. Temperatures falling into the lower 90s in the afternoon. Tuesday night, partly cloudy. A 20% chance of showers and thunderstorms in the evening. Lows in the mid-70s. Wednesday, mostly sunny. A 20% chance of showers and thunderstorms in the afternoon. Highs in the lower 90s. Wednesday night, partly cloudy. A 20% chance of showers in the evening. Lows in the lower 70s. Thursday, mostly sunny. Highs in the lower 90s. Thursday night, partly cloudy in the evening, then becoming mostly cloudy. A slight chance of thunderstorms. A slight chance of showers in the evening, then a chance of showers after midnight. Lows in the mid-70s. Chance of rain 30%. Friday, mostly cloudy with a slight chance of showers and thunderstorms in the morning, then partly sunny with a chance of showers and thunderstorms in the afternoon. Highs in the lower 90s. Chance of rain 30%. The forecast key messages for North and Central Texas. Mostly quiet and warm weather is expected through the weekend with above normal temperatures and low rain chances, 10

partly sunny, 89, dew point 63, relative humidity 41%, wind south at 23, pressure 29.87 inches and rising. Dallas Love Field, partly sunny, 89, south at 14, gusting to 22. Fort Worth Meacham, mostly sunny, 89, south at 16. Arlington, mostly sunny, 88, southeast at 15, gusting to 28. McKinney, mostly sunny, 90, south at 16, gusting to 23. Denton, mostly sunny, 89, south at 15. Elsewhere around the region, Wichita Falls, cloudy, 88, south at 18, gusting to 25. Abilene, cloudy, 87, south at 18, gusting to 28. Waco, sunny, 89, south at 18. Tyler, partly sunny, 88, south at 10. Once again at 1 p.m., DFW Airport, partly sunny, 89, south at 23. Now let's check on your local forecast for the Dallas-Fort Worth Metroplex. This afternoon, partly sunny. Highs around 90. South winds around 10 miles an hour. Tonight, partly cloudy in the evening, then clearing. Lows in the mid-70s. South winds 5 to 10 miles an hour. Sunday, sunny. Highs in the mid-90s. South winds 5 to 10 miles an hour. Sunday night, mostly clear. Lows in the upper 70s. South winds 5 to 10 miles an hour. And now the extended forecast. Monday, sunny. Highs in the mid-90s. South winds around 5 miles an hour. Monday night, mostly clear. Lows in the upper 70s. Tuesday, sunny. A 20% chance of showers and thunderstorms in the afternoon. Highs in the upper 90s. Temperatures falling into the lower 90s in the afternoon. Tuesday night, partly cloudy. A 20% chance of showers and thunderstorms in the evening. Lows in the mid-70s. Wednesday, mostly sunny. A 20% chance of showers and thunderstorms in the afternoon. Highs in the lower 90s. Wednesday night, partly cloudy. A 20% chance of showers in the evening. Lows in the lower 70s. Thursday, mostly sunny. Highs in the lower 90s. Thursday night, partly cloudy in the evening, then becoming mostly cloudy. A slight chance of thunderstorms. A slight chance of showers in the evening, then a chance of showers after midnight. Lows in the mid-70s. Chance of rain 30%. Friday, mostly cloudy with a slight chance of showers and thunderstorms in the morning, then partly sunny with a chance of showers and thunderstorms in the afternoon. Highs in the lower 90s. Chance of rain 30%. The forecast key messages for North and Central Texas. Mostly quiet and warm weather is expected through the weekend with above normal temperatures and low rain chances, 10 to 20% across the Northwest. Scattered storms return to the forecast area-wide Tuesday through Friday of next week. The spotter information statement for North and Central Texas. Spotter activation is not expected at this time. The ultraviolet index forecast for May 31st is 11, or extreme. The current time is 1:49 p.m. Central Daylight Time. 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The following reports of weather temperature and wind were made at 1 p.m. DFW Airport, partly sunny, 89, dew point 63, relative humidity 41%, wind south at 23, pressure 29.87 inches and rising. Dallas Love Field, partly sunny, 89, south at 14, gusting to 22. Fort Worth Meacham, mostly sunny, 89, south at 16. Arlington, mostly sunny, 88, southeast at 15, gusting to 28. McKinney, mostly sunny, 90, south at 16, gusting to 23. Denton, mostly sunny, 89, south at 15. Elsewhere around the region, Wichita Falls, cloudy, 88, south at 18, gusting to 20.

85. Abilene, cloudy, 87. South at 18, gusting to 28. Waco, sunny, 89. South at 18. Tyler, partly sunny, 88. South at 10. Once again at 1 p.m., DFW Airport, partly sunny, 89, south at 23. Now let's check on your local forecast for the Dallas-Fort Worth Metroplex. This afternoon, partly sunny. Highs around 90. South winds around 10 miles an hour. Tonight, partly cloudy in the evening, then clearing. Lows in the mid-70s. South winds 5 to 10 miles an hour. Sunday, sunny. Highs in the mid-90s. South winds 5 to 10 miles an hour. Sunday night, mostly clear. Lows in the upper 70s. South winds 5 to 10 miles an hour. And now the extended forecast. Monday, sunny. Highs in the mid-90s. South winds around 5 miles an hour. Monday night, mostly clear. Lows in the upper 70s. Tuesday, sunny. A 20% chance of showers and thunderstorms in the afternoon. Highs in the upper 90s. Temperatures falling into the lower 90s in the afternoon. Tuesday night, partly cloudy. A 20% chance of showers and thunderstorms in the evening. Lows in the mid-70s. Wednesday, mostly sunny. A 20% chance of showers and thunderstorms in the afternoon. Highs in the lower 90s. Wednesday night, partly cloudy. A 20% chance of showers in the evening. Lows in the lower 70s. Thursday, mostly sunny. Highs in the lower 90s. Thursday night, partly cloudy in the evening, then becoming mostly cloudy. A slight chance of thunderstorms. A slight chance of showers in the evening, then a chance of showers after midnight. Lows in the mid-70s. Chance of rain 30%. Friday, mostly cloudy with a slight chance of showers and thunderstorms in the morning, then partly sunny with a chance of showers and thunderstorms in the afternoon. Highs in the lower 90s. Chance of rain 30%. The forecast key messages for North and Central Texas. Mostly quiet and warm weather is expected through the weekend with above normal temperatures and low rain chances, 10 to 20% across the northwest. Scattered storms return to the forecast area-wide Tuesday through Friday of next week. The spotter information statement for North and Central Texas. Spotter activation is not expected at this time. The ultraviolet index forecast for May 31st is 11, or extreme. The current time is 1:53 p.m. Central Daylight Time. 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The following reports of weather temperature and wind were made at 1 p.m. DFW Airport, partly sunny, 89, dew point 63, relative humidity 41%, wind south at 23, pressure 29.87 inches and rising. Dallas Love Field, partly sunny, 89, south at 14, gusting to 22. Fort Worth Meacham, mostly sunny, 89, south at 16. Arlington, mostly sunny, 88, southeast at 15, gusting to 28. McKinney, mostly sunny, 90, south at 16, gusting to 23. Denton, mostly sunny, 89, south at 15. Elsewhere around the region, Wichita Falls, cloudy, 88, south at 18, gusting to 25. Abilene, cloudy, 87, south at 18, gusting to 28. Waco, sunny, 89, south at 18. Tyler, partly sunny, 88, south at 10. Once again at 1 p.m., DFW Airport, partly sunny, 89, south at 23. Now let's check on your local forecast for the Dallas-Fort Worth Metroplex. This afternoon, partly sunny. Highs around 90. South winds around 10 miles an hour. Tonight, partly cloudy in the evening, then clearing. Lows in the mid-70s. South winds 5 to 10 miles an hour. Sunday, sunny.

south winds 5 to 10 miles an hour. Sunday night, mostly clear. Lows in the upper 70s. South winds 5 to 10 miles an hour. And now the extended forecast. Monday, sunny. Highs in the mid-90s. South winds around 5 miles an hour. Monday night, mostly clear. Lows in the upper 70s. Tuesday, sunny. A 20% chance of showers and thunderstorms in the afternoon. Highs in the upper 90s. Temperatures falling into the lower 90s in the afternoon. Tuesday night, partly cloudy. A 20% chance of showers and thunderstorms in the evening. Lows in the mid-70s. Wednesday, mostly sunny. A 20% chance of showers and thunderstorms in the afternoon. Highs in the lower 90s. Wednesday night, partly cloudy. A 20% chance of showers in the evening. Lows in the lower 70s. Thursday, mostly sunny. Highs in the lower 90s. Thursday night, partly cloudy in the evening, then becoming mostly cloudy. A slight chance of thunderstorms. A slight chance of showers in the evening, then a chance of showers after midnight. Lows in the mid-70s. Chance of rain 30%. Friday, mostly cloudy with a slight chance of showers and thunderstorms in the morning, then partly sunny with a chance of showers and thunderstorms in the afternoon. Highs in the lower 90s. Chance of rain 30%. The forecast key messages for North and Central Texas. Mostly quiet and warm weather is expected through the weekend with above normal temperatures and low rain chances, 10 to 20% across the northwest. Scattered storms return to the forecast area-wide Tuesday through Friday of next week. The spotter information statement for North and Central Texas. Spotter activation is not expected at this time. The ultraviolet index forecast for May 31st is 11, or extreme. The current time is 1:57 p.m. Central Daylight Time. 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The following reports of weather temperature and wind were made at 1 p.m. DFW Airport, partly sunny, 89, dew point 63, relative humidity 41%, wind south at 23, pressure 29.87 inches and rising. Dallas Love Field, partly sunny, 89, south at 14, gusting to 22. Fort Worth Meacham, mostly sunny, 89, south at 16. Arlington, mostly sunny, 88, southeast at 15, gusting to 28. McKinney, mostly sunny, 90, south at 16, gusting to 23. Denton, mostly sunny, 89, south at 15. Elsewhere around the region, Wichita Falls, cloudy, 88, south at 18, gusting to 25. Abilene, cloudy, 87, south at 18, gusting to 28. Waco, sunny, 89, south at 18. Tyler, partly sunny, 88, south at 10. Once again at 1 p.m., DFW Airport, partly sunny, 89, south at 23. Now let's check on your local forecast for the Dallas-Fort Worth Metroplex. This afternoon, partly sunny. Highs around 90. South winds around 10 miles an hour. Tonight, partly cloudy in the evening, then clearing. Lows in the mid-70s. South winds 5 to 10 miles an hour. Sunday, sunny. Highs in the mid-90s. South winds 5 to 10 miles an hour. Sunday night, mostly clear. Lows in the upper 70s. South winds 5 to 10 miles an hour. And now the extended forecast. Monday, sunny. Highs in the mid-90s. South winds around 5 miles an hour. Monday night, mostly clear. Lows in the upper 70s. Tuesday, sunny. A 20% chance of showers and thunderstorms in the afternoon. Highs in the upper 90s. Temperatures falling into the lower 90s in the afternoon. Tuesday night, partly cloudy. A 20% chance of showers and

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The following reports of weather temperature and wind were made at 2 p.m. DFW Airport, partly sunny, 89, dew point 63, relative humidity 41%, wind south at 16, pressure 29.86 inches and falling. Dallas Love Field, partly sunny, 89, south at 12, gusting to 23. Fort Worth Meacham, mostly sunny, 92, south at 17. Arlington, mostly sunny, 90, south at 12, gusting to 23. McKinney, mostly sunny, 89, south at 17. Denton, mostly sunny, 91, south at 15, gusting to 23. Elsewhere around the region, Wichita Falls, cloudy, 88, south at 17. Abilene, cloudy, 86, south at 18, gusting to 26. Waco, sunny, 89, south at 13. Tyler, partly sunny, 89, south at 10. Once again at 2 p.m., DFW Airport, partly sunny, 89, south at 16. The following reports of weather temperature and wind were made at 2 p.m. DFW Airport, partly sunny, 89, dew point 63, relative humidity 41%, wind south at 16, pressure 29.86 inches and falling. Dallas Love Field, partly sunny, 89, south at 12, gusting to 23. Fort Worth Meacham, mostly sunny, 92, south at 17. Arlington, mostly sunny, 90, south at 12, gusting to 23. McKinney, mostly sunny, 89, south at 17. Denton, mostly sunny, 91, south at 15, gusting to 23. Elsewhere around the region, Wichita Falls, cloudy, 88, south at 17. Abilene, cloudy, 86, south at 18, gusting to 26. Waco, mostly sunny, 89, south at 13. Tyler, cloudy, 89, south at 10. Once again at 2 p.m., DFW Airport, partly sunny, 89, south at 16. Now let's check on your local forecast for the Dallas-Fort Worth Metroplex. This afternoon, partly sunny. Highs around 90. South winds around 10 miles an hour. Tonight, partly cloudy in the evening, then clearing. Lows in the mid-70s. South winds 5 to 10 miles an hour. Sunday, sunny. Highs in the mid-90s. South winds 5 to 10 miles an hour. Sunday night, mostly clear. Lows in the upper 70s. South winds 5 to 10 miles an hour. And now the extended forecast. Monday, sunny. Highs in the mid-90s. South winds around 5 miles an hour. Monday night, mostly clear. Lows in the upper 70s. Tuesday, sunny. A 20% chance of showers and thunderstorms in the afternoon. Highs in the upper 90s. Temperatures falling into the lower 90s in the afternoon. Tuesday night, partly cloudy. A 20% chance of showers and thunderstorms in the evening. Lows in the mid-70s. Wednesday, mostly sunny. A 20% chance of showers and thunderstorms in the afternoon. Highs in the lower 90s. Wednesday night, partly cloudy. A 20% chance of showers in the evening. Lows in the lower 70s. Thursday, mostly sunny. Highs in the lower 90s. Thursday night, partly cloudy in the evening, then becoming mostly cloudy. A slight chance of thunderstorms. A slight chance of showers in the evening, then a chance of showers after midnight. Lows in the mid-70s. Chance of rain 30%. Friday, mostly cloudy with a slight chance of showers and thunderstorms in the morning, then partly sunny with a chance of showers and thunderstorms in the afternoon. Highs in the lower 90s. Chance of rain 30%. The forecast key messages for North and Central Texas. Mostly quiet and warm weather is expected through the weekend with above normal temperatures and low rain chances, 10 to 20% across the north.

scattered storms return to the forecast area-wide Tuesday through Friday of next week. The spotter information statement for North and Central Texas. Spotter activation is not expected at this time. The ultraviolet index forecast for May 31st is 11, or extreme. The current time is 2:15 p.m. Central Daylight Time. 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The following reports of weather temperature and wind were made at 2 p.m. DFW Airport, partly sunny, 89, dew point 63, relative humidity 41%, wind south at 16, pressure 29.86 inches and falling. Dallas Love Field, partly sunny, 89, south at 12, gusting to 23. Fort Worth Meacham, mostly sunny, 92, south at 17. Arlington, mostly sunny, 90, south at 12, gusting to 23. McKinney, mostly sunny, 89, south at 17. Denton, mostly sunny, 91, south at 15, gusting to 23. Elsewhere around the region, Wichita Falls, cloudy, 88, south at 17. Abilene, cloudy, 86, south at 18, gusting to 26. Waco, mostly sunny, 89, south at 13. Tyler, cloudy, 89, south at 10. Once again at 2 p.m., DFW Airport, partly sunny, 89, south at 16. Now let's check on your local forecast for the Dallas-Fort Worth Metroplex. This afternoon, partly sunny. Highs around 90. South winds around 10 miles an hour. Tonight, partly cloudy in the evening, then clearing. Lows in the mid-70s. South winds 5 to 10 miles an hour. Sunday, sunny. Highs in the mid-90s. South winds 5 to 10 miles an hour. Sunday night, mostly clear. Lows in the upper 70s. South winds 5 to 10 miles an hour. And now the extended forecast. Monday, sunny. Highs in the mid-90s. South winds around 5 miles an hour. Monday night, mostly clear. Lows in the upper 70s. Tuesday, sunny. A 20% chance of showers and thunderstorms in the afternoon. Highs in the upper 90s. Temperatures falling into the lower 90s in the afternoon. Tuesday night, partly cloudy. A 20% chance of showers and thunderstorms in the evening. Lows in the mid-70s. Wednesday, mostly sunny. A 20% chance of showers and thunderstorms in the afternoon. Highs in the lower 90s. Wednesday night, partly cloudy. A 20% chance of showers in the evening. Lows in the lower 70s. Thursday, mostly sunny. Highs in the lower 90s. Thursday night, partly cloudy in the evening, then becoming mostly cloudy. A slight chance of thunderstorms. A slight chance of showers in the evening, then a chance of showers after midnight. Lows in the mid-70s. Chance of rain 30%. Friday, mostly cloudy with a slight chance of showers and thunderstorms in the morning, then partly sunny with a chance of showers and thunderstorms in the afternoon. Highs in the lower 90s. Chance of rain 30%. The forecast key messages for North and Central Texas. Mostly quiet and warm weather is expected through the weekend with above normal temperatures and low rain chances, 10 to 20% across the Northwest. Scattered storms return to the forecast area-wide Tuesday through Friday of next week. The spotter information statement for North and Central Texas. Spotter activation is not expected at this time. The ultraviolet index forecast for May 31st is 11, or extreme. The current time is 2:20 p.m. Central Daylight Time. 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The following reports of weather temperature and wind were made at 2 p.m. DFW Airport, partly sunny, 89, dew point 63.

Relative humidity 41%. Wind south at 16. Pressure 29.86 inches and falling. Dallas Love Field. Partly sunny. 89. South at 12. Gusting to 23. Fort Worth Meacham. Mostly sunny. 92. South at 17. Arlington. Mostly sunny. 90. South at 12. Gusting to 23. McKinney, mostly sunny, 89, south at 17. Denton, mostly sunny, 91, south at 15, gusting to 23. Elsewhere around the region, Wichita Falls, cloudy, 88, south at 17. Abilene, cloudy, 86, south at 18, gusting to 26. Waco, mostly sunny, 89, south at 13. Tyler, cloudy, 89, south at 10. Once again at 2 p.m., DFW Airport, partly sunny, 89, south at 16. Now let's check on your local forecast for the Dallas-Fort Worth Metroplex. This afternoon, partly sunny. Highs around 90. South winds around 10 miles an hour. Tonight, partly cloudy in the evening, then clearing. Lows in the mid-70s. South winds 5 to 10 miles an hour. Sunday, sunny. Highs in the mid-90s. South winds 5 to 10 miles an hour. Sunday night, mostly clear. Lows in the upper 70s. South winds 5 to 10 miles an hour. And now the extended forecast. Monday, sunny. Highs in the mid-90s. South winds around 5 miles an hour. Monday night, mostly clear. Lows in the upper 70s. Tuesday, sunny. A 20% chance of showers and thunderstorms in the afternoon. Highs in the upper 90s. Temperatures falling into the lower 90s in the afternoon. Tuesday night, partly cloudy. A 20% chance of showers and thunderstorms in the evening. Lows in the mid-70s. Wednesday, mostly sunny. A 20% chance of showers and thunderstorms in the afternoon. Highs in the lower 90s. Wednesday night, partly cloudy. A 20% chance of showers in the evening. Lows in the lower 70s. Thursday, mostly sunny. Highs in the lower 90s. Thursday night, partly cloudy in the evening, then becoming mostly cloudy. A slight chance of thunderstorms. A slight chance of showers in the evening, then a chance of showers after midnight. Lows in the mid-70s. Chance of rain 30%. Friday, mostly cloudy with a slight chance of showers and thunderstorms in the morning, then partly sunny with a chance of showers and thunderstorms in the afternoon. Highs in the lower 90s. Chance of rain 30%. The forecast key messages for North and Central Texas. Mostly quiet and warm weather is expected through the weekend with above normal temperatures and low rain chances, 10 to 20% across the northwest. Scattered storms return to the forecast area-wide Tuesday through Friday of next week. The spotter information statement for North and Central Texas. Spotter activation is not expected at this time. The ultraviolet index forecast for May 31st is 11, or extreme. The current time is 2:24 p.m. Central Daylight Time. 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The following reports of weather temperature and wind were made at 2 p.m. DFW Airport, partly sunny, 89, dew point 63, relative humidity 41%, wind south at 16, pressure 29.86 inches and falling. Dallas Love Field, partly sunny, 89, south at 12, gusting to 23. Fort Worth Meacham, mostly sunny, 92, south at 17. Arlington, mostly sunny, 90, south at 12, gusting to 23. McKinney, mostly sunny, 89, south at 17. Denton, mostly sunny, 91, south at 15, gusting to 23. Elsewhere around the region, Wichita Falls, cloudy, 88, south at 17. Abilene, cloudy, 86, south at 18, gusting to 26.

Waco, mostly sunny, 89, south at 13. Tyler, cloudy, 89, south at 10. Once again at 2 p.m., DFW Airport, partly sunny, 89, south at 16. Now let's check on your local forecast for the Dallas-Fort Worth Metroplex. This afternoon, partly sunny. Highs around 90. South winds around 10 miles an hour. Tonight, partly cloudy in the evening, then clearing. Lows in the mid-70s. South winds 5 to 10 miles an hour. Sunday, sunny. Highs in the mid-90s. South winds 5 to 10 miles an hour. Sunday night, mostly clear. Lows in the upper 70s. South winds 5 to 10 miles an hour. And now the extended forecast. Monday, sunny. Highs in the mid-90s. South winds around 5 miles an hour. Monday night, mostly clear. Lows in the upper 70s. Tuesday, sunny. A 20% chance of showers and thunderstorms in the afternoon. Highs in the upper 90s. Temperatures falling into the lower 90s in the afternoon. Tuesday night, partly cloudy. A 20% chance of showers and thunderstorms in the evening. Lows in the mid-70s. Wednesday, mostly sunny. A 20% chance of showers and thunderstorms in the afternoon. Highs in the lower 90s. Wednesday night, partly cloudy. A 20% chance of showers in the evening. Lows in the lower 70s. Thursday, mostly sunny. Highs in the lower 90s. Thursday night, partly cloudy in the evening, then becoming mostly cloudy. A slight chance of thunderstorms. A slight chance of showers in the evening, then a chance of showers after midnight. Lows in the mid-70s. Chance of rain 30%. Friday, mostly cloudy with a slight chance of showers and thunderstorms in the morning, then partly sunny with a chance of showers and thunderstorms in the afternoon. Highs in the lower 90s. Chance of rain 30%. The forecast key messages for North and Central Texas. Mostly quiet and warm weather is expected through the weekend with above normal temperatures and low rain chances, 10 to 20% across the Northwest. Scattered storms return to the forecast area-wide Tuesday through Friday of next week. The spotter information statement for North and Central Texas. Spotter activation is not expected at this time. The ultraviolet index forecast for May 31st is 11, or extreme. The current time is 2:28 p.m. Central Daylight Time. 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The following reports of weather temperature and wind were made at 2 p.m. DFW Airport, partly sunny, 89, dew point 63, relative humidity 41%, wind sound, pressure 29.86 inches and falling. Dallas Love Field, partly sunny, 89, south at 12, gusting to 23. Fort Worth Meacham, mostly sunny, 92, south at 17. Arlington, mostly sunny, 90, south at 12, gusting to 23. McKinney, mostly sunny, 89, south at 17. Denton, mostly sunny, 91, south at 15, gusting to 23. Elsewhere around the region, Wichita Falls, cloudy, 88, south at 17. Abilene, cloudy, 86, south at 18, gusting to 26. Waco, mostly sunny, 89, south at 13. Tyler, cloudy, 89, south at 10. Once again at 2 p.m., DFW Airport, partly sunny, 89, south at 16. Now let's check on your local forecast for the Dallas-Fort Worth Metroplex. This afternoon, partly sunny. Highs around 90. South winds around 10 miles an hour. Tonight, partly cloudy in the evening, then clearing. Lows in the mid-70s. South winds 5 to 10 miles an hour. Sunday, sunny. Highs in the mid-90s. South winds 5 to 10 miles an hour. Sunday night, mostly clear. Lows in the upper
upper 70s. South winds 5 to 10 miles an hour. And now the extended forecast. Monday, sunny. Highs in the mid-90s. South winds around 5 miles an hour. Monday night, mostly clear. Lows in the upper 70s. Tuesday, sunny. A 20% chance of showers and thunderstorms in the afternoon. Highs in the upper 90s. Temperatures falling into the lower 90s in the afternoon. Tuesday night, partly cloudy. A 20% chance of showers and thunderstorms in the evening. Lows in the mid-70s. Wednesday, mostly sunny. A 20% chance of showers and thunderstorms in the afternoon. Highs in the lower 90s. Wednesday night, partly cloudy. A 20% chance of showers in the evening. Lows in the lower 70s. Thursday, mostly sunny. Highs in the lower 90s. Thursday night, partly cloudy in the evening, then becoming mostly cloudy. A slight chance of thunderstorms. A slight chance of showers in the evening, then a chance of showers after midnight. Lows in the mid-70s. Chance of rain 30%. Friday, mostly cloudy with a slight chance of showers and thunderstorms in the morning, then partly sunny with a chance of showers and thunderstorms in the afternoon. Highs in the lower 90s. Chance of rain 30%. The forecast key messages for North and Central Texas. Mostly quiet and warm weather is expected through the weekend with above normal temperatures and low rain chances, 10 to 20% across the northwest. Scattered storms return to the forecast area-wide Tuesday through Friday of next week. The spotter information statement for North and Central Texas. Spotter activation is not expected at this time. The ultraviolet index forecast for May 31st is 11, or extreme. The current time is 2:32 p.m. Central Daylight Time. 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Serving the Dallas-Fort Worth listening area. The following reports of weather temperature and wind were made at 2 p.m. DFW Airport, partly sunny, 89, dew point 63, relative humidity 41%, wind south at 16, pressure 29.0, and wind were made at 2 p.m. DFW Airport, partly sunny, 89, dew point 63, relative humidity 41%, wind south at 16, pressure 29.86 inches and falling. Dallas Love Field, partly sunny, 89, south at 12, gusting to 23. Fort Worth Meacham, mostly sunny, 92, south at 17. Arlington, mostly sunny, 90, south at 12, gusting to 23. McKinney, mostly sunny, 89, south at 17. Denton, mostly sunny, 91, south at 15, gusting to 23. Elsewhere around the region, Wichita Falls, cloudy, 88, south at 17. Abilene, cloudy, 86, south at 18, gusting to 26. Waco, mostly sunny, 89, south at 13. Tyler, cloudy, 89, south at 10. Once again at 2 p.m., DFW Airport, partly sunny, 89, south at 16. Now let's check on your local forecast for the Dallas-Fort Worth Metroplex. This afternoon, partly sunny. Highs around 90. South winds around 10 miles an hour. Tonight, partly cloudy in the evening, then clearing. Lows in the mid-70s. South winds 5 to 10 miles an hour. Sunday, sunny. Highs in the mid-90s. South winds 5 to 10 miles an hour. Sunday night, mostly clear. Lows in the upper 70s. South winds 5 to 10 miles an hour. And now the extended forecast. Monday, sunny. Highs in the mid-90s. South winds around 5 miles an hour. Monday night, mostly clear. Lows in the upper 70s. Tuesday, sunny. A 20% chance of showers and thunderstorms in the afternoon. Highs in the upper 90s. Temperatures falling into the lower 90s in the afternoon. Tuesday night, partly cloudy.

A 20% chance of showers and thunderstorms in the evening. Lows in the mid-70s. Wednesday, mostly sunny. A 20% chance of showers and thunderstorms in the afternoon. Highs in the lower 90s. Wednesday night, partly cloudy. A 20% chance of showers in the evening. Lows in the lower 70s. Thursday, mostly sunny. Highs in the lower 90s. Thursday night, partly cloudy in the evening, then becoming mostly cloudy. A slight chance of thunderstorms. A slight chance of showers in the evening, then a chance of showers after midnight. Lows in the mid-70s. Chance of rain 30%. Friday, mostly cloudy with a slight chance of showers and thunderstorms in the morning, then partly sunny with a chance of showers and thunderstorms in the afternoon. Highs in the lower 90s. Chance of rain 30%. The forecast key messages for North and Central Texas. Mostly quiet and warm weather is expected through the weekend with above normal temperatures and low rain chances, 10 to 20% across the Northwest. Scattered storms return to the forecast area-wide Tuesday through Friday of next week. The spotter information statement for North and Central Texas. Spotter activation is not expected at this time. The ultraviolet index forecast for May 31st is 11, or extreme. The current time is 2:36 p.m. Central Daylight Time. 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The following reports of weather temperature and wind were made at 2 p.m. DFW Airport, partly sunny, 89, dew point 63, relative humidity 41%, wind south at 16, pressure 29.86 inches and falling. Dallas Love Field, partly sunny, 89, south at 12, gusting to 23. Fort Worth Meacham, mostly sunny, 92, south at 17. Arlington, mostly sunny, 90, south at 12, gusting to 23. McKinney, mostly sunny, 89, south at 17. Denton, mostly sunny, 91, south at 15, gusting to 23. Elsewhere around the region, Wichita Falls, cloudy, 88, south at 17. Abilene, cloudy, 86, south at 18, gusting to 26. Waco, mostly sunny, 89, south at 13. Tyler, cloudy, 89, south at 10. Once again at 2 p.m., DFW Airport, partly sunny, 89, south at 16. Now let's check on your local forecast for the Dallas-Fort Worth Metroplex. This afternoon, partly sunny. Highs around 90. South winds around 10 miles an hour. Tonight, partly cloudy in the evening, then clearing. Lows in the mid-70s. South winds 5 to 10 miles an hour. Sunday, sunny. Highs in the mid-90s. South winds 5 to 10 miles an hour. Sunday night, mostly clear. Lows in the upper 70s. South winds 5 to 10 miles an hour. And now the extended forecast. Monday, sunny. Highs in the mid-90s. South winds around 5 miles an hour. Monday night, mostly clear. Lows in the upper 70s. Tuesday, sunny. A 20% chance of showers and thunderstorms in the afternoon. Highs in the upper 90s. Temperatures falling into the lower 90s in the afternoon. Tuesday night, partly cloudy. A 20% chance of showers and thunderstorms in the evening. Lows in the mid-70s. Wednesday, mostly sunny. A 20% chance of showers and thunderstorms in the afternoon. Highs in the lower 90s. Wednesday night, partly cloudy. A 20% chance of showers in the evening. Lows in the lower 70s. Thursday, mostly sunny. Highs in the lower 90s. Thursday night, partly cloudy in the evening, then becoming mostly cloudy. A slight chance of thunderstorms. A slight chance of showers in the evening, then a chance of showers after midnight. Lows in the mid-70s. Chance of rain 30%. Friday, mostly cloudy with

slight chance of showers and thunderstorms in the morning, then partly sunny with a chance of showers and thunderstorms in the afternoon. Highs in the lower 90s. Chance of rain 30%. The forecast key messages for North and Central Texas. Mostly quiet and warm weather is expected through the weekend with above normal temperatures and low rain chances, 10 to 20% across the Northwest. Scattered storms return to the forecast area-wide Tuesday through Friday of next week. The spotter information statement for North and Central Texas. Spotter activation is not expected at this time. The ultraviolet index forecast for May 31st is 11, or extreme. The current time is 2:41 p.m. Central Daylight Time. 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The following reports of weather temperature and wind were made at 2 p.m. DFW Airport, partly sunny, 89, dew point 63, relative humidity 41%, wind south at 16, pressure 29.86 inches and falling. Dallas Love Field, partly sunny, 89, south at 12, gusting to 23. Fort Worth Meacham, mostly sunny, 92, south at 17. Arlington, mostly sunny, 90, south at 12, gusting to 23. McKinney, mostly sunny, 89, south at 17. Denton, mostly sunny, 91, south at 15, gusting to 23. Elsewhere around the region, Wichita Falls, cloudy, 88, south at 17. Abilene, cloudy, 86, south at 18, gusting to 26. Waco, mostly sunny, 89, south at 13. Tyler, cloudy, 89, south at 10. Once again at 2 p.m., DFW Airport, partly sunny, 89, south at 16. Now let's check on your local forecast for the Dallas-Fort Worth Metroplex. This afternoon, partly sunny. Highs around 90. South winds around 10 miles an hour. Tonight, partly cloudy in the evening, then clearing. Lows in the mid-70s. South winds 5 to 10 miles an hour. Sunday, sunny. Highs in the mid-90s. South winds 5 to 10 miles an hour. Sunday night, mostly clear. Lows in the upper 70s. South winds 5 to 10 miles an hour. And now the extended forecast. Monday, sunny. Highs in the mid-90s. South winds around 5 miles an hour. Monday night, mostly clear. Lows in the upper 70s. Tuesday, sunny. A 20% chance of showers and thunderstorms in the afternoon. Highs in the upper 90s. Temperatures falling into the lower 90s in the afternoon. Tuesday night, partly cloudy. A 20% chance of showers and thunderstorms in the evening. Lows in the mid-70s. Wednesday, mostly sunny. A 20% chance of showers and thunderstorms in the afternoon. Highs in the lower 90s. Wednesday night, partly cloudy. A 20% chance of showers in the evening. Lows in the lower 70s. Thursday, mostly sunny. Highs in the lower 90s. Thursday night, partly cloudy in the evening, then becoming mostly cloudy. A slight chance of thunderstorms. A slight chance of showers in the evening, then a chance of showers after midnight. Lows in the mid-70s. Chance of rain 30%. Friday, mostly cloudy with a slight chance of showers and thunderstorms in the morning, then partly sunny with a chance of showers and thunderstorms in the afternoon. Highs in the lower 90s. Chance of rain 30%. The forecast key messages for North and Central Texas. Mostly quiet and warm weather is expected through the weekend with above normal temperatures and low rain chances, 10 to 20% across the Northwest. Scattered storms return to the forecast area-wide Tuesday through Friday of next week. The spotter information statement for North and Central Texas. Spotter activation is not expected at this time. The ultraviolet index forecast for May 31st is 11, or extreme. The current time is

Sunny, 90, south at 12, gusting to 23. McKinney, mostly sunny, 89, south at 17. Denton, mostly sunny, 91, south at 15, gusting to 23. Elsewhere around the region, Wichita Falls, cloudy, 88, south at 17. Abilene, cloudy, 86, south at 18, gusting to 26. Waco, mostly sunny, 89, south at 13. Tyler, cloudy, 89, south at 10. Once again at 2 p.m., DFW Airport, partly sunny, 89, south at 16. Now let's check on your local forecast for the Dallas-Fort Worth Metroplex. This afternoon, partly sunny. Highs around 90. South winds around 10 miles an hour. Tonight, partly cloudy in the evening, then clearing. Lows in the mid-70s. South winds 5 to 10 miles an hour. Sunday, sunny. Highs in the mid-90s. South winds 5 to 10 miles an hour. Sunday night, mostly clear. Lows in the upper 70s. South winds 5 to 10 miles an hour. And now the extended forecast. Monday, sunny. Highs in the mid-90s. South winds around 5 miles an hour. Monday night, mostly clear. Lows in the upper 70s. Tuesday, sunny. A 20% chance of showers and thunderstorms in the afternoon. Highs in the upper 90s. Temperatures falling into the lower 90s in the afternoon. Tuesday night, partly cloudy. A 20% chance of showers and thunderstorms in the evening. Lows in the mid-70s. Wednesday, mostly sunny. A 20% chance of showers and thunderstorms in the afternoon. Highs in the lower 90s. Wednesday night, partly cloudy. A 20% chance of showers in the evening. Lows in the lower 70s. Thursday, mostly sunny. Highs in the lower 90s. Thursday night, partly cloudy in the evening, then becoming mostly cloudy. A slight chance of thunderstorms. A slight chance of showers in the evening, then a chance of showers after midnight. Lows in the mid-70s. Chance of rain 30%. Friday, mostly cloudy with a slight chance of showers and thunderstorms in the morning, then partly sunny with a chance of showers and thunderstorms in the afternoon. Highs in the lower 90s. Chance of rain 30%. The forecast key messages for North and Central Texas. Mostly quiet and warm weather is expected through the weekend with above normal temperatures and low rain chances, 10 to 20% across the Northwest. Scattered storms return to the forecast area-wide Tuesday through Friday of next week. The spotter information statement for North and Central Texas. Spotter activation is not expected at this time. The ultraviolet index forecast for May 31st is 11, or extreme. The current time is 2:49 p.m. Central Daylight Time. 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The following reports of weather temperature and wind were made at 2 p.m. DFW Airport, partly sunny, 89, dew point 63, relative humidity 41%, wind south at 16, pressure 29.86 inches and falling. Dallas Love Field, partly sunny, 89, south at 12, gusting to 23. Fort Worth Meacham, mostly sunny, 92, south at 17. Arlington, mostly sunny, 90, south at 12, gusting to 23. McKinney, mostly sunny, 89, south at 17. Denton, mostly sunny, 91, south at 15, gusting to 23. Elsewhere around the region, Wichita Falls, cloudy, 88, south at 17. Abilene, cloudy, 86, south at 18, gusting to 26. Waco, mostly sunny, 89, south at 13. Tyler, cloudy, 89, south at 10. Once again at 2 p.m., DFW Airport, partly sunny, 89, south at 16. Now let's check on your local forecast for the Dallas-Fort Worth Metroplex.

This afternoon, partly sunny. Highs around 90. South winds around 10 miles an hour. Tonight, partly cloudy in the evening, then clearing. Lows in the mid-70s. South winds 5 to 10 miles an hour. Sunday, sunny. Highs in the mid-90s. South winds 5 to 10 miles an hour. Sunday night, mostly clear. Lows in the upper 70s. South winds 5 to 10 miles an hour. And now the extended forecast. Monday, sunny. Highs in the mid-90s. South winds around 5 miles an hour. Monday night, mostly clear. Lows in the upper 70s. Tuesday, sunny. A 20% chance of showers and thunderstorms in the afternoon. Highs in the upper 90s. Temperatures falling into the lower 90s in the afternoon. Tuesday night, partly cloudy. A 20% chance of showers and thunderstorms in the evening. Lows in the mid-70s. Wednesday, mostly sunny. A 20% chance of showers and thunderstorms in the afternoon. Highs in the lower 90s. Wednesday night, partly cloudy. A 20% chance of showers in the evening. Lows in the lower 70s. Thursday, mostly sunny. Highs in the lower 90s. Thursday night, partly cloudy in the evening, then becoming mostly cloudy. A slight chance of thunderstorms. A slight chance of showers in the evening, then a chance of showers after midnight. Lows in the mid-70s. Chance of rain 30%. Friday, mostly cloudy with a slight chance of showers and thunderstorms in the morning, then partly sunny with a chance of showers and thunderstorms in the afternoon. Highs in the lower 90s. Chance of rain 30%. The forecast key messages for North and Central Texas. Mostly quiet and warm weather is expected through the weekend with above normal temperatures and low rain chances, 10 to 20% across the Northwest. Scattered storms return to the forecast area-wide Tuesday through Friday of next week. The spotter information statement for North and Central Texas. Spotter activation is not expected at this time. The ultraviolet index forecast for May 31st is 11, or extreme. The current time is 2:53 p.m. Central Daylight Time. 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The following reports of weather temperature and wind were made at 2 p.m. DFW Airport, partly sunny, 89, dew point 63, relative humidity 41%, wind south at 16, pressure 29.86 inches and falling. Dallas Love Field, partly sunny, 89, south at 12, gusting to 23. Fort Worth Meacham, mostly sunny, 92, south at 17. Arlington, mostly sunny, 90, south at 12, gusting to 23. McKinney, mostly sunny, 89, south at 17. Denton, mostly sunny, 91, south at 15, gusting to 23. Elsewhere around the region, Wichita Falls, cloudy, 88, south at 17. Abilene, cloudy, 86, south at 18, gusting to 26. Waco, mostly sunny, 89, south at 13. Tyler, cloudy, 89, south at 10. Once again at 2 p.m., DFW Airport, partly sunny, 89, south at 16. Now let's check on your local forecast for the Dallas-Fort Worth Metroplex. This afternoon, partly sunny. Highs around 90. South winds around 10 miles an hour. Tonight, partly cloudy in the evening, then clearing. Lows in the mid-70s. South winds 5 to 10 miles an hour. Sunday, sunny. Highs in the mid-90s. South winds 5 to 10 miles an hour. Sunday night, mostly clear. Lows in the upper 70s. South winds 5 to 10 miles an hour. And now the extended forecast. Monday, sunny. Highs in the mid-90s. South winds around 5 miles an hour. Monday night, mostly clear. Lows in the upper 70s.

a 20% chance of showers and thunderstorms in the afternoon. Highs in the upper 90s. Temperatures falling into the lower 90s in the afternoon. Tuesday night, partly cloudy. A 20% chance of showers and thunderstorms in the evening. Lows in the mid-70s. Wednesday, mostly sunny. A 20% chance of showers and thunderstorms in the afternoon. Highs in the lower 90s. Wednesday night, partly cloudy. A 20% chance of showers in the evening. Lows in the lower 70s. Thursday, mostly sunny. Highs in the lower 90s. Thursday night, partly cloudy in the evening, then becoming mostly cloudy. A slight chance of thunderstorms. A slight chance of showers in the evening, then a chance of showers after midnight. Lows in the mid-70s. Chance of rain 30%. Friday, mostly cloudy with a slight chance of showers and thunderstorms in the morning, then partly sunny with a chance of showers and thunderstorms in the afternoon. Highs in the lower 90s. Chance of rain 30%. The forecast key messages for North and Central Texas. Mostly quiet and warm weather is expected through the weekend with above normal temperatures and low rain chances, 10 to 20% across the Northwest. Scattered storms return to the forecast area-wide Tuesday through Friday of next week. The spotter information statement for North and Central Texas. Spotter activation is not expected at this time. The ultraviolet index forecast for May 31st is 11, or extreme. The current time is 2:57 p.m. Central Daylight Time. 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Serving the Dallas-Fort Worth listening area. The following reports of weather temperature and wind were made at 2 p.m. DFW Airport, partly sunny, 89, dew point 63, relative humidity 41%, wind south at 16, pressure 29.86 inches and falling. Dallas Love Field, partly sunny, 89, south at 12, gusting to 23. Fort Worth Meacham, mostly sunny, 92, south at 17. Arlington, mostly sunny, 90, south at 12, gusting to 23. McKinney, mostly sunny, 89, south at 17. Denton, mostly sunny, 91, south at 15, gusting to 23. Elsewhere around the region, Wichita Falls, cloudy, 88, south at 17. Abilene, cloudy, 86, south at 18, gusting to 26. Waco, mostly sunny, 89, south at 13. Tyler, cloudy, 89, south at 10. Once again at 2 p.m., DFW Airport, partly sunny, 89, south at 16. Now let's check on your local forecast for the Dallas-Fort Worth Metroplex. This afternoon, partly sunny. Highs around 90. South winds around 10 miles an hour. Tonight, partly cloudy in the evening, then clearing. Lows in the mid-70s. South winds 5 to 10 miles an hour. Sunday, sunny. Highs in the mid-90s. South winds 5 to 10 miles an hour. Sunday night, mostly clear. Lows in the upper 70s. South winds 5 to 10 miles an hour. And now the extended forecast. Monday, sunny. Highs in the mid-90s. South winds around 5 miles an hour. Monday night, mostly clear. Lows in the upper 70s. Tuesday, sunny. A 20% chance of showers and thunderstorms in the afternoon. Highs in the upper 90s. Temperatures falling into the lower 90s in the afternoon. Tuesday night, partly cloudy. A 20% chance of showers and thunderstorms in the evening. Lows in the mid-70s. Wednesday, mostly sunny. A 20% chance of showers and thunderstorms in the afternoon. Highs in the lower 90s. Wednesday night, partly cloudy. A 20% chance of showers in the evening. Lows in the lower 70s. Thursday, mostly sunny. Highs in the lower 90s. Thursday night, partly cloudy in the evening, then becoming

a slight chance of thunderstorms, a slight chance of showers in the evening, then a chance of showers after midnight. Lows in the mid-70s. Chance of rain 30%. Friday, mostly cloudy with a slight chance of showers and thunderstorms in the morning, then partly sunny with a chance of showers and thunderstorms in the afternoon. Highs in the lower 90s. Chance of rain 30%. The forecast key messages for North and Central Texas. Mostly quiet and warm weather is expected through the weekend with above normal temperatures and low rain chances, 10 to 20% across the Northwest. Scattered storms return to the forecast area-wide Tuesday through Friday of next week. The spotter information statement for North and Central Texas. Spotter activation is not expected at this time. The ultraviolet index forecast for May 31st is 11, or extreme. The current time is 3:02 p.m. Central Daylight Time. 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The following reports of weather temperature and wind were made at 3 p.m. DFW Airport, partly sunny, 93, dew point 63, relative humidity 36%, wind south at 14, gusting to 28, pressure 29.84 inches and falling. Dallas Love Field, partly sunny, 93, south at 13, gusting to 23. Fort Worth Meacham, mostly sunny, 93, southeast at 15, gusting to 24. Arlington, mostly sunny, 91, south at 15, gusting to 22. McKinney, mostly sunny, 90, south at 15, gusting to 24. Denton, mostly sunny, 92, south at 14, gusting to 21. Elsewhere around the region, Wichita Falls, cloudy, 88, south at 15. Abilene, cloudy, 89, south at 14, gusting to 21. Waco, mostly sunny, 90, south at 14. Tyler, cloudy, 90, southwest at 12, gusting to 22. Once again at 3 p.m., DFW Airport, partly sunny, 93, south at 14, gusting to 28. The following reports of weather temperature and wind were made at 3 p.m. DFW Airport, partly sunny, 93, dew point 63, relative humidity 36%, wind south at 14, gusting to 28, pressure 29.84 inches and falling. Dallas Love Field, partly sunny, 93, south at 13, gusting to 23. Fort Worth Meacham, mostly sunny, 93, southeast at 15, gusting to 24. Arlington, mostly sunny, 91, south at 15, gusting to 22. McKinney, mostly sunny, 90, south at 15, gusting to 24. Denton, mostly sunny, 92, south at 14, gusting to 21. Elsewhere around the region, Wichita Falls, cloudy, 88, south at 15. Abilene, cloudy, 89, south at 14, gusting to 21. Waco, mostly sunny, 90, south at 14. Tyler, cloudy, 90, southwest at 12, gusting to 22. Once again at 3 p.m., DFW Airport, partly sunny, 93, south at 14, gusting to 28. Now let's check on your local forecast for the Dallas-Fort Worth Metroplex. This afternoon, partly sunny. Highs around 90. South winds around 10 miles an hour. Tonight, partly cloudy in the evening, then clearing. Lows in the mid-70s. South winds 5 to 10 miles an hour. Sunday, sunny. Highs in the mid-90s. South winds 5 to 10 miles an hour. Sunday night, mostly clear. Lows in the upper 70s. South winds 5 to 10 miles an hour. And now the extended forecast. Monday, sunny. Highs in the mid-90s. South winds around 5 miles an hour. Monday night, mostly clear. Lows in the upper 70s. Tuesday, sunny. A 20% chance of showers and thunderstorms in the afternoon.

highs in the upper 90s. Temperatures falling into the lower 90s in the afternoon. Tuesday night, partly cloudy. A 20% chance of showers and thunderstorms in the evening. Lows in the mid-70s. Wednesday, mostly sunny. A 20% chance of showers and thunderstorms in the afternoon. Highs in the lower 90s. Wednesday night, partly cloudy. A 20% chance of showers in the evening. Lows in the lower 70s. Thursday, mostly sunny. Highs in the lower 90s. Thursday night, partly cloudy in the evening, then becoming mostly cloudy. A slight chance of thunderstorms. A slight chance of showers in the evening, then a chance of showers after midnight. Lows in the mid-70s. Chance of rain 30%. Friday, mostly cloudy with a slight chance of showers and thunderstorms in the morning, then partly sunny with a chance of showers and thunderstorms in the afternoon. Highs in the lower 90s. Chance of rain 30%. The forecast key messages for North and Central Texas. Mostly quiet and warm weather is expected through the weekend with above normal temperatures and low rain chances, 10 to 20% across the northwest. Scattered storms return to the forecast area-wide Tuesday through Friday of next week. The spotter information statement for North and Central Texas. Spotter activation is not expected at this time. The ultraviolet index forecast for May 31st is 11, or extreme. The current time is 3:07 p.m. Central Daylight Time. 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The following reports of weather temperature and wind were made at 3 p.m. DFW Airport, partly sunny, 93, dew point 63, relative humidity 36%, wind south at 14, gusting to 28, pressure 29.84 inches and falling. Dallas Love Field, partly sunny, 93, south at 13, gusting to 23. Fort Worth Meacham, mostly sunny, 93, southeast at 15, gusting to 24. Arlington, mostly sunny, 91, south at 15, gusting to 22. McKinney, mostly sunny, 90, south at 15, gusting to 24. Denton, mostly sunny, 92, south at 14, gusting to 21. Elsewhere around the region, Wichita Falls, cloudy, 88, south at 15. Abilene, cloudy, 89, south at 14, gusting to 21. Waco, mostly sunny, 90, south at 14. Tyler, cloudy, 90, southwest at 12, gusting to 22. Once again at 3 p.m., DFW Airport, partly sunny, 93, south at 14, gusting to 28. Now let's check on your local forecast for the Dallas-Fort Worth Metroplex. This afternoon, partly sunny. Highs around 90. South winds around 10 miles an hour. Tonight, partly cloudy in the evening, then clearing. Lows in the mid-70s. South winds 5 to 10 miles an hour. Sunday, sunny. Highs in the mid-90s. South winds 5 to 10 miles an hour. Sunday night, mostly clear. Lows in the upper 70s. South winds 5 to 10 miles an hour. And now the extended forecast. Monday, sunny. Highs in the mid-90s. South winds around 5 miles an hour. Monday night, mostly clear. Lows in the upper 70s. Tuesday, sunny. A 20% chance of showers and thunderstorms in the afternoon. Highs in the upper 90s. Temperatures falling into the lower 90s in the afternoon. Tuesday night, partly cloudy. A 20% chance of showers and thunderstorms in the evening. Lows in the mid-70s. Wednesday, mostly sunny. A 20% chance of showers and thunderstorms in the afternoon. Highs in the lower 90s. Wednesday night, partly cloudy. A 20% chance of showers in the evening. Lows in the lower 70s. Thursday, mostly sunny. Highs in the lower 90s. Thursday night,

partly cloudy in the evening, then becoming mostly cloudy. A slight chance of thunderstorms. A slight chance of showers in the evening, then a chance of showers after midnight. Lows in the mid-70s. Chance of rain 30%. Friday, mostly cloudy with a slight chance of showers and thunderstorms in the morning, then partly sunny with a chance of showers and thunderstorms in the afternoon. Highs in the lower 90s. Chance of rain 30%. The forecast key messages for North and Central Texas. Mostly quiet and warm weather is expected through the weekend with above normal temperatures and low rain chances, 10 to 20% across the Northwest. Scattered storms return to the forecast area-wide Tuesday through Friday of next week. The spotter information statement for North and Central Texas. Spotter activation is not expected at this time. The ultraviolet index forecast for May 31st is 11, or extreme. The current time is 3:12 p.m. Central Daylight Time. 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Serving the Dallas-Fort Worth listening area. The following reports of weather temperature and wind were made at 3 p.m. DFW Airport, partly sunny, 93, dew point 63, relative humidity 36%, wind south at 14, gusting to 28, pressure 29.84 inches and falling. Dallas Love Field, partly sunny, 93, south at 13, gusting to 23. Fort Worth Meacham, mostly sunny, 93, southeast at 15, gusting to 24. Arlington, mostly sunny, 91, south at 15, gusting to 22. McKinney, mostly sunny, 90, south at 15, gusting to 24. Denton, mostly sunny, 92, south at 14, gusting to 21. Elsewhere around the region, Wichita Falls, cloudy, 88, south at 15. Abilene, cloudy, 89, south at 14, gusting to 21. Waco, mostly sunny, 90, south at 14. Tyler, partly sunny, 90, southwest at 12, gusting to 22. Once again at 3 p.m., DFW Airport, partly sunny, 93, south at 14, gusting to 28. Now let's check on your local forecast for the Dallas-Fort Worth Metroplex. This afternoon, partly sunny. Highs around 90. South winds around 10 miles an hour. Tonight, partly cloudy in the evening, then clearing. Lows in the mid-70s. South winds 5 to 10 miles an hour. Sunday, sunny. Highs in the mid-90s. South winds 5 to 10 miles an hour. Sunday night, mostly clear. Lows in the upper 70s. South winds 5 to 10 miles an hour. And now the extended forecast. Monday, sunny. Highs in the mid-90s. South winds around 5 miles an hour. Monday night, mostly clear. Lows in the upper 70s. Tuesday, sunny. A 20% chance of showers and thunderstorms in the afternoon. Highs in the upper 90s. Temperatures falling into the lower 90s in the afternoon. Tuesday night, partly cloudy. A 20% chance of showers and thunderstorms in the evening. Lows in the mid-70s. Wednesday, mostly sunny. A 20% chance of showers and thunderstorms in the afternoon. Highs in the lower 90s. Wednesday night, partly cloudy. A 20% chance of showers in the evening. Lows in the lower 70s. Thursday, mostly sunny. Highs in the lower 90s. Thursday night, partly cloudy in the evening, then becoming mostly cloudy. A slight chance of thunderstorms. A slight chance of showers in the evening, then a chance of showers after midnight. Lows in the mid-70s. Chance of rain 30%. Friday, mostly cloudy with a slight chance of showers and thunderstorms in the morning, then partly sunny with a chance of showers and thunderstorms in the afternoon. Highs in the lower 90s. Chance of rain 30%. The forecast key messages for North and Central Texas. Mostly quiet and warm weather is expected through the weekend with above normal temperatures

Low rain chances, 10 to 20% across the northwest. Scattered storms return to the forecast area-wide Tuesday through Friday of next week. The spotter information statement for North and Central Texas. Spotter activation is not expected at this time. The ultraviolet index forecast for May 31st is 11, or extreme. The current time is 3:16 p.m. Central Daylight Time. 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Serving the Dallas-Fort Worth listening area. The following reports of weather temperature and wind were made at 3 p.m. DFW Airport, partly sunny, 93, dew point 63, relative humidity 36%, wind south at 14, gusting to 28, pressure 29.84 inches and falling. Dallas Love Field, partly sunny, 93, south at 13, gusting to 23. Fort Worth Meacham, mostly sunny, 93, southeast at 15, gusting to 24. Arlington, mostly sunny, 91, south at 15, gusting to 22. McKinney, mostly sunny, 90, south at 15, gusting to 24. Denton, mostly sunny, 92, south at 14, gusting to 21. Elsewhere around the region, Wichita Falls, cloudy, 88, south at 15. Abilene, cloudy, 89, south at 14, gusting to 21. Waco, mostly sunny, 90, south at 14. Tyler, partly sunny, 90, southwest at 12, gusting to 22. Once again at 3 p.m., DFW Airport, partly sunny, 93, south at 14, gusting to 28. Now let's check on your local forecast for the Dallas-Fort Worth Metroplex. This afternoon, partly sunny. Highs around 90. South winds around 10 miles an hour. Tonight, partly cloudy in the evening, then clearing. Lows in the mid-70s. South winds 5 to 10 miles an hour. Sunday, sunny. Highs in the mid-90s. South winds 5 to 10 miles an hour. Sunday night, mostly clear. Lows in the upper 70s. South winds 5 to 10 miles an hour. And now the extended forecast. Monday, sunny. Highs in the mid-90s. South winds around 5 miles an hour. Monday night, mostly clear. Lows in the upper 70s. Tuesday, sunny. A 20% chance of showers and thunderstorms in the afternoon. Highs in the upper 90s. Temperatures falling into the lower 90s in the afternoon. Tuesday night, partly cloudy. A 20% chance of showers and thunderstorms in the evening. Lows in the mid-70s. Wednesday, mostly sunny. A 20% chance of showers and thunderstorms in the afternoon. Highs in the lower 90s. Wednesday night, partly cloudy. A 20% chance of showers in the evening. Lows in the lower 70s. Thursday, mostly sunny. Highs in the lower 90s. Thursday night, partly cloudy in the evening, then becoming mostly cloudy. A slight chance of thunderstorms. A slight chance of showers in the evening, then a chance of showers after midnight. Lows in the mid-70s. Chance of rain 30%. Friday, mostly cloudy with a slight chance of showers and thunderstorms in the morning, then partly sunny with a chance of showers and thunderstorms in the afternoon. Highs in the lower 90s. Chance of rain 30%. The forecast key messages for North and Central Texas. Mostly quiet and warm weather is expected through the weekend with above normal temperatures and low rain chances, 10 to 20% across the northwest. Scattered storms return to the forecast area-wide Tuesday through Friday of next week. The spotter information statement for North and Central Texas. Spotter activation is not expected at this time. The ultraviolet index forecast for May 31st is 11, or extreme. The current time is 3:20 p.m. Central Daylight Time. 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

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The following reports of weather, temperature, and wind were made at 3 p.m. DFW Airport, partly sunny, 93, dew point 63, relative humidity 36%, wind south at 14, gusting to 28, pressure 29.84 inches and falling. Dallas Love Field, partly sunny, 93, south at 13, gusting to 23. Fort Worth Meacham, mostly sunny, 93, southeast at 15, gusting to 24. Arlington, mostly sunny, 91, south at 15, gusting to 22. McKinney, mostly sunny, 90, south at 15, gusting to 24. Denton, mostly sunny, 92, south at 14, gusting to 21. Elsewhere around the region, Wichita Falls, cloudy, 88, south at 15. Abilene, cloudy, 89, south at 14, gusting to 21. Waco, mostly sunny, 90, south at 14. Tyler, partly sunny, 90, southwest at 12, gusting to 22. Once again at 3 p.m., DFW Airport, partly sunny, 93, south at 14, gusting to 28. Now let's check on your local forecast for the Dallas-Fort Worth Metroplex. Rest of this afternoon, partly sunny. Highs in the lower 90s. South winds around 10 miles an hour. Tonight, partly cloudy in the evening, then clearing. Lows in the mid-70s. South winds 5 to 10 miles an hour. Sunday, sunny. Highs in the mid-90s. South winds 5 to 10 miles an hour. Sunday night, mostly clear. Lows in the upper 70s. South winds 5 to 10 miles an hour. And now the extended forecast. Monday, sunny. Highs in the mid-90s. South winds around 5 miles an hour. Monday night, mostly clear. Lows in the upper 70s. Tuesday, sunny. A 20% chance of showers and thunderstorms in the afternoon. Highs in the upper 90s. Temperatures falling into the lower 90s in the afternoon. Tuesday night, partly cloudy. A 20% chance of showers and thunderstorms in the evening. Lows in the mid-70s. Wednesday, mostly sunny. A 20% chance of showers and thunderstorms in the afternoon. Highs in the lower 90s. Wednesday night, partly cloudy. A 20% chance of showers in the evening. Lows in the lower 70s. Thursday, mostly sunny. Highs in the lower 90s. Thursday night, partly cloudy in the evening, then becoming mostly cloudy. A slight chance of thunderstorms. A slight chance of showers in the evening, then a chance of showers after midnight. Lows in the mid-70s. Chance of rain 30%. Friday, mostly cloudy with a slight chance of showers and thunderstorms in the morning, then partly sunny with a chance of showers and thunderstorms in the afternoon. Highs in the lower 90s. Chance of rain 30%. Friday night, mostly cloudy with a chance of showers. A chance of thunderstorms in the evening, then a slight chance of thunderstorms after midnight. Lows in the mid-70s. Chance of rain 40%. Saturday, mostly cloudy in the morning, then becoming partly sunny. A 40% chance of showers and thunderstorms. Highs in the lower 90s. The forecast key messages for North and Central Texas. Mostly quiet and warm weather is expected through the weekend with above normal temperatures and low rain chances, 10 to 20% across the Northwest. Scattered storms return to the forecast area-wide Tuesday through Friday of next week. The spotter information statement for North and Central Texas. Spotter activation is not expected at this time. The ultraviolet index forecast for May 31st is 11, or extreme. The current time is 3:25 p.m. Central Daylight Time. 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The following reports of weather, temperature, and wind were made at 3 p.m. DFW Airport, partly sunny, 93, dew point 63, relative humidity.

humidity 36%, wind south at 14, gusting to 28, pressure 29.84 inches and falling. Dallas Love Field, partly sunny, 93, south at 13, gusting to 23. Fort Worth Meacham, mostly sunny, 93, southeast at 15, gusting to 24. Arlington, mostly sunny, 91, south at 15, gusting to 22. McKinney, mostly sunny, 90, south at 15, gusting to 24. Denton, mostly sunny, 92, south at 14, gusting to 21. Elsewhere around the region, Wichita Falls, cloudy, 88, south at 15. Abilene, cloudy, 89, south at 14, gusting to 21. Waco, mostly sunny, 90, south at 14. Tyler, partly sunny, 90, southwest at 12, gusting to 22. Once again at 3 p.m., DFW Airport, partly sunny, 93, south at 14, gusting to 28. Now let's check on your local forecast for the Dallas-Fort Worth Metroplex. Rest of this afternoon, partly sunny. Highs in the lower 90s. South winds around 10 miles an hour. Tonight, partly cloudy in the evening, then clearing. Lows in the mid-70s. South winds 5 to 10 miles an hour. Sunday, sunny. Highs in the mid-90s. South winds 5 to 10 miles an hour. Sunday night, mostly clear. Lows in the upper 70s. South winds 5 to 10 miles an hour. And now the extended forecast. Monday, sunny. Highs in the mid-90s. South winds around 5 miles an hour. Monday night, mostly clear. Lows in the upper 70s. Tuesday, sunny. A 20% chance of showers and thunderstorms in the afternoon. Highs in the upper 90s. Temperatures falling into the lower 90s in the afternoon. Tuesday night, partly cloudy. A 20% chance of showers and thunderstorms in the evening. Lows in the mid-70s. Wednesday, mostly sunny. A 20% chance of showers and thunderstorms in the afternoon. Highs in the lower 90s. Wednesday night, partly cloudy. A 20% chance of showers in the evening. Lows in the lower 70s. Thursday, mostly sunny. Highs in the lower 90s. Thursday night, partly cloudy in the evening, then becoming mostly cloudy. A slight chance of thunderstorms. A slight chance of showers in the evening, then a chance of showers after midnight. Lows in the mid-70s. Chance of rain 30%. Friday, mostly cloudy with a slight chance of showers and thunderstorms in the morning, then partly sunny with a chance of showers and thunderstorms in the afternoon. Highs in the lower 90s. Chance of rain 30%. Friday night, mostly cloudy with a chance of showers. A chance of thunderstorms in the evening, then a slight chance of thunderstorms after midnight. Lows in the mid-70s. Chance of rain 40%. Saturday, mostly cloudy in the morning, then becoming partly sunny. A 40% chance of showers and thunderstorms. Highs in the lower 90s. The forecast key messages for North and Central Texas. Mostly quiet and warm weather is expected through the weekend with above normal temperatures and low rain chances, 10 to 20% across the northwest. Scattered storms return to the forecast area-wide Tuesday through Friday of next week. The spotter information statement for North and Central Texas. Spotter activation is not expected at this time. The ultraviolet index forecast for May 31st is 11, or extreme. The current time is 3:30 p.m. Central Daylight Time. 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The following reports of weather temperature and wind were made at 3 p.m. DFW Airport, partly sunny, 93, dew point 63, relative humidity 36%, wind south at 14, gusting to 28, pressure 29.84 inches and falling. Dallas Love Field, partly sunny, 93, south at 13, gusting to 28.

93. Fort Worth, Meacham, mostly sunny, 93, southeast at 15, gusting to 24. Arlington, mostly sunny, 91, south at 15, gusting to 22. McKinney, mostly sunny, 90, south at 15, gusting to 24. Denton, mostly sunny, 92, south at 14, gusting to 21. Elsewhere around the region, Wichita Falls, cloudy, 88, south at 15. Abilene, cloudy, 89, south at 14, gusting to 21. Waco, mostly sunny, 90, south at 14. Tyler, partly sunny, 90, southwest at 12, gusting to 22. Once again at 3 p.m., DFW Airport, partly sunny, 93, south at 14, gusting to 28. Now let's check on your local forecast for the Dallas-Fort Worth Metroplex. Rest of this afternoon, partly sunny. Highs in the lower 90s. South winds around 10 miles an hour. Tonight, partly cloudy in the evening, then clearing. Lows in the mid-70s. South winds 5 to 10 miles an hour. Sunday, sunny. Highs in the mid-90s. South winds 5 to 10 miles an hour. Sunday night, mostly clear. Lows in the upper 70s. South winds 5 to 10 miles an hour. And now the extended forecast. Monday, sunny. Highs in the mid-90s. South winds around 5 miles an hour. Monday night, mostly clear. Lows in the upper 70s. Tuesday, sunny. A 20% chance of showers and thunderstorms in the afternoon. Highs in the upper 90s. Temperatures falling into the lower 90s in the afternoon. Tuesday night, partly cloudy. A 20% chance of showers and thunderstorms. Highs in the upper 90s. Temperatures falling into the lower 90s in the afternoon. Tuesday night, partly cloudy. A 20% chance of showers and thunderstorms in the evening. Lows in the mid-70s. Wednesday, mostly sunny. A 20% chance of showers and thunderstorms in the afternoon. Highs in the lower 90s. Wednesday night, partly cloudy. A 20% chance of showers in the evening. Lows in the lower 70s. Thursday, mostly sunny. Highs in the lower 90s. Thursday night, partly cloudy in the evening, then becoming mostly cloudy. A slight chance of thunderstorms. A slight chance of showers in the evening, then a chance of showers after midnight. Lows in the mid-70s. Chance of rain 30%. Friday, mostly cloudy with a slight chance of showers and thunderstorms in the morning, then partly sunny with a chance of showers and thunderstorms in the afternoon. Highs in the lower 90s. Chance of rain 30%. Friday night, mostly cloudy with a chance of showers. A chance of thunderstorms in the evening, then a slight chance of thunderstorms after midnight. Lows in the mid-70s. Chance of rain 40%. Saturday, mostly cloudy in the morning, then becoming partly sunny. A 40% chance of showers and thunderstorms. Highs in the lower 90s. The forecast key messages for North and Central Texas. Mostly quiet and warm weather is expected through the weekend with above normal temperatures and low rain chances, 10 to 20% across the Northwest. Scattered storms return to the forecast area-wide Tuesday through Friday of next week. The spotter information statement for North and Central Texas. Spotter activation is not expected at this time. The ultraviolet index forecast for May 31st is 11, or extreme. The current time is 3:35 p.m. Central Daylight Time. 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Serving the Dallas-Fort Worth listening area. The following reports of weather temperature and wind were made at 3 p.m. DFW Airport, partly sunny, 93, dew point 63, relative humidity 36%, wind south at 14, gusting to 28, pressure 29.84 inches and falling. Dallas Love Field, partly sunny, 93, south at 13, gusting to 23.

Fort Worth, Meacham, mostly sunny, 93, southeast at 15, gusting to 24. Arlington, mostly sunny, 91, south at 15, gusting to 22. McKinney, mostly sunny, 90, south at 15, gusting to 24. Denton, mostly sunny, 92, south at 14, gusting to 21. Elsewhere around the region, Wichita Falls, cloudy, 88, south at 15. Abilene, cloudy, 89, south at 14, gusting to 21. Waco, mostly sunny, 90, south at 14. Tyler, partly sunny, 90, southwest at 12, gusting to 22. Once again at 3 p.m., DFW Airport, partly sunny, 93, south at 14, gusting to 28. Now let's check on your local forecast for the Dallas-Fort Worth Metroplex. Rest of this afternoon, partly sunny. Highs in the lower 90s. South winds around 10 miles an hour. Tonight, partly cloudy in the evening, then clearing. Lows in the mid-70s. South winds 5 to 10 miles an hour. Sunday, sunny. Highs in the mid-90s. South winds 5 to 10 miles an hour. Sunday night, mostly clear. Lows in the upper 70s. South winds 5 to 10 miles an hour. And now the extended forecast. Monday, sunny. Highs in the mid-90s. South winds around 5 miles an hour. Monday night, mostly clear. Lows in the upper 70s. Tuesday, sunny. A 20% chance of showers and thunderstorms in the afternoon. Highs in the upper 90s. Temperatures falling into the lower 90s in the afternoon. Tuesday night, partly cloudy. A 20% chance of showers and thunderstorms in the evening. Lows in the mid-70s. Wednesday, mostly sunny. A 20% chance of showers and thunderstorms in the afternoon. Highs in the lower 90s. Wednesday night, partly cloudy. A 20% chance of showers in the evening. Lows in the lower 70s. Thursday, mostly sunny. Highs in the lower 90s. Thursday night, partly cloudy in the evening, then becoming mostly cloudy. A slight chance of thunderstorms. A slight chance of showers in the evening, then a chance of showers after midnight. Lows in the mid-70s. Chance of rain 30%. Friday, mostly cloudy with a slight chance of showers and thunderstorms in the morning, then partly sunny with a chance of showers and thunderstorms in the afternoon. Highs in the lower 90s. Chance of rain 30%. Friday night, mostly cloudy with a chance of showers. A chance of thunderstorms in the evening, then a slight chance of thunderstorms after midnight. Lows in the mid-70s. Chance of rain 40%. Saturday, mostly cloudy in the morning, then becoming partly sunny. A 40% chance of showers and thunderstorms. Highs in the lower 90s. The forecast key messages for North and Central Texas. Mostly quiet and warm weather is expected through the weekend with above normal temperatures and low rain chances, 10 to 20% across the Northwest. Scattered storms return to the forecast area-wide Tuesday through Friday of next week. The spotter information statement for North and Central Texas. Spotter activation is not expected at this time. The ultraviolet index forecast for May 31st is 11, or extreme. The current time is 3:39 p.m. Central Daylight Time. 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Serving the Dallas-Fort Worth listening area. The following reports of weather temperature and wind were made at 3 p.m. DFW Airport, partly sunny, 93, dew point 63, relative humidity 36%, wind south at 14, gusting to 28, pressure 29.84 inches and falling. Dallas Love Field, partly sunny, 93, south at 13, gusting to 23. Fort Worth Meacham, mostly sunny, 93, southeast at 15, gusting to 24. Arlington, mostly sunny, 91, south at 15, gusting to 22. McKinney,

mostly sunny, 90, south at 15, gusting to 24. Denton, mostly sunny, 92, south at 14, gusting to 21. Elsewhere around the region, Wichita Falls, cloudy, 88, south at 15. Abilene, cloudy, 89, south at 14, gusting to 21. Waco, mostly sunny, 90, south at 14. Tyler, partly sunny, 90, southwest at 12, gusting to 22. Once again at 3 p.m., DFW Airport, partly sunny, 93, south at 14, gusting to 28. Now let's check on your local forecast for the Dallas-Fort Worth Metroplex. Rest of this afternoon, partly sunny. Highs in the lower 90s. South winds around 10 miles an hour. Tonight, partly cloudy in the evening, then clearing. Lows in the mid-70s. South winds 5 to 10 miles an hour. Sunday, sunny. Highs in the mid-90s. South winds 5 to 10 miles an hour. Sunday night, mostly clear. Lows in the upper 70s. South winds 5 to 10 miles an hour. And now the extended forecast. Monday, sunny. Highs in the mid-90s. South winds around 5 miles an hour. Monday night, mostly clear. Lows in the upper 70s. Tuesday, sunny. A 20% chance of showers and thunderstorms in the afternoon. Highs in the upper 90s. Temperatures falling into the lower 90s in the afternoon. Tuesday night, partly cloudy. A 20% chance of showers and thunderstorms in the evening. Lows in the mid-70s. Wednesday, mostly sunny. A 20% chance of showers and thunderstorms in the afternoon. Highs in the lower 90s. Wednesday night, partly cloudy. A 20% chance of showers in the evening. Lows in the lower 70s. Thursday, mostly sunny. Highs in the lower 90s. Thursday night, partly cloudy in the evening, then becoming mostly cloudy. A slight chance of thunderstorms. A slight chance of showers in the evening, then a chance of showers after midnight. Lows in the mid-70s. Chance of rain 30%. Friday, mostly cloudy with a slight chance of showers and thunderstorms in the morning, then partly sunny with a chance of showers and thunderstorms in the afternoon. Highs in the lower 90s. Chance of rain 30%. Friday night, mostly cloudy with a chance of showers. A chance of thunderstorms in the evening, then a slight chance of thunderstorms after midnight. Lows in the mid-70s. Chance of rain 40%. Saturday, mostly cloudy in the morning, then becoming partly sunny. A 40% chance of showers and thunderstorms. Highs in the lower 90s. The forecast key messages for North and Central Texas. Mostly quiet and warm weather is expected through the weekend with above normal temperatures and low rain chances, 10 to 20% across the northwest. Scattered storms return to the forecast area-wide Tuesday through Friday of next week. The spotter information statement for North and Central Texas. Spotter activation is not expected at this time. The ultraviolet index forecast for May 31st is 11, or extreme. The current time is 3:44 p.m. Central Daylight Time. 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The following reports of weather temperature and wind were made at 3 p.m. DFW Airport, partly sunny, 93, dew point 63, relative humidity 36%, wind south at 14, gusting to 28, pressure 29.84 inches and falling. Dallas Love Field, partly sunny, 93, south at 13, gusting to 23. Fort Worth Meacham, mostly sunny, 93, southeast at 15, gusting to 24. Arlington, mostly sunny, 91, south at 15, gusting to 22. McKinney, mostly sunny, 90, south at 15, gusting to 24. Denton, mostly sunny, 92, south at 14, gusting to 21. Elsewhere around the region, Wichita

south winds 5 to 10 miles an hour. Sunday, sunny. Highs in the mid-90s. South winds 5 to 10 miles an hour. Sunday night, mostly clear. Lows in the upper 70s. South winds 5 to 10 miles an hour. And now the extended forecast. Monday, sunny. Highs in the mid-90s. South winds around 5 miles an hour. Monday night, mostly clear. Lows in the upper 70s. Tuesday, sunny. A 20% chance of showers and thunderstorms in the afternoon. Highs in the upper 90s. Temperatures falling into the lower 90s in the afternoon. Tuesday night, partly cloudy. A 20% chance of showers and thunderstorms in the evening. Lows in the mid-70s. Wednesday, mostly sunny. A 20% chance of showers and thunderstorms in the afternoon. Highs in the lower 90s. Wednesday night, partly cloudy. A 20% chance of showers in the evening. Lows in the lower 70s. Thursday, mostly sunny. Highs in the lower 90s. Thursday night, partly cloudy in the evening, then becoming mostly cloudy. A slight chance of thunderstorms. A slight chance of showers in the evening, then a chance of showers after midnight. Lows in the mid-70s. Chance of rain 30%. Friday, mostly cloudy with a slight chance of showers and thunderstorms in the morning, then partly sunny with a chance of showers and thunderstorms in the afternoon. Highs in the lower 90s. Chance of rain 30%. Friday night, mostly cloudy with a chance of showers. A chance of thunderstorms in the evening, then a slight chance of thunderstorms after midnight. Lows in the mid-70s. Chance of rain 40%. Saturday, mostly cloudy in the morning, then becoming partly sunny. A 40% chance of showers and thunderstorms. Highs in the lower 90s. The forecast key messages for North and Central Texas. Mostly quiet and warm weather is expected through the weekend with above normal temperatures and low rain chances, 10 to 20% across the northwest. Scattered storms return to the forecast area-wide Tuesday through Friday of next week. The spotter information statement for North and Central Texas. Spotter activation is not expected at this time. The ultraviolet index forecast for May 31st is 11, or extreme. The current time is 3:49 p.m. Central Daylight Time. 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The following reports of weather temperature and wind were made at 3 p.m. DFW Airport, partly sunny, 93, dew point 63, relative humidity 36%, wind south at 14, gusting to 28, pressure 29.84 inches and falling. Dallas Love Field, partly sunny, 93, south at 13, gusting to 23. Fort Worth Meacham, mostly sunny, 93, southeast at 15, gusting to 24. Arlington, mostly sunny, 91, south at 15, gusting to 22. McKinney, mostly sunny, 90, south at 15, gusting to 24. Denton, mostly sunny, 92, south at 14, gusting to 21. Elsewhere around the region, Wichita Falls, cloudy, 88, south at 15. Abilene, cloudy, 89, south at 14, gusting to 21. Waco, mostly sunny, 90, south at 14. Tyler, partly sunny, 90, southwest at 12, gusting to 22. Once again at 3 p.m., DFW Airport, partly sunny, 93, south at 14, gusting to 28. Now let's check on your local forecast for the Dallas-Fort Worth Metroplex. Rest of this afternoon, partly sunny. Highs in the lower 90s. South winds around 10 miles an hour. Tonight, partly cloudy in the evening, then clearing. Lows in the mid-70s. South winds 5 to 10 miles an hour. Sunday, sunny. Highs in the mid-90s. South winds 5 to 10 miles an hour. Sunday night, mostly clear,

lows in the upper 70s. South winds 5 to 10 miles an hour. And now the extended forecast. Monday, sunny. Highs in the mid-90s. South winds around 5 miles an hour. Monday night, mostly clear. Lows in the upper 70s. Tuesday, sunny. A 20% chance of showers and thunderstorms in the afternoon. Highs in the upper 90s. Temperatures falling into the lower 90s in the afternoon. Tuesday night, partly cloudy. A 20% chance of showers and thunderstorms in the evening. Lows in the mid-70s. Wednesday, mostly sunny. A 20% chance of showers and thunderstorms in the afternoon. Highs in the lower 90s. Wednesday night, partly cloudy. A 20% chance of showers in the evening. Lows in the lower 70s. Thursday, mostly sunny. Highs in the lower 90s. Thursday night, partly cloudy in the evening, then becoming mostly cloudy. A slight chance of thunderstorms. A slight chance of showers in the evening, then a chance of showers after midnight. Lows in the mid-70s. Chance of rain 30%. Friday, mostly cloudy with a slight chance of showers and thunderstorms in the morning, then partly sunny with a chance of showers and thunderstorms in the afternoon. Highs in the lower 90s. Chance of rain 30%. Friday night, mostly cloudy with a chance of showers. A chance of thunderstorms in the evening, then a slight chance of thunderstorms after midnight. Lows in the mid-70s. Chance of rain 40%. Saturday, mostly cloudy in the morning, then becoming partly sunny. A 40% chance of showers and thunderstorms. Highs in the lower 90s. The forecast key messages for North and Central Texas. Mostly quiet and warm weather is expected through the weekend with above normal temperatures and low rain chances, 10 to 20% across the northwest. Scattered storms return to the forecast area-wide Tuesday through Friday of next week. The spotter information statement for North and Central Texas. Spotter activation is not expected at this time. The ultraviolet index forecast for May 31st is 11, or extreme. The current time is 3:54 p.m. Central Daylight Time. 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Serving the Dallas-Fort Worth listening area. The following reports of weather temperature and wind were made at 3 p.m. DFW Airport, partly sunny, 93, dew point 63, relative humidity 36%, wind south at 14, gusting to 28, pressure 29.84 inches and falling. Dallas Love Field, partly sunny, 93, south at 13, gusting to 23. Fort Worth Meacham, mostly sunny, 93, southeast at 15, gusting to 24. Arlington, mostly sunny, 91, south at 15, gusting to 22. McKinney, mostly sunny, 90, south at 15, gusting to 24. Denton, mostly sunny, 92, south at 14, gusting to 21. Elsewhere around the region, Wichita Falls, cloudy, 88, south at 15. Abilene, cloudy, 89, south at 14, gusting to 21. Waco, mostly sunny, 90, south at 14. Tyler, partly sunny, 90, southwest at 12, gusting to 22. Once again at 3 p.m., DFW Airport, partly sunny, 93, south at 14, gusting to 28. Now let's check on your local forecast for the Dallas-Fort Worth Metroplex. Rest of this afternoon, partly sunny. Highs in the lower 90s. South winds around 10 miles an hour. Tonight, partly cloudy in the evening, then clearing. Lows in the mid-70s. South winds 5 to 10 miles an hour. Sunday, sunny. Highs in the mid-90s. South winds 5 to 10 miles an hour. Sunday night, mostly clear. Lows in the upper 70s. South winds 5 to 10 miles an hour. And now the extended forecast. Monday, sunny. Highs in the mid-90s.

south winds around 5 miles an hour. Monday night, mostly clear. Lows in the upper 70s. Tuesday, sunny. A 20% chance of showers and thunderstorms in the afternoon. Highs in the upper 90s. Temperatures falling into the lower 90s in the afternoon. Tuesday night, partly cloudy. A 20% chance of showers and thunderstorms in the evening. Lows in the mid-70s. Wednesday, mostly sunny. A 20% chance of showers and thunderstorms in the afternoon. Highs in the lower 90s. Wednesday night, partly cloudy. A 20% chance of showers in the evening. Lows in the lower 70s. Thursday, mostly sunny. Highs in the lower 90s. Thursday night, partly cloudy in the evening, then becoming mostly cloudy. A slight chance of thunderstorms. A slight chance of showers in the evening, then a chance of showers after midnight. Lows in the mid-70s. Chance of rain 30%. Friday, mostly cloudy with a slight chance of showers and thunderstorms in the morning, then partly sunny with a chance of showers and thunderstorms in the afternoon. Highs in the lower 90s. Chance of rain 30%. Friday night, mostly cloudy with a chance of showers. A chance of thunderstorms in the evening, then a slight chance of thunderstorms after midnight. Lows in the mid-70s. Chance of rain 40%. Saturday, mostly cloudy in the morning, then becoming partly sunny. A 40% chance of showers and thunderstorms. Highs in the lower 90s. The forecast key messages for North and Central Texas. Mostly quiet and warm weather is expected through the weekend with above normal temperatures and low rain chances, 10 to 20% across the Northwest. Scattered storms return to the forecast area-wide Tuesday through Friday of next week. The spotter information statement for North and Central Texas. Spotter activation is not expected at this time. The ultraviolet index forecast for May 31st is 11, or extreme. The current time is 3:59 p.m. Central Daylight Time. 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The following reports of weather temperature and wind were made at 3 p.m. DFW Airport, partly sunny, 93, dew point 63, relative humidity 36%, wind south at 14, gusting to 28, pressure 29.84 inches and falling. Dallas Love Field, partly sunny, 93, south at 13, gusting to 23. Fort Worth Meacham, mostly sunny, 93, southeast at 15, gusting to 24. Arlington, mostly sunny, 91, south at 15, gusting to 22. McKinney, mostly sunny, 90, south at 15, gusting to 24. Denton, mostly sunny, 92, south at 14, gusting to 21. Elsewhere around the region, Wichita Falls, cloudy, 88, south at 15. Abilene, cloudy, 89, south at 14, gusting to 21. Waco, mostly sunny, 90, south at 14. Tyler, partly sunny, 90, southwest at 12, gusting to 22. Once again at 3 p.m., DFW Airport, partly sunny, 93, south at 14, gusting to 28. Now let's check on your local forecast for the Dallas-Fort Worth Metroplex. Rest of this afternoon, partly sunny. Highs in the lower 90s. South winds around 10 miles an hour. Tonight, partly cloudy in the evening, then clearing. Lows in the mid-70s. South winds 5 to 10 miles an hour. Sunday, sunny. Highs in the mid-90s. South winds 5 to 10 miles an hour. Sunday night, mostly clear. Lows in the upper 70s. South winds 5 to 10 miles an hour. And now the extended forecast. Monday, sunny. Highs in the mid-90s. South winds around 5 miles an hour. Monday night, mostly clear. Lows in the upper 70s. Tuesday, sunny. A 20% chance of showers and thunderstorms in the

afternoon. Highs in the upper 90s. Temperatures falling into the lower 90s in the afternoon. Tuesday night, partly cloudy. A 20% chance of showers and thunderstorms in the evening. Lows in the mid-70s. Wednesday, mostly sunny. A 20% chance of showers and thunderstorms in the afternoon. Highs in the lower 90s. Wednesday night, partly cloudy. A 20% chance of showers in the evening. Lows in the lower 70s. Thursday, mostly sunny. Highs in the lower 90s. Thursday night, partly cloudy in the evening, then becoming mostly cloudy. A slight chance of thunderstorms. A slight chance of showers in the evening, then a chance of showers after midnight. Lows in the mid-70s. Chance of rain 30%. Friday, mostly cloudy with a slight chance of showers and thunderstorms in the morning, then partly sunny with a chance of showers and thunderstorms in the afternoon. Highs in the lower 90s. Chance of rain 30%. Friday night, mostly cloudy with a chance of showers. A chance of thunderstorms in the evening, then a slight chance of thunderstorms after midnight. Lows in the mid-70s. Chance of rain 40%. Saturday, mostly cloudy in the morning, then becoming partly sunny. A 40% chance of showers and thunderstorms. Highs in the lower 90s. The forecast key messages for North and Central Texas. Mostly quiet and warm weather is expected through the weekend with above normal temperatures and low rain chances, 10 to 20% across the Northwest. Scattered storms return to the forecast area-wide Tuesday through Friday of next week. The spotter information statement for North and Central Texas. Spotter activation is not expected at this time. The ultraviolet index forecast for May 31st is 11, or extreme. The current time is 4:03 p.m. Central Daylight Time. 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The following reports of weather temperature and wind were made at 4 p.m. DFW Airport, partly sunny, 93, dew point 62, relative humidity 35%, wind south at 18, gusting to 26, pressure 29.82 inches and falling. Dallas Love Field, partly sunny, 91, south at 10, gusting to 20. Fort Worth Meacham, mostly sunny, 90, south at 10. Arlington, mostly sunny, 92, southeast at 15, gusting to 24. McKinney, mostly sunny, 89, southeast at 16, gusting to 24. Denton, mostly sunny, 94, south at 16. Elsewhere around the region, Wichita Falls, cloudy, 89, south at 14, gusting to 25. Abilene, cloudy, 90, south at 10, gusting to 23. Waco, mostly sunny, 90, south at 13, gusting to 21. Tyler, partly sunny, 89, southwest at 9. Once again at 4 p.m., DFW Airport, partly sunny, 93, south at 18, gusting to 26. Now let's check on your local forecast for the Dallas-Fort Worth Metroplex. Rest of this afternoon, partly sunny. Highs in the lower 90s. South winds around 10 miles an hour. Tonight, partly cloudy in the evening, then clearing. Lows in the mid-70s. South winds 5 to 10 miles an hour. Sunday, sunny. Highs in the mid-90s. South winds 5 to 10 miles an hour. Sunday night, mostly clear. Lows in the upper 70s. South winds 5 to 10 miles an hour. And now the extended forecast. Monday, sunny. Highs in the mid-90s. South winds around 5 miles an hour. Monday night, mostly clear. Lows in the upper 70s. Tuesday, sunny. A 20% chance of showers and thunderstorms in the afternoon. Highs in the upper 90s. Temperatures falling into the lower 90s in the afternoon. Tuesday night, partly cloudy. A 20% chance of showers and thunderstorms in the evening. Lows in the mid-70s.

Wednesday, mostly sunny. A 20% chance of showers and thunderstorms in the afternoon. Highs in the lower 90s. Wednesday night, partly cloudy. A 20% chance of showers in the evening. Lows in the lower 70s. Thursday, mostly sunny. Highs in the lower 90s. Thursday night, partly cloudy in the evening, then becoming mostly cloudy. A slight chance of thunderstorms. A slight chance of showers in the evening, then a chance of showers after midnight. Lows in the mid-70s. Chance of rain 30%. Friday, mostly cloudy with a slight chance of showers and thunderstorms in the morning, then partly sunny with a chance of showers and thunderstorms in the afternoon. Highs in the lower 90s. Chance of rain 30%. Friday night, mostly cloudy with a chance of showers. A chance of thunderstorms in the evening, then a slight chance of thunderstorms after midnight. Lows in the mid-70s. Chance of rain 40%. Saturday, mostly cloudy in the morning, then becoming partly sunny. A 40% chance of showers and thunderstorms. Highs in the lower 90s. The forecast key messages for North and Central Texas. Mostly quiet and warm weather is expected through the weekend with above normal temperatures and low rain chances, 10 to 20% across the Northwest. Scattered storms return to the forecast area-wide Tuesday through Friday of next week. The spotter information statement for North and Central Texas. Spotter activation is not expected at this time. The ultraviolet index forecast for May 31st is 11, or extreme. The current time is 4:08 p.m. Central Daylight Time. 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The following reports of weather temperature and wind were made at 4 p.m. DFW Airport, partly sunny, 93, dew point 62, relative humidity 35%, wind south at 18, gusting to 26, pressure 29.82 inches and falling. Dallas Love Field, partly sunny, 91, south at 10, gusting to 20. Fort Worth Meacham, mostly sunny, 90, south at 10. Arlington, mostly sunny, 92, southeast at 15, gusting to 24. McKinney, mostly sunny, 89, southeast at 16, gusting to 24. Denton, mostly sunny, 94, south at 16. Elsewhere around the region, Wichita Falls, cloudy, 89, south at 14, gusting to 25. Abilene, cloudy, 90, south at 10, gusting to 23. Waco, mostly sunny, 90, south at 13, gusting to 21. Tyler, partly sunny, 89, southwest at 9. Once again at 4 p.m., DFW Airport, partly sunny, 93, south at 18, gusting to 26. Now let's check on your local forecast for the Dallas-Fort Worth Metroplex. Rest of this afternoon, partly sunny. Highs in the lower 90s. South winds around 10 miles an hour. Tonight, partly cloudy in the evening, then clearing. Lows in the mid-70s. South winds 5 to 10 miles an hour. Sunday, sunny. Highs in the mid-90s. South winds 5 to 10 miles an hour. Sunday night, mostly clear. Lows in the upper 70s. South winds 5 to 10 miles an hour. And now the extended forecast. Monday, sunny. Highs in the mid-90s. South winds around 5 miles an hour. Monday night, mostly clear. Lows in the upper 70s. Tuesday, sunny. A 20% chance of showers and thunderstorms in the afternoon. Highs in the upper 90s. Temperatures falling into the lower 90s in the afternoon. Tuesday night, partly cloudy. A 20% chance of showers and thunderstorms in the evening. Lows in the mid-70s. Wednesday, mostly sunny. A 20% chance of showers and thunderstorms in the afternoon. Highs in the lower 90s. Wednesday night, partly cloudy. A 20% chance of showers in the evening.

Thursday, mostly sunny. Highs in the lower 90s. Thursday night, partly cloudy in the evening, then becoming mostly cloudy. A slight chance of thunderstorms. A slight chance of showers in the evening, then a chance of showers after midnight. Lows in the mid-70s. Chance of rain 30%. Friday, mostly cloudy with a slight chance of showers and thunderstorms in the morning, then partly sunny with a chance of showers and thunderstorms in the afternoon. Highs in the lower 90s. Chance of rain 30%. Friday night, mostly cloudy with a chance of showers. A chance of thunderstorms in the evening, then a slight chance of thunderstorms after midnight. Lows in the mid-70s. Chance of rain 40%. Saturday, mostly cloudy in the morning, then becoming partly sunny. A 40% chance of showers and thunderstorms. Highs in the lower 90s. The forecast key messages for North and Central Texas. Mostly quiet and warm weather is expected through the weekend with above normal temperatures and low rain chances, 10 to 20% across the Northwest. Scattered storms return to the forecast area-wide Tuesday through Friday of next week. The spotter information statement for North and Central Texas. Spotter activation is not expected at this time. The ultraviolet index forecast for May 31st is 11, or extreme. The current time is 4:13 p.m. Central Daylight Time. 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The following reports of weather temperature and wind were made at 4 p.m. DFW Airport, partly sunny, 93, dew point 62, relative humidity 35%, wind south at 18, gusting to 26, pressure 29.82 inches and falling. Dallas Love Field, partly sunny, 91, south at 10, gusting to 20. Fort Worth Meacham, partly sunny, 90, south at 10. Arlington, mostly sunny, 92, southeast at 15, gusting to 24. McKinney, mostly sunny, 89, southeast at 16, gusting to 24. Denton, partly sunny, 94, south at 16. Elsewhere around the region, Wichita Falls, cloudy, 89, south at 14, gusting to 25. Abilene, mostly sunny, 90, south at 10, gusting to 23. Waco, mostly sunny, 90, south at 13, gusting to 21. Tyler, partly sunny, 89, southwest at 9. Once again at 4 p.m., DFW Airport, partly sunny, 93, south at 18, gusting to 26. Now let's check on your local forecast for the Dallas-Fort Worth Metroplex. Rest of this afternoon, partly sunny. Highs in the lower 90s. South winds around 10 miles an hour. Tonight, partly cloudy in the evening, then clearing. Lows in the mid-70s. South winds 5 to 10 miles an hour. Sunday, sunny. Highs in the mid-90s. South winds 5 to 10 miles an hour. Sunday night, mostly clear. Lows in the upper 70s. South winds 5 to 10 miles an hour. And now the extended forecast. Monday, sunny. Highs in the mid-90s. South winds around 5 miles an hour. Monday night, mostly clear. Lows in the upper 70s. Tuesday, sunny. A 20% chance of showers and thunderstorms in the afternoon. Highs in the upper 90s. Temperatures falling into the lower 90s in the afternoon. Tuesday night, partly cloudy. A 20% chance of showers and thunderstorms in the evening. Lows in the mid-70s. Wednesday, mostly sunny. A 20% chance of showers and thunderstorms in the afternoon. Highs in the lower 90s. Wednesday night, partly cloudy. A 20% chance of showers in the evening. Lows in the lower 70s. Thursday, mostly sunny. Highs in the lower 90s. Thursday night, partly cloudy in the evening, then becoming mostly cloudy. A slight chance of thunderstorms. A slight chance of

showers in the evening, then a chance of showers after midnight. Lows in the mid-70s. Chance of rain 30%. Friday, mostly cloudy with a slight chance of showers and thunderstorms in the morning, then partly sunny with a chance of showers and thunderstorms in the afternoon. Highs in the lower 90s. Chance of rain 30%. Friday night, mostly cloudy with a chance of showers. A chance of thunderstorms in the evening, then a slight chance of thunderstorms after midnight. Lows in the mid-70s. Chance of rain 40%. Saturday, mostly cloudy in the morning, then becoming partly sunny. A 40% chance of showers and thunderstorms. Highs in the lower 90s. The forecast key messages for North and Central Texas. Mostly quiet and warm weather is expected through the weekend with above normal temperatures and low rain chances, 10 to 20% across the Northwest. Scattered storms return to the forecast area-wide Tuesday through Friday of next week. The spotter information statement for North and Central Texas. Spotter activation is not expected at this time. The ultraviolet index forecast for May 31st is 11, or extreme. The current time is 4:18 p.m. Central Daylight Time. 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Serving the Dallas-Fort Worth listening area. The following reports of weather temperature and wind were made at 4 p.m. DFW Airport, partly sunny, 93, dew point 62, relative humidity 35%, wind south at 18, gusting to 26, pressure 29.82 inches and falling. Dallas Love Field, partly sunny, 91, south at 10, gusting to 20. Fort Worth Meacham, partly sunny, 90, south at 10. Arlington, mostly sunny, 92, southeast at 15, gusting to 24. McKinney, mostly sunny, 89, southeast at 16, gusting to 24. Denton, partly sunny, 94, south at 16. Elsewhere around the region, Wichita Falls, cloudy, 89, south at 14, gusting to 25. Abilene, mostly sunny, 90, south at 10, gusting to 23. Waco, mostly sunny, 90, south at 13, gusting to 21. Tyler, partly sunny, 89, southwest at 9. Once again at 4 p.m., DFW Airport, partly sunny, 93, south at 18, gusting to 26. Now let's check on your local forecast for the Dallas-Fort Worth Metroplex. Rest of this afternoon, partly sunny. Highs in the lower 90s. South winds around 10 miles an hour. Tonight, partly cloudy in the evening, then clearing. Lows in the mid-70s. South winds 5 to 10 miles an hour. Sunday, sunny. Highs in the mid-90s. South winds 5 to 10 miles an hour. Sunday night, mostly clear. Lows in the upper 70s. South winds 5 to 10 miles an hour. And now the extended forecast. Monday, sunny. Highs in the mid-90s. South winds around 5 miles an hour. Monday night, mostly clear. Lows in the upper 70s. Tuesday, sunny. A 20% chance of showers and thunderstorms in the afternoon. Highs in the upper 90s. Temperatures falling into the lower 90s in the afternoon. Tuesday night, partly cloudy. A 20% chance of showers and thunderstorms in the evening. Lows in the mid-70s. Wednesday, mostly sunny. A 20% chance of showers and thunderstorms in the afternoon. Highs in the lower 90s. Wednesday night, partly cloudy. A 20% chance of showers in the evening. Lows in the lower 70s. Thursday, mostly sunny. Highs in the lower 90s. Thursday night, partly cloudy in the evening, then becoming mostly cloudy. A slight chance of thunderstorms. A slight chance of showers in the evening, then a chance of showers after midnight. Lows in the mid-70s. Chance of rain 30%. Friday, mostly cloudy with a slight chance of showers and thunderstorms in the morning, then partly sunny with a chance of showers and

thunderstorms in the afternoon. Highs in the lower 90s. Chance of rain 30%. Friday night, mostly cloudy with a chance of showers. A chance of thunderstorms in the evening, then a slight chance of thunderstorms after midnight. Lows in the mid-70s. Chance of rain 40%. Saturday, mostly cloudy in the morning, then becoming partly sunny. A 40% chance of showers and thunderstorms. Highs in the lower 90s. The forecast key messages for North and Central Texas. Mostly quiet and warm weather is expected through the weekend with above normal temperatures and low rain chances, 10 to 20% across the Northwest. Scattered storms return to the forecast area-wide Tuesday through Friday of next week. The spotter information statement for North and Central Texas. Spotter activation is not expected at this time. The ultraviolet index forecast for May 31st is 11, or extreme. The current time is 4:22 p.m. Central Daylight Time. 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The following reports of weather temperature and wind were made at 4 p.m. DFW Airport, partly sunny, 93, dew point 62, relative humidity 35%, wind south at 18, gusting to 26, pressure 29.82 inches and falling. Dallas Love Field, partly sunny, 91, south at 10, gusting to 20. Fort Worth Meacham, partly sunny, 90, south at 10. Arlington, mostly sunny, 92, southeast at 15, gusting to 24. McKinney, mostly sunny, 89, southeast at 16, gusting to 24. Denton, partly sunny, 94, south at 16. Elsewhere around the region, Wichita Falls, cloudy, 89, south at 14, gusting to 25. Abilene, mostly sunny, 90, south at 10, gusting to 23. Waco, mostly sunny, 90, south at 13, gusting to 21. Tyler, partly sunny, 89, southwest at 9. Once again at 4 p.m., DFW Airport, partly sunny, 93, south at 18, gusting to 26. Now let's check on your local forecast for the Dallas-Fort Worth Metroplex. Rest of this afternoon, partly sunny. Highs in the lower 90s. South winds around 10 miles an hour. Tonight, partly cloudy in the evening, then clearing. Lows in the mid-70s. South winds 5 to 10 miles an hour. Sunday, sunny. Highs in the mid-90s. South winds 5 to 10 miles an hour. Sunday night, mostly clear. Lows in the upper 70s. South winds 5 to 10 miles an hour. And now the extended forecast. Monday, sunny. Highs in the mid-90s. South winds around 5 miles an hour. Monday night, mostly clear. Lows in the upper 70s. Tuesday, sunny. A 20% chance of showers and thunderstorms in the afternoon. Highs in the upper 90s. Temperatures falling into the lower 90s in the afternoon. Tuesday night, partly cloudy. A 20% chance of showers and thunderstorms in the evening. Lows in the mid-70s. Wednesday, mostly sunny. A 20% chance of showers and thunderstorms in the afternoon. Highs in the lower 90s. Wednesday night, partly cloudy. A 20% chance of showers in the evening. Lows in the lower 70s. Thursday, mostly sunny. Highs in the lower 90s. Thursday night, partly cloudy in the evening, then becoming mostly cloudy. A slight chance of thunderstorms. A slight chance of showers in the evening, then a chance of showers after midnight. Lows in the mid-70s. Chance of rain 30%. Friday, mostly cloudy with a slight chance of showers and thunderstorms in the morning, then partly sunny with a chance of showers and thunderstorms in the afternoon. Highs in the lower 90s. Chance of rain 30%. Friday night, mostly cloudy with a chance of showers. A chance of thunderstorms in the evening, then a slight chance of thunderstorms after midnight.

Night. Lows in the mid-70s. Chance of rain 40%. Saturday, mostly cloudy in the morning, then becoming partly sunny. A 40% chance of showers and thunderstorms. Highs in the lower 90s. The forecast key messages for North and Central Texas. Mostly quiet and warm weather is expected through the weekend with above normal temperatures and low rain chances, 10 to 20% across the Northwest. Scattered storms return to the forecast area-wide Tuesday through Friday of next week. The spotter information statement for North and Central Texas. Spotter activation is not expected at this time. The ultraviolet index forecast for May 31st is 11, or extreme. The current time is 4:27 p.m. Central Daylight Time. 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Serving the Dallas-Fort Worth listening area. The following reports of weather temperature and wind were made at 4 p.m. DFW Airport, partly sunny, 93, dew point 62, relative humidity 35%, wind south at 18, gusting to 26, pressure 29.82 inches and falling. Dallas Love Field, partly sunny, 91, south at 10, gusting to 20. Fort Worth Meacham, partly sunny, 90, south at 10. Arlington, mostly sunny, 92, southeast at 15, gusting to 24. McKinney, mostly sunny, 89, southeast at 16, gusting to 24. Denton, partly sunny, 94, south at 16. Elsewhere around the region, Wichita Falls, cloudy, 89, south at 14, gusting to 25. Abilene, mostly sunny, 90, south at 10, gusting to 23. Waco, mostly sunny, 90, south at 13, gusting to 21. Tyler, partly sunny, 89, southwest at 9. Once again at 4 p.m., DFW Airport, partly sunny, 93, south at 18, gusting to 26. Now let's check on your local forecast for the Dallas-Fort Worth Metroplex. Rest of this afternoon, partly sunny. Highs in the lower 90s. South winds around 10 miles an hour. Tonight, partly cloudy in the evening, then clearing. Lows in the mid-70s. South winds 5 to 10 miles an hour. Sunday, sunny. Highs in the mid-90s. South winds 5 to 10 miles an hour. Sunday night, mostly clear. Lows in the upper 70s. South winds 5 to 10 miles an hour. And now the extended forecast. Monday, sunny. Highs in the mid-90s. South winds around 5 miles an hour. Monday night, mostly clear. Lows in the upper 70s. Tuesday, sunny. A 20% chance of showers and thunderstorms in the afternoon. Highs in the upper 90s. Temperatures falling into the lower 90s in the afternoon. Tuesday night, partly cloudy. A 20% chance of showers and thunderstorms in the evening. Lows in the mid-70s. Wednesday, mostly sunny. A 20% chance of showers and thunderstorms in the afternoon. Highs in the lower 90s. Wednesday night, partly cloudy. A 20% chance of showers in the evening. Lows in the lower 70s. Thursday, mostly sunny. Highs in the lower 90s. Thursday night, partly cloudy in the evening, then becoming mostly cloudy. A slight chance of thunderstorms. A slight chance of showers in the evening, then a chance of showers after midnight. Lows in the mid-70s. Chance of rain 30%. Friday, mostly cloudy with a slight chance of showers and thunderstorms in the morning, then partly sunny with a chance of showers and thunderstorms in the afternoon. Highs in the lower 90s. Chance of rain 30%. Friday night, mostly cloudy with a chance of showers. A chance of thunderstorms in the evening, then a slight chance of thunderstorms after midnight. Lows in the mid-70s. Chance of rain 40%. Saturday, mostly cloudy in the morning, then becoming partly sunny. A 40% chance of showers and thunderstorms. Highs in the lower 90s.

the forecast key messages for North and Central Texas. Mostly quiet and warm weather is expected through the weekend with above normal temperatures and low rain chances, 10 to 20% across the Northwest. Scattered storms return to the forecast area-wide Tuesday through Friday of next week. The spotter information statement for North and Central Texas. Spotter activation is not expected at this time. The ultraviolet index forecast for May 31st is 11, or extreme. The current time is 4:32 p.m. Central Daylight Time. 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Serving the Dallas-Fort Worth listening area. The following reports of weather temperature and wind were made at 4 p.m. DFW Airport, partly sunny, 93, dew point 62, relative humidity 35%, wind south at 18, gusting to 26, pressure 29.82 inches and falling. Dallas Love Field, partly sunny, 91, south at 10, gusting to 20. Fort Worth Meacham, partly sunny, 90, south at 10. Arlington, mostly sunny, 92, southeast at 15, gusting to 24. McKinney, mostly sunny, 89, southeast at 16 at 10. Arlington, mostly sunny, 92, southeast at 15, gusting to 24. McKinney, mostly sunny, 89, southeast at 16, gusting to 24. Denton, partly sunny, 94, south at 16. Elsewhere around the region, Wichita Falls, cloudy, 89, south at 14, gusting to 25. Abilene, mostly sunny, 90, south at 10, gusting to 23. Waco, mostly sunny, 90, south at 13, gusting to 21. Tyler, partly sunny, 89, southwest at 9. Once again at 4 p.m., DFW Airport, partly sunny, 93, south at 18, gusting to 26. Now let's check on your local forecast for the Dallas-Fort Worth Metroplex. Rest of this afternoon, partly sunny. Highs in the lower 90s. South winds around 10 miles an hour. Tonight, partly cloudy in the evening, then clearing. Lows in the mid-70s. South winds 5 to 10 miles an hour. Sunday, sunny. Highs in the mid-90s. South winds 5 to 10 miles an hour. Sunday night, mostly clear. Lows in the upper 70s. South winds 5 to 10 miles an hour. And now the extended forecast. Monday, sunny. Highs in the mid-90s. South winds around 5 miles an hour. Monday night, mostly clear. Lows in the upper 70s. Tuesday, sunny. A 20% chance of showers and thunderstorms in the afternoon. Highs in the upper 90s. Temperatures falling into the lower 90s in the afternoon. Tuesday night, partly cloudy. A 20% chance of showers and thunderstorms in the evening. Lows in the mid-70s. Wednesday, mostly sunny. A 20% chance of showers and thunderstorms in the afternoon. Highs in the lower 90s. Wednesday night, partly cloudy. A 20% chance of showers in the evening. Lows in the lower 70s. Thursday, mostly sunny. Highs in the lower 90s. Thursday night, partly cloudy in the evening, then becoming mostly cloudy. A slight chance of thunderstorms. A slight chance of showers in the evening, then a chance of showers after midnight. Lows in the mid-70s. Chance of rain 30%. Friday, mostly cloudy with a slight chance of showers and thunderstorms in the morning, then partly sunny with a chance of showers and thunderstorms in the afternoon. Highs in the lower 90s. Chance of rain 30%. Friday night, mostly cloudy with a chance of showers. A chance of thunderstorms in the evening, then a slight chance of thunderstorms after midnight. Lows in the mid-70s. Chance of rain 40%. Saturday, mostly cloudy in the morning, then becoming partly sunny. A 40% chance of showers and thunderstorms. Highs in the lower 90s. The forecast key messages for North and Central

mostly quiet and warm weather is expected through the weekend with above normal temperatures and low rain chances, 10 to 20% across the northwest. Scattered storms return to the forecast area-wide Tuesday through Friday of next week. The spotter information statement for North and Central Texas. Spotter activation is not expected at this time. The ultraviolet index forecast for May 31st is 11, or extreme. The current time is 4:36 p.m. Central Daylight Time. 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The following reports of weather temperature and wind were made at 4 p.m. DFW Airport, partly sunny, 93, dew point 62, relative humidity 35%, wind south at 18, gusting to 26, pressure 29.82 inches and falling. Dallas Love Field, partly sunny, 91, south at 10, gusting to 20. Fort Worth Meacham, partly sunny, 90, south at 10. Arlington, mostly sunny, 92, southeast at 15, gusting to 24. McKinney, mostly sunny, 89, southeast at 16, gusting to 24. Denton, partly sunny, 94, south at 16. Elsewhere around the region, Wichita Falls, cloudy, 89, south at 14, gusting to 25. Abilene, mostly sunny, 90, south at 10, gusting to 23. Waco, mostly sunny, 90, south at 13, gusting to 21. Tyler, partly sunny, 89, southwest at 9. Once again at 4 p.m., DFW Airport, partly sunny, 93, south at 18, gusting to 26. Now let's check on your local forecast for the Dallas-Fort Worth Metroplex. Rest of this afternoon, partly sunny. Highs in the lower 90s. South winds around 10 miles an hour. Tonight, partly cloudy in the evening, then clearing. Lows in the mid-70s. South winds 5 to 10 miles an hour. Sunday, sunny. Highs in the mid-90s. South winds 5 to 10 miles an hour. Sunday night, mostly clear. Lows in the upper 70s. South winds 5 to 10 miles an hour. And now the extended forecast. Monday, sunny. Highs in the mid-90s. South winds around 5 miles an hour. Monday night, mostly clear. Lows in the upper 70s. Tuesday, sunny. A 20% chance of showers and thunderstorms in the afternoon. Highs in the upper 90s. Temperatures falling into the lower 90s in the afternoon. Tuesday night, partly cloudy. A 20% chance of showers and thunderstorms in the evening. Lows in the mid-70s. Wednesday, mostly sunny. A 20% chance of showers and thunderstorms in the afternoon. Highs in the lower 90s. Wednesday night, partly cloudy. A 20% chance of showers in the evening. Lows in the lower 70s. Thursday, mostly sunny. Highs in the lower 90s. Thursday night, partly cloudy in the evening, then becoming mostly cloudy. A slight chance of thunderstorms. A slight chance of showers in the evening, then a chance of showers after midnight. Lows in the mid-70s. Chance of rain 30%. Friday, mostly cloudy with a slight chance of showers and thunderstorms in the morning, then partly sunny with a chance of showers and thunderstorms in the afternoon. Highs in the lower 90s. Chance of rain 30%. Friday night, mostly cloudy with a chance of showers. A chance of thunderstorms in the evening, then a slight chance of thunderstorms after midnight. Lows in the mid-70s. Chance of rain 40%. Saturday, mostly cloudy in the morning, then becoming partly sunny. A 40% chance of showers and thunderstorms. Highs in the lower 90s. The forecast key messages for North and Central Texas. Mostly quiet and warm weather is expected through the weekend with above normal temperatures and low rain chances, 10 to 20% across the northwest. Scattered storms return to the forecast area-wide Tuesday through Friday of next week.

the spotter information statement for North and Central Texas. Spotter activation is not expected at this time. The ultraviolet index forecast for May 31st is 11, or extreme. The current time is 4:41 p.m. Central Daylight Time. 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The following reports of weather temperature and wind were made at 4 p.m. DFW Airport, partly sunny, 93, dew point 62, relative humidity 35%, wind south at 18, gusting to 26, pressure 29.82 inches and falling. Dallas Love Field, partly sunny, 91, south at 10, gusting to 20. Fort Worth Meacham, partly sunny, 90, south at 10. Arlington, mostly sunny, 92, southeast at 15, gusting to 24. McKinney, mostly sunny, 89, southeast at 16, gusting to 24. Denton, partly sunny, 94, south at 16. Elsewhere around the region, Wichita Falls, cloudy, 89, south at 14, gusting to 25. Abilene, mostly sunny, 90, south at 10, gusting to 23. Waco, mostly sunny, 90, south at 13, gusting to 21. Tyler, partly sunny, 89, southwest at 9. Once again at 4 p.m., DFW Airport, partly sunny, 93, south at 18, gusting to 26. Now let's check on your local forecast for the Dallas-Fort Worth Metroplex. Rest of this afternoon, partly sunny. Highs in the lower 90s. South winds around 10 miles an hour. Tonight, partly cloudy in the evening, then clearing. Lows in the mid-70s. South winds 5 to 10 miles an hour. Sunday, sunny. Highs in the mid-90s. South winds 5 to 10 miles an hour. Sunday night, mostly clear. Lows in the upper 70s. South winds 5 to 10 miles an hour. And now the extended forecast. Monday, sunny. Highs in the mid-90s. South winds around 5 miles an hour. Monday night, mostly clear. Lows in the upper 70s. Tuesday, sunny. A 20% chance of showers and thunderstorms in the afternoon. Highs in the upper 90s. Temperatures falling into the lower 90s in the afternoon. Tuesday night, partly cloudy. A 20% chance of showers and thunderstorms in the evening. Lows in the mid-70s. Wednesday, mostly sunny. A 20% chance of showers and thunderstorms in the afternoon. Highs in the lower 90s. Wednesday night, partly cloudy. A 20% chance of showers in the evening. Lows in the lower 70s. Thursday, mostly sunny. Highs in the lower 90s. Thursday night, partly cloudy in the evening, then becoming mostly cloudy. A slight chance of thunderstorms. A slight chance of showers in the evening, then a chance of showers after midnight. Lows in the mid-70s. Chance of rain 30%. Friday, mostly cloudy with a slight chance of showers and thunderstorms in the morning, then partly sunny with a chance of showers and thunderstorms in the afternoon. Highs in the lower 90s. Chance of rain 30%. Friday night, mostly cloudy with a chance of showers. A chance of thunderstorms in the evening, then a slight chance of thunderstorms after midnight. Lows in the mid-70s. Chance of rain 40%. Saturday, mostly cloudy in the morning, then becoming partly sunny. A 40% chance of showers and thunderstorms. Highs in the lower 90s. The forecast key messages for North and Central Texas. Mostly quiet and warm weather is expected through the weekend with above normal temperatures and low rain chances, 10 to 20% across the northwest. Scattered storms return to the forecast area-wide Tuesday through Friday of next week. The spotter information statement for North and Central Texas. Spotter activation is not expected at this time. The ultraviolet index forecast for May 31st is 11, or extreme.

at 10. Arlington, mostly sunny, 92, southeast at 15, gusting to 24. McKinney, mostly sunny, 89, southeast at 16, gusting to 24. Denton, partly sunny, 94, south at 16. Elsewhere around the region, Wichita Falls, cloudy, 89, south at 14, gusting to 25. Abilene, mostly sunny, 90, south at 10, gusting to 23. Waco, mostly sunny, 90, south at 13, gusting to 21. Tyler, partly sunny, 89, southwest at 9. Once again at 4 p.m., DFW Airport, partly sunny, 93, south at 18, gusting to 26. Now let's check on your local forecast for the Dallas-Fort Worth Metroplex. Rest of this afternoon, partly sunny. Highs in the lower 90s. South winds around 10 miles an hour. Tonight, partly cloudy in the evening, then clearing. Lows in the mid-70s. South winds 5 to 10 miles an hour. Sunday, sunny. Highs in the mid-90s. South winds 5 to 10 miles an hour. Sunday night, mostly clear. Lows in the upper 70s. South winds 5 to 10 miles an hour. And now the extended forecast. Monday, sunny. Highs in the mid-90s. South winds around 5 miles an hour. Monday night, mostly clear. Lows in the upper 70s. Tuesday, sunny. A 20% chance of showers and thunderstorms in the afternoon. Highs in the upper 90s. Temperatures falling into the lower 90s in the afternoon. Tuesday night, partly cloudy. A 20% chance of showers and thunderstorms in the evening. Lows in the mid-70s. Wednesday, mostly sunny. A 20% chance of showers and thunderstorms in the afternoon. Highs in the lower 90s. Wednesday night, partly cloudy. A 20% chance of showers in the evening. Lows in the lower 70s. Thursday, mostly sunny. Highs in the lower 90s. Thursday night, partly cloudy in the evening, then becoming mostly cloudy. A slight chance of thunderstorms. A slight chance of showers in the evening, then a chance of showers after midnight. Lows in the mid-70s. Chance of rain 30%. Friday, mostly cloudy with a slight chance of showers and thunderstorms in the morning, then partly sunny with a chance of showers and thunderstorms in the afternoon. Highs in the lower 90s. Chance of rain 30%. Friday night, mostly cloudy with a chance of showers. A chance of thunderstorms in the evening, then a slight chance of thunderstorms after midnight. Lows in the mid-70s. Chance of rain 40%. Saturday, mostly cloudy in the morning, then becoming partly sunny. A 40% chance of showers and thunderstorms. Highs in the lower 90s. The forecast key messages for North and Central Texas. Mostly quiet and warm weather is expected through the weekend with above normal temperatures and low rain chances, 10 to 20% across the northwest. Scattered storms return to the forecast area-wide Tuesday through Friday of next week. The spotter information statement for North and Central Texas. Spotter activation is not expected at this time. The ultraviolet index forecast for May 31st is 11, or extreme. The current time is 4:51 p.m. Central Daylight Time. 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The following reports of weather temperature and wind were made at 4 p.m. DFW Airport, partly sunny, 93, dew point 62, relative humidity 35%, wind south at 18, gusting to 26, pressure 29.82 inches and falling. Dallas Love Field, partly sunny, 91, south at 10, gusting to 20. Fort Worth Meacham, partly sunny, 90, south at 10. Arlington, mostly sunny, 92, southeast at 15, gusting to 24. McKinney, mostly sunny, 89, southeast at 16, gusting to 24. Denton, partly sunny,

84, south at 16. Elsewhere around the region, Wichita Falls, cloudy, 89, south at 14, gusting to 25. Abilene, mostly sunny, 90, south at 10, gusting to 23. Waco, mostly sunny, 90, south at 13, gusting to 21. Tyler, partly sunny, 89, southwest at 9. Once again at 4 p.m., DFW Airport, partly sunny, 93, south at 18, gusting to 26. Now let's check on your local forecast for the Dallas-Fort Worth Metroplex. Rest of this afternoon, partly sunny. Highs in the lower 90s. South winds around 10 miles an hour. Tonight, partly cloudy in the evening, then clearing. Lows in the mid-70s. South winds 5 to 10 miles an hour. Sunday, sunny. Highs in the mid-90s. South winds 5 to 10 miles an hour. Sunday night, mostly clear. Lows in the upper 70s. South winds 5 to 10 miles an hour. And now the extended forecast. Monday, sunny. Highs in the mid-90s. South winds around 5 miles an hour. Monday night, mostly clear. Lows in the upper 70s. Tuesday, sunny. A 20% chance of showers and thunderstorms in the afternoon. Highs in the upper 90s. Temperatures falling into the lower 90s in the afternoon. Tuesday night, partly cloudy. A 20% chance of showers and thunderstorms in the evening. Lows in the mid-70s. Wednesday, mostly sunny. A 20% chance of showers and thunderstorms in the afternoon. Highs in the lower 90s. Wednesday night, partly cloudy. A 20% chance of showers in the evening. Lows in the lower 70s. Thursday, mostly sunny. Highs in the lower 90s. Thursday night, partly cloudy in the evening, then becoming mostly cloudy. A slight chance of thunderstorms. A slight chance of showers in the evening, then a chance of showers after midnight. Lows in the mid-70s. Chance of rain 30%. Friday, mostly cloudy with a slight chance of showers and thunderstorms in the morning, then partly sunny with a chance of showers and thunderstorms in the afternoon. Highs in the lower 90s. Chance of rain 30%. Friday night, mostly cloudy with a chance of showers. A chance of thunderstorms in the evening, then a slight chance of thunderstorms after midnight. Lows in the mid-70s. Chance of rain 40%. Saturday, mostly cloudy in the morning, then becoming partly sunny. A 40% chance of showers and thunderstorms. Highs in the lower 90s. The forecast key messages for North and Central Texas. Mostly quiet and warm weather is expected through the weekend with above normal temperatures and low rain chances, 10 to 20% across the Northwest. Scattered storms return to the forecast area-wide Tuesday through Friday of next week. The spotter information statement for North and Central Texas. Spotter activation is not expected at this time. The ultraviolet index forecast for May 31st is 11, or extreme. The current time is 4:55 p.m. Central Daylight Time. 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Serving the Dallas-Fort Worth listening area. The following reports of weather temperature and wind were made at 4 p.m. DFW Airport, partly sunny, 93, dew point 62, relative humidity 35%, wind south at 18, gusting to 26, pressure 29.82 inches and falling. Dallas Love Field, partly sunny, 91, south at 10, gusting to 20. Fort Worth Meacham, partly sunny, 90, south at 10. Arlington, mostly sunny, 92, southeast at 15, gusting to 24. McKinney, mostly sunny, 89, southeast at 16, gusting to 24. Denton, partly sunny, 94, south at 16. Elsewhere around the region, Wichita Falls, cloudy, 89, south at 14, gusting to 25. Abilene, mostly sunny, 90, south at 10, gusting to 23.

Waco, mostly sunny. 90, south at 13, gusting to 21. Tyler, partly sunny. 89, southwest at 9. Once again at 4 p.m., DFW Airport, partly sunny. 93, south at 18, gusting to 26. Now let's check on your local forecast for the Dallas-Fort Worth Metroplex. Rest of this afternoon, partly sunny. Highs in the lower 90s. South winds around 10 miles an hour. Tonight, partly cloudy in the evening, then clearing. Lows in the mid-70s. South winds 5 to 10 miles an hour. Sunday, sunny. Highs in the mid-90s. South winds 5 to 10 miles an hour. Sunday night, mostly clear. Lows in the upper 70s. South winds 5 to 10 miles an hour. And now the extended forecast. Monday, sunny. Highs in the mid-90s. South winds around 5 miles an hour. Monday night, mostly clear. Lows in the upper 70s. Tuesday, sunny. A 20% chance of showers and thunderstorms in the afternoon. Highs in the upper 90s. Temperatures falling into the lower 90s in the afternoon. Tuesday night, partly cloudy. A 20% chance of showers and thunderstorms in the evening. Lows in the mid-70s. Wednesday, mostly sunny. A 20% chance of showers and thunderstorms in the afternoon. Highs in the lower 90s. Wednesday night, partly cloudy. A 20% chance of showers in the evening. Lows in the lower 70s. Thursday, mostly sunny. Highs in the lower 90s. Thursday night, partly cloudy in the evening, then becoming mostly cloudy. A slight chance of thunderstorms. A slight chance of showers in the evening, then a chance of showers after midnight. Lows in the mid-70s. Chance of rain 30%. Friday, mostly cloudy with a slight chance of showers and thunderstorms in the morning, then partly sunny with a chance of showers and thunderstorms in the afternoon. Highs in the lower 90s. Chance of rain 30%. Friday night, mostly cloudy with a chance of showers. A chance of thunderstorms in the evening, then a slight chance of thunderstorms after midnight. Lows in the mid-70s. Chance of rain 40%. Saturday, mostly cloudy in the morning, then becoming partly sunny. A 40% chance of showers and thunderstorms. Highs in the lower 90s. The forecast key messages for North and Central Texas. Mostly quiet and warm weather is expected through the weekend with above normal temperatures and low rain chances, 10 to 20% across the Northwest. Scattered storms return to the forecast area-wide Tuesday through Friday of next week. The spotter information statement for North and Central Texas. Spotter activation is not expected at this time. The ultraviolet index forecast for May 31st is 11, or extreme. The current time is 5 p.m. Central Daylight Time. 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The following reports of weather temperature and wind were made at 4 p.m. DFW Airport, partly sunny, 93, dew point 62, relative humidity 35%, wind south at 18, gusting to 26, pressure 29.82 inches and falling. Dallas Love Field, partly sunny, 91, south at 10, gusting to 20. Fort Worth Meacham, partly sunny, 90, south at 10. Arlington, mostly sunny, 92, southeast at 15, gusting to 24. McKinney, mostly sunny, 89, southeast at 16, gusting to 24. Denton, partly sunny, 94, south at 16. Elsewhere around the region, Wichita Falls, cloudy, 89, south at 14, gusting to 25. Abilene, mostly sunny, 90, south at 10, gusting to 23. Waco, mostly sunny, 90, south at 13, gusting to 21. Tyler, partly sunny, 89, southwest at 9. Once again at 4 p.m., DFW Airport, partly sunny, 93,

0: south at 18, gusting to 26.
1: The following reports of weather, temperature, and wind were made at 5 p.m.
0: DFW Airport, partly sunny, 92, dew point 66, relative humidity 42%, wind southeast at 18, pressure 29.81 inches and falling.
1: Dallas Love Field, partly sunny, 91, southeast at 16, gusting to 22.
0: Fort Worth Meacham, partly sunny, 92, south at 14, gusting to 24.
1: Arlington, mostly sunny, 91, southeast at 16.
0: McKinney, mostly sunny, 90, southeast at 17, gusting to 23.
1: Denton, partly sunny, 92, southeast at 15, gusting to 23.
0: Elsewhere around the region, Wichita Falls, cloudy, 90, south at 16.
1: Abilene, mostly sunny, 93, south at 15, gusting to 22.
0: Waco, mostly sunny, 89, south at 15.
1: Tyler, partly sunny, 90, southwest at 12, gusting to 18.
0: Once again at 5 p.m., DFW Airport, partly sunny, 92, southeast at 18.
1: Now let's check on your local forecast for the Dallas-Fort Worth Metroplex. Rest of this afternoon, partly sunny.
0: Highs in the lower 90s.
1: South winds around 10 miles an hour.
0: Tonight, partly cloudy in the evening, then clearing.
1: Lows in the mid-70s.
0: South winds 5 to 10 miles an hour.
1: Sunday, sunny.
0: Highs in the mid-90s.
1: South winds 5 to 10 miles an hour.
0: Sunday night, mostly clear.
1: Lows in the upper 70s.
0: South winds 5 to 10 miles an hour.
1: And now the extended forecast.
0: Monday, sunny.
1: Highs in the mid-90s.
0: South winds around 5 miles an hour.
1: Monday night, mostly clear.
0: Lows in the upper 70s.
1: Tuesday, sunny.
0: A 20% chance of showers and thunderstorms in the afternoon.
1: Highs in the upper 90s.
0: Temperatures falling into the lower 90s in the afternoon.
1: Tuesday night, partly cloudy.
0: A 20% chance of showers and thunderstorms in the evening.
1: Lows in the mid-70s.
0: Wednesday, mostly sunny.
1: A 20% chance of showers and thunderstorms in the afternoon.
0: Highs in the lower 90s.
1: Wednesday night, partly cloudy.
0: A 20% chance of showers in the evening.
1: Lows in the lower 70s.
0: Thursday, mostly sunny.
1: Highs in the lower 90s.
0: Thursday night, partly cloudy in the evening, then becoming mostly cloudy.
1: A slight chance of thunderstorms.
0: A slight chance of showers in the evening, then a chance of showers after midnight.
1: Lows in the mid-70s.
0: Chance of rain 30%.
1: Friday, mostly cloudy with a slight chance of showers and thunderstorms in the morning, then partly sunny with a chance of showers and thunderstorms in the afternoon.
0: Highs in the lower 90s.
1: Chance of rain 30%.
0: Friday night, mostly cloudy with a chance of showers.
1: A chance of thunderstorms in the evening, then a slight chance of thunderstorms after midnight.
0: Lows in the mid-70s.
1: Chance of rain 40%.
0: Saturday, mostly cloudy in the morning, then becoming partly sunny.
1: A 40% chance of showers and thunderstorms.
0: Highs in the lower 90s.
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0: Mostly quiet and warm weather is expected through the weekend with above normal temperatures and low rain chances, 10 to 20% across the northwest.
1: Scattered storms return to the forecast area-wide Tuesday through Friday of next week.
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0: The ultraviolet index forecast for May 31st is 11, or extreme.
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1: The following reports of weather, temperature, and wind were made at 5 p.m.
0: DFW Airport, partly sunny, 92, dew point 66, relative humidity 42%, wind south.

At 18, pressure 29.81 inches and falling. Dallas Love Field, partly sunny, 91, southeast at 16, gusting to 22. Fort Worth Meacham, partly sunny, 92, south at 14, gusting to 24. Arlington, mostly sunny, 91, southeast at 16. McKinney, mostly sunny, 90, southeast at 17, gusting to 23. Denton, partly sunny, 92, southeast at 15, gusting to 23. Elsewhere around the region, Wichita Falls, cloudy, 90, south at 16. Abilene, mostly sunny, 93, south at 15, gusting to 22. Waco, mostly sunny, 89, south at 15. Tyler, partly sunny, 90, southwest at 12, gusting to 18. Once again at 5 p.m., DFW Airport, partly sunny, 92, southeast at 18. Now let's check on your local forecast for the Dallas-Fort Worth Metroplex. Rest of this afternoon, partly sunny. Highs in the lower 90s. South winds around 10 miles an hour. Tonight, partly cloudy in the evening, then clearing. Lows in the mid-70s. South winds 5 to 10 miles an hour. Sunday, sunny. Highs in the mid-90s. South winds 5 to 10 miles an hour. Sunday night, mostly clear. Lows in the upper 70s. South winds 5 to 10 miles an hour. And now the extended forecast. Monday, sunny. Highs in the mid-90s. South winds around 5 miles an hour. Monday night, mostly clear. Lows in the upper 70s. Tuesday, sunny. A 20% chance of showers and thunderstorms in the afternoon. Highs in the upper 90s. Temperatures falling into the lower 90s in the afternoon. Tuesday night, partly cloudy. A 20% chance of showers and thunderstorms in the evening. Lows in the mid-70s. Wednesday, mostly sunny. A 20% chance of showers and thunderstorms in the afternoon. Highs in the lower 90s. Wednesday night, partly cloudy. A 20% chance of showers in the evening. Lows in the lower 70s. Thursday, mostly sunny. Highs in the lower 90s. Thursday night, partly cloudy in the evening, then becoming mostly cloudy. A slight chance of thunderstorms. A slight chance of showers in the evening, then a chance of showers after midnight. Lows in the mid-70s. Chance of rain 30%. Friday, mostly cloudy with a slight chance of showers and thunderstorms in the morning, then partly sunny with a chance of showers and thunderstorms in the afternoon. Highs in the lower 90s. Chance of rain 30%. Friday night, mostly cloudy with a chance of showers. A chance of thunderstorms in the evening, then a slight chance of thunderstorms after midnight. Lows in the mid-70s. Chance of rain 40%. Saturday, mostly cloudy in the morning, then becoming partly sunny. A 40% chance of showers and thunderstorms. Highs in the lower 90s. The forecast key messages for North and Central Texas. Mostly quiet and warm weather is expected through the weekend with above normal temperatures and low rain chances, 10 to 20% across the Northwest. Scattered storms return to the forecast area-wide Tuesday through Friday of next week. The spotter information statement for North and Central Texas. Spotter activation is not expected at this time. The ultraviolet index forecast for May 31st is 11, or extreme. The current time is 5:11 p.m. Central Daylight Time. 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The following reports of weather temperature and wind were made at 5 p.m. DFW Airport, partly sunny, 92, dew point 66, relative humidity 42%, wind southeast at 18, pressure 29.81 inches and falling. Dallas Love Field, partly sunny, 91, southeast at 16, gusting to 22. Fort Worth Meacham, partly sunny, 92, south at 14, gusting to 22.

Arlington, partly sunny, 91, southeast at 16. McKinney, partly sunny, 90, southeast at 17, gusting to 23. Denton, partly sunny, 92, southeast at 15, gusting to 23. Elsewhere around the region, Wichita Falls, partly sunny, 90, south at 16. Abilene, sunny, 93, south at 15, gusting to 22. Waco, partly sunny, 89, south at 15. Tyler, mostly sunny, 90, southwest at 12, gusting to 18. Once again at 5 p.m., DFW Airport, partly sunny, 92, southeast at 18. Now let's check on your local forecast for the Dallas-Fort Worth Metroplex. Rest of this afternoon, partly sunny. Highs in the lower 90s. South winds around 10 miles an hour. Tonight, partly cloudy in the evening, then clearing. Lows in the mid-70s. South winds 5 to 10 miles an hour. Sunday, sunny. Highs in the mid-90s. South winds 5 to 10 miles an hour. Sunday night, mostly clear. Lows in the upper 70s. South winds 5 to 10 miles an hour. And now the extended forecast. Monday, sunny. Highs in the mid-90s. South winds around 5 miles an hour. Monday night, mostly clear. Lows in the upper 70s. Tuesday, sunny. A 20% chance of showers and thunderstorms in the afternoon. Highs in the upper 90s. Temperatures falling into the lower 90s in the afternoon. Tuesday night, partly cloudy. A 20% chance of showers and thunderstorms in the evening. Lows in the mid-70s. Wednesday, mostly sunny. A 20% chance of showers and thunderstorms in the afternoon. Highs in the lower 90s. Wednesday night, partly cloudy. A 20% chance of showers in the evening. Lows in the lower 70s. Thursday, mostly sunny. Highs in the lower 90s. Thursday night, partly cloudy in the evening, then becoming mostly cloudy. A slight chance of thunderstorms. A slight chance of showers in the evening, then a chance of showers after midnight. Lows in the mid-70s. Chance of rain 30%. Friday, mostly cloudy with a slight chance of showers and thunderstorms in the morning, then partly sunny with a chance of showers and thunderstorms in the afternoon. Highs in the lower 90s. Chance of rain 30%. Friday night, mostly cloudy with a chance of showers. A chance of thunderstorms in the evening, then a slight chance of thunderstorms after midnight. Lows in the mid-70s. Chance of rain 40%. Saturday, mostly cloudy in the morning, then becoming partly sunny. A 40% chance of showers and thunderstorms. Highs in the lower 90s. The forecast key messages for North and Central Texas. Mostly quiet and warm weather is expected through the weekend with above normal temperatures and low rain chances, 10 to 20% across the Northwest. Scattered storms return to the forecast area-wide Tuesday through Friday of next week. The spotter information statement for North and Central Texas. Spotter activation is not expected at this time. The ultraviolet index forecast for May 31st is 11, or extreme. The current time is 5:16 p.m. Central Daylight Time. 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The following reports of weather temperature and wind were made at 5 p.m. DFW Airport, partly sunny, 92, dew point 66, relative humidity 42%, wind southeast at 18, pressure 29.81 inches and falling. Dallas Love Field, partly sunny, 91, southeast at 16, gusting to 22. Fort Worth Meacham, partly sunny, 92, south at 14, gusting to 24. Arlington, partly sunny, 91, southeast at 16. McKinney, partly sunny, 90, southeast at 17, gusting to 23. Denton, partly sunny, 92, southeast at 15.

Elsewhere around the region, Wichita Falls, partly sunny, 90, south at 16. Abilene, sunny, 93, south at 15, gusting to 22. Waco, partly sunny, 89, south at 15. Tyler, mostly sunny, 90, southwest at 12, gusting to 18. Once again at 5 p.m., DFW Airport, partly sunny, 92, southeast at 18. Now let's check on your local forecast for the Dallas-Fort Worth Metroplex. Rest of this afternoon, partly sunny. Highs in the lower 90s. South winds around 10 miles an hour. Tonight, partly cloudy in the evening, then clearing. Lows in the mid-70s. South winds 5 to 10 miles an hour. Sunday, sunny. Highs in the mid-90s. South winds 5 to 10 miles an hour. Sunday night, mostly clear. Lows in the upper 70s. South winds 5 to 10 miles an hour. And now the extended forecast. Monday, sunny. Highs in the mid-90s. South winds around 5 miles an hour. Monday night, mostly clear. Lows in the upper 70s. Tuesday, sunny. A 20% chance of showers and thunderstorms in the afternoon. Highs in the upper 90s. Temperatures falling into the lower 90s in the afternoon. Tuesday night, partly cloudy. A 20% chance of showers and thunderstorms in the evening. Lows in the mid-70s. Wednesday, mostly sunny. A 20% chance of showers and thunderstorms in the afternoon. Highs in the lower 90s. Wednesday night, partly cloudy. A 20% chance of showers in the evening. Lows in the lower 70s. Thursday, mostly sunny. Highs in the lower 90s. Thursday night, partly cloudy in the evening, then becoming mostly cloudy. A slight chance of thunderstorms. A slight chance of showers in the evening, then a chance of showers after midnight. Lows in the mid-70s. Chance of rain 30%. Friday, mostly cloudy with a slight chance of showers and thunderstorms in the morning, then partly sunny with a chance of showers and thunderstorms in the afternoon. Highs in the lower 90s. Chance of rain 30%. Friday night, mostly cloudy with a chance of showers. A chance of thunderstorms in the evening, then a slight chance of thunderstorms after midnight. Lows in the mid-70s. Chance of rain 40%. Saturday, mostly cloudy in the morning, then becoming partly sunny. A 40% chance of showers and thunderstorms. Highs in the lower 90s. The forecast key messages for North and Central Texas. Mostly quiet and warm weather is expected through the weekend with above normal temperatures and low rain chances, 10 to 20% across the northwest. Scattered storms return to the forecast area-wide Tuesday through Friday of next week. The spotter information statement for North and Central Texas. Spotter activation is not expected at this time. The ultraviolet index forecast for May 31st is 11, or extreme. The current time is 5:20 p.m. Central Daylight Time. 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The following reports of weather temperature and wind were made at 5 p.m. DFW Airport, partly sunny, 92, dew point 66, relative humidity 42%, wind southeast at 18, pressure 29.81 inches and falling. Dallas Love Field, partly sunny, 91, southeast at 16, gusting to 22. Fort Worth Meacham, partly sunny, 92, south at 14, gusting to 24. Arlington, partly sunny, 91, southeast at 16. McKinney, partly sunny, 90, southeast at 17, gusting to 23. Denton, partly sunny, 92, southeast at 15, gusting to 23. Elsewhere around the region, Wichita Falls, partly sunny, 90, south at 16. Abilene, sunny, 93, south at 15, gusting to 22. Waco, partly sunny, 89.

south at 15. Tyler, mostly sunny, 90, southwest at 12, gusting to 18. Once again at 5 p.m., DFW Airport, partly sunny, 92, southeast at 18. Now let's check on your local forecast for the Dallas-Fort Worth Metroplex. Rest of this afternoon, partly sunny. Highs in the lower 90s. South winds around 10 miles an hour. Tonight, partly cloudy in the evening, then clearing. Lows in the mid-70s. South winds 5 to 10 miles an hour. Sunday, sunny. Highs in the mid-90s. South winds 5 to 10 miles an hour. Sunday night, mostly clear. Lows in the upper 70s. South winds 5 to 10 miles an hour. And now the extended forecast. Monday, sunny. Highs in the mid-90s. South winds around 5 miles an hour. Monday night, mostly clear. Lows in the upper 70s. Tuesday, sunny. A 20% chance of showers and thunderstorms in the afternoon. Highs in the upper 90s. Temperatures falling into the lower 90s in the afternoon. Tuesday night, partly cloudy. A 20% chance of showers and thunderstorms in the evening. Lows in the mid-70s. Wednesday, mostly sunny. A 20% chance of showers and thunderstorms in the afternoon. Highs in the lower 90s. Wednesday night, partly cloudy. A 20% chance of showers in the evening. Lows in the lower 70s. Thursday, mostly sunny. Highs in the lower 90s. Thursday night, partly cloudy in the evening, then becoming mostly cloudy. A slight chance of thunderstorms. A slight chance of showers in the evening, then a chance of showers after midnight. Lows in the mid-70s. Chance of rain 30%. Friday, mostly cloudy with a slight chance of showers and thunderstorms in the morning, then partly sunny with a chance of showers and thunderstorms in the afternoon. Highs in the lower 90s. Chance of rain 30%. Friday night, mostly cloudy with a chance of showers. A chance of thunderstorms in the evening, then a slight chance of thunderstorms after midnight. Lows in the mid-70s. Chance of rain 40%. Saturday, mostly cloudy in the morning, then becoming partly sunny. A 40% chance of showers and thunderstorms. Highs in the lower 90s. The forecast key messages for North and Central Texas. Mostly quiet and warm weather is expected through the weekend with above normal temperatures and low rain chances, 10 to 20% across the Northwest. Scattered storms return to the forecast area-wide Tuesday through Friday of next week. The spotter information statement for North and Central Texas. Spotter activation is not expected at this time. The ultraviolet index forecast for May 31st is 11, or extreme. The current time is 5:25 p.m. Central Daylight Time. 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The following reports of weather temperature and wind were made at 5 p.m. DFW Airport, partly sunny, 92, dew point 66, relative humidity 42%, wind southeast at 18, pressure 29.81 inches and falling. Dallas Love Field, partly sunny, 91, southeast at 16, gusting to 22. Fort Worth Meacham, partly sunny, 92, south at 14, gusting to 24. Arlington, partly sunny, 91, southeast at 16. McKinney, partly sunny, 90, southeast at 17, gusting to 23. Denton, partly sunny, 92, southeast at 15, gusting to 23. Elsewhere around the region, Wichita Falls, partly sunny, 90, south at 16. Abilene, sunny, 93, south at 15, gusting to 22. Waco, partly sunny, 89, south at 15. Tyler, mostly sunny, 90, southwest at 12, gusting to 18. Once again at 5 p.m., DFW Airport, partly sunny, 92, southeast at 18. Now let's check on your

Local forecast for the Dallas-Fort Worth Metroplex. Rest of this afternoon, partly sunny. Highs in the lower 90s. South winds around 10 miles an hour. Tonight, partly cloudy in the evening, then clearing. Lows in the mid-70s. South winds 5 to 10 miles an hour. Sunday, sunny. Highs in the mid-90s. South winds 5 to 10 miles an hour. Sunday night, mostly clear. Lows in the upper 70s. South winds 5 to 10 miles an hour. And now the extended forecast. Monday, sunny. Highs in the mid-90s. South winds around 5 miles an hour. Monday night, mostly clear. Lows in the upper 70s. Tuesday, sunny. A 20% chance of showers and thunderstorms in the afternoon. Highs in the upper 90s. Temperatures falling into the lower 90s in the afternoon. Tuesday night, partly cloudy. A 20% chance of showers and thunderstorms in the evening. Lows in the mid-70s. Wednesday, mostly sunny. A 20% chance of showers and thunderstorms in the afternoon. Highs in the lower 90s. Wednesday night, partly cloudy. A 20% chance of showers in the evening. Lows in the lower 70s. Thursday, mostly sunny. Highs in the lower 90s. Thursday night, partly cloudy in the evening, then becoming mostly cloudy. A slight chance of thunderstorms. A slight chance of showers in the evening, then a chance of showers after midnight. Lows in the mid-70s. Chance of rain 30%. Friday, mostly cloudy with a slight chance of showers and thunderstorms in the morning, then partly sunny with a chance of showers and thunderstorms in the afternoon. Highs in the lower 90s. Chance of rain 30%. Friday night, mostly cloudy with a chance of showers. A chance of thunderstorms in the evening, then a slight chance of thunderstorms after midnight. Lows in the mid-70s. Chance of rain 40%. Saturday, mostly cloudy in the morning, then becoming partly sunny. A 40% chance of showers and thunderstorms. Highs in the lower 90s. The forecast key messages for North and Central Texas. Mostly quiet and warm weather is expected through the weekend with above normal temperatures and low rain chances, 10 to 20% across the Northwest. Scattered storms return to the forecast area-wide Tuesday through Friday of next week. The spotter information statement for North and Central Texas. Spotter activation is not expected at this time. The ultraviolet index forecast for May 31st is 11, or extreme. The current time is 5:30 p.m. Central Daylight Time. 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The following reports of weather temperature and wind were made at 5 p.m. DFW Airport, partly sunny, 92, dew point 66, relative humidity 42%, wind southeast at 18, pressure 29.81 inches and falling. Dallas Love Field, partly sunny, 91, southeast at 16, gusting to 22. Fort Worth Meacham, partly sunny, 92, south at 14, gusting to 24. Arlington, partly sunny, 91, southeast at 16. McKinney, partly sunny, 90, southeast at 17, gusting to 23. Denton, partly sunny, 92, southeast at 15, gusting to 23. Elsewhere around the region, Wichita Falls, partly sunny, 90, south at 16. Abilene, sunny, 93, south at 15, gusting to 22. Waco, partly sunny, 89, south at 15. Tyler, mostly sunny, 90, southwest at 12, gusting to 18. Once again at 5 p.m., DFW Airport, partly sunny, 92, southeast at 18. Now let's check on your local forecast for the Dallas-Fort Worth Metroplex. Rest of this afternoon, partly sunny. Highs in the lower 90s. South winds around 10 miles an hour. Tonight, partly cloudy in the evening, then clearing. Lows in the mid-70s.

south winds 5 to 10 miles an hour. Sunday, sunny. Highs in the mid-90s. South winds 5 to 10 miles an hour. Sunday night, mostly clear. Lows in the upper 70s. South winds 5 to 10 miles an hour. And now the extended forecast. Monday, sunny. Highs in the mid-90s. South winds around 5 miles an hour. Monday night, mostly clear. Lows in the upper 70s. Tuesday, sunny. A 20% chance of showers and thunderstorms in the afternoon. Highs in the upper 90s. Temperatures falling into the lower 90s in the afternoon. Tuesday night, partly cloudy. A 20% chance of showers and thunderstorms in the evening. Lows in the mid-70s. Wednesday, mostly sunny. Tuesday night, partly cloudy. A 20% chance of showers and thunderstorms in the evening. Lows in the mid-70s. Wednesday, mostly sunny. A 20% chance of showers and thunderstorms in the afternoon. Highs in the lower 90s. Wednesday night, partly cloudy. A 20% chance of showers in the evening. Lows in the lower 70s. Thursday, mostly sunny. Highs in the lower 90s. Thursday night, partly cloudy in the evening, then becoming mostly cloudy. A slight chance of thunderstorms. A slight chance of showers in the evening, then a chance of showers after midnight. Lows in the mid-70s. Chance of rain 30%. Friday, mostly cloudy with a slight chance of showers and thunderstorms in the morning, then partly sunny with a chance of showers and thunderstorms in the afternoon. Highs in the lower 90s. Chance of rain 30%. Friday night, mostly cloudy with a chance of showers. A chance of thunderstorms in the evening, then a slight chance of thunderstorms after midnight. Lows in the mid-70s. Chance of rain 40%. Saturday, mostly cloudy in the morning, then becoming partly sunny. A 40% chance of showers and thunderstorms. Highs in the lower 90s. The forecast key messages for North and Central Texas. Mostly quiet and warm weather is expected through the weekend with above normal temperatures and low rain chances, 10 to 20% across the northwest. Scattered storms return to the forecast area-wide Tuesday through Friday of next week. The spotter information statement for North and Central Texas. Spotter activation is not expected at this time. The ultraviolet index forecast for May 31st is 11, or extreme. The current time is 5:35 p.m. Central Daylight Time. 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Serving the Dallas-Fort Worth listening area. The following reports of weather temperature and wind were made at 5 p.m. DFW Airport, partly sunny, 92, dew point 66, relative humidity 42%, wind southeast at 18, pressure 29.81 inches and falling. Dallas Love Field, partly sunny, 91, southeast at 16, gusting to 22. Fort Worth Meacham, partly sunny, 92, south at 14, gusting to 24. Arlington, partly sunny, 91, southeast at 16. McKinney, partly sunny, 90, southeast at 17, gusting to 23. Denton, partly sunny, 92, southeast at 15, gusting to 23. Elsewhere around the region, Wichita Falls, partly sunny, 90, south at 16. Abilene, sunny, 93, south at 15, gusting to 22. Waco, partly sunny, 89, south at 15. Tyler, mostly sunny, 90, southwest at 12, gusting to 18. Once again at 5 p.m., DFW Airport, partly sunny, 92, southeast at 18. Now let's check on your local forecast for the Dallas-Fort Worth Metroplex. Rest of this afternoon, partly sunny. Highs in the lower 90s. South winds around 10 miles an hour. Tonight, partly cloudy in the evening, then clearing. Lows in the mid-70s. South winds 5 to 10 miles an hour.

sunny, highs in the mid-90s, south winds 5 to 10 miles an hour. Sunday night, mostly clear, lows in the upper 70s, south winds 5 to 10 miles an hour. And now the extended forecast. Monday, sunny, highs in the mid-90s, south winds around 5 miles an hour. Monday night, mostly clear, lows in the upper 70s. Tuesday, sunny, a 20% chance of showers and thunderstorms in the afternoon. Highs in the upper 90s. Temperatures falling into the lower 90s in the afternoon. Tuesday night, partly cloudy. A 20% chance of showers and thunderstorms in the evening. Lows in the mid-70s. Wednesday, mostly sunny. A 20% chance of showers and thunderstorms in the afternoon. Highs in the lower 90s. Wednesday night, partly cloudy. A 20% chance of showers in the evening. Lows in the lower 70s. Thursday, mostly sunny. Highs in the lower 90s. Thursday night, partly cloudy in the evening, then becoming mostly cloudy. A slight chance of thunderstorms. A slight chance of showers in the evening, then a chance of showers after midnight. Lows in the mid-70s. Chance of rain 30%. Friday, mostly cloudy with a slight chance of showers and thunderstorms in the morning, then partly sunny with a chance of showers and thunderstorms in the afternoon. Highs in the lower 90s. Chance of rain 30%. Friday night, mostly cloudy with a chance of showers. A chance of thunderstorms in the evening, then a slight chance of thunderstorms after midnight. Lows in the mid-70s. Chance of rain 40%. Saturday, mostly cloudy in the morning, then becoming partly sunny. A 40% chance of showers and thunderstorms. Highs in the lower 90s. The forecast key messages for North and Central Texas. Mostly quiet and warm weather is expected through the weekend with above normal temperatures and low rain chances, 10 to 20% across the Northwest. Scattered storms return to the forecast area-wide Tuesday through Friday of next week. The spotter information statement for North and Central Texas. Spotter activation is not expected at this time. The ultraviolet index forecast for May 31st is 11, or extreme. The current time is 5:39 p.m. Central Daylight Time. 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The following reports of weather temperature and wind were made at 5 p.m. DFW Airport, partly sunny, 92, dew point 66, relative humidity 42%, wind southeast at 18, pressure 29.81 inches and falling. Dallas Love Field, partly sunny, 91, southeast at 16, gusting to 22. Fort Worth Meacham, partly sunny, 92, south at 14, gusting to 24. Arlington, partly sunny, 91, southeast at 16. McKinney, partly sunny, 90, southeast at 17, gusting to 23. Denton, partly sunny, 92, southeast at 15, gusting to 23. Elsewhere around the region, Wichita Falls, partly sunny, 90, south at 16. Abilene, sunny, 93, south at 15, gusting to 22. Waco, partly sunny, 89, south at 15. Tyler, mostly sunny, 90, southwest at 12, gusting to 18. Once again at 5 p.m., DFW Airport, partly sunny, 92, southeast at 18. Now let's check on your local forecast for the Dallas-Fort Worth Metroplex. Rest of this afternoon, partly sunny. Highs in the lower 90s. South winds around 10 miles an hour. Tonight, partly cloudy in the evening, then clearing. Lows in the mid-70s. South winds 5 to 10 miles an hour. Sunday, sunny. Highs in the mid-90s. South winds 5 to 10 miles an hour. Sunday night, mostly clear. Lows in the upper 70s. South winds 5 to 10 miles an hour. And now the extended

Monday, sunny. Highs in the mid-90s. South winds around 5 miles an hour. Monday night, mostly clear. Lows in the upper 70s. Tuesday, sunny. A 20% chance of showers and thunderstorms in the afternoon. Highs in the upper 90s. Temperatures falling into the lower 90s in the afternoon. Tuesday night, partly cloudy. A 20% chance of showers and thunderstorms in the evening. Lows in the mid-70s. Wednesday, mostly sunny. A 20% chance of showers and thunderstorms in the afternoon. Highs in the lower 90s. Wednesday night, partly cloudy. A 20% chance of showers in the evening. Lows in the lower 70s. Thursday, mostly sunny. Highs in the lower 90s. Thursday night, partly cloudy in the evening, then becoming mostly cloudy. A slight chance of thunderstorms. A slight chance of showers in the evening, then a chance of showers after midnight. Lows in the mid-70s. Chance of rain 30%. Friday, mostly cloudy with a slight chance of showers and thunderstorms in the morning, then partly sunny with a chance of showers and thunderstorms in the afternoon. Highs in the lower 90s. Chance of rain 30%. Friday night, mostly cloudy with a chance of showers. A chance of thunderstorms in the evening, then a slight chance of thunderstorms after midnight. Lows in the mid-70s. Chance of rain 40%. Saturday, mostly cloudy in the morning, then becoming partly sunny. A 40% chance of showers and thunderstorms. Highs in the lower 90s. The forecast key messages for North and Central Texas. Mostly quiet and warm weather is expected through the weekend with above normal temperatures and low rain chances, 10 to 20% across the Northwest. Scattered storms return to the forecast area-wide Tuesday through Friday of next week. The spotter information statement for North and Central Texas. Spotter activation is not expected at this time. The ultraviolet index forecast for May 31st is 11, or extreme. The current time is 5:44 p.m. Central Daylight Time. 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The following reports of weather temperature and wind were made at 5 p.m. DFW Airport, partly sunny, 92, dew point 66, relative humidity 42%, wind southeast at 18, pressure 29.81 inches and falling. Dallas Love Field, partly sunny, 91, southeast at 16, gusting to 22. Fort Worth Meacham, partly sunny, 92, south at 14, gusting to 24. Arlington, partly sunny, 91, southeast at 16. McKinney, partly sunny, 90, southeast at 17, gusting to 23. Denton, partly sunny, 92, southeast at 15, gusting to 23. Elsewhere around the region, Wichita Falls, partly sunny, 90, south at 16. Abilene, sunny, 93, south at 15, gusting to 22. Waco, partly sunny, 89, south at 15. Tyler, mostly sunny, 90, southwest at 12, gusting to 18. Once again at 5 p.m., DFW Airport, partly sunny, 92, southeast at 18. Now let's check on your local forecast for the Dallas-Fort Worth Metroplex. Rest of this afternoon, partly sunny. Highs in the lower 90s. South winds around 10 miles an hour. Tonight, partly cloudy in the evening, then clearing. Lows in the mid-70s. South winds 5 to 10 miles an hour. Sunday, sunny. Highs in the mid-90s. South winds 5 to 10 miles an hour. Sunday night, mostly clear. Lows in the upper 70s. South winds 5 to 10 miles an hour. And now the extended forecast. Monday, sunny. Highs in the mid-90s. South winds around 5 miles an hour. Monday night, mostly clear. Lows in the upper 70s. Tuesday, sunny. A 20%

A slight chance of showers in the evening, then a chance of showers after midnight. Lows in the mid-70s. Chance of rain 30%. Friday, mostly cloudy with a slight chance of showers and thunderstorms in the morning, then partly sunny with a chance of showers and thunderstorms in the afternoon. Highs in the lower 90s. Chance of rain 30%. Friday night, mostly cloudy with a chance of showers. A chance of thunderstorms in the evening, then a slight chance of thunderstorms after midnight. Lows in the mid-70s. Chance of rain 40%. Saturday, mostly cloudy in the morning, then becoming partly sunny. A 40% chance of showers and thunderstorms. Highs in the lower 90s. The forecast key messages for North and Central Texas. Mostly quiet and warm weather is expected through the weekend with above normal temperatures and low rain chances, 10 to 20% across the Northwest. Scattered storms return to the forecast area-wide Tuesday through Friday of next week. The spotter information statement for North and Central Texas. Spotter activation is not expected at this time. The ultraviolet index forecast for May 31st is 11, or extreme. The current time is 5:49 p.m. Central Daylight Time. 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The following reports of weather temperature and wind were made at 5 p.m. DFW Airport, partly sunny, 92, dew point 66, relative humidity 42%, wind southeast at 18, pressure 29.81 inches and falling. Dallas Love Field, partly sunny, 91, southeast at 16, gusting to 22. Fort Worth Meacham, partly sunny, 92, south at 14, gusting to 24. Arlington, partly sunny, 91, southeast at 16. McKinney, partly sunny, 90, southeast at 17, gusting to 23. Denton, partly sunny, 92, southeast at 15, gusting to 23. Elsewhere around the region, Wichita Falls, partly sunny, 90, south at 16. Abilene, sunny, 93, south at 15, gusting to 22. Waco, partly sunny, 89, south at 15. Tyler, mostly sunny, 90, southwest at 12, gusting to 18. Once again at 5 p.m., DFW Airport, partly sunny, 92, southeast at 18. Now let's check on your local forecast for the Dallas-Fort Worth Metroplex. Rest of this afternoon, partly sunny. Highs in the lower 90s. South winds around 10 miles an hour. Tonight, partly cloudy in the evening, then clearing. Lows in the mid-70s. South winds 5 to 10 miles an hour. Sunday, sunny. Highs in the mid-90s. South winds 5 to 10 miles an hour. Sunday night, mostly clear. Lows in the upper 70s. South winds 5 to 10 miles an hour. And now the extended forecast. Monday, sunny. Highs in the mid-90s. South winds around 5 miles an hour. Monday night, mostly clear. Lows in the upper 70s. Tuesday, sunny. A 20% chance of showers and thunderstorms in the afternoon. Highs in the upper 90s. Temperatures falling into the lower 90s in the afternoon. Tuesday night, partly cloudy. A 20% chance of showers and thunderstorms in the evening. Lows in the mid-70s. Wednesday, mostly sunny. A 20% chance of showers and thunderstorms in the afternoon. Highs in the lower 90s. Wednesday night, partly cloudy. A 20% chance of showers in the evening. Lows in the lower 70s. Thursday, mostly sunny. Highs in the lower 90s. Thursday night, partly cloudy in the evening, then becoming mostly cloudy. A slight chance of thunderstorms. A slight chance of showers in the evening, then a chance of showers after midnight. Lows in the mid-70s. Chance of rain 30%. Friday, mostly cloudy with a slight chance of showers and thunderstorms in the morning, then partly sunny with a chance of

showers and thunderstorms in the afternoon. Highs in the lower 90s. Chance of rain 30%. Friday night, mostly cloudy with a chance of showers. A chance of thunderstorms in the evening, then a slight chance of thunderstorms after midnight. Lows in the mid-70s. Chance of rain 40%. Saturday, mostly cloudy in the morning, then becoming partly sunny. A 40% chance of showers and thunderstorms. Highs in the lower 90s. The forecast key messages for North and Central Texas. Mostly quiet and warm weather is expected through the weekend with above normal temperatures and low rain chances, 10 to 20% across the northwest. Scattered storms return to the forecast area-wide Tuesday through Friday of next week. The spotter information statement for North and Central Texas. Spotter activation is not expected at this time. The ultraviolet index forecast for May 31st is 11, or extreme. The current time is 5:53 p.m. Central Daylight Time. 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The following reports of weather temperature and wind were made at 5 p.m. DFW Airport, partly sunny, 92, dew point 66, relative humidity 42%, wind southeast at 18, pressure 29.81 inches and falling. Dallas Love Field, partly sunny, 91, southeast at 16, gusting to 22. Fort Worth Meacham, partly sunny, 92, south at 14, gusting to 24. Arlington, partly sunny, 91, southeast at 16. McKinney, partly sunny, 90, southeast at 17, gusting to 23. Denton, partly sunny, 92, southeast at 15, gusting to 23. Elsewhere around the region, Wichita Falls, partly sunny, 90, south at 16. Abilene, sunny, 93, south at 15, gusting to 22. Waco, partly sunny, 89, south at 15. Tyler, mostly sunny, 90, southwest at 12, gusting to 18. Once again at 5 p.m., DFW Airport, partly sunny, 92, southeast at 18. Now let's check on your local forecast for the Dallas-Fort Worth Metroplex. Rest of this afternoon, partly sunny. Highs in the lower 90s. South winds around 10 miles an hour. Tonight, partly cloudy in the evening, then clearing. Lows in the mid-70s. South winds 5 to 10 miles an hour. Sunday, sunny. Highs in the mid-90s. South winds 5 to 10 miles an hour. Sunday night, mostly clear. Lows in the upper 70s. South winds 5 to 10 miles an hour. And now the extended forecast. Monday, sunny. Highs in the mid-90s. South winds around 5 miles an hour. Monday night, mostly clear. Lows in the upper 70s. Tuesday, sunny. A 20% chance of showers and thunderstorms in the afternoon. Highs in the upper 90s. Temperatures falling into the lower 90s in the afternoon. Tuesday night, partly cloudy. A 20% chance of showers and thunderstorms in the evening. Lows in the mid-70s. Wednesday, mostly sunny. A 20% chance of showers and thunderstorms in the afternoon. Highs in the lower 90s. Wednesday night, partly cloudy. A 20% chance of showers in the evening. Lows in the lower 70s. Thursday, mostly sunny. Highs in the lower 90s. Thursday night, partly cloudy in the evening, then becoming mostly cloudy. A slight chance of thunderstorms. A slight chance of showers in the evening, then a chance of showers after midnight. Lows in the mid-70s. Chance of rain 30%. Friday, mostly cloudy with a slight chance of showers and thunderstorms in the morning, then partly sunny with a chance of showers and thunderstorms in the afternoon. Highs in the lower 90s. Chance of rain 30%. Friday night, mostly cloudy with a chance of showers. A chance of thunderstorms in the evening, then a slight chance of thunderstorms after midnight.

lows in the mid-70s. Chance of rain 40%. Saturday, mostly cloudy in the morning, then becoming partly sunny. A 40% chance of showers and thunderstorms. Highs in the lower 90s. The forecast key messages for North and Central Texas. Mostly quiet and warm weather is expected through the weekend with above normal temperatures and low rain chances, 10 to 20% across the Northwest. Scattered storms return to the forecast area-wide Tuesday through Friday of next week. The spotter information statement for North and Central Texas. Spotter activation is not expected at this time. The ultraviolet index forecast for May 31st is 11, or extreme. The current time is 5:58 p.m. Central Daylight Time. 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The following reports of weather temperature and wind were made at 5 p.m. DFW Airport, partly sunny, 92, dew point 66, relative humidity 42%, wind southeast at 18, pressure 29.81 inches and falling. Dallas Love Field, partly sunny, 91, southeast at 16, gusting to 22. Fort Worth Meacham, partly sunny, 92, south at 14, gusting to 24. Arlington, partly sunny, 91, southeast at 16. McKinney, partly sunny, 90, southeast at 17, gusting to 23. Denton, partly sunny, 92, southeast at 15, gusting to 23. Elsewhere around the region, Wichita Falls, partly sunny, 90, south at 16. Abilene, sunny, 93, south at 15, gusting to 22. Waco, partly sunny, 89, south at 15. Tyler, mostly sunny, 90, southwest at 12, gusting to 18. Once again at 5 p.m., DFW Airport, partly sunny, 92, southeast at 18. The forecast key messages for North and Central Texas. Mostly quiet and warm weather is expected through the weekend with above normal temperatures and low rain chances, 10 to 20% across the Northwest. Scattered storms return to the forecast area-wide Tuesday through Friday of next week. The spotter information statement for North and Central Texas. Spotter activation is not expected at this time. The ultraviolet index forecast for May 31st is 11, or extreme. The current time is 6 p.m. Central Daylight Time. 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The following reports of weather temperature and wind were made at 5 p.m. DFW Airport, partly sunny, 92, dew point 66, relative humidity 42%, wind southeast at 18, pressure 29.81 inches and falling. Dallas Love Field, partly sunny, 91, southeast at 16, gusting to 22. Fort Worth Meacham, partly sunny, 92, south at 14, gusting to 24. Arlington, partly sunny, 91, southeast at 16. McKinney, partly sunny, 90, southeast at 17, gusting to 23. Denton, partly sunny, 92, southeast at 15, gusting to 23. Elsewhere around the region, Wichita Falls, partly sunny, 90, south at 16. Abilene, sunny, 93, south at 15, gusting to 22. Waco, partly sunny, 89, south at 15. Tyler, mostly sunny, 90, southwest at 12, gusting to 18. Once again at 5 p.m., DFW Airport, partly sunny, 92, southeast at 18. The following reports of weather temperature and wind were made at 6 p.m. DFW Airport, partly sunny, 91, dew point 65, relative humidity 41%, wind south at 16, gusting to 25, pressure 29.80 inches and falling. Dallas Love Field, partly sunny, 90, south at 18, gusting to 25. Fort Worth Meacham.

partly sunny, 90. Southeast at 18, gusting to 26. Arlington, partly sunny, 90. Southeast at 17. McKinney, partly sunny, 88. Southeast at 15. Denton, partly sunny, 91. South at 16, gusting to 31. Elsewhere around the region, Wichita Falls, partly sunny, 91, south at 15. Abilene, sunny, 93, south at 14. Waco, partly sunny, 87, south at 14. Tyler, mostly sunny, 89, south at 8. Once again at 6 p.m., DFW Airport, partly sunny, 91, south at 16, gusting to 25. The forecast key messages for North and Central Texas. Mostly quiet and warm weather is expected through the weekend with above normal temperatures and low rain chances, 10 to 20% across the Northwest. Scattered storms return to the forecast area-wide Tuesday through Friday of next week. The spotter information statement for North and Central Texas. Spotter activation is not expected at this time. The ultraviolet index forecast for May 31st is 11, or extreme. The current time is 6:04 p.m. Central Daylight Time. 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The following reports of weather temperature and wind were made at 6 p.m. DFW Airport, partly sunny, 91, dew point 65, relative humidity 41%, wind south at 16, gusting to 25, pressure 29.80 inches and falling. Dallas Love Field, partly sunny, 90, south at 18, gusting to 25. Fort Worth Meacham, partly sunny, 90, southeast at 18, gusting to 26. Arlington, partly sunny, 90, southeast at 17. McKinney, partly sunny, 88, southeast at 15. Denton, partly sunny, 91, south at 16, gusting to 31. Elsewhere around the region, Wichita Falls, partly sunny, 91, south at 15. Abilene, sunny, 93, south at 14. Waco, partly sunny, 87, south at 14. Tyler, mostly sunny, 89, south at 8. Once again at 6 p.m., DFW Airport, partly sunny, 91, south at 16, gusting to 25. The forecast key messages for North and Central Texas. Mostly quiet and warm weather is expected through the weekend with above normal temperatures and low rain chances, 10 to 20% across the Northwest. Scattered storms return to the forecast area-wide Tuesday through Friday of next week. The spotter information statement for North and Central Texas. Spotter activation is not expected at this time. The ultraviolet index forecast for May 31st is 11, or extreme. The current time is 6:06 p.m. Central Daylight Time. 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The following reports of weather temperature and wind were made at 6 p.m. DFW Airport, partly sunny, 91, dew point 65, relative humidity 41%, wind south at 16, gusting to 25, pressure 29.80 inches and falling. Dallas Love Field, partly sunny, 90, south at 18, gusting to 25. Fort Worth Meacham, partly sunny, 90, southeast at 18, gusting to 26. Arlington, partly sunny, 90, southeast at 17. McKinney, partly sunny, 88, southeast at 15. Denton, partly sunny, 91, south at 16, gusting to 31. Elsewhere around the region, Wichita Falls, partly sunny, 91, south at 15. Abilene, sunny, 93, south at 14. Waco, partly sunny, 87, south at 14. Tyler, mostly sunny, 89, south at 8. Once again at 6 p.m., DFW Airport, partly sunny, 91, south at 16, gusting to 25.

forecast key messages for North and Central Texas. Mostly quiet and warm weather is expected through the weekend with above normal temperatures and low rain chances, 10 to 20% across the Northwest. Scattered storms return to the forecast area-wide Tuesday through Friday of next week. The spotter information statement for North and Central Texas. Spotter activation is not expected at this time. The ultraviolet index forecast for May 31st is 11, or extreme. The current time is 6:08 p.m. Central Daylight Time. 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The following reports of weather temperature and wind were made at 6 p.m. DFW Airport, partly sunny, 91, dew point 65, relative humidity 41%, wind south at 16, gusting to 25, pressure 29.80 inches and falling. Dallas Love Field, partly sunny, 90, south at 18, gusting to 25. Fort Worth Meacham, partly sunny, 90, southeast at 18, gusting to 26. Arlington, partly sunny, 90, southeast at 17. McKinney, partly sunny, 88, southeast at 15. Denton, partly sunny, 91, south at 16, gusting to 31. Elsewhere around the region, Wichita Falls, partly sunny, 91, south at 15. Abilene, sunny, 93, south at 14. Waco, partly sunny, 87, south at 14. Tyler, mostly sunny, 89, south at 8. Once again at 6 p.m., DFW Airport, partly sunny, 91, south at 16, gusting to 25. The forecast key messages for North and Central Texas. Mostly quiet and warm weather is expected through the weekend with above normal temperatures and low rain chances of 10 to 20% across the Northwest. Scattered storms return to the forecast area-wide Tuesday through Friday of next week. The spotter information statement for North and Central Texas. Spotter activation is not expected at this time. The ultraviolet index forecast for May 31st is 11, or extreme. The current time is 6:10 p.m. Central Daylight Time. 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The following reports of weather temperature and wind were made at 6 p.m. DFW Airport, partly sunny, 91, dew point 65, relative humidity 41%, wind south at 16, gusting to 25, pressure 29.80 inches and falling. Dallas Love Field, partly sunny, 90, south at 18, gusting to 25. Fort Worth Meacham, partly sunny, 90, southeast at 18, gusting to 26. Arlington, partly sunny, 90, southeast at 17. McKinney, partly sunny, 88, southeast at 15. Denton, partly sunny, 91, south at 16, gusting to 31. Elsewhere around the region, Wichita Falls, partly sunny, 91, south at 15. Abilene, sunny, 93, south at 14. Waco, partly sunny, 87, south at 14. Tyler, mostly sunny, 89, south at 8. Once again at 6 p.m., DFW Airport, partly sunny, 91, south at 16, gusting to 25. The following reports of weather temperature and wind were made at 6 p.m. DFW Airport, partly sunny, 91, dew point 65, relative humidity 41%, wind south at 16, gusting to 25, pressure 29.80 inches and falling. Dallas Love Field, partly sunny, 90, south at 18, gusting to 25. Fort Worth Meacham, mostly sunny, 90, southeast at 18, gusting to 26. Arlington, mostly sunny, 90, southeast at 17. McKinney, partly sunny, 88, southeast at 15. Denton, mostly sunny, 91, south at 16, gusting to 31. Elsewhere around the region.

Wichita Falls, partly sunny, 91, south at 15. Abilene, sunny, 93, south at 14. Waco, partly sunny, 87, south at 14. Tyler, mostly sunny, 89, south at 8. Once again at 6 p.m., DFW Airport, partly sunny, 91, south at 16, gusting to 25. Now let's check on your local forecast for the Dallas-Fort Worth Metroplex. Tonight, partly cloudy this evening, then clearing. Lows in the mid-70s. South winds 5 to 10 miles an hour. Sunday, sunny. Highs in the mid-90s. South winds 5 to 10 miles an hour. Sunday night, mostly clear. Lows in the upper 70s. South winds 5 to 10 miles an hour. Monday, sunny. Highs in the mid-90s. South winds around 5 miles an hour. And now the extended forecast. Monday night, mostly clear. Lows in the upper 70s. South winds around 5 miles an hour. Tuesday, sunny. A 20% chance of showers and thunderstorms in the afternoon. Highs in the upper 90s. Temperatures falling into the lower 90s in the afternoon. Tuesday night, partly cloudy. A 20% chance of showers and thunderstorms in the evening. Lows in the mid-70s. Wednesday, mostly sunny. A 20% chance of showers and thunderstorms in the afternoon. Highs in the lower 90s. Wednesday night, partly cloudy. A 20% chance of showers in the evening. Lows in the lower 70s. Thursday, mostly sunny. Highs in the lower 90s. Thursday night, partly cloudy in the evening, then becoming mostly cloudy. A slight chance of thunderstorms. A slight chance of showers in the evening, then a chance of showers after midnight. Lows in the mid-70s. Chance of rain 30%. Friday, mostly cloudy with a slight chance of showers and thunderstorms in the morning, then partly sunny with a chance of showers and thunderstorms in the afternoon. Highs in the lower 90s. Chance of rain 30%. Friday night, mostly cloudy with a chance of showers. A chance of thunderstorms in the evening, then a slight chance of thunderstorms after midnight. Lows in the mid-70s. Chance of rain 40%. Saturday, mostly cloudy in the morning, then becoming partly sunny. A 40% chance of showers and thunderstorms. Highs in the lower 90s. The forecast key messages for North and Central Texas. Mostly quiet and warm weather is expected through the weekend with above normal temperatures and low rain chances of 10 to 20% across the Northwest. Scattered storms return to the forecast area-wide Tuesday through Friday of next week. The spotter information statement for North and Central Texas. Spotter activation is not expected at this time. The ultraviolet index forecast for May 31st is 11, or extreme. The current time is 6:16 p.m. Central Daylight Time. 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The following reports of weather temperature and wind were made at 6 p.m. DFW Airport, partly sunny, 91, dew point 65, relative humidity 41%, wind south at 16, gusting to 25, pressure 29.80 inches and falling. Dallas Love Field, partly sunny, 90, south at 18, gusting to 25. Fort Worth Meacham, mostly sunny, 90, southeast at 18, gusting to 26. Arlington, mostly sunny, 90, southeast at 17. McKinney, partly sunny, 88, southeast at 15. Denton, mostly sunny, 91, south at 16, gusting to 31. Elsewhere around the region, Wichita Falls, partly sunny, 91, south at 15. Abilene, sunny, 93, south at 14. Waco, partly sunny, 87, south at 14. Tyler, mostly sunny, 89, south at 8. Once again at 6 p.m., DFW Airport, partly sunny, 91, south at 16, gusting to 20.

Now let's check on your local forecast for the Dallas-Fort Worth Metroplex. Tonight, partly cloudy this evening, then clearing. Lows in the mid-70s. South winds 5 to 10 miles an hour. Sunday, sunny. Highs in the mid-90s. South winds 5 to 10 miles an hour. Sunday night, mostly clear. Lows in the upper 70s. South winds 5 to 10 miles an hour. Monday, sunny. Highs in the mid-90s. South winds around 5 miles an hour. And now the extended forecast. Monday night, mostly clear. Lows in the upper 70s. South winds around 5 miles an hour. Tuesday, sunny. A 20% chance of showers and thunderstorms in the afternoon. Highs in the upper 90s. Temperatures falling into the lower 90s in the afternoon. Tuesday night, partly cloudy. A 20% chance of showers and thunderstorms in the evening. Lows in the mid-70s. Wednesday, mostly sunny. A 20% chance of showers and thunderstorms in the afternoon. Highs in the lower 90s. Wednesday night, partly cloudy. A 20% chance of showers in the evening. Lows in the lower 70s. Thursday, mostly sunny. Highs in the lower 90s. Thursday night, partly cloudy in the evening, then becoming mostly cloudy. A slight chance of thunderstorms. A slight chance of showers in the evening, then a chance of showers after midnight. Lows in the mid-70s. Chance of rain 30%. Friday, mostly cloudy with a slight chance of showers and thunderstorms in the morning, then partly sunny with a chance of showers and thunderstorms in the afternoon. Highs in the lower 90s. Chance of rain 30%. Friday night, mostly cloudy with a chance of showers. A chance of thunderstorms in the evening, then a slight chance of thunderstorms after midnight. Lows in the mid-70s. Chance of rain 40%. Saturday, mostly cloudy in the morning, then becoming partly sunny. A 40% chance of showers and thunderstorms. Highs in the lower 90s. The forecast key messages for North and Central Texas. Mostly quiet and warm weather is expected through the weekend with above normal temperatures and low rain chances of 10 to 20% across the Northwest. Scattered storms return to the forecast area-wide Tuesday through Friday of next week. The spotter information statement for North and Central Texas. Spotter activation is not expected at this time. The ultraviolet index forecast for May 31st is 11, or extreme. The current time is 6:20 p.m. Central Daylight Time. 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The following reports of weather temperature and wind were made at 6 p.m. DFW Airport, partly sunny, 91, dew point 65, relative humidity 41%, wind south at 16, gusting to 25, pressure 29.80 inches and falling. Dallas Love Field, partly sunny, 90, south at 18, gusting to 25. Fort Worth Meacham, mostly sunny, 90, southeast at 18, gusting to 26. Arlington, mostly sunny, 90, southeast at 17. McKinney, partly sunny, 88, southeast at 15. Denton, mostly sunny, 91, south at 16, gusting to 31. Elsewhere around the region, Wichita Falls, partly sunny, 91, south at 15. Abilene, sunny, 93, south at 14. Waco, partly sunny, 87, south at 14. Tyler, mostly sunny, 89, south at 8. Once again at 6 p.m., DFW Airport, partly sunny, 91, south at 16, gusting to 25. Now let's check on your local forecast for the Dallas-Fort Worth Metroplex. Tonight, partly cloudy this evening, then clearing. Lows in the mid-70s. South winds 5 to 10 miles an hour. Sunday, sunny. Highs in the mid-90s. South winds 5 to 10 miles an hour. Sunday night, mostly clear.

south winds 5 to 10 miles an hour. Monday, sunny. Highs in the mid-90s. South winds around 5 miles an hour. And now the extended forecast. Monday night, mostly clear. Lows in the upper 70s. South winds around 5 miles an hour. Tuesday, sunny. A 20% chance of showers and thunderstorms in the afternoon. Highs in the upper 90s. Temperatures falling into the lower 90s in the afternoon. Tuesday night, partly cloudy. A 20% chance of showers and thunderstorms in the evening. Lows in the mid-70s. Wednesday, mostly sunny. A 20% chance of showers and thunderstorms in the afternoon. Highs in the lower 90s. Wednesday night, partly cloudy. A 20% chance of showers in the evening. Lows in the lower 70s. Thursday, mostly sunny. Highs in the lower 90s. Thursday night, partly cloudy in the evening, then becoming mostly cloudy. A slight chance of thunderstorms. A slight chance of showers in the evening, then a chance of showers after midnight. Lows in the mid-70s. Chance of rain 30%. Friday, mostly cloudy with a slight chance of showers and thunderstorms in the morning, then partly sunny with a chance of showers and thunderstorms in the afternoon. Highs in the lower 90s. Chance of rain 30%. Friday night, mostly cloudy with a chance of showers. A chance of thunderstorms in the evening, then a slight chance of thunderstorms after midnight. Lows in the mid-70s. Chance of rain 40%. Saturday, mostly cloudy in the morning, then becoming partly sunny. A 40% chance of showers and thunderstorms. Highs in the lower 90s. The forecast key messages for North and Central Texas. Mostly quiet and warm weather is expected through the weekend with above normal temperatures and low rain chances of 10 to 20% across the Northwest. Scattered storms return to the forecast area-wide Tuesday through Friday of next week. The spotter information statement for North and Central Texas. Spotter activation is not expected at this time. The ultraviolet index forecast for May 31st is 11, or extreme. The current time is 6:25 p.m. Central Daylight Time. 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The following reports of weather temperature and wind were made at 6 p.m. DFW Airport, partly sunny, 91, dew point 65, relative humidity 41%, wind south at 16, gusting to 25, pressure 29.80 inches and falling. Dallas Love Field, partly sunny, 90, south at 18, gusting to 25. Fort Worth Meacham, mostly sunny, 90, southeast at 18, gusting to 26. Arlington, mostly sunny, 90, southeast at 17. McKinney, partly sunny, 88, southeast at 15. Denton, mostly sunny, 91, south at 16, gusting to 31. Elsewhere around the region, Wichita Falls, partly sunny, 91, south at 15. Abilene, sunny, 93, south at 14. Waco, partly sunny, 87, south at 14. Tyler, mostly sunny, 89, south at 8. Once again at 6 p.m., DFW Airport, partly sunny, 91, south at 16, gusting to 25. Now let's check on your local forecast for the Dallas-Fort Worth Metroplex. Tonight, partly cloudy this evening, then clearing. Lows in the mid-70s. South winds 5 to 10 miles an hour. Sunday, sunny. Highs in the mid-90s. South winds 5 to 10 miles an hour. Sunday night, mostly clear. Lows in the upper 70s. South winds 5 to 10 miles an hour. Monday, sunny. Highs in the mid-90s. South winds around 5 miles an hour. And now the extended forecast. Monday night, mostly clear. Lows in the upper 70s. South winds around 5 miles an hour. Tuesday, sunny.

a 20% chance of showers and thunderstorms in the afternoon. Highs in the upper 90s. Temperatures falling into the lower 90s in the afternoon. Tuesday night, partly cloudy. A 20% chance of showers and thunderstorms in the evening. Lows in the mid-70s. Wednesday, mostly sunny. A 20% chance of showers and thunderstorms in the afternoon. Highs in the lower 90s. Wednesday night, partly cloudy. A 20% chance of showers in the evening. Lows in the lower 70s. Thursday, mostly sunny. Highs in the lower 90s. Thursday night, partly cloudy in the evening, then becoming mostly cloudy. A slight chance of thunderstorms. A slight chance of showers in the evening, then a chance of showers after midnight. Lows in the mid-70s. Chance of rain 30%. Friday, mostly cloudy with a slight chance of showers and thunderstorms in the morning, then partly sunny with a chance of showers and thunderstorms in the afternoon. Highs in the lower 90s. Chance of rain 30%. Friday night, mostly cloudy with a chance of showers. A chance of thunderstorms in the evening, then a slight chance of thunderstorms after midnight. Lows in the mid-70s. Chance of rain 40%. Saturday, mostly cloudy in the morning, then becoming partly sunny. A 40% chance of showers and thunderstorms. Highs in the lower 90s. The forecast key messages for North and Central Texas. Mostly quiet and warm weather is expected through the weekend with above normal temperatures and low rain chances of 10 to 20% across the Northwest. Scattered storms return to the forecast area-wide Tuesday through Friday of next week. The spotter information statement for North and Central Texas. Spotter activation is not expected at this time. The ultraviolet index forecast for May 31st is 11, or extreme. The current time is 6:30 p.m. Central Daylight Time. 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The following reports of weather temperature and wind were made at 6 p.m. DFW Airport, partly sunny, 91, dew point 65, relative humidity 41%, wind south at 16, gusting to 25, pressure 29.80 inches and falling. Dallas Love Field, partly sunny, 90, south at 18, gusting to 25. Fort Worth Meacham, mostly sunny, 90, southeast at 18, gusting to 26. Arlington, mostly sunny, 90, southeast at 17. McKinney, partly sunny, 88, southeast at 15. Denton, mostly sunny, 91, south at 16, gusting to 31. Elsewhere around the region, Wichita Falls, partly sunny, 91, south at 15. Abilene, sunny, 93, south at 14. Waco, partly sunny, 87, south at 14. Tyler, mostly sunny, 89, south at 8. Once again at 6 p.m., DFW Airport, partly sunny, 91, south at 16, gusting to 25. Now let's check on your local forecast for the Dallas-Fort Worth Metroplex. Tonight, partly cloudy this evening, then clearing. Lows in the mid-70s. South winds 5 to 10 miles an hour. Sunday, sunny. Highs in the mid-90s. South winds 5 to 10 miles an hour. Sunday night, mostly clear. Lows in the upper 70s. South winds 5 to 10 miles an hour. Monday, sunny. Highs in the mid-90s. South winds around 5 miles an hour. And now the extended forecast. Monday night, mostly clear. Lows in the upper 70s. South winds around 5 miles an hour. Tuesday, sunny. A 20% chance of showers and thunderstorms in the afternoon. Highs in the upper 90s. Temperatures falling into the lower 90s in the afternoon. Tuesday night, partly cloudy. A 20% chance of showers and thunderstorms in the evening. Lows in the mid-70s. Wednesday, mostly sunny. A 20% chance of showers and thunderstorms.

in the afternoon. Highs in the lower 90s. Wednesday night, partly cloudy. A 20% chance of showers in the evening. Lows in the lower 70s. Thursday, mostly sunny. Highs in the lower 90s. Thursday night, partly cloudy in the evening, then becoming mostly cloudy. Lower 70s. Thursday, mostly sunny. Highs in the lower 90s. Thursday night, partly cloudy in the evening, then becoming mostly cloudy. A slight chance of thunderstorms. A slight chance of showers in the evening, then a chance of showers after midnight. Lows in the mid-70s. Chance of rain 30%. Friday, mostly cloudy with a slight chance of showers and thunderstorms in the morning, then partly sunny with a chance of showers and thunderstorms in the afternoon. Highs in the lower 90s. Chance of rain 30%. Friday night, mostly cloudy with a chance of showers. A chance of thunderstorms in the evening, then a slight chance of thunderstorms after midnight. Lows in the mid-70s. Chance of rain 40%. Saturday, mostly cloudy in the morning, then becoming partly sunny. A 40% chance of showers and thunderstorms. Highs in the lower 90s. The forecast key messages for North and Central Texas. Mostly quiet and warm weather is expected through the weekend with above normal temperatures and low rain chances of 10 to 20% across the northwest. Scattered storms return to the forecast area-wide Tuesday through Friday of next week. The spotter information statement for North and Central Texas. Spotter activation is not expected at this time. The ultraviolet index forecast for May 31st is 11, or extreme. The current time is 6:34 p.m. Central Daylight Time. 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The following reports of weather temperature and wind were made at 6 p.m. DFW Airport, partly sunny, 91, dew point 65, relative humidity 41%, wind south at 16, gusting to 25, pressure 29.80 inches and falling. Dallas Love Field, partly sunny, 90, south at 18, gusting to 25. Fort Worth Meacham, mostly sunny, 90, southeast at 18, gusting to 26. Arlington, mostly sunny, 90, southeast at 17. McKinney, partly sunny, 88, southeast at 15. Denton, mostly sunny, 91, south at 16, gusting to 31. Elsewhere around the region, Wichita Falls, partly sunny, 91, south at 15. Abilene, sunny, 93, south at 14. Waco, partly sunny, 87, south at 14. Tyler, mostly sunny, 89, south at 8. Once again at 6 p.m., DFW Airport, partly sunny, 91, south at 16, gusting to 25. Now let's check on your local forecast for the Dallas-Fort Worth Metroplex. Tonight, partly cloudy this evening, then clearing. Lows in the mid-70s. South winds 5 to 10 miles an hour. Sunday, sunny. Highs in the mid-90s. South winds 5 to 10 miles an hour. Sunday night, mostly clear. Lows in the upper 70s. South winds 5 to 10 miles an hour. Monday, sunny. Highs in the mid-90s. South winds around 5 miles an hour. And now the extended forecast. Monday night, mostly clear. Lows in the upper 70s. South winds around 5 miles an hour. Tuesday, sunny. A 20% chance of showers and thunderstorms in the afternoon. Highs in the upper 90s. Temperatures falling into the lower 90s in the afternoon. Tuesday night, partly cloudy. A 20% chance of showers and thunderstorms in the evening. Lows in the mid-70s. Wednesday, mostly sunny. A 20% chance of showers and thunderstorms in the afternoon. Highs in the lower 90s. Wednesday night, partly cloudy. A 20% chance of showers in the evening. Lows in the lower 70s. Thursday, mostly

Sunny. Highs in the lower 90s. Thursday night, partly cloudy in the evening, then becoming mostly cloudy. A slight chance of thunderstorms. A slight chance of showers in the evening, then a chance of showers after midnight. Lows in the mid-70s. Chance of rain 30%. Friday, mostly cloudy with a slight chance of showers and thunderstorms in the morning, then partly sunny with a chance of showers and thunderstorms in the afternoon. Highs in the lower 90s. Chance of rain 30%. Friday night, mostly cloudy with a chance of showers. A chance of thunderstorms in the evening, then a slight chance of thunderstorms after midnight. Lows in the mid-70s. Chance of rain 40%. Saturday, mostly cloudy in the morning, then becoming partly sunny. A 40% chance of showers and thunderstorms. Highs in the lower 90s. The forecast key messages for North and Central Texas. Mostly quiet and warm weather is expected through the weekend with above normal temperatures and low rain chances of 10 to 20% across the Northwest. Scattered storms return to the forecast area-wide Tuesday through Friday of next week. The spotter information statement for North and Central Texas. Spotter activation is not expected at this time. The ultraviolet index forecast for May 31st is 11, or extreme. The current time is 6:39 p.m. Central Daylight Time. 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The following reports of weather temperature and wind were made at 6 p.m. DFW Airport, partly sunny, 91, dew point 65, relative humidity 41%, wind south at 16, gusting to 25, pressure 29.80 inches and falling. Dallas Love Field, partly sunny, 90, south at 18, gusting to 25. Fort Worth Meacham, mostly sunny, 90, southeast at 18, gusting to 26. Arlington, mostly sunny, 90, southeast at 17. McKinney, partly sunny, 88, southeast at 15. Denton, mostly sunny, 91, south at 16, gusting to 31. Elsewhere around the region, Wichita Falls, partly sunny, 91, south at 15. Abilene, sunny, 93, south at 14. Waco, partly sunny, 87, south at 14. Tyler, mostly sunny, 89, south at 8. Once again at 6 p.m., DFW Airport, partly sunny, 91, south at 16, gusting to 25. Now let's check on your local forecast for the Dallas-Fort Worth Metroplex. Tonight, partly cloudy this evening, then clearing. Lows in the mid-70s. South winds 5 to 10 miles an hour. Sunday, sunny. Highs in the mid-90s. South winds 5 to 10 miles an hour. Sunday night, mostly clear. Lows in the upper 70s. South winds 5 to 10 miles an hour. Monday, sunny. Highs in the mid-90s. South winds around 5 miles an hour. And now the extended forecast. Monday night, mostly clear. Lows in the upper 70s. South winds around 5 miles an hour. Tuesday, sunny. A 20% chance of showers and thunderstorms in the afternoon. Highs in the upper 90s. Temperatures falling into the lower 90s in the afternoon. Tuesday night, partly cloudy. A 20% chance of showers and thunderstorms in the evening. Lows in the mid-70s. Wednesday, mostly sunny. A 20% chance of showers and thunderstorms in the afternoon. Highs in the lower 90s. Wednesday night, partly cloudy. A 20% chance of showers in the evening. Lows in the lower 70s. Thursday, mostly sunny. Highs in the lower 90s. Thursday night, partly cloudy in the evening, then becoming mostly cloudy. A slight chance of thunderstorms. A slight chance of showers in the evening, then a chance of showers after midnight. Lows in the mid-70s. Chance of rain 30%. Friday, mostly cloudy with a slight chance of showers and thunderstorms in the morning.

then partly sunny with a chance of showers and thunderstorms in the afternoon. Highs in the lower 90s. Chance of rain 30%. Friday night, mostly cloudy with a chance of showers. A chance of thunderstorms in the evening, then a slight chance of thunderstorms after midnight. Lows in the mid-70s. Chance of rain 40%. Saturday, mostly cloudy in the morning, then becoming partly sunny. A 40% chance of showers and thunderstorms. Highs in the lower 90s. The forecast key messages for North and Central Texas. Mostly quiet and warm weather is expected through the weekend with above normal temperatures and low rain chances of 10 to 20% across the Northwest. Scattered storms return to the forecast area-wide Tuesday through Friday of next week. The spotter information statement for North and Central Texas. Spotter activation is not expected at this time. The ultraviolet index forecast for May 31st is 11, or extreme. The current time is 6:43 p.m. Central Daylight Time. 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The following reports of weather temperature and wind were made at 6 p.m. DFW Airport, partly sunny, 91, dew point 65, relative humidity 41%, wind south at 16, gusting to 25, pressure 29.80 inches and falling. Dallas Love Field, partly sunny, 90, south at 18, gusting to 25. Fort Worth Meacham, mostly sunny, 90, southeast at 18, gusting to 26. Arlington, mostly sunny, 90, southeast at 17. McKinney, partly sunny, 88, southeast at 15. Denton, mostly sunny, 91, south at 16, gusting to 31. Elsewhere around the region, Wichita Falls, partly sunny, 91, south at 15. Abilene, sunny, 93, south at 14. Waco, partly sunny, 87, south at 14. Tyler, mostly sunny, 89, south at 8. Once again at 6 p.m., DFW Airport, partly sunny, 91, south at 16, gusting to 25. Now let's check on your local forecast for the Dallas-Fort Worth Metroplex. Tonight, partly cloudy this evening, then clearing. Lows in the mid-70s. South winds 5 to 10 miles an hour. Sunday, sunny. Highs in the mid-90s. South winds 5 to 10 miles an hour. Sunday night, mostly clear. Lows in the upper 70s. South winds 5 to 10 miles an hour. Monday, sunny. Highs in the mid-90s. South winds around 5 miles an hour. And now the extended forecast. Monday night, mostly clear. Lows in the upper 70s. South winds around 5 miles an hour. Tuesday, sunny. A 20% chance of showers and thunderstorms in the afternoon. Highs in the upper 90s. Temperatures falling into the lower 90s in the afternoon. Tuesday night, partly cloudy. A 20% chance of showers and thunderstorms in the evening. Lows in the mid-70s. Wednesday, mostly sunny. A 20% chance of showers and thunderstorms in the afternoon. Highs in the lower 90s. Wednesday night, partly cloudy. A 20% chance of showers in the evening. Lows in the lower 70s. Thursday, mostly sunny. Highs in the lower 90s. Thursday night, partly cloudy in the evening, then becoming mostly cloudy. A slight chance of thunderstorms. A slight chance of showers in the evening, then a chance of showers after midnight. Lows in the mid-70s. Chance of rain 30%. Friday, mostly cloudy with a slight chance of showers and thunderstorms in the morning, then partly sunny with a chance of showers and thunderstorms in the afternoon. Highs in the lower 90s. Chance of rain 30%. Friday night, mostly cloudy with a chance of showers. A chance of thunderstorms in the evening, then a slight chance of thunderstorms after midnight. Lows in the mid-70s. Chance of rain 40%. Saturday, mostly

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The following reports of weather temperature and wind were made at 6 p.m. DFW Airport, partly sunny, 91, dew point 65, relative humidity 41%, wind south at 16, gusting to 25, pressure 29.80 inches and falling. Dallas Love Field, partly sunny, 90, south at 18, gusting to 25. Fort Worth Meacham, mostly sunny, 90, southeast at 18, gusting to 26. Arlington, mostly sunny, 90, southeast at 17. McKinney, partly sunny, 88, southeast at 15. Denton, mostly sunny, 91, south at 16, gusting to 31. Elsewhere around the region, Wichita Falls, partly sunny, 91, south at 15. Abilene, sunny, 93, south at 14. Waco, partly sunny, 87, south at 14. Tyler, mostly sunny, 89, south at 8. Once again at 6 p.m., DFW Airport, partly sunny, 91, south at 16, gusting to 25. Now let's check on your local forecast for the Dallas-Fort Worth Metroplex. Tonight, partly cloudy this evening, then clearing. Lows in the mid-70s. South winds 5 to 10 miles an hour. Sunday, sunny. Highs in the mid-90s. South winds 5 to 10 miles an hour. Sunday night, mostly clear. Lows in the upper 70s. South winds 5 to 10 miles an hour. Monday, sunny. Highs in the mid-90s. South winds around 5 miles an hour. And now the extended forecast. Monday night, mostly clear. Lows in the upper 70s. South winds around 5 miles an hour. Tuesday, sunny. A 20% chance of showers and thunderstorms in the afternoon. Highs in the upper 90s. Temperatures falling into the lower 90s in the afternoon. Tuesday night, partly cloudy. A 20% chance of showers and thunderstorms in the evening. Lows in the mid-70s. Wednesday, mostly sunny. A 20% chance of showers and thunderstorms in the afternoon. Highs in the lower 90s. Wednesday night, partly cloudy. A 20% chance of showers in the evening. Lows in the lower 70s. Thursday, mostly sunny. Highs in the lower 90s. Thursday night, partly cloudy in the evening, then becoming mostly cloudy. A slight chance of thunderstorms. A slight chance of showers in the evening, then a chance of showers after midnight. Lows in the mid-70s. Chance of rain 30%. Friday, mostly cloudy with a slight chance of showers and thunderstorms in the morning, then partly sunny with a chance of showers and thunderstorms in the afternoon. Highs in the lower 90s. Chance of rain 30%. Friday night, mostly cloudy with a chance of showers. A chance of thunderstorms in the evening, then a slight chance of thunderstorms after midnight. Lows in the mid-70s. Chance of rain 40%. Saturday, mostly cloudy in the morning, then becoming partly sunny. A 40% chance of showers and thunderstorms. Highs in the lower 90s. The forecast key messages for North and Central Texas. Mostly quiet and warm weather is expected through the weekend with above normal temperatures and low rain chances of 10 to 20% across the Northwest. Scattered storms return to the forecast area-wide Tuesday through Friday of next week. The spotter information statement for North and Central Texas. Spotter activation is not expected at this time. The ultraviolet index forecast for May 31st is 11, or extreme. The current time is 6:52 p.m. Central Daylight Time. 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The following reports of weather temperature and wind were made at 6 p.m. DFW Airport, partly sunny, 91, dew point 65, relative

of humidity 41%, wind south at 16, gusting to 25, pressure 29.80 inches and falling. Dallas Love Field, partly sunny, 90, south at 18, gusting to 25. Fort Worth Meacham, mostly sunny, 90, southeast at 18, gusting to 26. Arlington, mostly sunny, 90, southeast at 17. McKinney, partly sunny, 88, southeast at 15. Denton, mostly sunny, 91, south at 16, gusting to 31. Elsewhere around the region, Wichita Falls, partly sunny, 91, south at 15. Abilene, sunny, 93, south at 14. Waco, partly sunny, 87, south at 14. Tyler, mostly sunny, 89, south at 8. Once again at 6 p.m., DFW Airport, partly sunny, 91, south at 16, gusting to 25. Now let's check on your local forecast for the Dallas-Fort Worth Metroplex. Tonight, partly cloudy this evening, then clearing. Lows in the mid-70s. South winds 5 to 10 miles an hour. Sunday, sunny. Highs in the mid-90s. South winds 5 to 10 miles an hour. Sunday night, mostly clear. Lows in the upper 70s. South winds 5 to 10 miles an hour. Monday, sunny. Highs in the mid-90s. South winds around 5 miles an hour. And now the extended forecast. Monday night, mostly clear. Lows in the upper 70s. South winds around 5 miles an hour. Tuesday, sunny. A 20% chance of showers and thunderstorms in the afternoon. Highs in the upper 90s. Temperatures falling into the lower 90s in the afternoon. Tuesday night, partly cloudy. A 20% chance of showers and thunderstorms in the evening. Lows in the mid-70s. Wednesday, mostly sunny. A 20% chance of showers and thunderstorms in the afternoon. Highs in the lower 90s. Wednesday night, partly cloudy. A 20% chance of showers in the evening. Lows in the lower 70s. Thursday, mostly sunny. Highs in the lower 90s. Thursday night, partly cloudy in the evening, then becoming mostly cloudy. A slight chance of thunderstorms. A slight chance of showers in the evening, then a chance of showers after midnight. Lows in the mid-70s. Chance of rain 30%. Friday, mostly cloudy with a slight chance of showers and thunderstorms in the morning, then partly sunny with a chance of showers and thunderstorms in the afternoon. Highs in the lower 90s. Chance of rain 30%. Friday night, mostly cloudy with a chance of showers. A chance of thunderstorms in the evening, then a slight chance of thunderstorms after midnight. Lows in the mid-70s. Chance of rain 40%. Saturday, mostly cloudy in the morning, then becoming partly sunny. A 40% chance of showers and thunderstorms. Highs in the lower 90s. The forecast key messages for North and Central Texas. Mostly quiet and warm weather is expected through the weekend with above normal temperatures and low rain chances of 10 to 20% across the Northwest. Scattered storms return to the forecast area-wide Tuesday through Friday of next week. The spotter information statement for North and Central Texas. Spotter activation is not expected at this time. The ultraviolet index forecast for May 31st is 11, or extreme. The current time is 6:57 p.m. Central Daylight Time. 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The following reports of weather temperature and wind were made at 6 p.m. DFW Airport, partly sunny, 91, dew point 65, relative humidity 41%, wind south at 16, gusting to 25, pressure 29.80 inches and falling. Dallas Love Field, partly sunny, 90, south at 18, gusting to 25. Fort Worth Meacham, mostly sunny, 90, southeast at 18, gusting to 26. Arlington, mostly sunny, 90, southeast at 17.

McKinney, partly sunny, 88, southeast at 15. Denton, mostly sunny, 91, south at 16, gusting to 31. Elsewhere around the region, Wichita Falls, partly sunny, 91, south at 15. Abilene, sunny, 93, south at 14. Waco, partly sunny, 87, south at 14. Tyler, mostly sunny, 89, south at 8. Once again at 6 p.m., DFW Airport, partly sunny, 91, south at 16, gusting to 25. Now let's check on your local forecast for the Dallas-Fort Worth Metroplex. Tonight, partly cloudy this evening, then clearing. Lows in the mid-70s. South winds 5 to 10 miles an hour. Sunday, sunny. Highs in the mid-90s. South winds 5 to 10 miles an hour. Sunday night, mostly clear. Lows in the upper 70s. South winds 5 to 10 miles an hour. Monday, sunny. Highs in the mid-90s. South winds around 5 miles an hour. And now the extended forecast. Monday night, mostly clear. Lows in the upper 70s. South winds around 5 miles an hour. Tuesday, sunny. A 20% chance of showers and thunderstorms in the afternoon. Highs in the upper 90s. Temperatures falling into the lower 90s in the afternoon. Tuesday night, partly cloudy. A 20% chance of showers and thunderstorms in the evening. Lows in the mid-70s. Wednesday, mostly sunny. A 20% chance of showers and thunderstorms in the afternoon. Highs in the lower 90s. Wednesday night, partly cloudy. A 20% chance of showers in the evening. Lows in the lower 70s. Thursday, mostly sunny. Highs in the lower 90s. Thursday night, partly cloudy in the evening, then becoming mostly cloudy. A slight chance of thunderstorms. A slight chance of showers in the evening, then a chance of showers after midnight. Lows in the mid-70s. Chance of rain 30%. Friday, mostly cloudy with a slight chance of showers and thunderstorms in the morning, then partly sunny with a chance of showers and thunderstorms in the afternoon. Highs in the lower 90s. Chance of rain 30%. Friday night, mostly cloudy with a chance of showers. A chance of thunderstorms in the evening, then a slight chance of thunderstorms after midnight. Lows in the mid-70s. Chance of rain 40%. Saturday, mostly cloudy in the morning, then becoming partly sunny. A 40% chance of showers and thunderstorms. Highs in the lower 90s. The forecast key messages for North and Central Texas. Mostly quiet and warm weather is expected through the weekend with above normal temperatures and low rain chances of 10 to 20% across the Northwest. Scattered storms return to the forecast area-wide Tuesday through Friday of next week. The spotter information statement for North and Central Texas. Spotter activation is not expected at this time. The ultraviolet index forecast for May 31st is 11, or extreme. The current time is 7:02 p.m. Central Daylight Time. 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The following reports of weather temperature and wind were made at 7 p.m. DFW Airport, mostly sunny, 89, dew point 67, relative humidity 47%, wind south at 20, gusting to 28, pressure 29.80 inches and steady. Dallas Love Field, mostly sunny, 89, south at 17, gusting to 24. Fort Worth Meacham, mostly sunny, 88, southeast at 16, gusting to 26. Arlington, mostly sunny, 89, south at 14, gusting to 23. McKinney, partly sunny, 87, south at 16. Denton, mostly sunny, 90, south at 18, gusting to 30. Elsewhere around the region, Wichita Falls, partly sunny, 88, south at 20, gusting to 25. Abilene, sunny, 93, south at 14, gusting to 20.